a chance of showers and thunderstorms. Waves 2 feet or less. Winds and waves higher and near thunderstorms. The water temperature off Toledo is 75 degrees, off Cleveland 74 degrees, and off Derry 74 degrees. The extended forecast for the Central Highlands. Saturday, partly sunny with a chance of showers and thunderstorms. Highs in the lower 80s. Chance of rain 40%. Saturday night, partly cloudy with a chance of showers and thunderstorms in the evening, then mostly clear after midnight. Lows in the upper 50s. Chance of rain 30%. Sunday, mostly sunny. Highs in the upper 70s. Sunday night, partly cloudy. Lows in the upper 50s. Labor Day, partly cloudy. Highs around 80. Monday night, partly cloudy. Lows in the upper 50s. Tuesday, partly sunny. Highs in the upper 70s. The Mansfield, Ohio climate summary for this evening, as of 5:15 p.m., September 1, 2026. Today's high temperature was 85 degrees. The normal high is 79. The record high is 95 degrees, which was last set in 1953. Today's low temperature was 73 degrees. The normal low is 58. The record low is 43 degrees, which was last set in 2009. A trace of precipitation fell today. No snow fell today, which brings the monthly total to 0.0 inches. The total snowfall since July 1st still stands at 0.0 inches. Sunset tonight is at 8:02 p.m. Sunrise tomorrow is at 6:58 a.m. The Mansfield, Ohio climate summary for the month of August, 2026. The average temperature was 71.2 degrees, which is 0.2 degrees above the normal average temperature. A total of 5.39 inches of precipitation fell during the period, which is 1.79 inches above the normal amount. No snow fell during the period. There were 2 heating degree days this period, which is 9 below the normal amount. There were 203 cooling degree days this period, which is 6 above the normal amount. On the latest weather map, high pressure persists across the Ohio Valley. Low pressure moves east across upper Midwest into Canada and will drag a cold front across the region Thursday into Friday. Canadian high pressure will build overhead this weekend. The forecast for the Central Highlands. Heat advisory in effect until 8 p.m. Eastern Daylight Time Wednesday. Tonight, partly cloudy this evening, then clearing. Lows in the lower 70s. Southwest winds 5 to 10 miles per hour. Wednesday, sunny, hot with highs around 90. Southwest winds 5 to 10 miles per hour. Heat index values in the upper 90s. Wednesday night, mostly clear. Humid with lows in the lower 70s. Southwest winds 5 to 10 miles per hour. Thursday, mostly sunny in the morning, then partly cloudy with a chance of showers and thunderstorms in the afternoon. Humid with highs in the upper 80s. Southwest winds 5 to 10 miles per hour. Chance of rain 40%. Thursday night, a chance of thunderstorms in the evening. Mostly cloudy with a chance of showers. Humid with lows around 70. West winds 5 to 10 miles per hour. Chance of rain 40%. Friday, partly sunny with a chance of showers in the morning, then mostly cloudy with showers likely with a chance of thunderstorms in the afternoon. Highs in the mid-80s. Chance of rain 60%. Friday night, mostly cloudy with a chance of thunderstorms. Showers likely, mainly in the evening. Lows in the mid-60s. Chance of rain 60%. The current time is 8:06 p.m. Eastern Daylight Time. 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On the latest weather map, high pressure persists across the Ohio Valley. Low pressure moves east across upper Midwest into Canada and will drag a cold front across the region Thursday into Friday. Canadian high pressure will build overhead this weekend. The forecast for the Central Highlands. Heat advisory in effect until 8 p.m. Eastern Daylight Time Wednesday. Tonight, partly cloudy this evening.
then clearing. Lows in the lower 70s. Southwest winds 5 to 10 miles per hour. Wednesday, sunny, hot with highs around 90. Southwest winds 5 to 10 miles per hour. Heat index values in the upper 90s. Wednesday night, mostly clear. Humid with lows in the lower 70s. Southwest winds 5 to 10 miles per hour. Thursday, mostly sunny in the morning, then partly cloudy with a chance of showers and thunderstorms in the afternoon. Humid with highs in the upper 80s. Southwest winds 5 to 10 miles per hour. Chance of rain 40%. Thursday night, a chance of thunderstorms in the evening. Mostly cloudy with a chance of showers. Humid with lows around 70. West winds 5 to 10 miles per hour. Chance of rain 40%. Friday, partly sunny with a chance of showers in the morning, then mostly cloudy with showers likely with a chance of thunderstorms in the afternoon. Highs in the mid-80s. Chance of rain 60%. Friday night, mostly cloudy with a chance of thunderstorms. Showers likely, mainly in the evening. Lows in the mid-60s. Chance of rain 60%. At 8 p.m., weather reports for selected cities. At Mansfield Long Regional Airport, it was mostly cloudy. The temperature was 80 degrees, the dew point 76, and the relative humidity 87%, producing a heat index of 86. The wind was southwest, at 9 miles an hour. The pressure was 30.01 inches and falling. Elsewhere across Ohio, skies ranged from partly cloudy to mostly cloudy. It was 77 at Worcester, 83 at Marion, 77 at Toledo Express, 82 at Cleveland, and 79 at Akron-Canton Regional Airport. Youngstown reported 80, Cincinnati reported 86, Dayton reported 85, Findlay reported 83, and Columbus reported 89. Reports from nearby cities outside Ohio, skies ranged from partly cloudy to mostly cloudy. It was 81 at Pittsburgh, 82 at Detroit, 76 at Buffalo, 88 at Indianapolis, and 90 at Chicago. The current time is 8:09 p.m. Eastern Daylight Time. 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The extended forecast for the Central Highlands. Saturday, partly sunny with a chance of showers and thunderstorms. Highs in the lower 80s. Chance of rain 40%. Saturday night, partly cloudy with a chance of showers and thunderstorms in the evening, then mostly clear after midnight. Lows in the upper 50s. Chance of rain 30%. Sunday, mostly sunny. Highs in the upper 70s. Sunday night, partly cloudy. Lows in the upper 50s. Labor Day, partly cloudy. Highs around 80. Monday night, partly cloudy. Lows in the upper 50s. Tuesday, partly sunny. Highs in the upper 70s. On the latest weather map, high pressure persists across the Ohio Valley. Low pressure moves east across upper Midwest into Canada and will drag a cold front across the region Thursday into Friday. Canadian high pressure will build overhead this weekend. The forecast for the Central Highlands. Heat advisory in effect until 8 p.m. Eastern Daylight Time Wednesday. Tonight, partly cloudy this evening, then clearing. Lows in the lower 70s. Southwest winds 5 to 10 miles per hour. Wednesday, sunny, hot with highs around 90. Southwest winds 5 to 10 miles per hour. Heat index values in the upper 90s. Wednesday night, mostly clear. Humid with lows in the lower 70s. Southwest winds 5 to 10 miles per hour. Thursday, mostly sunny in the morning, then partly cloudy with a chance of showers and thunderstorms in the afternoon. Humid with highs in the upper 80s. Southwest winds 5 to 10 miles per hour. Chance of rain 40%. Thursday night, a chance of thunderstorms in the evening. Mostly cloudy with a chance of showers. Humid with lows around 70. West winds 5 to 10 miles per hour. Chance of rain 40%.
Friday, partly sunny with a chance of showers in the morning, then mostly cloudy with showers likely with a chance of thunderstorms in the afternoon. Highs in the mid-80s. Chance of rain 60%. Friday night, mostly cloudy with a chance of thunderstorms. Showers likely, mainly in the evening. Lows in the mid-60s. Chance of rain 60%. At 8 p.m., weather reports for selected cities. At Mansfield Long Regional Airport, it was mostly cloudy. The temperature was 80 degrees, the dew point 76, and the relative humidity 87%, producing a heat index of 86. The wind was southwest, at 9 miles an hour. The pressure was 30.01 inches and falling. Elsewhere across Ohio, skies ranged from partly cloudy to mostly cloudy. It was 77 at Worcester, 83 at Marion, 77 at Toledo Express, 82 at Cleveland, and 79 at Akron-Canton Regional Airport. Youngstown reported 80, Cincinnati reported 86, Dayton reported 85, Findlay reported 83, and Columbus reported 89. Reports from nearby cities outside Ohio, skies ranged from partly cloudy to mostly cloudy. It was 81 at Pittsburgh, 82 at Detroit, 76 at Buffalo, 88 at Indianapolis, and 90 at Chicago. The current time is 8:13 p.m. Eastern Daylight Time. 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On the latest weather map, high pressure persists across the Ohio Valley. Low pressure moves east across upper Midwest into Canada and will drag a cold front across the region Thursday into Friday. Canadian high pressure will build overhead this weekend. The forecast for the Central Highlands. Heat advisory in effect until 8 p.m. Eastern Daylight Time Wednesday. Tonight, partly cloudy this evening, then clearing. Lows in the lower 70s. Southwest winds 5 to 10 miles per hour. Wednesday, sunny, hot with highs around 90. Southwest winds 5 to 10 miles per hour. Heat index values in the upper 90s. Wednesday night, mostly clear. Humid with lows in the lower 70s. Southwest winds 5 to 10 miles per hour. Thursday, mostly sunny in the morning, then partly cloudy with a chance of showers and thunderstorms in the afternoon. Humid with highs in the upper 80s. Southwest winds 5 to 10 miles per hour. Chance of rain 40%. Thursday night, a chance of thunderstorms in the evening. Mostly cloudy with a chance of showers. Humid with lows around 70. West winds 5 to 10 miles per hour. Chance of rain 40%. Friday, partly sunny with a chance of showers in the morning, then mostly cloudy with showers likely with a chance of thunderstorms in the afternoon. Highs in the mid-80s. Chance of rain 60%. Friday night, mostly cloudy with a chance of thunderstorms. Showers likely, mainly in the evening. Lows in the mid-60s. Chance of rain 60%. The Mansfield, Ohio climate summary for this evening, as of 5:15 p.m., September 1, 2026. Today's high temperature was 85 degrees. The normal high is 79. The record high is 95 degrees, which was last set in 1953. Today's low temperature was 73 degrees. The normal low is 58. The record low is 43 degrees, which was last set in 2009. A trace of precipitation fell today. No snow fell today, which brings the monthly total to 0.0 inches. The total snowfall since July 1 still stands at 0.0 inches. Sunset tonight is at 8:02 p.m. Sunrise tomorrow is at 6:58 a.m. The Mansfield, Ohio climate summary for the month of August, 2026. The average temperature was 71.2 degrees, which is 0.2 degrees above the normal average temperature. A total of 5.39 inches of precipitation fell during the period, which is 1.79 inches above the normal amount. No snow fell during the period. There were 2 heating degree days this period, which is 9 below the normal amount. There were 203 cooling degree days this period, which is 6 above the normal amount. At 8 p.m., weather reports for selected cities,
At Mansfield Lom Regional Airport, it was mostly cloudy. The temperature was 80 degrees, the dew point 76, and the relative humidity 87%, producing a heat index of 86. The wind was southwest, at 9 miles an hour. The pressure was 30.01 inches and falling. Elsewhere across Ohio, it was partly cloudy, with a temperature of 83 at Marion, 86 at Cincinnati, and 85 at Dayton. It was mostly cloudy, with a temperature of 82 at Cleveland, 79 at Akron-Canton Regional Airport, 80 at Youngstown, 83 at Findlay, and 89 at Columbus. It was cloudy, with a temperature of 77 at Worcester, and 77 at Toledo Express. Reports from nearby cities outside Ohio, skies ranged from partly cloudy to mostly cloudy. It was 81 at Pittsburgh, 82 at Detroit, 76 at Buffalo, 88 at Indianapolis, and 90 at Chicago. The current time is 8:18 p.m. Eastern Daylight Time. 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On the latest weather map, high pressure persists across the Ohio Valley. Low pressure moves east across upper Midwest into Canada and will drag a cold front across the region Thursday into Friday. Canadian high pressure will build overhead this weekend. The forecast for the Central Highlands. Heat advisory in effect until 8 p.m. Eastern Daylight Time Wednesday. Tonight, partly cloudy this evening, then clearing. Lows in the lower 70s. Southwest winds 5 to 10 miles per hour. Wednesday, sunny, hot with highs around 90. Southwest winds 5 to 10 miles per hour. Heat index values in the upper 90s. Wednesday night, mostly clear. Humid with lows in the lower 70s. Southwest winds 5 to 10 miles per hour. Thursday, mostly sunny in the morning, then partly cloudy with a chance of showers and thunderstorms in the afternoon. Humid with highs in the upper 80s. Southwest winds 5 to 10 miles per hour. Chance of rain 40%. Thursday night, a chance of thunderstorms in the evening. Mostly cloudy with a chance of showers. Humid with lows around 70. West winds 5 to 10 miles per hour. Chance of rain 40%. Friday, partly sunny with a chance of showers in the morning, then mostly cloudy with showers likely with a chance of thunderstorms in the afternoon. Highs in the mid-80s. Chance of rain 60%. Friday night, mostly cloudy with a chance of thunderstorms. Showers likely, mainly in the evening. Lows in the mid-60s. Chance of rain 60%. The extended forecast for the Central Highlands. Saturday, partly sunny with a chance of showers and thunderstorms. Highs in the lower 80s. Chance of rain 40%. Saturday night, partly cloudy with a chance of showers and thunderstorms in the evening, then mostly clear after midnight. Lows in the upper 50s. Chance of rain 30%. Sunday, mostly sunny. Highs in the upper 70s. Sunday night, partly cloudy. Lows in the upper 50s. Labor Day, partly cloudy. Highs around 80. Monday night, partly cloudy. Lows in the upper 50s. Tuesday, partly sunny. Highs in the upper 70s. At 8 p.m., weather reports for selected cities. At Mansfield Lom Regional Airport, it was mostly cloudy. The temperature was 80 degrees, the dew point 76, and the relative humidity 87%, producing a heat index of 86. The wind was southwest, at 9 miles an hour. The pressure was 30.01 inches and falling. Elsewhere across Ohio, it was partly cloudy, with a temperature of 83 at Marion, 86 at Cincinnati, and 85 at Dayton. It was mostly cloudy, with a temperature of 82 at Cleveland, 79 at Akron-Canton Regional Airport, 80 at Youngstown, 83 at Findlay, and 89 at Columbus. It was cloudy, with a temperature of 77 at Worcester, and 77 at Toledo Express. Reports from nearby cities outside Ohio, skies ranged from partly cloudy to mostly cloudy.
It was 81 at Pittsburgh, 82 at Detroit, 76 at Buffalo, 88 at Indianapolis, and 90 at Chicago. The current time is 8:22 p.m. Eastern Daylight Time. 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On the latest weather map, high pressure persists across the Ohio Valley. Low pressure moves east across upper Midwest into Canada and will drag a cold front across the region Thursday into Friday. Canadian high pressure will build overhead this weekend. The forecast for the Central Highlands. Heat advisory in effect until 8 p.m. Eastern Daylight Time Wednesday. Tonight, partly cloudy this evening, then clearing. Lows in the lower 70s. Southwest winds 5 to 10 miles per hour. Wednesday, sunny, hot with highs around 90. Southwest winds 5 to 10 miles per hour. Heat index values in the upper 90s. Wednesday night, mostly clear. Humid with lows in the lower 70s. Southwest winds 5 to 10 miles per hour. Thursday, mostly sunny in the morning, then partly cloudy with a chance of showers and thunderstorms in the afternoon. Humid with highs in the upper 80s. Southwest winds 5 to 10 miles per hour. Chance of rain 40%. Thursday night, a chance of thunderstorms in the evening. Mostly cloudy with a chance of showers. Humid with lows around 70. West winds 5 to 10 miles per hour. Chance of rain 40%. Friday, partly sunny with a chance of showers in the morning, then mostly cloudy with showers likely with a chance of thunderstorms in the afternoon. Highs in the mid-80s. Chance of rain 60%. Friday night, mostly cloudy with a chance of thunderstorms. Showers likely, mainly in the evening. Lows in the mid-60s. Chance of rain 60%. A weather message. For the following county, Licking, Ohio. Heat advisory remains in effect until 8 p.m. Eastern Daylight Time Thursday. What? Heat index values of 100 to 105 expected. Where? Portions of east central and southeast Indiana, northeast and northern Kentucky, and central, south central, southwest, and west central Ohio. When? Until 8 p.m. Eastern Daylight Time Thursday. Impacts, hot temperatures and high humidity may cause heat illnesses. Drink plenty of fluids, stay in an air-conditioned room, stay out of the sun, and check up on relatives and neighbors. Take extra precautions when outside. Wear lightweight and loose-fitting clothing. Try to limit strenuous activities to early morning or evening. Take action when you see symptoms of heat exhaustion and heat stroke. At 8 p.m., weather reports for selected cities. At Mansfield-Laum Regional Airport, it was mostly cloudy. The temperature was 80 degrees, the dew point 76, and the relative humidity 87%, producing a heat index of 86. The wind was southwest, at 9 miles an hour. The pressure was 30.01 inches and falling. Elsewhere across Ohio, it was partly cloudy, with a temperature of 83 at Marion, 86 at Cincinnati, and 85 at Dayton. It was mostly cloudy, with a temperature of 82 at Cleveland, 79 at Akron-Canton Regional Airport, 80 at Youngstown, 83 at Findlay, and 89 at Columbus. It was cloudy, with a temperature of 77 at Worcester, and 77 at Toledo Express. Reports from nearby cities outside Ohio, skies ranged from partly cloudy to mostly cloudy. It was 81 at Pittsburgh, 82 at Detroit, 76 at Buffalo, 88 at Indianapolis, and 90 at Chicago. The current time is 8:26 p.m. Eastern Daylight Time. 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On the latest weather map, high pressure persists across the Ohio Valley. Low pressure moves east across upper Midwest into Canada and will drag a cold front across the region Thursday into Friday. Canadian high pressure will build overhead this weekend. The forecast for the Central Highlands.
Heat advisory in effect until 8 p.m. Eastern Daylight Time Wednesday. Tonight, partly cloudy this evening, then clearing. Lows in the lower 70s. Southwest winds 5 to 10 miles per hour. Wednesday, sunny, hot with highs around 90. Southwest winds 5 to 10 miles per hour. Heat index values in the upper 90s. Wednesday night, mostly clear. Humid with lows in the lower 70s. Southwest winds 5 to 10 miles per hour. Thursday, mostly sunny in the morning, then partly cloudy with a chance of showers and thunderstorms in the afternoon. Humid with highs in the upper 80s. Southwest winds 5 to 10 miles per hour. Chance of rain 40%. Thursday night, a chance of thunderstorms in the evening. Mostly cloudy with a chance of showers. Humid with lows around 70. West winds 5 to 10 miles per hour. Chance of rain 40%. Friday, partly sunny with a chance of showers in the morning, then mostly cloudy with showers likely with a chance of thunderstorms in the afternoon. Highs in the mid-80s. Chance of rain 60%. Friday night, mostly cloudy with a chance of thunderstorms. Showers likely, mainly in the evening. Lows in the mid-60s. Chance of rain 60%. At 8 p.m., weather reports for selected cities. At Mansfield Long Regional Airport, it was mostly cloudy. The temperature was 80 degrees, the dew point 76, and the relative humidity 87%, producing a heat index of 86. The wind was southwest, at 9 miles an hour. The pressure was 30.01 inches and falling. Elsewhere across Ohio, it was partly cloudy, with a temperature of 83 at Marion, 86 at Cincinnati, and 85 at Dayton. It was mostly cloudy, with a temperature of 82 at Cleveland, 79 at Akron-Canton Regional Airport, 80 at Youngstown, 83 at Findlay, and 89 at Columbus. It was cloudy, with a temperature of 77 at Worcester, and 77 at Toledo Express. Reports from nearby cities outside Ohio, skies ranged from partly cloudy to mostly cloudy. It was 81 at Pittsburgh, 82 at Detroit, 76 at Buffalo, 88 at Indianapolis, and 90 at Chicago. A weather message. For the following county, Holmes, Ohio. Heat advisory in effect from 11 a.m. to 8 p.m. Eastern Daylight Time Wednesday. What? Peak heat index values ranging from the upper 90s to lower 100s Wednesday afternoon. Overnight lows in the low to mid 70s will provide for limited nighttime relief from the heat. Where? Ashtabula Inland, Ashtabula Lakeshore, Geauga, Holmes, Lake, Mahoning, Portage, Stark, and Trumbull counties. When? From 11 a.m. to 8 p.m. Eastern Daylight Time Wednesday. Impacts: hot temperatures and high humidity may cause heat illnesses. 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Heat stroke is an emergency. 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A weather message. For the following counties, in Ohio, Ashland, Crawford, Knox, Marion, Morrow, Richland, Wayne, and Wyandotte. Heat advisory remains in effect until 8 p.m. Eastern Daylight Time Wednesday. What? Peak heat index values ranging from the upper 90s to lower 100s Tuesday and Wednesday afternoons. Overnight lows in the low to mid 70s will provide for limited nighttime relief from the heat. Where? Portions of north central, northeast, and northwest Ohio. When? Until 8 p.m. Eastern Daylight Time Wednesday. Impacts: hot temperatures and high humidity may cause heat illnesses. Additional details: hot and humid conditions will continue on Thursday, and portions of the heat advisory may need to be extended. Take extra precautions when outside. 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To reduce risk during outdoor work, the Occupational Safety and Health Administration recommends scheduling frequent rest breaks in shaded or air-conditioned environments. Anyone overcome by heat should be moved to a cool and shaded location. Heat stroke is an emergency. Call 911. The extended forecast for the Central Highlands.
Saturday, partly sunny with a chance of showers and thunderstorms. Highs in the lower 80s. Chance of rain 40%. Saturday night, partly cloudy with a chance of showers and thunderstorms in the evening, then mostly clear after midnight. Lows in the upper 50s. Chance of rain 30%. Sunday, mostly sunny. Highs in the upper 70s. Sunday night, partly cloudy. Lows in the upper 50s. Labor Day, partly cloudy. Highs around 80. Monday night, partly cloudy. Lows in the upper 50s. Tuesday, partly sunny. Highs in the upper 70s. The Mansfield, Ohio climate summary for this evening, as of 5:15 p.m., September 1, 2026. Today's high temperature was 85 degrees. The normal high is 79. The record high is 95 degrees, which was last set in 1953. Today's low temperature was 73 degrees. The normal low is 58. The record low is 43 degrees, which was last set in 2009. A trace of precipitation fell today. No snow fell today, which brings the monthly total to 0.0 inches. The total snowfall since July 1st still stands at 0.0 inches. Sunset tonight is at 8:02 p.m. Sunrise tomorrow is at 6:58 a.m. The Mansfield, Ohio climate summary for the month of August, 2026. The average temperature was 71.2 degrees, which is 0.2 degrees above the normal average temperature. A total of 5.39 inches of precipitation fell during the period, which is 1.79 inches above the normal amount. No snow fell during the period. There were 2 heating degree days this period, which is 9 below the normal amount. There were 203 cooling degree days this period, which is 6 above the normal amount. The current time is 8:34 p.m. Eastern Daylight Time. 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On the latest weather map, high pressure persists across the Ohio Valley. Low pressure moves east across upper Midwest into Canada and will drag a cold front across the region Thursday into Friday. Canadian high pressure will build overhead this weekend. The forecast for the Central Highlands. Heat advisory in effect until 8 p.m. Eastern Daylight Time Wednesday. Tonight, partly cloudy this evening, then clearing. Lows in the lower 70s. Southwest winds 5 to 10 miles per hour. Wednesday, sunny, hot with highs around 90. Southwest winds 5 to 10 miles per hour. Heat index values in the upper 90s. Wednesday night, mostly clear. Humid with lows in the lower 70s. Southwest winds 5 to 10 miles per hour. Thursday, mostly sunny in the morning, then partly cloudy with a chance of showers and thunderstorms in the afternoon. Humid with highs in the upper 80s. Southwest winds 5 to 10 miles per hour. Chance of rain 40%. Thursday night, a chance of thunderstorms in the evening. Mostly cloudy with a chance of showers. Humid with lows around 70. West winds 5 to 10 miles per hour. Chance of rain 40%. Friday, partly sunny with a chance of showers in the morning, then mostly cloudy with showers likely with a chance of thunderstorms in the afternoon. Highs in the mid-80s. Chance of rain 60%. Friday night, mostly cloudy with a chance of thunderstorms. Showers likely, mainly in the evening. Lows in the mid-60s. Chance of rain 60%. At 8 p.m., weather reports for selected cities. At Mansfield Long Regional Airport, it was mostly cloudy. The temperature was 80 degrees, the dew point 76, and the relative humidity 87%, producing a heat index of 86. The wind was southwest, at 9 miles an hour. The pressure was 30.01 inches and falling. Elsewhere across Ohio, it was partly cloudy, with a temperature of 83 at Marion, 86 at Cincinnati, and 85 at Dayton. It was mostly cloudy, with a temperature of 82 at Cleveland, 79 at Akron-Canton Regional Airport, 80 at Youngstown, 83 at Findlay, and 89 at Columbus.
It was cloudy, with a temperature of 77 at Worcester and 77 at Toledo Express. Reports from nearby cities outside Ohio, skies ranged from partly cloudy to mostly cloudy. It was 81 at Pittsburgh, 82 at Detroit, 76 at Buffalo, 88 at Indianapolis, and 90 at Chicago. The current time is 8:37 p.m. Eastern Daylight Time. 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On the latest weather map, high pressure persists across the Ohio Valley. Low pressure moves east across upper Midwest into Canada and will drag a cold front across the region Thursday into Friday. Canadian high pressure will build overhead this weekend. The forecast for the Central Highlands. Heat advisory in effect until 8 p.m. Eastern Daylight Time Wednesday. Tonight, partly cloudy this evening, then clearing. Lows in the lower 70s. Southwest winds 5 to 10 miles per hour. Wednesday, sunny, hot with highs around 90. Southwest winds 5 to 10 miles per hour. Heat index values in the upper 90s. Wednesday night, mostly clear. Humid with lows in the lower 70s. Southwest winds 5 to 10 miles per hour. Thursday, mostly sunny in the morning, then partly cloudy with a chance of showers and thunderstorms in the afternoon. Humid with highs in the upper 80s. Southwest winds 5 to 10 miles per hour. Chance of rain 40%. Thursday night, a chance of thunderstorms in the evening. Mostly cloudy with a chance of showers. Humid with lows around 70. West winds 5 to 10 miles per hour. Chance of rain 40%. Friday, partly sunny with a chance of showers in the morning, then mostly cloudy with showers likely with a chance of thunderstorms in the afternoon. Highs in the mid-80s. Chance of rain 60%. Friday night, mostly cloudy with a chance of thunderstorms. Showers likely, mainly in the evening. Lows in the mid-60s. Chance of rain 60%. At 8 p.m., weather reports for selected cities. At Mansfield Long Regional Airport, it was mostly cloudy. The temperature was 80 degrees, the dew point 76, and the relative humidity 87%, producing a heat index of 86. The wind was southwest, at 9 miles an hour. The pressure was 30.01 inches and falling. Elsewhere across Ohio, it was partly cloudy, with a temperature of 83 at Marion, 86 at Cincinnati, and 85 at Dayton. It was mostly cloudy, with a temperature of 82 at Cleveland, 79 at Akron-Canton Regional Airport, 80 at Youngstown, 83 at Findlay, and 89 at Columbus. It was cloudy, with a temperature of 77 at Worcester, and 77 at Toledo Express. Reports from nearby cities outside Ohio, skies ranged from partly cloudy to mostly cloudy. It was 81 at Pittsburgh, 82 at Detroit, 76 at Buffalo, 88 at Indianapolis, and 90 at Chicago. The extended forecast for the Central Highlands. Saturday, partly sunny with a chance of showers and thunderstorms. Highs in the lower 80s. Chance of rain 40%. Saturday night, partly cloudy with a chance of showers and thunderstorms in the evening, then mostly clear after midnight. Lows in the upper 50s. Chance of rain 30%. Sunday, mostly sunny. Highs in the upper 70s. Sunday night, partly cloudy. Lows in the upper 50s. Labor Day, partly cloudy. Highs around 80. Monday night, partly cloudy. Lows in the upper 50s. Tuesday, partly sunny. Highs in the upper 70s. The current time is 8:41 p.m. Eastern Daylight Time. 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On the latest weather map, high pressure persists across the Ohio Valley. Low pressure moves east across upper Midwest into Canada and will drag a cold front across the region Thursday into Friday.
Canadian high pressure will build overhead this weekend. The forecast for the Central Highlands. Heat advisory in effect until 8 p.m. Eastern Daylight Time Wednesday. Tonight, partly cloudy this evening, then clearing. Lows in the lower 70s. Southwest winds 5 to 10 miles per hour. Wednesday, sunny, hot with highs around 90. Southwest winds 5 to 10 miles per hour. Heat index values in the upper 90s. Wednesday night, mostly clear. Humid with lows in the lower 70s. Southwest winds 5 to 10 miles per hour. Thursday, mostly sunny in the morning, then partly cloudy with a chance of showers and thunderstorms in the afternoon. Humid with highs in the upper 80s. Southwest winds 5 to 10 miles per hour. Chance of rain 40%. Thursday night, a chance of thunderstorms in the evening. Mostly cloudy with a chance of showers. Humid with lows around 70. West winds 5 to 10 miles per hour. Chance of rain 40%. Friday, partly sunny with a chance of showers in the morning, then mostly cloudy with showers likely with a chance of thunderstorms in the afternoon. Highs in the mid-80s. Chance of rain 60%. Friday night, mostly cloudy with a chance of thunderstorms. Showers likely, mainly in the evening. Lows in the mid-60s. Chance of rain 60%. At 8 p.m., weather reports for selected cities. At Mansfield Long Regional Airport, it was mostly cloudy. The temperature was 80 degrees, the dew point 76, and the relative humidity 87%, producing a heat index of 86. The wind was southwest, at 9 miles an hour. The pressure was 30.01 inches and falling. Elsewhere across Ohio, it was partly cloudy, with a temperature of 83 at Marion, 86 at Cincinnati, and 85 at Dayton. It was mostly cloudy, with a temperature of 82 at Cleveland, 79 at Akron-Canton Regional Airport, 80 at Youngstown, 83 at Findlay, and 89 at Columbus. It was cloudy, with a temperature of 77 at Worcester, and 77 at Toledo Express. Reports from nearby cities outside Ohio, skies ranged from partly cloudy to mostly cloudy. It was 81 at Pittsburgh, 82 at Detroit, 76 at Buffalo, 88 at Indianapolis, and 90 at Chicago. The current time is 8:44 p.m. Eastern Daylight Time. 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The Mansfield, Ohio climate summary for this evening, as of 5:15 p.m., September 1, 2026. Today's high temperature was 85 degrees. The normal high is 79. The record high is 95 degrees, which was last set in 1953. Today's low temperature was 73 degrees. The normal low is 58. The record low is 43 degrees, which was last set in 2009. A trace of precipitation fell today. No snow fell today, which brings the monthly total to 0.0 inches. The total snowfall since July 1st still stands at 0.0 inches. Sunset tonight is at 8:02 p.m. Sunrise tomorrow is at 6:58 a.m. The Mansfield, Ohio climate summary for the month of August, 2026. The average temperature was 71.2 degrees, which is 0.2 degrees above the normal average temperature. A total of 5.39 inches of precipitation fell during the period, which is 1.79 inches above the normal amount. No snow fell during the period. There were 2 heating degree days this period, which is 9 below the normal amount. There were 203 cooling degree days this period, which is 6 above the normal amount. On the latest weather map, high pressure persists across the Ohio Valley. Low pressure moves east across upper Midwest into Canada and will drag a cold front across the region Thursday into Friday. Canadian high pressure will build overhead this weekend. The forecast for the Central Highlands. Heat advisory in effect until 8 p.m. Eastern Daylight Time Wednesday. Tonight, partly cloudy this evening, then clearing. Lows in the lower 70s. Southwest winds 5 to 10 miles per hour. Wednesday, sunny, hot with highs around 90.
southwest winds 5 to 10 miles per hour. Heat index values in the upper 90s. Wednesday night, mostly clear. Humid with lows in the lower 70s. Southwest winds 5 to 10 miles per hour. Thursday, mostly sunny in the morning, then partly cloudy with a chance of showers and thunderstorms in the afternoon. Humid with highs in the upper 80s. Southwest winds 5 to 10 miles per hour. Chance of rain 40%. Thursday night, a chance of thunderstorms in the evening. Mostly cloudy with a chance of showers. Humid with lows around 70. West winds 5 to 10 miles per hour. Chance of rain 40%. Friday, partly sunny with a chance of showers in the morning, then mostly cloudy with showers likely with a chance of thunderstorms in the afternoon. Highs in the mid-80s. Chance of rain 60%. Friday night, mostly cloudy with a chance of thunderstorms. Showers likely, mainly in the evening. Lows in the mid-60s. Chance of rain 60%. At 8 p.m., weather reports for selected cities. At Mansfield Long Regional Airport, it was mostly cloudy. The temperature was 80 degrees, the dew point 76, and the relative humidity 87%, producing a heat index of 86. The wind was southwest, at 9 miles an hour. The pressure was 30.01 inches and falling. Elsewhere across Ohio, it was partly cloudy, with a temperature of 83 at Marion, 86 at Cincinnati, and 85 at Dayton. It was mostly cloudy, with a temperature of 82 at Cleveland, 79 at Akron-Canton Regional Airport, 80 at Youngstown, 83 at Findlay, and 89 at Columbus. It was cloudy, with a temperature of 77 at Worcester, and 77 at Toledo Express. Reports from nearby cities outside Ohio, skies ranged from partly cloudy to mostly cloudy. It was 81 at Pittsburgh, 82 at Detroit, 76 at Buffalo, 88 at Indianapolis, and 90 at Chicago. The current time is 8:49 p.m. Eastern Daylight Time. 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On the latest weather map, high pressure persists across the Ohio Valley. Low pressure moves east across upper Midwest into Canada and will drag a cold front across the region Thursday into Friday. Canadian high pressure will build overhead this weekend. The forecast for the Central Highlands. Heat advisory in effect until 8 p.m. Eastern Daylight Time Wednesday. Tonight, partly cloudy this evening, then clearing. Lows in the lower 70s. Southwest winds 5 to 10 miles per hour. Wednesday, sunny, hot with highs around 90. Southwest winds 5 to 10 miles per hour. Heat index values in the upper 90s. Wednesday night, mostly clear. Humid with lows in the lower 70s. Southwest winds 5 to 10 miles per hour. Thursday, mostly sunny in the morning, then partly cloudy with a chance of showers and thunderstorms in the afternoon. Humid with highs in the upper 80s. Southwest winds 5 to 10 miles per hour. Chance of rain 40%. Thursday night, a chance of thunderstorms in the evening. Mostly cloudy with a chance of showers. Humid with lows around 70. West winds 5 to 10 miles per hour. Chance of rain 40%. Friday, partly sunny with a chance of showers in the morning, then mostly cloudy with showers likely with a chance of thunderstorms in the afternoon. Highs in the mid-80s. Chance of rain 60%. Friday night, mostly cloudy with a chance of thunderstorms. Showers likely, mainly in the evening. Lows in the mid-60s. Chance of rain 60%. The extended forecast for the Central Highlands. Saturday, partly sunny with a chance of showers and thunderstorms. Highs in the lower 80s. Chance of rain 40%. Saturday night, partly cloudy with a chance of showers and thunderstorms in the evening, then mostly clear after midnight. Lows in the upper 50s. Chance of rain 30%. Sunday, mostly sunny. Highs in the upper 70s. Sunday night, partly cloudy. Lows in the upper 50s. Labor Day, partly cloudy.
Highs around 80. Monday night, partly cloudy. Lows in the upper 50s. Tuesday, partly sunny. Highs in the upper 70s. At 8 p.m., weather

Washington Regional Airport, 80 at Youngstown, 83 at Findlay, and 89 at Columbus. It was cloudy, with a temperature of 77 at Worcester, and 77 at Toledo Express. Reports from nearby cities outside Ohio, skies ranged from partly cloudy to mostly cloudy. It was 81 at Pittsburgh, 82 at Detroit, 76 at Buffalo, 88 at Indianapolis, and 90 at Chicago. A weather message. For the following county, Licking, Ohio. Heat advisory remains in effect until 8 p.m. Eastern Daylight Time Thursday. What? Heat index values of 100 to 105 expected. Where? Portions of east central and southeast Indiana, northeast and northern Kentucky, and central, south central, southwest, and west central Ohio. When? Until 8 p.m. Eastern Daylight Time Thursday. Impacts: hot temperatures and high humidity may cause heat illnesses. 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A weather message. For the following counties, in Ohio, Ashland, Crawford, Knox, Marion, Morrow, Richland, Wayne, and Wyandotte. Heat advisory remains in effect until 8 p.m. Eastern Daylight Time Wednesday. What? Peak heat index values will range from the upper 90s up to 103 degrees Wednesday afternoon. Overnight lows will only drop to the low to mid 70s, which will provide limited nighttime relief from the heat. Where? Portions of north central, northeast, and northwest Ohio. When? Until 8 p.m. Eastern Daylight Time Wednesday. Impacts: hot temperatures and high humidity may cause heat illnesses. Additional details: hot and humid conditions will continue on Thursday, and portions of the heat advisory may need to be extended. Take extra precautions when outside. 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Anyone overcome by heat should be moved to a cool and shaded location. Heat stroke is an emergency. 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For the following county, Holmes, Ohio. Heat advisory remains in effect from 11 a.m. to 8 p.m. Eastern Daylight Time Wednesday. What? Peak heat index values will range from the upper 90s up to 103 degrees Wednesday afternoon. Overnight lows will only drop to the low to mid 70s, which will provide limited nighttime relief from the heat. Where? Ashtabula Inland, Ashtabula Lakeshore, Geauga, Holmes, Lake, Mahoning, Portage, Stark, and Trumbull counties. When? From 11 a.m. to 8 p.m. Eastern Daylight Time Wednesday. Impacts: hot temperatures and high humidity may cause heat illnesses. Additional details: hot and humid conditions will continue on Thursday, and portions of the heat advisory may need to be extended. Drink plenty of fluids, stay in an air-conditioned room, stay out of the sun, and check up on relatives and neighbors. To reduce risk during outdoor work, the Occupational Safety and Health Administration recommends scheduling frequent rest breaks in shaded or air-conditioned environments. Anyone overcome by heat should be moved to a cool and shaded location. Heat stroke is an emergency. Call 911. The current time is 8:56 p.m. Eastern Daylight Time. 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We supply the latest available information for the Central Highlands over station WWG57 from Butler on a frequency of 162.450 MHz. On the latest weather map, high pressure persists across the Ohio Valley. Low pressure moves east across upper Midwest into Canada and will drag a cold front across the region Thursday into Friday. Canadian high pressure will build overhead this weekend. The forecast for the Central Highlands. Heat advisory in effect until 8 p.m. Eastern Daylight Time Wednesday. Tonight, partly cloudy this evening, then clearing. Lows in the lower 70s. Southwest winds 5 to 10 miles per hour. Wednesday, sunny, hot with highs around 90. Southwest winds 5.

to 10 miles per hour. Heat index values in the upper 90s. Wednesday night, mostly clear. Humid with lows in the lower 70s. Southwest winds 5 to 10 miles per hour. Thursday, mostly sunny in the morning, then partly cloudy with a chance of showers and thunderstorms in the afternoon. Humid with highs in the upper 80s. Southwest winds 5 to 10 miles per hour. Chance of rain 40%. Thursday night, a chance of thunderstorms in the evening. Mostly cloudy with a chance of showers. Humid with lows around 70. West winds 5 to 10 miles per hour. Chance of rain 40%. Friday, partly sunny with a chance of showers in the morning, then mostly cloudy with showers likely with a chance of thunderstorms in the afternoon. Highs in the mid-80s. Chance of rain 60%. Friday night, mostly cloudy with a chance of thunderstorms. Showers likely, mainly in the evening. Lows in the mid-60s. Chance of rain 60%. At 8 p.m., weather reports for selected cities. At Mansfield Long Regional Airport, it was mostly cloudy. The temperature was 80 degrees, the dew point 76, and the relative humidity 87%, producing a heat index of 86. The wind was southwest, at 9 miles an hour. The pressure was 30.01 inches and falling. Elsewhere across Ohio, it was partly cloudy, with a temperature of 83 at Marion, 86 at Cincinnati, and 85 at Dayton. It was mostly cloudy, with a temperature of 82 at Cleveland, 79 at Akron-Canton Regional Airport, 80 at Youngstown, 83 at Findlay, and 89 at Columbus. It was cloudy, with a temperature of 77 at Worcester, and 77 at Toledo Express. Reports from nearby cities outside Ohio, skies ranged from partly cloudy to mostly cloudy. It was 81 at Pittsburgh, 82 at Detroit, 76 at Buffalo, 88 at Indianapolis, and 90 at Chicago. The Nearshore Marine Forecast. For the following marine location, the islands to Vermilion. Tonight, southwest winds 5 to 10 knots. A slight chance of showers and thunderstorms late. Waves 1 foot or less. Wednesday, southwest winds 5 to 10 knots. Sunny. Waves 1 foot or less. Wednesday night, southwest winds 10 to 15 knots. A chance of showers and thunderstorms overnight. Waves 2 feet or less. Thursday, southwest winds 5 to 10 knots becoming west. A chance of showers and thunderstorms. Waves 2 feet or less. Winds and waves higher in and near thunderstorms. The water temperature off Toledo is 75 degrees, off Cleveland 74 degrees, and off Derry 74 degrees. The extended forecast for the Central Highlands. Saturday, partly sunny with a chance of showers and thunderstorms. Highs in the lower 80s. Chance of rain 40%. Saturday night, partly cloudy with a chance of showers and thunderstorms in the evening, then mostly clear after midnight. Lows in the upper 50s. Chance of rain 30%. Sunday, mostly sunny. Highs in the upper 70s. Sunday night, partly cloudy. Lows in the upper 50s. Labor Day, partly cloudy. Highs around 80. Monday night, partly cloudy. Lows in the upper 50s. Tuesday, partly sunny. Highs in the upper 70s. The Mansfield, Ohio climate summary for this evening, as of 5:15 p.m., September 1, 2026. Today's high temperature was 85 degrees. The normal high is 79. The record high is 95 degrees, which was last set in 1953. Today's low temperature was 73 degrees. The normal low is 58. The record low is 43 degrees, which was last set in 2009. A trace of precipitation fell today. No snow fell today, which brings the monthly total to 0.0 inches. The total snowfall since July 1st still stands at 0.0 inches. Sunset tonight is at 8:02 p.m. Sunrise tomorrow is at 6:58 a.m. The Mansfield, Ohio climate summary for the month of August, 2026. The average temperature was 71.2 degrees, which is 0.2 degrees above the normal average temperature.
A total of 5.39 inches of precipitation fell during the period, which is 1.79 inches above the normal amount. No snow fell during the period. There were 2 heating degree days this period, which is 9 below the normal amount. There were 203 cooling degree days this period, which is 6 above the normal amount. The current time is 9:03 p.m. Eastern Daylight Time. 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On the latest weather map, high pressure persists across the Ohio Valley. Low pressure moves east across upper Midwest into Canada and will drag a cold front across the region Thursday into Friday. Canadian high pressure will build overhead this weekend. The forecast for the Central Highlands. Heat advisory in effect until 8 p.m. Eastern Daylight Time Wednesday. Tonight, partly cloudy this evening, then clearing. Lows in the lower 70s. Southwest winds 5 to 10 miles per hour. Wednesday, sunny, hot with highs around 90. Southwest winds 5 to 10 miles per hour. Heat index values in the upper 90s. Wednesday night, mostly clear. Humid with lows in the lower 70s. Southwest winds 5 to 10 miles per hour. Thursday, mostly sunny in the morning, then partly cloudy with a chance of showers and thunderstorms in the afternoon. Humid with highs in the upper 80s. Southwest winds 5 to 10 miles per hour. Chance of rain 40%. Thursday night, a chance of thunderstorms in the evening. Mostly cloudy with a chance of showers. Humid with lows around 70. West winds 5 to 10 miles per hour. Chance of rain 40%. Friday, partly sunny with a chance of showers in the morning, then mostly cloudy with showers likely with a chance of thunderstorms in the afternoon. Highs in the mid-80s. Chance of rain 60%. Friday night, mostly cloudy with a chance of thunderstorms. Showers likely, mainly in the evening. Lows in the mid-60s. Chance of rain 60%. The current time is 9:05 p.m. Eastern Daylight Time. 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On the latest weather map, high pressure persists across the Ohio Valley. Low pressure moves east across upper Midwest into Canada and will drag a cold front across the region Thursday into Friday. Canadian high pressure will build overhead this weekend. The forecast for the Central Highlands. Heat advisory in effect until 8 p.m. Eastern Daylight Time Wednesday. Tonight, partly cloudy this evening, then clearing. Lows in the lower 70s. Southwest winds 5 to 10 miles per hour. Wednesday, sunny, hot with highs around 90. Southwest winds 5 to 10 miles per hour. Heat index values in the upper 90s. Wednesday night, mostly clear. Humid with lows in the lower 70s. Southwest winds 5 to 10 miles per hour. Thursday, mostly sunny in the morning, then partly cloudy with a chance of showers and thunderstorms in the afternoon. Humid with highs in the upper 80s. Southwest winds 5 to 10 miles per hour. Chance of rain 40%. Thursday night, a chance of thunderstorms in the evening. Mostly cloudy with a chance of showers. Humid with lows around 70. West winds 5 to 10 miles per hour. Chance of rain 40%. Friday, partly sunny with a chance of showers in the morning, then mostly cloudy with showers likely with a chance of thunderstorms in the afternoon. Highs in the mid-80s. Chance of rain 60%. Friday night, mostly cloudy with a chance of thunderstorms. Showers likely, mainly in the evening. Lows in the mid-60s. Chance of rain 60%. The extended forecast for the Central Highlands. Saturday, partly sunny with a chance of showers and thunderstorms. Highs in the lower 80s. Chance of rain 40%. Saturday night, partly cloudy with a chance of showers and thunderstorms in the evening, then mostly clear after midnight.
lows in the upper 50s. Chance of rain 30%. Sunday, mostly sunny. Highs in the upper 70s. Sunday night, partly cloudy. Lows in the upper 50s. Labor Day, partly cloudy. Highs around 80. Monday night, partly cloudy. Lows in the upper 50s. Tuesday, partly sunny. Highs in the upper 70s. At 9 p.m., weather reports for selected cities. At Mansfield Long Regional Airport, it was partly cloudy. The temperature was 79 degrees, the dew point 74, and the relative humidity 84%. The wind was southwest, at 6 miles an hour. The pressure was 30.02 inches and rising. Elsewhere across Ohio, at Cincinnati, it was clear, with a temperature of 84. It was partly cloudy, with a temperature of 81 at Marion, 84 at Dayton, 79 at Findlay, and 87 at Columbus. It was mostly cloudy, with a temperature of 74 at Wooster, 76 at Toledo Express, 80 at Cleveland, 77 at Akron-Canton Regional Airport, and 76 at Youngstown. Reports from nearby cities outside Ohio, it was partly cloudy, with a temperature of 79 at Pittsburgh, 85 at Indianapolis, and 89 at Chicago. At Buffalo, it was mostly cloudy, with a temperature of 74. At Detroit, it was cloudy, with a temperature of 80. The current time is 9:09 p.m. Eastern Daylight Time. 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On the latest weather map, high pressure persists across the Ohio Valley. Low pressure moves east across upper Midwest into Canada and will drag a cold front across the region Thursday into Friday. Canadian high pressure will build overhead this weekend. The forecast for the Central Highlands. Heat advisory in effect until 8 p.m. Eastern Daylight Time Wednesday. Tonight, partly cloudy this evening, then clearing. Lows in the lower 70s. Southwest winds 5 to 10 miles per hour. Wednesday, sunny, hot with highs around 90. Southwest winds 5 to 10 miles per hour. Heat index values in the upper 90s. Wednesday night, mostly clear. Humid with lows in the lower 70s. Southwest winds 5 to 10 miles per hour. Thursday, mostly sunny in the morning, then partly cloudy with a chance of showers and thunderstorms in the afternoon. Humid with highs in the upper 80s. Southwest winds 5 to 10 miles per hour. Chance of rain 40%. Thursday night, a chance of thunderstorms in the evening. Mostly cloudy with a chance of showers. Humid with lows around 70. West winds 5 to 10 miles per hour. Chance of rain 40%. Friday, partly sunny with a chance of showers in the morning, then mostly cloudy with showers likely with a chance of thunderstorms in the afternoon. Highs in the mid-80s. Chance of rain 60%. Friday night, mostly cloudy with a chance of thunderstorms. Showers likely, mainly in the evening. Lows in the mid-60s. Chance of rain 60%. The extended forecast for the Central Highlands. Saturday, partly sunny with a chance of showers and thunderstorms. Highs in the lower 80s. Chance of rain 40%. Saturday night, partly cloudy with a chance of showers and thunderstorms in the evening, then mostly clear after midnight. Lows in the upper 50s. Chance of rain 30%. Sunday, mostly sunny. Highs in the upper 70s. Sunday night, partly cloudy. Lows in the upper 50s. Labor Day, partly cloudy. Highs around 80. Monday night, partly cloudy. Lows in the upper 50s. Tuesday, partly sunny. Highs in the upper 70s. At 9 p.m., weather reports for selected cities. At Mansfield Long Regional Airport, it was partly cloudy. The temperature was 79 degrees, the dew point 74, and the relative humidity 84%. The wind was southwest, at 6 miles an hour. The pressure was 30.02 inches and rising.
Elsewhere across Ohio, at Cincinnati, it was clear, with a temperature of 84. It was partly cloudy, with a temperature of 81 at Marion, 84 at Dayton, 79 at Findlay, and 87 at Columbus. It was mostly cloudy, with a temperature of 74 at Wooster, 76 at Toledo Express, 80 at Cleveland, 77 at Akron-Canton Regional Airport, and 76 at Youngstown. Reports from nearby cities outside Ohio, it was partly cloudy, with a temperature of 79 at Pittsburgh, 85 at Indianapolis, and 89 at Chicago. At Buffalo, it was mostly cloudy, with a temperature of 74. At Detroit, it was cloudy, with a temperature of 80. The current time is 9:13 p.m. Eastern Daylight Time. 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On the latest weather map, high pressure persists across the Ohio Valley. Low pressure moves east across upper Midwest into Canada and will drag a cold front across the region Thursday into Friday. Canadian high pressure will build overhead this weekend. The forecast for the Central Highlands. Heat advisory in effect until 8 p.m. Eastern Daylight Time Wednesday. Tonight, partly cloudy this evening, then clearing. Lows in the lower 70s. Southwest winds 5 to 10 miles per hour. Wednesday, sunny, hot with highs around 90. Southwest winds 5 to 10 miles per hour. Heat index values in the upper 90s. Wednesday night, mostly clear. Humid with lows in the lower 70s. Southwest winds 5 to 10 miles per hour. Thursday, mostly sunny in the morning, then partly cloudy with a chance of showers and thunderstorms in the afternoon. Humid with highs in the upper 80s. Southwest winds 5 to 10 miles per hour. Chance of rain 40%. Thursday night, a chance of thunderstorms in the evening. Mostly cloudy with a chance of showers. Humid with lows around 70. West winds 5 to 10 miles per hour. Chance of rain 40%. Friday, partly sunny with a chance of showers in the morning, then mostly cloudy with showers likely with a chance of thunderstorms in the afternoon. Highs in the mid-80s. Chance of rain 60%. Friday night, mostly cloudy with a chance of thunderstorms. Showers likely, mainly in the evening. Lows in the mid-60s. Chance of rain 60%. The Mansfield, Ohio climate summary for this evening, as of 5:15 p.m., September 1, 2026. Today's high temperature was 85 degrees. The normal high is 79. The record high is 95 degrees, which was last set in 1953. Today's low temperature was 73 degrees. The normal low is 58. The record low is 43 degrees, which was last set in 2009. A trace of precipitation fell today. No snow fell today, which brings the monthly total to 0.0 inches. The total snowfall since July 1st still stands at 0.0 inches. Sunset tonight is at 8:02 p.m. Sunrise tomorrow is at 6:58 a.m. The Mansfield, Ohio climate summary for the month of August, 2026. The average temperature was 71.2 degrees, which is 0.2 degrees above the normal average temperature. A total of 5.39 inches of precipitation fell during the period, which is 1.79 inches above the normal amount. No snow fell during the period. There were 2 heating degree days this period, which is 9 below the normal amount. There were 203 cooling degree days this period, which is 6 above the normal amount. At 9 p.m., weather reports for selected cities. At Mansfield Lawn Regional Airport, it was mostly cloudy. The temperature was 79 degrees, the dew point 74, and the relative humidity 84%. The wind was southwest, at 6 miles an hour. The pressure was 30.02 inches and rising. Elsewhere across Ohio, at Cincinnati, it was clear, with a temperature of 84. It was partly cloudy, with a temperature of 81 at Marion, 84 at Dayton, and 87 at Columbus. It was mostly cloudy, with a temperature of 74 at Wooster, 76 at Toledo Express, and 80 at Cleveland.
Under mostly cloudy skies, Akron-Canton Regional Airport reported 77, Youngstown reported 76, and Findlay reported 79. Reports from nearby cities outside Ohio, it was partly cloudy, with a temperature of 79 at Pittsburgh, 85 at Indianapolis, and 89 at Chicago. At Buffalo, it was mostly cloudy, with a temperature of 74. At Detroit, it was cloudy, with a temperature of 80. The current time is 9:18 p.m. Eastern Daylight Time. 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We supply the latest available information for the Central Highlands over station WWG57 from Butler on a frequency of 162.450 MHz. On the latest weather map, high pressure persists across the Ohio Valley. Low pressure moves east across upper Midwest into Canada and will drag a cold front across the region Thursday into Friday. Canadian high pressure will build overhead this weekend. The forecast for the Central Highlands. Heat advisory in effect until 8 p.m. Eastern Daylight Time Wednesday. Tonight, partly cloudy this evening, then clearing. Lows in the lower 70s. Southwest winds 5 to 10 miles per hour. Wednesday, sunny, hot with highs around 90. Southwest winds 5 to 10 miles per hour. Heat index values in the upper 90s. Wednesday night, mostly clear. Humid with lows in the lower 70s. Southwest winds 5 to 10 miles per hour. Thursday, mostly sunny in the morning, then partly cloudy with a chance of showers and thunderstorms in the afternoon. Humid with highs in the upper 80s. Southwest winds 5 to 10 miles per hour. Chance of rain 40%. Thursday night, a chance of thunderstorms in the evening. Mostly cloudy with a chance of showers. Humid with lows around 70. West winds 5 to 10 miles per hour. Chance of rain 40%. Friday, partly sunny with a chance of showers in the morning, then mostly cloudy with showers likely with a chance of thunderstorms in the afternoon. Highs in the mid-80s. Chance of rain 60%. Friday night, mostly cloudy with a chance of thunderstorms. Showers likely, mainly in the evening. Lows in the mid-60s. Chance of rain 60%. The extended forecast for the Central Highlands. Saturday, partly sunny with a chance of showers and thunderstorms. Highs in the lower 80s. Chance of rain 40%. Saturday night, partly cloudy with a chance of showers and thunderstorms in the evening, then mostly clear after midnight. Lows in the upper 50s. Chance of rain 30%. Sunday, mostly sunny. Highs in the upper 70s. Sunday night, partly cloudy. Lows in the upper 50s. Labor Day, partly cloudy. Highs around 80. Monday night, partly cloudy. Lows in the upper 50s. Tuesday, partly sunny. Highs in the upper 70s. At 9 p.m., weather reports for selected cities. At Mansfield-Long Regional Airport, it was mostly cloudy. The temperature was 79 degrees, the dew point 74, and the relative humidity 84%. The wind was southwest, at 6 miles an hour. The pressure was 30.02 inches and rising. Elsewhere across Ohio, at Cincinnati, it was clear, with a temperature of 84. It was partly cloudy, with a temperature of 81 at Marion, 84 at Dayton, and 87 at Columbus. It was mostly cloudy, with a temperature of 74 at Wooster, 76 at Toledo Express, and 80 at Cleveland. Under mostly cloudy skies, Akron-Canton Regional Airport reported 77, Youngstown reported 76, and Findlay reported 79. Reports from nearby cities outside Ohio, it was partly cloudy, with a temperature of 79 at Pittsburgh, 85 at Indianapolis, and 89 at Chicago. At Buffalo, it was mostly cloudy, with a temperature of 74. At Detroit, it was cloudy, with a temperature of 80. The current time is 9:22 p.m. Eastern Daylight Time. 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
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On the latest weather map, high pressure persists across the Ohio Valley. Low pressure moves east across upper Midwest into Canada and will drag a cold front across the region Thursday into Friday. Canadian high pressure will build overhead this weekend. The forecast for the Central Highlands. Heat advisory in effect until 8 p.m. Eastern Daylight Time Wednesday. Tonight, partly cloudy this evening, then clearing. Lows in the lower 70s. Southwest winds 5 to 10 miles per hour. Wednesday, sunny, hot with highs around 90. Southwest winds 5 to 10 miles per hour. Heat index values in the upper 90s. Wednesday night, mostly clear. Humid with lows in the lower 70s. Southwest winds 5 to 10 miles per hour. Thursday, mostly sunny in the morning, then partly cloudy with a chance of showers and thunderstorms in the afternoon. Humid with highs in the upper 80s. Southwest winds 5 to 10 miles per hour. Chance of rain 40%. Thursday night, a chance of thunderstorms in the evening. Mostly cloudy with a chance of showers. Humid with lows around 70. West winds 5 to 10 miles per hour. Chance of rain 40%. Friday, partly sunny with a chance of showers in the morning, then mostly cloudy with showers likely with a chance of thunderstorms in the afternoon. Highs in the mid-80s. Chance of rain 60%. Friday night, mostly cloudy with a chance of thunderstorms. Showers likely, mainly in the evening. Lows in the mid-60s. Chance of rain 60%. A weather message. For the following county, Licking, Ohio. Heat advisory remains in effect until 8 p.m. Eastern Daylight Time Thursday. What? Heat index values of 100 to 105 expected. Where? Portions of east central and southeast Indiana, northeast and northern Kentucky, and central, south central, southwest, and west central Ohio. When? Until 8 p.m. Eastern Daylight Time Thursday. Impacts. Hot temperatures and high humidity may cause heat illnesses. 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Take extra precautions when outside. Wear lightweight and loose-fitting clothing. Try to limit strenuous activities to early morning or evening. 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A weather message. For the following counties, in Ohio, Ashland, Crawford, Knox, Marion, Morrow, Richland, Wayne and Wyandotte. Heat advisory remains in effect until 8 p.m. Eastern Daylight Time Wednesday. What? Peak heat index values will range from the upper 90s up to 103 degrees Wednesday afternoon. Overnight lows will only drop to the low to mid 70s, which will provide limited nighttime relief from the heat. Where? Portions of north central, northeast, and northwest Ohio. When? Until 8 p.m. Eastern Daylight Time Wednesday. Impacts. Hot temperatures and high humidity may cause heat illnesses. Additional details. Hot and humid conditions will continue on Thursday, and portions of the heat advisory may need to be extended. Take extra precautions when outside. 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Anyone overcome by heat should be moved to a cool and shaded location. Heat stroke is an emergency. 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For the following county, Holmes, Ohio. Heat advisory remains in effect from 11 a.m. to 8 p.m. Eastern Daylight Time Wednesday. What? Peak heat index values will range from the upper 90s up to 103 degrees Wednesday afternoon. Overnight lows will only drop to the low to mid 70s, which will provide limited nighttime relief from the heat. Where? Ashtabula Inland, Ashtabula Lakeshore, Geauga, Holmes, Lake, Mahoning, Portage, Stark, and Trumbull counties. When? From 11 a.m. to 8 p.m. Eastern Daylight Time Wednesday. Impacts. Hot temperatures and high humidity may cause heat illnesses. Additional details. Hot and humid conditions will continue on Thursday,
and portions of the heat advisory may need to be extended. Drink plenty of fluids, stay in an air-conditioned room, stay out of the sun, and check up on relatives and neighbors. To reduce risk during outdoor work, the Occupational Safety and Health Administration recommends scheduling frequent rest breaks in shaded or air-conditioned environments. Anyone overcome by heat should be moved to a cool and shaded location. Heat stroke is an emergency. Call 911. At 9 p.m., weather reports for selected cities. At Mansfield Long Regional Airport, it was mostly cloudy. The temperature was 79 degrees, the dew point 74, and the relative humidity 84%. The wind was southwest, at 6 miles an hour. The pressure was 30.02 inches and rising. Elsewhere across Ohio, at Cincinnati, it was clear, with a temperature of 84. It was partly cloudy, with a temperature of 81 at Marion, 84 at Dayton, and 87 at Columbus. It was mostly cloudy, with a temperature of 74 at Wooster, 76 at Toledo Express, and 80 at Cleveland. Under mostly cloudy skies, Akron-Canton Regional Airport reported 77, Youngstown reported 76, and Findlay reported 79. Reports from nearby cities outside Ohio, it was partly cloudy, with a temperature of 79 at Pittsburgh, 85 at Indianapolis, and 89 at Chicago. At Buffalo, it was mostly cloudy, with a temperature of 74. At Detroit, it was cloudy, with a temperature of 80. The current time is 9:29 p.m. Eastern Daylight Time. 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On the latest weather map, high pressure persists across the Ohio Valley. Low pressure moves east across upper Midwest into Canada and will drag a cold front across the region Thursday into Friday. Canadian high pressure will build overhead this weekend. The forecast for the Central Highlands. Heat advisory in effect until 8 p.m. Eastern Daylight Time Wednesday. Tonight, partly cloudy this evening, then clearing. Lows in the lower 70s. Southwest winds 5 to 10 miles per hour. Wednesday, sunny, hot with highs around 90. Southwest winds 5 to 10 miles per hour. Heat index values in the upper 90s. Wednesday night, mostly clear. Humid with lows in the lower 70s. Southwest winds 5 to 10 miles per hour. Thursday, mostly sunny in the morning, then partly cloudy with a chance of showers and thunderstorms in the afternoon. Humid with highs in the upper 80s. Southwest winds 5 to 10 miles per hour. Chance of rain 40%. Thursday night, a chance of thunderstorms in the evening. Mostly cloudy with a chance of showers. Humid with lows around 70. West winds 5 to 10 miles per hour. Chance of rain 40%. Friday, partly sunny with a chance of showers in the morning, then mostly cloudy with showers likely with a chance of thunderstorms in the afternoon. Highs in the mid-80s. Chance of rain 60%. Friday night, mostly cloudy with a chance of thunderstorms. Showers likely, mainly in the evening. Lows in the mid-60s. Chance of rain 60%. The extended forecast for the Central Highlands. Saturday, partly sunny with a chance of showers and thunderstorms. Highs in the lower 80s. Chance of rain 40%. Saturday night, partly cloudy with a chance of showers and thunderstorms in the evening, then mostly clear after midnight. Lows in the upper 50s. Chance of rain 30%. Sunday, mostly sunny. Highs in the upper 70s. Sunday night, partly cloudy. Lows in the upper 50s. Labor Day, partly cloudy. Highs around 80. Monday night, partly cloudy. Lows in the upper 50s. Tuesday, partly sunny. Highs in the upper 70s. The Mansfield, Ohio climate summary for this evening, as of 5:15 p.m., September 1, 2026. Today's high temperature was 85 degrees. The normal high is 79. The record high is 95 degrees, which was last set in 1953. Today's low temperature was 73 degrees.
The normal low is 58. The record low is 43 degrees, which was last set in 2009. A trace of precipitation fell today. No snow fell today, which brings the monthly total to 0.0 inches. The total snowfall since July 1st still stands at 0.0 inches. Sunset tonight is at 8.02 p.m. Sunrise tomorrow is at 6.58 a.m. The Mansfield, Ohio climate summary for the month of August, 2026. The average temperature was 71.2 degrees, which is 0.2 degrees above the normal average temperature. A total of 5.39 inches of precipitation fell during the period, which is 1.79 inches above the normal amount. No snow fell during the period. There were 2 heating degree days this period, which is 9 below the normal amount. There were 203 cooling degree days this period, which is 6 above the normal amount. At 9 p.m., weather reports for selected cities. At Mansfield Lawn Regional Airport, it was mostly cloudy. The temperature was 79 degrees, the dew point 74, and the relative humidity 84%. The wind was southwest, at 6 miles an hour. The pressure was 30.02 inches and rising. Elsewhere across Ohio, at Cincinnati, it was clear, with a temperature of 84. It was partly cloudy, with a temperature of 81 at Marion, 84 at Dayton, and 87 at Columbus. It was mostly cloudy, with a temperature of 74 at Wooster, 76 at Toledo Express, and 80 at Cleveland. Under mostly cloudy skies, Akron-Canton Regional Airport reported 77, Youngstown reported 76, and Findlay reported 79. Reports from nearby cities outside Ohio, it was partly cloudy, with a temperature of 79 at Pittsburgh, 85 at Indianapolis, and 89 at Chicago. At Buffalo, it was mostly cloudy, with a temperature of 74. At Detroit, it was cloudy, with a temperature of 80. The current time is 9:34 p.m. Eastern Daylight Time. 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On the latest weather map, high pressure persists across the Ohio Valley. Low pressure moves east across upper Midwest into Canada and will drag a cold front across the region Thursday into Friday. Canadian high pressure will build overhead this weekend. The forecast for the Central Highlands. Heat advisory in effect until 8 p.m. Eastern Daylight Time Wednesday. Tonight, partly cloudy this evening, then clearing. Lows in the lower 70s. Southwest winds 5 to 10 miles per hour. Wednesday, sunny, hot with highs around 90. Southwest winds 5 to 10 miles per hour. Heat index values in the upper 90s. Wednesday night, mostly clear. Humid with lows in the lower 70s. Southwest winds 5 to 10 miles per hour. Thursday, mostly sunny in the morning, then partly cloudy with a chance of showers and thunderstorms in the afternoon. Humid with highs in the upper 80s. Southwest winds 5 to 10 miles per hour. Chance of rain 40%. Thursday night, a chance of thunderstorms in the evening. Mostly cloudy with a chance of showers. Humid with lows around 70. West winds 5 to 10 miles per hour. Chance of rain 40%. Friday, partly sunny with a chance of showers in the morning, then mostly cloudy with showers likely with a chance of thunderstorms in the afternoon. Highs in the mid-80s. Chance of rain 60%. Friday night, mostly cloudy with a chance of thunderstorms. Showers likely, mainly in the evening. Lows in the mid-60s. Chance of rain 60%. At 9 p.m., weather reports for selected cities. At Mansfield Lawn Regional Airport, it was mostly cloudy. The temperature was 79 degrees, the dew point 74, and the relative humidity 84%. The wind was southwest, at 6 miles an hour. The pressure was 30.02 inches and rising. Elsewhere across Ohio, at Cincinnati, it was clear, with a temperature of 84. It was partly cloudy, with a temperature of 81 at Marion, 84 at Dayton, and 87 at Columbus.
it was mostly cloudy, with a temperature of 74 at Wooster, 76 at Toledo Express, and 80 at Cleveland. Under mostly cloudy skies, Akron-Canton Regional Airport reported 77, Youngstown reported 76, and Findlay reported 79. Reports from nearby cities outside Ohio, it was partly cloudy, with a temperature of 79 at Pittsburgh, 85 at Indianapolis, and 89 at Chicago. At Buffalo, it was mostly cloudy.

with a temperature of 74. At Detroit, it was cloudy with a temperature of 80. The current time is 9:37 p.m. Eastern Daylight Time. 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On the latest weather map, high pressure persists across the Ohio Valley. Low pressure moves east across upper Midwest into Canada and will drag a cold front across the region Thursday into Friday. Canadian high pressure will build overhead this weekend. The forecast for the Central Highlands. Heat advisory in effect until 8 p.m. Eastern Daylight Time Wednesday. Tonight, partly cloudy this evening, then clearing. Lows in the lower 70s. Southwest winds 5 to 10 miles per hour. Wednesday, sunny, hot with highs around 90. Southwest winds 5 to 10 miles per hour. Heat index values in the upper 90s. Wednesday night, mostly clear. Humid with lows in the lower 70s. Southwest winds 5 to 10 miles per hour. Thursday, mostly sunny in the morning, then partly cloudy with a chance of showers and thunderstorms in the afternoon. Humid with highs in the upper 80s. Southwest winds 5 to 10 miles per hour. Chance of rain 40%. Thursday night, a chance of thunderstorms in the evening. Mostly cloudy with a chance of showers. Humid with lows around 70. West winds 5 to 10 miles per hour. Chance of rain 40%. Friday, partly sunny with a chance of showers in the morning, then mostly cloudy with showers likely with a chance of thunderstorms in the afternoon. Highs in the mid-80s. Chance of rain 60%. Friday night, mostly cloudy with a chance of thunderstorms. Showers likely, mainly in the evening. Lows in the mid-60s. Chance of rain 60%. The extended forecast for the Central Highlands. Saturday, partly sunny with a chance of showers and thunderstorms. Highs in the lower 80s. Chance of rain 40%. Saturday night, partly cloudy with a chance of showers and thunderstorms in the evening, then mostly clear after midnight. Lows in the upper 50s. Chance of rain 30%. Sunday, mostly sunny. Highs in the upper 70s. Sunday night, partly cloudy. Lows in the upper 50s. Labor Day, partly cloudy. Highs around 80. Monday night, partly cloudy. Lows in the upper 50s. Tuesday, partly sunny. Highs in the upper 70s. At 9 p.m., weather reports for selected cities. At Mansfield Long Regional Airport, it was mostly cloudy. The temperature was 79 degrees, the dew point 74, and the relative humidity 84%. The wind was southwest, at 6 miles an hour. The pressure was 30.02 inches and rising. Elsewhere across Ohio, at Cincinnati, it was clear, with a temperature of 84. It was partly cloudy, with a temperature of 81 at Marion, 84 at Dayton, and 87 at Columbus. It was mostly cloudy, with a temperature of 74 at Wooster, 76 at Toledo Express, and 80 at Cleveland. Under mostly cloudy skies, Akron-Canton Regional Airport reported 77, Youngstown reported 76, and Findlay reported 79. Reports from nearby cities outside Ohio, it was partly cloudy, with a temperature of 79 at Pittsburgh, 85 at Indianapolis, and 89 at Chicago. At Buffalo, it was mostly cloudy, with a temperature of 74. At Detroit, it was cloudy, with a temperature of 80. The current time is 9:42 p.m. Eastern Daylight Time. 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On the latest weather map, high pressure persists across the Ohio Valley. Low pressure moves east across upper Midwest into Canada and will drag a cold front across the region Thursday into Friday. Canadian high pressure will build overhead this weekend. The forecast for the Central Highlands.
Heat advisory in effect until 8 p.m. Eastern Daylight Time Wednesday. Tonight, partly cloudy this evening, then clearing. Lows in the lower 70s. Southwest winds 5 to 10 miles per hour. Wednesday, sunny, hot with highs around 90. Southwest winds 5 to 10 miles per hour. Heat index values in the upper 90s. Wednesday night, mostly clear. Humid with lows in the lower 70s. Southwest winds 5 to 10 miles per hour. Thursday, mostly sunny in the morning, then partly cloudy with a chance of showers and thunderstorms in the afternoon. Humid with highs in the upper 80s. Southwest winds 5 to 10 miles per hour. Chance of rain 40%. Thursday night, a chance of thunderstorms in the evening. Mostly cloudy with a chance of showers. Humid with lows around 70. West winds 5 to 10 miles per hour. Chance of rain 40%. Friday, partly sunny with a chance of showers in the morning, then mostly cloudy with showers likely with a chance of thunderstorms in the afternoon. Highs in the mid-80s. Chance of rain 60%. Friday night, mostly cloudy with a chance of thunderstorms. Showers likely, mainly in the evening. Lows in the mid-60s. Chance of rain 60%. At 9 p.m., weather reports for selected cities. At Mansfield Long Regional Airport, it was mostly cloudy. The temperature was 79 degrees, the dew point 74, and the relative humidity 84%. The wind was southwest, at 6 miles an hour. The pressure was 30.02 inches and rising. Elsewhere across Ohio, at Cincinnati, it was clear, with a temperature of 84. It was partly cloudy, with a temperature of 81 at Marion, 84 at Dayton, and 87 at Columbus. It was mostly cloudy, with a temperature of 74 at Wooster, 76 at Toledo Express, and 80 at Cleveland. Under mostly cloudy skies, Akron-Canton Regional Airport reported 77, Youngstown reported 76, and Findlay reported 79. Reports from nearby cities outside Ohio, it was partly cloudy, with a temperature of 79 at Pittsburgh, 85 at Indianapolis, and 89 at Chicago. At Buffalo, it was mostly cloudy, with a temperature of 74. At Detroit, it was cloudy, with a temperature of 80. The Mansfield, Ohio climate summary for this evening, as of 5:15 p.m., September 1, 2026. Today's high temperature was 85 degrees. The normal high is 79. The record high is 95 degrees, which was last set in 1953. Today's low temperature was 73 degrees. The normal low is 58. The record low is 43 degrees, which was last set in 2009. A trace of precipitation fell today. No snow fell today, which brings the monthly total to 0.0 inches. The total snowfall since July 1st still stands at 0.0 inches. Sunset tonight is at 8:02 p.m. Sunrise tomorrow is at 6:58 a.m. The Mansfield, Ohio climate summary for the month of August, 2026. The average temperature was 71.2 degrees, which is 0.2 degrees above the normal average temperature. A total of 5.39 inches of precipitation fell during the period, which is 1.79 inches above the normal amount. No snow fell during the period. There were 2 heating degree days this period, which is 9 below the normal amount. There were 203 cooling degree days this period, which is 6 above the normal amount. The Nearshore Marine Forecast. For the following marine location, the islands to Vermilion. Overnight, southwest winds 5 to 10 knots. A slight chance of showers and thunderstorms late. Waves 1 foot or less. Wednesday, southwest winds 5 to 10 knots. Sunny. Waves 1 foot or less. Wednesday night, southwest winds 10 to 15 knots. A chance of showers and thunderstorms overnight. Waves 2 feet or less. Thursday, southwest winds 5 to 10 knots becoming west. A chance of showers and thunderstorms. Waves 2 feet or less. Winds and waves higher in and near thunderstorms. The water temperature off Toledo is 75 degrees, off Cleveland 74 degrees, and off Erie 74 degrees. The current time is 9:47 p.m. Eastern Daylight Time.
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On the latest weather map, high pressure persists across the Ohio Valley. Low pressure moves east across upper Midwest into Canada and will drag a cold front across the region Thursday into Friday. Canadian high pressure will build overhead this weekend. The forecast for the Central Highlands. Heat advisory in effect until 8 p.m. Eastern Daylight Time Wednesday. Tonight, partly cloudy this evening, then clearing. Lows in the lower 70s. Southwest winds 5 to 10 miles per hour. Wednesday, sunny, hot with highs around 90. Southwest winds 5 to 10 miles per hour. Heat index values in the upper 90s. Wednesday night, mostly clear. Humid with lows in the lower 70s. Southwest winds 5 to 10 miles per hour. Thursday, mostly sunny in the morning, then partly cloudy with a chance of showers and thunderstorms in the afternoon. Humid with highs in the upper 80s. Southwest winds 5 to 10 miles per hour. Chance of rain 40%. Thursday night, a chance of thunderstorms in the evening. Mostly cloudy with a chance of showers. Humid with lows around 70. West winds 5 to 10 miles per hour. Chance of rain 40%. Friday, partly sunny with a chance of showers in the morning, then mostly cloudy with showers likely with a chance of thunderstorms in the afternoon. Highs in the mid-80s. Chance of rain 60%. Friday night, mostly cloudy with a chance of thunderstorms. Showers likely, mainly in the evening. Lows in the mid-60s. Chance of rain 60%. At 9 p.m., weather reports for selected cities. At Mansfield-Lawn Regional Airport, it was mostly cloudy. The temperature was 79 degrees, the dew point 74, and the relative humidity 84%. The wind was southwest, at 6 miles an hour. The pressure was 30.02 inches and rising. Elsewhere across Ohio, at Cincinnati, it was clear, with a temperature of 84. It was partly cloudy, with a temperature of 81 at Marion, 84 at Dayton, and 87 at Columbus. It was mostly cloudy, with a temperature of 74 at Wooster, 76 at Toledo Express, and 80 at Cleveland. Under mostly cloudy skies, Akron-Canton Regional Airport reported 77, Youngstown reported 76, and Findlay reported 79. Reports from nearby cities outside Ohio, it was partly cloudy, with a temperature of 79 at Pittsburgh, 85 at Indianapolis, and 89 at Chicago. At Buffalo, it was mostly cloudy, with a temperature of 74. At Detroit, it was cloudy, with a temperature of 80. The extended forecast for the Central Highlands. Saturday, partly sunny with a chance of showers and thunderstorms. Highs in the lower 80s. Chance of rain 40%. Saturday night, partly cloudy with a chance of showers and thunderstorms in the evening, then mostly clear after midnight. Lows in the upper 50s. Chance of rain 30%. Sunday, mostly sunny. Highs in the upper 70s. Sunday night, partly cloudy. Lows in the upper 50s. Labor Day, partly cloudy. Highs around 80. Monday night, partly cloudy. Lows in the upper 50s. Tuesday, partly sunny. Highs in the upper 70s. The current time is 9:51 p.m. Eastern Daylight Time. 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On the latest weather map, high pressure persists across the Ohio Valley. Low pressure moves east across upper Midwest into Canada and will drag a cold front across the region Thursday into Friday. Canadian high pressure will build overhead this weekend. The forecast for the Central Highlands. Heat advisory in effect until 8 p.m. Eastern Daylight Time Wednesday. Tonight, partly cloudy this evening, then clearing. Lows in the lower 70s. Southwest winds 5 to 10 miles per hour.
Wednesday, sunny, hot with highs around 90.

West winds 5 to 10 miles per hour. Chance of rain 40%. Friday, partly sunny with a chance of showers in the morning, then mostly cloudy with showers likely with a chance of thunderstorms in the afternoon. Highs in the mid-80s. Chance of rain 60%. Friday night, mostly cloudy with a chance of thunderstorms. Showers likely, mainly in the evening. Lows in the mid-60s. Chance of rain 60%. A weather message. For the following county, Licking, Ohio. Heat advisory remains in effect until 8 p.m. Eastern Daylight Time Thursday. What? Heat index values of 100 to 105 expected. Where? Portions of east central and southeast Indiana, northeast and northern Kentucky, and central, south central, southwest, and west central Ohio. When? Until 8 p.m. Eastern Daylight Time Thursday. Impacts: hot temperatures and high humidity may cause heat illnesses. 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Take action when you see symptoms of heat exhaustion and heat stroke. A weather message. For the following counties, in Ohio, Ashland, Crawford, Knox, Marion, Morrow, Richland, Wayne and Wyandotte. Heat advisory remains in effect until 8 p.m. Eastern Daylight Time Wednesday. What? Peak heat index values will range from the upper 90s up to 103 degrees Wednesday afternoon. Overnight lows will only drop to the low to mid-70s, which will provide limited nighttime relief from the heat. Where? Portions of north central, northeast, and northwest Ohio. When? Until 8 p.m. Eastern Daylight Time Wednesday. Impacts: hot temperatures and high humidity may cause heat illnesses. Additional details: hot and humid conditions will continue on Thursday, and portions of the heat advisory may need to be extended. Take extra precautions when outside. 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Heat stroke is an emergency. 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For the following county, Holmes, Ohio. Heat advisory remains in effect from 11 a.m. to 8 p.m. Eastern Daylight Time Wednesday. What? Peak heat index values will range from the upper 90s up to 103 degrees Wednesday afternoon. Overnight lows will only drop to the low to mid-70s, which will provide limited nighttime relief from the heat. Where? Ashtabula Inland, Ashtabula Lakeshore, Geauga, Holmes, Lake, Mahoning, Portage, Stark, and Trumbull counties. When? From 11 a.m. to 8 p.m. Eastern Daylight Time Wednesday. Impacts: hot temperatures and high humidity may cause heat illnesses. Additional details: hot and humid conditions will continue on Thursday, and portions of the heat advisory may need to be extended. Drink plenty of fluids, stay in an air-conditioned room, stay out of the sun, and check up on relatives and neighbors. To reduce risk during outdoor work, the Occupational Safety and Health Administration recommends scheduling frequent rest breaks in shaded or air-conditioned environments. Anyone overcome by heat should be moved to a cool and shaded location. Heat stroke is an emergency. Call 911. At 9 p.m., weather reports for selected cities. At Mansfield-Lom Regional Airport, it was mostly cloudy. The temperature was 79 degrees, the dew point 74, and the relative humidity 84%. The wind was southwest, at 6 miles an hour. The pressure was 30.02 inches and rising. Elsewhere across Ohio, at Cincinnati, it was clear, with a temperature of 84. It was partly cloudy, with a temperature of 81 at Marion, 84 at Dayton, and 87 at Columbus. It was mostly cloudy, with a temperature of 74 at Wooster, 76 at Toledo Express, and 80 at Cleveland. Under mostly cloudy skies, Akron-Canton Regional Airport reported 77, Youngstown reported 76, and Findlay reported 79. Reports from nearby cities outside Ohio, it was partly cloudy, with a temperature of 79 at Pittsburgh, 85.

85 at Indianapolis, and 89 at Chicago. At Buffalo, it was mostly cloudy, with a temperature of 74. At Detroit, it was cloudy, with a temperature of 80. The current time is 9:58 p.m. Eastern Daylight Time. 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On the latest weather map, high pressure persists across the Ohio Valley. Low pressure moves east across upper Midwest into Canada and will drag a cold front across the region Thursday into Friday. Canadian high pressure will build overhead this weekend. The forecast for the Central Highlands. Heat advisory in effect until 8 p.m. Eastern Daylight Time Wednesday. Tonight, partly cloudy this evening, then clearing. Lows in the lower 70s. Southwest winds 5 to 10 miles per hour. Wednesday, sunny, hot with highs around 90. Southwest winds 5 to 10 miles per hour. Heat index values in the upper 90s. Wednesday night, mostly clear. Humid with lows in the lower 70s. Southwest winds 5 to 10 miles per hour. Thursday, mostly sunny in the morning, then partly cloudy with a chance of showers and thunderstorms in the afternoon. Humid with highs in the upper 80s. Southwest winds 5 to 10 miles per hour. Chance of rain 40%. Thursday night, a chance of thunderstorms in the evening. Mostly cloudy with a chance of showers. Humid with lows around 70. West winds 5 to 10 miles per hour. Chance of rain 40%. Friday, partly sunny with a chance of showers in the morning, then mostly cloudy with showers likely with a chance of thunderstorms in the afternoon. Highs in the mid-80s. Chance of rain 60%. Friday night, mostly cloudy with a chance of thunderstorms. Showers likely, mainly in the evening. Lows in the mid-60s. Chance of rain 60%. The Nearshore Marine Forecast. For the following marine location, the islands to Vermilion. Overnight, southwest winds 5 to 10 knots. A slight chance of showers and thunderstorms late. Waves 1 foot or less. Wednesday, southwest winds 5 to 10 knots. Sunny. Waves 1 foot or less. Wednesday night, southwest winds 10 to 15 knots. A chance of showers and thunderstorms overnight. Waves 2 feet or less. Thursday, southwest winds 5 to 10 knots becoming west. A chance of showers and thunderstorms. Waves 2 feet or less. Winds and waves higher in and near thunderstorms. The water temperature off Toledo is 75 degrees, off Cleveland 74 degrees, and off Derry 74 degrees. The extended forecast for the Central Highlands. Saturday, partly sunny with a chance of showers and thunderstorms. Highs in the lower 80s. Chance of rain 40%. Saturday night, partly cloudy with a chance of showers and thunderstorms in the evening, then mostly clear after midnight. Lows in the upper 50s. Chance of rain 30%. Sunday, mostly sunny. Highs in the upper 70s. Sunday night, partly cloudy. Lows in the upper 50s. Labor Day, partly cloudy. Highs around 80. Monday night, partly cloudy. Lows in the upper 50s. Tuesday, partly sunny. Highs in the upper 70s. The Mansfield, Ohio climate summary for this evening, as of 5:15 p.m., September 1, 2026. Today's high temperature was 85 degrees. The normal high is 79. The record high is 95 degrees, which was last set in 1953. Today's low temperature was 73 degrees. The normal low is 58. The record low is 43 degrees, which was last set in 2009. A trace of precipitation fell today. No snow fell today, which brings the monthly total to 0.0 inches. The total snowfall since July 1st still stands at 0.0 inches. Sunset tonight is at 8:02 p.m. Sunrise tomorrow is at 6:58 a.m. The Mansfield, Ohio climate summary for the month of August, 2026.
The average temperature was 71.2 degrees, which is 0.2 degrees above the normal average temperature. A total of 5.39 inches of precipitation fell during the period, which is 1.79 inches above the normal amount. No snow fell during the period. There were 2 heating degree days this period, which is 9 below the normal amount. There were 203 cooling degree days this period, which is 6 above the normal amount. At 9 p.m., weather reports for selected cities. At Mansfield Lawn Regional Airport, it was mostly cloudy. The temperature was 79 degrees, the dew point 74, and the relative humidity 84%. The wind was southwest, at 6 miles an hour. The pressure was 30.02 inches and rising. Elsewhere across Ohio, at Cincinnati, it was clear, with a temperature of 84. It was partly cloudy, with a temperature of 81 at Marion, 84 at Dayton, and 87 at Columbus. It was mostly cloudy, with a temperature of 74 at Wooster, 76 at Toledo Express, and 80 at Cleveland. Under mostly cloudy skies, Akron-Canton Regional Airport reported 77, Youngstown reported 76, and Findlay reported 79. Reports from nearby cities outside Ohio, it was partly cloudy, with a temperature of 79 at Pittsburgh, 85 at Indianapolis, and 89 at Chicago. At Buffalo, it was mostly cloudy, with a temperature of 74. At Detroit, it was cloudy, with a temperature of 80. The current time is 10:05 p.m. Eastern Daylight Time. 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We supply the latest available information for the Central Highlands over station WWG57 from Butler on a frequency of 162.450 MHz. On the latest weather map, high pressure persists across the Ohio Valley. Low pressure moves east across upper Midwest into Canada and will drag a cold front across the region Thursday into Friday. Canadian high pressure will build overhead this weekend. The forecast for the Central Highlands. Heat advisory in effect until 8 p.m. Eastern Daylight Time Wednesday. Tonight, partly cloudy this evening, then clearing. Lows in the lower 70s. Southwest winds 5 to 10 miles per hour. Wednesday, sunny, hot with highs around 90. Southwest winds 5 to 10 miles per hour. Heat index values in the upper 90s. Wednesday night, mostly clear. Humid with lows in the lower 70s. Southwest winds 5 to 10 miles per hour. Thursday, mostly sunny in the morning, then partly cloudy with a chance of showers and thunderstorms in the afternoon. Humid with highs in the upper 80s. Southwest winds 5 to 10 miles per hour. Chance of rain 40%. Thursday night, a chance of thunderstorms in the evening. Mostly cloudy with a chance of showers. Humid with lows around 70. West winds 5 to 10 miles per hour. Chance of rain 40%. Friday, partly sunny with a chance of showers in the morning, then mostly cloudy with showers likely with a chance of thunderstorms in the afternoon. Highs in the mid-80s. Chance of rain 60%. Friday night, mostly cloudy with a chance of thunderstorms. Showers likely, mainly in the evening. Lows in the mid-60s. Chance of rain 60%. At 10 p.m., weather reports for selected cities. At Mansfield Lawn Regional Airport, it was partly cloudy. The temperature was 78 degrees, the dew point 73, and the relative humidity 84%. The wind was calm. The pressure was 30.04 inches and rising. Elsewhere across Ohio, at Cincinnati, it was clear, with a temperature of 82. It was partly cloudy, with a temperature of 71 at Wooster, 81 at Marion, 75 at Toledo Express, and 74 at Youngstown. Under partly cloudy skies, Dayton reported 83, Findlay reported 77, and Columbus reported 85. It was mostly cloudy, with a temperature of 79 at Cleveland, and 76 at Akron-Canton Regional Airport. Reports from nearby cities outside Ohio, at Indianapolis, it was clear, with a temperature of 83. It was partly cloudy, with a temperature of 77 at Pittsburgh, 74 at Buffalo, and 87 at Chicago. At Detroit, it was mostly cloudy, with a temperature of 79.
The current time is 10:08 p.m. Eastern Daylight Time. 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On the latest weather map, high pressure persists across the Ohio Valley. Low pressure moves east across upper Midwest into Canada and will drag a cold front across the region Thursday into Friday. Canadian high pressure will build overhead this weekend. The forecast for the Central Highlands. Heat advisory in effect until 8 p.m. Eastern Daylight Time Wednesday. Tonight, partly cloudy this evening, then clearing. Lows in the lower 70s. Southwest winds 5 to 10 miles per hour. Wednesday, sunny, hot with highs around 90. Southwest winds 5 to 10 miles per hour. Heat index values in the upper 90s. Wednesday night, mostly clear. Humid with lows in the lower 70s. Southwest winds 5 to 10 miles per hour. Thursday, mostly sunny in the morning, then partly cloudy with a chance of showers and thunderstorms in the afternoon. Humid with highs in the upper 80s. Southwest winds 5 to 10 miles per hour. Chance of rain 40%. Thursday night, a chance of thunderstorms in the evening. Mostly cloudy with a chance of showers. Humid with lows around 70. West winds 5 to 10 miles per hour. Chance of rain 40%. Friday, partly sunny with a chance of showers in the morning, then mostly cloudy with showers likely with a chance of thunderstorms in the afternoon. Highs in the mid-80s. Chance of rain 60%. Friday night, mostly cloudy with a chance of thunderstorms. Showers likely, mainly in the evening. Lows in the mid-60s. Chance of rain 60%. The extended forecast for the Central Highlands. Saturday, partly sunny with a chance of showers and thunderstorms. Highs in the lower 80s. Chance of rain 40%. Saturday night, partly cloudy with a chance of showers and thunderstorms in the evening, then mostly clear after midnight. Lows in the upper 50s. Chance of rain 30%. Sunday, mostly sunny. Highs in the upper 70s. Sunday night, partly cloudy. Lows in the upper 50s. Labor Day, partly cloudy. Highs around 80. Monday night, partly cloudy. Lows in the upper 50s. Tuesday, partly sunny. Highs in the upper 70s. At 10 p.m., weather reports for selected cities. At Mansfield-Lom Regional Airport, it was partly cloudy. The temperature was 78 degrees. The dew point 73, and the relative humidity 84%. The wind was calm. The pressure was 30.04 inches and rising. Elsewhere across Ohio, at Cincinnati, it was clear, with a temperature of 82. It was partly cloudy, with a temperature of 71 at Wooster, 81 at Marion, 75 at Toledo Express, and 74 at Youngstown. Under partly cloudy skies, Dayton reported 83, Findlay reported 77, and Columbus reported 85. It was mostly cloudy, with a temperature of 79 at Cleveland, and 76 at Akron-Canton Regional Airport. Reports from nearby cities outside Ohio, at Indianapolis, it was clear, with a temperature of 83. It was partly cloudy, with a temperature of 77 at Pittsburgh, 74 at Buffalo, and 87 at Chicago. At Detroit, it was mostly cloudy, with a temperature of 79. The current time is 10:12 p.m. Eastern Daylight Time. 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We supply the latest available information for the Central Highlands over station WWG57 from Butler on a frequency of 162.450 MHz. On the latest weather map, high pressure persists across the Ohio Valley. Low pressure moves east across upper Midwest into Canada and will drag a cold front across the region Thursday into Friday. Canadian high pressure will build overhead this weekend. The forecast for the Central Highlands. Heat advisory in effect until 8 p.m. Eastern Daylight Time Wednesday. Tonight, partly cloudy this evening, then clearing. Lows in the lower 70s.
southwest winds 5 to 10 miles per hour. Wednesday, sunny, hot with highs around 90. Southwest winds 5 to 10 miles per hour. Heat index values in the upper 90s. Wednesday night, mostly clear. Humid with lows in the lower 70s. Southwest winds 5 to 10 miles per hour. Thursday, mostly sunny in the morning, then partly cloudy with a chance of showers and thunderstorms in the afternoon. Humid with highs in the upper 80s. Southwest winds 5 to 10 miles per hour. Chance of rain 40%. Thursday night, a chance of thunderstorms in the evening. Mostly cloudy with a chance of showers. Humid with lows around 70. West winds 5 to 10 miles per hour. Chance of rain 40%. Friday, partly sunny with a chance of showers in the morning, then mostly cloudy with showers likely with a chance of thunderstorms in the afternoon. Highs in the mid-80s. Chance of rain 60%. Friday night, mostly cloudy with a chance of thunderstorms. Showers likely, mainly in the evening. Lows in the mid-60s. Chance of rain 60%. At 10 p.m., weather reports for selected cities. At Mansfield Lawn Regional Airport, it was partly cloudy. The temperature was 78 degrees, the dew point 73, and the relative humidity 84%. The wind was calm. The pressure was 30.04 inches and rising. Elsewhere across Ohio, at Cincinnati, it was clear, with a temperature of 82. It was partly cloudy, with a temperature of 71 at Wooster, 81 at Marion, and 74 at Youngstown. Under partly cloudy skies, Dayton reported 83, Findlay reported 77, and Columbus reported 85. It was mostly cloudy, with a temperature of 75 at Toledo Express, 79 at Cleveland, and 76 at Akron-Canton Regional Airport. Reports from nearby cities outside Ohio, at Indianapolis, it was clear, with a temperature of 83. It was partly cloudy, with a temperature of 77 at Pittsburgh, 74 at Buffalo, and 87 at Chicago. At Detroit, it was mostly cloudy, with a temperature of 79. The Mansfield, Ohio climate summary for this evening, as of 5:15 p.m., September 1, 2026. Today's high temperature was 85 degrees. The normal high is 79. The record high is 95 degrees, which was last set in 1953. Today's low temperature was 73 degrees. The normal low is 58. The record low is 43 degrees, which was last set in 2009. A trace of precipitation fell today. No snow fell today, which brings the monthly total to 0.0 inches. The total snowfall since July 1st still stands at 0.0 inches. Sunset tonight is at 8:02 p.m. Sunrise tomorrow is at 6:58 a.m. The Mansfield, Ohio climate summary for the month of August, 2026. The average temperature was 71.2 degrees, which is 0.2 degrees above the normal average temperature. A total of 5.39 inches of precipitation fell during the period, which is 1.79 inches above the normal amount. No snow fell during the period. There were 2 heating degree days this period, which is 9 below the normal amount. There were 203 cooling degree days this period, which is 6 above the normal amount. The current time is 10:17 p.m. Eastern Daylight Time. 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We supply the latest available information for the Central Highlands over station WWG57 from Butler on a frequency of 162.450 MHz. On the latest weather map, high pressure persists across the Ohio Valley. Low pressure moves east across upper Midwest into Canada and will drag a cold front across the region Thursday into Friday. Canadian high pressure will build overhead this weekend. The forecast for the Central Highlands. Heat advisory in effect until 8 p.m. Eastern Daylight Time Wednesday. Tonight, partly cloudy this evening, then clearing. Lows in the lower 70s. Southwest winds 5 to 10 miles per hour. Wednesday, sunny, hot with highs around 90. Southwest winds 5 to 10 miles per hour. Heat index values in the upper 90s. Wednesday night, mostly clear. Humid with lows in the lower 70s.
southwest winds 5 to 10 miles per hour. Thursday, mostly sunny in the morning, then partly cloudy with a chance of showers and thunderstorms in the afternoon. Humid with highs in the upper 80s. Southwest winds 5 to 10 miles per hour. Chance of rain 40%. Thursday night, a chance of thunderstorms in the evening. Mostly cloudy with a chance of showers. Humid with lows around 70. West winds 5 to 10 miles per hour. Chance of rain 40%. Friday, partly sunny with a chance of showers in the morning, then mostly cloudy with showers likely with a chance of thunderstorms in the afternoon. Highs in the mid-80s. Chance of rain 60%. Friday night, mostly cloudy with a chance of thunderstorms. Showers likely, mainly in the evening. Lows in the mid-60s. Chance of rain 60%. At 10 p.m., weather reports for selected cities. At Mansfield Lawn Regional Airport, it was partly cloudy. The temperature was 78 degrees, the dew point 73, and the relative humidity 84%. The wind was calm. The pressure was 30.04 inches and rising. Elsewhere across Ohio, at Cincinnati, it was clear, with a temperature of 82. It was partly cloudy, with a temperature of 71 at Wooster, 81 at Marion, and 74 at Youngstown. Under partly cloudy skies, Dayton reported 83, Findlay reported 77, and Columbus reported 85. It was mostly cloudy, with a temperature of 75 at Toledo Express, 79 at Cleveland, and 76 at Akron-Canton Regional Airport. Reports from nearby cities outside Ohio, at Indianapolis, it was clear, with a temperature of 83. It was partly cloudy, with a temperature of 77 at Pittsburgh, 74 at Buffalo, and 87 at Chicago. At Detroit, it was mostly cloudy, with a temperature of 79. The extended forecast for the Central Highlands. Saturday, partly sunny with a chance of showers and thunderstorms. Highs in the lower 80s. Chance of rain 40%. Saturday night, partly cloudy with a chance of showers and thunderstorms in the evening, then mostly clear after midnight. Lows in the upper 50s. Chance of rain 30%. Sunday, mostly sunny. Highs in the upper 70s. Sunday night, partly cloudy. Lows in the upper 50s. Labor Day, partly cloudy. Highs around 80. Monday night, partly cloudy. Lows in the upper 50s. Tuesday, partly sunny. Highs in the upper 70s. The current time is 10:21 p.m. Eastern Daylight Time. 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On the latest weather map, high pressure persists across the Ohio Valley. Low pressure moves east across upper Midwest into Canada and will drag a cold front across the region Thursday into Friday. Canadian high pressure will build overhead this weekend. The forecast for the Central Highlands. Heat advisory in effect until 8 p.m. Eastern Daylight Time Wednesday. Tonight, partly cloudy this evening, then clearing. Lows in the lower 70s. Southwest winds 5 to 10 miles per hour. Wednesday, sunny, hot with highs around 90. Southwest winds 5 to 10 miles per hour. Heat index values in the upper 90s. Wednesday night, mostly clear. Humid with lows in the lower 70s. Southwest winds 5 to 10 miles per hour. Thursday, mostly sunny in the morning, then partly cloudy with a chance of showers and thunderstorms in the afternoon. Humid with highs in the upper 80s. Southwest winds 5 to 10 miles per hour. Chance of rain 40%. Thursday night, a chance of thunderstorms in the evening. Mostly cloudy with a chance of showers. Humid with lows around 70. West winds 5 to 10 miles per hour. Chance of rain 40%. Friday, partly sunny with a chance of showers in the morning, then mostly cloudy with showers likely with a chance of thunderstorms in the afternoon. Highs in the mid-80s. Chance of rain 60%. Friday night, mostly cloudy with a chance of thunderstorms. Showers likely, mainly in the evening.
Lows in the mid-60s. Chance of rain 60%. A weather message. For the following county, Licking, Ohio. Heat advisory remains in effect until 8 p.m. Eastern Daylight Time Thursday. What? Heat index values of 100 to 105 expected. Where? Portions of east central and southeast Indiana, northeast and northern Kentucky, and central, south central, southwest, and west central Ohio. When? Until 8 p.m. Eastern Daylight Time Thursday. Impacts: hot temperatures and high humidity may cause heat illnesses. 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Take extra precautions when outside. 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A weather message. For the following counties, in Ohio, Ashland, Crawford, Knox, Marion, Marl, Richland, Wayne, and Wyandotte. Heat advisor remains in effect until 8 p.m. Eastern Daylight Time Wednesday. What? Peak heat index values will range from the upper 90s up to 103 degrees Wednesday afternoon. Overnight lows will only drop to the low to mid 70s, which will provide limited nighttime relief from the heat. Where? Portions of north central, northeast, and northwest Ohio. When? Until 8 p.m. Eastern Daylight Time Wednesday. Impacts: hot temperatures and high humidity may cause heat illnesses. Additional details: hot and humid conditions will continue on Thursday, and portions of the heat advisory may need to be extended. Take extra precautions when outside. 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Heat stroke is an emergency. 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For the following county, Holmes, Ohio. Heat advisory remains in effect from 11 a.m. to 8 p.m. Eastern Daylight Time Wednesday. What? Peak heat index values will range from the upper 90s up to 103 degrees Wednesday afternoon. Overnight lows will only drop to the low to mid 70s, which will provide limited nighttime relief from the heat. Where? Ashtabula Inland, Ashtabula Lakeshore, Geauga, Holmes, Lake, Mahoning, Portage, Stark, and Trumbull counties. When? From 11 a.m. to 8 p.m. Eastern Daylight Time Wednesday. Impacts: hot temperatures and high humidity may cause heat illnesses. Additional details: hot and humid conditions will continue on Thursday, and portions of the heat advisory may need to be extended. Drink plenty of fluids, stay in an air-conditioned room, stay out of the sun, and check up on relatives and neighbors. To reduce risk during outdoor work, the Occupational Safety and Health Administration recommends scheduling frequent rest breaks in shaded or air-conditioned environments. Anyone overcome by heat should be moved to a cool and shaded location. Heat stroke is an emergency. Call 911. At 10 p.m., weather reports for selected cities. At Mansfield Long Regional Airport, it was partly cloudy. The temperature was 78 degrees, the dew point 73, and the relative humidity 84%. The wind was calm. The pressure was 30.04 inches and rising. Elsewhere across Ohio, at Cincinnati, it was clear, with a temperature of 82. It was partly cloudy, with a temperature of 71 at Wooster, 81 at Marion, and 74 at Youngstown. Under partly cloudy skies, Dayton reported 83, Findlay reported 77, and Columbus reported 85. It was mostly cloudy, with a temperature of 75 at Toledo Express, 79 at Cleveland, and 76 at Akron-Canton Regional Airport. Reports from nearby cities outside Ohio: at Indianapolis, it was clear, with a temperature of 83. It was partly cloudy, with a temperature of 77 at Pittsburgh, 74 at Buffalo, and 87 at Chicago. At Detroit, it was mostly cloudy, with a temperature of 79. The current time is 10:28 p.m. Eastern Daylight Time. 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
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On the latest weather map, high pressure persists across the Ohio Valley. Low pressure moves east across upper Midwest into Canada and will drag a cold front across the region Thursday into Friday. Canadian high pressure will build overhead this weekend. The forecast for the Central Highlands. Heat advisory in effect until 8 p.m. Eastern Daylight Time Wednesday. Tonight, partly cloudy this evening, then clearing. Lows in the lower 70s. Southwest winds 5 to 10 miles per hour. Wednesday, sunny, hot with highs around 90. Southwest winds 5 to 10 miles per hour. Heat index values in the upper 90s. Wednesday night, mostly clear. Humid with lows in the lower 70s. Southwest winds 5 to 10 miles per hour. Thursday, mostly sunny in the morning, then partly cloudy with a chance of showers and thunderstorms in the afternoon. Humid with highs in the upper 80s. Southwest winds 5 to 10 miles per hour. Chance of rain 40%. Thursday night, a chance of thunderstorms in the evening. Mostly cloudy with a chance of showers. Humid with lows around 70. West winds 5 to 10 miles per hour. Chance of rain 40%. Friday, partly sunny with a chance of showers in the morning, then mostly cloudy with showers likely with a chance of thunderstorms in the afternoon. Highs in the mid-80s. Chance of rain 60%. Friday night, mostly cloudy with a chance of thunderstorms. Showers likely, mainly in the evening. Lows in the mid-60s. Chance of rain 60%. The extended forecast for the Central Highlands. Saturday, partly sunny with a chance of showers and thunderstorms. Highs in the lower 80s. Chance of rain 40%. Saturday night, partly cloudy with a chance of showers and thunderstorms in the evening, then mostly clear after midnight. Lows in the upper 50s. Chance of rain 30%. Sunday, mostly sunny. Highs in the upper 70s. Sunday night, partly cloudy. Lows in the upper 50s. Labor Day, partly cloudy. Highs around 80. Monday night, partly cloudy. Lows in the upper 50s. Tuesday, partly sunny. Highs in the upper 70s. The Mansfield, Ohio climate summary for this evening, as of 5:15 p.m., September 1, 2026. Today's high temperature was 85 degrees. The normal high is 79. The record high is 95 degrees, which was last set in 1953. Today's low temperature was 73 degrees. The normal low is 58. The record low is 43 degrees, which was last set in 2009. A trace of precipitation fell today. No snow fell today, which brings the monthly total to 0.0 inches. The total snowfall since July 1st still stands at 0.0 inches. Sunset tonight is at 8:02 p.m. Sunrise tomorrow is at 6:58 a.m. The Mansfield, Ohio climate summary for the month of August, 2026. The average temperature was 71.2 degrees, which is 0.2 degrees above the normal average temperature. A total of 5.39 inches of precipitation fell during the period, which is 1.79 inches above the normal amount. No snow fell during the period. There were 2 heating degree days this period, which is 9 below the normal amount. There were 203 cooling degree days this period, which is 6 above the normal amount. At 10 p.m., weather reports for selected cities. At Mansfield Lawn Regional Airport, it was partly cloudy. The temperature was 78 degrees, the dew point 73, and the relative humidity 84%. The wind was calm. The pressure was 30.04 inches and rising. Elsewhere across Ohio, at Cincinnati, it was clear, with a temperature of 82. It was partly cloudy, with a temperature of 71 at Wooster, 81 at Marion, and 74 at Youngstown. Under partly cloudy skies, Dayton reported 83, Findlay reported 77, and Columbus reported 85. It was mostly cloudy, with a temperature of 75 at Toledo Express, 79 at Cleveland, and 76 at Akron-Canton Regional Airport. Reports from nearby cities outside Ohio, at Indianapolis, it was clear, with a temperature of 83.
It was partly cloudy, with a temperature of 77 at Pittsburgh, 74 at 7 at Chicago. At Detroit, it was mostly cloudy, with a temperature of 79. The current time is 10:33 p.m. Eastern Daylight Time. 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We supply the latest available information for the Central Highlands over station WWG57 from Butler on a frequency of 162.450 MHz. On the latest weather map, high pressure persists across the Ohio Valley. Low pressure moves east across upper Midwest into Canada and will drag a cold front across the region Thursday into Friday. Canadian high pressure will build overhead this weekend. The forecast for the Central Highlands. Heat advisory in effect until p.m. Eastern Daylight Time Wednesday. Tonight, partly cloudy this evening, then clearing. Lows in the lower 70s. Southwest winds 5 to 10 miles per hour. Wednesday, sunny, hot with highs around 90. Southwest winds 5 to 10 miles per hour. Heat index values in the upper 90s. Wednesday night, mostly clear. Humid with lows in the lower 70s. Southwest winds 5 to 10 miles per hour. Thursday, mostly sunny in the morning, then partly cloudy with a chance of showers and thunderstorms in the afternoon. Humid with highs in the upper 80s. Southwest winds 5 to 10 miles per hour. Chance of rain 40%. Thursday night, a chance of thunderstorms in the evening. Mostly cloudy with a chance of showers. Humid with lows around 70. West winds 5 to 10 miles per hour. Chance of rain 40%. Friday, partly sunny with a chance of showers in the morning, then mostly cloudy with showers likely with a chance of thunderstorms in the afternoon. Highs in the mid-80s. Chance of rain 60%. Friday night, mostly cloudy with a chance of thunderstorms. Showers likely, mainly in the evening. Lows in the mid-60s. Chance of rain 60%. At 10 p.m., weather reports for selected cities. At Mansfield-Lom Regional Airport, it was partly cloudy. The temperature was 78 degrees, the dew point 73, and the relative humidity 84%. The wind was calm. The pressure was 30.04 inches and rising. Elsewhere across Ohio, at Cincinnati, it was clear, with a temperature of 82. It was partly cloudy, with a temperature of 71 at Wooster, 81 at Marion, and 74 at Youngstown. Under partly cloudy skies, Dayton reported 83, Findlay reported 77, and Columbus reported 85. It was mostly cloudy, with a temperature of 75 at Toledo Express, 79 at Cleveland, and 76 at Akron-Canton Regional Airport. Reports from nearby cities outside Ohio, at Indianapolis, it was clear, with a temperature of 83. It was partly cloudy, with a temperature of 77 at Pittsburgh, 74 at Buffalo, and 87 at Chicago. At Detroit, it was mostly cloudy, with a temperature of 79. The current time is 10:36 p.m. Eastern Daylight Time. 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On the latest weather map, high pressure persists across the Ohio Valley. Low pressure moves east across upper Midwest into Canada and will drag a cold front across the region Thursday into Friday. Canadian high pressure will build overhead this weekend. The forecast for the Central Highlands. Heat advisory in effect until 8 p.m. Eastern Daylight Time Wednesday. Tonight, partly cloudy this evening, then clearing. Lows in the lower 70s. Southwest winds 5 to 10 miles per hour. Wednesday, sunny, hot with highs around 90. Southwest winds 5 to 10 miles per hour. Heat index values in the upper 90s. Wednesday night, mostly clear. Humid with lows in the lower 70s. Southwest winds 5 to 10 miles per hour. Thursday, mostly sunny in the morning, then partly cloudy with a chance of showers and thunderstorms in the afternoon. Humid with highs in the upper 80s. Southwest winds 5 to 10 miles per hour.
chance of rain 40%. Thursday night, a chance of thunderstorms in the evening. Mostly cloudy with a chance of showers. Humid with lows around 70. West winds 5 to 10 miles per hour. Chance of rain 40%. Friday, partly sunny with a chance of showers in the morning, then mostly cloudy with showers likely with a chance of thunderstorms in the afternoon. Highs in the mid-80s. Chance of rain 60%. Friday night, mostly cloudy with a chance of thunderstorms. Showers likely, mainly in the evening. Lows in the mid-60s. Chance of rain 60%. At 10 p.m., weather reports for selected cities. At Mansfield Long Regional Airport, it was partly cloudy. The temperature was 78 degrees, the dew point 73, and the relative humidity 84%. The wind was calm. The pressure was 30.04 inches and rising. Elsewhere across Ohio, at Cincinnati, it was clear, with a temperature of 82. It was partly cloudy, with a temperature of 71 at Wooster, 81 at Marion, and 74 at Youngstown. Under partly cloudy skies, Dayton reported 83, Findlay reported 77, and Columbus reported 85. It was mostly cloudy, with a temperature of 75 at Toledo Express, 79 at Cleveland, and 76 at Akron-Canton Regional Airport. Reports from nearby cities outside Ohio, at Indianapolis, it was clear, with a temperature of 83. It was partly cloudy, with a temperature of 77 at Pittsburgh, 74 at Buffalo, and 87 at Chicago. At Detroit, it was mostly cloudy, with a temperature of 79. The extended forecast for the Central Highlands. Saturday, partly sunny with a chance of showers and thunderstorms. Highs in the lower 80s. Chance of rain 40%. Saturday night, partly cloudy with a chance of showers and thunderstorms in the evening, then mostly clear after midnight. Lows in the upper 50s. Chance of rain 30%. Sunday, mostly sunny. Highs in the upper 70s. Sunday night, partly cloudy. Lows in the upper 50s. Labor Day, partly cloudy. Highs around 80. Monday night, partly cloudy. Lows in the upper 50s. Tuesday, partly sunny. Highs in the upper 70s. The current time is 10:40 p.m. Eastern Daylight Time. 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On the latest weather map, high pressure persists across the Ohio Valley. Low pressure moves east across upper Midwest into Canada and will drag a cold front across the region Thursday into Friday. Canadian high pressure will build overhead this weekend. The forecast for the Central Highlands. Heat advisory in effect until 8 p.m. Eastern Daylight Time Wednesday. Tonight, partly cloudy this evening, then clearing. Lows in the lower 70s. Southwest winds 5 to 10 miles per hour. Wednesday, sunny, hot with highs around 90. Southwest winds 5 to 10 miles per hour. Heat index values in the upper 90s. Wednesday night, mostly clear. Humid with lows in the lower 70s. Southwest winds 5 to 10 miles per hour. Thursday, mostly sunny in the morning, then partly cloudy with a chance of showers and thunderstorms in the afternoon. Humid with highs in the upper 80s. Southwest winds 5 to 10 miles per hour. Chance of rain 40%. Thursday night, a chance of thunderstorms in the evening. Mostly cloudy with a chance of showers. Humid with lows around 70. West winds 5 to 10 miles per hour. Chance of rain 40%. Friday, partly sunny with a chance of showers in the morning, then mostly cloudy with showers likely with a chance of thunderstorms in the afternoon. Highs in the mid-80s. Chance of rain 60%. Friday night, mostly cloudy with a chance of thunderstorms. Showers likely, mainly in the evening. Lows in the mid-60s. Chance of rain 60%. At 10 p.m., weather reports for selected cities. At Mansfield Long Regional Airport, it was partly cloudy. The temperature was 78 degrees,
the dew point 73, and the relative humidity 84%. The wind was calm. The pressure was 30.04 inches and rising. Elsewhere across Ohio, at Cincinnati, it was clear, with a temperature of 82. It was partly cloudy, with a temperature of 71 at Wooster, 81 at Marion, and 74 at Youngstown. Under partly cloudy skies, Dayton reported 83, Findlay reported 77, and Columbus reported 85. It was mostly cloudy, with a temperature of 75 at Toledo Express, 79 at Cleveland, and 76 at Akron-Canton Regional Airport. Reports from nearby cities outside Ohio, at Indianapolis, it was clear, with a temperature of 83. It was partly cloudy, with a temperature of 77 at Pittsburgh, 74 at Buffalo, and 87 at Chicago. At Detroit, it was mostly cloudy, with a temperature of 79. The current time is 10:44 p.m. Eastern Daylight Time. 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We supply the latest available information for the Central Highlands over station WWG57 from Butler on a frequency of 162.450 MHz. On the latest weather map, high pressure persists across the Ohio Valley. Low pressure moves east across upper Midwest into Canada and will drag a cold front across the region Thursday into Friday. Canadian high pressure will build overhead this weekend. The forecast for the Central Highlands. Heat advisory in effect until 8 p.m. Eastern Daylight Time Wednesday. Tonight, partly cloudy this evening, then clearing. Lows in the lower 70s. Southwest winds 5 to 10 miles per hour. Wednesday, sunny, hot with highs around 90. Southwest winds 5 to 10 miles per hour. Heat index values in the upper 90s. Wednesday night, mostly clear. Humid with lows in the lower 70s. Southwest winds 5 to 10 miles per hour. Thursday, mostly sunny in the morning, then partly cloudy with a chance of showers and thunderstorms in the afternoon. Humid with highs in the upper 80s. Southwest winds 5 to 10 miles per hour. Chance of rain 40%. Thursday night, a chance of thunderstorms in the evening. Mostly cloudy with a chance of showers. Humid with lows around 70. West winds 5 to 10 miles per hour. Chance of rain 40%. Friday, partly sunny with a chance of showers in the morning, then mostly cloudy with showers likely with a chance of thunderstorms in the afternoon. Highs in the mid-80s. Chance of rain 60%. Friday night, mostly cloudy with a chance of thunderstorms. Showers likely, mainly in the evening. Lows in the mid-60s. Chance of rain 60%. The Mansfield, Ohio climate summary for this evening, as of 5:15 p.m., September 1, 2026. Today's high temperature was 85 degrees. The normal high is 79. The record high is 95 degrees, which was last set in 1953. Today's low temperature was 73 degrees. The normal low is 58. The record low is 43 degrees, which was last set in 2009. A trace of precipitation fell today. No snow fell today, which brings the monthly total to 0.0 inches. The total snowfall since July 1st still stands at 0.0 inches. Sunset tonight is at 8:02 p.m. Sunrise tomorrow is at 6:58 a.m. The Mansfield, Ohio climate summary for the month of August, 2026. The average temperature was 71.2 degrees, which is 0.2 degrees above the normal average temperature. A total of 5.39 inches of precipitation fell during the period, which is 1.79 inches above the normal amount. No snow fell during the period. There were 2 heating degree days this period, which is 9 below the normal amount. There were 203 cooling degree days this period, which is 6 above the normal amount. At 10 p.m., weather reports for selected cities. At Mansfield-Lawn Regional Airport, it was partly cloudy. The temperature was 78 degrees, the dew point 73, and the relative humidity 84%. The wind was calm. The pressure was 30.04 inches and rising. Elsewhere across Ohio, at Cincinnati, it was clear, with a temperature of 82.
It was partly cloudy, with a temperature of 71 at Worcester, 81 at Marion, and 74 at Youngstown. Under partly cloudy skies, Dayton reported 83, Findlay reported 77, and Columbus reported 85. It was mostly cloudy, with a temperature of 75 at Toledo Express, 79 at Cleveland, and 76 at Akron-Canton Regional Airport. Reports from nearby cities outside Ohio, at Indianapolis, it was clear, with a temperature of 83. It was partly cloudy, with a temperature of 77 at Pittsburgh, 74 at Buffalo, and 87 at Chicago. At Detroit, it was mostly cloudy, with a temperature of 79. The current time is 10:48 p.m. Eastern Daylight Time. 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We supply the latest available information for the Central Highlands over station WWG57 from Butler on a frequency of 162.450 MHz. On the latest weather map, high pressure persists across the Ohio Valley. Low pressure moves east across upper Midwest into Canada and will drag a cold front across the region Thursday into Friday. Canadian high pressure will build overhead this weekend. The forecast for the Central Highlands. Heat advisory in effect until 8 p.m. Eastern Daylight Time Wednesday. Tonight, partly cloudy this evening, then clearing. Lows in the lower 70s. Southwest winds 5 to 10 miles per hour. Wednesday, sunny, hot with highs around 90. Southwest winds 5 to 10 miles per hour. Heat index values in the upper 90s. Wednesday night, mostly clear. Humid with lows in the lower 70s. Southwest winds 5 to 10 miles per hour. Thursday, mostly sunny in the morning, then partly cloudy with a chance of showers and thunderstorms in the afternoon. Humid with highs in the upper 80s. Southwest winds 5 to 10 miles per hour. Chance of rain 40%. Thursday night, a chance of thunderstorms in the evening. Mostly cloudy with a chance of showers. Humid with lows around 70. West winds 5 to 10 miles per hour. Chance of rain 40%. Friday, partly sunny with a chance of showers in the morning, then mostly cloudy with showers likely with a chance of thunderstorms in the afternoon. Highs in the mid-80s. Chance of rain 60%. Friday night, mostly cloudy with a chance of thunderstorms. Showers likely, mainly in the evening. Lows in the mid-60s. Chance of rain 60%. The extended forecast for the Central Highlands. Saturday, partly sunny with a chance of showers and thunderstorms. Highs in the lower 80s. Chance of rain 40%. Saturday night, partly cloudy with a chance of showers and thunderstorms in the evening, then mostly clear after midnight. Lows in the upper 50s. Chance of rain 30%. Sunday, mostly sunny. Highs in the upper 70s. Sunday night, partly cloudy. Lows in the upper 50s. Labor Day, partly cloudy. Highs around 80. Monday night, partly cloudy. Lows in the upper 50s. Tuesday, partly sunny. Highs in the upper 70s. At 10 p.m., weather reports for selected cities. At Mansfield-Lawn Regional Airport, it was partly cloudy. The temperature was 78 degrees, the dew point 73, and the relative humidity 84%. The wind was calm. The pressure was 30.04 inches and rising. Elsewhere across Ohio, at Cincinnati, it was clear, with a temperature of 82. It was partly cloudy, with a temperature of 71 at Worcester, 81 at Marion, and 74 at Youngstown. Under partly cloudy skies, Dayton reported 83, Findlay reported 77, and Columbus reported 85. It was mostly cloudy, with a temperature of 75 at Toledo Express, 79 at Cleveland, and 76 at Akron-Canton Regional Airport. Reports from nearby cities outside Ohio, at Indianapolis, it was clear, with a temperature of 83. It was partly cloudy, with a temperature of 77 at Pittsburgh, 74 at Buffalo, and 87 at Chicago. At Detroit, it was mostly cloudy, with a temperature of 79. A weather message. For the following county, Licking, Ohio.
heat advisory remains in effect until 8 p.m. Eastern Daylight Time Thursday. What? Heat index values of 100 to 105 expected. Where? Portions of east central and southeast Indiana, northeast and northern Kentucky, and central, south central, southwest, and west central Ohio. When? Until 8

Richland, Wayne and White in dot. Heat advisory remains in effect until 8 p.m. Eastern Daylight Time Wednesday. What? Peak heat index values will range from the upper 90s up to 103 degrees Wednesday afternoon. Overnight lows will only drop to the low to mid 70s, which will provide limited nighttime relief from the heat. Where? Portions of north central, northeast, and northwest Ohio. When? Until 8 p.m. Eastern Daylight Time Wednesday. Impacts: hot temperatures and high humidity may cause heat illnesses. Additional details: hot and humid conditions will continue on Thursday, and portions of the heat advisory may need to be extended. Take extra precautions when outside. 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Anyone overcome by heat should be moved to a cool and shaded location. Heat stroke is an emergency. 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A weather message. For the following county, Holmes, Ohio. Heat advisory remains in effect from 11 a.m. to 8 p.m. Eastern Daylight Time Wednesday. What? Peak heat index values will range from the upper 90s up to 103 degrees Wednesday afternoon. Overnight lows will only drop to the low to mid 70s, which will provide limited nighttime relief from the heat. Where? Ashtabula Inland, Ashtabula Lakeshore, Geauga, Holmes, Lake, Mahoning, Portage, Stark, and Trumbull counties. When? From 11 a.m. to 8 p.m. Eastern Daylight Time Wednesday. Impacts: hot temperatures and high humidity may cause heat illnesses. Additional details: hot and humid conditions will continue on Thursday, and portions of the heat advisory may need to be extended. Drink plenty of fluids, stay in an air-conditioned room, stay out of the sun, and check up on relatives and neighbors. To reduce risk during outdoor work, the Occupational Safety and Health Administration recommends scheduling frequent rest breaks in shaded or air-conditioned environments. Anyone overcome by heat should be moved to a cool and shaded location. Heat stroke is an emergency. Call 911. The current time is 10:56 p.m. Eastern Daylight Time. 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We supply the latest available information for the Central Highlands over station WWG57 from Butler on a frequency of 162.450 MHz. On the latest weather map, high pressure persists across the Ohio Valley. Low pressure moves east across upper Midwest into Canada and will drag a cold front across the region Thursday into Friday. Canadian high pressure will build overhead this weekend. The forecast for the Central Highlands. Heat advisory in effect until 8 p.m. Eastern Daylight Time Wednesday. Tonight, partly cloudy this evening, then clearing. Lows in the lower 70s. Southwest winds 5 to 10 miles per hour. Wednesday, sunny, hot with highs around 90. Southwest winds 5 to 10 miles per hour. Heat index values in the upper 90s. Wednesday night, mostly clear. Humid with lows in the lower 70s. Southwest winds 5 to 10 miles per hour. Thursday, mostly sunny in the morning, then partly cloudy with a chance of showers and thunderstorms in the afternoon. Humid with highs in the upper 80s. Southwest winds 5 to 10 miles per hour. Chance of rain 40%. Thursday night, a chance of thunderstorms in the evening. Mostly cloudy with a chance of showers. Humid with lows around 70. West winds 5 to 10 miles per hour. Chance of rain 40%. Friday, partly sunny with a chance of showers in the morning, then mostly cloudy with showers likely with a chance of thunderstorms in the afternoon. Highs in the mid-80s. Chance of rain 60%. Friday night, mostly cloudy with a chance of thunderstorms. Showers likely, mainly in the evening. Lows in the mid-60s. Chance of rain 60%. At 10 p.m., weather reports for selected cities. At Mansfield-Long Regional Airport, it was partly cloudy. The temperature was 78 degrees, the dew point 73, and the relative humidity 84%. The wind was calm. The pressure was 30.04 inches and rising. Elsewhere across Ohio, at

Cincinnati, it was clear, with a temperature of 82. It was partly cloudy, with a temperature of 71 at Worcester, 81 at Marion, and 74 at Youngstown. Under partly cloudy skies, Dayton reported 83, Findlay reported 77, and Columbus reported 85. It was mostly cloudy, with a temperature of 75 at Toledo Express, 79 at Cleveland, and 76 at Akron-Canton Regional Airport. Reports from nearby cities outside Ohio, at Indianapolis, it was clear, with a temperature of 83. It was partly cloudy, with a temperature of 77 at Pittsburgh, 74 at Buffalo, and 87 at Chicago. At Detroit, it was mostly cloudy, with a temperature of 79. The current time is 10:59 p.m. Eastern Daylight Time. 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The Nearshore Marine Forecast. For the following marine location, the islands to Vermilion. Overnight, southwest winds 5 to 10 knots. A slight chance of showers and thunderstorms late. Waves 1 foot or less. Wednesday, southwest winds 5 to 10 knots. Sunny. Waves 1 foot or less. Wednesday night, southwest winds 10 to 15 knots. A chance of showers and thunderstorms overnight. Waves 2 feet or less. Thursday, southwest winds 5 to 10 knots becoming west. A chance of showers and thunderstorms. Waves 2 feet or less. Winds and waves higher in and near thunderstorms. The water temperature off Toledo is 75 degrees, off Cleveland 74 degrees, and off Erie 74 degrees. The extended forecast for the Central Highlands. Saturday, partly sunny with a chance of showers and thunderstorms. Highs in the lower 80s. Chance of rain 40%. Saturday night, partly cloudy with a chance of showers and thunderstorms in the evening, then mostly clear after midnight. Lows in the upper 50s. Chance of rain 30%. Sunday, mostly sunny. Highs in the upper 70s. Sunday night, partly cloudy. Lows in the upper 50s. Labor Day, partly cloudy. Highs around 80. Monday night, partly cloudy. Lows in the upper 50s. Tuesday, partly sunny. Highs in the upper 70s. The Mansfield, Ohio climate summary for the month of August, 2026. The average temperature was 71.2 degrees, which is 0.2 degrees above the normal average temperature. A total of 5.39 inches of precipitation fell during the period, which is 1.79 inches above the normal amount. No snow fell during the period. There were 2 heating degree days this period, which is 9 below the normal amount. There were 203 cooling degree days this period, which is 6 above the normal amount. On the latest weather map, high pressure persists across the Ohio Valley. Low pressure moves east across upper Midwest into Canada and will drag a cold front across the region Thursday into Friday. Canadian high pressure will build overhead this weekend. The forecast for the Central Highlands. Heat advisory in effect until 8 p.m. Eastern Daylight Time Wednesday. Tonight, partly cloudy this evening, then clearing. Lows in the lower 70s. Southwest winds 5 to 10 miles per hour. Wednesday, sunny, hot with highs around 90. Southwest winds 5 to 10 miles per hour. Heat index values in the upper 90s. Wednesday night, mostly clear. Humid with lows in the lower 70s. Southwest winds 5 to 10 miles per hour. Thursday, mostly sunny in the morning, then partly cloudy with a chance of showers and thunderstorms in the afternoon. Humid with highs in the upper 80s. Southwest winds 5 to 10 miles per hour. Chance of rain 40%. Thursday night, a chance of thunderstorms in the evening. Mostly cloudy with a chance of showers. Humid with lows around 70. West winds 5 to 10 miles per hour. Chance of rain 40%. Friday, partly sunny with a chance of showers in the morning, then mostly cloudy with showers likely with a chance of thunderstorms in the afternoon. Highs in the mid-80s. Chance of rain 60%.
Friday night, mostly cloudy with a chance of thunderstorms. Showers likely, mainly in the evening. Lows in the mid-60s. Chance of rain 60%. At 10 p.m., weather reports for selected cities. At Mansfield-Lom Regional Airport, it was partly cloudy. The temperature was 78 degrees, the dew point 73, and the relative humidity 84%. The wind was calm. The pressure was 30.04 inches and rising. Elsewhere across Ohio, at Cincinnati, it was clear, with a temperature of 82. It was partly cloudy, with a temperature of 71 at Wooster, 81 at Marion, and 74 at Youngstown. Under partly cloudy skies, Dayton reported 83, Findlay reported 77, and Columbus reported 85. It was mostly cloudy, with a temperature of 75 at Toledo Express, 79 at Cleveland, and 76 at Akron-Canton Regional Airport. Reports from nearby cities outside Ohio, at Indianapolis, it was clear, with a temperature of 83. It was partly cloudy, with a temperature of 77 at Pittsburgh, 74 at Buffalo, and 87 at Chicago. At Detroit, it was mostly cloudy, with a temperature of 79. The current time is 11:05 p.m. Eastern Daylight Time. 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On the latest weather map, high pressure persists across the Ohio Valley. Low pressure moves east across upper Midwest into Canada and will drag a cold front across the region Thursday into Friday. Canadian high pressure will build overhead this weekend. The forecast for the Central Highlands. Heat advisory in effect until 8 p.m. Eastern Daylight Time Wednesday. Tonight, partly cloudy this evening, then clearing. Lows in the lower 70s. Southwest winds 5 to 10 miles per hour. Wednesday, sunny, hot with highs around 90. Southwest winds 5 to 10 miles per hour. Heat index values in the upper 90s. Wednesday night, mostly clear. Humid with lows in the lower 70s. Southwest winds 5 to 10 miles per hour. Thursday, mostly sunny in the morning, then partly cloudy with a chance of showers and thunderstorms in the afternoon. Humid with highs in the upper 80s. Southwest winds 5 to 10 miles per hour. Chance of rain 40%. Thursday night, a chance of thunderstorms in the evening. Mostly cloudy with a chance of showers. Humid with lows around 70. West winds 5 to 10 miles per hour. Chance of rain 40%. Friday, partly sunny with a chance of showers in the morning, then mostly cloudy with showers likely with a chance of thunderstorms in the afternoon. Highs in the mid-80s. Chance of rain 60%. Friday night, mostly cloudy with a chance of thunderstorms. Showers likely, mainly in the evening. Lows in the mid-60s. Chance of rain 60%. At 11 p.m., weather reports for selected cities. At Mansfield-Lom Regional Airport, it was partly cloudy. The temperature was 76 degrees, the dew point 73, and the relative humidity 91%. The wind was calm. The pressure was 30.05 inches and rising. Elsewhere across Ohio, it was clear, with a temperature of 82 at Marion, 81 at Cincinnati, 82 at Dayton, 80 at Findlay, and 83 at Columbus. It was partly cloudy, with a temperature of 71 at Wooster, 77 at Toledo Express, and 73 at Youngstown. It was mostly cloudy, with a temperature of 75 at Cleveland, and 74 at Akron-Canton Regional Airport. Reports from nearby cities outside Ohio, at Indianapolis, it was clear, with a temperature of 82. It was partly cloudy, with a temperature of 76 at Pittsburgh, and 85 at Chicago. It was mostly cloudy, with a temperature of 78 at Detroit, and 75 at Buffalo. The current time is 11:08 p.m. Eastern Daylight Time. 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
We supply the latest available information for the Central Highlands over station WWG57 from Butler on a frequency of 162.450 MHz. On the latest weather map, high pressure persists across the Ohio Valley. Low pressure moves east across upper Midwest into Canada and will drag a cold front across the region Thursday into Friday. Canadian high pressure will build overhead this weekend. The forecast for the Central Highlands. Heat advisory in effect until 8 p.m. Eastern Daylight Time Wednesday. Tonight, partly cloudy this evening, then clearing. Lows in the lower 70s. Southwest winds 5 to 10 miles per hour. Wednesday, sunny, hot with highs around 90. Southwest winds 5 to 10 miles per hour. Heat index values in the upper 90s. Wednesday night, mostly clear. Humid with lows in the lower 70s. Southwest winds 5 to 10 miles per hour. Thursday, mostly sunny in the morning, then partly cloudy with a chance of showers and thunderstorms in the afternoon. Humid with highs in the upper 80s. Southwest winds 5 to 10 miles per hour. Chance of rain 40%. Thursday night, a chance of thunderstorms in the evening. Mostly cloudy with a chance of showers. Humid with lows around 70. West winds 5 to 10 miles per hour. Chance of rain 40%. Friday, partly sunny with a chance of showers in the morning, then mostly cloudy with showers likely with a chance of thunderstorms in the afternoon. Highs in the mid-80s. Chance of rain 60%. Friday night, mostly cloudy with a chance of thunderstorms. Showers likely, mainly in the evening. Lows in the mid-60s. Chance of rain 60%. The extended forecast for the Central Highlands. Saturday, partly sunny with a chance of showers and thunderstorms. Highs in the lower 80s. Chance of rain 40%. Saturday night, partly cloudy with a chance of showers and thunderstorms in the evening, then mostly clear after midnight. Lows in the upper 50s. Chance of rain 30%. Sunday, mostly sunny. Highs in the upper 70s. Sunday night, partly cloudy. Lows in the upper 50s. Labor Day, partly cloudy. Highs around 80. Monday night, partly cloudy. Lows in the upper 50s. Tuesday, partly sunny. Highs in the upper 70s. At 11 p.m., weather reports for selected cities. At Mansfield Long Regional Airport, it was partly cloudy. The temperature was 76 degrees, the dew point 73, and the relative humidity 91%. The wind was calm. The pressure was 30.05 inches and rising. Elsewhere across Ohio, it was clear, with a temperature of 82 at Marion, 81 at Cincinnati, 82 at Dayton, 80 at Findlay, and 83 at Columbus. It was partly cloudy, with a temperature of 71 at Wooster, 77 at Toledo Express, and 73 at Youngstown. It was mostly cloudy, with a temperature of 75 at Cleveland, and 74 at Akron-Canton Regional Airport. Reports from nearby cities outside Ohio. At Indianapolis, it was clear, with a temperature of 82. It was partly cloudy, with a temperature of 76 at Pittsburgh, and 85 at Chicago. It was mostly cloudy, with a temperature of 78 at Detroit, and 75 at Buffalo. The current time is 11:12 p.m. Eastern Daylight Time. 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We supply the latest available information for the Central Highlands over station WWG57 from Butler on a frequency of 162.450 MHz. On the latest weather map, high pressure persists across the Ohio Valley. Low pressure moves east across upper Midwest into Canada and will drag a cold front across the region Thursday into Friday. Canadian high pressure will build overhead this weekend. The forecast for the Central Highlands. Heat advisory in effect until 8 p.m. Eastern Daylight Time Wednesday. Tonight, partly cloudy this evening, then clearing. Lows in the lower 70s. Southwest winds 5 to 10 miles per hour. Wednesday, sunny, hot with highs around 90. Southwest winds 5 to 10 miles per hour. Heat index values in the upper 90s. Wednesday night, mostly clear.
humid with lows in the lower 70s. Southwest winds 5 to 10 miles per hour. Thursday, mostly sunny in the morning, then partly cloudy with a chance of showers and thunderstorms in the afternoon. Humid with highs in the upper 80s. Southwest winds 5 to 10 miles per hour. Chance of rain 40%. Thursday night, a chance of thunderstorms in the evening. Mostly cloudy with a chance of showers. Humid with lows around 70. West winds 5 to 10 miles per hour. Chance of rain 40%. Friday, partly sunny with a chance of showers in the morning, then mostly cloudy with showers likely with a chance of thunderstorms in the afternoon. Highs in the mid-80s. Chance of rain 60%. Friday night, mostly cloudy with a chance of thunderstorms. Showers likely, mainly in the evening. Lows in the mid-60s. Chance of rain 60%. At 11 p.m., weather reports for selected cities. At Mansfield Long Regional Airport, it was partly cloudy. The temperature was 76 degrees, the dew point 73, and the relative humidity 91%. The wind was calm. The pressure was 30.05 inches and rising. Elsewhere across Ohio, it was clear, with a temperature of 82 at Marion, 81 at Cincinnati, 82 at Dayton, 80 at Findlay, and 83 at Columbus. It was partly cloudy, with a temperature of 71 at Wooster, 77 at Toledo Express, and 73 at Youngstown. It was mostly cloudy, with a temperature of 75 at Cleveland, and 74 at Akron-Canton Regional Airport. Reports from nearby cities outside Ohio, at Indianapolis, it was clear, with a temperature of 82. It was partly cloudy, with a temperature of 76 at Pittsburgh, and 85 at Chicago. It was mostly cloudy, with a temperature of 78 at Detroit, and 75 at Buffalo. The Mansfield, Ohio climate summary for the month of August, 2026. The average temperature was 71.2 degrees, which is 0.2 degrees above the normal average temperature. A total of 5.39 inches of precipitation fell during the period, which is 1.79 inches above the normal amount. No snow fell during the period. There were 2 heating degree days this period, which is 9 below the normal amount. There were 203 cooling degree days this period, which is 6 above the normal amount. The current time is 11:16 p.m. Eastern Daylight Time. 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On the latest weather map, high pressure persists across the Ohio Valley. Low pressure moves east across upper Midwest into Canada and will drag a cold front across the region Thursday into Friday. Canadian high pressure will build overhead this weekend. The forecast for the Central Highlands. Heat advisory in effect until 8 p.m. Eastern Daylight Time Wednesday. Tonight, partly cloudy this evening, then clearing. Lows in the lower 70s. Southwest winds 5 to 10 miles per hour. Wednesday, sunny, hot with highs around 90. Southwest winds 5 to 10 miles per hour. Heat index values in the upper 90s. Wednesday night, mostly clear. Humid with lows in the lower 70s. Southwest winds 5 to 10 miles per hour. Thursday, mostly sunny in the morning, then partly cloudy with a chance of showers and thunderstorms in the afternoon. Humid with highs in the upper 80s. Southwest winds 5 to 10 miles per hour. Chance of rain 40%. Thursday night, a chance of thunderstorms in the evening. Mostly cloudy with a chance of showers. Humid with lows around 70. West winds 5 to 10 miles per hour. Chance of rain 40%. Friday, partly sunny with a chance of showers in the morning, then mostly cloudy with showers likely with a chance of thunderstorms in the afternoon. Highs in the mid-80s. Chance of rain 60%. Friday night, mostly cloudy with a chance of thunderstorms. Showers likely, mainly in the evening. Lows in the mid-60s. Chance of rain 60%. At 11 p.m., weather reports for selected cities. At Mansfield Long Regional Airport, it was partly cloudy.
the temperature was 76 degrees, the dew point 73, and the relative humidity 91%. The wind was calm. The pressure was 30.05 inches and rising. Elsewhere across Ohio, it was clear, with a temperature of 82 at Marion, 81 at Cincinnati, 82 at Dayton, 80 at Findlay, and 83 at Columbus. It was partly cloudy, with a temperature of 71 at Worcester, 77 at Toledo Express, and 73 at Youngstown. It was mostly cloudy, with a temperature of 75 at Cleveland, and 74 at Akron-Canton Regional Airport. Reports from nearby cities outside Ohio, at Indianapolis, it was clear, with a temperature of 82. It was partly cloudy, with a temperature of 76 at Pittsburgh, and 85 at Chicago. It was mostly cloudy, with a temperature of 78 at Detroit, and 75 at Buffalo. The current time is 11:19 p.m. Eastern Daylight Time. 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We supply the latest available information for the Central Highlands over station WWG57 from Butler on a frequency of 162.450 MHz. The extended forecast for the Central Highlands. Saturday, partly sunny with a chance of showers and thunderstorms. Highs in the lower 80s. Chance of rain 40%. Saturday night, partly cloudy with a chance of showers and thunderstorms in the evening, then mostly clear after midnight. Lows in the upper 50s. Chance of rain 30%. Sunday, mostly sunny. Highs in the upper 70s. Sunday night, partly cloudy. Lows in the upper 50s. Labor Day, partly cloudy. Highs around 80. Monday night, partly cloudy. Lows in the upper 50s. Tuesday, partly sunny. Highs in the upper 70s. On the latest weather map, high pressure persists across the Ohio Valley. Low pressure moves east across upper Midwest into Canada and will drag a cold front across the region Thursday into Friday. Canadian high pressure will build overhead this weekend. The forecast for the Central Highlands. Heat advisory in effect until 8 p.m. Eastern Daylight Time Wednesday. Tonight, partly cloudy this evening, then clearing. Lows in the lower 70s. Southwest winds 5 to 10 miles per hour. Wednesday, sunny, hot with highs around 90. Southwest winds 5 to 10 miles per hour. Heat index values in the upper 90s. Wednesday night, mostly clear. Humid with lows in the lower 70s. Southwest winds 5 to 10 miles per hour. Thursday, mostly sunny in the morning, then partly cloudy with a chance of showers and thunderstorms in the afternoon. Humid with highs in the upper 80s. Southwest winds 5 to 10 miles per hour. Chance of rain 40%. Thursday night, a chance of thunderstorms in the evening. Mostly cloudy with a chance of showers. Humid with lows around 70. West winds 5 to 10 miles per hour. Chance of rain 40%. Friday, partly sunny with a chance of showers in the morning, then mostly cloudy with showers likely with a chance of thunderstorms in the afternoon. Highs in the mid-80s. Chance of rain 60%. Friday night, mostly cloudy with a chance of thunderstorms. Showers likely, mainly in the evening. Lows in the mid-60s. Chance of rain 60%. At 11 p.m., weather reports for selected cities. At Mansfield-Lawn Regional Airport, it was partly cloudy. The temperature was 76 degrees, the dew point 73, and the relative humidity 91%. The wind was calm. The pressure was 30.05 inches and rising. Elsewhere across Ohio, it was clear, with a temperature of 82 at Marion, 81 at Cincinnati, 82 at Dayton, 80 at Findlay, and 83 at Columbus. It was partly cloudy, with a temperature of 71 at Worcester, 77 at Toledo Express, and 73 at Youngstown. It was mostly cloudy, with a temperature of 75 at Cleveland, and 74 at Akron-Canton Regional Airport. Reports from nearby cities outside Ohio, at Indianapolis, it was clear, with a temperature of 82. It was partly cloudy, with a temperature of 76 at Pittsburgh, and 85 at Chicago.
It was mostly cloudy, with a temperature of 78 at Detroit and 75 at Buffalo. A weather message for the following county, Licking, Ohio. Heat advisory remains in effect until 8 p.m. Eastern Daylight Time Thursday. What? Heat index values of 100 to 105 expected. Where? Portions of east central and southeast Indiana, northeast and northern Kentucky, and central, south central, southwest, and west central Ohio. When? Until 8 p.m. Eastern Daylight Time Thursday. Impacts: hot temperatures and high humidity may cause heat illnesses. 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Try to limit strenuous activities to early morning or evening. Take action when you see symptoms of heat exhaustion and heat stroke. A weather message for the following counties in Ohio: Ashland, Crawford, Knox, Marion, Morrow, Richland, Wayne, and Wyandotte. Heat advisory remains in effect until 8 p.m. Eastern Daylight Time Wednesday. What? Peak heat index values will range from the upper 90s up to 103 degrees Wednesday afternoon. Overnight lows will only drop to the low to mid 70s, which will provide limited nighttime relief from the heat. Where? Portions of north central, northeast, and northwest Ohio. When? Until 8 p.m. Eastern Daylight Time Wednesday. Impacts: hot temperatures and high humidity may cause heat illnesses. Additional details: hot and humid conditions will continue on Thursday, and portions of the heat advisory may need to be extended. Take extra precautions when outside. 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Anyone overcome by heat should be moved to a cool and shaded location. Heat stroke is an emergency. 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A weather message for the following county: Holmes, Ohio. Heat advisory remains in effect from 11 a.m. to 8 p.m. Eastern Daylight Time Wednesday. What? Peak heat index values will range from the upper 90s up to 103 degrees Wednesday afternoon. Overnight lows will only drop to the low to mid 70s, which will provide limited nighttime relief from the heat. Where? Ashtabula Inland, Ashtabula Lakeshore, Geauga, Holmes, Lake, Mahoning, Portage, Stark, and Trumbull counties. When? From 11 a.m. to 8 p.m. Eastern Daylight Time Wednesday. Impacts: hot temperatures and high humidity may cause heat illnesses. Additional details: hot and humid conditions will continue on Thursday, and portions of the heat advisory may need to be extended. Drink plenty of fluids, stay in an air-conditioned room, stay out of the sun, and check up on relatives and neighbors. To reduce risk during outdoor work, the Occupational Safety and Health Administration recommends scheduling frequent rest breaks in shaded or air-conditioned environments. Anyone overcome by heat should be moved to a cool and shaded location. Heat stroke is an emergency. Call 911. The current time is 11:27 p.m. Eastern Daylight Time. 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We supply the latest available information for the Central Highlands over station WWG57 from Butler on a frequency of 162.450 MHz. On the latest weather map, high pressure persists across the Ohio Valley. Low pressure moves east across upper Midwest into Canada and will drag a cold front across the region Thursday into Friday. Canadian high pressure will build overhead this weekend. The forecast for the Central Highlands: heat advisory in effect until 8 p.m. Eastern Daylight Time Wednesday. Tonight, partly cloudy this evening, then clearing. Lows in the lower 70s. Southwest winds 5 to 10 miles per hour. Wednesday, sunny, hot with highs around 90. Southwest winds 5 to 10 miles per hour. Heat index values in the upper 90s. Wednesday night, mostly clear. Humid with lows in the lower 70s. Southwest winds 5 to 10 miles per hour. Thursday, mostly sunny in the morning, then partly cloudy with a chance of showers and thunderstorms in the afternoon.
humid with highs in the upper 80s. Southwest winds 5 to 10 miles per hour. Chance of rain 40%. Thursday night, a chance of thunderstorms in the evening. Mostly cloudy with a chance of showers. Humid with lows around 70. West winds 5 to 10 miles per hour. Chance of rain 40%. Friday, partly sunny with a chance of showers in the morning, then mostly cloudy with showers likely with a chance of thunderstorms in the afternoon. Highs in the mid-80s. Chance of rain 60%. Friday night, mostly cloudy with a chance of thunderstorms. Showers likely, mainly in the evening. Lows in the mid-60s. Chance of rain 60%. At 11 p.m., weather reports for selected cities. At Mansfield Lawn Regional Airport, it was partly cloudy. The temperature was 76 degrees, the dew point 73, and the relative humidity 91%. The wind was calm. The pressure was 30.05 inches and rising. Elsewhere across Ohio, it was clear, with a temperature of 82 at Marion, 81 at Cincinnati, 82 at Dayton, 80 at Findlay, and 83 at Columbus. It was partly cloudy, with a temperature of 71 at Worcester, 77 at Toledo Express, and 73 at Youngstown. It was mostly cloudy, with a temperature of 75 at Cleveland, and 74 at Akron-Canton Regional Airport. Reports from nearby cities outside Ohio, at Indianapolis, it was clear, with a temperature of 82. It was partly cloudy, with a temperature of 76 at Pittsburgh, and 85 at Chicago. It was mostly cloudy, with a temperature of 78 at Detroit, and 75 at Buffalo. The extended forecast for the Central Highlands. Saturday, partly sunny with a chance of showers and thunderstorms. Highs in the lower 80s. Chance of rain 40%. Saturday night, partly cloudy with a chance of showers and thunderstorms in the evening, then mostly clear after midnight. Lows in the upper 50s. Chance of rain 30%. Sunday, mostly sunny. Highs in the upper 70s. Sunday night, partly cloudy. Lows in the upper 50s. Labor Day, partly cloudy. Highs around 80. Monday night, partly cloudy. Lows in the upper 50s. Tuesday, partly sunny. Highs in the upper 70s. The Mansfield, Ohio climate summary for the month of August, 2026. The average temperature was 71.2 degrees, which is 0.2 degrees above the normal average temperature. A total of 5.39 inches of precipitation fell during the period, which is 1.79 inches above the normal amount. No snow fell during the period. There were 2 heating degree days this period, which is 9 below the normal amount. There were 203 cooling degree days this period, which is 6 above the normal amount. The current time is 11:31 p.m. Eastern Daylight Time. 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On the latest weather map, high pressure persists across the Ohio Valley. Low pressure moves east across upper Midwest into Canada and will drag a cold front across the region Thursday into Friday. Canadian high pressure will build overhead this weekend. The forecast for the Central Highlands. Heat advisory in effect until 8 p.m. Eastern Daylight Time Wednesday. Tonight, partly cloudy this evening, then clearing. Lows in the lower 70s. Southwest winds 5 to 10 miles per hour. Wednesday, sunny. Hot with highs around 90. Southwest winds 5 to 10 miles per hour. Heat index values in the upper 90s. Wednesday night, mostly clear. Humid with lows in the lower 70s. Southwest winds 5 to 10 miles per hour. Thursday, mostly sunny in the morning, then partly cloudy with a chance of showers and thunderstorms in the afternoon. Humid with highs in the upper 80s. Southwest winds 5 to 10 miles per hour. Southwest winds 5 to 10 miles per hour. Chance of rain 40%. Thursday night, a chance of thunderstorms in the evening. Mostly cloudy with a chance of showers. Humid with lows around 70. West winds 5 to 10 miles per hour. Chance of rain 40%.
Friday, partly sunny with a chance of showers in the morning, then mostly cloudy with showers likely with a chance of thunderstorms in the afternoon. Highs in the mid-80s. Chance of rain 60%. Friday night, mostly cloudy with a chance of thunderstorms. Showers likely, mainly in the evening.

lows in the mid-60s. Chance of rain 60%. At 11 p.m., weather reports for selected cities. At Mansfield-Lom Regional Airport, it was partly cloudy. The temperature was 76 degrees, the dew point 73, and the relative humidity 91%. The wind was calm. The pressure was 30.05 inches and rising. Elsewhere across Ohio, it was clear, with a temperature of 82 at Marion, 81 at Cincinnati, 82 at Dayton, 80 at Findlay, and 83 at Columbus. It was partly cloudy, with a temperature of 71 at Worcester, 77 at Toledo Express, and 73 at Youngstown. It was mostly cloudy, with a temperature of 75 at Cleveland, and 74 at Akron-Canton Regional Airport. Reports from nearby cities outside Ohio, at Indianapolis, it was clear, with a temperature of 82. It was partly cloudy, with a temperature of 76 at Pittsburgh, and 85 at Chicago. It was mostly cloudy, with a temperature of 78 at Detroit, and 75 at Buffalo. The current time is 11:35 p.m. Eastern Daylight Time. 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We supply the latest available information for the Central Highlands over station WWG 57 from Butler on a frequency of 162.450 MHz. On the latest weather map, high pressure persists across the Ohio Valley. Low pressure moves east across upper Midwest into Canada and will drag a cold front across the region Thursday into Friday. Canadian high pressure will build overhead this weekend. The forecast for the Central Highlands. Heat advisory in effect until 8 p.m. Eastern Daylight Time Wednesday. Tonight, partly cloudy this evening, then clearing. Lows in the lower 70s. Southwest winds 5 to 10 miles per hour. Wednesday, sunny, hot with highs around 90. Southwest winds 5 to 10 miles per hour. Heat index values in the upper 90s. Wednesday night, mostly clear. Humid with lows in the lower 70s. Southwest winds 5 to 10 miles per hour. Thursday, mostly sunny in the morning, then partly cloudy with a chance of showers and thunderstorms in the afternoon. Humid with highs in the upper 80s. Southwest winds 5 to 10 miles per hour. Chance of rain 40%. Thursday night, a chance of thunderstorms in the evening. Mostly cloudy with a chance of showers. Humid with lows around 70. West winds 5 to 10 miles per hour. Chance of rain 40%. Friday, partly sunny with a chance of showers in the morning, then mostly cloudy with showers likely with a chance of thunderstorms in the afternoon. Highs in the mid-80s. Chance of rain 60%. Friday night, mostly cloudy with a chance of thunderstorms. Showers likely, mainly in the evening. Lows in the mid-60s. Chance of rain 60%. At 11 p.m., weather reports for selected cities. At Mansfield-Lom Regional Airport, it was partly cloudy. The temperature was 76 degrees, the dew point 73, and the relative humidity 91%. The wind was calm. The pressure was 30.05 inches and rising. Elsewhere across Ohio, it was clear, with a temperature of 82 at Marion, 81 at Cincinnati, 82 at Dayton, 80 at Findlay, and 83 at Columbus. It was partly cloudy, with a temperature of 71 at Worcester, 77 at Toledo Express, and 73 at Youngstown. It was mostly cloudy, with a temperature of 75 at Cleveland, and 74 at Akron-Canton Regional Airport. Reports from nearby cities outside Ohio, at Indianapolis, it was clear, with a temperature of 82. It was partly cloudy, with a temperature of 76 at Pittsburgh, and 85 at Chicago. It was mostly cloudy, with a temperature of 78 at Detroit, and 75 at Buffalo. The current time is 11:38 p.m. Eastern Daylight Time. 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On the latest weather map, high pressure persists across the Ohio Valley.
Low pressure moves east across upper Midwest into Canada and will drag a cold front across the region Thursday into Friday. Canadian high pressure will build overhead this weekend. The forecast for the Central Highlands. Heat advisory in effect until 8 p.m. Eastern Daylight Time Wednesday. Tonight, partly cloudy this evening, then clearing. Lows in the lower 70s. Southwest winds 5 to 10 miles per hour. Wednesday, sunny, hot with highs around 90. Southwest winds 5 to 10 miles per hour. Heat index values in the upper 90s. Wednesday night, mostly clear. Humid with lows in the lower 70s. Southwest winds 5 to 10 miles per hour. Thursday, mostly sunny in the morning, then partly cloudy with a chance of showers and thunderstorms in the afternoon. Humid with highs in the upper 80s. Southwest winds 5 to 10 miles per hour. Chance of rain 40%. Thursday night, a chance of thunderstorms in the evening. Mostly cloudy with a chance of showers. Humid with lows around 70. West winds 5 to 10 miles per hour. Chance of rain 40%. Friday, partly sunny with a chance of showers in the morning, then mostly cloudy with showers likely with a chance of thunderstorms in the afternoon. Highs in the mid-80s. Chance of rain 60%. Friday night, mostly cloudy with a chance of thunderstorms. Showers likely, mainly in the evening. Lows in the mid-60s. Chance of rain 60%. The extended forecast for the Central Highlands. Saturday, partly sunny with a chance of showers and thunderstorms. Highs in the lower 80s. Chance of rain 40%. Saturday night, partly cloudy with a chance of showers and thunderstorms in the evening, then mostly clear after midnight. Lows in the upper 50s. Chance of rain 30%. Sunday, mostly sunny. Highs in the upper 70s. Sunday night, partly cloudy. Lows in the upper 50s. Labor Day, partly cloudy. Highs around 80. Monday night, partly cloudy. Lows in the upper 50s. Tuesday, partly sunny. Highs in the upper 70s. At 11 p.m., weather reports for selected cities. At Mansfield Long Regional Airport, it was partly cloudy. The temperature was 76 degrees, the dew point 73, and the relative humidity 91%. The wind was calm. The pressure was 30.05 inches and rising. Elsewhere across Ohio, it was clear, with a temperature of 82 at Marion, 81 at Cincinnati, 82 at Dayton, 80 at Findlay, and 83 at Columbus. It was partly cloudy, with a temperature of 71 at Worcester, 77 at Toledo Express, and 73 at Youngstown. It was mostly cloudy, with a temperature of 75 at Cleveland, and 74 at Akron-Canton Regional Airport. Reports from nearby cities outside Ohio, at Indianapolis, it was clear, with a temperature of 82. It was partly cloudy, with a temperature of 76 at Pittsburgh, and 85 at Chicago. It was mostly cloudy, with a temperature of 78 at Detroit, and 75 at Buffalo. The current time is 11:42 p.m. Eastern Daylight Time. 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We supply the latest available information for the Central Highlands over station WWG 57 from Butler on a frequency of 162.450 MHz. On the latest weather map, high pressure persists across the Ohio Valley. Low pressure moves east across upper Midwest into Canada and will drag a cold front across the region Thursday into Friday. Canadian high pressure will build overhead this weekend. The forecast for the Central Highlands. Heat advisory in effect until 8 p.m. Eastern Daylight Time Wednesday. Tonight, partly cloudy this evening, then clearing. Lows in the lower 70s. Southwest winds 5 to 10 miles per hour. Wednesday, sunny, hot with highs around 90. Southwest winds 5 to 10 miles per hour. Heat index values in the upper 90s. Wednesday night, mostly clear. Humid with lows in the lower 70s. Southwest winds 5 to 10 miles per hour. Thursday, mostly sunny in the morning, then partly cloudy with a chance of showers and thunderstorms in the afternoon. Humid with highs in the upper 80s.
Southwest winds 5 to 10 miles per hour. Chance of rain 40%. Thursday night, a chance of thunderstorms in the evening. Mostly cloudy with a chance of showers. Humid with lows around 70. West winds 5 to 10 miles per hour. Chance of rain 40%. Friday, partly sunny with a chance of showers in the morning, then mostly cloudy with showers likely with a chance of thunderstorms in the afternoon. Highs in the mid-80s. Chance of rain 60%. Friday night, mostly cloudy with a chance of thunderstorms. Showers likely, mainly in the evening. Lows in the mid-60s. Chance of rain 60%. At 11 p.m., weather reports for selected cities. At Mansfield Lawn Regional Airport, it was partly cloudy. The temperature was 76 degrees, the dew point 73, and the relative humidity 91%. The wind was calm. The pressure was 30.05 inches and rising. Elsewhere across Ohio, it was clear, with a temperature of 82 at Marion, 81 at Cincinnati, 82 at Dayton, 80 at Findlay, and 83 at Columbus. It was partly cloudy, with a temperature of 71 at Worcester, 77 at Toledo Express, and 73 at Youngstown. It was mostly cloudy, with a temperature of 75 at Cleveland, and 74 at Akron-Canton Regional Airport. Reports from nearby cities outside Ohio, at Indianapolis, it was clear, with a temperature of 82. It was partly cloudy, with a temperature of 76 at Pittsburgh, and 85 at Chicago. It was mostly cloudy, with a temperature of 78 at Detroit, and 75 at Buffalo. The Mansfield, Ohio climate summary for the month of August, 2026. The average temperature was 71.2 degrees, which is 0.2 degrees above the normal average temperature. A total of 5.39 inches of precipitation fell during the period, which is 1.79 inches above the normal amount. No snow fell during the period. There were 2 heating degree days this period, which is 9 below the normal amount. There were 203 cooling degree days this period, which is 6 above the normal amount. The current time is 11:46 p.m. Eastern Daylight Time. 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We supply the latest available information for the Central Highlands over station WWG57 from Butler on a frequency of 162.450 MHz. On the latest weather map, high pressure persists across the Ohio Valley. Low pressure moves east across upper Midwest into Canada and will drag a cold front across the region Thursday into Friday. Canadian high pressure will build overhead this weekend. The forecast for the Central Highlands. Heat advisory in effect until 8 p.m. Eastern Daylight Time Wednesday. Tonight, partly cloudy this evening, then clearing. Lows in the lower 70s. Southwest winds 5 to 10 miles per hour. Wednesday, sunny, hot with highs around 90. Southwest winds 5 to 10 miles per hour. Heat index values in the upper 90s. Wednesday night, mostly clear. Humid with lows in the lower 70s. Southwest winds 5 to 10 miles per hour. Thursday, mostly sunny in the morning, then partly cloudy with a chance of showers and thunderstorms in the afternoon. Humid with highs in the upper 80s. Southwest winds 5 to 10 miles per hour. Chance of rain 40%. Thursday night, a chance of thunderstorms in the evening. Mostly cloudy with a chance of showers. Humid with lows around 70. West winds 5 to 10 miles per hour. Chance of rain 40%. Friday, partly sunny with a chance of showers in the morning, then mostly cloudy with showers likely with a chance of thunderstorms in the afternoon. Highs in the mid-80s. Chance of rain 60%. Friday night, mostly cloudy with a chance of thunderstorms. Showers likely, mainly in the evening. Lows in the mid-60s. Chance of rain 60%. At 11 p.m., weather reports for selected cities. At Mansfield Lawn Regional Airport, it was partly cloudy. The temperature was 76 degrees, the dew point 73, and the relative humidity 91%. The wind was calm. The pressure was 30.05 inches and rising. Elsewhere across Ohio,
It was clear, with a temperature of 82 at Marion, 81 at Cincinnati, 82 at Dayton, 80 at Findlay, and 83 at Columbus. It was partly cloudy, with a temperature of 71 at Worcester, 77 at Toledo Express, and 73 at Youngstown. It was mostly cloudy, with a temperature of 75 at Cleveland, and 74 at Akron-Canton Regional Airport. Reports from nearby cities outside Ohio, at Indianapolis, it was clear, with a temperature of 82. It was partly cloudy, with a temperature of 76 at Pittsburgh, and 85 at Chicago. It was mostly cloudy, with a temperature of 78 at Detroit, and 75 at Buffalo. The current time is 11:49 p.m. Eastern Daylight Time. 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We supply the latest available information for the Central Highlands over station WWG 57 from Butler on a frequency of 162.450 MHz. On the latest weather map, high pressure persists across the Ohio Valley. Low pressure moves east across upper Midwest into Canada and will drag a cold front across the region Thursday into Friday. Canadian high pressure will build overhead this weekend. The extended forecast for the Central Highlands. Saturday, partly sunny with a chance of showers and thunderstorms. Highs in the lower 80s. Chance of rain 40%. Saturday night, partly cloudy with a chance of showers and thunderstorms in the evening, then mostly clear after midnight. Lows in the upper 50s. Chance of rain 30%. Sunday, mostly sunny. Highs in the upper 70s. Sunday night, partly cloudy. Lows in the upper 50s. Labor Day, partly cloudy. Highs around 80. Monday night, partly cloudy. Lows in the upper 50s. Tuesday, partly sunny. Highs in the upper 70s. The forecast for the Central Highlands. Heat advisory in effect until 8 p.m. Eastern Daylight Time Wednesday. Tonight, partly cloudy this evening, then clearing. Lows in the lower 70s. Southwest winds 5 to 10 miles per hour. Wednesday, sunny, hot with highs around 90. Southwest winds 5 to 10 miles per hour. Heat index values in the upper 90s. Wednesday night, mostly clear. Humid with lows in the lower 70s. Southwest winds 5 to 10 miles per hour. Thursday, mostly sunny in the morning, then partly cloudy with a chance of showers and thunderstorms in the afternoon. Humid with highs in the upper 80s. Southwest winds 5 to 10 miles per hour. Chance of rain 40%. Thursday night, a chance of thunderstorms in the evening. Mostly cloudy with a chance of showers. Humid with lows around 70. West winds 5 to 10 miles per hour. Chance of rain 40%. Friday, partly sunny with a chance of showers in the morning, then mostly cloudy with showers likely with a chance of thunderstorms in the afternoon. Highs in the mid-80s. Chance of rain 60%. Friday night, mostly cloudy with a chance of thunderstorms. Showers likely, mainly in the evening. Lows in the mid-60s. Chance of rain 60%. At 11 p.m., weather reports for selected cities. At Mansfield-Long Regional Airport, it was partly cloudy. The temperature was 76 degrees, the dew point 73, and the relative humidity 91%. The wind was calm. The pressure was 30.05 inches and rising. Elsewhere across Ohio, it was clear, with a temperature of 82 at Marion, 81 at Cincinnati, 82 at Dayton, 80 at Findlay, and 83 at Columbus. It was partly cloudy, with a temperature of 71 at Worcester, 77 at Toledo Express, and 73 at Youngstown. It was mostly cloudy, with a temperature of 75 at Cleveland, and 74 at Akron-Canton Regional Airport. Reports from nearby cities outside Ohio, at Indianapolis, it was clear, with a temperature of 82. It was partly cloudy, with a temperature of 76 at Pittsburgh, and 85 at Chicago. It was mostly cloudy, with a temperature of 78 at Detroit, and 75 at Buffalo. A weather message. For the following county, Licking, Ohio. Heat advisory remains in effect until 8 p.m. Eastern Daylight Time Thursday.
What? Heat index values of 100 to 105 expected. Where? Portions of east central and southeast Indiana, northeast and northern Kentucky, and central, south central, southwest, and west central Ohio.

Marion, Morrow, Richland, Wayne, and Wyandotte. Heat advisory remains in effect until 8 p.m. Eastern Daylight Time Wednesday. What? Peak heat index values will range from the upper 90s up to 103 degrees Wednesday afternoon. Overnight lows will only drop to the low to mid 70s, which will provide limited nighttime relief from the heat. Where? Portions of north central, northeast, and northwest Ohio. When? Until 8 p.m. Eastern Daylight Time Wednesday. Impacts: hot temperatures and high humidity may cause heat illnesses. Additional details: hot and humid conditions will continue on Thursday, and portions of the heat advisory may need to be extended. Take extra precautions when outside. 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Anyone overcome by heat should be moved to a cool and shaded location. Heat stroke is an emergency. 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A weather message. For the following county, Holmes, Ohio. Heat advisory remains in effect from 11 a.m. to 8 p.m. Eastern Daylight Time Wednesday. What? Peak heat index values will range from the upper 90s up to 103 degrees Wednesday afternoon. Overnight lows will only drop to the low to mid 70s, which will provide limited nighttime relief from the heat. Where? Ashtabula Inland, Ashtabula Lakeshore, Geauga, Holmes, Lake, Mahoning, Portage, Stark, and Trumbull counties. When? From 11 a.m. to 8 p.m. Eastern Daylight Time Wednesday. Impacts: hot temperatures and high humidity may cause heat illnesses. Additional details: hot and humid conditions will continue on Thursday, and portions of the heat advisory may need to be extended. Drink plenty of fluids, stay in an air-conditioned room, stay out of the sun, and check up on relatives and neighbors. To reduce risk during outdoor work, the Occupational Safety and Health Administration recommends scheduling frequent rest breaks in shaded or air-conditioned environments. Anyone overcome by heat should be moved to a cool and shaded location. Heat stroke is an emergency. Call 911. The current time is 11:57 p.m. Eastern Daylight Time. 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We supply the latest available information for the Central Highlands over station WWG57 from Butler on a frequency of 162.450 MHz. On the latest weather map, high pressure persists across the Ohio Valley. Low pressure moves east across upper Midwest into Canada and will drag a cold front across the region Thursday into Friday. Canadian high pressure will build overhead this weekend. The forecast for the Central Highlands. Heat advisory in effect until 8 p.m. Eastern Daylight Time Wednesday. Tonight, partly cloudy this evening, then clearing. Lows in the lower 70s. Southwest winds 5 to 10 miles per hour. Wednesday, sunny, hot with highs around 90. Southwest winds 5 to 10 miles per hour. Heat index values in the upper 90s. Wednesday night, mostly clear. Humid with lows in the lower 70s. Southwest winds 5 to 10 miles per hour. Thursday, mostly sunny in the morning, then partly cloudy with a chance of showers and thunderstorms in the afternoon. Humid with highs in the upper 80s. Southwest winds 5 to 10 miles per hour. Chance of rain 40%. Thursday night, a chance of thunderstorms in the evening. Mostly cloudy with a chance of showers. Humid with lows around 70. West winds 5 to 10 miles per hour. Chance of rain 40%. Friday, partly sunny with a chance of showers in the morning, then mostly cloudy with showers likely with a chance of thunderstorms in the afternoon. Highs in the mid-80s. Chance of rain 60%. Friday night, mostly cloudy with a chance of thunderstorms. Showers likely, mainly in the evening. Lows in the mid-60s. Chance of rain 60%. At 11 p.m., weather reports for selected cities. At Mansfield Long Regional Airport, it was partly cloudy. The temperature was 76 degrees, the dew point 73, and the relative humidity 91%. The wind was calm. The pressure was 30.05 inches and rising.

Elsewhere across Ohio, it was clear, with a temperature of 82 at Marion, 81 at Cincinnati, 82 at Dayton, 80 at Findlay, and 83 at Columbus. It was partly cloudy, with a temperature of 71 at Worcester, 77 at Toledo Express, and 73 at Youngstown. It was mostly cloudy, with a temperature of 75 at Cleveland, and 74 at Akron-Canton Regional Airport. Reports from nearby cities outside Ohio, at Indianapolis, it was clear, with a temperature of 82. It was partly cloudy, with a temperature of 76 at Pittsburgh, and 85 at Chicago. It was mostly cloudy, with a temperature of 78 at Detroit, and 75 at Buffalo. The Nearshore Marine Forecast. For the following marine location, the islands to Vermilion. Overnight, southwest winds 5 to 10 knots. A slight chance of showers and thunderstorms late. Waves 1 foot or less. Wednesday, southwest winds 5 to 10 knots. Sunny. Waves 1 foot or less. Wednesday night, southwest winds 10 to 15 knots. A chance of showers and thunderstorms overnight. Waves 2 feet or less. Thursday, southwest winds 5 to 10 knots becoming west. A chance of showers and thunderstorms. Waves 2 feet or less. Winds and waves higher in and near thunderstorms. The water temperature off Toledo is 75 degrees, off Cleveland 74 degrees, and off Derry 74 degrees. The extended forecast for the Central Highlands. Saturday, partly sunny with a chance of showers and thunderstorms. Highs in the lower 80s. Chance of rain 40%. Saturday night, partly cloudy with a chance of showers and thunderstorms in the evening, then mostly clear after midnight. Lows in the upper 50s. Chance of rain 30%. Sunday, mostly sunny. Highs in the upper 70s. Sunday night, partly cloudy. Lows in the upper 50s. Labor Day, partly cloudy. Highs around 80. Monday night, partly cloudy. Lows in the upper 50s. Tuesday, partly sunny. Highs in the upper 70s. The Mansfield, Ohio climate summary for the month of August, 2026. The average temperature was 71.2 degrees, which is 0.2 degrees above the normal average temperature. A total of 5.39 inches of precipitation fell during the period, which is 1.79 inches above the normal amount. No snow fell during the period. There were 2 heating degree days this period, which is 9 below the normal amount. There were 203 cooling degree days this period, which is 6 above the normal amount. The current time is 12:02 a.m. Eastern Daylight Time. 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On the latest weather map, high pressure persists across the Ohio Valley. Low pressure moves east across upper Midwest into Canada and will drag a cold front across the region Thursday into Friday. Canadian high pressure will build overhead this weekend. The forecast for the Central Highlands. Heat advisory in effect until 8 p.m. Eastern Daylight Time Wednesday. Tonight, partly cloudy this evening, then clearing. Lows in the lower 70s. Southwest winds 5 to 10 miles per hour. Wednesday, sunny, hot with highs around 90. Southwest winds 5 to 10 miles per hour. Heat index values in the upper 90s. Wednesday night, mostly clear. Humid with lows in the lower 70s. Southwest winds 5 to 10 miles per hour. Thursday, mostly sunny in the morning, then partly cloudy with a chance of showers and thunderstorms in the afternoon. Humid with highs in the upper 80s. Southwest winds 5 to 10 miles per hour. Chance of rain 40%. Thursday night, a chance of thunderstorms in the evening. Mostly cloudy with a chance of showers. Humid with lows around 70. West winds 5 to 10 miles per hour. Chance of rain 40%. Friday, partly sunny with a chance of showers in the morning, then mostly cloudy with showers likely with a chance of thunderstorms in the afternoon. Highs in the mid-80s. Chance of rain 60%.
Friday night, mostly cloudy with a chance of thunderstorms. Showers likely, mainly in the evening. Lows in the mid-60s. Chance of rain 60%. At 11 p.m., weather reports for selected cities. At Mansfield Lawn Regional Airport, it was partly cloudy. The temperature was 76 degrees, the dew point 73, and the relative humidity 91%. The wind was calm. The pressure was 30.05 inches and rising. Elsewhere across Ohio, it was clear, with a temperature of 82 at Marion, 81 at Cincinnati, 82 at Dayton, 80 at Findlay, and 83 at Columbus. It was partly cloudy, with a temperature of 71 at Wooster, 77 at Toledo Express, and 73 at Youngstown. It was mostly cloudy, with a temperature of 75 at Cleveland, and 74 at Akron-Canton Regional Airport. Reports from nearby cities outside Ohio, at Indianapolis, it was clear, with a temperature of 82. It was partly cloudy, with a temperature of 76 at Pittsburgh, and 85 at Chicago. It was mostly cloudy, with a temperature of 78 at Detroit, and 75 at Buffalo. The current time is 12.05 a.m. Eastern Daylight Time. 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On the latest weather map, high pressure persists across the Ohio Valley. Low pressure moves east across upper Midwest into Canada and will drag a cold front across the region Thursday into Friday. Canadian high pressure will build overhead this weekend. The forecast for the Central Highlands. Heat advisory in effect until 8 p.m. Eastern Daylight Time Wednesday. Tonight, partly cloudy this evening, then clearing. Lows in the lower 70s. Southwest winds 5 to 10 miles per hour. Wednesday, sunny, hot with highs around 90. Southwest winds 5 to 10 miles per hour. Heat index values in the upper 90s. Wednesday night, mostly clear. Humid with lows in the lower 70s. Southwest winds 5 to 10 miles per hour. Thursday, mostly sunny in the morning, then partly cloudy with a chance of showers and thunderstorms in the afternoon. Humid with highs in the upper 80s. Southwest winds 5 to 10 miles per hour. Chance of rain 40%. Thursday night, a chance of thunderstorms in the evening. Mostly cloudy with a chance of showers. Humid with lows around 70. West winds 5 to 10 miles per hour. Chance of rain 40%. Friday, partly sunny with a chance of showers in the morning, then mostly cloudy with showers likely with a chance of thunderstorms in the afternoon. Highs in the mid-80s. Chance of rain 60%. Friday night, mostly cloudy with a chance of thunderstorms. Showers likely, mainly in the evening. Lows in the mid-60s. Chance of rain 60%. At midnight, weather reports for selected cities. At Mansfield Lawn Regional Airport, it was clear. The temperature was 74 degrees, the dew point 72, and the relative humidity 93%. The wind was south, at 6 miles an hour. The pressure was 30.04 inches and falling. Elsewhere across Ohio, it was clear, with a temperature of 80 at Marion, 80 at Cincinnati, 80 at Dayton, 79 at Findlay, and 82 at Columbus. It was partly cloudy, with a temperature of 70 at Wooster, and 76 at Toledo Express. It was mostly cloudy, with a temperature of 76 at Cleveland, 75 at Akron-Canton Regional Airport, and 73 at Youngstown. Reports from nearby cities outside Ohio, at Indianapolis, it was clear, with a temperature of 81. It was partly cloudy, with a temperature of 75 at Pittsburgh, 74 at Buffalo, and 84 at Chicago. At Detroit, it was mostly cloudy, with a temperature of 76. The current time is 12.09 a.m. Eastern Daylight Time. 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On the latest weather map,
High pressure persists across the Ohio Valley. Low pressure moves east across upper Midwest into Canada and will drag a cold front across the region Thursday into Friday. Canadian high pressure will build overhead this weekend. The forecast for the Central Highlands. Heat advisory in effect until 8 p.m. Eastern Daylight Time Wednesday. Tonight, partly cloudy this evening, then clearing. Lows in the lower 70s. Southwest winds 5 to 10 miles per hour. Wednesday, sunny, hot with highs around 90. Southwest winds 5 to 10 miles per hour. Heat index values in the upper 90s. Wednesday night, mostly clear. Humid with lows in the lower 70s. Southwest winds 5 to 10 miles per hour. Thursday, mostly sunny in the morning, then partly cloudy with a chance of showers and thunderstorms in the afternoon. Humid with highs in the upper 80s. Southwest winds 5 to 10 miles per hour. Chance of rain 40%. Thursday night, a chance of thunderstorms in the evening. Mostly cloudy with a chance of showers. Humid with lows around 70. West winds 5 to 10 miles per hour. Chance of rain 40%. Friday, partly sunny with a chance of showers in the morning, then mostly cloudy with showers likely with a chance of thunderstorms in the afternoon. Highs in the mid-80s. Chance of rain 60%. Friday night, mostly cloudy with a chance of thunderstorms. Showers likely, mainly in the evening. Lows in the mid-60s. Chance of rain 60%. The extended forecast for the Central Highlands. Saturday, partly sunny with a chance of showers and thunderstorms. Highs in the lower 80s. Chance of rain 40%. Saturday night, partly cloudy with a chance of showers and thunderstorms in the evening, then mostly clear after midnight. Lows in the upper 50s. Chance of rain 30%. Sunday, mostly sunny. Highs in the upper 70s. Sunday night, partly cloudy. Lows in the upper 50s. Labor Day, partly cloudy. Highs around 80. Monday night, partly cloudy. Lows in the upper 50s. Tuesday, partly sunny. Highs in the upper 70s. At midnight, weather reports for selected cities. At Mansfield Long Regional Airport, it was clear. The temperature was 74 degrees, the dew point 72, and the relative humidity 93%. The wind was south, at 6 miles an hour. The pressure was 30.04 inches and falling. Elsewhere across Ohio, it was clear, with a temperature of 80 at Marion, 80 at Cincinnati, 80 at Dayton, 79 at Findlay, and 82 at Columbus. It was partly cloudy, with a temperature of 70 at Wooster, and 76 at Toledo Express. It was mostly cloudy, with a temperature of 76 at Cleveland, 75 at Akron-Canton Regional Airport, and 73 at Youngstown. Reports from nearby cities outside Ohio, at Indianapolis, it was clear, with a temperature of 81. It was partly cloudy, with a temperature of 75 at Pittsburgh, 74 at Buffalo, and 84 at Chicago. At Detroit, it was mostly cloudy, with a temperature of 76. The current time is 12:13 a.m. Eastern Daylight Time. 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We supply the latest available information for the Central Highlands over station WWG57 from Butler on a frequency of 162.450 MHz. On the latest weather map, high pressure persists across the Ohio Valley. Low pressure moves east across upper Midwest into Canada and will drag a cold front across the region Thursday into Friday. Canadian high pressure will build overhead this weekend. The forecast for the Central Highlands. Heat advisory in effect until 8 p.m. Eastern Daylight Time Wednesday. Tonight, partly cloudy this evening, then clearing. Lows in the lower 70s. Southwest winds 5 to 10 miles per hour. Wednesday, sunny, hot with highs around 90. Southwest winds 5 to 10 miles per hour. Heat index values in the upper 90s. Wednesday night, mostly clear. Humid with lows in the lower 70s. Southwest winds 5 to 10 miles per hour. Thursday, mostly sunny in the morning, then partly cloudy with a chance of showers and thunderstorms in the afternoon.
humid with highs in the upper 80s. Southwest winds 5 to 10 miles per hour. Chance of rain 40%. Thursday night, a chance of thunderstorms in the evening. Mostly cloudy with a chance of showers. Humid with lows around 70. West winds 5 to 10 miles per hour. Chance of rain 40%. Friday, partly sunny with a chance of showers in the morning, then mostly cloudy with showers likely with a chance of thunderstorms in the afternoon. Highs in the mid-80s. Chance of rain 60%. Friday night, mostly cloudy with a chance of thunderstorms. Showers likely, mainly in the evening. Lows in the mid-60s. Chance of rain 60%. The Mansfield, Ohio climate summary for the month of August, 2026. The average temperature was 71.2 degrees, which is 0.2 degrees above the normal average temperature. A total of 5.39 inches of precipitation fell during the period, which is 1.79 inches above the normal amount. No snow fell during the period. There were 2 heating degree days this period, which is 9 below the normal amount. There were 203 cooling degree days this period, which is 6 above the normal amount. At midnight, weather reports for selected cities. At Mansfield Long Regional Airport, it was clear. The temperature was 74 degrees, the dew point 72, and the relative humidity 93%. The wind was south, at 6 miles an hour. The pressure was 30.04 inches and falling. Elsewhere across Ohio, it was clear, with a temperature of 80 at Marion, 80 at Cincinnati, 80 at Dayton, 79 at Findlay, and 82 at Columbus. It was partly cloudy, with a temperature of 70 at Wooster, and 76 at Toledo Express. It was mostly cloudy, with a temperature of 76 at Cleveland, 75 at Akron-Canton Regional Airport, and 73 at Youngstown. Reports from nearby cities outside Ohio, at Indianapolis, it was clear, with a temperature of 81. It was partly cloudy, with a temperature of 75 at Pittsburgh, 74 at Buffalo, and 84 at Chicago. At Detroit, it was mostly cloudy, with a temperature of 76. The current time is 12:16 a.m. Eastern Daylight Time. 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We supply the latest available information for the Central Highlands over station WWG57 from Butler on a frequency of 162.450 MHz. On the latest weather map, high pressure persists across the Ohio Valley. Low pressure moves east across upper Midwest into Canada and will drag a cold front across the region Thursday into Friday. Canadian high pressure will build overhead this weekend. The forecast for the Central Highlands. Heat advisory in effect until 8 p.m. Eastern Daylight Time Wednesday. Tonight, partly cloudy this evening, then clearing. Lows in the lower 70s. Southwest winds 5 to 10 miles per hour. Wednesday, sunny, hot with highs around 90. Southwest winds 5 to 10 miles per hour. Heat index values in the upper 90s. Wednesday night, mostly clear. Humid with lows in the lower 70s. Southwest winds 5 to 10 miles per hour. Thursday, mostly sunny in the morning, then partly cloudy with a chance of showers and thunderstorms in the afternoon. Humid with highs in the upper 80s. Southwest winds 5 to 10 miles per hour. Chance of rain 40%. Thursday night, a chance of thunderstorms in the evening. Mostly cloudy with a chance of showers. Humid with lows around 70. West winds 5 to 10 miles per hour. Chance of rain 40%. Friday, partly sunny with a chance of showers in the morning, then mostly cloudy with showers likely with a chance of thunderstorms in the afternoon. Highs in the mid-80s. Chance of rain 60%. Friday night, mostly cloudy with a chance of thunderstorms. Showers likely, mainly in the evening. Lows in the mid-60s. Chance of rain 60%. At midnight, weather reports for selected cities. At Mansfield Long Regional Airport, it was clear. The temperature was 74 degrees, the dew point 72, and the relative humidity 93%. The wind was south, at 6 miles an hour. The pressure was 30.04 inches and falling. Elsewhere across Ohio,
It was clear, with a temperature of 80 at Marion, 80 at Cincinnati, 80 at Dayton, 79 at Findlay, and 82 at Columbus. It was partly cloudy, with a temperature of 70 at Worcester, and 76 at Toledo Express. It was mostly cloudy, with a temperature of 76 at Cleveland, 75 at Akron-Canton Regional Airport, and 73 at Youngstown. Reports from nearby cities outside Ohio, at Indianapolis, it was clear, with a temperature of 81. It was partly cloudy, with a temperature of 75 at Pittsburgh, 74 at Buffalo, and 84 at Chicago. At Detroit, it was mostly cloudy, with a temperature of 76. The extended forecast for the Central Highlands. Saturday, partly sunny with a chance of showers and thunderstorms. Highs in the lower 80s. Chance of rain 40%. Saturday night, partly cloudy with a chance of showers and thunderstorms in the evening, then mostly clear after midnight. Lows in the upper 50s. Chance of rain 30%. Sunday, mostly sunny. Highs in the upper 70s. Sunday night, partly cloudy. Lows in the upper 50s. Labor Day, partly cloudy. Highs around 80. Monday night, partly cloudy. Lows in the upper 50s. Tuesday, partly sunny. Highs in the upper 70s. The current time is 12:21 a.m. Eastern Daylight Time. 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On the latest weather map, high pressure persists across the Ohio Valley. Low pressure moves east across upper Midwest into Canada and will drag a cold front across the region Thursday into Friday. Canadian high pressure will build overhead this weekend. The forecast for the Central Highlands. Heat advisory in effect until 8 p.m. Eastern Daylight Time Wednesday. Tonight, partly cloudy this evening, then clearing. Lows in the lower 70s. Southwest winds 5 to 10 miles per hour. Wednesday, sunny, hot with highs around 90. Southwest winds 5 to 10 miles per hour. Heat index values in the upper 90s. Wednesday night, mostly clear. Humid with lows in the lower 70s. Southwest winds 5 to 10 miles per hour. Thursday, mostly sunny in the morning, then partly cloudy with a chance of showers and thunderstorms in the afternoon. Humid with highs in the upper 80s. Southwest winds 5 to 10 miles per hour. Chance of rain 40%. Thursday night, a chance of thunderstorms in the evening. Mostly cloudy with a chance of showers. Humid with lows around 70. West winds 5 to 10 miles per hour. Chance of rain 40%. Friday, partly sunny with a chance of showers in the morning, then mostly cloudy with showers likely with a chance of thunderstorms in the afternoon. Highs in the mid-80s. Chance of rain 60%. Friday night, mostly cloudy with a chance of thunderstorms. Showers likely, mainly in the evening. Lows in the mid-60s. Chance of rain 60%. A weather message. For the following county, Licking, Ohio. Heat advisory remains in effect until 8 p.m. Eastern Daylight Time Thursday. What? Heat index values of 100 to 105 expected. Where? Portions of east central and southeast Indiana, northeast and northern Kentucky, and central, south central, southwest, and west central Ohio. When? Until 8 p.m. Eastern Daylight Time Thursday. Impacts, hot temperatures and high humidity may cause heat illnesses. Drink plenty of fluids, stay in an air-conditioned room, stay out of the sun, and check up on relatives and neighbors. Take extra precautions when outside. Wear lightweight and loose-fitting clothing. Try to limit strenuous activities to early morning or evening. Take action when you see symptoms of heat exhaustion and heat stroke. A weather message. For the following counties, in Ohio, Ashland, Crawford, Knox, Marion, Marl, Richland, Wayne and Wyandotte. Heat advisory remains in effect until 8 p.m. Eastern Daylight Time Wednesday. What? Peak heat index values will range from the upper 90s up to 103 degrees Wednesday afternoon.
Overnight lows will only drop to the low to mid-70s, which will provide limited nighttime relief from the heat. Where, portions of north central, northeast, and northwest Ohio. When, until 8 p.m. Eastern Daylight Time Wednesday. Impacts, hot temperatures and high humidity may cause heat illnesses. Additional details, hot and humid conditions will continue on Thursday, and portions of the heat advisory may need to be extended. Take extra precautions when outside. 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Anyone overcome by heat should be moved to a cool and shaded location. Heat stroke is an emergency. 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For the following county, Holmes, Ohio. Heat advisory remains in effect from 11 a.m. to 8 p.m. Eastern Daylight Time Wednesday. What? Peak heat index values will range from the upper 90s up to 103 degrees Wednesday afternoon. Overnight lows will only drop to the low to mid-70s, which will provide limited nighttime relief from the heat. Where, Ashtabula Inland, Ashtabula Lakeshore, Geauga, Holmes, Lake, Mahoning, Portage, Stark, and Trumbull counties. When, from 11 a.m. to 8 p.m. Eastern Daylight Time Wednesday. Impacts, hot temperatures and high humidity may cause heat illnesses. Additional details, hot and humid conditions will continue on Thursday, and portions of the heat advisory may need to be extended. Drink plenty of fluids, stay in an air-conditioned room, stay out of the sun, and check up on relatives and neighbors. To reduce risk during outdoor work, the Occupational Safety and Health Administration recommends scheduling frequent rest breaks in shaded or air-conditioned environments. Anyone overcome by heat should be moved to a cool and shaded location. Heat stroke is an emergency. Call 911. At midnight, weather reports for selected cities. At Mansfield Long Regional Airport, it was clear. The temperature was 74 degrees, the dew point 72, and the relative humidity 93%. The wind was south, at 6 miles an hour. The pressure was 30.04 inches and falling. Elsewhere across Ohio, it was clear, with a temperature of 80 at Marion, 80 at Cincinnati, 80 at Dayton, 79 at Findlay, and 82 at Columbus. It was partly cloudy, with a temperature of 70 at Wooster, and 76 at Toledo Express. It was mostly cloudy, with a temperature of 76 at Cleveland, 75 at Akron-Canton Regional Airport, and 73 at Youngstown. Reports from nearby cities outside Ohio, at Indianapolis, it was clear, with a temperature of 81. It was partly cloudy, with a temperature of 75 at Pittsburgh, 74 at Buffalo, and 84 at Chicago. At Detroit, it was mostly cloudy, with a temperature of 76. The current time is 12:27 a.m. Eastern Daylight Time. 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We supply the latest available information for the Central Highlands over station WWG57 from Butler on a frequency of 162.450 MHz. On the latest weather map, high pressure persists across the Ohio Valley. Low pressure moves east across upper Midwest into Canada and will drag a cold front across the region Thursday into Friday. Canadian high pressure will build overhead this weekend. The forecast for the Central Highlands. Heat advisory in effect until 8 p.m. Eastern Daylight Time Wednesday. Tonight, partly cloudy this evening, then clearing. Lows in the lower 70s. Southwest winds 5 to 10 miles per hour. Wednesday, sunny, hot with highs around 90. Southwest winds 5 to 10 miles per hour. Heat index values in the upper 90s. Wednesday night, mostly clear. Humid with lows in the lower 70s. Southwest winds 5 to 10 miles per hour. Thursday, mostly sunny in the morning, then partly cloudy with a chance of showers and thunderstorms in the afternoon. Humid with highs in the upper 80s. Southwest winds 5 to 10 miles per hour. Chance of rain 40%. Thursday night, a chance of thunderstorms in the evening. Mostly cloudy with a chance of showers.
humid with lows around 70. West winds 5 to 10 miles per hour. Chance of rain 40%. Friday, partly sunny with a chance of showers in the morning, then mostly cloudy with showers likely with a chance of thunderstorms in the afternoon. Highs in the mid-80s. Chance of rain 60%. Friday night, mostly cloudy with a chance of thunderstorms. Showers likely, mainly in the evening. Lows in the mid-60s. Chance of rain 60%. At midnight, weather reports for selected cities. At Mansfield Long Regional Airport, it was clear. The temperature was 74 degrees, the dew point 72, and the relative humidity 93%. The wind was south, at 6 miles an hour. The pressure was 30.04 inches and falling. Elsewhere across Ohio, it was clear, with a temperature of 80 at Marion, 80 at Cincinnati, 80 at Dayton, 79 at Findlay, and 82 at Columbus. It was partly cloudy, with a temperature of 70 at Wooster, and 76 at Toledo Express. It was mostly cloudy, with a temperature of 76 at Cleveland, 75 at Akron-Canton Regional Airport, and 73 at Youngstown. Reports from nearby cities outside Ohio, at Indianapolis, it was clear, with a temperature of 81. It was partly cloudy, with a temperature of 75 at Pittsburgh, 74 at Buffalo, and 84 at Chicago. At Detroit, it was mostly cloudy, with a temperature of 76. The extended forecast for the Central Highlands. Saturday, partly sunny with a chance of showers and thunderstorms. Highs in the lower 80s. Chance of rain 40%. Saturday night, partly cloudy with a chance of showers and thunderstorms in the evening, then mostly clear after midnight. Lows in the upper 50s. Chance of rain 30%. Sunday, mostly sunny. Highs in the upper 70s. Sunday night, partly cloudy. Lows in the upper 50s. Labor Day, partly cloudy. Highs around 80. Monday night, partly cloudy. Lows in the upper 50s. Tuesday, partly sunny. Highs in the upper 70s. The Mansfield, Ohio climate summary for the month of August, 2026. The average temperature was 71.2 degrees, which is 0.2 degrees above the normal average temperature. A total of 5.39 inches of precipitation fell during the period, which is 1.79 inches above the normal amount. No snow fell during the period. There were 2 heating degree days this period, which is 9 below the normal amount. There were 203 cooling degree days this period, which is 6 above the normal amount. The current time is 12:32 a.m. Eastern Daylight Time. 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On the latest weather map, high pressure persists across the Ohio Valley. Low pressure moves east across upper Midwest into Canada and will drag a cold front across the region Thursday into Friday. Canadian high pressure will build overhead this weekend. The forecast for the Central Highlands. Heat advisory in effect until 8 p.m. Eastern Daylight Time Wednesday. Tonight, partly cloudy this evening, then clearing. Lows in the lower 70s. Southwest winds 5 to 10 miles per hour. Wednesday, sunny, hot with Southwest winds 5 to 10 miles per hour. Heat index values in the upper 90s. Wednesday night, mostly clear. Humid with lows in the lower 70s. Southwest winds 5 to 10 miles per hour. Thursday, mostly sunny in the morning, then partly cloudy with a chance of showers and thunderstorms in the afternoon. Humid with highs in the upper 80s. Southwest winds 5 to 10 miles per hour. Chance of rain 40%. Thursday night, a chance of thunderstorms in the evening. Mostly cloudy with a chance of showers. Humid with lows around 70. West winds 5 to 10 miles per hour. Chance of rain 40%. Friday, partly sunny with a chance of showers in the morning, then mostly cloudy with showers likely with a chance of thunderstorms in the afternoon. Highs in the mid-80s. Chance of rain 60%. Friday night, mostly cloudy with a chance of thunderstorms.
Showers likely, mainly in the evening. Lows in the mid-60s. Chance of rain 60%. At midnight, weather reports for selected cities. At Mansfield Long Regional Airport, it was clear. The temperature was 74 degrees, the dew point 72, and the relative humidity 93%. The wind was south, at 6 miles an hour. The pressure was 30.04 inches and falling. Elsewhere across Ohio, it was clear, with a temperature of 80 at Marion, 80 at Cincinnati, 80 at Dayton, 79 at Findlay, and 82 at Columbus. It was partly cloudy, with a temperature of 70 at Wooster, and 76 at Toledo Express. It was mostly cloudy, with a temperature of 76 at Cleveland, 75 at Akron-Canton Regional Airport, and 73 at Youngstown. Reports from nearby cities outside Ohio, at Indianapolis, it was clear, with a temperature of 81. It was partly cloudy, with a temperature of 75 at Pittsburgh, 74 at Buffalo, and 84 at Chicago. At Detroit, it was mostly cloudy, with a temperature of 76. The current time is 12:35 a.m. Eastern Daylight Time. 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We supply the latest available information for the Central Highlands over station WWG57 from Butler on a frequency of 162.450 MHz. On the latest weather map, high pressure persists across the Ohio Valley. Low pressure moves east across upper Midwest into Canada and will drag a cold front across the region Thursday into Friday. Canadian high pressure will build overhead this weekend. The forecast for the Central Highlands. Heat advisory in effect until 8 p.m. Eastern Daylight Time Wednesday. Tonight, partly cloudy this evening, then clearing. Lows in the lower 70s. Southwest winds 5 to 10 miles per hour. Wednesday, sunny, hot with highs around 90. Southwest winds 5 to 10 miles per hour. Heat index values in the upper 90s. Wednesday night, mostly clear. Humid with lows in the lower 70s. Southwest winds 5 to 10 miles per hour. Thursday, mostly sunny in the morning, then partly cloudy with a chance of showers and thunderstorms in the afternoon. Humid with highs in the upper 80s. Southwest winds 5 to 10 miles per hour. Chance of rain 40%. Thursday night, a chance of thunderstorms in the evening. Mostly cloudy with a chance of showers. Humid with lows around 70. West winds 5 to 10 miles per hour. Chance of rain 40%. Friday, partly sunny with a chance of showers in the morning, then mostly cloudy with showers likely with a chance of thunderstorms in the afternoon. Highs in the mid-80s. Chance of rain 60%. Friday night, mostly cloudy with a chance of thunderstorms. Showers likely, mainly in the evening. Lows in the mid-60s. Chance of rain 60%. At midnight, weather reports for selected cities. At Mansfield Long Regional Airport, it was clear. The temperature was 74 degrees, the dew point 72, and the relative humidity 93%. The wind was south, at 6 miles an hour. The pressure was 30.04 inches and falling. Elsewhere across Ohio, it was clear, with a temperature of 80 at Marion, 80 at Cincinnati, 80 at Dayton, 79 at Findlay, and 82 at Columbus. It was partly cloudy, with a temperature of 70 at Wooster, and 76 at Toledo Express. It was mostly cloudy, with a temperature of 76 at Cleveland, 75 at Akron-Canton Regional Airport, and 73 at Youngstown. Reports from nearby cities outside Ohio, at Indianapolis, it was clear, with a temperature of 81. It was partly cloudy, with a temperature of 75 at Pittsburgh, 74 at Buffalo, and 84 at Chicago. At Detroit, it was mostly cloudy, with a temperature of 76. The current time is 12:38 a.m. Eastern Daylight Time. 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On the latest weather map, high pressure persists across the Ohio Valley.
Low pressure moves east across upper Midwest into Canada and will drag a cold front across the region Thursday into Friday. Canadian high pressure will build overhead this weekend. The forecast for the Central Highlands. Heat advisory in effect until 8 p.m. Eastern Daylight Time Wednesday. Tonight, partly cloudy this evening, then clearing. Lows in the lower 70s. Southwest winds 5 to 10 miles per hour. Wednesday, sunny, hot with highs around 90. Southwest winds 5 to 10 miles per hour. Heat index values in the upper 90s. Wednesday night, mostly clear. Humid with lows in the lower 70s. Southwest winds 5 to 10 miles per hour. Thursday, mostly sunny in the morning, then partly cloudy with a chance of showers and thunderstorms in the afternoon. Humid with highs in the upper 80s. Southwest winds 5 to 10 miles per hour. Chance of rain 40%. Thursday night, a chance of thunderstorms in the evening. Mostly cloudy with a chance of showers. Humid with lows around 70. West winds 5 to 10 miles per hour. Chance of rain 40%. Friday, partly sunny with a chance of showers in the morning, then mostly cloudy with showers likely with a chance of thunderstorms in the afternoon. Highs in the mid-80s. Chance of rain 60%. Friday night, mostly cloudy with a chance of thunderstorms. Showers likely, mainly in the evening. Lows in the mid-60s. Chance of rain 60%. The extended forecast for the Central Highlands. Saturday, partly sunny with a chance of showers and thunderstorms. Highs in the lower 80s. Chance of rain 40%. Saturday night, partly cloudy with a chance of showers and thunderstorms in the evening, then mostly clear after midnight. Lows in the upper 50s. Chance of rain 30%. Sunday, mostly sunny. Highs in the upper 70s. Sunday night, partly cloudy. Lows in the upper 50s. Labor Day, partly cloudy. Highs around 80. Monday night, partly cloudy. Lows in the upper 50s. Tuesday, partly sunny. Highs in the upper 70s. At midnight, weather reports for selected cities. At Mansfield Long Regional Airport, it was clear. The temperature was 74 degrees, the dew point 72, and the relative humidity 93%. The wind was south, at 6 miles an hour. The pressure was 30.04 inches and falling. Elsewhere across Ohio, it was clear, with a temperature of 80 at Marion, 80 at Cincinnati, 80 at Dayton, 79 at Findlay, and 82 at Columbus. It was partly cloudy, with a temperature of 70 at Worcester, and 76 at Toledo Express. It was mostly cloudy, with a temperature of 76 at Cleveland, 75 at Akron-Canton Regional Airport, and 73 at Youngstown. Reports from nearby cities outside Ohio, at Indianapolis, it was clear, with a temperature of 81. It was partly cloudy, with a temperature of 75 at Pittsburgh, 74 at Buffalo, and 84 at Chicago. At Detroit, it was mostly cloudy, with a temperature of 76. The current time is 12:42 a.m. Eastern Daylight Time. 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We supply the latest available information for the Central Highlands over station WWG57 from Butler on a frequency of 162.450 MHz. On the latest weather map, high pressure persists across the Ohio Valley. Low pressure moves east across upper Midwest into Canada and will drag a cold front across the region Thursday into Friday. Canadian high pressure will build overhead this weekend. The forecast for the Central Highlands. Heat advisory in effect until 8 p.m. Eastern Daylight Time Wednesday. Tonight, partly cloudy this evening, then clearing. Lows in the lower 70s. Southwest winds 5 to 10 miles per hour. Wednesday, sunny, hot with highs around 90. Southwest winds 5 to 10 miles per hour. Heat index values in the upper 90s. Wednesday night, mostly clear. Humid with lows in the lower 70s. Southwest winds 5 to 10 miles per hour. Thursday, mostly sunny in the morning, then partly cloudy with a chance of showers and thunderstorms in the afternoon. Humid with highs in the upper 80s.
southwest winds 5 to 10 miles per hour. Chance of rain 40%. Thursday night, a chance of thunderstorms in the evening. Mostly cloudy with a chance of showers. Humid with lows around 70. West winds 5 to 10 miles per hour. Chance of rain 40%. Friday, partly sunny with a chance of showers in the morning, then mostly cloudy with showers likely with a chance of thunderstorms in the afternoon. Highs in the mid-80s. Chance of rain 60%. Friday night, mostly cloudy with a chance of thunderstorms. Showers likely, mainly in the evening. Lows in the mid-60s. Chance of rain 60%. The Mansfield, Ohio climate summary for the month of August, 2026. The average temperature was 71.2 degrees, which is 0.2 degrees above the normal average temperature. A total of 5.39 inches of precipitation fell during the period, which is 1.79 inches above the normal amount. No snow fell during the period. There were 2 heating degree days this period, which is 9 below the normal amount. There were 203 cooling degree days this period, which is 6 above the normal amount. At midnight, weather reports for selected cities. At Mansfield Lawn Regional Airport, it was clear. The temperature was 74 degrees, the dew point 72, and the relative humidity 93%. The wind was south, at 6 miles an hour. The pressure was 30.04 inches and falling. Elsewhere across Ohio, it was clear, with a temperature of 80 at Marion, 80 at Cincinnati, 80 at Dayton, 79 at Findlay, and 82 at Columbus. It was partly cloudy, with a temperature of 70 at Wooster, and 76 at Toledo Express. It was mostly cloudy, with a temperature of 76 at Cleveland, 75 at Akron-Canton Regional Airport, and 73 at Youngstown. Reports from nearby cities outside Ohio, at Indianapolis, it was clear, with a temperature of 81. It was partly cloudy, with a temperature of 75 at Pittsburgh, 74 at Buffalo, and 84 at Chicago. At Detroit, it was mostly cloudy, with a temperature of 76. The current time is 12:46 a.m. Eastern Daylight Time. 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We supply the latest available information for the Central Highlands over station WWG57 from Butler on a frequency of 162.450 MHz. On the latest weather map, high pressure persists across the Ohio Valley. Low pressure moves east across upper Midwest into Canada and will drag a cold front across the region Thursday into Friday. Canadian high pressure will build overhead this weekend. The forecast for the Central Highlands. Heat advisory in effect until 8 p.m. Eastern Daylight Time Wednesday. Tonight, partly cloudy this evening, then clearing. Lows in the lower 70s. Southwest winds 5 to 10 miles per hour. Wednesday, sunny, hot with highs around 90. Southwest winds 5 to 10 miles per hour. Heat index values in the upper 90s. Wednesday night, mostly clear. Humid with lows in the lower 70s. Southwest winds 5 to 10 miles per hour. Thursday, mostly sunny in the morning, then partly cloudy with a chance of showers and thunderstorms in the afternoon. Humid with highs in the upper 80s. Southwest winds 5 to 10 miles per hour. Chance of rain 40%. Thursday night, a chance of thunderstorms in the evening. Mostly cloudy with a chance of showers. Humid with lows around 70. West winds 5 to 10 miles per hour. Chance of rain 40%. Friday, partly sunny with a chance of showers in the morning, then mostly cloudy with showers likely with a chance of thunderstorms in the afternoon. Highs in the mid-80s. Chance of rain 60%. Friday night, mostly cloudy with a chance of thunderstorms. Showers likely, mainly in the evening. Lows in the mid-60s. Chance of rain 60%. At midnight, weather reports for selected cities. At Mansfield Lawn Regional Airport, it was clear. The temperature was 74 degrees, the dew point 72, and the relative humidity 93%. The wind was south, at 6 miles an hour. The pressure was 30.04 inches and falling. Elsewhere across Ohio, it was clear,
with a temperature of 80 at Marion, 80 at Cincinnati, 80 at Dayton, 79 at Findlay, and 82 at Columbus. It was partly cloudy, with a temperature of 70 at Worcester, and 76 at Toledo Express. It was mostly cloudy, with a temperature of 76 at Cleveland, 75 at Akron-Canton Regional Airport, and 73 at Youngstown. Reports from nearby cities outside Ohio, at Indianapolis, it was clear, with a temperature of 81. It was partly cloudy, with a temperature of 75 at Pittsburgh, 74 at Buffalo, and 84 at Chicago. At Detroit, it was mostly cloudy, with a temperature of 76. The extended forecast for the Central Highlands. Saturday, partly sunny with a chance of showers and thunderstorms. Highs in the lower 80s. Chance of rain 40%. Saturday night, partly cloudy with a chance of showers and thunderstorms in the evening, then mostly clear after midnight. Lows in the upper 50s. Chance of rain 30%. Sunday, mostly sunny. Highs in the upper 70s. Sunday night, partly cloudy. Lows in the upper 50s. Labor Day, partly cloudy. Highs around 80. Monday night, partly cloudy. Lows in the upper 50s. Tuesday, partly sunny. Highs in the upper 70s. The current time is 12:50 a.m. Eastern Daylight Time. 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On the latest weather map, high pressure persists across the Ohio Valley. Low pressure moves east across upper Midwest into Canada and will drag a cold front across the region Thursday into Friday. Canadian high pressure will build overhead this weekend. The forecast for the Central Highlands. Heat advisory in effect until 8 p.m. Eastern Daylight Time Wednesday. Tonight, partly cloudy this evening, then clearing. Lows in the lower 70s. Southwest winds 5 to 10 miles per hour. Wednesday, sunny, hot with highs around 90. Southwest winds 5 to 10 miles per hour. Heat index values in the upper 90s. Wednesday night, mostly clear. Humid with lows in the lower 70s. Southwest winds 5 to 10 miles per hour. Thursday, mostly sunny in the morning, then partly cloudy with a chance of showers and thunderstorms in the afternoon. Humid with highs in the upper 80s. Southwest winds 5 to 10 miles per hour. Chance of rain 40%. Thursday night, a chance of thunderstorms in the evening. Mostly cloudy with a chance of showers. Humid with lows around 70. West winds 5 to 10 miles per hour. Chance of rain 40%. Friday, partly sunny with a chance of showers in the morning, then mostly cloudy with showers likely with a chance of thunderstorms in the afternoon. Highs in the mid-80s. Chance of rain 60%. Friday night, mostly cloudy with a chance of thunderstorms. Showers likely, mainly in the evening. Lows in the mid-60s. Chance of rain 60%. At midnight, weather reports for selected cities. At Mansfield Long Regional Airport, it was clear. The temperature was 74 degrees, the dew point 72, and the relative humidity 93%. The wind was south, at 6 miles an hour. The pressure was 30.04 inches and falling. Elsewhere across Ohio, it was clear, with a temperature of 80 at Marion, 80 at Cincinnati, 80 at Dayton, 79 at Findlay, and 82 at Columbus. It was partly cloudy, with a temperature of 70 at Worcester, and 76 at Toledo Express. It was mostly cloudy, with a temperature of 76 at Cleveland, 75 at Akron-Canton Regional Airport, and 73 at Youngstown. Reports from nearby cities outside Ohio, at Indianapolis, it was clear, with a temperature of 81. It was partly cloudy, with a temperature of 75 at Pittsburgh, 74 at Buffalo, and 84 at Chicago. At Detroit, it was mostly cloudy, with a temperature of 76. A weather message. For the following county, Licking, Ohio. Heat advisory remains in effect until 8 p.m. Eastern Daylight Time Thursday. What?
heat index values of 100 to 105 expected. Where? Portions of east central and southeast Indiana, northeast and northern Kentucky, and central, south central, southwest, and west central Ohio. When? Until 8 p.m. Eastern Daylight Time Thursday. Impacts: hot temperatures and high humidity may cause heat illnesses.

mid-70s, which will provide limited nighttime relief from the heat. Where? Portions of North Central, Northeast, and Northwest Ohio. When? Until 8 p.m. Eastern Daylight Time Wednesday. Impacts: hot temperatures and high humidity may cause heat illnesses. Additional details: hot and humid conditions will continue on Thursday, and portions of the heat advisory may need to be extended. Take extra precautions when outside. 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Heat stroke is an emergency. 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For the following county: Holmes, Ohio. Heat advisory remains in effect from 11 a.m. to 8 p.m. Eastern Daylight Time Wednesday. What? Peak heat index values will range from the upper 90s up to 103 degrees Wednesday afternoon. Overnight lows will only drop to the low to mid-70s, which will provide limited nighttime relief from the heat. Where? Ashtabula Inland, Ashtabula Lakeshore, Geauga, Holmes, Lake, Mahoning, Portage, Stark, and Trumbull counties. When? From 11 a.m. to 8 p.m. Eastern Daylight Time Wednesday. Impacts: hot temperatures and high humidity may cause heat illnesses. Additional details: hot and humid conditions will continue on Thursday, and portions of the heat advisory may need to be extended. Drink plenty of fluids, stay in an air-conditioned room, stay out of the sun, and check up on relatives and neighbors. To reduce risk during outdoor work, the Occupational Safety and Health Administration recommends scheduling frequent rest breaks in shaded or air-conditioned environments. Anyone overcome by heat should be moved to a cool and shaded location. Heat stroke is an emergency. Call 911. The current time is 12:57 a.m. Eastern Daylight Time. 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We supply the latest available information for the Central Highlands over station WWG 57 from Butler on a frequency of 162.450 MHz. On the latest weather map, high pressure persists across the Ohio Valley. Low pressure moves east across upper Midwest into Canada and will drag a cold front across the region Thursday into Friday. Canadian high pressure will build overhead this weekend. The forecast for the Central Highlands: heat advisory in effect until 8 p.m. Eastern Daylight Time Wednesday. Tonight, partly cloudy this evening, then clearing. Lows in the lower 70s. Southwest winds 5 to 10 miles per hour. Wednesday, sunny, hot with highs around 90. Southwest winds 5 to 10 miles per hour. Heat index values in the upper 90s. Wednesday night, mostly clear. Humid with lows in the lower 70s. Southwest winds 5 to 10 miles per hour. Thursday, mostly sunny in the morning, then partly cloudy with a chance of showers and thunderstorms in the afternoon. Humid with highs in the upper 80s. Southwest winds 5 to 10 miles per hour. Chance of rain 40%. Thursday night, a chance of thunderstorms in the evening. Mostly cloudy with a chance of showers. Humid with lows around 70. West winds 5 to 10 miles per hour. Chance of rain 40%. Friday, partly sunny with a chance of showers in the morning, then mostly cloudy with showers likely with a chance of thunderstorms in the afternoon. Highs in the mid-80s. Chance of rain 60%. Friday night, mostly cloudy with a chance of thunderstorms. Showers likely, mainly in the evening. Lows in the mid-60s. Chance of rain 60%. At midnight, weather reports for selected cities. At Mansfield Long Regional Airport, it was clear. The temperature was 74 degrees, the dew point 72, and the relative humidity 93%. The wind was south, at 6 miles an hour. The pressure was 30.04 inches and falling. Elsewhere across Ohio, it was clear, with a temperature of 80 at Marion, 80 at Cincinnati, 80 at Dayton, 79 at Findlay, and 82 at Columbus. It was partly cloudy, with a temperature of 70 at Wooster, and 76 at Toledo Express.

is mostly cloudy, with a temperature of 76 at Cleveland, 75 at Akron-Canton Regional Airport, and 73 at Youngstown. Reports from nearby cities outside Ohio, at Indianapolis, it was clear, with a temperature of 81. It was partly cloudy, with a temperature of 75 at Pittsburgh, 74 at Buffalo, and 84 at Chicago. At Detroit, it was mostly cloudy, with a temperature of 76. The Nearshore Marine Forecast. For the following marine location, the islands to Vermilion. Overnight, southwest winds 5 to 10 knots. A slight chance of showers and thunderstorms late. Waves 1 foot or less. Wednesday, southwest winds 5 to 10 knots. Sunny. Waves 1 foot or less. Wednesday night, southwest winds 10 to 15 knots. A chance of showers and thunderstorms overnight. Waves 2 feet or less. Thursday, southwest winds 5 to 10 knots becoming west. A chance of showers and thunderstorms. Waves 2 feet or less. Winds and waves higher in and near thunderstorms. The water temperature off Toledo is 75 degrees, off Cleveland 74 degrees, and off Erie 74 degrees. The extended forecast for the Central Highlands. Saturday, partly sunny with a chance of showers and thunderstorms. Highs in the lower 80s. Chance of rain 40%. Saturday night, partly cloudy with a chance of showers and thunderstorms in the evening, then mostly clear after midnight. Lows in the upper 50s. Chance of rain 30%. Sunday, mostly sunny. Highs in the upper 70s. Sunday night, partly cloudy. Lows in the upper 50s. Labor Day, partly cloudy. Highs around 80. Monday night, partly cloudy. Lows in the upper 50s. Tuesday, partly sunny. Highs in the upper 70s. The Mansfield, Ohio climate summary for the month of August, 2026. The average temperature was 71.2 degrees, which is 0.2 degrees above the normal average temperature. A total of 5.39 inches of precipitation fell during the period, which is 1.79 inches above the normal amount. No snow fell during the period. There were 2 heating degree days this period, which is 9 below the normal amount. There were 203 cooling degree days this period, which is 6 above the normal amount. The current time is 1:03 a.m. Eastern Daylight Time. 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On the latest weather map, high pressure persists across the Ohio Valley. Low pressure moves east across upper Midwest into Canada and will drag a cold front across the region Thursday into Friday. Canadian high pressure will build overhead this weekend. The forecast for the Central Highlands. Heat advisory in effect until 8 p.m. Eastern Daylight Time Wednesday. Tonight, partly cloudy this evening, then clearing. Lows in the lower 70s. Southwest winds 5 to 10 miles per hour. Wednesday, sunny, hot with highs around 90. Southwest winds 5 to 10 miles per hour. Heat index values in the upper 90s. Wednesday night, mostly clear. Humid with lows in the lower 70s. Southwest winds 5 to 10 miles per hour. Thursday, mostly sunny in the morning, then partly cloudy with a chance of showers and thunderstorms in the afternoon. Humid with highs in the upper 80s. Southwest winds 5 to 10 miles per hour. Chance of rain 40%. Thursday night, a chance of thunderstorms in the evening. Mostly cloudy with a chance of showers. Humid with lows around 70. West winds 5 to 10 miles per hour. Chance of rain 40%. Friday, partly sunny with a chance of showers in the morning, then mostly cloudy with showers likely with a chance of thunderstorms in the afternoon. Highs in the mid-80s. Chance of rain 60%. Friday night, mostly cloudy with a chance of thunderstorms. Showers likely, mainly in the evening. Lows in the mid-60s. Chance of rain 60%. The current time is 1:05 a.m. Eastern Daylight Time.
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On the latest weather map, high pressure persists across the Ohio Valley. Low pressure moves east across upper Midwest into Canada and will drag a cold front across the region Thursday into Friday. Canadian high pressure will build overhead this weekend. The forecast for the Central Highlands. Heat advisory in effect until 8 p.m. Eastern Daylight Time this evening. West of tonight, mostly clear. Near steady temperature in the lower 70s. Southwest winds around 5 miles per hour. Wednesday, mostly sunny. Hot with highs in the lower 90s. Southwest winds 5 to 10 miles per hour. Heat index values in the upper 90s. Wednesday night, mostly clear. Humid with lows in the lower 70s. Southwest winds 5 to 10 miles per hour with gusts up to 20 miles per hour. Thursday, mostly sunny. A chance of showers and thunderstorms in the afternoon. Humid with highs in the upper 80s. West winds 5 to 10 miles per hour. Chance of rain 40%. Thursday night, a chance of thunderstorms in the evening. Mostly cloudy with a chance of showers. Humid with lows around 70. West winds 5 to 10 miles per hour, becoming southwest after midnight. Chance of rain 50%. Friday, showers likely. Highs in the mid-80s. Chance of rain 70%. Friday night, mostly cloudy. A chance of showers in the evening. Lows in the mid-60s. Chance of rain 50%. The extended forecast for the Central Highlands. Saturday, partly sunny. Highs in the lower 80s. Saturday night, partly cloudy in the evening, then clearing. Lows in the upper 50s. Sunday, mostly sunny. Highs in the upper 70s. Sunday night, partly cloudy. Lows in the upper 50s. Labor Day, partly cloudy. Highs around 80. Monday night, partly cloudy. Lows in the upper 50s. Tuesday, partly sunny. Highs in the upper 70s. At 1 a.m., weather reports for selected cities. At Mansfield-Lawn Regional Airport, it was clear. The temperature was 73 degrees. The dew point 72, and the relative humidity 96%. The wind was calm. The pressure was 30.05 inches and rising. Elsewhere across Ohio, it was clear, with a temperature of 72 at Wooster, 79 at Marion, and 77 at Cincinnati. Under clear skies, Dayton reported 79, Findlay reported 79, and Columbus reported 82. At Toledo Express, it was partly cloudy, with a temperature of 75. It was mostly cloudy, with a temperature of 75 at Cleveland, 73 at Akron-Canton Regional Airport, and 72 at Youngstown. Reports from nearby cities outside Ohio, at Indianapolis, it was clear, with a temperature of 81. It was partly cloudy, with a temperature of 74 at Pittsburgh, 73 at Buffalo, and 83 at Chicago. At Detroit, it was mostly cloudy, with a temperature of 76. The current time is 1:09 a.m. Eastern Daylight Time. 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On the latest weather map, high pressure persists across the Ohio Valley. Low pressure moves east across upper Midwest into Canada and will drag a cold front across the region Thursday into Friday. Canadian high pressure will build overhead this weekend. The forecast for the Central Highlands. Heat advisory in effect until 8 p.m. Eastern Daylight Time this evening. West of tonight, mostly clear. Near steady temperature in the lower 70s. Southwest winds around 5 miles per hour. Wednesday, mostly sunny. Hot with highs in the lower 90s. Southwest winds 5 to 10 miles per hour. Heat index values in the upper 90s. Wednesday night, mostly clear.
humid with lows in the lower 70s. Southwest winds 5 to 10 miles per hour with gusts up to 20 miles per hour. Thursday, mostly sunny. A chance of showers and thunderstorms in the afternoon. Humid with highs in the upper 80s. West winds 5 to 10 miles per hour. Chance of rain 40%. Thursday night, a chance of thunderstorms in the evening. Mostly cloudy with a chance of showers. Humid with lows around 70. West winds 5 to 10 miles per hour, becoming southwest after midnight. Chance of rain 50%. Friday, showers likely. Highs in the mid-80s. Chance of rain 70%. Friday night, mostly cloudy. A chance of showers in the evening. Lows in the mid-60s. Chance of rain 50%. The extended forecast for the Central Highlands. Saturday, partly sunny. Highs in the lower 80s. Saturday night, partly cloudy in the evening, then clearing. Lows in the upper 50s. Sunday, mostly sunny. Highs in the upper 70s. Sunday night, partly cloudy. Lows in the upper 50s. Labor Day, partly cloudy. Highs around 80. Monday night, partly cloudy. Lows in the upper 50s. Tuesday, partly sunny. Highs in the upper 70s. At 1 a.m., weather reports for selected cities. At Mansfield Long Regional Airport, it was clear. The temperature was 73 degrees, the dew point 72, and the relative humidity 96%. The wind was calm. The pressure was 30.05 inches and rising. Elsewhere across Ohio, it was clear, with a temperature of 72 at Wooster, 79 at Marion, and 77 at Cincinnati. Under clear skies, Dayton reported 79, Findlay reported 79, and Columbus reported 82. At Toledo Express, it was partly cloudy, with a temperature of 75. It was mostly cloudy, with a temperature of 75 at Cleveland, 73 at Akron-Canton Regional Airport, and 72 at Youngstown. Reports from nearby cities outside Ohio, at Indianapolis, it was clear, with a temperature of 81. It was partly cloudy, with a temperature of 74 at Pittsburgh, 73 at Buffalo, and 83 at Chicago. At Detroit, it was mostly cloudy, with a temperature of 76. The current time is 1:13 a.m. Eastern Daylight Time. 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We supply the latest available information for the Central Highlands over station WWG57 from Butler on a frequency of 162.450 MHz. On the latest weather map, high pressure persists across the Ohio Valley. Low pressure moves east across upper Midwest into Canada and will drag a cold front across the region Thursday into Friday. Canadian high pressure will build overhead this weekend. The forecast for the Central Highlands. Heat advisory in effect until 8 p.m. Eastern Daylight Time this evening. Rest of tonight, mostly clear. Near steady temperature in the lower 70s. Southwest winds around 5 miles per hour. Wednesday, mostly sunny. Hot with highs in the lower 90s. Southwest winds 5 to 10 miles per hour. Heat index values in the upper 90s. Wednesday night, mostly clear. Humid with lows in the lower 70s. Southwest winds 5 to 10 miles per hour with gusts up to 20 miles per hour. Thursday, mostly sunny. A chance of showers and thunderstorms in the afternoon. Humid with highs in the upper 80s. West winds 5 to 10 miles per hour. Chance of rain 40%. Thursday night, a chance of thunderstorms in the evening. Mostly cloudy with a chance of showers. Humid with lows around 70. West winds 5 to 10 miles per hour, becoming southwest after midnight. Chance of rain 50%. Friday, showers likely. Highs in the mid-80s. Chance of rain 70%. Friday night, mostly cloudy. A chance of showers in the evening. Lows in the mid-60s. Chance of rain 50%. The Mansfield, Ohio climate summary for the month of August, 2026. The average temperature was 71.2 degrees, which is 0.2 degrees above the normal average temperature.
A total of 5.39 inches of precipitation fell during the period, which is 1.79 inches above the normal amount. No snow fell during the period. There were 2 heating degree days this period, which is 9 below the normal amount. There were 203 cooling degree days this period, which is 6 above the normal amount. At 1 a.m., weather reports for selected cities, at Mansfield Lawn Regional Airport, it was clear. The temperature was 73 degrees, the dew point 72, and the relative humidity 96%. The wind was calm. The pressure was 30.05 inches and rising. Elsewhere across Ohio, it was clear, with a temperature of 72 at Wooster, 79 at Marion, and 77 at Cincinnati. Under clear skies, Dayton reported 79, Findlay reported 79, and Columbus reported 82. At Toledo Express, it was partly cloudy, with a temperature of 74. It was mostly cloudy, with a temperature of 75 at Cleveland, 73 at Akron-Canton Regional Airport, and 72 at Youngstown. Reports from nearby cities outside Ohio, at Indianapolis, it was clear, with a temperature of 81. It was partly cloudy, with a temperature of 74 at Pittsburgh, 73 at Buffalo, and 83 at Chicago. At Detroit, it was mostly cloudy, with a temperature of 76. The current time is 1:16 a.m. Eastern Daylight Time. 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We supply the latest available information for the Central Highlands over station WWG57 from Butler on a frequency of 162.450 MHz. On the latest weather map, high pressure persists across the Ohio Valley. Low pressure moves east across upper Midwest into Canada and will drag a cold front across the region Thursday into Friday. Canadian high pressure will build overhead this weekend. The forecast for the Central Highlands. Heat advisory in effect until 8 p.m. Eastern Daylight Time this evening. West of tonight, mostly clear. Near steady temperature in the lower 70s. Southwest winds around 5 miles per hour. Wednesday, mostly sunny. Hot with highs in the lower 90s. Southwest winds 5 to 10 miles per hour. Heat index values in the upper 90s. Wednesday night, mostly clear. Humid with lows in the lower 70s. Southwest winds 5 to 10 miles per hour with gusts up to 20 miles per hour. Thursday, mostly sunny. A chance of showers and thunderstorms in the afternoon. Humid with highs in the upper 80s. West winds 5 to 10 miles per hour. Chance of rain 40%. Thursday night, a chance of thunderstorms in the evening. Mostly cloudy with a chance of showers. Humid with lows around 70. West winds 5 to 10 miles per hour, becoming southwest after midnight. Chance of rain 50%. Friday, showers likely. Highs in the mid-80s. Chance of rain 70%. Friday night, mostly cloudy. A chance of showers in the evening. Lows in the mid-60s. Chance of rain 50%. At 1 a.m., weather reports for selected cities, at Mansfield Lawn Regional Airport, it was clear. The temperature was 73 degrees, the dew point 72, and the relative humidity 96%. The wind was calm. The pressure was 30.05 inches and rising. Elsewhere across Ohio, it was clear, with a temperature of 72 at Wooster, 79 at Marion, and 77 at Cincinnati. Under clear skies, Dayton reported 79, Findlay reported 79, and Columbus reported 82. At Toledo Express, it was partly cloudy, with a temperature of 74. It was mostly cloudy, with a temperature of 75 at Cleveland, 73 at Akron-Canton Regional Airport, and 72 at Youngstown. Reports from nearby cities outside Ohio, at Indianapolis, it was clear, with a temperature of 81. It was partly cloudy, with a temperature of 74 at Pittsburgh, 73 at Buffalo, and 83 at Chicago. At Detroit, it was mostly cloudy, with a temperature of 76. The extended forecast for the Central Highlands. Saturday, partly sunny. Highs in the lower 80s. Saturday night, partly cloudy in the evening, then clearing. Lows in the upper 50s. Sunday, mostly sunny.
highs in the upper 70s. Sunday night, partly cloudy. Lows in the upper 50s. Labor Day, partly cloudy. Highs around 80. Monday night, partly cloudy. Lows in the upper 50s. Tuesday, partly sunny. Highs in the upper 70s. The current time is 1:20 a.m. Eastern Daylight Time. 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On the latest weather map, high pressure persists across the Ohio Valley. Low pressure moves east across upper Midwest into Canada and will drag a cold front across the region Thursday into Friday. Canadian high pressure will build overhead this weekend. The forecast for the Central Highlands. Heat advisory in effect until 8 p.m. Eastern Daylight Time this evening. West of tonight, mostly clear. Near steady temperature in the lower 70s. Southwest winds around 5 miles per hour. Wednesday, mostly sunny. Hot with highs in the lower 90s. Southwest winds 5 to 10 miles per hour. Heat index values in the upper 90s. Wednesday night, mostly clear. Humid with lows in the lower 70s. Southwest winds 5 to 10 miles per hour with gusts up to 20 miles per hour. Thursday, mostly sunny. A chance of showers and thunderstorms in the afternoon. Humid with highs in the upper 80s. West winds 5 to 10 miles per hour. Chance of rain 40%. Thursday night, a chance of thunderstorms in the evening. Mostly cloudy with a chance of showers. Humid with lows around 70. West winds 5 to 10 miles per hour, becoming southwest after midnight. Chance of rain 50%. Friday, showers likely. Highs in the mid-80s. Chance of rain 70%. Friday night, mostly cloudy. A chance of showers in the evening. Lows in the mid-60s. Chance of rain 50%. At 1 a.m., weather reports for selected cities. At Mansfield Lawn Regional Airport, it was clear. The temperature was 73 degrees, the dew point 72, and the relative humidity 96%. The wind was calm. The pressure was 30.05 inches and rising. Elsewhere across Ohio, it was clear, with a temperature of 72 at Wooster, 79 at Marion, and 77 at Cincinnati. Under clear skies, Dayton reported 79, Findlay reported 79, and Columbus reported 82. At Toledo Express, it was partly cloudy, with a temperature of 74. It was mostly cloudy, with a temperature of 75 at Cleveland, 73 at Akron-Canton Regional Airport, and 72 at Youngstown. Reports from nearby cities outside Ohio, at Indianapolis, it was clear, with a temperature of 81. It was partly cloudy, with a temperature of 74 at Pittsburgh, 73 at Buffalo, and 83 at Chicago. At Detroit, it was mostly cloudy, with a temperature of 76. A weather message. For the following county, Licking, Ohio. Heat advisory remains in effect until 8 p.m. Eastern Daylight Time Thursday. What? Heat index values of 100 to 105 expected. Where? Portions of east central and southeast Indiana, northeast and northern Kentucky, and central, south central, southwest, and west central Ohio. When? Until 8 p.m. Eastern Daylight Time Thursday. Impacts: hot temperatures and high humidity may cause heat illnesses. 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Take extra precautions when outside. Wear lightweight and loose-fitting clothing. Try to limit strenuous activities to early morning or evening. Take action when you see symptoms of heat exhaustion and heat stroke. A weather message. For the following counties, in Ohio, Ashland, Crawford, Knox, Marion, Morrow, Richland, Wayne and Wyandotte. Heat advisory remains in effect until 8 p.m. Eastern Daylight Time Wednesday. What? Peak heat index values will range from the upper 90s up to 103 degrees Wednesday afternoon. Overnight lows will only drop to the low to mid 70s, which will provide limited nighttime relief from the heat.
Where, portions of North Central, Northeast, and Northwest Ohio. When, until 8 p.m. Eastern Daylight Time Wednesday. Impacts, hot temperatures and high humidity may cause heat illnesses. Additional details, hot and humid conditions will continue on Thursday, and portions of the heat advisory may need to be extended. Take extra precautions when outside. 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Anyone overcome by heat should be moved to a cool and shaded location. Heat stroke is an emergency. 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For the following county, Holmes, Ohio. Heat advisory remains in effect from 11 a.m. to 8 p.m. Eastern Daylight Time Wednesday. What? Peak heat index values will range from the upper 90s up to 103 degrees Wednesday afternoon. Overnight lows will only drop to the low to mid 70s, which will provide limited nighttime relief from the heat. Where? Ashtabula Inland, Ashtabula Lakeshore, Geauga, Holmes, Lake, Mahoning, Portage, Stark, and Trumbull counties. When? From 11 a.m. to 8 p.m. Eastern Daylight Time Wednesday. Impacts, hot temperatures and high humidity may cause heat illnesses. Additional details, hot and humid conditions will continue on Thursday, and portions of the heat advisory may need to be extended. Drink plenty of fluids, stay in an air-conditioned room, stay out of the sun, and check up on relatives and neighbors. To reduce risk during outdoor work, the Occupational Safety and Health Administration recommends scheduling frequent rest breaks in shaded or air-conditioned environments. Anyone overcome by heat should be moved to a cool and shaded location. Heat stroke is an emergency. Call 911. The current time is 1:27 a.m. Eastern Daylight Time. 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We supply the latest available information for the Central Highlands over station WWG 57 from Butler on a frequency of 162.450 MHz. On the latest weather map, high pressure persists across the Ohio Valley. Low pressure moves east across upper Midwest into Canada and will drag a cold front across the region Thursday into Friday. Canadian high pressure will build overhead this weekend. The forecast for the Central Highlands. Heat advisory in effect until 8 p.m. Eastern Daylight Time this evening. Rest of tonight, mostly clear. Near steady temperature in the lower 70s. Southwest winds around 5 miles per hour. Wednesday, mostly sunny. Hot with highs in the lower 90s. Southwest winds 5 to 10 miles per hour. Heat index values in the upper 90s. Wednesday night, mostly clear. Humid with lows in the lower 70s. Southwest winds 5 to 10 miles per hour with gusts up to 20 miles per hour. Thursday, mostly sunny. A chance of showers and thunderstorms in the afternoon. Humid with highs in the upper 80s. West winds 5 to 10 miles per hour. Chance of rain 40%. Thursday night, a chance of thunderstorms in the evening. Mostly cloudy with a chance of showers. Humid with lows around 70. West winds 5 to 10 miles per hour, becoming southwest after midnight. Chance of rain 50%. Friday, showers likely. Highs in the mid-80s. Chance of rain 70%. Friday night, mostly cloudy. A chance of showers in the evening. Lows in the mid-60s. Chance of rain 50%. At 1 a.m., weather reports for selected cities. At Mansfield Long Regional Airport, it was clear. The temperature was 73 degrees, the dew point 72, and the relative humidity 96%. The wind was calm. The pressure was 30.05 inches and rising. Elsewhere across Ohio, it was clear, with a temperature of 72 at Wooster, 79 at Marion, and 77 at Cincinnati. Under clear skies, Dayton reported 79, Findlay reported 79, and Columbus reported 82. At Toledo Express, it was partly cloudy, with a temperature of 74. It was mostly cloudy, with a temperature of 75 at Cleveland,
73 at Akron-Canton Regional Airport, and 72 at Youngstown. Reports from nearby cities outside Ohio, at Indianapolis, it was clear, with a temperature of 81. It was partly cloudy, with a temperature of 74 at Pittsburgh, 73 at Buffalo, and 83 at Chicago. At Detroit, it was mostly cloudy, with a temperature of 76. The extended forecast for the Central Highlands. Saturday, partly sunny. Highs in the lower 80s. Saturday night, partly cloudy in the evening, then clearing. Lows in the upper 50s. Sunday, mostly sunny. Highs in the upper 70s. Sunday night, partly cloudy. Lows in the upper 50s. Labor Day, partly cloudy. Highs around 80. Monday night, partly cloudy. Lows in the upper 50s. Tuesday, partly sunny. Highs in the upper 70s. The Mansfield, Ohio climate summary for the month of August, 2026. The average temperature was 71.2 degrees, which is 0.2 degrees above the normal average temperature. A total of 5.39 inches of precipitation fell during the period, which is 1.79 inches above the normal amount. No snow fell during the period. There were 2 heating degree days this period, which is 9 below the normal amount. There were 203 cooling degree days this period, which is 6 above the normal amount. The current time is 1:31 a.m. Eastern Daylight Time. 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We supply the latest available information for the Central Highlands over station WWG57 from Butler on a frequency of 162.450 MHz. On the latest weather map, high pressure persists across the Ohio Valley. Low pressure moves east across upper Midwest into Canada and will drag a cold front across the region Thursday into Friday. Canadian high pressure will build overhead this weekend. The forecast for the Central Highlands. Heat advisory in effect until 8 p.m. Eastern Daylight Time this evening. West of tonight, mostly clear. Near steady temperature in the lower 70s. Southwest winds around 5 miles per hour. Wednesday, mostly sunny. Hot with highs in the lower 90s. Southwest winds 5 to 10 miles per hour. Heat index values in the upper 90s. Wednesday night, mostly clear. Humid with lows in the lower 70s. Southwest winds 5 to 10 miles per hour with gusts up to 20 miles per hour. Thursday, mostly sunny. A chance of showers and thunderstorms in the afternoon. Humid with highs in the upper 80s. West winds 5 to 10 miles per hour. Chance of rain 40%. Thursday night, a chance of thunderstorms in the evening. Mostly cloudy with a chance of showers. Humid with lows around 70. West winds 5 to 10 miles per hour, becoming southwest after midnight. Chance of rain 50%. Friday, showers likely. Highs in the mid-80s. Chance of rain 70%. Friday night, mostly cloudy. A chance of showers in the evening. Lows in the mid-60s. Chance of rain 50%. At 1 a.m., weather reports for selected cities. At Mansfield Lawn Regional Airport, it was clear. The temperature was 73 degrees, the dew point 72, and the relative humidity 96%. The wind was calm. The pressure was 30.05 inches and rising. Elsewhere across Ohio, it was clear, with a temperature of 72 at Wooster, 79 at Marion, and 77 at Cincinnati. Under clear skies, Dayton reported 79, Findlay reported 79, and Columbus reported 82. At Toledo Express, it was partly cloudy, with a temperature of 74. It was mostly cloudy, with a temperature of 75 at Cleveland, 73 at Akron-Canton Regional Airport, and 72 at Youngstown. Reports from nearby cities outside Ohio, at Indianapolis, it was clear, with a temperature of 81. It was partly cloudy, with a temperature of 74 at Pittsburgh, 73 at Buffalo, and 83 at Chicago. At Detroit, it was mostly cloudy, with a temperature of 76. The current time is 1:35 a.m. Eastern Daylight Time.
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On the latest weather map, high pressure persists across the Ohio Valley. Low pressure moves east across upper Midwest into Canada and will drag a cold front across the region Thursday into Friday. Canadian high pressure will build overhead this weekend. The forecast for the Central Highlands. Heat advisory in effect until 8 p.m. Eastern Daylight Time this evening. West of tonight, mostly clear. Near steady temperature in the lower 70s. Southwest winds around 5 miles per hour. Wednesday, mostly sunny. Hot with highs in the lower 90s. Southwest winds 5 to 10 miles per hour. Heat index values in the upper 90s. Wednesday night, mostly clear. Humid with lows in the lower 70s. Southwest winds 5 to 10 miles per hour with gusts up to 20 miles per hour. Thursday, mostly sunny. A chance of showers and thunderstorms in the afternoon. Humid with highs in the upper 80s. West winds 5 to 10 miles per hour. Chance of rain 40%. Thursday night, a chance of thunderstorms in the evening. Mostly cloudy with a chance of showers. Humid with lows around 70. West winds 5 to 10 miles per hour, becoming southwest after midnight. Chance of rain 50%. Friday, showers likely. Highs in the mid-80s. Chance of rain 70%. Friday night, mostly cloudy. A chance of showers in the evening. Lows in the mid-60s. Chance of rain 50%. At 1 a.m., weather reports for selected cities. At Mansfield Long Regional Airport, it was clear. The temperature was 73 degrees, the dew point 72, and the relative humidity 96%. The wind was calm. The pressure was 30.05 inches and rising. Elsewhere across Ohio, it was clear, with a temperature of 72 at Wooster, 79 at Marion, and 77 at Cincinnati. Under clear skies, Dayton reported 79, Findlay reported 79, and Columbus reported 82. At Toledo Express, it was partly cloudy, with a temperature of 74. It was mostly cloudy, with a temperature of 75 at Cleveland, 73 at Akron-Canton Regional Airport, and 72 at Youngstown. Reports from nearby cities outside Ohio, at Indianapolis, it was clear, with a temperature of 81. It was partly cloudy, with a temperature of 74 at Pittsburgh, 73 at Buffalo, and 83 at Chicago. At Detroit, it was mostly cloudy, with a temperature of 76. The current time is 1:38 a.m. Eastern Daylight Time. 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We supply the latest available information for the Central Highlands over station WWG57 from Butler on a frequency of 162.450 MHz. On the latest weather map, high pressure persists across the Ohio Valley. Low pressure moves east across upper Midwest into Canada and will drag a cold front across the region Thursday into Friday. Canadian high pressure will build overhead this weekend. The forecast for the Central Highlands. Heat advisory in effect until 8 p.m. Eastern Daylight Time this evening. West of tonight, mostly clear. Near steady temperature in the lower 70s. Southwest winds around 5 miles per hour. Wednesday, mostly sunny. Hot with highs in the lower 90s. Southwest winds 5 to 10 miles per hour. Heat index values in the upper 90s. Wednesday night, mostly clear. Humid with lows in the lower 70s. Southwest winds 5 to 10 miles per hour with gusts up to 20 miles per hour. Thursday, mostly sunny. A chance of showers and thunderstorms in the afternoon. Humid with highs in the upper 80s. West winds 5 to 10 miles per hour. Chance of rain 40%. Thursday night, a chance of thunderstorms in the evening. Mostly cloudy with a chance of showers. Humid with lows around 70. West winds 5 to 10 miles per hour, becoming southwest after midnight. Chance of rain 50%.
Friday, showers likely. Highs in the mid-80s. Chance of rain 70%. Friday night, mostly cloudy. A chance of showers in the evening. Lows in the mid-60s. Chance of rain 50%. The extended forecast for the Central Highlands. Saturday, partly sunny. Highs in the lower 80s. Saturday night, partly cloudy in the evening, then clearing. Lows in the upper 50s. Sunday, mostly sunny. Highs in the upper 70s. Sunday night, partly cloudy. Lows in the upper 50s. Labor Day, partly cloudy. Highs around 80. Monday night, partly cloudy. Lows in the upper 50s. Tuesday, partly sunny. Highs in the upper 70s. At 1 a.m., weather reports for selected cities at Mansfield-Lom Regional Airport, it was clear. The temperature was 73 degrees, the dew point 72, and the relative humidity 96%. The wind was calm. The pressure was 30.05 inches and rising. Elsewhere across Ohio, it was clear, with a temperature of 72 at Wooster, 79 at Marion, and 77 at Cincinnati. Under clear skies, Dayton reported 79, Findlay reported 79, and Columbus reported 82. At Toledo Express, it was partly cloudy, with a temperature of 74. It was mostly cloudy, with a temperature of 75 at Cleveland, 73 at Akron-Canton Regional Airport, and 72 at Youngstown. Reports from nearby cities outside Ohio, at Indianapolis, it was clear, with a temperature of 81. It was partly cloudy, with a temperature of 74 at Pittsburgh, 73 at Buffalo, and 83 at Chicago. At Detroit, it was mostly cloudy, with a temperature of 76. The current time is 1:42 a.m. Eastern Daylight Time. 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We supply the latest available information for the Central Highlands over station WWG57 from Butler on a frequency of 162.450 MHz. On the latest weather map, high pressure persists across the Ohio Valley. Low pressure moves east across upper Midwest into Canada and will drag a cold front across the region Thursday into Friday. Canadian high pressure will build overhead this weekend. The forecast for the Central Highlands. Heat advisory in effect until 8 p.m. Eastern Daylight Time this evening. West of tonight, mostly clear. Near steady temperature in the lower 70s. Southwest winds around 5 miles per hour. Wednesday, mostly sunny. Hot with highs in the lower 90s. Southwest winds 5 to 10 miles per hour. Heat index values in the upper 90s. Wednesday night, mostly clear. Humid with lows in the lower 70s. Southwest winds 5 to 10 miles per hour with gusts up to 20 miles per hour. Thursday, mostly sunny. A chance of showers and thunderstorms in the afternoon. Humid with highs in the upper 80s. West winds 5 to 10 miles per hour. Chance of rain 40%. Thursday night, a chance of thunderstorms in the evening. Mostly cloudy with a chance of showers. Humid with lows around 70. West winds 5 to 10 miles per hour, becoming southwest after midnight. Chance of rain 50%. Friday, showers likely. Highs in the mid-80s. Chance of rain 70%. Friday night, mostly cloudy. A chance of showers in the evening. Lows in the mid-60s. Chance of rain 50%. At 1 a.m., weather reports for selected cities at Mansfield-Lom Regional Airport, it was clear. The temperature was 73 degrees, the dew point 72, and the relative humidity 96%. The wind was calm. The pressure was 30.05 inches and rising. Elsewhere across Ohio, it was clear, with a temperature of 72 at Wooster, 79 at Marion, and 77 at Cincinnati. Under clear skies, Dayton reported 79, Findlay reported 79, and Columbus reported 82. At Toledo Express, it was partly cloudy, with a temperature of 74. It was mostly cloudy, with a temperature of 75 at Cleveland, 73 at Akron-Canton Regional Airport, and 72 at Youngstown.
Reports from nearby cities outside Ohio, at Indianapolis, it was clear, with a temperature of 81. It was partly cloudy, with a temperature of 74 at Pittsburgh, 73 at Buffalo, and 83 at Chicago. At Detroit, it was mostly cloudy, with a temperature of 76. The Mansfield, Ohio climate summary for the month of August, 2026. The average temperature was 71.2 degrees, which is 0.2 degrees above the normal average temperature. A total of 5.39 inches of precipitation fell during the period, which is 1.79 inches above the normal amount. No snow fell during the period. There were 2 heating degree days this period, which is 9 below the normal amount. There were 203 cooling degree days this period, which is 6 above the normal amount. The current time is 1:45 a.m. Eastern Daylight Time. 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We supply the latest available information for the Central Highlands over station WWG57 from Butler on a frequency of 162.450 MHz. On the latest weather map, high pressure persists across the Ohio Valley. Low pressure moves east across upper Midwest into Canada and will drag a cold front across the region Thursday into Friday. Canadian high pressure will build overhead this weekend. The forecast for the Central Highlands. Heat advisory in effect until 8 p.m. Eastern Daylight Time this evening. West of tonight, mostly clear. Near steady temperature in the lower 70s. Southwest winds around 5 miles per hour. Wednesday, mostly sunny. Hot with highs in the lower 90s. Southwest winds 5 to 10 miles per hour. Heat index values in the upper 90s. Wednesday night, mostly clear. Humid with lows in the lower 70s. Southwest winds 5 to 10 miles per hour with gusts up to 20 miles per hour. Thursday, mostly sunny. A chance of showers and thunderstorms in the afternoon. Humid with highs in the upper 80s. West winds 5 to 10 miles per hour. Chance of rain 40%. Thursday night, a chance of thunderstorms in the evening. Mostly cloudy with a chance of showers. Humid with lows around 70. West winds 5 to 10 miles per hour, becoming southwest after midnight. Chance of rain 50%. Friday, showers likely. Highs in the mid-80s. Chance of rain 70%. Friday night, mostly cloudy. A chance of showers in the evening. Lows in the mid-60s. Chance of rain 50%. At 1 a.m., weather reports for selected cities. At Mansfield Lawn Regional Airport, relative humidity 96%. The wind was calm. The pressure was 30.05 inches and rising. Elsewhere across Ohio, it was clear, with a temperature of 72 at Wooster, 79 at Marion, and 77 at Cincinnati. Under clear skies, Dayton reported 79, Findlay reported 79, and Columbus reported 82. At Toledo Express, it was partly cloudy, with a temperature of 74. It was mostly cloudy, with a temperature of 75 at Cleveland, 73 at Akron-Canton Regional Airport, and 72 at Youngstown. Reports from nearby cities outside Ohio, at Indianapolis, it was clear, with a temperature of 81. It was partly cloudy, with a temperature of 74 at Pittsburgh, 73 at Buffalo, and 83 at Chicago. At Detroit, it was mostly cloudy, with a temperature of 76. The current time is 1:49 a.m. Eastern Daylight Time. 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On the latest weather map, high pressure persists across the Ohio Valley. Low pressure moves east across upper Midwest into Canada and will drag a cold front across the region Thursday into Friday. Canadian high pressure will build overhead this weekend. The forecast for the Central Highlands. Heat advisory in effect until 8 p.m. Eastern Daylight Time this evening. West of tonight, mostly clear. Near steady temperature in the lower 70s. Southwest winds around 5 miles per hour. Wednesday, mostly sunny.
hot with highs in the lower 90s. Southwest winds 5 to 10 miles per hour. Heat index values in the upper 90s. Wednesday night, mostly clear. Humid with lows in the lower 70s. Southwest winds 5 to 10 miles per hour.

gusts up to 20 miles per hour. Thursday, mostly sunny. A chance of showers and thunderstorms in the afternoon. Humid with highs in the upper 80s. West winds 5 to 10 miles per hour. Chance of rain 40%. Thursday night, a chance of thunderstorms in the evening. Mostly cloudy with a chance of showers. Humid with lows around 70. West winds 5 to 10 miles per hour, becoming southwest after midnight. Chance of rain 50%. Friday, showers likely. Highs in the mid-80s. Chance of rain 70%. Friday night, mostly cloudy. A chance of showers in the evening. Lows in the mid-60s. Chance of rain 50%. The extended forecast for the Central Highlands. Saturday, partly sunny. Highs in the lower 80s. Saturday night, partly cloudy in the evening, then clearing. Lows in the upper 50s. Sunday, mostly sunny. Highs in the upper 70s. Sunday night, partly cloudy. Lows in the upper 50s. Labor Day, partly cloudy. Highs around 80. Monday night, partly cloudy. Lows in the upper 50s. Tuesday, partly sunny. Highs in the upper 70s. At 1 a.m., weather reports for selected cities. At Mansfield Lawn Regional Airport, it was clear. The temperature was 73 degrees, the dew point 72, and the relative humidity 96%. The wind was calm. The pressure was 30.05 inches and rising. Elsewhere across Ohio, it was clear, with a temperature of 72 at Wooster, 79 at Marion, and 77 at Cincinnati. Under clear skies, Dayton reported 79, Findlay reported 79, and Columbus reported 82. At Toledo Express, it was partly cloudy, with a temperature of 74. It was mostly cloudy, with a temperature of 75 at Cleveland, 73 at Akron-Canton Regional Airport, and 72 at Youngstown. Reports from nearby cities outside Ohio, at Indianapolis, it was clear, with a temperature of 81. It was partly cloudy, with a temperature of 74 at Pittsburgh, 73 at Buffalo, and 83 at Chicago. At Detroit, it was mostly cloudy, with a temperature of 76. A weather message. For the following county, Licking, Ohio. Heat advisory remains in effect until 8 p.m. Eastern Daylight Time Thursday. What? Heat index values of 100 to 105 expected. Where? Portions of east central and southeast Indiana, northeast and northern Kentucky, and central, south central, southwest, and west central Ohio. When, until 8 p.m. Eastern Daylight Time Thursday. Impacts, hot temperatures and high humidity may cause heat illnesses. 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Take extra precautions when outside. Wear lightweight and loose-fitting clothing. Try to limit strenuous activities to early morning or evening. Take action when you see symptoms of heat exhaustion and heat stroke. A weather message. For the following counties, in Ohio, Ashland, Crawford, Knox, Marion, Morrow, Richland, Wayne and Wyandotte. Heat advisory remains in effect until 8 p.m. Eastern Daylight Time Wednesday. What? Peak heat index values will range from the upper 90s up to 103 degrees Wednesday afternoon. Overnight lows will only drop to the low to mid-70s, which will provide limited nighttime relief from the heat. Where? Portions of north central, northeast, and northwest Ohio. When? Until 8 p.m. Eastern Daylight Time Wednesday. Impacts, hot temperatures and high humidity may cause heat illnesses. Additional details, hot and humid conditions will continue on Thursday, and portions of the heat advisory may need to be extended. Take extra precautions when outside. 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Anyone overcome by heat should be moved to a cool and shaded location. Heat stroke is an emergency. Call 911. A weather message. For the following county, Holmes, Ohio. Heat advisory remains in effect from 11 a.m.

and portions of the heat advisory may need to be extended. 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Anyone overcome by heat should be moved to a cool and shaded location. 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The current time is 1:56 a.m. Eastern Daylight Time. 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On the latest weather map, high pressure persists across the Ohio Valley. Low pressure moves east across upper Midwest into Canada and will drag a cold front across the region Thursday into Friday. Canadian high pressure will build overhead this weekend. The forecast for the Central Highlands. Heat advisory in effect until 8 p.m. Eastern Daylight Time this evening. West of tonight, mostly clear. Near steady temperature in the lower 70s. Southwest winds around 5 miles per hour. Wednesday, mostly sunny. Hot with highs in the lower 90s. Southwest winds 5 to 10 miles per hour. Heat index values in the upper 90s. Wednesday night, mostly clear. Humid with lows in the lower 70s. Southwest winds 5 to 10 miles per hour with gusts up to 20 miles per hour. Thursday, mostly sunny. A chance of showers and thunderstorms in the afternoon. Humid with highs in the upper 80s. West winds 5 to 10 miles per hour. Chance of rain 40%. Thursday night, a chance of thunderstorms in the evening. Mostly cloudy with a chance of showers. Humid with lows around 70. West winds 5 to 10 miles per hour, becoming southwest after midnight. Chance of rain 50%. Friday, showers likely. Highs in the mid-80s. Chance of rain 70%. Friday night, mostly cloudy. A chance of showers in the evening. Lows in the mid-60s. Chance of rain 50%. At 1 a.m., weather reports for selected cities. At Mansfield Long Regional Airport, it was clear. The temperature was 73 degrees, the dew point 72, and the relative humidity 96%. The wind was calm. The pressure was 30.05 inches and rising. Elsewhere across Ohio, it was clear, with a temperature of 72 at Wooster, 79 at Marion, and 77 at Cincinnati. Under clear skies, Dayton reported 79, Findlay reported 79, and Columbus reported 82. At Toledo Express, it was partly cloudy, with a temperature of 74. It was mostly cloudy, with a temperature of 75 at Cleveland, 73 at Akron-Canton Regional Airport, and 72 at Youngstown. Reports from nearby cities outside Ohio, at Indianapolis, it was clear, with a temperature of 81. It was partly cloudy, with a temperature of 74 at Pittsburgh, 73 at Buffalo, and 83 at Chicago. At Detroit, it was mostly cloudy, with a temperature of 76. The current time is 1:59 a.m. Eastern Daylight Time. 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The Nearshore Marine Forecast. For the following marine location, the islands to Vermilion. Overnight, southwest winds 5 to 10 knots. A slight chance of showers and thunderstorms late. Waves 1 foot or less. Wednesday, southwest winds 5 to 10 knots. Sunny. Waves 1 foot or less. Wednesday night, southwest winds 10 to 15 knots. A chance of showers and thunderstorms overnight. Waves 2 feet or less. Thursday, southwest winds 5 to 10 knots becoming west. A chance of showers and thunderstorms. Waves 2 feet or less. Winds and waves higher in and near thunderstorms. The water temperature off Toledo is 75 degrees, off Cleveland 74 degrees, and off Derry

74 degrees. The extended forecast for the Central Highlands. Saturday, partly sunny. Highs in the lower 80s. Saturday night, partly cloudy in the evening, then clearing. Lows in the upper 50s. Sunday, mostly sunny. Highs in the upper 70s. Sunday night, partly cloudy. Lows in the upper 50s. Labor Day, partly cloudy. Highs around 80. Monday night, partly cloudy. Lows in the upper 50s. Tuesday, partly sunny. Highs in the upper 70s. The Mansfield, Ohio climate summary for the month of August, 2026. The average temperature was 71.2 degrees, which is 0.2 degrees above the normal average temperature. A total of 5.39 inches of precipitation fell during the period, which is 1.79 inches above the normal amount. No snow fell during the period. There were 2 heating degree days this period, which is 9 below the normal amount. There were 203 cooling degree days this period, which is 6 above the normal amount. On the latest weather map, high pressure persists across the Ohio Valley. Low pressure moves east across upper Midwest into Canada and will drag a cold front across the region Thursday into Friday. Canadian high pressure will build overhead this weekend. The forecast for the Central Highlands. Heat advisory in effect until 8 p.m. Eastern Daylight Time this evening. West of tonight, mostly clear. Near steady temperature in the lower 70s. Southwest winds around 5 miles per hour. Wednesday, mostly sunny. Hot with highs in the lower 90s. Southwest winds 5 to 10 miles per hour. Heat index values in the upper 90s. Wednesday night, mostly clear. Humid with lows in the lower 70s. Southwest winds 5 to 10 miles per hour with gusts up to 20 miles per hour. Thursday, mostly sunny. A chance of showers and thunderstorms in the afternoon. Humid with highs in the upper 80s. West winds 5 to 10 miles per hour. Chance of rain 40%. Thursday night, a chance of thunderstorms in the evening. Mostly cloudy with a chance of showers. Humid with lows around 70. West winds 5 to 10 miles per hour, becoming southwest after midnight. Chance of rain 50%. Friday, showers likely. Highs in the mid-80s. Chance of rain 70%. Friday night, mostly cloudy. A chance of showers in the evening. Lows in the mid-60s. Chance of rain 50%. At 1 a.m., weather reports for selected cities. At Mansfield Long Regional Airport, it was clear. The temperature was 73 degrees, the dew point 72, and the relative humidity 96%. The wind was calm. The pressure was 30.05 inches and rising. Elsewhere across Ohio, it was clear, with a temperature of 72 at Wooster, 79 at Marion, and 77 at Cincinnati. Under clear skies, Dayton reported 79, Findlay reported 79, and Columbus reported 82. At Toledo Express, it was partly cloudy, with a temperature of 74. It was mostly cloudy, with a temperature of 75 at Cleveland, 73 at Akron-Canton Regional Airport, and 72 at Youngstown. Reports from nearby cities outside Ohio, at Indianapolis, it was clear, with a temperature of 81. It was partly cloudy, with a temperature of 74 at Pittsburgh, 73 at Buffalo, and 83 at Chicago. At Detroit, it was mostly cloudy, with a temperature of 76. The current time is 2:05 a.m. Eastern Daylight Time. 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On the latest weather map, high pressure persists across the Ohio Valley. Low pressure moves east across upper Midwest into Canada and will drag a cold front across the region Thursday into Friday. Canadian high pressure will build overhead this weekend. The forecast for the Central Highlands. Heat advisory in effect until 8 p.m. Eastern Daylight Time this evening. West of tonight, mostly clear. Near steady temperature in the lower 70s. Southwest winds around 5 miles per hour.
Wednesday, mostly sunny. Hot with highs in the lower 90s. Southwest winds 5 to 10 miles per hour. Heat index values in the upper 90s. Wednesday night, mostly clear. Humid with lows in the lower 70s. Southwest winds 5 to 10 miles per hour with gusts up to 20 miles per hour. Thursday, mostly sunny. A chance of showers and thunderstorms in the afternoon. Humid with highs in the upper 80s. West winds 5 to 10 miles per hour. Chance of rain 40%. Thursday night, a chance of thunderstorms in the evening. Mostly cloudy with a chance of showers. Humid with lows around 70. West winds 5 to 10 miles per hour, becoming southwest after midnight. Chance of rain 50%. Friday, showers likely. Highs in the mid-80s. Chance of rain 70%. Friday night, mostly cloudy. A chance of showers in the evening. Lows in the mid-60s. Chance of rain 50%. At 2 a.m., weather reports for selected cities. At Mansfield Long Regional Airport, it was clear. The temperature was 75 degrees, the dew point 71, and the relative humidity 87%. The wind was south, at 6 miles an hour. The pressure was 30.05 inches and steady. Elsewhere across Ohio, at Wooster, fog was reported, with a temperature of 70. It was clear, with a temperature of 78 at Marion, 76 at Cincinnati, 78 at Dayton, 76 at Findlay, and 78 at Columbus. At Toledo Express, it was partly cloudy, with a temperature of 75. It was mostly cloudy, with a temperature of 76 at Cleveland, 73 at Akron-Canton Regional Airport, and 73 at Youngstown. Reports from nearby cities outside Ohio, skies ranged from clear to partly cloudy. It was 74 at Pittsburgh, 75 at Detroit, 72 at Buffalo, 78 at Indianapolis, and 81 at Chicago. The current time is 2:08 a.m. Eastern Daylight Time. 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On the latest weather map, high pressure persists across the Ohio Valley. Low pressure moves east across upper Midwest into Canada and will drag a cold front across the region Thursday into Friday. Canadian high pressure will build overhead this weekend. The forecast for the Central Highlands. Heat advisory in effect until 8 p.m. Eastern Daylight Time this evening. West of tonight, mostly clear. Near steady temperature in the lower 70s. Southwest winds around 5 miles per hour. Wednesday, mostly sunny. Hot with highs in the lower 90s. Southwest winds 5 to 10 miles per hour. Heat index values in the upper 90s. Wednesday night, mostly clear. Humid with lows in the lower 70s. Southwest winds 5 to 10 miles per hour with gusts up to 20 miles per hour. Thursday, mostly sunny. A chance of showers and thunderstorms in the afternoon. Humid with highs in the upper 80s. West winds 5 to 10 miles per hour. Chance of rain 40%. Thursday night, a chance of thunderstorms in the evening. Mostly cloudy with a chance of showers. Humid with lows around 70. West winds 5 to 10 miles per hour, becoming southwest after midnight. Chance of rain 50%. Friday, showers likely. Highs in the mid-80s. Chance of rain 70%. Friday night, mostly cloudy. A chance of showers in the evening. Lows in the mid-60s. Chance of rain 50%. The extended forecast for the Central Highlands. Saturday, partly sunny. Highs in the lower 80s. Saturday night, partly cloudy in the evening, then clearing. Lows in the upper 50s. Sunday, mostly sunny. Highs in the upper 70s. Sunday night, partly cloudy. Lows in the upper 50s. Labor Day, partly cloudy. Highs around 80. Monday night, partly cloudy. Lows in the upper 50s. Tuesday, partly sunny. Highs in the upper 70s.
at 2 a.m. Weather reports for selected cities. At Mansfield Long Regional Airport, it was clear. The temperature was 75 degrees, the dew point 71, and the relative humidity 87%. The wind was south, at 6 miles an hour. The pressure was 30.05 inches and steady. Elsewhere across Ohio, at Worcester, fog was reported, with a temperature of 70. It was clear, with a temperature of 78 at Marion, 76 at Cincinnati, 78 at Dayton, 76 at Findlay, and 78 at Columbus. At Toledo Express, it was partly cloudy, with a temperature of 75. It was mostly cloudy, with a temperature of 76 at Cleveland, 73 at Akron-Canton Regional Airport, and 73 at Youngstown. Reports from nearby cities outside Ohio, skies ranged from clear to partly cloudy. It was 74 at Pittsburgh, 75 at Detroit, 72 at Buffalo, 78 at Indianapolis, and 81 at Chicago. The current time is 2:12 a.m. Eastern Daylight Time. 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On the latest weather map, high pressure persists across the Ohio Valley. Low pressure moves east across upper Midwest into Canada and will drag a cold front across the region Thursday into Friday. Canadian high pressure will build overhead this weekend. The forecast for the Central Highlands. Heat advisory in effect until 8 p.m. Eastern Daylight Time this evening. Rest of tonight, mostly clear. Near steady temperature in the lower 70s. Southwest winds around 5 miles per hour. Wednesday, mostly sunny. Hot with highs in the lower 90s. Southwest winds 5 to 10 miles per hour. Heat index values in the upper 90s. Wednesday night, mostly clear. Humid with lows in the lower 70s. Southwest winds 5 to 10 miles per hour with gusts up to 20 miles per hour. Thursday, mostly sunny. A chance of showers and thunderstorms in the afternoon. Humid with highs in the upper 80s. West winds 5 to 10 miles per hour. Chance of rain 40%. Thursday night, a chance of thunderstorms in the evening. Mostly cloudy with a chance of showers. Humid with lows around 70. West winds 5 to 10 miles per hour, becoming southwest after midnight. Chance of rain 50%. Friday, showers likely. Highs in the mid-80s. Chance of rain 70%. Friday night, mostly cloudy. A chance of showers in the evening. Lows in the mid-60s. Chance of rain 50%. At 2 a.m., weather reports for selected cities. At Mansfield Long Regional Airport, it was clear. The temperature was 75 degrees, the dew point 71, and the relative humidity 87%. The wind was south, at 6 miles an hour. The pressure was 30.05 inches and steady. Elsewhere across Ohio, at Worcester, fog was reported, with a temperature of 70. It was clear, with a temperature of 78 at Marion, 74 at Toledo Express, and 76 at Cincinnati. Under clear skies, Dayton reported 78, Findlay reported 76, and Columbus reported 78. It was mostly cloudy, with a temperature of 76 at Cleveland, 73 at Akron-Canton Regional Airport, and 73 at Youngstown. Reports from nearby cities outside Ohio, skies ranged from clear to partly cloudy. It was 74 at Pittsburgh, 75 at Detroit, 72 at Buffalo, 78 at Indianapolis, and 81 at Chicago. The Mansfield, Ohio climate summary for the month of August, 2026. The average temperature was 71.2 degrees, which is 0.2 degrees above the normal average temperature. A total of 5.39 inches of precipitation fell during the period, which is 1.79 inches above the normal amount. No snow fell during the period. There were 2 heating degree days this period, which is 9 below the normal amount. There were 203 cooling degree days this period, which is 6 above the normal amount. The current time is 2:15 a.m. Eastern Daylight Time. 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
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On the latest weather map, high pressure persists across the Ohio Valley. Low pressure moves east across upper Midwest into Canada and will drag a cold front across the region Thursday into Friday. Canadian high pressure will build overhead this weekend. The forecast for the Central Highlands. Heat advisory in effect until 8 p.m. Eastern Daylight Time this evening. Rest of tonight, mostly clear. Near steady temperature in the lower 70s. Southwest winds around 5 miles per hour. Wednesday, mostly sunny. Hot with highs in the lower 90s. Southwest winds 5 to 10 miles per hour. Heat index values in the upper 90s. Wednesday night, mostly clear. Humid with lows in the lower 70s. Southwest winds 5 to 10 miles per hour with gusts up to 20 miles per hour. Thursday, mostly sunny. A chance of showers and thunderstorms in the afternoon. Humid with highs in the upper 80s. West winds 5 to 10 miles per hour. Chance of rain 40%. Thursday night, a chance of thunderstorms in the evening. Mostly cloudy with a chance of showers. Humid with lows around 70. West winds 5 to 10 miles per hour, becoming southwest after midnight. Chance of rain 50%. Friday, showers likely. Highs in the mid-80s. Chance of rain 70%. Friday night, mostly cloudy. A chance of showers in the evening. Lows in the mid-60s. Chance of rain 50%. At 2 a.m., weather reports for selected cities. At Mansfield Lawn Regional Airport, it was clear. The temperature was 75 degrees, the dew point 71, and the relative humidity 87%. The wind was south, at 6 miles an hour. The pressure was 30.05 inches and steady. Elsewhere across Ohio, at Worcester, fog was reported, with a temperature of 70. It was clear, with a temperature of 78 at Marion, 74 at Toledo Express, and 76 at Cincinnati. Under clear skies, Dayton reported 78, Findlay reported 76, and Columbus reported 78. It was mostly cloudy, with a temperature of 76 at Cleveland, 73 at Akron-Canton Regional Airport, and 73 at Youngstown. Reports from nearby cities outside Ohio, skies ranged from clear to partly cloudy. It was 74 at Pittsburgh, 75 at Detroit, 72 at Buffalo, 78 at Indianapolis, and 81 at Chicago. The current time is 2:19 a.m. Eastern Daylight Time. 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On the latest weather map, high pressure persists across the Ohio Valley. Low pressure moves east across upper Midwest into Canada and will drag a cold front across the region Thursday into Friday. Canadian high pressure will build overhead this weekend. The forecast for the Central Highlands. Heat advisory in effect until 8 p.m. Eastern Daylight Time this evening. Rest of tonight, mostly clear. Near steady temperature in the lower 70s. Southwest winds around 5 miles per hour. Wednesday, mostly sunny. Hot with highs in the lower 90s. Southwest winds 5 to 10 miles per hour. Heat index values in the upper 90s. Wednesday night, mostly clear. Humid with lows in the lower 70s. Southwest winds 5 to 10 miles per hour with gusts up to 20 miles per hour. Thursday, mostly sunny. A chance of showers and thunderstorms in the afternoon. Humid with highs in the upper 80s. West winds 5 to 10 miles per hour. Chance of rain 40%. Thursday night, a chance of thunderstorms in the evening. Mostly cloudy with a chance of showers. Humid with lows around 70. West winds 5 to 10 miles per hour, becoming southwest after midnight. Chance of rain 50%. Friday, showers likely. Highs in the mid-80s. Chance of rain 70%. Friday night, mostly cloudy. A chance of showers in the evening.
Lows in the mid-60s. Chance of rain 50%. The extended forecast for the Central Highlands. Saturday, partly sunny. Highs in the lower 80s. Saturday night, partly cloudy in the evening, then clearing. Lows in the upper 50s. Sunday, mostly sunny. Highs in the upper 70s. Sunday night, partly cloudy. Lows in the upper 50s. Labor Day, partly cloudy. Highs around 80. Monday night, partly cloudy. Lows in the upper 50s. Tuesday, partly sunny. Highs in the upper 70s. At 2 a.m., weather reports for selected cities at Mansfield Long Regional Airport, it was clear. The temperature was 75 degrees, the dew point 71, and the relative humidity 87%. The wind was south, at 6 miles an hour. The pressure was 30.05 inches and steady. Elsewhere across Ohio, at Worcester, fog was reported, with a temperature of 70. It was clear, with a temperature of 78 at Marion, 74 at Toledo Express, and 76 at Cincinnati. Under clear skies, Dayton reported 78, Findlay reported 76, and Columbus reported 78. It was mostly cloudy, with a temperature of 76 at Cleveland, 73 at Akron-Canton Regional Airport, and 73 at Youngstown. Reports from nearby cities outside Ohio, skies ranged from clear to partly cloudy. It was 74 at Pittsburgh, 75 at Detroit, 72 at Buffalo, 78 at Indianapolis, and 81 at Chicago. The current time is 2:22 a.m. Eastern Daylight Time. 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A weather message. For the following county, Licking, Ohio. Heat advisory remains in effect until 8 p.m. Eastern Daylight Time Thursday. What? Heat index values of 100 to 105 expected. Where? Portions of east central and southeast Indiana, northeast and northern Kentucky, and central, south central, southwest, and west central Ohio. When? Until 8 p.m. Eastern Daylight Time Thursday. Impacts. Hot temperatures and high humidity may cause heat illnesses. 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Take extra precautions when outside. 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A weather message. For the following counties, in Ohio, Ashland, Crawford, Knox, Marion, Marl, Richland, Wayne and Wyandotte. Heat advisory remains in effect until 8 p.m. Eastern Daylight Time Wednesday. What? Peak heat index values will range from the upper 90s up to 103 degrees Wednesday afternoon. Overnight lows will only drop to the low to mid 70s, which will provide limited nighttime relief from the heat. Where? Portions of north central, northeast, and northwest Ohio. When? Until 8 p.m. Eastern Daylight Time Wednesday. Impacts. Hot temperatures and high humidity may cause heat illnesses. Additional details. Hot and humid conditions will continue on Thursday, and portions of the heat advisory may need to be extended. Take extra precautions when outside. 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For the following county, Holmes, Ohio. Heat advisory remains in effect from 11 a.m. to 8 p.m. Eastern Daylight Time Wednesday. What? Peak heat index values will range from the upper 90s up to 103 degrees Wednesday afternoon. Overnight lows will only drop to the low to mid 70s, which will provide limited nighttime relief from the heat.
Ware, Ashtabula Inland, Ashtabula Lakeshore, Geauga, Holmes, Lake, Mahoning, Portage, Stark, and Trumbull counties. When, from 11 a.m. to 8 p.m. Eastern Daylight Time Wednesday. Impacts, hot temperatures and high humidity may cause heat illnesses. Additional details, hot and humid conditions will continue on Thursday, and portions of the heat advisory may need to be extended. Drink plenty of fluids, stay in an air-conditioned room, stay out of the sun, and check up on relatives and neighbors. To reduce risk during outdoor work, the Occupational Safety and Health Administration recommends scheduling frequent rest breaks in shaded or air-conditioned environments. Anyone overcome by heat should be moved to a cool and shaded location. Heat stroke is an emergency. Call 911. On the latest weather map, high pressure persists across the Ohio Valley. Low pressure moves east across upper Midwest into Canada and will drag a cold front across the region Thursday into Friday. Canadian high pressure will build overhead this weekend. The forecast for the Central Highlands. Heat advisory in effect until 8 p.m. Eastern Daylight Time this evening. West of tonight, mostly clear. Near steady temperature in the lower 70s. Southwest winds around 5 miles per hour. Wednesday, mostly sunny. Hot with highs in the lower 90s. Southwest winds 5 to 10 miles per hour. Heat index values in the upper 90s. Wednesday night, mostly clear. Humid with lows in the lower 70s. Southwest winds 5 to 10 miles per hour with gusts up to 20 miles per hour. Thursday, mostly sunny. A chance of showers and thunderstorms in the afternoon. Humid with highs in the upper 80s. West winds 5 to 10 miles per hour. Chance of rain 40%. Thursday night, a chance of thunderstorms in the evening. Mostly cloudy with a chance of showers. Humid with lows around 70. West winds 5 to 10 miles per hour, becoming southwest after midnight. Chance of rain 50%. Friday, showers likely. Highs in the mid-80s. Chance of rain 70%. Friday night, mostly cloudy. A chance of showers in the evening. Lows in the mid-60s. Chance of rain 50%. At 2 a.m., weather reports for selected cities. At Mansfield Long Regional Airport, it was clear. The temperature was 75 degrees, the dew point 71, and the relative humidity 87%. The wind was south, at 6 miles an hour. The pressure was 30.05 inches and steady. Elsewhere across Ohio, at Wooster, fog was reported, with a temperature of 70. It was clear, with a temperature of 78 at Marion, 74 at Toledo Express, and 76 at Cincinnati. Under clear skies, Dayton reported 78, Findlay reported 76, and Columbus reported 78. It was mostly cloudy, with a temperature of 76 at Cleveland, 73 at Akron-Canton Regional Airport, and 73 at Youngstown. Reports from nearby cities outside Ohio, skies ranged from clear to partly cloudy. It was 74 at Pittsburgh, 75 at Detroit, 72 at Buffalo, 78 at Indianapolis, and 81 at Chicago. The current time is 2:29 a.m. Eastern Daylight Time. 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On the latest weather map, high pressure persists across the Ohio Valley. Low pressure moves east across upper Midwest into Canada and will drag a cold front across the region Thursday into Friday. Canadian high pressure will build overhead this weekend. The extended forecast for the Central Highlands. Saturday, partly sunny. Highs in the lower 80s. Saturday night, partly cloudy in the evening, then clearing. Lows in the upper 50s. Sunday, mostly sunny. Highs in the upper 70s. Sunday night, partly cloudy. Lows in the upper 50s. Labor Day, partly cloudy. Highs around 80. Monday night, partly cloudy. Lows in the upper 50s. Tuesday, partly sunny. Highs in the upper 70s. The Mansfield, Ohio Climate Summary for the month of August,
2026. The average temperature was 71.2 degrees, which is 0.2 degrees above the normal average temperature. A total of 5.39 inches of precipitation fell during the period, which is 1.79 inches above the normal amount. No snow fell during the period. There were 2 heating degree days this period, which is 9 below the normal amount. There were 203 cooling degree days this period, which is 6 above the normal amount. The forecast for the Central Highlands. Heat advisory in effect until 8 p.m. Eastern Daylight Time this evening. Rest of tonight, mostly clear. Near steady temperature in the lower 70s. Southwest winds around 5 miles per hour. Wednesday, mostly sunny. Hot with highs in the lower 90s. Southwest winds 5 to 10 miles per hour. Heat index values in the upper 90s. Wednesday night, mostly clear. Humid with lows in the lower 70s. Southwest winds 5 to 10 miles per hour with gusts up to 20 miles per hour. Thursday, mostly sunny. A chance of showers and thunderstorms in the afternoon. Humid with highs in the upper 80s. West winds 5 to 10 miles per hour. Chance of rain 40%. Thursday night, a chance of thunderstorms in the evening. Mostly cloudy with a chance of showers. Humid with lows around 70. West winds 5 to 10 miles per hour, becoming southwest after midnight. Chance of rain 50%. Friday, showers likely. Highs in the mid-80s. Chance of rain 70%. Friday night, mostly cloudy. A chance of showers in the evening. Lows in the mid-60s. Chance of rain 50%. At 2 a.m., weather reports for selected cities. At Mansfield Lawn Regional Airport, it was clear. The temperature was 75 degrees, the dew point 71, and the relative humidity 87%. The wind was south, at 6 miles an hour. The pressure was 30.05 inches and steady. Elsewhere across Ohio, at Wooster, fog was reported, with a temperature of 70. It was clear, with a temperature of 78 at Marion, 74 at Toledo Express, and 76.6 at Cincinnati. Under clear skies, Dayton reported 78, Findlay reported 76, and Columbus reported 78. It was mostly cloudy, with a temperature of 76 at Cleveland, 73 at Akron-Canton Regional Airport, and 73 at Youngstown. Reports from nearby cities outside Ohio, skies ranged from clear to partly cloudy. It was 74 at Pittsburgh, 75 at Detroit, 72 at Buffalo, 78 at Indianapolis, and 81 at Chicago. The current time is 2:33 a.m. Eastern Daylight Time. 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On the latest weather map, high pressure persists across the Ohio Valley. Low pressure moves east across upper Midwest into Canada and will drag a cold front across the region Thursday into Friday. Canadian high pressure will build overhead this weekend. The forecast for the Central Highlands. Heat advisory in effect until 8 p.m. Eastern Daylight Time this evening. Rest of tonight, mostly clear. Near steady temperature in the lower 70s. Southwest winds around 5 miles per hour. Wednesday, mostly sunny. Hot with highs in the lower 90s. Southwest winds 5 to 10 miles per hour. Heat index values up to 100 in the afternoon. Wednesday night, mostly clear. Humid with lows in the lower 70s. Southwest winds 5 to 10 miles per hour with gusts up to 20 miles per hour. Thursday, mostly sunny. A chance of showers and thunderstorms in the afternoon. Humid with highs in the upper 80s. West winds 5 to 10 miles per hour. Chance of rain 40%. Thursday night, a chance of thunderstorms in the evening. Mostly cloudy with a chance of showers. Humid with lows around 70. West winds 5 to 10 miles per hour, becoming southwest after midnight. Chance of rain 50%. Friday, showers likely. Highs in the mid-80s. Chance of rain 70%. Friday night, mostly cloudy.
A chance of showers in the evening. Lows in the mid-60s. Chance of rain 50%. The extended forecast for the Central Highlands. Saturday, partly sunny. Highs in the lower 80s. Saturday night, partly cloudy. Lows in the upper 50s. Sunday, mostly sunny. Highs in the upper 70s. Sunday night, mostly clear in the evening, then becoming partly cloudy. Lows in the upper 50s. Labor Day, partly cloudy. Highs in the lower 80s. Monday night, partly cloudy in the evening, then becoming mostly cloudy. Lows around 60. Tuesday, partly sunny. Highs in the lower 80s. At 2 a.m., weather reports for selected cities at Mansfield Long Regional Airport, it was clear. The temperature was 75 degrees, the dew point 71, and the relative humidity 87%. The wind was south, at 6 miles an hour. The pressure was 30.05 inches and steady. Elsewhere across Ohio, at Worcester, fog was reported, with a temperature of 70. It was clear, with a temperature of 78 at Marion, 74 at Toledo Express, and 76 at Cincinnati. Under clear skies, Dayton reported 78, Findlay reported 76, and Columbus reported 78. It was mostly cloudy, with a temperature of 76 at Cleveland, 73 at Akron-Canton Regional Airport, and 73 at Youngstown. Reports from nearby cities outside Ohio, skies ranged from clear to partly cloudy. It was 74 at Pittsburgh, 75 at Detroit, 72 at Buffalo, 78 at Indianapolis, and 81 at Chicago. The Mansfield, Ohio climate summary for yesterday, September 1, 2026. Yesterday's high temperature was 85 degrees. The normal high is 79. Yesterday's low temperature was 73 degrees. The normal low is 58. 0.01 inches of precipitation fell yesterday, which brings the monthly total to 0.01 inches. This is 0.11 inches below the normal amount of 0.12 inches for September. The total precipitation for the year now stands at 29.45 inches, which is 0.47 inches below normal. No snow fell yesterday, which brings the monthly total to 0.0 inches. The total snowfall since July 1st still stands at 0.0 inches. There were no heating degree days yesterday. This leaves the monthly total at 0. The yearly total since July 1st is 7. There were 14 cooling degree days yesterday. This brings the monthly total to 14. The yearly total since January 1st is 696. The normal high temperature for today is 79 degrees, and the normal low is 58. The record high for today is 97, which occurred in 1953, and the record low is 36, which occurred in 1958. Sunrise today is at 6:58 a.m. and sunset is at 8:01 p.m. The current time is 2:39 a.m. Eastern Daylight Time. 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On the latest weather map, high pressure persists across the Ohio Valley. Low pressure moves east across upper Midwest into Canada and will drag a cold front across the region Thursday into Friday. Canadian high pressure will build overhead this weekend. The forecast for the Central Highlands. Heat advisory in effect until 8 p.m. Eastern Daylight Time this evening. Rest of tonight, mostly clear. Near steady temperature in the lower 70s. Southwest winds around 5 miles per hour. Wednesday, mostly sunny. Hot with highs in the lower 90s. Southwest winds 5 to 10 miles per hour. Heat index values up to 100 in the afternoon. Wednesday night, mostly clear. Humid with lows in the lower 70s. Southwest winds 5 to 10 miles per hour with gusts up to 20 miles per hour. Thursday, mostly sunny. A chance of showers and thunderstorms in the afternoon. Humid with highs in the upper 80s. West winds 5 to 10 miles per hour. Chance of rain 40%. Thursday night, a chance of thunderstorms in the evening.
mostly cloudy with a chance of showers. Humid with lows around 70. West winds 5 to 10 miles per hour, becoming southwest after midnight. Chance of rain 50%. Friday, showers likely. Highs in the mid-80s. Chance of rain 70%. Friday night, mostly cloudy. A chance of showers in the evening. Lows in the mid-60s. Chance of rain 50%. The extended forecast for the Central Highlands. Saturday, partly sunny. Highs in the lower 80s. Saturday night, partly cloudy. Lows in the upper 50s. Sunday, mostly sunny. Highs in the upper 70s. Sunday night, mostly clear in the evening, then becoming partly cloudy. Lows in the upper 50s. Labor Day, partly cloudy. Highs in the lower 80s. Monday night, partly cloudy in the evening, then becoming mostly cloudy. Lows around 60. Tuesday, partly sunny. Highs in the lower 80s. At 2 a.m., weather reports for selected cities at Mansfield Lawn Regional Airport, it was clear. The temperature was 75 degrees, the dew point 71, and the relative humidity 87%. The wind was south, at 6 miles an hour. The pressure was 30.05 inches and steady. Elsewhere across Ohio, at Wooster, fog was reported, with a temperature of 70. It was clear, with a temperature of 78 at Marion, 74 at Toledo Express, and 76 at Cincinnati. Under clear skies, Dayton reported 78, Findlay reported 76, and Columbus reported 78. It was mostly cloudy, with a temperature of 76 at Cleveland, 73 at Akron-Canton Regional Airport, and 73 at Youngstown. Reports from nearby cities outside Ohio, skies ranged from clear to partly cloudy. It was 74 at Pittsburgh, 75 at Detroit, 72 at Buffalo, 78 at Indianapolis, and 81 at Chicago. The current time is 2:43 a.m. Eastern Daylight Time. 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On the latest weather map, high pressure persists across the Ohio Valley. Low pressure moves east across upper Midwest into Canada and will drag a cold front across the region Thursday into Friday. Canadian high pressure will build overhead this weekend. The forecast for the Central Highlands. Heat advisory in effect until 8 p.m. Eastern Daylight Time this evening. Rest of tonight, mostly clear. Near steady temperature in the lower 70s. Southwest winds around 5 miles per hour. Wednesday, mostly sunny. Hot with highs in the lower 90s. Southwest winds 5 to 10 miles per hour. Heat index values up to 100 in the afternoon. Wednesday night, mostly clear. Humid with lows in the lower 70s. Southwest winds 5 to 10 miles per hour with gusts up to 20 miles per hour. Thursday, mostly sunny. A chance of showers and thunderstorms in the afternoon. Humid with highs in the upper 80s. West winds 5 to 10 miles per hour. Chance of rain 40%. Thursday night, a chance of thunderstorms in the evening. Mostly cloudy with a chance of showers. Humid with lows around 70. West winds 5 to 10 miles per hour, becoming southwest after midnight. Chance of rain 50%. Friday, showers likely. Highs in the mid-80s. Chance of rain 70%. Friday night, mostly cloudy. A chance of showers in the evening. Lows in the mid-60s. Chance of rain 50%. The Mansfield, Ohio climate summary for yesterday, September 1, 2026. Yesterday's high temperature was 85 degrees. The normal high is 79. Yesterday's low temperature was 73 degrees. The normal low is 58. 0.01 inches of precipitation fell yesterday, which brings the monthly total to 0.01 inches. This is 0.11 inches below the normal amount of 0.12 inches for September.
The total precipitation for the year now stands at 29.45 inches, which is 0.47 inches below normal. No snow fell yesterday, which brings the monthly total to 0.0 inches. The total snowfall since July 1st still stands at 0.0 inches. There were no heating degree days yesterday. This leaves the monthly total at zero. The yearly total since July 1st is 7. There were 14 cooling degree days yesterday. This brings the monthly total to 14. The yearly total since January 1st is 696. The normal high temperature for today is 79 degrees, and the normal low is 58. The record high for today is 97, which occurred in 1953, and the record low is 36, which occurred in 1958. Sunrise today is at 6:58 a.m. and sunset is at 8:01 p.m. The Mansfield, Ohio climate summary for the month of August, 2026. The average temperature was 71.2 degrees, which is 0.2 degrees above the normal average temperature. A total of 5.39 inches of precipitation fell during the period, which is 1.79 inches above the normal amount. No snow fell during the period. There were 2 heating degree days this period, which is 9 below the normal amount. There were 203 cooling degree days this period, which is 6 above the normal amount. At 2 a.m., weather reports for selected cities, at Mansfield-Lom Regional Airport, it was clear. The temperature was 75 degrees. The dew point 71, and the relative humidity 87%. The wind was south, at 6 miles an hour. The pressure was 30.05 inches and steady. Elsewhere across Ohio, at Wooster, fog was reported, with a temperature of 70. It was clear, with a temperature of 78 at Marion, 74 at Toledo Express, and 76 at Cincinnati. Under clear skies, Dayton reported 78, Findlay reported 76, and Columbus reported 78. It was mostly cloudy, with a temperature of 76 at Cleveland, 73 at Akron-Canton Regional Airport, and 73 at Youngstown. Reports from nearby cities outside Ohio, skies ranged from clear to partly cloudy. It was 74 at Pittsburgh, 75 at Detroit, 72 at Buffalo, 78 at Indianapolis, and 81 at Chicago. The current time is 2:48 a.m. Eastern Daylight Time. 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On the latest weather map, high pressure persists across the Ohio Valley. Low pressure moves east across upper Midwest into Canada and will drag a cold front across the region Thursday into Friday. Canadian high pressure will build overhead this weekend. The forecast for the Central Highlands. Heat advisory in effect until 8 p.m. Eastern Daylight Time this evening. Rest of tonight, mostly clear. Near steady temperature in the lower 70s. Southwest winds around 5 miles per hour. Wednesday, mostly sunny. Hot with highs in the lower 90s. Southwest winds 5 to 10 miles per hour. Heat index values up to 100 in the afternoon. Wednesday night, mostly clear. Humid with lows in the lower 70s. Southwest winds 5 to 10 miles per hour with gusts up to 20 miles per hour. Thursday, mostly sunny. A chance of showers and thunderstorms in the afternoon. Humid with highs in the upper 80s. West winds 5 to 10 miles per hour. Chance of rain 40%. Thursday night, a chance of thunderstorms in the evening. Mostly cloudy with a chance of showers. Humid with lows around 70. West winds 5 to 10 miles per hour, becoming southwest after midnight. Chance of rain 50%. Friday, showers likely. Highs in the mid-80s. Chance of rain 70%. Friday night, mostly cloudy. A chance of showers in the evening. Lows in the mid-60s. Chance of rain 50%. The extended forecast for the Central Highlands. Saturday, partly sunny. Highs in the lower 80s. Saturday night, partly cloudy. Lows in the upper 50s. Sunday, mostly sunny. Highs in the upper 70s.
Sunday night, mostly clear in the evening, then becoming partly cloudy. Lows in the upper 50s. Labor Day, partly cloudy. Highs in the lower 80s. Monday night, partly cloudy in the evening, then becoming mostly cloudy. Lows around 60. Tuesday, partly sunny. Highs in the lower 80s. At 2 a.m., weather reports for selected cities. At Mansfield Long Regional Airport, it was clear. The temperature was 75 degrees, the dew point 71, and the relative humidity 87%. The wind was south, at 6 miles an hour. The pressure was 30.05 inches and steady. Elsewhere across Ohio, at Wooster, fog was reported, with a temperature of 70. It was clear, with a temperature of 78 at Marion, 74 at Toledo Express, and 76 at Cincinnati. Under clear skies, Dayton reported 78, Findlay reported 76, and Columbus reported 78. It was mostly cloudy, with a temperature of 76 at Cleveland, 73 at Akron-Canton Regional Airport, and 73 at Youngstown. Reports from nearby cities outside Ohio, skies ranged from clear to partly cloudy. It was 74 at Pittsburgh, 75 at Detroit, 72 at Buffalo, 78 at Indianapolis, and 81 at Chicago. The current time is 2:52 a.m. Eastern Daylight Time. 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On the latest weather map, high pressure persists across the Ohio Valley. Low pressure moves east across upper Midwest into Canada and will drag a cold front across the region Thursday into Friday. Canadian high pressure will build overhead this weekend. The forecast for the Central Highlands. Heat advisory in effect until 8 p.m. Eastern Daylight Time this evening. Rest of tonight, mostly clear. Near steady temperature in the lower 70s. Southwest winds around 5 miles per hour. Wednesday, mostly sunny. Hot with highs in the lower 90s. Southwest winds 5 to 10 miles per hour. Heat index values up to 100 in the afternoon. Wednesday night, mostly clear. Humid with lows in the lower 70s. Southwest winds 5 to 10 miles per hour with gusts up to 20 miles per hour. Thursday, mostly sunny. A chance of showers and thunderstorms in the afternoon. Humid with highs in the upper 80s. West winds 5 to 10 miles per hour. Chance of rain 40%. Thursday night, a chance of thunderstorms in the evening. Mostly cloudy with a chance of showers. Humid with lows around 70. West winds 5 to 10 miles per hour, becoming southwest after midnight. Chance of rain 50%. Friday, showers likely. Highs in the mid-80s. Chance of rain 70%. Friday night, mostly cloudy. A chance of showers in the evening. Lows in the mid-60s. Chance of rain 50%. A weather message. For the following county, Licking, Ohio. Heat advisory remains in effect until 8 p.m. Eastern Daylight Time Thursday. What? Heat index values of 100 to 105 expected. Where? Portions of east central and southeast Indiana, northeast and northern Kentucky, and central, south central, southwest, and west central Ohio. When? Until 8 p.m. Eastern Daylight Time Thursday. Impacts: hot temperatures and high humidity may cause heat illnesses. 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For the following counties, in Ohio, Ashland, Crawford, Knox, Marion, Morrow, Richland, Wayne and Wyandotte. Heat advisory remains in effect until 8 p.m. Eastern Daylight Time Wednesday. What? Peak heat index values will range from the upper 90s up to 103 degrees Wednesday afternoon. Overnight lows will only drop to the low to mid 70s, which will provide limited nighttime relief from the heat.
where portions of north central, northeast, and northwest Ohio. When, until 8 p.m. Eastern Daylight Time Wednesday. Impacts, hot temperatures and high humidity may cause heat illnesses. Additional details, hot and humid conditions will continue on Thursday, and portions of the heat advisory may need to be extended. Take extra precautions when outside. Wear lightweight and loose-fitting clothing.

Index values will range from the upper 90s up to 103 degrees Wednesday afternoon. Overnight lows will only drop to the low to mid 70s, which will provide limited nighttime relief from the heat. Where? Ashtabula Inland, Ashtabula Lakeshore, Geauga, Holmes, Lake, Mahoning, Portage, Stark, and Trumbull counties. When? From 11 a.m. to 8 p.m. Eastern Daylight Time Wednesday. Impacts: hot temperatures and high humidity may cause heat illnesses. Additional details: hot and humid conditions will continue on Thursday, and portions of the heat advisory may need to be extended. Drink plenty of fluids, stay in an air-conditioned room, stay out of the sun, and check up on relatives and neighbors. To reduce risk during outdoor work, the Occupational Safety and Health Administration recommends scheduling frequent rest breaks in shaded or air-conditioned environments. Anyone overcome by heat should be moved to a cool and shaded location. Heat stroke is an emergency. Call 911. At 2 a.m., weather reports for selected cities. At Mansfield Lawn Regional Airport, it was clear. The temperature was 75 degrees, the dew point 71, and the relative humidity 87%. The wind was south, at 6 miles an hour. The pressure was 30.05 inches and steady. Elsewhere across Ohio, at Worcester, fog was reported, with a temperature of 70. It was clear, with a temperature of 78 at Marion, 74 at Toledo Express, and 76 at Cincinnati. Under clear skies, Dayton reported 78, Findlay reported 76, and Columbus reported 78. It was mostly cloudy, with a temperature of 76 at Cleveland, 73 at Akron-Canton Regional Airport, and 73 at Youngstown. Reports from nearby cities outside Ohio: skies ranged from clear to partly cloudy. It was 74 at Pittsburgh, 75 at Detroit, 72 at Buffalo, 78 at Indianapolis, and 81 at Chicago. The current time is 2:58 a.m. Eastern Daylight Time. 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On the latest weather map, high pressure persists across the Ohio Valley. Low pressure moves east across upper Midwest into Canada and will drag a cold front across the region Thursday into Friday. Canadian high pressure will build overhead this weekend. The forecast for the Central Highlands: heat advisory in effect until 8 p.m. Eastern Daylight Time this evening. Rest of tonight, mostly clear. Near steady temperature in the lower 70s. Southwest winds around 5 miles per hour. Wednesday, mostly sunny. Hot with highs in the lower 90s. Southwest winds 5 to 10 miles per hour. Heat index values up to 100 in the afternoon. Wednesday night, mostly clear. Humid with lows in the lower 70s. Southwest winds 5 to 10 miles per hour with gusts up to 20 miles per hour. Thursday, mostly sunny. A chance of showers and thunderstorms in the afternoon. Humid with highs in the upper 80s. West winds 5 to 10 miles per hour. Chance of rain 40%. Thursday night, a chance of thunderstorms in the evening. Mostly cloudy with a chance of showers. Humid with lows around 70. West winds 5 to 10 miles per hour, becoming southwest after midnight. Chance of rain 50%. Friday, showers likely. Highs in the mid-80s. Chance of rain 70%. Friday night, mostly cloudy. A chance of showers in the evening. Lows in the mid-60s. Chance of rain 50%. The Nearshore Marine Forecast. For the following marine location, the islands to Vermilion. Overnight, southwest winds 5 to 10 knots. A slight chance of showers and thunderstorms late. Waves 1 foot or less. Wednesday, southwest winds 5 to 10 knots. Sunny. Waves 1 foot or less. Wednesday night, southwest winds 10 to 15 knots. A chance of showers and thunderstorms overnight. Waves 2 feet or less. Thursday, southwest winds 5 to 10 knots becoming west. A chance of showers and thunderstorms. Waves 2 feet or less. Winds and waves higher in and near thunderstorms.

storms. The water temperature off Toledo is 75 degrees, off Cleveland 74 degrees, and off Erie 74 degrees. The extended forecast for the Central Highlands. Saturday, partly sunny. Highs in the lower 80s. Saturday night, partly cloudy. Lows in the upper 50s. Sunday, mostly sunny. Highs in the upper 70s. Sunday night, mostly clear in the evening, then becoming partly cloudy. Lows in the upper 50s. Labor Day, partly cloudy. Highs in the lower 80s. Monday night, partly cloudy in the evening, then becoming mostly cloudy. Lows around 60. Tuesday, partly sunny. Highs in the lower 80s. The Mansfield, Ohio climate summary for yesterday, September 1, 2026. Yesterday's high temperature was 85 degrees. The normal high is 79. Yesterday's low temperature was 73 degrees. The normal low is 58. 0.01 inches of precipitation fell yesterday, which brings the monthly total to 0.01 inches. This is 0.11 inches below the normal amount of 0.12 inches for September. The total precipitation for the year now stands at 29.45 inches, which is 0.47 inches below normal. No snow fell yesterday, which brings the monthly total to 0.0 inches. The total snowfall since July 1st still stands at 0.0 inches. There were no heating degree days yesterday. This leaves the monthly total at 0. The yearly total since July 1st is 7. There were 14 cooling degree days yesterday. This brings the monthly total to 14. The yearly total since January 1st is 696. The normal high temperature for today is 79 degrees, and the normal low is 58. The record high for today is 97, which occurred in 1953, and the record low is 36, which occurred in 1958. Sunrise today is at 6:58 a.m. and sunset is at 8:01 p.m. The Mansfield, Ohio climate summary for the month of August, 2026. The average temperature was 71.2 degrees, which is 0.2 degrees above the normal average temperature. A total of 5.39 inches of precipitation fell during the period, which is 1.79 inches above the normal amount. No snow fell during the period. There were 2 heating degree days this period, which is 9 below the normal amount. There were 203 cooling degree days this period, which is 6 above the normal amount. At 2 a.m., weather reports for selected cities, at Mansfield Lawn Regional Airport, it was clear. The temperature was 75 degrees, the dew point 71, and the relative humidity 87%. The wind was south, at 6 miles an hour. The pressure was 30.05 inches and steady. Elsewhere across Ohio, at Wooster, fog was reported, with a temperature of 70. It was clear, with a temperature of 78 at Marion, 74 at Toledo Express, and 76 at Cincinnati. Under clear skies, Dayton reported 78, Findlay reported 76, and Columbus reported 78. It was mostly cloudy, with a temperature of 76 at Cleveland, 73 at Akron-Canton Regional Airport, and 73 at Youngstown. Reports from nearby cities outside Ohio, skies ranged from clear to partly cloudy. It was 74 at Pittsburgh, 75 at Detroit, 72 at Buffalo, 78 at Indianapolis, and 81 at Chicago. The current time is 3:05 a.m. Eastern Daylight Time. 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On the latest weather map, high pressure persists across the Ohio Valley. Low pressure moves east across upper Midwest into Canada and will drag a cold front across the region Thursday into Friday. Canadian high pressure will build overhead this weekend. The forecast for the Central Highlands. Heat advisory in effect until 8 p.m. Eastern Daylight Time this evening. West of tonight, mostly clear. Near steady temperature in the lower 70s. Southwest winds around 5 miles per hour. Wednesday, mostly sunny. Hot with highs in the lower 90s. Southwest winds 5 to 10 miles per hour.
heat index values up to 100 in the afternoon. Wednesday night, mostly clear. Humid with lows in the lower 70s. Southwest winds 5 to 10 miles per hour with gusts up to 20 miles per hour. Thursday, mostly sunny. A chance of showers and thunderstorms in the afternoon. Humid with highs in the upper 80s. West winds 5 to 10 miles per hour. Chance of rain 40%. Thursday night, a chance of thunderstorms in the evening. Mostly cloudy with a chance of showers. Humid with lows around 70. West winds 5 to 10 miles per hour, becoming southwest after midnight. Chance of rain 50%. Friday, showers likely. Highs in the mid-80s. Chance of rain 70%. Friday night, mostly cloudy. A chance of showers in the evening. Lows in the mid-60s. Chance of rain 50%. At 3 a.m., weather reports for selected cities. At Mansfield Long Regional Airport, it was clear. The temperature was 75 degrees, the dew point 70, and the relative humidity 84%. The wind was southwest, at 5 miles an hour. The pressure was 30.05 inches and steady. Elsewhere across Ohio, at Wooster, fog was reported, with a temperature of 69. It was clear, with a temperature of 73 at Marion, 75 at Toledo Express, and 76 at Cincinnati. Under clear skies, Dayton reported 74, Findlay reported 75, and Columbus reported 74. At Akron-Canton Regional Airport, it was partly cloudy, with a temperature of 74. At Cleveland, it was mostly cloudy, with a temperature of 75. At Youngstown, it was cloudy, with a temperature of 74. Reports from nearby cities outside Ohio, at Indianapolis, it was clear, with a temperature of 78. It was partly cloudy, with a temperature of 73 at Pittsburgh, 72 at Buffalo, and 81 at Chicago. At Detroit, it was mostly cloudy, with a temperature of 75. The current time is 3:09 a.m. Eastern Daylight Time. 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On the latest weather map, high pressure persists across the Ohio Valley. Low pressure moves east across upper Midwest into Canada and will drag a cold front across the region Thursday into Friday. Canadian high pressure will build overhead this weekend. The forecast for the Central Highlands. Heat advisory in effect until 8 p.m. Eastern Daylight Time this evening. Rest of tonight, mostly clear. Near steady temperature in the lower 70s. Southwest winds around 5 miles per hour. Wednesday, mostly sunny. Hot with highs in the lower 90s. Southwest winds 5 to 10 miles per hour. Heat index values up to 100 in the afternoon. Wednesday night, mostly clear. Humid with lows in the lower 70s. Southwest winds 5 to 10 miles per hour with gusts up to 20 miles per hour. Thursday, mostly sunny. A chance of showers and thunderstorms in the afternoon. Humid with highs in the upper 80s. West winds 5 to 10 miles per hour. Chance of rain 40%. Thursday night, a chance of thunderstorms in the evening. Mostly cloudy with a chance of showers. Humid with lows around 70. West winds 5 to 10 miles per hour, becoming southwest after midnight. Chance of rain 50%. Friday, showers likely. Highs in the mid-80s. Chance of rain 70%. Friday night, mostly cloudy. A chance of showers in the evening. Lows in the mid-60s. Chance of rain 50%. The extended forecast for the Central Highlands. Saturday, partly sunny. Highs in the lower 80s. Saturday night, partly cloudy. Lows in the upper 50s. Sunday, mostly sunny. Highs in the upper 70s. Sunday night, mostly clear in the evening, then becoming partly cloudy. Lows in the upper 50s. Labor Day, partly cloudy. Highs in the lower 80s. Monday night, partly cloudy in the evening, then becoming mostly cloudy.
lows around 60. Tuesday, partly sunny. Highs in the lower 80s. At 3 a.m., weather reports for selected cities at Mansfield-Lom Regional Airport, it was clear. The temperature was 75 degrees, the dew point 70, and the relative humidity 84%. The wind was southwest, at 5 miles an hour. The pressure was 30.05 inches and steady. Elsewhere across Ohio, at Wooster, fog was reported, with a temperature of 69. It was clear, with a temperature of 73 at Marion, 75 at Toledo Express, and 76 at Cincinnati. Under clear skies, Dayton reported 74, Findlay reported 75, and Columbus reported 74. At Akron-Canton Regional Airport, it was partly cloudy, with a temperature of 74. At Cleveland, it was mostly cloudy, with a temperature of 75. At Youngstown, it was cloudy, with a temperature of 74. Reports from nearby cities outside Ohio, at Indianapolis, it was clear, with a temperature of 78. It was partly cloudy, with a temperature of 73 at Pittsburgh, 72 at Buffalo, and 81 at Chicago. At Detroit, it was mostly cloudy, with a temperature of 75. The current time is 3:13 a.m. Eastern Daylight Time. 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We supply the latest available information for the Central Highlands over station WWG57 from Butler on a frequency of 162.450 MHz. On the latest weather map, high pressure persists across the Ohio Valley. Low pressure moves east across upper Midwest into Canada and will drag a cold front across the region Thursday into Friday. Canadian high pressure will build overhead this weekend. The forecast for the Central Highlands. Heat advisory in effect until 8 p.m. Eastern Daylight Time this evening. West of tonight, mostly clear. Near steady temperature in the lower 70s. Southwest winds around 5 miles per hour. Wednesday, mostly sunny. Hot with highs in the lower 90s. Southwest winds 5 to 10 miles per hour. Heat index values up to 100 in the afternoon. Wednesday night, mostly clear. Humid with lows in the lower 70s. Southwest winds 5 to 10 miles per hour with gusts up to 20 miles per hour. Thursday, mostly sunny. A chance of showers and thunderstorms in the afternoon. Humid with highs in the upper 80s. West winds 5 to 10 miles per hour. Chance of rain 40%. Thursday night, a chance of thunderstorms in the evening. Mostly cloudy with a chance of showers. Humid with lows around 70. West winds 5 to 10 miles per hour, becoming southwest after midnight. Chance of rain 50%. Friday, showers likely. Highs in the mid-80s. Chance of rain 70%. Friday night, mostly cloudy. A chance of showers in the evening. Lows in the mid-60s. Chance of rain 50%. The Mansfield, Ohio climate summary for yesterday, September 1, 2026. Yesterday's high temperature was 85 degrees. The normal high is 79. Yesterday's low temperature was 73 degrees. The normal low is 58. 0.01 inches of precipitation fell yesterday, which brings the monthly total to 0.01 inches. This is 0.11 inches below the normal amount of 0.12 inches for September. The total precipitation for the year now stands at 29.45 inches, which is 0.47 inches below normal. No snow fell yesterday, which brings the monthly total to 0.0 inches. The total snowfall since July 1st still stands at 0.0 inches. There were no heating degree days yesterday. This leaves the monthly total at 0. The yearly total since July 1st is 7. There were 14 cooling degree days yesterday. This brings the monthly total to 14. The yearly total since January 1st is 696. The normal high temperature for today is 79 degrees, and the normal low is 58. The record high for today is 97, which occurred in 1953, and the record low is 36, which occurred in 1958. Sunrise today is at 6:58 a.m. and sunset is at 8:01 p.m.
the Mansfield, Ohio climate summary for the month of August, 2026. The average temperature was 71.2 degrees, which is 0.2 degrees above the normal average temperature. A total of 5.39 inches of precipitation fell during the period, which is 1.79 inches above the normal amount. No snow fell during the period. There were 2 heating degree days this period, which is 9 below the normal amount. There were 203 cooling degree days this period, which is 6 above the normal amount. At 3 a.m., weather reports for selected cities, at Mansfield Lawn Regional Airport, it was clear. The temperature was 75 degrees, the dew point 70, and the relative humidity 84%. The wind was southwest, at 5 miles an hour. The pressure was 30.05 inches and steady. Elsewhere across Ohio, temperatures were between 71 and 76 degrees. It was clear at Worcester, Marion, Toledo Express, and Cincinnati. At Dayton, Findlay, and Columbus, it was clear. At Akron-Canton Regional Airport, it was partly cloudy. At Cleveland, it was mostly cloudy. At Youngstown, it was cloudy. Reports from nearby cities outside Ohio, at Indianapolis, it was clear, with a temperature of 78. It was partly cloudy, with a temperature of 73 at Pittsburgh, 72 at Buffalo, and 81 at Chicago. At Detroit, it was mostly cloudy, with a temperature of 75. The current time is 3:18 a.m. Eastern Daylight Time. 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On the latest weather map, high pressure persists across the Ohio Valley. Low pressure moves east across upper Midwest into Canada and will drag a cold front across the region Thursday into Friday. Canadian high pressure will build overhead this weekend. The forecast for the Central Highlands. Heat advisory in effect until 8 p.m. Eastern Daylight Time this evening. Rest of tonight, mostly clear. Near steady temperature in the lower 70s. Southwest winds around 5 miles per hour. Wednesday, mostly sunny. Hot with highs in the lower 90s. Southwest winds 5 to 10 miles per hour. Heat index values up to 100 in the afternoon. Wednesday night, mostly clear. Humid with lows in the lower 70s. Southwest winds 5 to 10 miles per hour with gusts up to 20 miles per hour. Thursday, mostly sunny. A chance of showers and thunderstorms in the afternoon. Humid with highs in the upper 80s. West winds 5 to 10 miles per hour. Chance of rain 40%. Thursday night, a chance of thunderstorms in the evening. Mostly cloudy with a chance of showers. Humid with lows around 70. West winds 5 to 10 miles per hour, becoming southwest after midnight. Chance of rain 50%. Friday, showers likely. Highs in the mid-80s. Chance of rain 70%. Friday night, mostly cloudy. A chance of showers in the evening. Lows in the mid-60s. Chance of rain 50%. The extended forecast for the Central Highlands. Saturday, partly sunny. Highs in the lower 80s. Saturday night, partly cloudy. Lows in the upper 50s. Sunday, mostly sunny. Highs in the upper 70s. Sunday night, mostly clear in the evening, then becoming partly cloudy. Lows in the upper 50s. Labor Day, partly cloudy. Highs in the lower 80s. Monday night, partly cloudy in the evening, then becoming mostly cloudy. Lows around 60. Tuesday, partly sunny. Highs in the lower 80s. At 3 a.m., weather reports for selected cities, at Mansfield Lawn Regional Airport, it was clear. The temperature was 75 degrees, the dew point 70, and the relative humidity 84%. The wind was southwest, at 5 miles an hour. The pressure was 30.05 inches and steady. Elsewhere across Ohio, temperatures were between 71 and 76 degrees. It was clear at Worcester, Marion, Toledo Express, and Cincinnati. At Dayton, Findlay, and Columbus, it was clear.
At Akron-Canton Regional Airport, it was partly cloudy. At Cleveland, it was mostly cloudy. At Youngstown, it was cloudy. Reports from nearby cities outside Ohio, at Indianapolis, it was clear, with a temperature of 78. It was partly cloudy, with a temperature of 73 at Pittsburgh, 72 at Buffalo, and 81 at Chicago. At Detroit, it was mostly cloudy, with a temperature of 75. The current time is 3:22 a.m. Eastern Daylight Time. 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On the latest weather map, high pressure persists across the Ohio Valley. Low pressure moves east across upper Midwest into Canada and will drag a cold front across the region Thursday into Friday. Canadian high pressure will build overhead this weekend. The forecast for the Central Highlands. Heat advisory in effect until 8 p.m. Eastern Daylight Time this evening. West of tonight, mostly clear. Near steady temperature in the lower 70s. Southwest winds around 5 miles per hour. Wednesday, mostly sunny. Hot with highs in the lower 90s. Southwest winds 5 to 10 miles per hour. Heat index values up to 100 in the afternoon. Wednesday night, mostly clear. Humid with lows in the lower 70s. Southwest winds 5 to 10 miles per hour with gusts up to 20 miles per hour. Thursday, mostly sunny. A chance of showers and thunderstorms in the afternoon. Humid with highs in the upper 80s. West winds 5 to 10 miles per hour. Chance of rain 40%. Thursday night, a chance of thunderstorms in the evening. Mostly cloudy with a chance of showers. Humid with lows around 70. West winds 5 to 10 miles per hour, becoming southwest after midnight. Chance of rain 50%. Friday, showers likely. Highs in the mid-80s. Chance of rain 70%. Friday night, mostly cloudy. A chance of showers in the evening. Lows in the mid-60s. Chance of rain 50%. A weather message. For the following county, Licking, Ohio. Heat advisory remains in effect until 8 p.m. Eastern Daylight Time Thursday. What? Heat index values of 100 to 105 expected. Where? Portions of east central and southeast Indiana, northeast and northern Kentucky, and central, south central, southwest, and west central Ohio. When? Until 8 p.m. Eastern Daylight Time Thursday. Impacts: hot temperatures and high humidity may cause heat illnesses. 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Take extra precautions when outside. 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Try to limit strenuous activities to early morning or evening. Take action when you see symptoms of heat exhaustion and heat stroke. A weather message. For the following counties, in Ohio, Ashland, Crawford, Knox, Marion, Morrow, Richland, Wayne and Wyandotte. Heat advisory remains in effect until 8 p.m. Eastern Daylight Time Wednesday. What? Peak heat index values will range from the upper 90s up to 103 degrees Wednesday afternoon. Overnight lows will only drop to the low to mid-70s, which will provide limited nighttime relief from the heat. Where? Portions of north central, northeast, and northwest Ohio. When? Until 8 p.m. Eastern Daylight Time Wednesday. Impacts: hot temperatures and high humidity may cause heat illnesses. Additional details: hot and humid conditions will continue on Thursday, and portions of the heat advisory may need to be extended. Take extra precautions when outside. 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For the following county, Holmes, Ohio.
heat advisory remains in effect from 11 a.m. to 8 p.m. Eastern Daylight Time Wednesday. What? Peak heat index values will range from the upper 90s up to 103 degrees Wednesday afternoon. Overnight lows will only drop to the low to mid 70s, which will provide limited nighttime relief from the heat. Where? Ashtabula Inland, Ashtabula Lakeshore, Geauga, Holmes, Lake, Mahoning, Portage, Stark, and Trumbull counties. When? From 11 a.m. to 8 p.m. Eastern Daylight Time Wednesday. Impacts: hot temperatures and high humidity may cause heat illnesses. Additional details: hot and humid conditions will continue on Thursday, and portions of the heat advisory may need to be extended. Drink plenty of fluids, stay in an air-conditioned room, stay out of the sun, and check up on relatives and neighbors. To reduce risk during outdoor work, the Occupational Safety and Health Administration recommends scheduling frequent rest breaks in shaded or air-conditioned environments. Anyone overcome by heat should be moved to a cool and shaded location. Heat stroke is an emergency. Call 911. At 3 a.m., weather reports for selected cities at Mansfield Long Regional Airport, it was clear. The temperature was 75 degrees, the dew point 70, and the relative humidity 84%. The wind was southwest, at 5 miles an hour. The pressure was 30.05 inches and steady. Elsewhere across Ohio, temperatures were between 71 and 76 degrees. It was clear at Worcester, Marion, Toledo Express, and Cincinnati. At Dayton, Findlay, and Columbus, it was clear. At Akron-Canton Regional Airport, it was partly cloudy. At Cleveland, it was mostly cloudy. At Youngstown, it was cloudy. Reports from nearby cities outside Ohio: at Indianapolis, it was clear, with a temperature of 78. It was partly cloudy, with a temperature of 73 at Pittsburgh, 72 at Buffalo, and 81 at Chicago. At Detroit, it was mostly cloudy, with a temperature of 75. The current time is 3:28 a.m. Eastern Daylight Time. 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On the latest weather map, high pressure persists across the Ohio Valley. Low pressure moves east across upper Midwest into Canada and will drag a cold front across the region Thursday into Friday. Canadian high pressure will build overhead this weekend. The forecast for the Central Highlands: heat advisory in effect until 8 p.m. Eastern Daylight Time this evening. West of tonight, mostly clear. Near steady temperature in the lower 70s. Southwest winds around 5 miles per hour. Wednesday, mostly sunny. Hot with highs in the lower 90s. Southwest winds 5 to 10 miles per hour. Heat index values up to 100 in the afternoon. Wednesday night, mostly clear. Humid with lows in the lower 70s. Southwest winds 5 to 10 miles per hour with gusts up to 20 miles per hour. Thursday, mostly sunny. A chance of showers and thunderstorms in the afternoon. Humid with highs in the upper 80s. West winds 5 to 10 miles per hour. Chance of rain 40%. Thursday night, a chance of thunderstorms in the evening. Mostly cloudy with a chance of showers. Humid with lows around 70. West winds 5 to 10 miles per hour, becoming southwest after midnight. Chance of rain 50%. Friday, showers likely. Highs in the mid-80s. Chance of rain 70%. Friday night, mostly cloudy. A chance of showers in the evening. Lows in the mid-60s. Chance of rain 50%. The extended forecast for the Central Highlands: Saturday, partly sunny. Highs in the lower 80s. Saturday night, partly cloudy. Lows in the upper 50s. Sunday, mostly sunny. Highs in the upper 70s. Sunday night, mostly clear in the evening, then becoming partly cloudy. Lows in the upper 50s. Labor Day, partly cloudy. Highs in the lower 80s. Monday night, partly cloudy in the evening, then becoming mostly cloudy. Lows around 60. Tuesday, partly sunny.
highs in the lower 80s. The Mansfield, Ohio climate summary for yesterday, September 1, 2026. Yesterday's high temperature was 85 degrees. The normal high is 79. Yesterday's low temperature was 73 degrees. The normal low is 58. 0.01 inches of precipitation fell yesterday, which brings the monthly total to 0.01 inches. This is 0.11 inches below the normal amount of 0.12 inches for September. The total precipitation for the year now stands at 29.45 inches, which is 0.47 inches below normal. No snow fell yesterday, which brings the monthly total to 0.0 inches. The total snowfall since July 1st still stands at 0.0 inches. There were no heating degree days yesterday. This leaves the monthly total at 0. The yearly total since July 1st is 7. There were 14 cooling degree days yesterday. This brings the monthly total to 14. The yearly total since January 1st is 696. The normal high temperature for today is 79 degrees, and the normal low is 58. The record high for today is 97, which occurred in 1953, and the record low is 36, which occurred in 1958. Sunrise today is at 6:58 a.m. and sunset is at 8:01 p.m. The Mansfield, Ohio climate summary for the month of August, 2026. The average temperature was 71.2 degrees, which is 0.2 degrees above the normal average temperature. A total of 5 precipitation fell during the period, which is 1.79 inches above the normal amount. No snow fell during the period. There were 2 heating degree days this period, which is 9 below the normal amount. There were 203 cooling degree days this period, which is 6 above the normal amount. At 3 a.m., weather reports for selected cities, at Mansfield Lawn Regional Airport, it was clear. The temperature was 75 degrees, the dew point 70, and the relative humidity 84%. The wind was southwest, at 5 miles an hour. The pressure was 30.05 inches and steady. Elsewhere across Ohio, temperatures were between 71 and 76 degrees. It was clear at Worcester, Marion, Toledo Express, in Cincinnati. At Dayton, Findlay, and Columbus, it was clear. At Akron-Canton Regional Airport, it was partly cloudy. At Cleveland, it was mostly cloudy. At Youngstown, it was cloudy. Reports from nearby cities outside Ohio, at Indianapolis, it was clear, with a temperature of 78. It was partly cloudy, with a temperature of 73 at Pittsburgh, 72 at Buffalo, and 81 at Chicago. At Detroit, it was mostly cloudy, with a temperature of 75. A weather message. For the following county, Licking, Ohio. Heat advisory remains in effect until 8 p.m. Eastern Daylight Time Thursday. What? Heat index values up to 102. Where? Portions of east central and southeast Indiana, northeast and northern Kentucky, and central, south central, southwest, and west central Ohio. When, until 8 p.m. Eastern Daylight Time Thursday. Impacts, hot temperatures and high humidity may cause heat illnesses. Drink plenty of fluids, stay in an air-conditioned room, stay out of the sun, and check up on relatives and neighbors. Take extra precautions when outside. Wear lightweight and loose-fitting clothing. Try to limit strenuous activities to early morning or evening. Take action when you see symptoms of heat exhaustion and heat stroke. The current time is 3:35 a.m. Eastern Daylight Time. 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On the latest weather map, high pressure continues across the Ohio Valley as low pressure moves north of the Great Lakes. This will sweep a cold front through the region Thursday into Friday. Canadian high pressure will build into the region Friday through the weekend. The forecast for the Central Highlands. Heat advisory in effect until 8 p.m. Eastern Daylight Time this evening. Rest of tonight, mostly clear. Near steady temperature in the lower 70s. Southwest winds around 5 miles per hour. Wednesday, mostly sunny. Hot with highs in the lower 90s.
southwest winds 5 to 10 miles per hour. Heat index values up to 100 in the afternoon. Wednesday night, mostly clear. Humid with lows in the lower 70s. Southwest winds 5 to 10 miles per hour with gusts up to 20 miles per hour. Thursday, mostly sunny. A chance of showers and thunderstorms in the afternoon. Humid with highs in the upper 80s. West winds 5 to 10 miles per hour. Chance of rain 40%. Thursday night, a chance of thunderstorms in the evening. Mostly cloudy with a chance of showers. Humid with lows around 70. West winds 5 to 10 miles per hour, becoming southwest after midnight. Chance of rain 50%. Friday, showers likely. Highs in the mid-80s. Chance of rain 70%. Friday night, mostly cloudy. A chance of showers in the evening. Lows in the mid-60s. Chance of rain 50%. At 3 a.m., weather reports for selected cities. At Mansfield Lawn Regional Airport, it was clear. The temperature was 75 degrees, the dew point 70, and the relative humidity 84%. The wind was southwest, at 5 miles an hour. The pressure was 30.05 inches and steady. Elsewhere across Ohio, temperatures were between 71 and 76 degrees. It was clear at Worcester, Marion, Toledo Express, and Cincinnati. At Dayton, Findlay, and Columbus, it was clear. At Akron-Canton Regional Airport, it was partly cloudy. At Cleveland, it was mostly cloudy. At Youngstown, it was cloudy. Reports from nearby cities outside Ohio, at Indianapolis, it was clear, with a temperature of 78. It was partly cloudy, with a temperature of 73 at Pittsburgh, 72 at Buffalo, and 81 at Chicago. At Detroit, it was mostly cloudy, with a temperature of 75. The current time is 3:38 a.m. Eastern Daylight Time. 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On the latest weather map, high pressure continues across the Ohio Valley as low pressure moves north of the Great Lakes. This will sweep a cold front through the region Thursday into Friday. Canadian high pressure will build into the region Friday through the weekend. The forecast for the Central Highlands. Heat advisory in effect until 8 p.m. Eastern Daylight Time this evening. Rest of tonight, mostly clear. Near steady temperature in the lower 70s. Southwest winds around 5 miles per hour. Wednesday, mostly sunny. Hot with highs in the lower 90s. Southwest winds 5 to 10 miles per hour. Heat index values up to 100 in the afternoon. Wednesday night, mostly clear. Humid with lows in the lower 70s. Southwest winds 5 to 10 miles per hour with gusts up to 20 miles per hour. Thursday, mostly sunny. A chance of showers and thunderstorms in the afternoon. Humid with highs in the upper 80s. West winds 5 to 10 miles per hour. Chance of rain 40%. Thursday night, a chance of thunderstorms in the evening. Mostly cloudy with a chance of showers. Humid with lows around 70. West winds 5 to 10 miles per hour, becoming southwest after midnight. Chance of rain 50%. Friday, showers likely. Highs in the mid-80s. Chance of rain 70%. Friday night, mostly cloudy. A chance of showers in the evening. Lows in the mid-60s. Chance of rain 50%. The extended forecast for the Central Highlands. Saturday, partly sunny. Highs in the lower 80s. Saturday night, partly cloudy. Lows in the upper 50s. Sunday, mostly sunny. Highs in the upper 70s. Sunday night, mostly clear in the evening, then becoming partly cloudy. Lows in the upper 50s. Labor Day, partly cloudy. Highs in the lower 80s. Monday night, partly cloudy in the evening, then becoming mostly cloudy. Lows around 60. Tuesday, partly sunny. Highs in the lower 80s.
at 3 a.m. Weather reports for selected cities. At Mansfield Lom Regional Airport, it was clear. The temperature was 75 degrees, the dew point 70, and the relative humidity 84%. The wind was southwest, at 5 miles an hour. The pressure was 30.05 inches and steady. Elsewhere across Ohio, temperatures were between 71 and 76 degrees. It was clear at Worcester, Marion, Toledo Express, and Cincinnati. At Dayton, Findlay, and Columbus, it was clear. At Akron-Canton Regional Airport, it was partly cloudy. At Cleveland, it was mostly cloudy. At Youngstown, it was cloudy. Reports from nearby cities outside Ohio, at Indianapolis, it was clear, with a temperature of 78. It was partly cloudy, with a temperature of 73 at Pittsburgh, 72 at Buffalo, and 81 at Chicago. At Detroit, it was mostly cloudy, with a temperature of 75. The current time is 3:42 a.m. Eastern Daylight Time. 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On the latest weather map, high pressure continues across the Ohio Valley as low pressure moves north of the Great Lakes. This will sweep a cold front through the region Thursday into Friday. Canadian high pressure will build into the region Friday through the weekend. The forecast for the Central Highlands. Heat advisory in effect until 8 p.m. Eastern Daylight Time this evening. West of tonight, mostly clear. Near steady temperature in the lower 70s. Southwest winds around 5 miles per hour. Wednesday, mostly sunny. Hot with highs in the lower 90s. Southwest winds 5 to 10 miles per hour. Heat index values up to 100 in the afternoon. Wednesday night, mostly clear. Humid with lows in the lower 70s. Southwest winds 5 to 10 miles per hour with gusts up to 20 miles per hour. Thursday, mostly sunny. A chance of showers and thunderstorms in the afternoon. Humid with highs in the upper 80s. West winds 5 to 10 miles per hour. Chance of rain 40%. Thursday night, a chance of thunderstorms in the evening. Mostly cloudy with a chance of showers. Humid with lows around 70. West winds 5 to 10 miles per hour, becoming southwest after midnight. Chance of rain 50%. Friday, showers likely. Highs in the mid-80s. Chance of rain 70%. Friday night, mostly cloudy. A chance of showers in the evening. Lows in the mid-60s. Chance of rain 50%. At 3 a.m., weather reports for selected cities. At Mansfield Lom Regional Airport, it was clear. The temperature was 75 degrees, the dew point 70, and the relative humidity 84%. The wind was southwest, at 5 miles an hour. The pressure was 30.05 inches and steady. Elsewhere across Ohio, temperatures were between 71 and 76 degrees. It was clear at Worcester, Marion, Toledo Express, and Cincinnati. At Dayton, Findlay, and Columbus, it was clear. At Akron-Canton Regional Airport, it was partly cloudy. At Cleveland, it was mostly cloudy. At Youngstown, it was cloudy. Reports from nearby cities outside Ohio, at Indianapolis, it was clear, with a temperature of 78. It was partly cloudy, with a temperature of 73 at Pittsburgh, 72 at Buffalo, and 81 at Chicago. At Detroit, it was mostly cloudy, with a temperature of 75. The Mansfield, Ohio climate summary for yesterday, September 1, 2026. Yesterday's high temperature was 85 degrees. The normal high is 79. Yesterday's low temperature was 73 degrees. The normal low is 58. 0.01 inches of precipitation fell yesterday, which brings the monthly total to 0.01 inches. This is 0.11 inches below the normal amount of 0.12 inches for September. The total precipitation for the year now stands at 29.45 inches, which is 0.47 inches below normal. No snow fell yesterday, which brings the monthly total to 0.0 inches.
The total snowfall since July 1st still stands at 0.0 inches. There were no heating degree days yesterday. This leaves the monthly total at zero. The yearly total since July 1st is 7. There were 14 cooling degree days yesterday. This brings the monthly total to 14. The yearly total since January 1st is 696. The normal high temperature for today is 79 degrees, and the normal low is 58. The record high for today is 97, which occurred in 1953, and the record low is 36, which occurred in 1958. Sunrise today is at 6:58 a.m. and sunset is at 8:01 p.m. The Mansfield, Ohio climate summary for the month of August, 2026. The average temperature was 71.2 degrees, which is 0.2 degrees above the normal average temperature. A total of 5.39 inches of precipitation fell during the period, which is 1.79 inches above the normal amount. No snow fell during the period. There were 2 heating degree days this period, which is 9 below the normal amount. There were 203 cooling degree days this period, which is 6 above the normal amount. The current time is 3:47 a.m. Eastern Daylight Time. 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On the latest weather map, high pressure continues across the Ohio Valley as low pressure moves north of the Great Lakes. This will sweep a cold front through the region Thursday into Friday. Canadian high pressure will build into the region Friday through the weekend. The forecast for the Central Highlands. Heat advisory in effect until 8 p.m. Eastern Daylight Time this evening. West of tonight, mostly clear. Near steady temperature in the lower 70s. Southwest winds around 5 miles per hour. Wednesday, mostly sunny. Hot with highs in the lower 90s. Southwest winds 5 to 10 miles per hour. Heat index values up to 100 in the afternoon. Wednesday night, mostly clear. Humid with lows in the lower 70s. Southwest winds 5 to 10 miles per hour with gusts up to 20 miles per hour. Thursday, mostly sunny. A chance of showers and thunderstorms in the afternoon. Humid with highs in the upper 80s. West winds 5 to 10 miles per hour. Chance of rain 40%. Thursday night, a chance of thunderstorms in the evening. Mostly cloudy with a chance of showers. Humid with lows around 70. West winds 5 to 10 miles per hour, becoming southwest after midnight. Chance of rain 50%. Friday, showers likely. Highs in the mid-80s. Chance of rain 70%. Friday night, mostly cloudy. A chance of showers in the evening. Lows in the mid-60s. Chance of rain 50%. At 3 a.m., weather reports for selected cities. At Mansfield Long Regional Airport, it was clear. The temperature was 75 degrees, the dew point 70, and the relative humidity 84%. The wind was southwest, at 5 miles an hour. The pressure was 30.05 inches and steady. Elsewhere across Ohio, temperatures were between 71 and 76 degrees. It was clear at Worcester, Marion, Toledo Express, and Cincinnati. At Dayton, Findlay, and Columbus, it was clear. At Akron-Canton Regional Airport, it was partly cloudy. At Cleveland, it was mostly cloudy. At Youngstown, it was cloudy. Reports from nearby cities outside Ohio, at Indianapolis, it was clear, with a temperature of 78. It was partly cloudy, with a temperature of 73 at Pittsburgh, 72 at Buffalo, and 81 at Chicago. At Detroit, it was mostly cloudy, with a temperature of 75. The extended forecast for the Central Highlands. Saturday, partly sunny. Highs in the lower 80s. Saturday night, partly cloudy. Lows in the upper 50s. Sunday, mostly sunny. Highs in the upper 70s. Sunday night, mostly clear in the evening, then becoming partly cloudy. Lows in the upper 50s. Labor Day, partly cloudy. Highs in the lower 80s.
Monday night, partly cloudy in the evening, then becoming mostly cloudy. Lows around 60. Tuesday, partly sunny. Highs in the lower 80s. The current time is 3:51 a.m. Eastern Daylight Time. 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On the latest weather map, high pressure continues across the Ohio Valley as low pressure moves north of the Great Lakes. This will sweep a cold front through the region Thursday into Friday. Canadian high pressure will build into the region Friday through the weekend. The forecast for the Central Highlands. Heat advisory in effect until 8 p.m. Eastern Daylight Time this evening. West of tonight, mostly clear. Near steady temperature in the lower 70s. Southwest winds around 5 miles per hour. Wednesday, mostly sunny. Hot with highs in the lower 90s. Southwest winds 5 to 10 miles per hour. Heat index values up to 100 in the afternoon. Wednesday night, mostly clear. Humid with lows in the lower 70s. Southwest winds 5 to 10 miles per hour with gusts up to 20 miles per hour. Thursday, mostly sunny. A chance of showers and thunderstorms in the afternoon. Humid with highs in the upper 80s. West winds 5 to 10 miles per hour. Chance of rain 40%. Thursday night, a chance of thunderstorms in the evening. Mostly cloudy with a chance of showers. Humid with lows around 70. West winds 5 to 10 miles per hour, becoming southwest after midnight. Chance of rain 50%. Friday, showers likely. Highs in the mid-80s. Chance of rain 70%. Friday night, mostly cloudy. A chance of showers in the evening. Lows in the mid-60s. Chance of rain 50%. A weather message. For the following counties, in Ohio, Ashland, Crawford, Knox, Marion, Morrow, Richland, Wayne and Wyandotte. Heat advisory remains in effect until 8 p.m. Eastern Daylight Time Wednesday. What? Peak heat index values will range from the upper 90s up to 103 degrees Wednesday afternoon. Overnight lows will only drop to the low to mid 70s, which will provide limited nighttime relief from the heat. Where? Portions of north central, northeast, and northwest Ohio. When? Until 8 p.m. Eastern Daylight Time Wednesday. Impacts: hot temperatures and high humidity may cause heat illnesses. Additional details: hot and humid conditions will continue on Thursday, and portions of the heat advisory may need to be extended. Take extra precautions when outside. 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Heat stroke is an emergency. 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For the following county, Holmes, Ohio. Heat advisory remains in effect from 11 a.m. to 8 p.m. Eastern Daylight Time Wednesday. What? Peak heat index values will range from the upper 90s up to 103 degrees Wednesday afternoon. Overnight lows will only drop to the low to mid 70s, which will provide limited nighttime relief from the heat. Where? Ashtabula Inland, Ashtabula Lakeshore, Geauga, Holmes, Lake, Mahoning, Portage, Stark, and Trumbull counties. When? From 11 a.m. to 8 p.m. Eastern Daylight Time Wednesday. Impacts: hot temperatures and high humidity may cause heat illnesses. Additional details: hot and humid conditions will continue on Thursday, and portions of the heat advisory may need to be extended. 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To reduce risk during outdoor work, the Occupational Safety and Health Administration recommends scheduling frequent rest breaks in shaded or air-conditioned environments. Anyone overcome by heat should be moved to a cool and shaded location. Heat stroke is an emergency. Call 911.
at 3 a.m. Weather reports for selected cities at Mansfield Lom Regional Airport, it was clear. The temperature was 75 degrees, the dew point 70, and the relative humidity 84%. The wind was southwest, at 5 miles an hour. The pressure was 30.05 inches and steady. Elsewhere across Ohio, temperatures were

mostly cloudy, with a temperature of 75. The current time is 3:57 a.m. Eastern Daylight Time. 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On the latest weather map, high pressure continues across the Ohio Valley as low pressure moves north of the Great Lakes. This will sweep a cold front through the region Thursday into Friday. Canadian high pressure will build into the region Friday through the weekend. A weather message. For the following county, Licking, Ohio. Heat advisory remains in effect until 8 p.m. Eastern Daylight Time Thursday. What? Heat index values up to 102. Where? Portions of east central and southeast Indiana, northeast and northern Kentucky, and central, south central, southwest, and west central Ohio. When? Until 8 p.m. Eastern Daylight Time Thursday. Impacts: hot temperatures and high humidity may cause heat illnesses. Drink plenty of fluids, stay in an air-conditioned room, stay out of the sun, and check up on relatives and neighbors. Take extra precautions when outside. Wear lightweight and loose-fitting clothing. Try to limit strenuous activities to early morning or evening. Take action when you see symptoms of heat exhaustion and heat stroke. The forecast for the Central Highlands. Heat advisory in effect until 8 p.m. Eastern Daylight Time this evening. Rest of tonight, mostly clear. Near steady temperature in the lower 70s. Southwest winds around 5 miles per hour. Wednesday, mostly sunny. Hot with highs in the lower 90s. Southwest winds 5 to 10 miles per hour. Heat index values up to 100 in the afternoon. Wednesday night, mostly clear. Humid with lows in the lower 70s. Southwest winds 5 to 10 miles per hour with gusts up to 20 miles per hour. Thursday, mostly sunny. A chance of showers and thunderstorms in the afternoon. Humid with highs in the upper 80s. West winds 5 to 10 miles per hour. Chance of rain 40%. Thursday night, a chance of thunderstorms in the evening. Mostly cloudy with a chance of showers. Humid with lows around 70. West winds 5 to 10 miles per hour, becoming southwest after midnight. Chance of rain 50%. Friday, showers likely. Highs in the mid-80s. Chance of rain 70%. Friday night, mostly cloudy. A chance of showers in the evening. Lows in the mid-60s. Chance of rain 50%. The Nearshore Marine Forecast. For the following marine location, the islands to Vermilion. Today, southwest winds 5 to 10 knots. A chance of showers and thunderstorms early. A slight chance of showers and thunderstorms late. Waves 1 foot or less. Tonight, southwest winds 5 to 15 knots. A chance of showers with a slight chance of thunderstorms. Waves 2 feet or less. Thursday, west winds 5 to 10 knots becoming northwest. A chance of showers in the morning, then a chance of showers and thunderstorms in the afternoon. Waves 2 feet or less. Thursday night, northeast winds less than 10 knots. A chance of showers and thunderstorms in the evening, then showers likely with a chance of thunderstorms overnight. Waves 1 foot or less. Winds and waves higher in and near thunderstorms. The water temperature off Toledo is 75 degrees, off Cleveland 74 degrees, and off Erie 74 degrees. The extended forecast for the Central Highlands. Saturday, partly sunny. Highs in the lower 80s. Saturday night, partly cloudy. Lows in the upper 50s. Sunday, mostly sunny. Highs in the upper 70s. Sunday night, mostly clear in the evening, then becoming partly cloudy. Lows in the upper 50s. Labor Day, partly cloudy. Highs in the lower 80s. Monday night, partly cloudy in the evening, then becoming mostly cloudy. Lows around 60. Tuesday, partly sunny. Highs in the lower 80s. The Mansfield, Ohio climate summary for yesterday, September 1st, 2026. Yesterday's high temperature was 85 degrees.

high is 79. Yesterday's low temperature was 73 degrees. The normal low is 58. 0.01 inches of precipitation fell yesterday, which brings the monthly total to 0.01 inches. This is 0.11 inches below the normal amount of 0.12 inches for September. The total precipitation for the year now stands at 29.45 inches, which is 0.47 inches below normal. No snow fell yesterday, which brings the monthly total to 0.0 inches. The total snowfall since July 1st still stands at 0.0 inches. There were no heating degree days yesterday. This leaves the monthly total at 0. The yearly total since July 1st is 7. There were 14 cooling degree days yesterday. This brings the monthly total to 14. The yearly total since January 1st is 696. The normal high temperature for today is 79 degrees, and the normal low is 58. The record high for today is 97, which occurred in 1953, and the record low is 36, which occurred in 1958. Sunrise today is at 6:58 a.m. and sunset is at 8:01 p.m. The Mansfield, Ohio climate summary for the month of August, 2026. The average temperature was 71.2 degrees, which is 0.2 degrees above the normal average temperature. A total of 5.39 inches of precipitation fell during the period, which is 1.79 inches above the normal amount. No snow fell during the period. There were 2 heating degree days this period, which is 9 below the normal amount. There were 203 cooling degree days this period, which is 6 above the normal amount. The current time is 4:04 a.m. Eastern Daylight Time. 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On the latest weather map, high pressure continues across the Ohio Valley as low pressure moves north of the Great Lakes. This will sweep a cold front through the region Thursday into Friday. Canadian high pressure will build into the region Friday through the weekend. The forecast for the Central Highlands. Heat advisory in effect until 8 p.m. Eastern Daylight Time this evening. West of tonight, mostly clear. Near steady temperature in the lower 70s. Southwest winds around 5 miles per hour. Wednesday, mostly sunny. Hot with highs in the lower 90s. Southwest winds 5 to 10 miles per hour. Heat index values up to 100 in the afternoon. Wednesday night, mostly clear. Humid with lows in the lower 70s. Southwest winds 5 to 10 miles per hour with gusts up to 20 miles per hour. Thursday, mostly sunny. A chance of showers and thunderstorms in the afternoon. Humid with highs in the upper 80s. West winds 5 to 10 miles per hour. Chance of rain 40%. Thursday night, a chance of thunderstorms in the evening. Mostly cloudy with a chance of showers. Humid with lows around 70. West winds 5 to 10 miles per hour, becoming southwest after midnight. Chance of rain 50%. Friday, showers likely. Highs in the mid-80s. Chance of rain 70%. Friday night, mostly cloudy. A chance of showers in the evening. Lows in the mid-60s. Chance of rain 50%. The current time is 4:06 a.m. Eastern Daylight Time. 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On the latest weather map, high pressure continues across the Ohio Valley as low pressure moves north of the Great Lakes. This will sweep a cold front through the region Thursday into Friday. Canadian high pressure will build into the region Friday through the weekend. The forecast for the Central Highlands. Heat advisory in effect until 8 p.m. Eastern Daylight Time this evening. West of tonight, mostly clear. Near steady temperature in the lower 70s. Southwest winds around 5 miles per hour. Wednesday, mostly sunny. Hot with highs in the lower 90s. Southwest winds 5 to 10 miles per hour.
heat index values up to 100 in the afternoon. Wednesday night, mostly clear. Humid with lows in the lower 70s. Southwest winds 5 to 10 miles per hour with gusts up to 20 miles per hour. Thursday, mostly sunny. A chance of showers and thunderstorms in the afternoon. Humid with highs in the upper 80s. West winds 5 to 10 miles per hour. Chance of rain 40%. Thursday night, a chance of thunderstorms in the evening. Mostly cloudy with a chance of showers. Humid with lows around 70. West winds 5 to 10 miles per hour, becoming southwest after midnight. Chance of rain 50%. Friday, showers likely. Highs in the mid-80s. Chance of rain 70%. Friday night, mostly cloudy. A chance of showers in the evening. Lows in the mid-60s. Chance of rain 50%. At 4 a.m., weather reports for selected cities. At Mansfield Long Regional Airport, it was clear. The temperature was 75 degrees, the dew point 70, and the relative humidity 84%. The wind was southwest, at 3 miles an hour. The pressure was 30.05 inches and steady. Elsewhere across Ohio, at Worcester, fog was reported, with a temperature of 69. It was clear, with a temperature of 75 at Cincinnati, 75 at Dayton, 74 at Findlay, and 76 at Columbus. It was partly cloudy, with a temperature of 76 at Cleveland, and 73 at Akron-Canton Regional Airport. It was mostly cloudy, with a temperature of 72 at Marion, and 72 at Youngstown. At Toledo Express, it was cloudy, with a temperature of 74. Reports from nearby cities outside Ohio, at Indianapolis, it was clear, with a temperature of 77. It was partly cloudy, with a temperature of 72 at Pittsburgh, 72 at Buffalo, and 80 at Chicago. At Detroit, it was mostly cloudy, with a temperature of 74. The current time is 4:09 a.m. Eastern Daylight Time. 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The extended forecast for the Central Highlands. Saturday, partly sunny. Highs in the lower 80s. Saturday night, partly cloudy. Lows in the upper 50s. Sunday, mostly sunny. Highs in the upper 70s. Sunday night, mostly clear in the evening, then becoming partly cloudy. Lows in the upper 50s. Labor Day, partly cloudy. Highs in the lower 80s. Monday night, partly cloudy in the evening, then becoming mostly cloudy. Lows around 60. Tuesday, partly sunny. Highs in the lower 80s. On the latest weather map, high pressure continues across the Ohio Valley as low pressure moves north of the Great Lakes. This will sweep a cold front through the region Thursday into Friday. Canadian high pressure will build into the region Friday through the weekend. The forecast for the Central Highlands. Heat advisory in effect until 8 p.m. Eastern Daylight Time this evening. West of tonight, mostly clear. Near steady temperature in the lower 70s. Southwest winds around 5 miles per hour. Wednesday, mostly sunny. Hot with highs in the lower 90s. Southwest winds 5 to 10 miles per hour. Heat index values up to 100 in the afternoon. Wednesday night, mostly clear. Humid with lows in the lower 70s. Southwest winds 5 to 10 miles per hour with gusts up to 20 miles per hour. Thursday, mostly sunny. A chance of showers and thunderstorms in the afternoon. Humid with highs in the upper 80s. West winds 5 to 10 miles per hour. Chance of rain 40%. Thursday night, a chance of thunderstorms in the evening. Mostly cloudy with a chance of showers. Humid with lows around 70. West winds 5 to 10 miles per hour, becoming southwest after midnight. Chance of rain 50%. Friday, showers likely. Highs in the mid-80s. Chance of rain 70%. Friday night, mostly cloudy. A chance of showers in the evening. Lows in the mid-60s.
chance of rain 50%. At 4 a.m., weather reports for selected cities at Mansfield-Lom Regional Airport, it was clear. The temperature was 75 degrees, the dew point 70, and the relative humidity 84%. The wind was southwest, at 3 miles an hour. The pressure was 30.05 inches and steady. Elsewhere across Ohio, at Wooster, fog was reported, with a temperature of 69. It was clear, with a temperature of 75 at Cincinnati, 75 at Dayton, 74 at Findlay, and 76 at Columbus. It was partly cloudy, with a temperature of 76 at Cleveland, and 73 at Akron-Canton Regional Airport. It was mostly cloudy, with a temperature of 72 at Marion, and 72 at Youngstown. At Toledo Express, it was cloudy, with a temperature of 74. Reports from nearby cities outside Ohio, at Indianapolis, it was clear, with a temperature of 77. It was partly cloudy, with a temperature of 72 at Pittsburgh, 72 at Buffalo, and 80 at Chicago. At Detroit, it was mostly cloudy, with a temperature of 74. The current time is 4:13 a.m. Eastern Daylight Time. 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On the latest weather map, high pressure continues across the Ohio Valley as low pressure moves north of the Great Lakes. This will sweep a cold front through the region Thursday into Friday. Canadian high pressure will build into the region Friday through the weekend. The forecast for the Central Highlands. Heat advisory in effect until 8 p.m. Eastern Daylight Time this evening. West of tonight, mostly clear. Near steady temperature in the lower 70s. Southwest winds around 5 miles per hour. Wednesday, mostly sunny. Hot with highs in the lower 90s. Southwest winds 5 to 10 miles per hour. Heat index values up to 100 in the afternoon. Wednesday night, mostly clear. Humid with lows in the lower 70s. Southwest winds 5 to 10 miles per hour with gusts up to 20 miles per hour. Thursday, mostly sunny. A chance of showers and thunderstorms in the afternoon. Humid with highs in the upper 80s. West winds 5 to 10 miles per hour. Chance of rain 40%. Thursday night, a chance of thunderstorms in the evening. Mostly cloudy with a chance of showers. Humid with lows around 70. West winds 5 to 10 miles per hour, becoming southwest after midnight. Chance of rain 50%. Friday, showers likely. Highs in the mid-80s. Chance of rain 70%. Friday night, mostly cloudy. A chance of showers in the evening. Lows in the mid-60s. Chance of rain 50%. The Mansfield, Ohio climate summary for yesterday, September 1, 2026. Yesterday's high temperature was 85 degrees. The normal high is 79. Yesterday's low temperature was 73 degrees. The normal low is 58. 0.01 inches of precipitation fell yesterday, which brings the monthly total to 0.01 inches. This is 0.11 inches below the normal amount of 0.12 inches for September. The total precipitation for the year now stands at 29.45 inches, which is 0.47 inches below normal. No snow fell yesterday, which brings the monthly total to 0.0 inches. The total snowfall since July 1st still stands at 0.0 inches. There were no heating degree days yesterday. This leaves the monthly total at zero. The yearly total since July 1st is 7. There were 14 cooling degree days yesterday. This brings the monthly total to 14. The yearly total since January 1st is 696. The normal high temperature for today is 79 degrees, and the normal low is 58. The record high for today is 97, which occurred in 1953, and the record low is 36, which occurred in 1958. Sunrise today is at 6:58 a.m. and sunset is at 8:01 p.m. The Mansfield, Ohio climate summary for the month of August, 2026.
The average temperature was 71.2 degrees, which is 0.2 degrees above the normal average temperature. A total of 5.39 inches of precipitation fell during the period, which is 1.79 inches above the normal amount. No snow fell during the period. There were 2 heating degree days this period, which is 9 below the normal amount. There were 203 cooling degree days this period, which is 6 above the normal amount. At 4 a.m., weather reports for selected cities, at Mansfield Lawn Regional Airport, it was clear. The temperature was 75 degrees, the dew point 70, and the relative humidity 84%. The wind was southwest, at 3 miles an hour. The pressure was 30.05 inches and steady. Elsewhere across Ohio, it was clear, with a temperature of 69 at Wooster, 75 at Cincinnati, 75 at Dayton, 74 at Findlay, and 76 at Columbus. It was partly cloudy, with a temperature of 76 at Cleveland, and 73 at Akron-Canton Regional Airport. It was mostly cloudy, with a temperature of 72 at Marion, and 72 at Youngstown. At Toledo Express, it was cloudy, with a temperature of 74. Reports from nearby cities outside Ohio, at Indianapolis, it was clear, with a temperature of 77. It was partly cloudy, with a temperature of 72 at Pittsburgh, and 80 at Chicago. It was mostly cloudy, with a temperature of 74 at Detroit, and 72 at Buffalo. The current time is 4:18 a.m. Eastern Daylight Time. 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On the latest weather map, high pressure continues across the Ohio Valley as low pressure moves north of the Great Lakes. This will sweep a cold front through the region Thursday into Friday. Canadian high pressure will build into the region Friday through the weekend. The forecast for the Central Highlands. Heat advisory in effect until 8 p.m. Eastern Daylight Time this evening. West of tonight, mostly clear. Near steady temperature in the lower 70s. Southwest winds around 5 miles per hour. Wednesday, mostly sunny. Hot with highs in the lower 90s. Southwest winds 5 to 10 miles per hour. Heat index values up to 100 in the afternoon. Wednesday night, mostly clear. Humid with lows in the lower 70s. Southwest winds 5 to 10 miles per hour with gusts up to 20 miles per hour. Thursday, mostly sunny. A chance of showers and thunderstorms in the afternoon. Humid with highs in the upper 80s. West winds 5 to 10 miles per hour. Chance of rain 40%. Thursday night, a chance of thunderstorms in the evening. Mostly cloudy with a chance of showers. Humid with lows around 70. West winds 5 to 10 miles per hour, becoming southwest after midnight. Chance of rain 50%. Friday, showers likely. Highs in the mid-80s. Chance of rain 70%. Friday night, mostly cloudy. A chance of showers in the evening. Lows in the mid-60s. Chance of rain 50%. The extended forecast for the Central Highlands. Saturday, partly sunny. Highs in the lower 80s. Saturday night, partly cloudy. Lows in the upper 50s. Sunday, mostly sunny. Highs in the upper 70s. Sunday night, mostly clear in the evening, then becoming partly cloudy. Lows in the upper 50s. Labor Day, partly cloudy. Highs in the lower 80s. Monday night, partly cloudy in the evening, then becoming mostly cloudy. Lows around 60. Tuesday, partly sunny. Highs in the lower 80s. At 4 a.m., weather reports for selected cities, at Mansfield Lawn Regional Airport, it was clear. The temperature was 75 degrees, the dew point 70, and the relative humidity 84%. The wind was southwest, at 3 miles an hour. The pressure was 30.05 inches and steady. Elsewhere across Ohio, it was clear, with a temperature of 69 at Wooster, 75 at Cincinnati, 75 at Dayton, 74 at Findlay, and 76 at Columbus.
It was partly cloudy, with a temperature of 76 at Cleveland and 73 at Akron-Canton Regional Airport. It was mostly cloudy, with a temperature of 72 at Marion and 72 at Youngstown. At Toledo Express, it was cloudy, with a temperature of 74. Reports from nearby cities outside Ohio, at Indianapolis, it was clear, with a temperature of 77. It was partly cloudy, with a temperature of 72 at Pittsburgh and 80 at Chicago. It was mostly cloudy, with a temperature of 74 at Detroit and 72 at Buffalo. The current time is 4:22 a.m. Eastern Daylight Time. 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A weather message. For the following counties, in Ohio, Ashland, Crawford, Knox, Marion, Morrow, Richland, Wayne and Wyandotte. Heat advisory remains in effect until 8 p.m. Eastern Daylight Time Wednesday. What? Peak heat index values will range from the upper 90s up to 103 degrees Wednesday afternoon. Overnight lows will only drop to the low to mid 70s, which will provide limited nighttime relief from the heat. Where? Portions of north central, northeast, and northwest Ohio. When? Until 8 p.m. Eastern Daylight Time Wednesday. Impacts. Hot temperatures and high humidity may cause heat illnesses. Additional details, hot and humid conditions will continue on Thursday, and portions of the heat advisory may need to be extended. Take extra precautions when outside. 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For the following county, Holmes, Ohio. Heat advisory remains in effect from 11 a.m. to 8 p.m. Eastern Daylight Time Wednesday. What? Peak heat index values will range from the upper 90s up to 103 degrees Wednesday afternoon. Overnight lows will only drop to the low to mid 70s, which will provide limited nighttime relief from the heat. Where? Ashtabula Inland, Ashtabula Lakeshore, Geauga, Holmes, Lake, Mahoning, Portage, Stark, and Trumbull counties. When? From 11 a.m. to 8 p.m. Eastern Daylight Time Wednesday. Impacts. Hot temperatures and high humidity may cause heat illnesses. Additional details, hot and humid conditions will continue on Thursday, and portions of the heat advisory may need to be extended. Drink plenty of fluids, stay in an air-conditioned room, stay out of the sun, and check up on relatives and neighbors. To reduce risk during outdoor work, the Occupational Safety and Health Administration recommends scheduling frequent rest breaks in shaded or air-conditioned environments. Anyone overcome by heat should be moved to a cool and shaded location. Heat stroke is an emergency. Call 911. On the latest weather map, high pressure continues across the Ohio Valley as low pressure moves north of the Great Lakes. This will sweep a cold front through the region Thursday into Friday. Canadian high pressure will build into the region Friday through the weekend. The forecast for the Central Highlands. Heat advisory in effect until 8 p.m. Eastern Daylight Time this evening. West of tonight, mostly clear. Near steady temperature in the lower 70s. Southwest winds around 5 miles per hour. Wednesday, mostly sunny. Hot with highs in the lower 90s. Southwest winds 5 to 10 miles per hour. Heat index values up to 100 in the afternoon. Wednesday night, mostly clear. Humid with lows in the lower 70s. Southwest winds 5 to 10 miles per hour with gusts up to 20 miles per hour. Thursday, mostly sunny. A chance of showers and thunderstorms in the afternoon. Humid with highs in the upper 80s. West winds 5 to 10 miles per hour. Chance of rain 40%. Thursday night, a chance of thunderstorms in the evening. Mostly cloudy with a chance of showers. Humid with lows around 70.
West winds 5 to 10 miles per hour, becoming southwest after midnight. Chance of rain 50%. Friday, showers likely. Highs in the mid-80s. Chance of rain 70%. Friday night, mostly cloudy. A chance of showers in the evening. Lows in the mid-60s. Chance of rain 50%. At 4 a.m., weather reports for selected cities. At Mansfield Lawn Regional Airport, it was clear. The temperature was 75 degrees, the dew point 70, and the relative humidity 84%. The wind was southwest, at 3 miles an hour. The pressure was 30.05 inches and steady. Elsewhere across Ohio, it was clear, with a temperature of 69 at Wooster, 75 at Cincinnati, 75 at Dayton, 74 at Findlay, and 76 at Columbus. It was partly cloudy, with a temperature of 76 at Cleveland, and 73 at Akron-Canton Regional Airport. It was mostly cloudy, with a temperature of 72 at Marion, and 72 at Youngstown. At Toledo Express, it was cloudy, with a temperature of 74. Reports from nearby cities outside Ohio, at Indianapolis, it was clear, with a temperature of 77. It was partly cloudy, with a temperature of 72 at Pittsburgh, and 80 at Chicago. It was mostly cloudy, with a temperature of 74 at Detroit, and 72 at Buffalo. A weather message. For the following county, Licking, Ohio. Heat advisory remains in effect until 8 p.m. Eastern Daylight Time Thursday. What? Heat index values up to 102. Where? Portions of East Central and Southeast Indiana, Northeast and Northern Kentucky, and Central, South Central, Southwest, and West Central Ohio. When? Until 8 p.m. Eastern Daylight Time Thursday. Impacts: hot temperatures and high humidity may cause heat illnesses. Drink plenty of fluids, stay in an air-conditioned room, stay out of the sun, and check up on relatives and neighbors. Take extra precautions when outside. 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The current time is 4:29 a.m. Eastern Daylight Time. 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The extended forecast for the Central Highlands. Saturday, partly sunny. Highs in the lower 80s. Saturday night, partly cloudy. Lows in the upper 50s. Sunday, mostly sunny. Highs in the upper 70s. Sunday night, mostly clear in the evening, then becoming partly cloudy. Lows in the upper 50s. Labor Day, partly cloudy. Highs in the lower 80s. Monday night, partly cloudy in the evening, then becoming mostly cloudy. Lows around 60. Tuesday, partly sunny. Highs in the lower 80s. The Mansfield, Ohio climate summary for yesterday, September 1, 2026. Yesterday's high temperature was 85 degrees. The normal high is 79. Yesterday's low temperature was 73 degrees. The normal low is 58. 0.01 inches of precipitation fell yesterday, which brings the monthly total to 0.01 inches. This is 0.11 inches below the normal amount of 0.12 inches for September. The total precipitation for the year now stands at 29.45 inches, which is 0.47 inches below normal. No snow fell yesterday, which brings the monthly total to 0.0 inches. The total snowfall since July 1st still stands at 0.0 inches. There were no heating degree days yesterday. This leaves the monthly total at 0. The yearly total since July 1st is 7. There were 14 cooling degree days yesterday. This brings the monthly total to 14. The yearly total since January 1st is 696. The normal high temperature for today is 79 degrees, and the normal low is 58. The record high for today is 97, which occurred in 1953, and the record low is 36, which occurred in 1958. Sunrise today is at 6:58 a.m. and sunset is at 8:01 p.m.
the Mansfield, Ohio climate summary for the month of August, 2026. The average temperature was 71.2 degrees, which is 0.2 degrees above the normal average temperature. A total of 5.39 inches of precipitation fell during the period, which is 1.79 inches above the normal amount. No snow fell during the period. There were 2 heating degree days this period, which is 9 below the normal amount. There were 203 cooling degree days this period, which is 6 above the normal amount. On the latest weather map, high pressure continues across the Ohio Valley as low pressure moves north of the Great Lakes. This will sweep a cold front through the region Thursday into Friday. Canadian high pressure will build into the region Friday through the weekend. The forecast for the Central Highlands. Heat advisory in effect until 8 p.m. Eastern Daylight Time this evening. West of tonight, mostly clear. Near steady temperature in the lower 70s. Southwest winds around 5 miles per hour. Wednesday, mostly sunny. Hot with highs in the lower 90s. Miles per hour. Heat index values up to 100 in the afternoon. Wednesday night, mostly clear. Humid with lows in the lower 70s. Southwest winds 5 to 10 miles per hour with gusts up to 20 miles per hour. Thursday, mostly sunny. A chance of showers and thunderstorms in the afternoon. Humid with highs in the upper 80s. West winds 5 to 10 miles per hour. Chance of rain 40%. Thursday night, a chance of thunderstorms in the evening. Mostly cloudy with a chance of showers. Humid with lows around 70. West winds 5 to 10 miles per hour, becoming southwest after midnight. Chance of rain 50%. Friday, showers likely. Highs in the mid-80s. Chance of rain 70%. Friday night, mostly cloudy. A chance of showers in the evening. Lows in the mid-60s. Chance of rain 50%. At 4 a.m., weather reports for selected cities. At Mansfield Long Regional Airport, it was clear. The temperature was 75 degrees, the dew point 70, and the relative humidity 84%. The wind was southwest, at 3 miles an hour. The pressure was 30.05 inches and steady. Elsewhere across Ohio, it was clear, with a temperature of 69 at Wooster, 75 at Cincinnati, 75 at Dayton, 74 at Findlay, and 76 at Columbus. It was partly cloudy, with a temperature of 76 at Cleveland, and 73 at Akron-Canton Regional Airport. It was mostly cloudy, with a temperature of 72 at Marion, and 72 at Youngstown. At Toledo Express, it was cloudy, with a temperature of 74. Reports from nearby cities outside Ohio, at Indianapolis, it was clear, with a temperature of 77. It was partly cloudy, with a temperature of 72 at Pittsburgh, and 80 at Chicago. It was mostly cloudy, with a temperature of 74 at Detroit, and 72 at Buffalo. The current time is 4:35 a.m. Eastern Daylight Time. 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On the latest weather map, high pressure continues across the Ohio Valley as low pressure moves north of the Great Lakes. This will sweep a cold front through the region Thursday into Friday. Canadian high pressure will build into the region Friday through the weekend. The forecast for the Central Highlands. Heat advisory in effect until 8 p.m. Eastern Daylight Time this evening. West of tonight, mostly clear. Near steady temperature in the lower 70s. Southwest winds around 5 miles per hour. Wednesday, mostly sunny. Hot with highs in the lower 90s. Southwest winds 5 to 10 miles per hour. Heat index values up to 100 in the afternoon. Wednesday night, mostly clear. Humid with lows in the lower 70s. Southwest winds 5 to 10 miles per hour with gusts up to 20 miles per hour. Thursday, mostly sunny. A chance of showers and thunderstorms in the afternoon. Humid with highs in the upper 80s. West winds 5 to 10 miles per hour. Chance of rain 40%. Thursday night, a chance of thunderstorms in the evening.
mostly cloudy with a chance of showers. Humid with lows around 70. West winds 5 to 10 miles per hour, becoming southwest after midnight. Chance of rain 50%. Friday, showers likely. Highs in the mid-80s.

50s. Chance of rain 70%. Friday night, mostly cloudy. A chance of showers in the evening. Lows in the mid-60s. Chance of rain 50%. At 4 a.m., weather reports for selected cities at Mansfield Long Regional Airport, it was clear. The temperature was 75 degrees, the dew point 70, and the relative humidity 84%. The wind was southwest, at 3 miles an hour. The pressure was 30.05 inches and steady. Elsewhere across Ohio, it was clear, with a temperature of 69 at Wooster, 75 at Cincinnati, 75 at Dayton, 74 at Findlay, and 76 at Columbus. It was partly cloudy, with a temperature of 76 at Cleveland, and 73 at Akron-Canton Regional Airport. It was mostly cloudy, with a temperature of 72 at Marion, and 72 at Youngstown. At Toledo Express, it was cloudy, with a temperature of 74. Reports from nearby cities outside Ohio, at Indianapolis, it was clear, with a temperature of 77. It was partly cloudy, with a temperature of 72 at Pittsburgh, and 80 at Chicago. It was mostly cloudy, with a temperature of 74 at Detroit, and 72 at Buffalo. The current time is 4:38 a.m. Eastern Daylight Time. 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On the latest weather map, high pressure continues across the Ohio Valley as low pressure moves north of the Great Lakes. This will sweep a cold front through the region Thursday into Friday. Canadian high pressure will build into the region Friday through the weekend. The forecast for the Central Highlands. Heat advisory in effect until 8 p.m. Eastern Daylight Time this evening. Rest of tonight, mostly clear. Near steady temperature in the lower 70s. Southwest winds around 5 miles per hour. Wednesday, mostly sunny. Hot with highs in the lower 90s. Southwest winds 5 to 10 miles per hour. Heat index values up to 100 in the afternoon. Wednesday night, mostly clear. Humid with lows in the lower 70s. Southwest winds 5 to 10 miles per hour with gusts up to 20 miles per hour. Thursday, mostly sunny. A chance of showers and thunderstorms in the afternoon. Humid with highs in the upper 80s. West winds 5 to 10 miles per hour. Chance of rain 40%. Thursday night, a chance of thunderstorms in the evening. Mostly cloudy with a chance of showers. Humid with lows around 70. West winds 5 to 10 miles per hour, becoming southwest after midnight. Chance of rain 50%. Friday, showers likely. Highs in the mid-80s. Chance of rain 70%. Friday night, mostly cloudy. A chance of showers in the evening. Lows in the mid-60s. Chance of rain 50%. The extended forecast for the Central Highlands. Saturday, partly sunny. Highs in the lower 80s. Saturday night, partly cloudy. Lows in the upper 50s. Sunday, mostly sunny. Highs in the upper 70s. Sunday night, mostly clear in the evening, then becoming partly cloudy. Lows in the upper 50s. Labor Day, partly cloudy. Highs in the lower 80s. Monday night, partly cloudy in the evening, then becoming mostly cloudy. Lows around 60. Tuesday, partly sunny. Highs in the lower 80s. At 4 a.m., weather reports for selected cities at Mansfield Long Regional Airport, it was clear. The temperature was 75 degrees, the dew point 70, and the relative humidity 84%. The wind was southwest, at 3 miles an hour. The pressure was 30.05 inches and steady. Elsewhere across Ohio, it was clear, with a temperature of 69 at Wooster, 75 at Cincinnati, 75 at Dayton, 74 at Findlay, and 76 at Columbus. It was partly cloudy, with a temperature of 76 at Cleveland, and 73 at Akron-Canton Regional Airport. It was mostly cloudy, with a temperature of 72 at Marion, and 72 at Youngstown. At Toledo Express, it was cloudy, with a temperature of 74.
reports from nearby cities outside Ohio, at Indianapolis, it was clear, with a temperature of 77. It was partly cloudy, with a temperature of 72 at Pittsburgh, and 80 at Chicago. It was mostly cloudy, with a temperature of 74 at Detroit, and 72 at Buffalo. The current time is 4:42 a.m. Eastern Daylight Time. 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On the latest weather map, high pressure continues across the Ohio Valley as low pressure moves north of the Great Lakes. This will sweep a cold front through the region Thursday into Friday. Canadian high pressure will build into the region Friday through the weekend. The forecast for the Central Highlands. Heat advisory in effect until 8 p.m. Eastern Daylight Time this evening. Rest of tonight, mostly clear. Near steady temperature in the lower 70s. Southwest winds around 5 miles per hour. Wednesday, mostly sunny. Hot with highs in the lower 90s. Southwest winds 5 to 10 miles per hour. Heat index values up to 100 in the afternoon. Wednesday night, mostly clear. Humid with lows in the lower 70s. Southwest winds 5 to 10 miles per hour with gusts up to 20 miles per hour. Thursday, mostly sunny. A chance of showers and thunderstorms in the afternoon. Humid with highs in the upper 80s. West winds 5 to 10 miles per hour. Chance of rain 40%. Thursday night, a chance of thunderstorms in the evening. Mostly cloudy with a chance of showers. Humid with lows around 70. West winds 5 to 10 miles per hour, becoming southwest after midnight. Chance of rain 50%. Friday, showers likely. Highs in the mid-80s. Chance of rain 70%. Friday night, mostly cloudy. A chance of showers in the evening. Lows in the mid-60s. Chance of rain 50%. At 4 a.m., weather reports for selected cities. At Mansfield Long Regional Airport, it was clear. The temperature was 75 degrees, the dew point 70, and the relative humidity 84%. The wind was southwest, at 3 miles an hour. The pressure was 30.05 inches and steady. Elsewhere across Ohio, it was clear, with a temperature of 69 at Worcester, 75 at Cincinnati, 75 at Dayton, 74 at Findlay, and 76 at Columbus. It was partly cloudy, with a temperature of 76 at Cleveland, and 73 at Akron-Canton Regional Airport. It was mostly cloudy, with a temperature of 72 at Marion, and 72 at Youngstown. At Toledo Express, it was cloudy, with a temperature of 74. Reports from nearby cities outside Ohio, at Indianapolis, it was clear, with a temperature of 77. It was partly cloudy, with a temperature of 72 at Pittsburgh, and 80 at Chicago. It was mostly cloudy, with a temperature of 74 at Detroit, and 72 at Buffalo. The Mansfield, Ohio climate summary for yesterday, September 1, 2026. Yesterday's high temperature was 85 degrees. The normal high is 79. Yesterday's low temperature was 73 degrees. The normal low is 58. 0.01 inches of precipitation fell yesterday, which brings the monthly total to 0.01 inches. This is 0.11 inches below the normal amount of 0.12 inches for September. The total precipitation for the year now stands at 29.45 inches, which is 0.47 inches below normal. No snow fell yesterday, which brings the monthly total to 0.0 inches. The total snowfall since July 1st still stands at 0.0 inches. There were no heating degree days yesterday. This leaves the monthly total at 0. The yearly total since July 1st is 7. There were 14 cooling degree days yesterday. This brings the monthly total to 14. The yearly total since January 1st is 696. The normal high temperature for today is 79 degrees, and the normal low is 58. The record high for today is 97, which occurred in 1953, and the record low is 36, which occurred in 1958.
Sunrise today is at 6:58 a.m. and sunset is at 8:01 p.m. The Mansfield, Ohio climate summary for the month of August, 2026. The average temperature was 71.2 degrees, which is 0.2 degrees above the normal average temperature. A total of 5.39 inches of precipitation fell during the period, which is 1.79 inches above the normal amount. No snow fell during the period. There were 2 heating degree days this period, which is 9 below the normal amount. There were 203 cooling degree days this period, which is 6 above the normal amount. A weather message. For the following counties, in Ohio, Ashland, Crawford, Knox, Marion, Marl, Richland, Wayne and Wyandotte. Heat advisory remains in effect until 8 p.m. Eastern Daylight Time this evening. What? Peak heat index values will range from the upper 90s up to 102 degrees this afternoon. Where? Portions of north central, northeast, and northwest Ohio. When? Until 8 p.m. Eastern Daylight Time this evening. Impacts: hot temperatures and high humidity may cause heat illnesses. Additional details: overnight lows tonight will only drop to the low to mid 70s, which will provide limited nighttime relief from the heat. Hot and humid conditions will continue on Thursday, and portions of the heat advisory may need to be extended. Take extra precautions when outside. 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Anyone overcome by heat should be moved to a cool and shaded location. Heat stroke is an emergency. 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For the following county, Holmes, Ohio. Heat advisory remains in effect from 11 a.m. this morning to 8 p.m. Eastern Daylight Time this evening. What? Peak heat index values will range from the upper 90s up to 102 degrees Wednesday afternoon. Where? Ashtabula Inland, Ashtabula Lakeshore, Geauga, Holmes, Lake, Mahoning, Portage, Stark, and Trumbull counties. When? From 11 a.m. this morning to 8 p.m. Eastern Daylight Time this evening. Impacts: hot temperatures and high humidity may cause heat illnesses. Additional details: overnight lows tonight will only drop to the low to mid 70s, which will provide limited nighttime relief from the heat. Hot and humid conditions will continue on Thursday, and portions of the heat advisory may need to be extended. Drink plenty of fluids, stay in an air-conditioned room, stay out of the sun, and check up on relatives and neighbors. To reduce risk during outdoor work, the Occupational Safety and Health Administration recommends scheduling frequent rest breaks in shaded or air-conditioned environments. Anyone overcome by heat should be moved to a cool and shaded location. Heat stroke is an emergency. Call 911. The extended forecast for the Central Highlands. Saturday, partly sunny. Highs in the lower 80s. Saturday night, partly cloudy. Lows in the upper 50s. Sunday, mostly sunny. Highs in the upper 70s. Sunday night, mostly clear in the evening, then becoming partly cloudy. Lows in the upper 50s. Labor Day, partly cloudy. Highs in the lower 80s. Monday night, partly cloudy in the evening, then becoming mostly cloudy. Lows around 60. Tuesday, partly sunny. Highs in the lower 80s. The current time is 4:51 a.m. Eastern Daylight Time. 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On the latest weather map, high pressure continues across the Ohio Valley as low pressure moves north of the Great Lakes. This will sweep a cold front through the region Thursday into Friday. Canadian high pressure will build into the region Friday through the weekend. The forecast for the Central Highlands. Heat advisory in effect until 8 p.m. Eastern Daylight Time this evening. West of tonight, mostly clear. Near steady temperature in the lower 70s. Southwest winds around 5 miles per hour. Wednesday, mostly sunny. Hot with highs in the lower 90s. Southwest winds 5 to 10 miles per hour.
heat index values up to 100 in the afternoon. Wednesday night, mostly clear. Humid with lows in the lower 70s. Southwest winds 5 to 10 miles per hour with gusts up to 20 miles per hour. Thursday, mostly sunny. A chance of showers and thunderstorms in the afternoon. Humid with highs in the upper 80s. West winds 5 to 10 miles per hour. Chance of rain 40%. Thursday night, a chance of thunderstorms in the evening. Mostly cloudy with a chance of showers. Humid with lows around 70. West winds 5 to 10 miles per hour, becoming southwest after midnight. Chance of rain 50%. Friday, showers likely. Highs in the mid-80s. Chance of rain 70%. Friday night, mostly cloudy. A chance of showers in the evening. Lows in the mid-60s. Chance of rain 50%. At 4 a.m., weather reports for selected cities. At Mansfield Lawn Regional Airport, it was clear. The temperature was 75 degrees, the dew point 70, and the relative humidity 84%. The wind was southwest, at 3 miles an hour. The pressure was 30.05 inches and steady. Elsewhere across Ohio, it was clear, with a temperature of 69 at Wooster, 75 at Cincinnati, 75 at Dayton, 74 at Findlay, and 76 at Columbus. It was partly cloudy, with a temperature of 76 at Cleveland, and 73 at Akron-Canton Regional Airport. It was mostly cloudy, with a temperature of 72 at Marion, and 72 at Youngstown. At Toledo Express, it was cloudy, with a temperature of 74. Reports from nearby cities outside Ohio, at Indianapolis, it was clear, with a temperature of 77. It was partly cloudy, with a temperature of 72 at Pittsburgh, and 80 at Chicago. It was mostly cloudy, with a temperature of 74 at Detroit, and 72 at Buffalo. The current time is 4:54 a.m. Eastern Daylight Time. 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On the latest weather map, high pressure continues across the Ohio Valley as low pressure moves north of the Great Lakes. This will sweep a cold front through the region Thursday into Friday. Canadian high pressure will build into the region Friday through the weekend. The forecast for the Central Highlands. Heat advisory in effect until 8 p.m. Eastern Daylight Time this evening. West of tonight, mostly clear. Near steady temperature in the lower 70s. Southwest winds around 5 miles per hour. Wednesday, mostly sunny. Hot with highs in the lower 90s. Southwest winds 5 to 10 miles per hour. Heat index values up to 100 in the afternoon. Wednesday night, mostly clear. Humid with lows in the lower 70s. Southwest winds 5 to 10 miles per hour with gusts up to 20 miles per hour. Thursday, mostly sunny. A chance of showers and thunderstorms in the afternoon. Humid with highs in the upper 80s. West winds 5 to 10 miles per hour. Chance of rain 40%. Thursday night, a chance of thunderstorms in the evening. Mostly cloudy with a chance of showers. Humid with lows around 70. West winds 5 to 10 miles per hour, becoming southwest after midnight. Chance of rain 50%. Friday, showers likely. Highs in the mid-80s. Chance of rain 70%. Friday night, mostly cloudy. A chance of showers in the evening. Lows in the mid-60s. Chance of rain 50%. At 4 a.m., weather reports for selected cities. At Mansfield Lawn Regional Airport, it was clear. The temperature was 75 degrees, the dew point 70, and the relative humidity 84%. The wind was southwest, at 3 miles an hour. The pressure was 30.05 inches and steady. Elsewhere across Ohio, it was clear, with a temperature of 69 at Wooster, 75 at Cincinnati, 75 at Dayton, 74 at Findlay, and 76 at Columbus. It was partly cloudy, with a temperature of 76 at Cleveland, and 73 at Akron-Canton Regional Airport.
It was mostly cloudy, with a temperature of 72 at Marion and 72 at Youngstown.

We supply the latest available information for the Central Highlands over station WWG57 from Butler on a frequency of 162.450 MHz. A weather message for the following county, Licking, Ohio. Heat advisory remains in effect until 8 p.m. Eastern Daylight Time Thursday. What? Heat index values up to 102. Where? Portions of East Central and Southeast Indiana, Northeast and Northern Kentucky, and Central, South Central, Southwest, and West Central Ohio. When? Until 8 p.m. Eastern Daylight Time Thursday. Impacts: hot temperatures and high humidity may cause heat illnesses. Drink plenty of fluids, stay in an air-conditioned room, stay out of the sun, and check up on relatives and neighbors. Take extra precautions when outside. Wear lightweight and loose-fitting clothing. Try to limit strenuous activities to early morning or evening. Take action when you see symptoms of heat exhaustion and heat stroke. On the latest weather map, high pressure continues across the Ohio Valley as low pressure moves north of the Great Lakes. This will sweep a cold front through the region Thursday into Friday. Canadian high pressure will build into the region Friday through the weekend. The forecast for the Central Highlands. Heat advisory in effect until 8 p.m. Eastern Daylight Time this evening. Rest of tonight, mostly clear. Near steady temperature in the lower 70s. Southwest winds around 5 miles per hour. Wednesday, mostly sunny. Hot with highs in the lower 90s. Southwest winds 5 to 10 miles per hour. Heat index values up to 100 in the afternoon. Wednesday night, mostly clear. Humid with lows in the lower 70s. Southwest winds 5 to 10 miles per hour with gusts up to 20 miles per hour. Thursday, mostly sunny. A chance of showers and thunderstorms in the afternoon. Humid with highs in the upper 80s. West winds 5 to 10 miles per hour. Chance of rain 40%. Thursday night, a chance of thunderstorms in the evening. Mostly cloudy with a chance of showers. Humid with lows around 70. West winds 5 to 10 miles per hour, becoming southwest after midnight. Chance of rain 50%. Friday, showers likely. Highs in the mid-80s. Chance of rain 70%. Friday night, mostly cloudy. A chance of showers in the evening. Lows in the mid-60s. Chance of rain 50%. The Nearshore Marine Forecast. For the following marine location, the islands to Vermilion. Today, southwest winds 5 to 10 knots. A chance of showers and thunderstorms early. A slight chance of showers and thunderstorms late. Waves 1 foot or less. Tonight, southwest winds 5 to 15 knots. A chance of showers with a slight chance of thunderstorms. Waves 2 feet or less. Thursday, west winds 5 to 10 knots becoming northwest. A chance of showers in the morning, then a chance of showers and thunderstorms in the afternoon. Waves 2 feet or less. Thursday night, northeast winds less than 10 knots. A chance of showers and thunderstorms in the evening, then showers likely with a chance of thunderstorms overnight. Waves 1 foot or less. Winds and waves higher in and near thunderstorms. The water temperature off Toledo is 75 degrees, off Cleveland 74 degrees, and off Derry 74 degrees. The extended forecast for the Central Highlands. Saturday, partly sunny. Highs in the lower 80s. Saturday night, partly cloudy. Lows in the upper 50s. Sunday, mostly sunny. Highs in the upper 70s. Sunday night, mostly clear in the evening, then becoming partly cloudy. Lows in the upper 50s. Labor Day, partly cloudy. Highs in the lower 80s. Monday night, partly cloudy in the evening, then becoming mostly cloudy. Lows around 60. Tuesday, partly sunny. Highs in the lower 80s. The Mansfield, Ohio climate summary for yesterday, September 1, 2026. Yesterday's high temperature was 85 degrees. The normal high is 79. Yesterday's low temperature was 73 degrees. The normal low is 58. 0.01 inches of precipitation fell yesterday, which brings the monthly total to 0.01 inches. This is 0.11 inches.

inches below the normal amount of 0.12 inches for September. The total precipitation for the year now stands at 29.45 inches, which is 0.47 inches below normal. No snow fell yesterday, which brings the monthly total to 0.0 inches. The total snowfall since July 1st still stands at 0.0 inches. There were no heating degree days yesterday. This leaves the monthly total at zero. The yearly total since July 1st is 7. There were 14 cooling degree days yesterday. This brings the monthly total to 14. The yearly total since January 1st is 696. The normal high temperature for today is 79 degrees, and the normal low is 58. The record high for today is 97, which occurred in 1953, and the record low is 36, which occurred in 1958. Sunrise today is at 6:58 a.m. and sunset is at 8:01 p.m. The Mansfield, Ohio climate summary for the month of August, 2026. The average temperature was 71.2 degrees, which is 0.2 degrees above the normal average temperature. A total of 5.39 inches of precipitation fell during the period, which is 1.79 inches above the normal amount. No snow fell during the period. There were 2 heating degree days this period, which is 9 below the normal amount. There were 203 cooling degree days this period, which is 6 above the normal amount. The current time is 5:04 a.m. Eastern Daylight Time. 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On the latest weather map, high pressure continues across the Ohio Valley as low pressure moves north of the Great Lakes. This will sweep a cold front through the region Thursday into Friday. Canadian high pressure will build into the region Friday through the weekend. The forecast for the Central Highlands. Heat advisory in effect until 8 p.m. Eastern Daylight Time this evening. Today, mostly sunny. Hot with highs in the lower 90s. Southwest winds 5 to 10 miles per hour. Heat index values up to 100 this afternoon. Tonight, mostly clear. Humid with lows in the lower 70s. Southwest winds 5 to 10 miles per hour with gusts up to 20 miles per hour. Thursday, mostly sunny. A chance of showers and thunderstorms in the afternoon. Humid with highs in the upper 80s. West winds 5 to 10 miles per hour. Chance of rain 40%. Thursday night, a chance of thunderstorms in the evening. Mostly cloudy with a chance of showers. Humid with lows around 70. West winds 5 to 10 miles per hour, becoming southwest after midnight. Chance of rain 50%. Friday, showers likely. Humid with highs in the mid-80s. Northwest winds 5 to 10 miles per hour. Chance of rain 70%. Friday night, mostly cloudy. A chance of showers in the evening. Lows in the mid-60s. Chance of rain 50%. The extended forecast for the Central Highlands. Saturday, partly sunny. Highs in the lower 80s. Saturday night, partly cloudy. Lows in the upper 50s. Sunday, mostly sunny. Highs in the upper 70s. Sunday night, mostly clear in the evening, then becoming partly cloudy. Lows in the upper 50s. Labor Day, partly cloudy. Highs in the lower 80s. Monday night, partly cloudy in the evening, then becoming mostly cloudy. Lows around 60. Tuesday, partly sunny. Highs in the lower 80s. At 5 a.m., weather reports for selected cities. At Mansfield Long Regional Airport, it was cloudy. The temperature was 75 degrees, the dew point 71, and the relative humidity 87%. The wind was southwest, at 5 miles an hour. The pressure was 30.05 inches and steady. Elsewhere across Ohio, temperatures were between 72 and 76 degrees. It was clear at Worcester, Marion, and Cincinnati. At Dayton, Findlay, and Columbus, it was clear. It was partly cloudy at Cleveland, Akron-Canton Regional Airport, and Youngstown. At Toledo Express, it was mostly cloudy. Reports from nearby cities outside Ohio,
At Indianapolis, it was clear, with a temperature of 77. It was partly cloudy, with a temperature of 71 at Pittsburgh, and 73 at Buffalo. It was mostly cloudy, with a temperature of 75 at Detroit, and 80 at Chicago. The current time is 5:08 a.m. Eastern Daylight Time. 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On the latest weather map, high pressure continues across the Ohio Valley as low pressure moves north of the Great Lakes. This will sweep a cold front through the region Thursday into Friday. Canadian high pressure will build into the region Friday through the weekend. The forecast for the Central Highlands. Heat advisory in effect until 8 p.m. Eastern Daylight Time this evening. Today, mostly sunny. Hot with highs in the lower 90s. Southwest winds 5 to 10 miles per hour. Heat index values up to 100 this afternoon. Tonight, mostly clear. Humid with lows in the lower 70s. Southwest winds 5 to 10 miles per hour with gusts up to 20 miles per hour. Thursday, mostly sunny. A chance of showers and thunderstorms in the afternoon. Humid with highs in the upper 80s. West winds 5 to 10 miles per hour. Chance of rain 40%. Thursday night, a chance of thunderstorms in the evening. Mostly cloudy with a chance of showers. Humid with lows around 70. West winds 5 to 10 miles per hour, becoming southwest after midnight. Chance of rain 50%. Friday, showers likely. Humid with highs in the mid-80s. Northwest winds 5 to 10 miles per hour. Chance of rain 70%. Friday night, mostly cloudy. A chance of showers in the evening. Lows in the mid-60s. Chance of rain 50%. The extended forecast for the Central Highlands. Saturday, partly sunny. Highs in the lower 80s. Saturday night, partly cloudy. Lows in the upper 50s. Sunday, mostly sunny. Highs in the upper 70s. Sunday night, mostly clear in the evening, then becoming partly cloudy. Lows in the upper 50s. Labor Day, partly cloudy. Highs in the lower 80s. Monday night, partly cloudy in the evening, then becoming mostly cloudy. Lows around 60. Tuesday, partly sunny. Highs in the lower 80s. At 5 a.m., weather reports for selected cities. At Mansfield Long Regional Airport, it was cloudy. The temperature was 75 degrees, the dew point 71, and the relative humidity 87%. The wind was southwest, at 5 miles an hour. The pressure was 30.05 inches and steady. Elsewhere across Ohio, temperatures were between 72 and 76 degrees. It was clear at Worcester, Marion, and Cincinnati. At Dayton, Findlay, and Columbus, it was clear. It was partly cloudy at Cleveland, Akron-Canton Regional Airport, and Youngstown. At Toledo Express, it was mostly cloudy. Reports from nearby cities outside Ohio, at Indianapolis, it was clear, with a temperature of 77. It was partly cloudy, with a temperature of 71 at Pittsburgh, and 73 at Buffalo. It was mostly cloudy, with a temperature of 75 at Detroit, and 80 at Chicago. The current time is 5:12 a.m. Eastern Daylight Time. 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On the latest weather map, high pressure continues across the Ohio Valley as low pressure moves north of the Great Lakes. This will sweep a cold front through the region Thursday into Friday. Canadian high pressure will build into the region Friday through the weekend. The forecast for the Central Highlands. Heat advisory in effect until 8 p.m. Eastern Daylight Time this evening. Today, mostly sunny. Hot with highs in the lower 90s. Southwest winds 5 to 10 miles per hour. Heat index values up to 100 this afternoon.
Tonight, mostly clear. Humid with lows in the lower 70s. Southwest winds 5 to 10 miles per hour with gusts up to 20 miles per hour. Thursday, mostly sunny. A chance of showers and thunderstorms in the afternoon. Humid with highs in the upper 80s. West winds 5 to 10 miles per hour. Chance of rain 40%. Thursday night, a chance of thunderstorms in the evening. Mostly cloudy with a chance of showers. Humid with lows around 70. West winds 5 to 10 miles per hour, becoming southwest after midnight. Chance of rain 50%. Friday, showers likely. Humid with highs in the mid-80s. Northwest winds 5 to 10 miles per hour. Chance of rain 70%. Friday night, mostly cloudy. A chance of showers in the evening. Lows in the mid-60s. Chance of rain 50%. At 5 a.m., weather reports for selected cities. At Mansfield Lawn Regional Airport, it was cloudy. The temperature was 75 degrees, the dew point 71, and the relative humidity 87%. The wind was southwest, at 5 miles an hour. The pressure was 30.05 inches and steady. Elsewhere across Ohio, temperatures were between 72 and 76 degrees. It was clear at Worcester, Marion, and Cincinnati. At Dayton, Findlay, and Columbus, it was clear. It was partly cloudy at Cleveland, Akron-Canton Regional Airport, and Youngstown. At Toledo Express, it was mostly cloudy. Reports from nearby cities outside Ohio, at Indianapolis, it was clear, with a temperature of 77. It was partly cloudy, with a temperature of 71 at Pittsburgh, and 73 at Buffalo. It was mostly cloudy, with a temperature of 75 at Detroit, and 80 at Chicago. The Mansfield, Ohio climate summary for yesterday, September 1, 2026. Yesterday's high temperature was 85 degrees. The normal high is 79. Yesterday's low temperature was 73 degrees. The normal low is 58. 0.01 inches of precipitation fell yesterday, which brings the monthly total to 0.01 inches. This is 0.11 inches below the normal amount of 0.12 inches for September. The total precipitation for the year now stands at 29.45 inches, which is 0.47 inches below normal. No snow fell yesterday, which brings the monthly total to 0.0 inches. The total snowfall since July 1st still stands at 0.0 inches. There were no heating degree days yesterday. This leaves the monthly total at 0. The yearly total since July 1st is 7. There were 14 cooling degree days yesterday. This brings the monthly total to 14. The yearly total since January 1st is 696. The normal high temperature for today is 79 degrees, and the normal low is 58. The record high for today is 97, which occurred in 1953, and the record low is 36, which occurred in 1958. Sunrise today is at 6:58 a.m. and sunset is at 8:01 p.m. The Mansfield, Ohio climate summary for the month of August, 2026. The average temperature was 71.2 degrees, which is 0.2 degrees above the normal average temperature. A total of 5.39 inches of precipitation fell during the period, which is 1.79 inches above the normal amount. No snow fell during the period. There were 2 heating degree days this period, which is 9 below the normal amount. There were 203 cooling degree days this period, which is 6 above the normal amount. A weather message. For the following counties, in Ohio, Ashland, Crawford, Knox, Marion, Morrill, Richland, Wayne, and Wyandotte. Heat advisory remains in effect until 8 p.m. Eastern Daylight Time this evening. What? Peak heat index values will range from the upper 90s up to 102 degrees this afternoon. Where? Portions of north central, northeast, and northwest Ohio. When? Until 8 p.m. Eastern Daylight Time this evening. Impacts: hot temperatures and high humidity may cause heat illnesses. Additional details: overnight lows tonight will only drop to the low to mid 70s, which will provide limited nighttime relief from the heat. Hot and humid conditions will continue on Thursday, and portions of the heat advisory may need to be extended. Take extra precautions when outside. Wear lightweight and loose-fitting clothing.
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Anyone overcome by heat should be moved to a cool and shaded location. Heat stroke is an emergency. 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For the following county, Holmes, Ohio. Heat advisory remains in effect from 11 a.m. this morning to 8 p.m. Eastern Daylight Time this evening. What? Peak heat index values will range from the upper 90s up to 102 degrees Wednesday afternoon. Where? Ashtabula Inland, Ashtabula Lakeshore, Geauga, Holmes, Lake, Mahoning, Portage, Stark, and Trumbull counties. When? From 11 a.m. this morning to 8 p.m. Eastern Daylight Time this evening. Impacts, hot temperatures and high humidity may cause heat illnesses. Additional details, overnight lows tonight will only drop to the low to mid-70s, which will provide limited nighttime relief from the heat. Hot and humid conditions will continue on Thursday, and portions of the heat advisory may need to be extended. Drink plenty of fluids, stay in an air-conditioned room, stay out of the sun, and check up on relatives and neighbors. To reduce risk during outdoor work, the Occupational Safety and Health Administration recommends scheduling frequent rest breaks in shaded or air-conditioned environments. Anyone overcome by heat should be moved to a cool and shaded location. Heat stroke is an emergency. Call 911. The current time is 5:19 a.m. Eastern Daylight Time. 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The extended forecast for the Central Highlands. Saturday, partly sunny. Highs in the lower 80s. Saturday night, partly cloudy. Lows in the upper 50s. Sunday, mostly sunny. Highs in the upper 70s. Sunday night, mostly clear in the evening, then becoming partly cloudy. Lows in the upper 50s. Labor Day, partly cloudy. Highs in the lower 80s. Monday night, partly cloudy in the evening, then becoming mostly cloudy. Lows around 60. Tuesday, partly sunny. Highs in the lower 80s. On the latest weather map, high pressure continues across the Ohio Valley as low pressure moves north of the Great Lakes. This will sweep a cold front through the region Thursday into Friday. Canadian high pressure will build into the region Friday through the weekend. The forecast for the Central Highlands. Heat advisory in effect until 8 p.m. Eastern Daylight Time this evening. Today, mostly sunny. Hot with highs in the lower 90s. Southwest winds 5 to 10 miles per hour. Heat index values up to 100 this afternoon. Tonight, mostly clear. Humid with lows in the lower 70s. Southwest winds 5 to 10 miles per hour with gusts up to 20 miles per hour. Thursday, mostly sunny. A chance of showers and thunderstorms in the afternoon. Humid with highs in the upper 80s. West winds 5 to 10 miles per hour. Chance of rain 40%. Thursday night, a chance of thunderstorms in the evening. Mostly cloudy with a chance of showers. Humid with lows around 70. West winds 5 to 10 miles per hour, becoming southwest after midnight. Chance of rain 50%. Friday, showers likely. Humid with highs in the mid-80s. Northwest winds 5 to 10 miles per hour. Chance of rain 70%. Friday night, mostly cloudy. A chance of showers in the evening. Lows in the mid-60s. Chance of rain 50%. At 5 a.m., weather reports for selected cities. At Mansfield-Lom Regional Airport, it was cloudy. The temperature was 75 degrees, the dew point 71, and the relative humidity 87%. The wind was southwest, at 5 miles an hour. The pressure was 30.05 inches and steady. Elsewhere across Ohio, temperatures were between 72 and 76 degrees. It was clear at Worcester, Marion, and Cincinnati. At Dayton, Findlay, and Columbus, it was clear.
It was partly cloudy at Cleveland, Akron-Canton Regional Airport, and Youngstown. At Toledo Express, it was mostly cloudy. Reports from nearby cities outside Ohio, at Indianapolis, it was clear, with a temperature of 77. It was partly cloudy, with a temperature of 71 at Pittsburgh, and 73 at Buffalo. It was mostly cloudy, with a temperature of 75 at Detroit, and 80 at Chicago. The current time is 5:23 a.m. Eastern Daylight Time. 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On the latest weather map, high pressure continues across the Ohio Valley as low pressure moves north of the Great Lakes. This will sweep a cold front through the region Thursday into Friday. Canadian high pressure will build into the region Friday through the weekend. The forecast for the Central Highlands. Heat advisory in effect until 8 p.m. Eastern Daylight Time this evening. Today, mostly sunny. Hot with highs in the lower 90s. Southwest winds 5 to 10 miles per hour. Heat index values up to 100 this afternoon. Tonight, mostly clear. Humid with lows in the lower 70s. Southwest winds 5 to 10 miles per hour with gusts up to 20 miles per hour. Thursday, mostly sunny. A chance of showers and thunderstorms in the afternoon. Humid with highs in the upper 80s. West winds 5 to 10 miles per hour. Chance of rain 40%. Thursday night, a chance of thunderstorms in the evening. Mostly cloudy with a chance of showers. Humid with lows around 70. West winds 5 to 10 miles per hour, becoming southwest after midnight. Chance of rain 50%. Friday, showers likely. Humid with highs in the mid-80s. Northwest winds 5 to 10 miles per hour. Chance of rain 70%. Friday night, mostly cloudy. A chance of showers in the evening. Lows in the mid-60s. Chance of rain 50%. At 5 a.m., weather reports for selected cities. At Mansfield-Long Regional Airport, it was cloudy. The temperature was 75 degrees, the dew point 71, and the relative humidity 87%. The wind was southwest, at 5 miles an hour. The pressure was 30.05 inches and steady. Elsewhere across Ohio, temperatures were between 72 and 76 degrees. It was clear at Worcester, Marion, and Cincinnati. At Dayton, Findlay, and Columbus, it was clear. It was partly cloudy at Cleveland, Akron-Canton Regional Airport, and Youngstown. At Toledo Express, it was mostly cloudy. Reports from nearby cities outside Ohio, at Indianapolis, it was clear, with a temperature of 77. It was partly cloudy, with a temperature of 71 at Pittsburgh, and 73 at Buffalo. It was mostly cloudy, with a temperature of 75 at Detroit, and 80 at Chicago. The current time is 5:26 a.m. Eastern Daylight Time. 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On the latest weather map, high pressure continues across the Ohio Valley as low pressure moves north of the Great Lakes. This will sweep a cold front through the region Thursday into Friday. Canadian high pressure will build into the region Friday through the weekend. The forecast for the Central Highlands. Heat advisory in effect until 8 p.m. Eastern Daylight Time this evening. Today, mostly sunny. Hot with highs in the lower 90s. Southwest winds 5 to 10 miles per hour. Heat index values up to 100 this afternoon. Tonight, mostly clear. Humid with lows in the lower 70s. Southwest winds 5 to 10 miles per hour with gusts up to 20 miles per hour. Thursday, mostly sunny. A chance of showers and thunderstorms in the afternoon. Humid with highs in the upper 80s. West winds 5 to 10 miles per hour. Chance of rain 40%. Thursday night, a chance of thunderstorms in the evening.
mostly cloudy with a chance of showers. Humid with lows around 70. West winds 5 to 10 miles per hour, becoming southwest after midnight. Chance of rain 50%. Friday, showers likely. Humid with highs in the mid-80s. Northwest winds 5 to 10 miles per hour. Chance of rain 70%. Friday night, mostly cloudy. A chance of showers in the evening. Lows in the mid-60s. Chance of rain 50%. A weather message. For the following county, Licking, Ohio. Heat advisory remains in effect until 8 p.m. Eastern Daylight Time Thursday. What? Heat index values up to 102. Where? Portions of east central and southeast Indiana, northeast and northern Kentucky, and central, south central, southwest, and west central Ohio. When? Until 8 p.m. Eastern Daylight Time Thursday. Impacts: hot temperatures and high humidity may cause heat illnesses. Drink plenty of fluids, stay in an air-conditioned room, stay out of the sun, and check up on relatives and neighbors. Take extra precautions when outside. Wear lightweight and loose-fitting clothing. Try to limit strenuous activities to early morning or evening. Take action when you see symptoms of heat exhaustion and heat stroke. At 5 a.m., weather reports for selected cities. At Mansfield Long Regional Airport, it was cloudy. The temperature was 75 degrees, the dew point 71, and the relative humidity 87%. The wind was southwest, at 5 miles an hour. The pressure was 30.05 inches and steady. Elsewhere across Ohio, temperatures were between 72 and 76 degrees. It was clear at Worcester, Marion, and Cincinnati. At Dayton, Findlay, and Columbus, it was clear. It was partly cloudy at Cleveland, Akron-Canton Regional Airport, and Youngstown. At Toledo Express, it was mostly cloudy. Reports from nearby cities outside Ohio: at Indianapolis, it was clear, with a temperature of 77. It was partly cloudy, with a temperature of 71 at Pittsburgh, and 73 at Buffalo. It was mostly cloudy, with a temperature of 75 at Detroit, and 80 at Chicago. The extended forecast for the Central Highlands. Saturday, partly sunny. Highs in the lower 80s. Saturday night, partly cloudy. Lows in the upper 50s. Sunday, mostly sunny. Highs in the upper 70s. Sunday night, mostly clear in the evening, then becoming partly cloudy. Lows in the upper 50s. Labor Day, partly cloudy. Highs in the lower 80s. Monday night, partly cloudy in the evening, then becoming mostly cloudy. Lows around 60. Tuesday, partly sunny. Highs in the lower 80s. The Mansfield, Ohio climate summary for yesterday, September 1, 2026. Yesterday's high temperature was 85 degrees. The normal high is 79. Yesterday's low temperature was 73 degrees. The normal low is 58. 0.01 inches of precipitation fell yesterday, which brings the monthly total to 0.01 inches. This is 0.11 inches below the normal amount of 0.12 inches for September. The total precipitation for the year now stands at 29.45 inches, which is 0.47 inches below normal. No snow fell yesterday, which brings the monthly total to 0.0 inches. The total snowfall since July 1st still stands at 0.0 inches. There were no heating degree days yesterday. This leaves the monthly total at 0. The yearly total since July 1st is 7. There were 14 cooling degree days yesterday. This brings the monthly total to 14. The yearly total since January 1st is 696. The normal high temperature for today is 79 degrees, and the normal low is 58. The record high for today is 97, which occurred in 1953, and the record low is 36, which occurred in 1958. Sunrise today is at 6:58 a.m. and sunset is at 8:01 p.m. The Mansfield, Ohio climate summary for the month of August, 2026. The average temperature was 71.2 degrees, which is 0.2 degrees above the normal average temperature. A total of 5.39 inches of precipitation fell during the period, which is 1.79 inches above the normal amount. No snow fell during the period.
There were 2 heating degree days this period, which is 9 below the normal amount. There were 203 cooling degree days this period, which is 6 above the normal amount. The current time is 5:33 a.m. Eastern Daylight Time. 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On the latest weather map, high pressure continues across the Ohio Valley as low pressure moves north of the Great Lakes. This will sweep a cold front through the region Thursday into Friday. Canadian high pressure will build into the region Friday through the weekend. The forecast for the Central Highlands. Heat advisory in effect until 8 p.m. Eastern Daylight Time this evening. Today, mostly sunny. Hot with highs in the lower 90s. Southwest winds 5 to 10 miles per hour. Heat index values up to 100 this afternoon. Tonight, mostly clear. Humid with lows in the lower 70s. Southwest winds 5 to 10 miles per hour with gusts up to 20 miles per hour. Thursday, mostly sunny. A chance of showers and thunderstorms in the afternoon. Humid with highs in the upper 80s. West winds 5 to 10 miles per hour. Chance of rain 40%. Thursday night, a chance of thunderstorms in the evening. Mostly cloudy with a chance of showers. Humid with lows around 70. West winds 5 to 10 miles per hour, becoming southwest after midnight. Chance of rain 50%. Friday, showers likely. Humid with highs in the mid-80s. Northwest winds 5 to 10 miles per hour. Chance of rain 70%. Friday night, mostly cloudy. A chance of showers in the evening. Lows in the mid-60s. Chance of rain 50%. At 5 a.m., weather reports for selected cities. At Mansfield Long Regional Airport, it was cloudy. The temperature was 75 degrees. The dew point 71, and the relative humidity 87%. The wind was southwest, at 5 miles an hour. The pressure was 30.05 inches and steady. Elsewhere across Ohio, temperatures were between 72 and 76 degrees. It was clear at Worcester, Marion, and Cincinnati. At Dayton, Findlay, and Columbus, it was clear. It was partly cloudy at Cleveland, Akron-Canton Regional Airport, and Youngstown. At Toledo Express, it was mostly cloudy. Reports from nearby cities outside Ohio. At Indianapolis, it was clear, with a temperature of 77. It was partly cloudy, with a temperature of 71 at Pittsburgh, and 73 at Buffalo. It was mostly cloudy, with a temperature of 75 at Detroit, and 80 at Chicago. The current time is 5:36 a.m. Eastern Daylight Time. 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On the latest weather map, high pressure continues across the Ohio Valley as low pressure moves north of the Great Lakes. This will sweep a cold front through the region Thursday into Friday. Canadian high pressure will build into the region Friday through the weekend. The forecast for the Central Highlands. Heat advisory in effect until 8 p.m. Eastern Daylight Time this evening. Today, mostly sunny. Hot with highs in the lower 90s. Southwest winds 5 to 10 miles per hour. Heat index values up to 100 this afternoon. Tonight, mostly clear. Humid with lows in the lower 70s. Southwest winds 5 to 10 miles per hour with gusts up to 20 miles per hour. Thursday, mostly sunny. A chance of showers and thunderstorms in the afternoon. Humid with highs in the upper 80s. West winds 5 to 10 miles per hour. Chance of rain 40%. Thursday night, a chance of thunderstorms in the evening. Mostly cloudy with a chance of showers. Humid with lows around 70. West winds 5 to 10 miles per hour, becoming southwest after midnight. Chance of rain 50%. Friday, showers likely. Humid with highs in the mid-80s.
Northwest winds 5 to 10 miles per hour. Chance of rain 70%. Friday night, mostly cloudy. A chance of showers in the evening. Lows in the mid-60s. Chance of rain 50%. At 5 a.m., weather reports for selected cities. At Mansfield Long Regional Airport, it was cloudy. The temperature was 75 degrees, the dew point 71, and the relative humidity 87%. The wind was southwest, at 5 miles an hour. The pressure was 30.05 inches and steady. Elsewhere across Ohio, temperatures were between 72 and 76 degrees. It was clear at Worcester, Marion, and Cincinnati. At Dayton, Findlay, and Columbus, it was clear. It was partly cloudy at Cleveland, Akron-Canton Regional Airport, and Youngstown. At Toledo Express, it was mostly cloudy. Reports from nearby cities outside Ohio, at Indianapolis, it was clear, with a temperature of 77. It was partly cloudy, with a temperature of 71 at Pittsburgh, and 73 at Buffalo. It was mostly cloudy, with a temperature of 75 at Detroit, and 80 at Chicago. The current time is 5:39 a.m. Eastern Daylight Time. 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On the latest weather map, high pressure continues across the Ohio Valley as low pressure moves north of the Great Lakes. This will sweep a cold front through the region Thursday into Friday. Canadian high pressure will build into the region Friday through the weekend. The forecast for the Central Highlands. Heat advisory in effect until 8 p.m. Eastern Daylight Time this evening. Today, mostly sunny. Hot with highs in the lower 90s. Southwest winds 5 to 10 miles per hour. Heat index values up to 100 this afternoon. Tonight, mostly clear. Humid with lows in the lower 70s. Southwest winds 5 to 10 miles per hour with gusts up to 20 miles per hour. Thursday, mostly sunny. A chance of showers and thunderstorms in the afternoon. Humid with highs in the upper 80s. West winds 5 to 10 miles per hour. Chance of rain 40%. Thursday night, a chance of thunderstorms in the evening. Mostly cloudy with a chance of showers. Humid with lows around 70. West winds 5 to 10 miles per hour, becoming southwest after midnight. Chance of rain 50%. Friday, showers likely. Humid with highs in the mid-80s. Northwest winds 5 to 10 miles per hour. Chance of rain 70%. Friday night, mostly cloudy. A chance of showers in the evening. Lows in the mid-60s. Chance of rain 50%. The extended forecast for the Central Highlands. Saturday, partly sunny. Highs in the lower 80s. Saturday night, partly cloudy. Lows in the upper 50s. Sunday, mostly sunny. Highs in the upper 70s. Sunday night, mostly clear in the evening, then becoming partly cloudy. Lows in the upper 50s. Labor Day, partly cloudy. Highs in the lower 80s. Monday night, partly cloudy in the evening, then becoming mostly cloudy. Lows around 60. Tuesday, partly sunny. Highs in the lower 80s. At 5 a.m., weather reports for selected cities. At Mansfield Long Regional Airport, it was cloudy. The temperature was 75 degrees, the dew point 71, and the relative humidity 87%. The wind was southwest, at 5 miles an hour. The pressure was 30.05 inches and steady. Elsewhere across Ohio, temperatures were between 72 and 76 degrees. It was clear at Worcester, Marion, and Cincinnati. At Dayton, Findlay, and Columbus, it was clear. It was partly cloudy at Cleveland, Akron-Canton Regional Airport, and Youngstown. At Toledo Express, it was mostly cloudy. Reports from nearby cities outside Ohio, at Indianapolis, it was clear, with a temperature of 77. It was partly cloudy, with a temperature of 71 at Pittsburgh, and 73 at Buffalo.
It was mostly cloudy, with a temperature of 75 at Detroit, and 80 at Chicago. The current time is 5:43 a.m. Eastern Daylight Time. 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On the latest weather map, high pressure continues across the Ohio Valley as low pressure moves north of the Great Lakes. This will sweep a cold front through the region Thursday into Friday. Canadian high pressure will build into the region Friday through the weekend. The forecast for the Central Highlands. Heat advisory in effect until 8 p.m. Eastern Daylight Time this evening. Today, mostly sunny. Hot with highs in the lower 90s. Southwest winds 5 to 10 miles per hour. Heat index values up to 100 this afternoon. Tonight, mostly clear. Humid with lows in the lower 70s. Southwest winds 5 to 10 miles per hour with gusts up to 20 miles per hour. Thursday, mostly sunny. A chance of showers and thunderstorms in the afternoon. Humid with highs in the upper 80s. West winds 5 to 10 miles per hour. Chance of rain 40%. Thursday night, a chance of thunderstorms in the evening. Mostly cloudy with a chance of showers. Humid with lows around 70. West winds 5 to 10 miles per hour, becoming southwest after midnight. Chance of rain 50%. Friday, showers likely. Humid with highs in the mid-80s. Northwest winds 5 to 10 miles per hour. Chance of rain 70%. Friday night, mostly cloudy. A chance of showers in the evening. Lows in the mid-60s. Chance of rain 50%. At 5 a.m., weather reports for selected cities. At Mansfield Lawn Regional Airport, it was cloudy. The temperature was 75 degrees, the dew point 71, and the relative humidity 87%. The wind was southwest, at 5 miles an hour. The pressure was 30.05 inches and steady. Elsewhere across Ohio, temperatures were between 72 and 76 degrees. It was clear at Worcester, Marion, and Cincinnati. At Dayton, Findlay, and Columbus, it was clear. It was partly cloudy at Cleveland, Akron-Canton Regional Airport, and Youngstown. At Toledo Express, it was mostly cloudy. Reports from nearby cities outside Ohio, at Indianapolis, it was clear, with a temperature of 77. It was partly cloudy, with a temperature of 71 at Pittsburgh, and 73 at Buffalo. It was mostly cloudy, with a temperature of 75 at Detroit, and 80 at Chicago. The Mansfield, Ohio climate summary for yesterday, September 1, 2026. Yesterday's high temperature was 85 degrees. The normal high is 79. Yesterday's low temperature was 73 degrees. The normal low is 58. 0.01 inches of precipitation fell yesterday, which brings the monthly total to 0.01 inches. This is 0.11 inches below the normal amount of 0.12 inches for September. The total precipitation for the year now stands at 29.45 inches, which is 0.47 inches below normal. No snow fell yesterday, which brings the monthly total to 0.0 inches. The total snowfall since July 1st still stands at 0.0 inches. There were no heating degree days yesterday. This leaves the monthly total at 0. The yearly total since July 1st is 7. There were 14 cooling degree days yesterday. This brings the monthly total to 14. The yearly total since January 1st is 696. The normal high temperature for today is 79 degrees, and the normal low is 58. The record high for today is 97, which occurred in 1953, and the record low is 36, which occurred in 1958. Sunrise today is at 6:58 a.m. and sunset is at 8:01 p.m. The Mansfield, Ohio climate summary for the month of August, 2026. The average temperature was 71.2 degrees, which is 0.2 degrees above the normal average temperature. A total of 5.39 inches of precipitation fell during the period, which is 1.79 inches above the normal amount. No snow fell during the period.
There were 2 heating degree days this period, which is 9 below the normal amount. There were 203 cooling degree days this period, which is 6 above the normal amount. A weather message. For the following counties, in Ohio, Ashland, Crawford, Knox, Marion, Morrow, Richland, Wayne, and Wyandotte. Heat advisory remains in effect until 8 p.m. Eastern Daylight Time this evening. What? Peak heat index values will range from the upper 90s up to 102 degrees this afternoon. Where? Portions of north central, northeast, and northwest Ohio. When? Until 8 p.m. Eastern Daylight Time this evening. Impacts: hot temperatures and high humidity may cause heat illnesses. Additional details: overnight lows tonight will only drop to the low to mid 70s, which will provide limited nighttime relief from the heat. Hot and humid conditions will continue on Thursday, and portions of the heat advisory may need to be extended. Take extra precautions when outside. 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Heat stroke is an emergency. 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For the following county: Holmes, Ohio. Heat advisory remains in effect from 11 a.m. this morning to 8 p.m. Eastern Daylight Time this evening. What? Peak heat index values will range from the upper 90s up to 102 degrees Wednesday afternoon. Where? Ashtabula Inland, Ashtabula Lakeshore, Geauga, Holmes, Lake, Mahoning, Portage, Stark, and Trumbull counties. When? From 11 a.m. this morning to 8 p.m. Eastern Daylight Time this evening. Impacts: hot temperatures and high humidity may cause heat illnesses. Additional details: overnight lows tonight will only drop to the low to mid 70s, which will provide limited nighttime relief from the heat. Hot and humid conditions will continue on Thursday, and portions of the heat advisory may need to be extended. Drink plenty of fluids, stay in an air-conditioned room, stay out of the sun, and check up on relatives and neighbors. To reduce risk during outdoor work, the Occupational Safety and Health Administration recommends scheduling frequent rest breaks in shaded or air-conditioned environments. Anyone overcome by heat should be moved to a cool and shaded location. Heat stroke is an emergency. Call 911. The extended forecast for the Central Highlands. Saturday, partly sunny. Highs in the lower 80s. Saturday night, partly cloudy. Lows in the upper 50s. Sunday, mostly sunny. Highs in the upper 70s. Sunday night, mostly clear in the evening, then becoming partly cloudy. Lows in the upper 50s. Labor Day, partly cloudy. Highs in the lower 80s. Monday night, partly cloudy in the evening, then becoming mostly cloudy. Lows around 60. Tuesday, partly sunny. Highs in the lower 80s. The current time is 5:51 a.m. Eastern Daylight Time. 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On the latest weather map, high pressure continues across the Ohio Valley as low pressure moves north of the Great Lakes. This will sweep a cold front through the region Thursday into Friday. Canadian high pressure will build into the region Friday through the weekend. The forecast for the Central Highlands. Heat advisory in effect until 8 p.m. Eastern Daylight Time this evening. Today, mostly sunny. Hot with highs in the lower 90s. Southwest winds 5 to 10 miles per hour. Heat index values up to 100 this afternoon. Tonight, mostly clear. Humid with lows in the lower 70s. Southwest winds 5 to 10 miles per hour with gusts up to 20 miles per hour. Thursday, mostly sunny. A chance of showers and thunderstorms in the afternoon. Humid with highs in the upper 80s. West winds 5 to 10 miles per hour. Chance of rain 40%. Thursday night, a chance of thunderstorms in the evening. Mostly cloudy with a chance of showers.
humid with lows around 70. West winds 5 to 10 miles per hour, becoming southwest after midnight. Chance of rain 50%. Friday, showers likely. Humid with highs in the mid-80s. Northwest winds 5 to 10 miles per hour. Chance of rain 70%. Friday night, mostly cloudy. A chance of showers in the evening. Lows in the mid-60s. Chance of rain 50%. At 5 a.m., weather reports for selected cities. At Mansfield Long Regional Airport, it was cloudy. The temperature was 75 degrees, the dew point 71, and the relative humidity 87%. The wind was southwest, at 5 miles an hour. The pressure was 30.05 inches and steady. Elsewhere across Ohio, temperatures were between 72 and 76 degrees. It was clear at Worcester, Marion, and Cincinnati. At Dayton, Findlay, and Columbus, it was clear. It was partly cloudy at Cleveland, Akron-Canton Regional Airport, and Youngstown. At Toledo Express, it was mostly cloudy. Reports from nearby cities outside Ohio, at Indianapolis, it was clear, with a temperature of 77. It was partly cloudy, with a temperature of 71 at Pittsburgh, and 73 at Buffalo. It was mostly cloudy, with a temperature of 75 at Detroit, and 80 at Chicago. The current time is 5:54 a.m. Eastern Daylight Time. 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On the latest weather map, high pressure continues across the Ohio Valley as low pressure moves north of the Great Lakes. This will sweep a cold front through the region Thursday into Friday. Canadian high pressure will build into the region Friday through the weekend. The forecast for the Central Highlands. Heat advisory in effect until 8 p.m. Eastern Daylight Time this evening. Today, mostly sunny. Hot with highs in the lower 90s. Southwest winds 5 to 10 miles per hour. Heat index values up to 100 this afternoon. Tonight, mostly clear. Humid with lows in the lower 70s. Southwest winds 5 to 10 miles per hour with gusts up to 20 miles per hour. Thursday, mostly sunny. A chance of showers and thunderstorms in the afternoon. Humid with highs in the upper 80s. West winds 5 to 10 miles per hour. Chance of rain 40%. Thursday night, a chance of thunderstorms in the evening. Mostly cloudy with a chance of showers. Humid with lows around 70. West winds 5 to 10 miles per hour, becoming southwest after midnight. Chance of rain 50%. Friday, showers likely. Humid with highs in the mid-80s. Northwest winds 5 to 10 miles per hour. Chance of rain 70%. Friday night, mostly cloudy. A chance of showers in the evening. Lows in the mid-60s. Chance of rain 50%. At 5 a.m., weather reports for selected cities. At Mansfield Long Regional Airport, it was cloudy. The temperature was 75 degrees. The dew point 71, and the relative humidity 87%. The wind was southwest, at 5 miles an hour. The pressure was 30.05 inches and steady. Elsewhere across Ohio, temperatures were between 72 and 76 degrees. It was clear at Worcester, Marion, and Cincinnati. At Dayton, Findlay, and Columbus, it was clear. It was partly cloudy at Cleveland, Akron-Canton Regional Airport, and Youngstown. At Toledo Express, it was mostly cloudy. Reports from nearby cities outside Ohio, at Indianapolis, it was clear, with a temperature of 77. It was partly cloudy, with a temperature of 71 at Pittsburgh, and 73 at Buffalo. It was mostly cloudy, with a temperature of 75 at Detroit, and 80 at Chicago. The current time is 5:57 a.m. Eastern Daylight Time. 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
On the latest weather map, high pressure continues across the Ohio Valley as low pressure moves north of the Great Lakes. This will sweep a cold front through the region Thursday into Friday. Canadian high pressure

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Try to limit strenuous activities to early morning or evening. Take action when you see symptoms of heat exhaustion and heat stroke. The forecast for the Central Highlands. Heat advisory in effect until 8 p.m. Eastern Daylight Time this evening. Today, mostly sunny. Hot with highs in the lower 90s. Southwest winds 5 to 10 miles per hour. Heat index values up to 100 this afternoon. Tonight, mostly clear. Humid with lows in the lower 70s. Southwest winds 5 to 10 miles per hour with gusts up to 20 miles per hour. Thursday, mostly sunny. A chance of showers and thunderstorms in the afternoon. Humid with highs in the upper 80s. West winds 5 to 10 miles per hour. Chance of rain 40%. Thursday night, a chance of thunderstorms in the evening. Mostly cloudy with a chance of showers. Humid with lows around 70. West winds 5 to 10 miles per hour, becoming southwest after midnight. Chance of rain 50%. Friday, showers likely. Humid with highs in the mid-80s. Northwest winds 5 to 10 miles per hour. Chance of rain 70%. Friday night, mostly cloudy. A chance of showers in the evening. Lows in the mid-60s. Chance of rain 50%. The Nearshore Marine Forecast. For the following marine location, the islands to Vermilion. Today, southwest winds 5 to 10 knots. A chance of showers and thunderstorms early. A slight chance of showers and thunderstorms late. Waves 1 foot or less. Tonight, southwest winds 5 to 15 knots. A chance of showers with a slight chance of thunderstorms. Waves 2 feet or less. Thursday, west winds 5 to 10 knots becoming northwest. A chance of showers in the morning, then a chance of showers and thunderstorms in the afternoon. Waves 2 feet or less. Thursday night, northeast winds less than 10 knots. A chance of showers and thunderstorms in the evening, then showers likely with a chance of thunderstorms overnight. Waves 1 foot or less. Winds and waves higher in and near thunderstorms. The water temperature off Toledo is 75 degrees, off Cleveland 74 degrees, and off Erie 74 degrees. The extended forecast for the Central Highlands. Saturday, partly sunny. Highs in the lower 80s. Saturday night, partly cloudy. Lows in the upper 50s. Sunday, mostly sunny. Highs in the upper 70s. Sunday night, mostly clear in the evening, then becoming partly cloudy. Lows in the upper 50s. Labor Day, partly cloudy. Highs in the lower 80s. Monday night, partly cloudy in the evening, then becoming mostly cloudy. Lows around 60. Tuesday, partly sunny. Highs in the lower 80s. The Mansfield, Ohio climate summary for yesterday, September 1st, 2026. Yesterday's high temperature was 85 degrees. The normal high is 79. Yesterday's low temperature was 73 degrees. The normal low is 58. 0.01 inches of precipitation fell yesterday, which brings the monthly total to 0.01 inches. This is 0.11 inches below the normal amount of 0.12 inches for September. The total precipitation for the year now stands at 29.45 inches, which is 0.47 inches below normal. No snow fell yesterday, which brings the monthly total to 0.0 inches. The total snowfall since July 1st still stands at 0.0 inches. There were no heating degree days yesterday. This leaves the monthly total at 0. The yearly total since July 1st is 7. There were 14 cooling degree days yesterday. This brings the monthly total to 14. The yearly total since January 1st is 696. The normal high temperature for today is 79 degrees, and the normal low is 58. The record high for today is 97, which occurred in 1953, and the record low is 36, which occurred in 1958. Sunrise today is at 6:58 a.m. and sunset is at 8:01 p.m. The Mansfield, Ohio climate summary for the month of August, 2026. The average temperature was 71.

0.2 degrees, which is 0.2 degrees above the normal average temperature. A total of 5.39 inches of precipitation fell during the period, which is 1.79 inches above the normal amount. No snow fell during the period. There were 2 heating degree days this period, which is 9 below the normal amount. There were 203 cooling degree days this period, which is 6 above the normal amount. At 5 a.m., weather reports for selected cities. At Mansfield Long Regional Airport, it was cloudy. The temperature was 75 degrees, the dew point 71, and the relative humidity 87%. The wind was southwest, at 5 miles an hour. The pressure was 30.05 inches and steady. Elsewhere across Ohio, temperatures were between 72 and 76 degrees. It was clear at Worcester, Marion, and Cincinnati. At Dayton, Findlay, and Columbus, it was clear. It was partly cloudy at Cleveland, Akron-Canton Regional Airport, and Youngstown. At Toledo Express, it was mostly cloudy. Reports from nearby cities outside Ohio, at Indianapolis, it was clear, with a temperature of 77. It was partly cloudy, with a temperature of 71 at Pittsburgh, and 73 at Buffalo. It was mostly cloudy, with a temperature of 75 at Detroit, and 80 at Chicago. The current time is 6:05 a.m. Eastern Daylight Time. 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On the latest weather map, high pressure continues across the Ohio Valley as low pressure moves north of the Great Lakes. This will sweep a cold front through the region Thursday into Friday. Canadian high pressure will build into the region Friday through the weekend. The forecast for the Central Highlands. Heat advisory in effect until 8 p.m. Eastern Daylight Time this evening. Today, mostly sunny. Hot with highs in the lower 90s. Southwest winds 5 to 10 miles per hour. Heat index values up to 100 this afternoon. Tonight, mostly clear. Humid with lows in the lower 70s. Southwest winds 5 to 10 miles per hour with gusts up to 20 miles per hour. Thursday, mostly sunny. A chance of showers and thunderstorms in the afternoon. Humid with highs in the upper 80s. West winds 5 to 10 miles per hour. Chance of rain 40%. Thursday night, a chance of thunderstorms in the evening. Mostly cloudy with a chance of showers. Humid with lows around 70. West winds 5 to 10 miles per hour, becoming southwest after midnight. Chance of rain 50%. Friday, showers likely. Humid with highs in the mid-80s. Northwest winds 5 to 10 miles per hour. Chance of rain 70%. Friday night, mostly cloudy. A chance of showers in the evening. Lows in the mid-60s. Chance of rain 50%. At 6 a.m., weather reports for selected cities. At Mansfield Long Regional Airport, it was mostly cloudy. The temperature was 74 degrees, the dew point 71, and the relative humidity 91%. The wind was south, at 7 miles an hour. The pressure was 30.05 inches and steady. Elsewhere across Ohio, it was clear, with a temperature of 72 at Marion, 75 at Toledo Express, and 75 at Cincinnati. Under clear skies, Dayton reported 75, Findlay reported 73, and Columbus reported 75. It was partly cloudy, with a temperature of 69 at Worcester, 76 at Cleveland, and 73 at Akron-Canton Regional Airport. At Youngstown, it was mostly cloudy, with a temperature of 72. Reports from nearby cities outside Ohio, at Indianapolis, it was clear, with a temperature of 76. It was partly cloudy, with a temperature of 71 at Pittsburgh, and 74 at Detroit. It was mostly cloudy, with a temperature of 72 at Buffalo, and 79 at Chicago. The current time is 6:08 a.m. Eastern Daylight Time. 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
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On the latest weather map, high pressure continues across the Ohio Valley as low pressure moves north of the Great Lakes. This will sweep a cold front through the region Thursday into Friday. Canadian high pressure will build into the region Friday through the weekend. The forecast for the Central Highlands. Heat advisory in effect until 8 p.m. Eastern Daylight Time this evening. Today, mostly sunny. Hot with highs in the lower 90s. Southwest winds 5 to 10 miles per hour. Heat index values up to 100 this afternoon. Tonight, mostly clear. Humid with lows in the lower 70s. Southwest winds 5 to 10 miles per hour with gusts up to 20 miles per hour. Thursday, mostly sunny. A chance of showers and thunderstorms in the afternoon. Humid with highs in the upper 80s. West winds 5 to 10 miles per hour. Chance of rain 40%. Thursday night, a chance of thunderstorms in the evening. Mostly cloudy with a chance of showers. Humid with lows around 70. West winds 5 to 10 miles per hour, becoming southwest after midnight. Chance of rain 50%. Friday, showers likely. Humid with highs in the mid-80s. Northwest winds 5 to 10 miles per hour. Chance of rain 70%. Friday night, mostly cloudy. A chance of showers in the evening. Lows in the mid-60s. Chance of rain 50%. The extended forecast for the Central Highlands. Saturday, partly sunny. Highs in the lower 80s. Saturday night, partly cloudy. Lows in the upper 50s. Sunday, mostly sunny. Highs in the upper 70s. Sunday night, mostly clear in the evening, then becoming partly cloudy. Lows in the upper 50s. Labor Day, partly cloudy. Highs in the lower 80s. Monday night, partly cloudy in the evening, then becoming mostly cloudy. Lows around 60. Tuesday, partly sunny. Highs in the lower 80s. At 6 a.m., weather reports for selected cities. At Mansfield Long Regional Airport, it was mostly cloudy. The temperature was 74 degrees, the dew point 71, and the relative humidity 91%. The wind was south, at 7 miles an hour. The pressure was 30.05 inches and steady. Elsewhere across Ohio, it was clear, with a temperature of 72 at Marion, 75 at Toledo Express, and 75 at Cincinnati. Under clear skies, Dayton reported 75, Findlay reported 73, and Columbus reported 75. It was partly cloudy, with a temperature of 69 at Worcester, 76 at Cleveland, and 73 at Akron-Canton Regional Airport. At Youngstown, it was mostly cloudy, with a temperature of 72. Reports from nearby cities outside Ohio. At Indianapolis, it was clear, with a temperature of 76. It was partly cloudy, with a temperature of 71 at Pittsburgh, and 74 at Detroit. It was mostly cloudy, with a temperature of 72 at Buffalo, and 79 at Chicago. The current time is 6:12 a.m. Eastern Daylight Time. 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On the latest weather map, high pressure continues across the Ohio Valley as low pressure moves north of the Great Lakes. This will sweep a cold front through the region Thursday into Friday. Canadian high pressure will build into the region Friday through the weekend. The forecast for the Central Highlands. Heat advisory in effect until 8 p.m. Eastern Daylight Time this evening. Today, mostly sunny. Hot with highs in the lower 90s. Southwest winds 5 to 10 miles per hour. Heat index values up to 100 this afternoon. Tonight, mostly clear. Humid with lows in the lower 70s. Southwest winds 5 to 10 miles per hour with gusts up to 20 miles per hour. Thursday, mostly sunny. A chance of showers and thunderstorms in the afternoon. Humid with highs in the upper 80s. West winds 5 to 10 miles per hour.
chance of rain 40%. Thursday night, a chance of thunderstorms in the evening. Mostly cloudy with a chance of showers. Humid with lows around 70. West winds 5 to 10 miles per hour, becoming southwest after midnight. Chance of rain 50%. Friday, showers likely. Humid with highs in the mid-80s. Northwest winds 5 to 10 miles per hour. Chance of rain 70%. Friday night, mostly cloudy. A chance of showers in the evening. Lows in the mid-60s. Chance of rain 50%. At 6 a.m., weather reports for selected cities. At Mansfield Lawn Regional Airport, it was mostly cloudy. The temperature was 74 degrees, the dew point 71, and the relative humidity 91%. The wind was south, at 7 miles an hour. The pressure was 30.05 inches and steady. Elsewhere across Ohio, it was clear, with a temperature of 72 at Marion, 75 at Toledo Express, and 75 at Cincinnati. Under clear skies, Dayton reported 75, Findlay reported 73, and Columbus reported 75. It was partly cloudy, with a temperature of 69 at Wooster, 76 at Cleveland, and 73 at Akron-Canton Regional Airport. At Youngstown, it was mostly cloudy, with a temperature of 72. Reports from nearby cities outside Ohio, at Indianapolis, it was clear, with a temperature of 76. It was partly cloudy, with a temperature of 71 at Pittsburgh, and 74 at Detroit. It was mostly cloudy, with a temperature of 72 at Buffalo, and 79 at Chicago. The Mansfield, Ohio climate summary for yesterday, September 1, 2026. Yesterday's high temperature was 85 degrees. The normal high is 79. Yesterday's low temperature was 73 degrees. The normal low is 58. 0.01 inches of precipitation fell yesterday, which brings the monthly total to 0.01 inches. This is 0.11 inches below the normal amount of 0.12 inches for September. The total precipitation for the year now stands at 29.45 inches, which is 0.47 inches below normal. No snow fell yesterday, which brings the monthly total to 0.0 inches. The total snowfall since July 1st still stands at 0.0 inches. There were no heating degree days yesterday. This leaves the monthly total at 0. The yearly total since July 1st is 7. There were 14 cooling degree days yesterday. This brings the monthly total to 14. The yearly total since January 1st is 696. The normal high temperature for today is 79 degrees, and the normal low is 58. The record high for today is 97, which occurred in 1953, and the record low is 36, which occurred in 1958. Sunrise today is at 6:58 a.m. and sunset is at 8:01 p.m. The Mansfield, Ohio climate summary for the month of August, 2026. The average temperature was 71.2 degrees, which is 0.2 degrees above the normal average temperature. A total of 5.39 inches of precipitation fell during the period, which is 1.79 inches above the normal amount. No snow fell during the period. There were 2 heating degree days this period, which is 9 below the normal amount. There were 203 cooling degree days this period, which is 6 above the normal amount. A weather message. For the following counties, in Ohio, Ashland, Crawford, Knox, Marion, Marl, Richland, Wayne and Wyandotte. Heat advisory remains in effect until 8 p.m. Eastern Daylight Time this evening. What peak heat index values will range from the upper 90s up to 102 degrees this afternoon. Where, portions of north central, northeast, and northwest Ohio. When, until 8 p.m. Eastern Daylight Time this evening. Impacts, hot temperatures and high humidity may cause heat illnesses. Additional details, overnight lows tonight will only drop to the low to mid-70s, which will provide limited nighttime relief from the heat. Hot and humid conditions will continue on Thursday, and portions of the heat advisory may need to be extended. Take extra precautions when outside. 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
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Heat stroke is an emergency. 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For the following county, Holmes, Ohio. Heat advisory remains in effect from 11 a.m. this morning to 8 p.m. Eastern Daylight Time this evening. What? Peak heat index values will range from the upper 90s up to 102 degrees Wednesday afternoon. Where? Ashtabula Inland, Ashtabula Lakeshore, Geauga, Holmes, Lake, Mahoning, Portage, Stark, and Trumbull counties. When? From 11 a.m. this morning to 8 p.m. Eastern Daylight Time this evening. Impacts, hot temperatures and high humidity may cause heat illnesses. Additional details, overnight lows tonight will only drop to the low to mid-70s, which will provide limited nighttime relief from the heat. Hot and humid conditions will continue on Thursday, and portions of the heat advisory may need to be extended. Drink plenty of fluids, stay in an air-conditioned room, stay out of the sun, and check up on relatives and neighbors. To reduce risk during outdoor work, the Occupational Safety and Health Administration recommends scheduling frequent rest breaks in shaded or air-conditioned environments. Anyone overcome by heat should be moved to a cool and shaded location. Heat stroke is an emergency. Call 911. The extended forecast for the Central Highlands. Saturday, partly sunny. Highs in the lower 80s. Saturday night, partly cloudy. Lows in the upper 50s. Sunday, mostly sunny. Highs in the upper 70s. Sunday night, mostly clear in the evening, then becoming partly cloudy. Lows in the upper 50s. Labor Day, partly cloudy. Highs in the lower 80s. Monday night, partly cloudy in the evening, then becoming mostly cloudy. Lows around 60. Tuesday, partly sunny. Highs in the lower 80s. The current time is 6:20 a.m. Eastern Daylight Time. 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We supply the latest available information for the Central Highlands over station WWG57 from Butler on a frequency of 162.450 MHz. On the latest weather map, high pressure continues across the Ohio Valley as low pressure moves north of the Great Lakes. This will sweep a cold front through the region Thursday into Friday. Canadian high pressure will build into the region Friday through the weekend. The forecast for the Central Highlands. Heat advisory in effect until 8 p.m. Eastern Daylight Time this evening. Today, mostly sunny. Hot with highs in the lower 90s. Southwest winds 5 to 10 miles per hour. Heat index values up to 100 this afternoon. Tonight, mostly clear. Humid with lows in the lower 70s. Southwest winds 5 to 10 miles per hour with gusts up to 20 miles per hour. Thursday, mostly sunny. A chance of showers and thunderstorms in the afternoon. Humid with highs in the upper 80s. West winds 5 to 10 miles per hour. Chance of rain 40%. Thursday night, a chance of thunderstorms in the evening. Mostly cloudy with a chance of showers. Humid with lows around 70. West winds 5 to 10 miles per hour, becoming southwest after midnight. Chance of rain 50%. Friday, showers likely. Humid with highs in the mid-80s. Northwest winds 5 to 10 miles per hour. Chance of rain 70%. Friday night, mostly cloudy. A chance of showers in the evening. Lows in the mid-60s. Chance of rain 50%. At 6 a.m., weather reports for selected cities. At Mansfield Long Regional Airport, it was mostly cloudy. The temperature was 74 degrees, the dew point 71, and the relative humidity 91%. The wind was south, at 7 miles an hour. The pressure was 30.05 inches and steady. Elsewhere across Ohio, it was clear, with a temperature of 72 at Marion, 75 at Toledo Express, and 75 at Cincinnati. Under clear skies, Dayton reported 75, Findlay reported 73, and Columbus reported 75. It was partly cloudy, with a temperature of 69 at Worcester, 76 at Cleveland, and 73 at Akron-Canton Regional Airport.
At Youngstown, it was mostly cloudy, with a temperature of 72. Reports from nearby cities outside Ohio, at Indianapolis, it was clear, with a temperature of 76. It was partly cloudy, with a temperature of 71 at Pittsburgh, and 74 at Detroit. It was mostly cloudy, with a temperature of 72 at Buffalo, and 79 at Chicago. The current time is 6:23 a.m. Eastern Daylight Time. 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On the latest weather map, high pressure continues across the Ohio Valley as low pressure moves north of the Great Lakes. This will sweep a cold front through the region Thursday into Friday. Canadian high pressure will build into the region Friday through the weekend. The forecast for the Central Highlands. Heat advisory in effect until 8 p.m. Eastern Daylight Time this evening. Today, mostly sunny. Hot with highs in the lower 90s. Southwest winds 5 to 10 miles per hour. Heat index values up to 100 this afternoon. Tonight, mostly clear. Humid with lows in the lower 70s. Southwest winds 5 to 10 miles per hour with gusts up to 20 miles per hour. Thursday, mostly sunny. A chance of showers and thunderstorms in the afternoon. Humid with highs in the upper 80s. West winds 5 to 10 miles per hour. Chance of rain 40%. Thursday night, a chance of thunderstorms in the evening. Mostly cloudy with a chance of showers. Humid with lows around 70. West winds 5 to 10 miles per hour, becoming southwest after midnight. Chance of rain 50%. Friday, showers likely. Humid with highs in the mid-80s. Northwest winds 5 to 10 miles per hour. Chance of rain 70%. Friday night, mostly cloudy. A chance of showers in the evening. Lows in the mid-60s. Chance of rain 50%. At 6 a.m., weather reports for selected cities. At Mansfield Long Regional Airport, it was mostly cloudy. The temperature was 74 degrees, the dew point 71, and the relative humidity 91%. The wind was south, at 7 miles an hour. The pressure was 30.05 inches and steady. Elsewhere across Ohio, it was clear, with a temperature of 72 at Marion, 75 at Toledo Express, and 75 at Cincinnati. Under clear skies, Dayton reported 75, Findlay reported 73, and Columbus reported 75. It was partly cloudy, with a temperature of 69 at Worcester, 76 at Cleveland, and 73 at Akron-Canton Regional Airport. At Youngstown, it was mostly cloudy, with a temperature of 72. Reports from nearby cities outside Ohio, at Indianapolis, it was clear, with a temperature of 76. It was partly cloudy, with a temperature of 71 at Pittsburgh, and 74 at Detroit. It was mostly cloudy, with a temperature of 72 at Buffalo, and 79 at Chicago. The current time is 6:27 a.m. Eastern Daylight Time. 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On the latest weather map, high pressure continues across the Ohio Valley as low pressure moves north of the Great Lakes. This will sweep a cold front through the region Thursday into Friday. Canadian high pressure will build into the region Friday through the weekend. The forecast for the Central Highlands. Heat advisory in effect until 8 p.m. Eastern Daylight Time this evening. Today, mostly sunny. Hot with highs in the lower 90s. Southwest winds 5 to 10 miles per hour. Heat index values up to 100 this afternoon. Tonight, mostly clear. Humid with lows in the lower 70s. Southwest winds 5 to 10 miles per hour with gusts up to 20 miles per hour. Thursday, mostly sunny. A chance of showers and thunderstorms in the afternoon. Humid with highs in the upper 80s. West winds 5 to 10 miles per hour. Chance of rain 40%.
Thursday night, a chance of thunderstorms in the evening. Mostly cloudy with a chance of showers. Humid with lows around 70. West winds 5 to 10 miles per hour, becoming southwest after midnight. Chance of rain 50%. Friday, showers likely. Humid with highs in the mid-80s. Northwest winds 5 to 10 miles per hour. Chance of rain 70%. Friday night, mostly cloudy. A chance of showers in the evening. Lows in the mid-60s. Chance of rain 50%. A weather message. For the following county, Licking, Ohio. Heat advisory remains in effect until 8 p.m. Eastern Daylight Time Thursday. What? Heat index values up to 102. Where? Portions of East Central and Southeast Indiana, Northeast and Northern Kentucky, and Central, South Central, Southwest, and West Central Ohio. When? Until 8 p.m. Eastern Daylight Time Thursday. Impacts: hot temperatures and high humidity may cause heat illnesses. Drink plenty of fluids, stay in an air-conditioned room, stay out of the sun, and check up on relatives and neighbors. Take extra precautions when outside. Wear lightweight and loose-fitting clothing. Try to limit strenuous activities to early morning or evening. Take action when you see symptoms of heat exhaustion and heat stroke. At 6 a.m., weather reports for selected cities. At Mansfield Long Regional Airport, it was mostly cloudy. The temperature was 74 degrees, the dew point 71, and the relative humidity 91%. The wind was south, at 7 miles an hour. The pressure was 30.05 inches and steady. Elsewhere across Ohio, it was clear, with a temperature of 72 at Marion, 75 at Toledo Express, and 75 at Cincinnati. Under clear skies, Dayton reported 75, Findlay reported 73, and Columbus reported 75. It was partly cloudy, with a temperature of 69 at Wooster, 76 at Cleveland, and 73 at Akron-Canton Regional Airport. At Youngstown, it was mostly cloudy, with a temperature of 72. Reports from nearby cities outside Ohio. At Indianapolis, it was clear, with a temperature of 76. It was partly cloudy, with a temperature of 71 at Pittsburgh, and 74 at Detroit. It was mostly cloudy, with a temperature of 72 at Buffalo, and 79 at Chicago. The extended forecast for the Central Highlands. Saturday, partly sunny. Highs in the lower 80s. Saturday night, partly cloudy. Lows in the upper 50s. Sunday, mostly sunny. Highs in the upper 70s. Sunday night, mostly clear in the evening, then becoming partly cloudy. Lows in the upper 50s. Labor Day, partly cloudy. Highs in the lower 80s. Monday night, partly cloudy in the evening, then becoming mostly cloudy. Lows around 60. Tuesday, partly sunny. Highs in the lower 80s. The Mansfield, Ohio climate summary for yesterday, September 1, 2026. Yesterday's high temperature was 85 degrees. The normal high is 79. Yesterday's low temperature was 73 degrees. The normal low is 58. 0.01 inches of precipitation fell yesterday, which brings the monthly total to 0.01 inches. This is 0.11 inches below the normal amount of 0.12 inches for September. The total precipitation for the year now stands at 29.45 inches, which is 0.47 inches below normal. No snow fell yesterday, which brings the monthly total to 0.0 inches. The total snowfall since July 1st still stands at 0.0 inches. There were no heating degree days yesterday. This leaves the monthly total at 0. The yearly total since July 1st is 7. There were 14 cooling degree days yesterday. This brings the monthly total to 14. The yearly total since January 1st is 696. The normal high temperature for today is 79 degrees, and the normal low is 58. The record high for today is 97, which occurred in 1953, and the record low is 36, which occurred in 1958. Sunrise today is at 6:58 a.m. and sunset is at 8:01 p.m. The Mansfield, Ohio climate summary for the 26th. The average temperature was 71.2 degrees, which is 0.2 degrees above the normal average temperature.
A total of 5.39 inches of precipitation fell during the period, which is 1.79 inches above the normal amount. No snow fell during the period. There were 2 heating degree days this period, which is 9 below the normal amount.

203 cooling degree days this period, which is 6 above the normal amount. The current time is 6:33 a.m. Eastern Daylight Time. 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On the latest weather map, high pressure continues across the Ohio Valley as low pressure moves north of the Great Lakes. This will sweep a cold front through the region Thursday into Friday. Canadian high pressure will build into the region Friday through the weekend. The forecast for the Central Highlands. Heat advisory in effect until 8 p.m. Eastern Daylight Time this evening. Today, mostly sunny. Hot with highs in the lower 90s. Southwest winds 5 to 10 miles per hour. Heat index values up to 100 this afternoon. Tonight, mostly clear. Humid with lows in the lower 70s. Southwest winds 5 to 10 miles per hour with gusts up to 20 miles per hour. Thursday, mostly sunny. A chance of showers and thunderstorms in the afternoon. Humid with highs in the upper 80s. West winds 5 to 10 miles per hour. Chance of rain 40%. Thursday night, a chance of thunderstorms in the evening. Mostly cloudy with a chance of showers. Humid with lows around 70. West winds 5 to 10 miles per hour, becoming southwest after midnight. Chance of rain 50%. Friday, showers likely. Humid with highs in the mid-80s. Northwest winds 5 to 10 miles per hour. Chance of rain 70%. Friday night, mostly cloudy. A chance of showers in the evening. Lows in the mid-60s. Chance of rain 50%. At 6 a.m., weather reports for selected cities. At Mansfield Long Regional Airport, it was mostly cloudy. The temperature was 74 degrees, the dew point 71, and the relative humidity 91%. The wind was south, at 7 miles an hour. The pressure was 30.05 inches and steady. Elsewhere across Ohio, it was clear, with a temperature of 72 at Marion, 75 at Toledo Express, and 75 at Cincinnati. Under clear skies, Dayton reported 75, Findlay reported 73, and Columbus reported 75. It was partly cloudy, with a temperature of 69 at Worcester, 76 at Cleveland, and 73 at Akron-Canton Regional Airport. At Youngstown, it was mostly cloudy, with a temperature of 72. Reports from nearby cities outside Ohio. At Indianapolis, it was clear, with a temperature of 76. It was partly cloudy, with a temperature of 71 at Pittsburgh, and 74 at Detroit. It was mostly cloudy, with a temperature of 72 at Buffalo, and 79 at Chicago. The current time is 6:37 a.m. Eastern Daylight Time. 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On the latest weather map, high pressure continues across the Ohio Valley as low pressure moves north of the Great Lakes. This will sweep a cold front through the region Thursday into Friday. Canadian high pressure will build into the region Friday through the weekend. The forecast for the Central Highlands. Heat advisory in effect until 8 p.m. Eastern Daylight Time this evening. Today, mostly sunny. Hot with highs in the lower 90s. Southwest winds 5 to 10 miles per hour. Heat index values up to 100 this afternoon. Tonight, mostly clear. Humid with lows in the lower 70s. Southwest winds 5 to 10 miles per hour with gusts up to 20 miles per hour. Thursday, mostly sunny. A chance of showers and thunderstorms in the afternoon. Humid with highs in the upper 80s. West winds 5 to 10 miles per hour. Chance of rain 40%. Thursday night, a chance of thunderstorms in the evening. Mostly cloudy with a chance of showers. Humid with lows around 70. West winds 5 to 10 miles per hour, becoming southwest after midnight. Chance of rain 50%. Friday, showers likely.
humid with highs in the mid-80s. Northwest winds 5 to 10 miles per hour. Chance of rain 70%. Friday night, mostly cloudy. A chance of showers in the evening. Lows in the mid-60s. Chance of rain 50%. At 6 a.m., weather reports for selected cities. At Mansfield Long Regional Airport, it was mostly cloudy. The temperature was 74 degrees, the dew point 71, and the relative humidity 91%. The wind was south, at 7 miles an hour. The pressure was 30.05 inches and steady. Elsewhere across Ohio, it was clear, with a temperature of 72 at Marion, 75 at Toledo Express, and 75 at Cincinnati. Under clear skies, Dayton reported 75, Findlay reported 73, and Columbus reported 75. It was partly cloudy, with a temperature of 69 at Wooster, 76 at Cleveland, and 73 at Akron-Canton Regional Airport. At Youngstown, it was mostly cloudy, with a temperature of 72. Reports from nearby cities outside Ohio. At Indianapolis, it was clear, with a temperature of 76. It was partly cloudy, with a temperature of 71 at Pittsburgh, and 74 at Detroit. It was mostly cloudy, with a temperature of 72 at Buffalo, and 79 at Chicago. The extended forecast for the Central Highlands. Saturday, partly sunny. Highs in the lower 80s. Saturday night, partly cloudy. Lows in the upper 50s. Sunday, mostly sunny. Highs in the upper 70s. Sunday night, mostly clear in the evening, then becoming partly cloudy. Lows in the upper 50s. Labor Day, partly cloudy. Highs in the lower 80s. Monday night, partly cloudy in the evening, then becoming mostly cloudy. Lows around 60. Tuesday, partly sunny. Highs in the lower 80s. The current time is 6:40 a.m. Eastern Daylight Time. 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On the latest weather map, high pressure continues across the Ohio Valley as low pressure moves north of the Great Lakes. This will sweep a cold front through the region Thursday into Friday. Canadian high pressure will build into the region Friday through the weekend. The forecast for the Central Highlands. Heat advisory in effect until 8 p.m. Eastern Daylight Time this evening. Today, mostly sunny. Hot with highs in the lower 90s. Southwest winds 5 to 10 miles per hour. Heat index values up to 100 this afternoon. Tonight, mostly clear. Humid with lows in the lower 70s. Southwest winds 5 to 10 miles per hour with gusts up to 20 miles per hour. Thursday, mostly sunny. A chance of showers and thunderstorms in the afternoon. Humid with highs in the upper 80s. West winds 5 to 10 miles per hour. Chance of rain 40%. Thursday night, a chance of thunderstorms in the evening. Mostly cloudy with a chance of showers. Humid with lows around 70. West winds 5 to 10 miles per hour, becoming southwest after midnight. Chance of rain 50%. Friday, showers likely. Humid with highs in the mid-80s. Northwest winds 5 to 10 miles per hour. Chance of rain 70%. Friday night, mostly cloudy. A chance of showers in the evening. Lows in the mid-60s. Chance of rain 50%. At 6 a.m., weather reports for selected cities. At Mansfield Long Regional Airport, it was mostly cloudy. The temperature was 74 degrees, the dew point 71, and the relative humidity 91%. The wind was south, at 7 miles an hour. The pressure was 30.05 inches and steady. Elsewhere across Ohio, it was clear, with a temperature of 72 at Marion, 75 at Toledo Express, and 75 at Cincinnati. Under clear skies, Dayton reported 75, Findlay reported 73, and Columbus reported 75. It was partly cloudy, with a temperature of 69 at Wooster, 76 at Cleveland, and 73 at Akron-Canton Regional Airport.
At Youngstown, it was mostly cloudy, with a temperature of 72. Reports from nearby cities outside Ohio. At Indianapolis, it was clear, with a temperature of 76. It was partly cloudy, with a temperature of 71 at Pittsburgh, and 74 at Detroit. It was mostly cloudy, with a temperature of 72 at Buffalo, and 79 at Chicago. The current time is 6:44 a.m. Eastern Daylight Time. 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On the latest weather map, high pressure continues across the Ohio Valley as low pressure moves north of the Great Lakes. This will sweep a cold front through the region Thursday into Friday. Canadian high pressure will build into the region Friday through the weekend. The forecast for the Central Highlands. Heat advisory in effect until 8 p.m. Eastern Daylight Time this evening. Today, mostly sunny. Hot with highs in the lower 90s. Southwest winds 5 to 10 miles per hour. Heat index values up to 100 this afternoon. Tonight, mostly clear. Humid with lows in the lower 70s. Southwest winds 5 to 10 miles per hour with gusts up to 20 miles per hour. Thursday, mostly sunny. A chance of showers and thunderstorms in the afternoon. Humid with highs in the upper 80s. West winds 5 to 10 miles per hour. Chance of rain 40%. Thursday night, a chance of thunderstorms in the evening. Mostly cloudy with a chance of showers. Humid with lows around 70. West winds 5 to 10 miles per hour, becoming southwest after midnight. Chance of rain 50%. Friday, showers likely. Humid with highs in the mid-80s. Northwest winds 5 to 10 miles per hour. Chance of rain 70%. Friday night, mostly cloudy. A chance of showers in the evening. Lows in the mid-60s. Chance of rain 50%. The Mansfield, Ohio Climate Summary for yesterday, September 1, 2026. Yesterday's high temperature was 85 degrees. The normal high is 79. Yesterday's low temperature was 73 degrees. The normal low is 58. 0.01 inches of precipitation fell yesterday, which brings the monthly total to 0.01 inches. This is 0.11 inches below the normal amount of 0.12 inches for September. The total precipitation for the year now stands at 29.45 inches, which is 0.47 inches below normal. No snow fell yesterday, which brings the monthly total to 0.0 inches. The total snowfall since July 1st still stands at 0.0 inches. There were no heating degree days yesterday. This leaves the monthly total at 0. The yearly total since July 1st is 7. There were 14 cooling degree days yesterday. This brings the monthly total to 14. The yearly total since January 1st is 696. The normal high temperature for today is 79 degrees, and the normal low is 58. The record high for today is 97, which occurred in 1953, and the record low is 36, which occurred in 1958. Sunrise today is at 6:58 a.m. and sunset is at 8:01 p.m. The Mansfield, Ohio Climate Summary for the month of August, 2026. The average temperature was 71.2 degrees, which is 0.2 degrees above the normal average temperature. A total of 5.39 inches of precipitation fell during the period, which is 1.79 inches above the normal amount. No snow fell during the period. There were 2 heating degree days this period, which is 9 below the normal amount. There were 203 cooling degree days this period, which is 6 above the normal amount. A weather message. For the following counties, in Ohio, Ashland, Crawford, Knox, Marion, Marl, Richland, Wayne and Wyandotte. Heat advisory remains in effect until 8 p.m. Eastern Daylight Time this evening. Watts, peak heat index values will range from the upper 90s up to 102 degrees this afternoon. Where, portions of north central, northeast, and northwest Ohio. When, until 8 p.m. Eastern Daylight Time this evening. Impacts, hot temperatures and high humidity may cause heat illnesses.
Additional details. Overnight lows tonight will only drop to the low to mid-70s, which will provide limited nighttime relief from the heat. Hot and humid conditions will continue on Thursday, and portions of the heat advisory may need to be extended. Take extra precautions when outside. 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Anyone overcome by heat should be moved to a cool and shaded location. Heat stroke is an emergency. 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For the following county, Holmes, Ohio. Heat advisory remains in effect from 11 a.m. this morning to 8 p.m. Eastern Daylight Time this evening. What? Peak heat index values will range from the upper 90s up to 102 degrees Wednesday afternoon. Where? Ashtabula Inland, Ashtabula Lakeshore, Geauga, Holmes, Lake, Mahoning, Portage, Stark, and Trumbull counties. When? From 11 a.m. this morning to 8 p.m. Eastern Daylight Time this evening. Impacts: hot temperatures and high humidity may cause heat illnesses. Additional details: overnight lows tonight will only drop to the low to mid-70s, which will provide limited nighttime relief from the heat. Hot and humid conditions will continue on Thursday, and portions of the heat advisory may need to be extended. Drink plenty of fluids, stay in an air-conditioned room, stay out of the sun, and check up on relatives and neighbors. To reduce risk during outdoor work, the Occupational Safety and Health Administration recommends scheduling frequent rest breaks in shaded or air-conditioned environments. Anyone overcome by heat should be moved to a cool and shaded location. Heat stroke is an emergency. Call 911. The extended forecast for the Central Highlands. Saturday, partly sunny. Highs in the lower 80s. Saturday night, partly cloudy. Lows in the upper 50s. Sunday, mostly sunny. Highs in the upper 70s. Sunday night, mostly clear in the evening, then becoming partly cloudy. Lows in the upper 50s. Labor Day, partly cloudy. Highs in the lower 80s. Monday night, partly cloudy in the evening, then becoming mostly cloudy. Lows around 60. Tuesday, partly sunny. Highs in the lower 80s. At 6 a.m., weather reports for selected cities. At Mansfield-Lom Regional Airport, it was mostly cloudy. The temperature was 74 degrees, the dew point 71, and the relative humidity 91%. The wind was south, at 7 miles an hour. The pressure was 30.05 inches and steady. Elsewhere across Ohio, it was clear, with a temperature of 72 at Marion, 75 at Toledo Express, and 75 at Cincinnati. Under clear skies, Dayton reported 75, Findlay reported 73, and Columbus reported 75. It was partly cloudy, with a temperature of 69 at Wooster, 76 at Cleveland, and 73 at Akron-Canton Regional Airport. At Youngstown, it was mostly cloudy, with a temperature of 72. Reports from nearby cities outside Ohio: at Indianapolis, it was clear, with a temperature of 76. It was partly cloudy, with a temperature of 71 at Pittsburgh, and 74 at Detroit. It was mostly cloudy, with a temperature of 72 at Buffalo, and 79 at Chicago. The current time is 6:52 a.m. Eastern Daylight Time. 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On the latest weather map, high pressure continues across the Ohio Valley as low pressure moves north of the Great Lakes. This will sweep a cold front through the region Thursday into Friday. Canadian high pressure will build into the region Friday through the weekend. The forecast for the Central Highlands. Heat advisory in effect until 8 p.m. Eastern Daylight Time this evening. Today, mostly sunny. Hot with highs in the lower 90s. Southwest winds 5 to 10 miles per hour. Heat index values up to 100 this afternoon. Tonight, mostly clear. Humid with lows in the lower 70s.
southwest winds 5 to 10 miles per hour with gusts up to 20 miles per hour. Thursday, mostly sunny. A chance of showers and thunderstorms in the afternoon. Humid with highs in the upper 80s. West winds 5 to 10 miles per hour. Chance of rain 40%. Thursday night, a chance of thunderstorms in the evening. Mostly cloudy with a chance of showers. Humid with lows around 70. West winds 5 to 10 miles per hour, becoming southwest after midnight. Chance of rain 50%. Friday, showers likely. Humid with highs in the mid-80s. Northwest winds 5 to 10 miles per hour. Chance of rain 70%. Friday night, mostly cloudy. A chance of showers in the evening. Lows in the mid-60s. Chance of rain 50%. At 6 a.m., weather reports for selected cities. At Mansfield Lawn Regional Airport, it was mostly cloudy. The temperature was 74 degrees, the dew point 71, and the relative humidity 91%. The wind was south, at 7 miles an hour. The pressure was 30.05 inches and steady. Elsewhere across Ohio, it was clear, with a temperature of 72 at Marion, 75 at Toledo Express, and 75 at Cincinnati. Under clear skies, Dayton reported 75, Findlay reported 73, and Columbus reported 75. It was partly cloudy, with a temperature of 69 at Wooster, 76 at Cleveland, and 73 at Akron-Canton Regional Airport. At Youngstown, it was mostly cloudy, with a temperature of 72. Reports from nearby cities outside Ohio, at Indianapolis, it was clear, with a temperature of 76. It was partly cloudy, with a temperature of 71 at Pittsburgh, and 74 at Detroit. It was mostly cloudy, with a temperature of 72 at Buffalo, and 79 at Chicago. The current time is 6:55 a.m. Eastern Daylight Time. 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On the latest weather map, high pressure continues across the Ohio Valley as low pressure moves north of the Great Lakes. This will sweep a cold front through the region Thursday into Friday. Canadian high pressure will build into the region Friday through the weekend. The forecast for the Central Highlands. Heat advisory in effect until 8 p.m. Eastern Daylight Time this evening. Today, mostly sunny. Hot with highs in the lower 90s. Southwest winds 5 to 10 miles per hour. Heat index values up to 100 this afternoon. Tonight, mostly clear. Humid with lows in the lower 70s. Southwest winds 5 to 10 miles per hour with gusts up to 20 miles per hour. Thursday, mostly sunny. A chance of showers and thunderstorms in the afternoon. Humid with highs in the upper 80s. West winds 5 to 10 miles per hour. Chance of rain 40%. Thursday night, a chance of thunderstorms in the evening. Mostly cloudy with a chance of showers. Humid with lows around 70. West winds 5 to 10 miles per hour, becoming southwest after midnight. Chance of rain 50%. Friday, showers likely. Humid with highs in the mid-80s. Northwest winds 5 to 10 miles per hour. Chance of rain 70%. Friday night, mostly cloudy. A chance of showers in the evening. Lows in the mid-60s. Chance of rain 50%. At 6 a.m., weather reports for selected cities. At Mansfield Lawn Regional Airport, it was mostly cloudy. The temperature was 74 degrees, the dew point 71, and the relative humidity 91%. The wind was south, at 7 miles an hour. The pressure was 30.05 inches and steady. Elsewhere across Ohio, it was clear, with a temperature of 72 at Marion, 75 at Toledo Express, and 75 at Cincinnati. Under clear skies, Dayton reported 75, Findlay reported 73, and Columbus reported 75. It was partly cloudy, with a temperature of 69 at Wooster, 76 at Cleveland, and 73 at Akron-Canton Regional Airport. At Youngstown, it was mostly cloudy, with a temperature of 72.
Reports from nearby cities outside Ohio, at Indianapolis, it was clear, with a temperature of 76. It was partly

Thursday. Impacts: hot temperatures and high humidity may cause heat illnesses. 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Take extra precautions when outside. 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The Nearshore Marine Forecast. For the following marine location, the islands to Vermilion. Today, southwest winds 5 to 10 knots. A chance of showers and thunderstorms early. A slight chance of showers and thunderstorms late. Waves 1 foot or less. Tonight, southwest winds 5 to 15 knots. A chance of showers with a slight chance of thunderstorms. Waves 2 feet or less. Thursday, west winds 5 to 10 knots becoming northwest. A chance of showers in the morning, then a chance of showers and thunderstorms in the afternoon. Waves 2 feet or less. Thursday night, northeast winds less than 10 knots. A chance of showers and thunderstorms in the evening, then showers likely with a chance of thunderstorms overnight. Waves 1 foot or less. Winds and waves higher in and near thunderstorms. The water temperature off Toledo is 75 degrees, off Cleveland 74 degrees, and off Derry 74 degrees. The extended forecast for the Central Highlands. Saturday, partly sunny. Highs in the lower 80s. Saturday night, partly cloudy. Lows in the upper 50s. Sunday, mostly sunny. Highs in the upper 70s. Sunday night, mostly clear in the evening, then becoming partly cloudy. Lows in the upper 50s. Labor Day, partly cloudy. Highs in the lower 80s. Monday night, partly cloudy in the evening, then becoming mostly cloudy. Lows around 60. Tuesday, partly sunny. Highs in the lower 80s. The Mansfield, Ohio climate summary for yesterday, September 1st, 2026. Yesterday's high temperature was 85 degrees. The normal high is 79. Yesterday's low temperature was 73 degrees. The normal low is 58. 0.01 inches of precipitation fell yesterday, which brings the monthly total to 0.01 inches. This is 0.11 inches below the normal amount of 0.12 inches for September. The total precipitation for the year now stands at 29.45 inches, which is 0.47 inches below normal. No snow fell yesterday, which brings the monthly total to 0.0 inches. The total snowfall since July 1st still stands at 0.0 inches. There were no heating degree days yesterday. This leaves the monthly total at 0. The yearly total since July 1st is 7. There were 14 cooling degree days yesterday. This brings the monthly total to 14. The yearly total since January 1st is 696. The normal high temperature for today is 79 degrees, and the normal low is 58. The record high for today is 97, which occurred in 1953, and the record low is 36, which occurred in 1958. Sunrise today is at 6:58 a.m. and sunset is at 8:01 p.m. The Mansfield, Ohio climate summary for the month of August, 2026. The average temperature was 71.2 degrees, which is 0.2 degrees above the normal average temperature. A total of 5.39 inches of precipitation fell during the period, which is 1.79 inches above the normal amount. No snow fell during the period. There were 2 heating degree days this period, which is 9 below the normal amount. There were 203 cooling degree days this period, which is 6 above the normal amount. On the latest weather map, high pressure continues across the Ohio Valley as low pressure moves north of the Great Lakes. This will sweep a cold front through the region Thursday into Friday. Canadian high pressure will build into the region Friday through the weekend. The forecast for the Central Highlands. Heat advisory in effect until 8 p.m. Eastern Daylight Time this evening.

Today, mostly sunny. Hot with highs in the lower 90s. Southwest winds 5 to 10 miles per hour. Heat index values up to 100 this afternoon. Tonight, mostly clear. Humid with lows in the lower 70s. Southwest winds 5 to 10 miles per hour with gusts up to 20 miles per hour. Thursday, mostly sunny. A chance of showers and thunderstorms in the afternoon. Humid with highs in the upper 80s. West winds 5 to 10 miles per hour. Chance of rain 40%. Thursday night, a chance of thunderstorms in the evening. Mostly cloudy with a chance of showers. Humid with lows around 70. West winds 5 to 10 miles per hour, becoming southwest after midnight. Chance of rain 50%. Friday, showers likely. Humid with highs in the mid 80s. Northwest winds 5 to 10 miles per hour. Chance of rain 70%. Friday night, mostly cloudy. A chance of showers in the evening. Lows in the mid 60s. Chance of rain 50%. The current time is 7:05 a.m. Eastern Daylight Time. 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On the latest weather map, high pressure continues across the Ohio Valley as low pressure moves north of the Great Lakes. This will sweep a cold front through the region Thursday into Friday. Canadian high pressure will build into the region Friday through the weekend. The forecast for the Central Highlands. Heat advisory in effect until 8 p.m. Eastern Daylight Time this evening. Today, mostly sunny. Hot with highs in the lower 90s. Southwest winds 5 to 10 miles per hour. Heat index values up to 100 this afternoon. Tonight, mostly clear. Humid with lows in the lower 70s. Southwest winds 5 to 10 miles per hour with gusts up to 20 miles per hour. Thursday, mostly sunny. A chance of showers and thunderstorms in the afternoon. Humid with highs in the upper 80s. West winds 5 to 10 miles per hour. Chance of rain 40%. Thursday night, a chance of thunderstorms in the evening. Mostly cloudy with a chance of showers. Humid with lows around 70. West winds 5 to 10 miles per hour, becoming southwest after midnight. Chance of rain 50%. Friday, showers likely. Humid with highs in the mid 80s. Northwest winds 5 to 10 miles per hour. Chance of rain 70%. Friday night, mostly cloudy. A chance of showers in the evening. Lows in the mid 60s. Chance of rain 50%. At 7 a.m., weather reports for selected cities at Mansfield Long Regional Airport, it was clear. The temperature was 73 degrees, the dew point 70, and the relative humidity 90%. The wind was southwest, at 5 miles an hour. The pressure was 30.05 inches and steady. Elsewhere across Ohio, temperatures were between 71 and 76 degrees. It was clear at Marion, Cincinnati, Dayton, and Findlay. It was partly cloudy at Wooster, Toledo Express, Cleveland, Akron-Canton Regional Airport, and Columbus. At Youngstown, it was mostly cloudy. Reports from nearby cities outside Ohio, skies ranged from partly cloudy to mostly cloudy. It was 72 at Pittsburgh, 74 at Detroit, 72 at Buffalo, 75 at Indianapolis, and 78 at Chicago. The current time is 7:08 a.m. Eastern Daylight Time. 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On the latest weather map, high pressure continues across the Ohio Valley as low pressure moves north of the Great Lakes. This will sweep a cold front through the region Thursday into Friday. Canadian high pressure will build into the region Friday through the weekend. The forecast for the Central Highlands. Heat advisory in effect until 8 p.m. Eastern Daylight Time this evening. Today, mostly sunny.
Hot with highs in the lower 90s. Southwest winds 5 to 10 miles per hour. Heat index values up to 100 this afternoon. Tonight, mostly clear. Humid with lows in the lower 70s. Southwest winds 5 to 10 miles per hour with gusts up to 20 miles per hour. Thursday, mostly sunny. A chance of showers and thunderstorms in the afternoon. Humid with highs in the upper 80s. West winds 5 to 10 miles per hour. Chance of rain 40%. Thursday night, a chance of thunderstorms in the evening. Mostly cloudy with a chance of showers. Humid with lows around 70. West winds 5 to 10 miles per hour, becoming southwest after midnight. Chance of rain 50%. Friday, showers likely. Humid with highs in the mid 80s. Northwest winds 5 to 10 miles per hour. Chance of rain 70%. Friday night, mostly cloudy. A chance of showers in the evening. Lows in the mid 60s. Chance of rain 50%. The extended forecast for the Central Highlands. Saturday, partly sunny. Highs in the lower 80s. Saturday night, partly cloudy. Lows in the upper 50s. Sunday, mostly sunny. Highs in the upper 70s. Sunday night, mostly clear in the evening, then becoming partly cloudy. Lows in the upper 50s. Labor Day, partly cloudy. Highs in the lower 80s. Monday night, partly cloudy in the evening, then becoming mostly cloudy. Lows around 60. Tuesday, partly sunny. Highs in the lower 80s. At 7 a.m., weather reports for selected cities. At Mansfield Long Regional Airport, it was clear. The temperature was 73 degrees, the dew point 70, and the relative humidity 90%. The wind was southwest, at 5 miles an hour. The pressure was 30.05 inches and steady. Elsewhere across Ohio, temperatures were between 71 and 76 degrees. It was clear at Marion, Cincinnati, Dayton, and Findlay. It was partly cloudy at Wooster, Toledo Express, Cleveland, Akron-Canton Regional Airport, and Columbus. At Youngstown, it was mostly cloudy. Reports from nearby cities outside Ohio, skies ranged from partly cloudy to mostly cloudy. It was 72 at Pittsburgh, 74 at Detroit, 72 at Buffalo, 75 at Indianapolis, and 78 at Chicago. The current time is 7:12 a.m. Eastern Daylight Time. 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On the latest weather map, high pressure continues across the Ohio Valley as low pressure moves north of the Great Lakes. This will sweep a cold front through the region Thursday into Friday. Canadian high pressure will build into the region Friday through the weekend. The forecast for the Central Highlands. Heat advisory in effect until 8 p.m. Eastern Daylight Time this evening. Today, mostly sunny. Hot with highs in the lower 90s. Southwest winds 5 to 10 miles per hour. Heat index values up to 100 this afternoon. Tonight, mostly clear. Humid with lows in the lower 70s. Southwest winds 5 to 10 miles per hour with gusts up to 20 miles per hour. Thursday, mostly sunny. A chance of showers and thunderstorms in the afternoon. Humid with highs in the upper 80s. West winds 5 to 10 miles per hour. Chance of rain 40%. Thursday night, a chance of thunderstorms in the evening. Mostly cloudy with a chance of showers. Humid with lows around 70. West winds 5 to 10 miles per hour, becoming southwest after midnight. Chance of rain 50%. Friday, showers likely. Humid with highs in the mid 80s. Northwest winds 5 to 10 miles per hour. Chance of rain 70%. Friday night, mostly cloudy. A chance of showers in the evening. Lows in the mid 60s. Chance of rain 50%. At 7 a.m., weather reports for selected cities. At Mansfield Long Regional Airport, it was clear. The temperature was 73 degrees,
the dew point 70, and the relative humidity 90%. The wind was southwest, at 5 miles an hour. The pressure was 30.05 inches and steady. Elsewhere across Ohio, temperatures were between 71 and 76 degrees. It was clear at Marion, Cincinnati, Dayton, and Findlay. It was partly cloudy at Wooster, Toledo Express, Cleveland, Akron-Canton Regional Airport, and Columbus. At Youngstown, it was mostly cloudy. Reports from nearby cities outside Ohio, skies ranged from partly cloudy to mostly cloudy. It was 72 at Pittsburgh, 74 at Detroit, 72 at Buffalo, 75 at Indianapolis, and 78 at Chicago. The Mansfield, Ohio climate summary for yesterday, September 1, 2026. Yesterday's high temperature was 85 degrees. The normal high is 79. Yesterday's low temperature was 73 degrees. The normal low is 58. 0.01 inches of precipitation fell yesterday, which brings the monthly total to 0.01 inches. This is 0.11 inches below the normal amount of 0.12 inches for September. The total precipitation for the year now stands at 29.45 inches, which is 0.47 inches below normal. No snow fell yesterday, which brings the monthly total to 0.0 inches. The total snowfall since July 1st still stands at 0.0 inches. There were no heating degree days yesterday. This leaves the monthly total at 0. The yearly total since July 1st is 7. There were 14 cooling degree days yesterday. This brings the monthly total to 14. The yearly total since January 1st is 696. The normal high temperature for today is 79 degrees, and the normal low is 58. The record high for today is 97, which occurred in 1953, and the record low is 36, which occurred in 1958. Sunrise today is at 6:58 a.m. and sunset is at 8:01 p.m. The Mansfield, Ohio climate summary for the month of August, 2026. The average temperature was 71.2 degrees, which is 0.2 degrees above the normal average temperature. A total of 5.39 inches of precipitation fell during the period, which is 1.79 inches above the normal amount. No snow fell during the period. There were 2 heating degree days this period, which is 9 below the normal amount. There were 203 cooling degree days this period, which is 6 above the normal amount. A weather message. For the following counties, in Ohio, Ashland, Crawford, Knox, Marion, Morrow, Richland, Wayne, and Wyandotte. Heat advisory remains in effect until 8 p.m. Eastern Daylight Time this evening. What? Peak heat index values will range from the upper 90s up to 102 degrees this afternoon. Where? Portions of north central, northeast, and northwest Ohio. When? Until 8 p.m. Eastern Daylight Time this evening. Impacts, hot temperatures and high humidity may cause heat illnesses. Additional details, overnight lows tonight will only drop to the low to mid 70s, which will provide limited nighttime relief from the heat. Hot and humid conditions will continue on Thursday, and portions of the heat advisory may need to be extended. Take extra precautions when outside. 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Anyone overcome by heat should be moved to a cool and shaded location. Heat stroke is an emergency. 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For the following county, Holmes, Ohio. Heat advisory remains in effect from 11 a.m. this morning to 8 p.m. Eastern Daylight Time this evening. What? Peak heat index values will range from the upper 90s up to 102 degrees Wednesday afternoon. Where? Ashtabula Inland, Ashtabula Lakeshore, Geauga, Holmes, Lake, Mahoning, Portage, Stark, and Trumbull counties. When? From 11 a.m. this morning to 8 p.m. Eastern Daylight Time this evening. Impacts, hot temperatures and high humidity may cause heat illnesses. Additional details, overnight lows tonight will only drop to the low to mid 70s, which will provide limited nighttime relief from the heat. Hot and humid conditions will continue on Thursday, and portions of the heat advisory may need to be extended.
drink plenty of fluids, stay in an air-conditioned room, stay out of the sun, and check up on relatives and neighbors. To reduce risk during outdoor work, the Occupational Safety and Health Administration recommends scheduling frequent rest breaks in shaded or air-conditioned environments. Anyone overcome by heat should be moved to a cool and shaded location. Heat stroke is an emergency. Call 911. The current time is 7:19 a.m. Eastern Daylight Time. 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On the latest weather map, high pressure continues across the Ohio Valley as low pressure moves north of the Great Lakes. This will sweep a cold front through the region Thursday into Friday. Canadian high pressure will build into the region Friday through the weekend. The forecast for the Central Highlands. Heat advisory in effect until 8 p.m. Eastern Daylight Time this evening. Today, mostly sunny. Hot with highs in the lower 90s. Southwest winds 5 to 10 miles per hour. Heat index values up to 100 this afternoon. Tonight, mostly clear. Humid with lows in the lower 70s. Southwest winds 5 to 10 miles per hour with gusts up to 20 miles per hour. Thursday, mostly sunny. A chance of showers and thunderstorms in the afternoon. Humid with highs in the upper 80s. West winds 5 to 10 miles per hour. Chance of rain 40%. Thursday night, a chance of thunderstorms in the evening. Mostly cloudy with a chance of showers. Humid with lows around 70. West winds 5 to 10 miles per hour, becoming southwest after midnight. Chance of rain 50%. Friday, showers likely. Humid with highs in the mid-80s. Northwest winds 5 to 10 miles per hour. Chance of rain 70%. Friday night, mostly cloudy. A chance of showers in the evening. Lows in the mid-60s. Chance of rain 50%. The extended forecast for the Central Highlands. Saturday, partly sunny. Highs in the lower 80s. Saturday night, partly cloudy. Lows in the upper 50s. Sunday, mostly sunny. Highs in the upper 70s. Sunday night, mostly clear in the evening, then becoming partly cloudy. Lows in the upper 50s. Labor Day, partly cloudy. Highs in the lower 80s. Monday night, partly cloudy in the evening, then becoming mostly cloudy. Lows around 60. Tuesday, partly sunny. Highs in the lower 80s. At 7 a.m., weather reports for selected cities. At Mansfield Lawn Regional Airport, it was clear. The temperature was 73 degrees, the dew point 70, and the relative humidity 90%. The wind was southwest, at 5 miles an hour. The pressure was 30.05 inches and steady. Elsewhere across Ohio, temperatures were between 71 and 76 degrees. It was clear at Marion, Cincinnati, Dayton, and Findlay. It was partly cloudy at Wooster, Toledo Express, Cleveland, Akron-Canton Regional Airport, and Columbus. At Youngstown, it was mostly cloudy. Reports from nearby cities outside Ohio, skies ranged from partly cloudy to mostly cloudy. It was 72 at Pittsburgh, 74 at Detroit, 72 at Buffalo, 75 at Indianapolis, and 78 at Chicago. The current time is 7:23 a.m. Eastern Daylight Time. 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On the latest weather map, high pressure continues across the Ohio Valley as low pressure moves north of the Great Lakes. This will sweep a cold front through the region Thursday into Friday. Canadian high pressure will build into the region Friday through the weekend. The forecast for the Central Highlands. Heat advisory in effect until 8 p.m. Eastern Daylight Time this evening. Today, mostly sunny. Hot with highs in the lower 90s. Southwest winds 5 to 10 miles per hour.
Heat index values up to 100 this afternoon. Tonight, mostly clear. Humid with lows in the lower 70s. Southwest winds 5 to 10 miles per hour with gusts up to 20 miles per hour. Thursday, mostly sunny. A chance of showers and thunderstorms in the afternoon. Humid with highs in the upper 80s. West winds 5 to 10 miles per hour. Chance of rain 40%. Thursday night, a chance of thunderstorms in the evening. Mostly cloudy with a chance of showers. Humid with lows around 70. West winds 5 to 10 miles per hour, becoming southwest after midnight. Chance of rain 50%. Friday, showers likely. Humid with highs in the mid-80s. Northwest winds 5 to 10 miles per hour. Chance of rain 70%. Friday night, mostly cloudy. A chance of showers in the evening. Lows in the mid-60s. Chance of rain 50%. At 7 a.m., weather reports for selected cities. At Mansfield Long Regional Airport, it was clear. The temperature was 73 degrees, the dew point 70, and the relative humidity 90%. The wind was southwest, at 5 miles an hour. The pressure was 30.05 inches and steady. Elsewhere across Ohio, temperatures were between 71 and 76 degrees. It was clear at Marion, Cincinnati, Dayton, and Findlay. It was partly cloudy at Wooster, Toledo Express, Cleveland, Akron-Canton Regional Airport, and Columbus. At Youngstown, it was mostly cloudy. Reports from nearby cities outside Ohio, skies ranged from partly cloudy to mostly cloudy. It was 72 at Pittsburgh, 74 at Detroit, 72 at Buffalo, 75 at Indianapolis, and 78 at Chicago. The current time is 7:26 a.m. Eastern Daylight Time. 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On the latest weather map, high pressure continues across the Ohio Valley as low pressure moves north of the Great Lakes. This will sweep a cold front through the region Thursday into Friday. Canadian high pressure will build into the region Friday through the weekend. The forecast for the Central Highlands. Heat advisory in effect until 8 p.m. Eastern Daylight Time this evening. Today, mostly sunny. Hot with highs in the lower 90s. Southwest winds 5 to 10 miles per hour. Heat index values up to 100 this afternoon. Tonight, mostly clear. Humid with lows in the lower 70s. Southwest winds 5 to 10 miles per hour with gusts up to 20 miles per hour. Thursday, mostly sunny. A chance of showers and thunderstorms in the afternoon. Humid with highs in the upper 80s. West winds 5 to 10 miles per hour. Chance of rain 40%. Thursday night, a chance of thunderstorms in the evening. Mostly cloudy with a chance of showers. Humid with lows around 70. West winds 5 to 10 miles per hour, becoming southwest after midnight. Chance of rain 50%. Friday, showers likely. Humid with highs in the mid-80s. Northwest winds 5 to 10 miles per hour. Chance of rain 70%. Friday night, mostly cloudy. A chance of showers in the evening. Lows in the mid-60s. Chance of rain 50%. A weather message. For the following county, Licking, Ohio. Heat advisory remains in effect until 8 p.m. Eastern Daylight Time Thursday. What? Heat index values up to 102. Where? Portions of east central and southeast Indiana, northeast and northern Kentucky, and central, south central, southwest, and west central Ohio. When? Until 8 p.m. Eastern Daylight Time Thursday. Impacts. Hot temperatures and high humidity may cause heat illnesses. 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Take extra precautions when outside. Wear lightweight and loose-fitting clothing. Try to limit strenuous activities to early morning or evening. Take action when you see symptoms of heat exhaustion and heat stroke.
at 7 a.m., weather reports for selected cities at Mansfield Long Regional Airport, it was clear. The temperature was 73 degrees, the dew point 70, and the relative humidity 90%. The wind was southwest, at 5 miles an hour. The pressure was 30.05 inches and steady. Elsewhere across Ohio, temperatures were between 71 and 76 degrees. It was clear at Marion, Cincinnati, Dayton, and Findlay. It was partly cloudy at Wooster, Toledo Express, Cleveland, Akron-Canton Regional Airport, and Columbus. At Youngstown, it was mostly cloudy. Reports from nearby cities outside Ohio, skies ranged from partly cloudy to mostly cloudy. It was 72 at Pittsburgh, 74 at Detroit, 72 at Buffalo, 75 at Indianapolis, and 78 at Chicago. The extended forecast for the Central Highlands. Saturday, partly sunny. Highs in the lower 80s. Saturday night, partly cloudy. Lows in the upper 50s. Sunday, mostly sunny. Highs in the upper 70s. Sunday night, mostly clear in the evening, then becoming partly cloudy. Lows in the upper 50s. Labor Day, partly cloudy. Highs in the lower 80s. Monday night, partly cloudy in the evening, then becoming mostly cloudy. Lows around 60. Tuesday, partly sunny. Highs in the lower 80s. The Mansfield, Ohio climate summary for yesterday, September 1, 2026. Yesterday's high temperature was 85 degrees. The normal high is 79. Yesterday's low temperature was 73 degrees. The normal low is 58. 0.01 inches of precipitation fell yesterday, which brings the monthly total to 0.01 inches. This is 0.11 inches below the normal amount of 0.12 inches for September. The total precipitation for the year now stands at 29.45 inches, which is 0.47 inches below normal. No snow fell yesterday, which brings the monthly total to 0.0 inches. The total snowfall since July 1st still stands at 0.0 inches. There were no heating degree days yesterday. This leaves the monthly total at 0. The yearly total since July 1st is 7. There were 14 cooling degree days yesterday. This brings the monthly total to 14. The yearly total since January 1st is 696. The normal high temperature for today is 79 degrees, and the normal low is 58. The record high for today is 97, which occurred in 1953, and the record low is 36, which occurred in 1958. Sunrise today is at 6:58 a.m. and sunset is at 8:01 p.m. The Mansfield, Ohio climate summary for the month of August, 2026. The average temperature was 71.2 degrees, which is 0.2 degrees above the normal average temperature. A total of 5.39 inches of precipitation fell during the period, which is 1.79 inches above the normal amount. No snow fell during the period. There were 2 heating degree days this period, which is 9 below the normal amount. There were 203 cooling degree days this period, which is 6 above the normal amount. The current time is 7:32 a.m. Eastern Daylight Time. 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On the latest weather map, high across the Ohio Valley as low pressure moves north of the Great Lakes. This will sweep a cold front through the region Thursday into Friday. Canadian high pressure will build into the region Friday through the weekend. The forecast for the Central Highlands. Heat advisory in effect until 8 p.m. Eastern Daylight Time this evening. Today, mostly sunny. Hot with highs in the lower 90s. Southwest winds 5 to 10 miles per hour. Heat index values up to 100 this afternoon. Tonight, mostly clear. Humid with lows in the lower 70s. Southwest winds 5 to 10 miles per hour with gusts up to 20 miles per hour. Thursday, mostly sunny. A chance of showers and thunderstorms in the afternoon. Humid with highs in the upper 80s. West winds 5 to 10 miles per hour. Chance of rain 40%.
Thursday night, a chance of thunderstorms in the evening. Mostly cloudy with a chance of showers. Humid with lows around 70. West winds 5 to 10 miles per hour, becoming southwest after midnight. Chance of rain 50%. Friday, showers likely. Humid with highs in the mid-80s. Northwest winds 5 to 10 miles per hour. Chance of rain 70%. Friday night, mostly cloudy. A chance of showers in the evening. Lows in the mid-60s. Chance of rain 50%. At 7 a.m., weather reports for selected cities at Mansfield Long Regional Airport, it was clear. The temperature was 73 degrees, the dew point 70, and the relative humidity 90%. The wind was southwest, at 5 miles an hour. The pressure was 30.05 inches and steady. Elsewhere across Ohio, temperatures were between 71 and 76 degrees. It was clear at Marion, Cincinnati, Dayton, and Findlay. It was partly cloudy at Wooster, Toledo Express, Cleveland, Akron-Canton Regional Airport, and Columbus. At Youngstown, it was mostly cloudy. Reports from nearby cities outside Ohio, skies ranged from partly cloudy to mostly cloudy. It was 72 at Pittsburgh, 74 at Detroit, 72 at Buffalo, 75 at Indianapolis, and 78 at Chicago. The current time is 7:35 a.m. Eastern Daylight Time. 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On the latest weather map, high pressure continues across the Ohio Valley as low pressure moves north of the Great Lakes. This will sweep a cold front through the region Thursday into Friday. Canadian high pressure will build into the region Friday through the weekend. The forecast for the Central Highlands. Heat advisory in effect until 8 p.m. Eastern Daylight Time this evening. Today, mostly sunny. Hot with highs in the lower 90s. Southwest winds 5 to 10 miles per hour. Heat index values up to 100 this afternoon. Tonight, mostly clear. Humid with lows in the lower 70s. Southwest winds 5 to 10 miles per hour with gusts up to 20 miles per hour. Thursday, mostly sunny. A chance of showers and thunderstorms in the afternoon. Humid with highs in the upper 80s. West winds 5 to 10 miles per hour. Chance of rain 40%. Thursday night, a chance of thunderstorms in the evening. Mostly cloudy with a chance of showers. Humid with lows around 70. West winds 5 to 10 miles per hour, becoming southwest after midnight. Chance of rain 50%. Friday, showers likely. Humid with highs in the mid-80s. Northwest winds 5 to 10 miles per hour. Chance of rain 70%. Friday night, mostly cloudy. A chance of showers in the evening. Lows in the mid-60s. Chance of rain 50%. At 7 a.m., weather reports for selected cities at Mansfield Long Regional Airport, it was clear. The temperature was 73 degrees, the dew point 70, and the relative humidity 90%. The wind was southwest, at 5 miles an hour. The pressure was 30.05 inches and steady. Elsewhere across Ohio, temperatures were between 71 and 76 degrees. It was clear at Marion, Cincinnati, Dayton, and Findlay. It was partly cloudy at Wooster, Toledo Express, Cleveland, Akron-Canton Regional Airport, and Columbus. At Youngstown, it was mostly cloudy. Reports from nearby cities outside Ohio, skies ranged from partly cloudy to mostly cloudy. It was 72 at Pittsburgh, 74 at Detroit, 72 at Buffalo, 75 at Indianapolis, and 78 at Chicago. The current time is 7:38 a.m. Eastern Daylight Time. 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
On the latest weather map, high pressure continues across the Ohio Valley as low pressure moves north of the Great Lakes. This will sweep a cold front through the region Thursday into Friday. Canadian high pressure will build into the region Friday through the weekend. The forecast for the Central Highlands. Heat advisory in effect until 8 p.m. Eastern Daylight Time this evening. Today, mostly sunny. Hot with highs in the lower 90s. Southwest winds 5 to 10 miles per hour. Heat index values up to 100 this afternoon. Tonight, mostly clear. Humid with lows in the lower 70s. Southwest winds 5 to 10 miles per hour with gusts up to 20 miles per hour. Thursday, mostly sunny. A chance of showers and thunderstorms in the afternoon. Humid with highs in the upper 80s. West winds 5 to 10 miles per hour. Chance of rain 40%. Thursday night, a chance of thunderstorms in the evening. Mostly cloudy with a chance of showers. Humid with lows around 70. West winds 5 to 10 miles per hour, becoming southwest after midnight. Chance of rain 50%. Friday, showers likely. Humid with highs in the mid-80s. Northwest winds 5 to 10 miles per hour. Chance of rain 70%. Friday night, mostly cloudy. A chance of showers in the evening. Lows in the mid-60s. Chance of rain 50%. The extended forecast for the Central Highlands. Saturday, partly sunny. Highs in the lower 80s. Saturday night, partly cloudy. Lows in the upper 50s. Sunday, mostly sunny. Highs in the upper 70s. Sunday night, mostly clear in the evening, then becoming partly cloudy. Lows in the upper 50s. Labor Day, partly cloudy. Highs in the lower 80s. Monday night, partly cloudy in the evening, then becoming mostly cloudy. Lows around 60. Tuesday, partly sunny. Highs in the lower 80s. At 7 a.m., weather reports for selected cities. At Mansfield Lawn Regional Airport, it was clear. The temperature was 73 degrees, the dew point 70, and the relative humidity 90%. The wind was southwest, at 5 miles an hour. The pressure was 30.05 inches and steady. Elsewhere across Ohio, temperatures were between 71 and 76 degrees. It was clear at Marion, Cincinnati, Dayton, and Findlay. It was partly cloudy at Wooster, Toledo Express, Cleveland, Akron-Canton Regional Airport, and Columbus. At Youngstown, it was mostly cloudy. Reports from nearby cities outside Ohio, skies ranged from partly cloudy to mostly cloudy. It was 72 at Pittsburgh, 74 at Detroit, 72 at Buffalo, 75 at Indianapolis, and 78 at Chicago. The current time is 7:42 a.m. Eastern Daylight Time. 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On the latest weather map, high pressure continues across the Ohio Valley as low pressure moves north of the Great Lakes. This will sweep a cold front through the region Thursday into Friday. Canadian high pressure will build into the region Friday through the weekend. The forecast for the Central Highlands. Heat advisory in effect until 8 p.m. Eastern Daylight Time this evening. Today, mostly sunny. Hot with highs in the lower 90s. Southwest winds 5 to 10 miles per hour. Heat index values up to 100 this afternoon. Tonight, mostly clear. Humid with lows in the lower 70s. Southwest winds 5 to 10 miles per hour with gusts up to 20 miles per hour. Thursday, mostly sunny. A chance of showers and thunderstorms in the afternoon. Humid with highs in the upper 80s. West winds 5 to 10 miles per hour. Chance of rain 40%. Thursday night, a chance of thunderstorms in the evening. Mostly cloudy with a chance of showers. Humid with lows around 70. West winds 5 to 10 miles per hour, becoming southwest after midnight. Chance of rain 50%. Friday, showers likely. Humid with highs in the mid-80s.
Northwest winds 5 to 10 miles per hour. Chance of rain 70%. Friday night, mostly cloudy. A chance of showers in the evening. Lows in the mid-60s. Chance of rain 50%. At 7 a.m., weather reports for selected cities at Mansfield Long Regional Airport, it was clear. The temperature was 73 degrees, the dew point 70, and the relative humidity 90%. The wind was southwest, at 5 miles an hour. The pressure was 30.05 inches and steady. Elsewhere across Ohio, temperatures were between 71 and 76 degrees. It was clear at Marion, Cincinnati, Dayton, and Findlay. It was partly cloudy at Wooster, Toledo Express, Cleveland, Akron-Canton Regional Airport, and Columbus. At Youngstown, it was mostly cloudy. Reports from nearby cities outside Ohio, skies ranged from partly cloudy to mostly cloudy. It was 72 at Pittsburgh, 74 at Detroit, 72 at Buffalo, 75 at Indianapolis, and 78 at Chicago. The Mansfield, Ohio climate summary for yesterday, September 1, 2026. Yesterday's high temperature was 85 degrees. The normal high is 79. Yesterday's low temperature was 73 degrees. The normal low is 58. 0.01 inches of precipitation fell yesterday, which brings the monthly total to 0.01 inches. This is 0.11 inches below the normal amount of 0.12 inches for September. The total precipitation for the year now stands at 29.45 inches, which is 0.47 inches below normal. No snow fell yesterday, which brings the monthly total to 0.0 inches. The total snowfall since July 1st still stands at 0.0 inches. There were no heating degree days yesterday. This leaves the monthly total at 0. The yearly total since July 1st is 7. There were 14 cooling degree days yesterday. This brings the monthly total to 14. The yearly total since January 1st is 696. The normal high temperature for today is 79 degrees, and the normal low is 58. The record high for today is 97, which occurred in 1953, and the record low is 36, which occurred in 1958. Sunrise today is at 6:58 a.m. and sunset is at 8:01 p.m. The Mansfield, Ohio climate summary for the month of August, 2026. The average temperature was 71.2 degrees, which is 0.2 degrees above the normal average temperature. A total of 5.39 inches of precipitation fell during the period, which is 1.79 inches above the normal amount. No snow fell during the period. There were 2 heating degree days this period, which is 9 below the normal amount. There were 203 cooling degree days this period, which is 6 above the normal amount. A weather message. For the following counties, in Ohio, Ashland, Crawford, Knox, Marion, Marl, Richland, Wayne, and Wyandotte. Heat advisory remains in effect until 8 p.m. Eastern Daylight Time this evening. What? Peak heat index values will range from the upper 90s up to 102 degrees this afternoon. Where? Portions of north central, northeast, and northwest Ohio. When? Until 8 p.m. Eastern Daylight Time this evening. Impacts: hot temperatures and high humidity may cause heat illnesses. Additional details: overnight lows tonight will only drop to the low to mid-70s, which will provide limited nighttime relief from the heat. Hot and humid conditions will continue on Thursday, and portions of the heat advisory may need to be extended. Take extra precautions when outside. 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Heat stroke is an emergency. 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For the following county, Holmes, Ohio. Heat advisory remains in effect from 11 a.m. this morning to 8 p.m. Eastern Daylight Time this evening. What? Peak heat index values will range from the upper 90s up to 102 degrees Wednesday afternoon. Where? Ashtabula Inland, Ashtabula Lakeshore, Geauga, Holmes, Lake, Mahoning, Portage, Stark, and Trumbull counties.
when, from 11 a.m. this morning to 8 p.m. Eastern Daylight Time this evening. Impacts, hot temperatures and high humidity may cause heat illnesses. Additional details, overnight lows tonight will only drop to the low to mid-70s, which will provide limited nighttime relief from the heat. Hot and humid conditions will continue on Thursday, and portions of the heat advisory may need to be extended. Drink plenty of fluids, stay in an air-conditioned room, stay out of the sun, and check up on relatives and neighbors. To reduce risk during outdoor work, the Occupational Safety and Health Administration recommends scheduling frequent rest breaks in shaded or air-conditioned environments. Anyone overcome by heat should be moved to a cool and shaded location. Heat stroke is an emergency. Call 911. The current time is 7:49 a.m. Eastern Daylight Time. 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The extended forecast for the Central Highlands. Saturday, partly sunny. Highs in the lower 80s. Saturday night, partly cloudy. Lows in the upper 50s. Sunday, mostly sunny. Highs in the upper 70s. Sunday night, mostly clear in the evening, then becoming partly cloudy. Lows in the upper 50s. Labor Day, partly cloudy. Highs in the lower 80s. Monday night, partly cloudy in the evening, then becoming mostly cloudy. Lows around 60. Tuesday, partly sunny. Highs in the lower 80s. On the latest weather map, high pressure continues across the Ohio Valley as low pressure moves north of the Great Lakes. This will sweep a cold front through the region Thursday into Friday. Canadian high pressure will build into the region Friday through the weekend. The forecast for the Central Highlands. Heat advisory in effect until 8 p.m. Eastern Daylight Time this evening. Today, mostly sunny. Hot with highs in the lower 90s. Southwest winds 5 to 10 miles per hour. Heat index values up to 100 this afternoon. Tonight, mostly clear. Humid with lows in the lower 70s. Southwest winds 5 to 10 miles per hour with gusts up to 20 miles per hour. Thursday, mostly sunny. A chance of showers and thunderstorms in the afternoon. Humid with highs in the upper 80s. West winds 5 to 10 miles per hour. Chance of rain 40%. Thursday night, a chance of thunderstorms in the evening. Mostly cloudy with a chance of showers. Humid with lows around 70. West winds 5 to 10 miles per hour, becoming southwest after midnight. Chance of rain 50%. Friday, showers likely. Humid with highs in the mid-80s. Northwest winds 5 to 10 miles per hour. Chance of rain 70%. Friday night, mostly cloudy. A chance of showers in the evening. Lows in the mid-60s. Chance of rain 50%. At 7 a.m., weather reports for selected cities, at Mansfield Long Regional Airport, it was clear. The temperature was 73 degrees, the dew point 70, and the relative humidity 90%. The wind was southwest, at 5 miles an hour. The pressure was 30.05 inches and steady. Elsewhere across Ohio, temperatures were between 71 and 76 degrees. It was clear at Marion, Cincinnati, Dayton, and Findlay. It was partly cloudy at Wooster, Toledo Express, Cleveland, Akron-Canton Regional Airport, and Columbus. At Youngstown, it was mostly cloudy. Reports from nearby cities outside Ohio, skies ranged from partly cloudy to mostly cloudy. It was 72 at Pittsburgh, 74 at Detroit, 72 at Buffalo, 75 at Indianapolis, and 78 at Chicago. The current time is 7:53 a.m. Eastern Daylight Time. 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On the latest weather map, high pressure continues across the Ohio Valley as low pressure moves north of the Great Lakes.
This will sweep a cold front through the region Thursday into Friday. Canadian high pressure will build into the region Friday through the weekend. The forecast for the Central Highlands. Heat advisory in effect until 8 p.m. Eastern Daylight Time this evening. Today, mostly sunny. Hot with highs in the lower 90s. Southwest winds 5 to 10 miles per hour. Heat index values up to 100 this afternoon. Tonight, mostly clear. Humid with lows in the lower 70s. Southwest winds 5 to 10 miles per hour with gusts up to 20 miles per hour. Thursday, mostly sunny. A chance of showers and thunderstorms in the afternoon. Humid with highs in the upper 80s. West winds 5 to 10 miles per hour. Chance of rain 40%. Thursday night, a chance of thunderstorms in the evening. Mostly cloudy with a chance of showers. Humid with lows around 70. West winds 5 to 10 miles per hour, becoming southwest after midnight. Chance of rain 50%. Friday, showers likely. Humid with highs in the mid-80s. Northwest winds 5 to 10 miles per hour. Chance of rain 70%. Friday night, mostly cloudy. A chance of showers in the evening. Lows in the mid-60s. Chance of rain 50%. At 7 a.m., weather reports for selected cities. At Mansfield Long Regional Airport, it was clear. The temperature was 73 degrees, the dew point 70, and the relative humidity 90%. The wind was southwest, at 5 miles an hour. The pressure was 30.05 inches and steady. Elsewhere across Ohio, temperatures were between 71 and 76 degrees. It was clear at Marion, Cincinnati, Dayton, and Findlay. It was partly cloudy at Wooster, Toledo Express, Cleveland, Akron-Canton Regional Airport, and Columbus. At Youngstown, it was mostly cloudy. Reports from nearby cities outside Ohio, skies ranged from partly cloudy to mostly cloudy. It was 72 at Pittsburgh, 74 at Detroit, 72 at Buffalo, 75 at Indianapolis, and 78 at Chicago. The current time is 7:56 a.m. Eastern Daylight Time. 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On the latest weather map, high pressure continues across the Ohio Valley as low pressure moves north of the Great Lakes. This will sweep a cold front through the region Thursday into Friday. Canadian high pressure will build into the region Friday through the weekend. The forecast for the Central Highlands. Heat advisory in effect until 8 p.m. Eastern Daylight Time this evening. Today, mostly sunny. Hot with highs in the lower 90s. Southwest winds 5 to 10 miles per hour. Heat index values up to 100 this afternoon. Tonight, mostly clear. Humid with lows in the lower 70s. Southwest winds 5 to 10 miles per hour with gusts up to 20 miles per hour. Thursday, mostly sunny. A chance of showers and thunderstorms in the afternoon. Humid with highs in the upper 80s. West winds 5 to 10 miles per hour. Chance of rain 40%. Thursday night, a chance of thunderstorms in the evening. Mostly cloudy with a chance of showers. Humid with lows around 70. West winds 5 to 10 miles per hour, becoming southwest after midnight. Chance of rain 50%. Friday, showers likely. Humid with highs in the mid-80s. Northwest winds 5 to 10 miles per hour. Chance of rain 70%. Friday night, mostly cloudy. A chance of showers in the evening. Lows in the mid-60s. Chance of rain 50%. A weather message. For the following county, Licking, Ohio. Heat advisory remains in effect until 8 p.m. Eastern Daylight Time Thursday. What? Heat index values up to 102. Where? Portions of east central and southeast Indiana, northeast and northern Kentucky, and central, south central, southwest, and west central Ohio. When? Until 8 p.m. Eastern Daylight Time Thursday. Impacts: hot temperatures and high humidity may cause heat illnesses.
drink plenty of fluids, stay in an air-conditioned room, stay out of the sun, and check up on relatives and neighbors. 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Wear lightweight and loose-fitting clothing. Try to limit strenuous activities to early morning or evening. Take action when you see symptoms of heat exhaustion and heat stroke. At 7 a.m., when

Jamestown, it was mostly cloudy. Reports from nearby cities outside Ohio, skies ranged from partly cloudy to mostly cloudy. It was 72 at Pittsburgh, 74 at Detroit, 72 at Buffalo, 75 at Indianapolis, and 78 at Chicago. The Nearshore Marine Forecast. For the following marine location, the islands to Vermilion. Today, southwest winds 5 to 10 knots. A chance of showers and thunderstorms early. A slight chance of showers and thunderstorms late. Waves 1 foot or less. Tonight, southwest winds 5 to 15 knots. A chance of showers with a slight chance of thunderstorms. Waves 2 feet or less. Thursday, west winds 5 to 10 knots becoming northwest. A chance of showers in the morning, then a chance of showers and thunderstorms in the afternoon. Waves 2 feet or less. Thursday night, northeast winds less than 10 knots. A chance of showers and thunderstorms in the evening, then showers likely with a chance of thunderstorms overnight. Waves 1 foot or less. Winds and waves higher in and near thunderstorms. The water temperature off Toledo is 75 degrees, off Cleveland 74 degrees, and off Derry 74 degrees. The extended forecast for the Central Highlands. Saturday, partly sunny. Highs in the lower 80s. Saturday night, partly cloudy. Lows in the upper 50s. Sunday, mostly sunny. Highs in the upper 70s. Sunday night, mostly clear in the evening, then becoming partly cloudy. Lows in the upper 50s. Labor Day, partly cloudy. Highs in the lower 80s. Monday night, partly cloudy in the evening, then becoming mostly cloudy. Lows around 60. Tuesday, partly sunny. Highs in the lower 80s. The Mansfield, Ohio climate summary for yesterday, September 1, 2026. Yesterday's high temperature was 85 degrees. The normal high is 79. Yesterday's low temperature was 73 degrees. The normal low is 58. 0.01 inches of precipitation fell yesterday, which brings the monthly total to 0.01 inches. This is 0.11 inches below the normal amount of 0.12 inches for September. The total precipitation for the year now stands at 29.45 inches, which is 0.47 inches below normal. No snow fell yesterday, which brings the monthly total to 0.0 inches. The total snowfall since July 1 still stands at 0.0 inches. There were no heating degree days yesterday. This leaves the monthly total at 0. The yearly total since July 1 is 7. There were 14 cooling degree days yesterday. This brings the monthly total to 14. The yearly total since January 1 is 696. The normal high temperature for today is 79 degrees, and the normal low is 58. The record high for today is 97, which occurred in 1953, and the record low is 36, which occurred in 1958. Sunrise today is at 6:58 a.m. and sunset is at 8:01 p.m. The Mansfield, Ohio climate summary for the month of August, 2026. The average temperature was 71.2 degrees, which is 0.2 degrees above the normal average temperature. A total of 5.39 inches of precipitation fell during the period, which is 1.79 inches above the normal amount. No snow fell during the period. There were 2 heating degree days this period, which is 9 below the normal amount. There were 203 cooling degree days this period, which is 6 above the normal amount. The current time is 8:04 a.m. Eastern Daylight Time. 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On the latest weather map, high pressure continues across the Ohio Valley as low pressure moves north of the Great Lakes. This will sweep a cold front through the region Thursday into Friday. Canadian high pressure will build into the region Friday through the weekend. The forecast for the Central Highlands. Heat advisory in effect until 8 p.m. Eastern Daylight Time this evening. Today, mostly sunny. Hot with highs in the lower 90s. Southwest winds 5 to 10 miles per hour. Heat index value.

is up to 100 this afternoon. Tonight, mostly clear. Humid with lows in the lower 70s. Southwest winds 5 to 10 miles per hour with gusts up to 20 miles per hour. Thursday, mostly sunny. A chance of showers and thunderstorms in the afternoon. Humid with highs in the upper 80s. West winds 5 to 10 miles per hour. Chance of rain 40%. Thursday night, a chance of thunderstorms in the evening. Mostly cloudy with a chance of showers. Humid with lows around 70. West winds 5 to 10 miles per hour, becoming southwest after midnight. Chance of rain 50%. Friday, showers likely. Humid with highs in the mid-80s. Northwest winds 5 to 10 miles per hour. Chance of rain 70%. Friday night, mostly cloudy. A chance of showers in the evening. Lows in the mid-60s. Chance of rain 50%. The current time is 8:06 a.m. Eastern Daylight Time. 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On the latest weather map, high pressure continues across the Ohio Valley as low pressure moves north of the Great Lakes. This will sweep a cold front through the region Thursday into Friday. Canadian high pressure will build into the region Friday through the weekend. The forecast for the Central Highlands. Heat advisory in effect until 8 p.m. Eastern Daylight Time this evening. Today, mostly sunny. Hot with highs in the lower 90s. Southwest winds 5 to 10 miles per hour. Heat index values up to 100 this afternoon. Tonight, mostly clear. Humid with lows in the lower 70s. Southwest winds 5 to 10 miles per hour with gusts up to 20 miles per hour. Thursday, mostly sunny. A chance of showers and thunderstorms in the afternoon. Humid with highs in the upper 80s. West winds 5 to 10 miles per hour. Chance of rain 40%. Thursday night, a chance of thunderstorms in the evening. Mostly cloudy with a chance of showers. Humid with lows around 70. West winds 5 to 10 miles per hour, becoming southwest after midnight. Chance of rain 50%. Friday, showers likely. Humid with highs in the mid-80s. Northwest winds 5 to 10 miles per hour. Chance of rain 70%. Friday night, mostly cloudy. A chance of showers in the evening. Lows in the mid-60s. Chance of rain 50%. At 8 a.m., weather reports for selected cities. At Mansfield Long Regional Airport, it was mostly sunny. The temperature was 75 degrees, the dew point 70, and the relative humidity 84%. The wind was southwest, at 7 miles an hour. The pressure was 30.07 inches and rising. Elsewhere across Ohio, temperatures were between 72 and 76 degrees. At Findlay, it was sunny. It was mostly sunny at Toledo Express, Akron-Canton Regional Airport, and Youngstown. At Cincinnati, Dayton, and Columbus, it was mostly sunny. It was partly sunny at Worcester, and Cleveland. At Marion, it was cloudy. Reports from nearby cities outside Ohio, skies ranged from partly cloudy to mostly cloudy, and temperatures were between 74 and 78 degrees. The current time is 8:08 a.m. Eastern Daylight Time. 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On the latest weather map, high pressure continues across the Ohio Valley as low pressure moves north of the Great Lakes. This will sweep a cold front through the region Thursday into Friday. Canadian high pressure will build into the region Friday through the weekend. The forecast for the Central Highlands. Heat advisory in effect until 8 p.m. Eastern Daylight Time this evening. Today, mostly sunny. Hot with highs in the lower 90s. Southwest winds 5 to 10 miles per hour. Heat index values up to 100 this afternoon. Tonight,
mostly clear. Humid with lows in the lower 70s. Southwest winds 5 to 10 miles per hour with gusts up to 20 miles per hour. Thursday, mostly sunny. A chance of showers and thunderstorms in the afternoon. Humid with highs in the upper 80s. West winds 5 to 10 miles per hour. Chance of rain 40%. Thursday night, a chance of thunderstorms in the evening. Mostly cloudy with a chance of showers. Humid with lows around 70. West winds 5 to 10 miles per hour, becoming southwest after midnight. Chance of rain 50%. Friday, showers likely. Humid with highs in the mid-80s. Northwest winds 5 to 10 miles per hour. Chance of rain 70%. Friday night, mostly cloudy. A chance of showers in the evening. Lows in the mid-60s. Chance of rain 50%. The extended forecast for the Central Highlands. Saturday, partly sunny. Highs in the lower 80s. Saturday night, partly cloudy. Lows in the upper 50s. Sunday, mostly sunny. Highs in the upper 70s. Sunday night, mostly clear in the evening, then becoming partly cloudy. Lows in the upper 50s. Labor Day, partly cloudy. Highs in the lower 80s. Monday night, partly cloudy in the evening, then becoming mostly cloudy. Lows around 60. Tuesday, partly sunny. Highs in the lower 80s. At 8 a.m., weather reports for selected cities. At Mansfield Lawn Regional Airport, it was mostly sunny. The temperature was 75 degrees, the dew point 70, and the relative humidity 84%. The wind was southwest, at 7 miles an hour. The pressure was 30.07 inches and rising. Elsewhere across Ohio, temperatures were between 72 and 76 degrees. At Findlay, it was sunny. It was mostly sunny at Toledo Express, Akron-Canton Regional Airport, and Youngstown. At Cincinnati, Dayton, and Columbus, it was mostly sunny. It was partly sunny at Worcester and Cleveland. At Marion, it was cloudy. Reports from nearby cities outside Ohio, skies ranged from partly cloudy to mostly cloudy, and temperatures were between 74 and 78 degrees. The current time is 8:12 a.m. Eastern Daylight Time. 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On the latest weather map, high pressure continues across the Ohio Valley as low pressure moves north of the Great Lakes. This will sweep a cold front through the region Thursday into Friday. Canadian high pressure will build into the region Friday through the weekend. The forecast for the Central Highlands. Heat advisory in effect until 8 p.m. Eastern Daylight Time this evening. Today, mostly sunny. Hot with highs in the lower 90s. Southwest winds 5 to 10 miles per hour. Heat index values up to 100 this afternoon. Tonight, mostly clear. Humid with lows in the lower 70s. Southwest winds 5 to 10 miles per hour with gusts up to 20 miles per hour. Thursday, mostly sunny. A chance of showers and thunderstorms in the afternoon. Humid with highs in the upper 80s. West winds 5 to 10 miles per hour. Chance of rain 40%. Thursday night, a chance of thunderstorms in the evening. Mostly cloudy with a chance of showers. Humid with lows around 70. West winds 5 to 10 miles per hour, becoming southwest after midnight. Chance of rain 50%. Friday, showers likely. Humid with highs in the mid-80s. Northwest winds 5 to 10 miles per hour. Chance of rain 70%. Friday night, mostly cloudy. A chance of showers in the evening. Lows in the mid-60s. Chance of rain 50%. At 8 a.m., weather reports for selected cities. At Mansfield Lawn Regional Airport, it was mostly sunny. The temperature was 75 degrees, the dew point 70, and the relative humidity 84%. The wind was southwest, at 7 miles an hour. The pressure was 30.07 inches and rising.
Elsewhere across Ohio, temperatures were between 72 and 76 degrees. It was sunny at Toledo Express and Findlay. It was mostly sunny at Akron-Canton Regional Airport, Youngstown, Cincinnati, Dayton, and Columbus. It was partly sunny at Worcester and Cleveland. At Marion, it was cloudy. Reports from nearby cities outside Ohio, temperatures were between 74 and 78 degrees. At Indianapolis, it was partly cloudy. It was mostly cloudy at Pittsburgh, Detroit, and Chicago. At Buffalo, it was cloudy. The Mansfield, Ohio climate summary for yesterday, September 1, 2026. Yesterday's high temperature was 85 degrees. The normal high is 79. Yesterday's low temperature was 73 degrees. The normal low is 58. 0.01 inches of precipitation fell yesterday, which brings the monthly total to 0.01 inches. This is 0.11 inches below the normal amount of 0.12 inches for September. The total precipitation for the year now stands at 29.45 inches, which is 0.47 inches below normal. No snow fell yesterday, which brings the monthly total to 0.0 inches. The total snowfall since July 1st still stands at 0.0 inches. There were no heating degree days yesterday. This leaves the monthly total at 0. The yearly total since July 1st is 7. There were 14 cooling degree days yesterday. This brings the monthly total to 14. The yearly total since January 1st is 696. The normal high temperature for today is 79 degrees, and the normal low is 58. The record high for today is 97, which occurred in 1953, and the record low is 36, which occurred in 1958. Sunrise today is at 6:58 a.m. and sunset is at 8:01 p.m. The Mansfield, Ohio climate summary for the month of August, 2026. The average temperature was 71.2 degrees, which is 0.2 degrees above the normal average temperature. A total of 5.39 inches of precipitation fell during the period, which is 1.79 inches above the normal amount. No snow fell during the period. There were 2 heating degree days this period, which is 9 below the normal amount. There were 203 cooling degree days this period, which is 6 above the normal amount. A weather message. For the following counties, in Ohio, Ashland, Crawford, Knox, Marion, Marl, Richland, Wayne, and Wyandotte. Heat advisory remains in effect until 8 p.m. Eastern Daylight Time this evening. What? Peak heat index values will range from the upper 90s up to 102 degrees this afternoon. Where? Portions of north central, northeast, and northwest Ohio. When? Until 8 p.m. Eastern Daylight Time this evening. Impacts: hot temperatures and high humidity may cause heat illnesses. Additional details: overnight lows tonight will only drop to the low to mid 70s, which will provide limited nighttime relief from the heat. Hot and humid conditions will continue on Thursday, and portions of the heat advisory may need to be extended. Take extra precautions when outside. 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Heat stroke is an emergency. 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For the following county: Holmes, Ohio. Heat advisory remains in effect from 11 a.m. this morning to 8 p.m. Eastern Daylight Time this evening. What? Peak heat index values will range from the upper 90s up to 102 degrees Wednesday afternoon. Where? Ashtabula Inland, Ashtabula Lakeshore, Geauga, Holmes, Lake, Mahoning, Portage, Stark, and Trumbull counties. When? From 11 a.m. this morning to 8 p.m. Eastern Daylight Time this evening. Impacts: hot temperatures and high humidity may cause heat illnesses. Additional details: overnight lows tonight will only drop to the low to mid 70s, which will provide limited nighttime relief from the heat. Hot and humid conditions will continue on Thursday, and portions of the heat advisory may need to be extended. Drink plenty of fluids, stay in an air-conditioned room, stay out of the sun, and check up on relatives and neighbors.
To reduce risk during outdoor work, the Occupational Safety and Health Administration recommends scheduling frequent rest breaks in shaded or air-conditioned environments. Anyone overcome by heat should be moved to a cool and shaded location. Heat stroke is an emergency. Call 911. The extended forecast for the Central Highlands. Saturday, partly sunny. Highs in the lower 80s. Saturday night, partly cloudy. Lows in the upper 50s. Sunday, mostly sunny. Highs in the upper 70s. Sunday night, mostly clear in the evening, then becoming partly cloudy. Lows in the upper 50s. Labor Day, partly cloudy. Highs in the lower 80s. Monday night, partly cloudy in the evening, then becoming mostly cloudy. Lows around 60. Tuesday, partly sunny. Highs in the lower 80s. The current time is 8:20 a.m. Eastern Daylight Time. 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On the latest weather map, high pressure continues across the Ohio Valley as low pressure moves north of the Great Lakes. This will sweep a cold front through the region Thursday into Friday. Canadian high pressure will build into the region Friday through the weekend. The forecast for the Central Highlands. Heat advisory in effect until 8 p.m. Eastern Daylight Time this evening. Today, mostly sunny. Hot with highs in the lower 90s. Southwest winds 5 to 10 miles per hour. Heat index values up to 100 this afternoon. Tonight, mostly clear. Humid with lows in the lower 70s. Southwest winds 5 to 10 miles per hour with gusts up to 20 miles per hour. Thursday, mostly sunny. A chance of showers and thunderstorms in the afternoon. Humid with highs in the upper 80s. West winds 5 to 10 miles per hour. Chance of rain 40%. Thursday night, a chance of thunderstorms in the evening. Mostly cloudy with a chance of showers. Humid with lows around 70. West winds 5 to 10 miles per hour, becoming southwest after midnight. Chance of rain 50%. Friday, showers likely. Humid with highs in the mid-80s. Northwest winds 5 to 10 miles per hour. Chance of rain 70%. Friday night, mostly cloudy. A chance of showers in the evening. Lows in the mid-60s. Chance of rain 50%. At 8 a.m., weather reports for selected cities. At Mansfield-Lawn Regional Airport, it was mostly sunny. The temperature was 75 degrees, the dew point 70, and the relative humidity 84%. The wind was southwest, at 7 miles an hour. The pressure was 30.07 inches and rising. Elsewhere across Ohio, temperatures were between 72 and 76 degrees. It was sunny at Toledo Express and Findlay. It was mostly sunny at Akron-Canton Regional Airport, Youngstown, Cincinnati, Dayton, and Columbus. It was partly sunny at Worcester and Cleveland. At Marion, it was cloudy. Reports from nearby cities outside Ohio, temperatures were between 74 and 78 degrees. At Indianapolis, it was partly cloudy. It was mostly cloudy at Pittsburgh, Detroit, and Chicago. At Buffalo, it was cloudy. The current time is 8:23 a.m. Eastern Daylight Time. 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On the latest weather map, high pressure continues across the Ohio Valley as low pressure moves north of the Great Lakes. This will sweep a cold front through the region Thursday into Friday. Canadian high pressure will build into the region Friday through the weekend. The forecast for the Central Highlands. Heat advisory in effect until 8 p.m. Eastern Daylight Time this evening. Today, mostly sunny. Hot with highs in the lower 90s. Southwest winds 5 to 10 miles per hour. Heat index values up to 100 this afternoon.
Tonight, mostly clear. Humid with lows in the lower 70s. Southwest winds 5 to 10 miles per hour with gusts up to 20 miles per hour. Thursday, mostly sunny. A chance of showers and thunderstorms in the afternoon. Humid with highs in the upper 80s. West winds 5 to 10 miles per hour. Chance of rain 40%. Thursday night, a chance of thunderstorms in the evening. Mostly cloudy with a chance of showers. Humid with lows around 70. West winds 5 to 10 miles per hour, becoming southwest after midnight. Chance of rain 50%. Friday, showers likely. Humid with highs in the mid-80s. Northwest winds 5 to 10 miles per hour. Chance of rain 70%. Friday night, mostly cloudy. A chance of showers in the evening. Lows in the mid-60s. Chance of rain 50%. At 8 a.m., weather reports for selected cities. At Mansfield Long Regional Airport, it was mostly sunny. The temperature was 75 degrees, the dew point 70, and the relative humidity 84%. The wind was southwest, at 7 miles an hour. The pressure was 30.07 inches and rising. Elsewhere across Ohio, temperatures were between 72 and 76 degrees. It was sunny at Toledo Express and Findlay. It was mostly sunny at Akron-Canton Regional Airport, Youngstown, Cincinnati, Dayton, and Columbus. It was partly sunny at Worcester and Cleveland. At Marion, it was cloudy. Reports from nearby cities outside Ohio, temperatures were between 74 and 78 degrees. At Indianapolis, it was partly cloudy. It was mostly cloudy at Pittsburgh, Detroit, and Chicago. At Buffalo, it was cloudy. The current time is 8:26 a.m. Eastern Daylight Time. 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On the latest weather map, high pressure continues across the Ohio Valley as low pressure moves north of the Great Lakes. This will sweep a cold front through the region Thursday into Friday. Canadian high pressure will build into the region Friday through the weekend. The forecast for the Central Highlands. Heat advisory in effect until 8 p.m. Eastern Daylight Time this evening. Today, mostly sunny. Hot with highs in the lower 90s. Southwest winds 5 to 10 miles per hour. Heat index values up to 100 this afternoon. Tonight, mostly clear. Humid with lows in the lower 70s. Southwest winds 5 to 10 miles per hour with gusts up to 20 miles per hour. Thursday, mostly sunny. A chance of showers and thunderstorms in the afternoon. Humid with highs in the upper 80s. West winds 5 to 10 miles per hour. Chance of rain 40%. Thursday night, a chance of thunderstorms in the evening. Mostly cloudy with a chance of showers. Humid with lows around 70. West winds 5 to 10 miles per hour, becoming southwest after midnight. Chance of rain 50%. Friday, showers likely. Humid with highs in the mid-80s. Northwest winds 5 to 10 miles per hour. Chance of rain 70%. Friday night, mostly cloudy. A chance of showers in the evening. Lows in the mid-60s. Chance of rain 50%. A weather message. For the following county, Licking, Ohio. Heat advisory remains in effect until 8 p.m. Eastern Daylight Time Thursday. What? Heat index values up to 102. Where? Portions of east central and southeast Indiana, northeast and northern Kentucky, and central, south central, southwest, and west central Ohio. When? Until 8 p.m. Eastern Daylight Time Thursday. Impacts: hot temperatures and high humidity may cause heat illnesses. 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
at 8 a.m. Weather reports for selected cities. At Mansfield Long Regional Airport, it was mostly sunny. The temperature was 75 degrees, the dew point 70, and the relative humidity 84%. The wind was southwest, at 7 miles an hour. The pressure was 30.07 inches and rising. Elsewhere across Ohio, temperatures were between 72 and 76 degrees. It was sunny at Toledo Express and Findlay. It was mostly sunny at Akron-Canton Regional Airport, Youngstown, Cincinnati, Dayton, and Columbus. It was partly sunny at Worcester and Cleveland. At Marion, it was cloudy. Reports from nearby cities outside Ohio, temperatures were between 74 and 78 degrees. At Indianapolis, it was partly cloudy. It was mostly cloudy at Pittsburgh, Detroit, and Chicago. At Buffalo, it was cloudy. The extended forecast for the Central Highlands. Saturday, partly sunny. Highs in the lower 80s. Saturday night, partly cloudy. Lows in the upper 50s. Sunday, mostly sunny. Highs in the upper 70s. Sunday night, mostly clear in the evening, then becoming partly cloudy. Lows in the upper 50s. Labor Day, partly cloudy. Highs in the lower 80s. Monday night, partly cloudy in the evening, then becoming mostly cloudy. Lows around 60. Tuesday, partly sunny. Highs in the lower 80s. The Mansfield, Ohio climate summary for yesterday, September 1st, 2026. Yesterday's high temperature was 85 degrees. The normal high is 79. Yesterday's low temperature was 73 degrees. The normal low is 58. 0.01 inches of precipitation fell yesterday, which brings the monthly total to 0.01 inches. This is 0.11 inches below the normal amount of 0.12 inches for September. The total precipitation for the year now stands at 29.45 inches, which is 0.47 inches below normal. No snow fell yesterday, which brings the monthly total to 0.0 inches. The total snowfall since July 1st still stands at 0.0 inches. There were no heating degree days yesterday. This leaves the monthly total at 0. The yearly total since July 1st is 7. There were 14 cooling degree days yesterday. This brings the monthly total to 14. The yearly total since January 1st is 696. The normal high temperature for today is 79 degrees, and the normal low is 58. The record high for today is 97, which occurred in 1953, and the record low is 36, which occurred in 1958. Sunrise today is at 6:58 a.m. and sunset is at 8:01 p.m. The Mansfield, Ohio climate summary for the month of August, 2026. The average temperature was 71.2 degrees, which is 0.2 degrees above the normal average temperature. A total of 5.39 inches of precipitation fell during the period, which is 1.79 inches above the normal amount. No snow fell during the period. There were 2 heating degree days this period, which is 9 below the normal amount. There were 203 above the normal amount. The current time is 8:33 a.m. Eastern Daylight Time. 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On the latest weather map, high pressure continues across the Ohio Valley as low pressure moves north of the Great Lakes. This will sweep a cold front through the region Thursday into Friday. Canadian high pressure will build into the region Friday through the weekend. The forecast for the Central Highlands. Heat advisory in effect until 8 p.m. Eastern Daylight Time this evening. Today, mostly sunny. Hot with highs in the lower 90s. Southwest winds 5 to 10 miles per hour. Heat index values up to 100 this afternoon. Tonight, mostly clear. Humid with lows in the lower 70s. Southwest winds 5 to 10 miles per hour with gusts up to 20 miles per hour. Thursday, mostly sunny. A chance of showers and thunderstorms in the afternoon. Humid with highs in the upper 80s. West winds 5 to 10 miles per hour.
chance of rain 40%. Thursday night, a chance of thunderstorms in the evening. Mostly cloudy with a chance of showers. Humid with lows around 60.

70. West winds 5 to 10 miles per hour, becoming southwest after midnight. Chance of rain 50%. Friday, showers likely. Humid with highs in the mid-80s. Northwest winds 5 to 10 miles per hour. Chance of rain 70%. Friday night, mostly cloudy. A chance of showers in the evening. Lows in the mid-60s. Chance of rain 50%. At 8 a.m., weather reports for selected cities. At Mansfield-Lom Regional Airport, it was mostly sunny. The temperature was 75 degrees, the dew point 70, and the relative humidity 84%. The wind was southwest, at 7 miles an hour. The pressure was 30.07 inches and rising. Elsewhere across Ohio, temperatures were between 72 and 76 degrees. It was sunny at Toledo Express and Findlay. It was mostly sunny at Akron-Canton Regional Airport, Youngstown, Cincinnati, Dayton, and Columbus. It was partly sunny at Worcester and Cleveland. At Marion, it was cloudy. Reports from nearby cities outside Ohio, temperatures were between 74 and 78 degrees. At Indianapolis, it was partly cloudy. It was mostly cloudy at Pittsburgh, Detroit, and Chicago. At Buffalo, it was cloudy. The current time is 8:36 a.m. Eastern Daylight Time. 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On the latest weather map, high pressure continues across the Ohio Valley as low pressure moves north of the Great Lakes. This will sweep a cold front through the region Thursday into Friday. Canadian high pressure will build into the region Friday through the weekend. The forecast for the Central Highlands. Heat advisory in effect until 8 p.m. Eastern Daylight Time this evening. Today, mostly sunny. Hot with highs in the lower 90s. Southwest winds 5 to 10 miles per hour. Heat index values up to 100 this afternoon. Tonight, mostly clear. Humid with lows in the lower 70s. Southwest winds 5 to 10 miles per hour with gusts up to 20 miles per hour. Thursday, mostly sunny. A chance of showers and thunderstorms in the afternoon. Humid with highs in the upper 80s. West winds 5 to 10 miles per hour. Chance of rain 40%. Thursday night, a chance of thunderstorms in the evening. Mostly cloudy with a chance of showers. Humid with lows around 70. West winds 5 to 10 miles per hour, becoming southwest after midnight. Chance of rain 50%. Friday, showers likely. Humid with highs in the mid-80s. Northwest winds 5 to 10 miles per hour. Chance of rain 70%. Friday night, mostly cloudy. A chance of showers in the evening. Lows in the mid-60s. Chance of rain 50%. At 8 a.m., weather reports for selected cities. At Mansfield-Lom Regional Airport, it was mostly sunny. The temperature was 75 degrees, the dew point 70, and the relative humidity 84%. The wind was southwest, at 7 miles an hour. The pressure was 30.07 inches and rising. Elsewhere across Ohio, temperatures were between 72 and 76 degrees. It was sunny at Toledo Express and Findlay. It was mostly sunny at Akron-Canton Regional Airport, Youngstown, Cincinnati, Dayton, and Columbus. It was partly sunny at Worcester and Cleveland. At Marion, it was cloudy. Reports from nearby cities outside Ohio, temperatures were between 74 and 78 degrees. At Indianapolis, it was partly cloudy. It was mostly cloudy at Pittsburgh, Detroit, and Chicago. At Buffalo, it was cloudy. The current time is 8:39 a.m. Eastern Daylight Time. 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On the latest weather map,
High pressure continues across the Ohio Valley as low pressure moves north of the Great Lakes. This will sweep a cold front through the region Thursday into Friday. Canadian high pressure will build into the region Friday through the weekend. The extended forecast for the Central Highlands. Saturday, partly sunny. Highs in the lower 80s. Saturday night, partly cloudy. Lows in the upper 50s. Sunday, mostly sunny. Highs in the upper 70s. Sunday night, mostly clear in the evening, then becoming partly cloudy. Lows in the upper 50s. Labor Day, partly cloudy. Highs in the lower 80s. Monday night, partly cloudy in the evening, then becoming mostly cloudy. Lows around 60. Tuesday, partly sunny. Highs in the lower 80s. The forecast for the Central Highlands. Heat advisory in effect until 8 p.m. Eastern Daylight Time this evening. Today, mostly sunny. Hot with highs in the lower 90s. Southwest winds 5 to 10 miles per hour. Heat index values up to 100 this afternoon. Tonight, mostly clear. Humid with lows in the lower 70s. Southwest winds 5 to 10 miles per hour with gusts up to 20 miles per hour. Thursday, mostly sunny. A chance of showers and thunderstorms in the afternoon. Humid with highs in the upper 80s. West winds 5 to 10 miles per hour. Chance of rain 40%. Thursday night, a chance of thunderstorms in the evening. Mostly cloudy with a chance of showers. Humid with lows around 70. West winds 5 to 10 miles per hour, becoming southwest after midnight. Chance of rain 50%. Friday, showers likely. Humid with highs in the mid-80s. Northwest winds 5 to 10 miles per hour. Chance of rain 70%. Friday night, mostly cloudy. A chance of showers in the evening. Lows in the mid-60s. Chance of rain 50%. At 8 a.m., weather reports for selected cities. At Mansfield Long Regional Airport, it was mostly sunny. The temperature was 75 degrees. The dew point 70, and the relative humidity 84%. The wind was southwest, at 7 miles an hour. The pressure was 30.07 inches and rising. Elsewhere across Ohio, temperatures were between 72 and 76 degrees. It was sunny at Toledo Express and Findlay. It was mostly sunny at Akron-Canton Regional Airport, Youngstown, Cincinnati, Dayton, and Columbus. It was partly sunny at Worcester and Cleveland. At Marion, it was cloudy. Reports from nearby cities outside Ohio, temperatures were between 74 and 78 degrees. At Indianapolis, it was partly cloudy. It was mostly cloudy at Pittsburgh, Detroit, and Chicago. At Buffalo, it was cloudy. The current time is 8:43 a.m. Eastern Daylight Time. 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On the latest weather map, high pressure continues across the Ohio Valley as low pressure moves north of the Great Lakes. This will sweep a cold front through the region Thursday into Friday. Canadian high pressure will build into the region Friday through the weekend. The forecast for the Central Highlands. Heat advisory in effect until 8 p.m. Eastern Daylight Time this evening. Today, mostly sunny. Hot with highs in the lower 90s. Southwest winds 5 to 10 miles per hour. Heat index values up to 100 this afternoon. Tonight, mostly clear. Humid with lows in the lower 70s. Southwest winds 5 to 10 miles per hour with gusts up to 20 miles per hour. Thursday, mostly sunny. A chance of showers and thunderstorms in the afternoon. Humid with highs in the upper 80s. West winds 5 to 10 miles per hour. Chance of rain 40%. Thursday night, a chance of thunderstorms in the evening. Mostly cloudy with a chance of showers. Humid with lows around 70. West winds 5 to 10 miles per hour, becoming southwest after midnight. Chance of rain 50%. Friday, showers likely.
humid with highs in the mid-80s. Northwest winds 5 to 10 miles per hour. Chance of rain 70%. Friday night, mostly cloudy. A chance of showers in the evening. Lows in the mid-60s. Chance of rain 50%. The Mansfield, Ohio climate summary for yesterday, September 1, 2026. Yesterday's high temperature was 85 degrees. The normal high is 79. Yesterday's low temperature was 73 degrees. The normal low is 58. 0.01 inches of precipitation fell yesterday, which brings the monthly total to 0.01 inches. This is 0.11 inches below the normal amount of 0.12 inches for September. The total precipitation for the year now stands at 29.45 inches, which is 0.47 inches below normal. No snow fell yesterday, which brings the monthly total to 0.0 inches. The total snowfall since July 1st still stands at 0.0 inches. There were no heating degree days yesterday. This leaves the monthly total at 0. The yearly total since July 1st is 7. There were 14 cooling degree days yesterday. This brings the monthly total to 14. The yearly total since January 1st is 696. The normal high temperature for today is 79 degrees, and the normal low is 58. The record high for today is 97, which occurred in 1953, and the record low is 36, which occurred in 1958. Sunrise today is at 6:58 a.m. and sunset is at 8:01 p.m. The Mansfield, Ohio climate summary for the month of August, 2026. The average temperature was 71.2 degrees, which is 0.2 degrees above the normal average temperature. A total of 5.39 inches of precipitation fell during the period, which is 1.79 inches above the normal amount. No snow fell during the period. There were 2 heating degree days this period, which is 9 below the normal amount. There were 203 cooling degree days this period, which is 6 above the normal amount. A weather message. For the following counties, in Ohio, Ashland, Crawford, Knox, Marion, Morrow, Richland, Wayne and Wyandotte. Heat advisory remains in effect until 8 p.m. Eastern Daylight Time this evening. What? Peak heat index values will range from the upper 90s up to 102 degrees this afternoon. Where? Portions of north central, northeast, and northwest Ohio. When? Until 8 p.m. Eastern Daylight Time this evening. Impacts: hot temperatures and high humidity may cause heat illnesses. Additional details: overnight lows tonight will only drop to the low to mid-70s, which will provide limited nighttime relief from the heat. Hot and humid conditions will continue on Thursday, and portions of the heat advisory may need to be extended. Take extra precautions when outside. 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Heat stroke is an emergency. 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For the following county, Holmes, Ohio. Heat advisory remains in effect from 11 a.m. this morning to 8 p.m. Eastern Daylight Time this evening. What? Peak heat index values will range from the upper 90s up to 102 degrees Wednesday afternoon. Where? Ashtabula Inland, Ashtabula Lakeshore, Geauga, Holmes, Lake, Mahoning, Portage, Stark, and Trumbull counties. When? From 11 a.m. this morning to 8 p.m. Eastern Daylight Time this evening. Impacts: hot temperatures and high humidity may cause heat illnesses. Additional details: overnight lows tonight will only drop to the low to mid-70s, which will provide limited nighttime relief from the heat. Hot and humid conditions will continue on Thursday, and portions of the heat advisory may need to be extended. Drink plenty of fluids, stay in an air-conditioned room, stay out of the sun, and check up on relatives and neighbors. To reduce risk during outdoor work, the Occupational Safety and Health Administration recommends scheduling frequent rest breaks in shaded or air-conditioned environments. Anyone overcome by heat should be moved to a cool and shaded location. Heat stroke is an emergency. Call 911. At 8 a.m., weather reports for selected cities. At Mansfield-Lom Regional Airport,
It was mostly sunny. The temperature was 75 degrees, the dew point 70, and the relative humidity 84%. The wind was southwest, at 7 miles an hour. The pressure was 30.07 inches and rising. Elsewhere across Ohio, temperatures were between 72 and 76 degrees. It was sunny at Toledo Express and Findlay. It was mostly sunny at Akron-Canton Regional Airport, Youngstown, Cincinnati, Dayton, and Columbus. It was partly sunny at Worcester and Cleveland. At Marion, it was cloudy. Reports from nearby cities outside Ohio, temperatures were between 74 and 78 degrees. At Indianapolis, it was partly cloudy. It was mostly cloudy at Pittsburgh, Detroit, and Chicago. At Buffalo, it was cloudy. The extended forecast for the Central Highlands. Saturday, partly sunny. Highs in the lower 80s. Saturday night, partly cloudy. Lows in the upper 50s. Sunday, mostly sunny. Highs in the upper 70s. Sunday night, mostly clear in the evening, then becoming partly cloudy. Lows in the upper 50s. Labor Day, partly cloudy. Highs in the lower 80s. Monday night, partly cloudy in the evening, then becoming mostly cloudy. Lows around 60. Tuesday, partly sunny. Highs in the lower 80s. The current time is 8:51 a.m. Eastern Daylight Time. 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On the latest weather map, high pressure continues across the Ohio Valley as low pressure moves north of the Great Lakes. This will sweep a cold front through the region Thursday into Friday. Canadian high pressure will build into the region Friday through the weekend. The forecast for the Central Highlands. Heat advisory in effect until 8 p.m. Eastern Daylight Time this evening. Today, mostly sunny. Hot with highs in the lower 90s. Southwest winds 5 to 10 miles per hour. Heat index values up to 100 this afternoon. Tonight, mostly clear. Humid with lows in the lower 70s. Southwest winds 5 to 10 miles per hour with gusts up to 20 miles per hour. Thursday, mostly sunny. A chance of showers and thunderstorms in the afternoon. Humid with highs in the upper 80s. West winds 5 to 10 miles per hour. Chance of rain 40%. Thursday night, a chance of thunderstorms in the evening. Mostly cloudy with a chance of showers. Humid with lows around 70. West winds 5 to 10 miles per hour, becoming southwest after midnight. Chance of rain 50%. Friday, showers likely. Humid with highs in the mid-80s. Northwest winds 5 to 10 miles per hour. Chance of rain 70%. Friday night, mostly cloudy. A chance of showers in the evening. Lows in the mid-60s. Chance of rain 50%. At 8 a.m., weather reports for selected cities. At Mansfield-Lawn Regional Airport, it was mostly sunny. The temperature was 75 degrees, the dew point 70, and the relative humidity 84%. The wind was southwest, at 7 miles an hour. The pressure was 30.07 inches and rising. Elsewhere across Ohio, temperatures were between 72 and 76 degrees. It was sunny at Toledo Express and Findlay. It was mostly sunny at Akron-Canton Regional Airport, Youngstown, Cincinnati, Dayton, and Columbus. It was partly sunny at Worcester and Cleveland. At Marion, it was cloudy. Reports from nearby cities outside Ohio, temperatures were between 74 and 78 degrees. At Indianapolis, it was partly cloudy. It was mostly cloudy at Pittsburgh, Detroit, and Chicago. At Buffalo, it was cloudy. The current time is 8:54 a.m. Eastern Daylight Time. 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
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On the latest weather map, high pressure continues across the Ohio Valley as low pressure moves north of the Great Lakes. This will sweep a cold front through the region Thursday into Friday. Canadian high pressure will build into the region Friday through the weekend. The forecast for the Central Highlands. Heat advisory in effect until 8 p.m. Eastern Daylight Time this evening. Today, mostly sunny. Hot with highs in the lower 90s. Southwest winds 5 to 10 miles per hour. Heat index values up to 100 this afternoon. Tonight, mostly clear. Humid with lows in the lower 70s. Southwest winds 5 to 10 miles per hour with gusts up to 20 miles per hour. Thursday, mostly sunny. A chance of showers and thunderstorms in the afternoon. Humid with highs in the upper 80s. West winds 5 to 10 miles per hour. Chance of rain 40%. Thursday night, a chance of thunderstorms in the evening. Mostly cloudy with a chance of showers. Humid with lows around 70. West winds 5 to 10 miles per hour, becoming southwest after midnight. Chance of rain 50%. Friday, showers likely. Humid with highs in the mid-80s. Northwest winds 5 to 10 miles per hour. Chance of rain 70%. Friday night, mostly cloudy. A chance of showers in the evening. Lows in the mid-60s. Chance of rain 50%. At 8 a.m., weather reports for selected cities. At Mansfield Long Regional Airport, it was mostly sunny. The temperature was 75 degrees. The dew point 70, and the relative humidity 84%. The wind was southwest, at 7 miles an hour. The pressure was 30.07 inches and rising. Elsewhere across Ohio, temperatures were between 72 and 76 degrees. It was sunny at Toledo Express and Findlay. It was mostly sunny at Akron-Canton Regional Airport, Youngstown, Cincinnati, Dayton, and Columbus. It was partly sunny at Worcester and Cleveland. At Marion, it was cloudy. Reports from nearby cities outside Ohio, temperatures were between 74 and 78 degrees. At Indianapolis, it was partly cloudy. It was mostly cloudy at Pittsburgh, Detroit, and Chicago. At Buffalo, it was cloudy. The current time is 8:57 a.m. Eastern Daylight Time. 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On the latest weather map, high pressure continues across the Ohio Valley as low pressure moves north of the Great Lakes. This will sweep a cold front through the region Thursday into Friday. Canadian high pressure will build into the region Friday through the weekend. A weather message. For the following county, Licking, Ohio. Heat advisory remains in effect until 8 p.m. Eastern Daylight Time Thursday. What? Heat index values up to 102. Where? Portions of east central and southeast Indiana, northeast and northern Kentucky, and central, south central, southwest, and west central Ohio. When? Until 8 p.m. Eastern Daylight Time Thursday. Impacts: hot temperatures and high humidity may cause heat illnesses. Drink plenty of fluids, stay in an air-conditioned room, stay out of the sun, and check up on relatives and neighbors. Take extra precautions when outside. Wear lightweight and loose-fitting clothing. Try to limit strenuous activities to early morning or evening. Take action when you see symptoms of heat exhaustion and heat stroke. The forecast for the Central Highlands. Heat advisory in effect until 8 p.m. Eastern Daylight Time this evening. Today, mostly sunny. Hot with highs in the lower 90s. Southwest winds 5 to 10 miles per hour. Heat index values up to 100 this afternoon. Tonight, mostly clear. Humid with lows in the lower 70s. Southwest winds 5 to 10 miles per hour with gusts up to 20 miles per hour. Thursday, mostly sunny. A chance of showers and thunderstorms in the afternoon. Humid with highs in the upper 80s.
West winds 5 to 10 miles per hour. Chance of rain 40%. Thursday night, a chance of thunderstorms in the evening. Mostly cloudy with a chance of showers. Humid with lows around 70. West winds 5 to 10 miles.

A chance of showers and thunderstorms early. A slight chance of showers and thunderstorms late. Waves 1 foot or less. Tonight, southwest winds 5 to 15 knots. A chance of showers with a slight chance of thunderstorms. Waves 2 feet or less. Thursday, west winds 5 to 10 knots becoming northwest. A chance of showers in the morning, then a chance of showers and thunderstorms in the afternoon. Waves 2 feet or less. Thursday night, northeast winds less than 10 knots. A chance of showers and thunderstorms in the evening, then showers likely with a chance of thunderstorms overnight. Waves 1 foot or less. Winds and waves higher in and near thunderstorms. The water temperature off Toledo is 75 degrees, off Cleveland 74 degrees, and off Derry 74 degrees. The extended forecast for the Central Highlands. Saturday, partly sunny. Highs in the lower 80s. Saturday night, partly cloudy. Lows in the upper 50s. Sunday, mostly sunny. Highs in the upper 70s. Sunday night, mostly clear in the evening, then becoming partly cloudy. Lows in the upper 50s. Labor Day, partly cloudy. Highs in the lower 80s. Monday night, partly cloudy in the evening, then becoming mostly cloudy. Lows around 60. Tuesday, partly sunny. Highs in the lower 80s. The Mansfield, Ohio climate summary for yesterday, September 1st, 2026. Yesterday's high temperature was 85 degrees. The normal high is 79. Yesterday's low temperature was 73 degrees. The normal low is 58. 0.01 inches of precipitation fell yesterday, which brings the monthly total to 0.01 inches. This is 0.11 inches below the normal amount of 0.12 inches for September. The total precipitation for the year now stands at 29.45 inches, which is 0.47 inches below normal. No snow fell yesterday, which brings the monthly total to 0.0 inches. The total snowfall since July 1st still stands at 0.0 inches. There were no heating degree days yesterday. This leaves the monthly total at 0. The yearly total since July 1st is 7. There were 14 cooling degree days yesterday. This brings the monthly total to 14. The yearly total since January 1st is 696. The normal high temperature for today is 79 degrees, and the normal low is 58. The record high for today is 97, which occurred in 1953, and the record low is 36, which occurred in 1958. Sunrise today is at 6:58 a.m. and sunset is at 8:01 p.m. The Mansfield, Ohio climate summary for the month of August, 2026. The average temperature was 71.2 degrees, which is 0.2 degrees above the normal average temperature. A total of 5.39 inches of precipitation fell during the period, which is 1.79 inches above the normal amount. No snow fell during the period. There were 2 heating degree days this period, which is 9 below the normal amount. There were 203 cooling degree days this period, which is 6 above the normal amount. At 8 a.m., weather reports for selected cities, at Mansfield Lawn Regional Airport, it was mostly sunny. The temperature was 75 degrees. The dew point 70, and the relative humidity 84%. The wind was southwest, at 7 miles an hour. The pressure was 30.07 inches and rising. Elsewhere across Ohio, temperatures were between 72 and 76 degrees. It was sunny at Toledo Express and Findlay. It was mostly sunny at Akron-Canton Regional Airport, Youngstown, Cincinnati, Dayton, and Columbus. It was partly sunny at Worcester and Cleveland. At Marion, it was cloudy. Reports from nearby cities outside Ohio, temperatures were between 74 and 78 degrees. At Indianapolis, it was partly cloudy. It was mostly cloudy at Pittsburgh, Detroit, and Chicago. At Buffalo, it was cloudy. The current time is 9:05 a.m. Eastern Daylight Time. 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

On the latest weather map, high pressure continues across the Ohio Valley as low pressure moves north of the Great Lakes. This will sweep a cold front through the region Thursday into Friday. Canadian high pressure will build into the region Friday through the weekend. The forecast for the Central Highlands. Heat advisory in effect until 8 p.m. Eastern Daylight Time this evening. Today, mostly sunny. Hot with highs in the lower 90s. Southwest winds 5 to 10 miles per hour. Heat index values up to 100 this afternoon. Tonight, mostly clear. Humid with lows in the lower 70s. Southwest winds 5 to 10 miles per hour with gusts up to 20 miles per hour. Thursday, mostly sunny. A chance of showers and thunderstorms in the afternoon. Humid with highs in the upper 80s. West winds 5 to 10 miles per hour. Chance of rain 40%. Thursday night, a chance of thunderstorms in the evening. Mostly cloudy with a chance of showers. Humid with lows around 70. West winds 5 to 10 miles per hour, becoming southwest after midnight. Chance of rain 50%. Friday, showers likely. Humid with highs in the mid-80s. Northwest winds 5 to 10 miles per hour. Chance of rain 70%. Friday night, mostly cloudy. A chance of showers in the evening. Lows in the mid-60s. Chance of rain 50%. At 9 a.m., weather reports for selected cities. At Mansfield Long Regional Airport, it was mostly sunny. The temperature was 77 degrees, the dew point 71, and the relative humidity 82%. The wind was southwest, at 6 miles an hour. The pressure was 30.08 inches and rising. Elsewhere across Ohio, at Worcester, rain was falling, with a temperature of 76. At Cincinnati, it was sunny, with a temperature of 80. It was mostly sunny, with a temperature of 78 at Toledo Express, 76 at Akron-Canton Regional Airport, 79 at Dayton, 79 at Findlay, and 78 at Columbus. It was partly sunny, with a temperature of 76 at Marion, 79 at Cleveland, and 74 at Youngstown. Reports from nearby cities outside Ohio, it was mostly sunny, with a temperature of 78 at Detroit, and 80 at Indianapolis. At Chicago, it was partly sunny, with a temperature of 80. It was cloudy, with a temperature of 77 at Pittsburgh, and 71 at Buffalo. The current time is 9:08 a.m. Eastern Daylight Time. 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On the latest weather map, high pressure continues across the Ohio Valley as low pressure moves north of the Great Lakes. This will sweep a cold front through the region Thursday into Friday. Canadian high pressure will build into the region Friday through the weekend. The forecast for the Central Highlands. Heat advisory in effect until 8 p.m. Eastern Daylight Time this evening. Today, mostly sunny. Hot with highs in the lower 90s. Southwest winds 5 to 10 miles per hour. Heat index values up to 100 this afternoon. Tonight, mostly clear. Humid with lows in the lower 70s. Southwest winds 5 to 10 miles per hour with gusts up to 20 miles per hour. Thursday, mostly sunny. A chance of showers and thunderstorms in the afternoon. Humid with highs in the upper 80s. West winds 5 to 10 miles per hour. Chance of rain 40%. Thursday night, a chance of thunderstorms in the evening. Mostly cloudy with a chance of showers. Humid with lows around 70. West winds 5 to 10 miles per hour, becoming southwest after midnight. Chance of rain 50%. Friday, showers likely. Humid with highs in the mid-80s. Northwest winds 5 to 10 miles per hour. Chance of rain 70%. Friday night, mostly cloudy. A chance of showers in the evening. Lows in the mid-60s. Chance of rain 50%. The extended forecast for the Central Highlands. Saturday, partly sunny. Highs in the lower 80s. Saturday night, partly cloudy. Lows in the upper 50s.
Sunday, mostly sunny. Highs in the upper 70s. Sunday night, mostly clear in the evening, then becoming partly cloudy. Lows in the upper 50s. Labor Day, partly cloudy. Highs in the lower 80s. Monday night, partly cloudy in the evening, then becoming mostly cloudy. Lows around 60. Tuesday, partly sunny. Highs in the lower 80s. At 9 a.m., weather reports for selected cities. At Mansfield Lawn Regional Airport, it was mostly sunny. The temperature was 77 degrees, the dew point 71, and the relative humidity 82%. The wind was southwest, at 6 miles an hour. The pressure was 30.08 inches and rising. Elsewhere across Ohio, at Wooster, rain was falling, with a temperature of 76. At Cincinnati, it was sunny, with a temperature of 80. It was mostly sunny, with a temperature of 78 at Toledo Express, 76 at Akron-Canton Regional Airport, 79 at Dayton, 79 at Findlay, and 78 at Columbus. It was partly sunny, with a temperature of 76 at Marion, 79 at Cleveland, and 74 at Youngstown. Reports from nearby cities outside Ohio, it was mostly sunny, with a temperature of 78 at Detroit, and 80 at Indianapolis. At Chicago, it was partly sunny, with a temperature of 80. It was cloudy, with a temperature of 77 at Pittsburgh, and 71 at Buffalo. The current time is 9:12 a.m. Eastern Daylight Time. 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On the latest weather map, high pressure continues across the Ohio Valley as low pressure moves north of the Great Lakes. This will sweep a cold front through the region Thursday into Friday. Canadian high pressure will build into the region Friday through the weekend. The forecast for the Central Highlands. Heat advisory in effect until 8 p.m. Eastern Daylight Time this evening. Today, mostly sunny. Hot with highs in the lower 90s. Southwest winds 5 to 10 miles per hour. Heat index values up to 100 this afternoon. Tonight, mostly clear. Humid with lows in the lower 70s. Southwest winds 5 to 10 miles per hour with gusts up to 20 miles per hour. Thursday, mostly sunny. A chance of showers and thunderstorms in the afternoon. Humid with highs in the upper 80s. West winds 5 to 10 miles per hour. Chance of rain 40%. Thursday night, a chance of thunderstorms in the evening. Mostly cloudy with a chance of showers. Humid with lows around 70. West winds 5 to 10 miles per hour, becoming southwest after midnight. Chance of rain 50%. Friday, showers likely. Humid with highs in the mid-80s. Northwest winds 5 to 10 miles per hour. Chance of rain 70%. Friday night, mostly cloudy. A chance of showers in the evening. Lows in the mid-60s. Chance of rain 50%. At 9 a.m., weather reports for selected cities. At Mansfield Lawn Regional Airport, it was mostly sunny. The temperature was 77 degrees, the dew point 71, and the relative humidity 82%. The wind was southwest, at 6 miles an hour. The pressure was 30.08 inches and rising. Elsewhere across Ohio, at Wooster, rain was falling, with a temperature of 76. At Cincinnati, it was sunny, with a temperature of 80. It was mostly sunny, with a temperature of 78 at Toledo Express, 76 at Akron-Canton Regional Airport, 79 at Dayton, 79 at Findlay, and 78 at Columbus. It was partly sunny, with a temperature of 76 at Marion, 79 at Cleveland, and 74 at Youngstown. Reports from nearby cities outside Ohio, it was mostly sunny, with a temperature of 78 at Detroit, and 80 at Indianapolis. At Chicago, it was partly sunny, with a temperature of 80. It was cloudy, with a temperature of 77 at Pittsburgh, and 71 at Buffalo. The Mansfield, Ohio climate summary for yesterday, September 1, 2026. Yesterday's high temperature was 85 degrees. The normal high is 79.
Yesterday's low temperature was 73 degrees. The normal low is 58. 0.01 inches of precipitation fell yesterday, which brings the monthly total to 0.01 inches. This is 0.11 inches below the normal amount of 0.12 inches for September. The total precipitation for the year now stands at 29.45 inches, which is 0.47 inches below normal. No snow fell yesterday, which brings the monthly total to 0.0 inches. The total snowfall since July 1st still stands at 0.0 inches. There were no heating degree days yesterday. This leaves the monthly total at 0. The yearly total since July 1st is 7. There were 14 cooling degree days yesterday. This brings the monthly total to 14. The yearly total since January 1st is 696. The normal high temperature for today is 79 degrees, and the normal low is 58. The record high for today is 97, which occurred in 1953, and the record low is 36, which occurred in 1958. Sunrise today is at 6:58 a.m. and sunset is at 8:01 p.m. The Mansfield, Ohio climate summary for the month of August, 2026. The average temperature was 71.2 degrees, which is 0.2 degrees above the normal average temperature. A total of 5.39 inches of precipitation fell during the period, which is 1.79 inches above the normal amount. No snow fell during the period. There were 2 heating degree days this period, which is 9 below the normal amount. There were 203 cooling degree days this period, which is 6 above the normal amount. A weather message. For the following counties, in Ohio, Ashland, Crawford, Knox, Marion, Marl, Richland, Wayne, and Wyandotte. Heat advisory remains in effect until 8 p.m. Eastern Daylight Time this evening. What? Peak heat index values will range from the upper 90s up to 102 degrees this afternoon. Where? Portions of north central, northeast, and northwest Ohio. When? Until 8 p.m. Eastern Daylight Time this evening. Impacts: hot temperatures and high humidity may cause heat illnesses. Additional details: overnight lows tonight will only drop to the low to mid 70s, which will provide limited nighttime relief from the heat. Hot and humid conditions will continue on Thursday, and portions of the heat advisory may need to be extended. Take extra precautions when outside. 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Anyone overcome by heat should be moved to a cool and shaded location. Heat stroke is an emergency. 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For the following county, Holmes, Ohio. Heat advisory remains in effect from 11 a.m. this morning to 8 p.m. Eastern Daylight Time this evening. What? Peak heat index values will range from the upper 90s up to 102 degrees Wednesday afternoon. Where? Ashtabula Inland, Ashtabula Lakeshore, Geauga, Holmes, Lake, Mahoning, Portage, Stark, and Trumbull counties. When? From 11 a.m. this morning to 8 p.m. Eastern Daylight Time this evening. Impacts: hot temperatures and high humidity may cause heat illnesses. Additional details: overnight lows tonight will only drop to the low to mid 70s, which will provide limited nighttime relief from the heat. Hot and humid conditions will continue on Thursday, and portions of the heat advisory may need to be extended. Drink plenty of fluids, stay in an air-conditioned room, stay out of the sun, and check up on relatives and neighbors. To reduce risk during outdoor work, the Occupational Safety and Health Administration recommends scheduling frequent rest breaks in shaded or air-conditioned environments. Anyone overcome by heat should be moved to a cool and shaded location. Heat stroke is an emergency. Call 911. The current time is 9:20 a.m. Eastern Daylight Time. The extended forecast for the Central Highlands. Saturday, partly sunny. Highs in the lower 80s. Saturday night, partly cloudy. Lows in the upper 50s. Sunday, mostly sunny. Highs in the upper 70s. Sunday night, mostly clear in the evening, then becoming partly cloudy. Lows in the upper 50s. Labor Day, partly cloudy. Highs in the lower 80s.
Monday night, partly cloudy in the evening, then becoming mostly cloudy. Lows around 60. Tuesday, partly sunny. Highs in the lower 80s. 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On the latest weather map, high pressure continues across the Ohio Valley as low pressure moves north of the Great Lakes. This will sweep a cold front through the region Thursday into Friday. Canadian high pressure will build into the region Friday through the weekend. The forecast for the Central Highlands. Heat advisory in effect until 8 p.m. Eastern Daylight Time this evening. Today, mostly sunny. Hot with highs in the lower 90s. Southwest winds 5 to 10 miles per hour. Heat index values up to 100 this afternoon. Tonight, mostly clear. Humid with lows in the lower 70s. Southwest winds 5 to 10 miles per hour with gusts up to 20 miles per hour. Thursday, mostly sunny. A chance of showers and thunderstorms in the afternoon. Humid with highs in the upper 80s. West winds 5 to 10 miles per hour. Chance of rain 40%. Thursday night, a chance of thunderstorms in the evening. Mostly cloudy with a chance of showers. Humid with lows around 70. West winds 5 to 10 miles per hour, becoming southwest after midnight. Chance of rain 50%. Friday, showers likely. Humid with highs in the mid-80s. Northwest winds 5 to 10 miles per hour. Chance of rain 70%. Friday night, mostly cloudy. A chance of showers in the evening. Lows in the mid-60s. Chance of rain 50%. At 9 a.m., weather reports for selected cities. At Mansfield Long Regional Airport, it was mostly sunny. The temperature was 77 degrees. The dew point 71, and the relative humidity 82%. The wind was southwest, at 6 miles an hour. The pressure was 30.08 inches and rising. Elsewhere across Ohio, at Wooster, rain was falling, with a temperature of 76. At Cincinnati, it was sunny, with a temperature of 80. It was mostly sunny, with a temperature of 78 at Toledo Express, 76 at Akron-Canton Regional Airport, 79 at Dayton, 79 at Findlay, and 78 at Columbus. It was partly sunny, with a temperature of 76 at Marion, 79 at Cleveland, and 74 at Youngstown. Reports from nearby cities outside Ohio, it was mostly sunny, with a temperature of 78 at Detroit, and 80 at Indianapolis. At Chicago, it was partly sunny, with a temperature of 80. It was cloudy, with a temperature of 77 at Pittsburgh, and 71 at Buffalo. The current time is 9:23 a.m. Eastern Daylight Time. 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On the latest weather map, high pressure continues across the Ohio Valley as low pressure moves north of the Great Lakes. This will sweep a cold front through the region Thursday into Friday. Canadian high pressure will build into the region Friday through the weekend. The forecast for the Central Highlands. Heat advisory in effect until 8 p.m. Eastern Daylight Time this evening. Today, mostly sunny. Hot with highs in the lower 90s. Southwest winds 5 to 10 miles per hour. Heat index values up to 100 this afternoon. Tonight, mostly clear. Humid with lows in the lower 70s. Southwest winds 5 to 10 miles per hour with gusts up to 20 miles per hour. Thursday, mostly sunny. A chance of showers and thunderstorms in the afternoon. Humid with highs in the upper 80s. West winds 5 to 10 miles per hour. Chance of rain 40%. Thursday night, a chance of thunderstorms in the evening. Mostly cloudy with a chance of showers. Humid with lows around 70. West winds 5 to 10 miles per hour, becoming southwest after midnight. Chance of rain 50%. Friday, showers likely.
humid with highs in the mid-80s. Northwest winds 5 to 10 miles per hour. Chance of rain 70%. Friday night, mostly cloudy. A chance of showers in the evening. Lows in the mid-60s. Chance of rain 50%. At 9 a.m., weather reports for selected cities. At Mansfield Long Regional Airport, it was mostly sunny. The temperature was 77 degrees, the dew point 71, and the relative humidity 82%. The wind was southwest, at 6 miles an hour. The pressure was 30.08 inches and rising. Elsewhere across Ohio, at Worcester, rain was falling, with a temperature of 76. At Cincinnati, it was sunny, with a temperature of 80. It was mostly sunny, with a temperature of 78 at Toledo Express, 76 at Akron-Canton Regional Airport, 79 at Dayton, 79 at Findlay, and 78 at Columbus. It was partly sunny, with a temperature of 76 at Marion, 79 at Cleveland, and 74 at Youngstown. Reports from nearby cities outside Ohio, it was mostly sunny, with a temperature of 78 at Detroit, and 80 at Indianapolis. At Chicago, it was partly sunny, with a temperature of 80. It was cloudy, with a temperature of 77 at Pittsburgh, and 71 at Buffalo. The current time is 9:27 a.m. Eastern Daylight Time. 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On the latest weather map, high pressure continues across the Ohio Valley as low pressure moves north of the Great Lakes. This will sweep a cold front through the region Thursday into Friday. Canadian high pressure will build into the region Friday through the weekend. The forecast for the Central Highlands. Heat advisory in effect until 8 p.m. Eastern Daylight Time this evening. Today, mostly sunny. Hot with highs in the lower 90s. Southwest winds 5 to 10 miles per hour. Heat index values up to 100 this afternoon. Tonight, mostly clear. Humid with lows in the lower 70s. Southwest winds 5 to 10 miles per hour with gusts up to 20 miles per hour. Thursday, mostly sunny. A chance of showers and thunderstorms in the afternoon. Humid with highs in the upper 80s. West winds 5 to 10 miles per hour. Chance of rain 40%. Thursday night, a chance of thunderstorms in the evening. Mostly cloudy with a chance of showers. Humid with lows around 70. West winds 5 to 10 miles per hour, becoming southwest after midnight. Chance of rain 50%. Friday, showers likely. Humid with highs in the mid-80s. Northwest winds 5 to 10 miles per hour. Chance of rain 70%. Friday night, mostly cloudy. A chance of showers in the evening. Lows in the mid-60s. Chance of rain 50%. A weather message. For the following county, Licking, Ohio. Heat advisory remains in effect until 8 p.m. Eastern Daylight Time Thursday. What? Heat index values up to 102. Where? Portions of east central and southeast Indiana, northeast and northern Kentucky, and central, south central, southwest, and west central Ohio. When? Until 8 p.m. Eastern Daylight Time Thursday. Impacts: hot temperatures and high humidity may cause heat illnesses. Drink plenty of fluids, stay in an air-conditioned room, stay out of the sun, and check up on relatives and neighbors. Take extra precautions when outside. Wear lightweight and loose-fitting clothing. Try to limit strenuous activities to early morning or evening. Take action when you see symptoms of heat exhaustion and heat stroke. At 9 a.m., weather reports for selected cities. At Mansfield Long Regional Airport, it was mostly sunny. The temperature was 77 degrees, the dew point 71, and the relative humidity 82%. The wind was southwest, at 6 miles an hour. The pressure was 30.08 inches and rising. Elsewhere across Ohio, at Worcester, rain was falling, with a temperature of 76. At Cincinnati, it was sunny, with a temperature of 80.
It was mostly sunny, with a temperature of 78 at Toledo Express, 76 at Akron Canton Regional Airport, 79 at Dayton, 79 at Findlay, and 78 at Columbus. It was partly sunny, with a temperature of 76 at Marion, 79 at Cleveland, and 74 at Youngstown. Reports from nearby cities outside Ohio, it was mostly sunny, with a temperature of 78 at Detroit, and 80 at Indianapolis. At Chicago, it was partly sunny, with a temperature of 80. It was cloudy, with a temperature of 77 at Pittsburgh, and 71 at Buffalo. The extended forecast for the Central Highlands. Saturday, partly sunny. Highs in the lower 80s. Saturday night, partly cloudy. Lows in the upper 50s. Sunday, mostly sunny. Highs in the upper 70s. Sunday night, mostly clear in the evening, then becoming partly cloudy. Lows in the upper 50s. Labor Day, partly cloudy. Highs in the lower 80s. Monday night, partly cloudy in the evening, then becoming mostly cloudy. Lows around 60. Tuesday, partly sunny. Highs in the lower 80s. The Mansfield, Ohio climate summary for yesterday, September 1, 2026. Yesterday's high temperature was 85 degrees. The normal high is 79. Yesterday's low temperature was 73 degrees. The normal low is 58. 0.01 inches of precipitation fell yesterday, which brings the monthly total to 0.01 inches. This is 0.11 inches below the normal amount of 0.12 inches for September. The total precipitation for the year now stands at 29.45 inches, which is 0.47 inches below normal. No snow fell yesterday, which brings the monthly total to 0.0 inches. The total snowfall since July 1st still stands at 0.0 inches. There were no heating degree days yesterday. This leaves the monthly total at zero. The yearly total since July 1st is 7. There were 14 cooling degree days yesterday. This brings the monthly total to 14. The yearly total since January 1st is 696. The normal high temperature for today is 79 degrees, and the normal low is 58. The record high for today is 97, which occurred in 1953, and the record low is 36, which occurred in 1958. Sunrise today is at 6:58 a.m. and sunset is at 8:01 p.m. The Mansfield, Ohio climate summary for the month of August, 2026. The average temperature was 71.2 degrees, which is 0.2 degrees above the normal average. A total of 5.39 inches of precipitation fell during the period, which is 1.79 inches above the normal amount. No snow fell during the period. There were 2 heating degree days this period, which is 9 below the normal amount. There were 203 cooling degree days this period, which is 6 above the normal amount. The current time is 9:33 a.m. Eastern Daylight Time. 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On the latest weather map, high pressure continues across the Ohio Valley as low pressure moves north of the Great Lakes. This will sweep a cold front through the region Thursday into Friday. Canadian high pressure will build into the region Friday through the weekend. The forecast for the Central Highlands. Heat advisory in effect until 8 p.m. Eastern Daylight Time this evening. Today, mostly sunny. Hot with highs in the lower 90s. Southwest winds 5 to 10 miles per hour. Heat index values up to 100 this afternoon. Tonight, mostly clear. Humid with lows in the lower 70s. Southwest winds 5 to 10 miles per hour with gusts up to 20 miles per hour. Thursday, mostly sunny. A chance of showers and thunderstorms in the afternoon. Humid with highs in the upper 80s. West winds 5 to 10 miles per hour. Chance of rain 40%. Thursday night, a chance of thunderstorms in the evening. Mostly cloudy with a chance of showers. Humid with lows around 70. West winds 5 to 10 miles per hour, becoming southwest after midnight. Chance of rain 50%. Friday, showers likely.
humid with highs in the mid-80s. Northwest winds 5 to 10 miles per hour. Chance of rain 70%. Friday night, mostly cloudy. A chance of showers in the

Evening. Lows in the mid-60s. Chance of rain 50%. At 9 a.m., weather reports for selected cities. At Mansfield Long Regional Airport, it was mostly sunny. The temperature was 77 degrees, the dew point 71, and the relative humidity 82%. The wind was southwest, at 6 miles an hour. The pressure was 30.08 inches and rising. Elsewhere across Ohio, at Worcester, rain was falling, with a temperature of 76. At Cincinnati, it was sunny, with a temperature of 80. It was mostly sunny, with a temperature of 78 at Toledo Express, 76 at Akron-Canton Regional Airport, 79 at Dayton, 79 at Findlay, and 78 at Columbus. It was partly sunny, with a temperature of 76 at Marion, 79 at Cleveland, and 74 at Youngstown. Reports from nearby cities outside Ohio, it was mostly sunny, with a temperature of 78 at Detroit, and 80 at Indianapolis. At Chicago, it was partly sunny, with a temperature of 80. It was cloudy, with a temperature of 77 at Pittsburgh, and 71 at Buffalo. The current time is 9:36 a.m. Eastern Daylight Time. 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On the latest weather map, high pressure continues across the Ohio Valley as low pressure moves north of the Great Lakes. This will sweep a cold front through the region Thursday into Friday. Canadian high pressure will build into the region Friday through the weekend. The forecast for the Central Highlands. Heat advisory in effect until 8 p.m. Eastern Daylight Time this evening. Today, mostly sunny. Hot with highs in the lower 90s. Southwest winds 5 to 10 miles per hour. Heat index values up to 100 this afternoon. Tonight, mostly clear. Humid with lows in the lower 70s. Southwest winds 5 to 10 miles per hour with gusts up to 20 miles per hour. Thursday, mostly sunny. A chance of showers and thunderstorms in the afternoon. Humid with highs in the upper 80s. West winds 5 to 10 miles per hour. Chance of rain 40%. Thursday night, a chance of thunderstorms in the evening. Mostly cloudy with a chance of showers. Humid with lows around 70. West winds 5 to 10 miles per hour, becoming southwest after midnight. Chance of rain 50%. Friday, showers likely. Humid with highs in the mid-80s. Northwest winds 5 to 10 miles per hour. Chance of rain 70%. Friday night, mostly cloudy. A chance of showers in the evening. Lows in the mid-60s. Chance of rain 50%. At 9 a.m., weather reports for selected cities. At Mansfield Long Regional Airport, it was mostly sunny. The temperature was 77 degrees, the dew point 71, and the relative humidity 82%. The wind was southwest, at 6 miles an hour. The pressure was 30.08 inches and rising. Elsewhere across Ohio, at Worcester, rain was falling, with a temperature of 76. At Cincinnati, it was sunny, with a temperature of 80. It was mostly sunny, with a temperature of 78 at Toledo Express, 76 at Akron-Canton Regional Airport, 79 at Dayton, 79 at Findlay, and 78 at Columbus. It was partly sunny, with a temperature of 76 at Marion, 79 at Cleveland, and 74 at Youngstown. Reports from nearby cities outside Ohio, it was mostly sunny, with a temperature of 78 at Detroit, and 80 at Indianapolis. At Chicago, it was partly sunny, with a temperature of 80. It was cloudy, with a temperature of 77 at Pittsburgh, and 71 at Buffalo. The extended forecast for the Central Highlands. Saturday, partly sunny. Highs in the lower 80s. Saturday night, partly cloudy. Lows in the upper 50s. Sunday, mostly sunny. Highs in the upper 70s. Sunday night, mostly clear in the evening, then becoming partly cloudy. Lows in the upper 50s. Labor Day, partly cloudy. Highs in the lower 80s. Monday night, partly cloudy in the evening, then becoming mostly cloudy.
Lows around 60. Tuesday, partly sunny. Highs in the lower 80s. The current time is 9:40 a.m. Eastern Daylight Time. 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On the latest weather map, high pressure continues across the Ohio Valley as low pressure moves north of the Great Lakes. This will sweep a cold front through the region Thursday into Friday. Canadian high pressure will build into the region Friday through the weekend. The forecast for the Central Highlands. Heat advisory in effect until 8 p.m. Eastern Daylight Time this evening. Today, mostly sunny. Hot with highs in the lower 90s. Southwest winds 5 to 10 miles per hour. Heat index values up to 100 this afternoon. Tonight, mostly clear. Humid with lows in the lower 70s. Southwest winds 5 to 10 miles per hour with gusts up to 20 miles per hour. Thursday, mostly sunny. A chance of showers and thunderstorms in the afternoon. Humid with highs in the upper 80s. West winds 5 to 10 miles per hour. Chance of rain 40%. Thursday night, a chance of thunderstorms in the evening. Mostly cloudy with a chance of showers. Humid with lows around 70. West winds 5 to 10 miles per hour, becoming southwest after midnight. Chance of rain 50%. Friday, showers likely. Humid with highs in the mid-80s. Northwest winds 5 to 10 miles per hour. Chance of rain 70%. Friday night, mostly cloudy. A chance of showers in the evening. Lows in the mid-60s. Chance of rain 50%. At 9 a.m., weather reports for selected cities. At Mansfield Long Regional Airport, it was mostly sunny. The temperature was 77 degrees, the dew point 71, and the relative humidity 82%. The wind was southwest, at 6 miles an hour. The pressure was 30.08 inches and rising. Elsewhere across Ohio, at Worcester, rain was falling, with a temperature of 76. At Cincinnati, it was sunny, with a temperature of 80. It was mostly sunny, with a temperature of 78 at Toledo Express, 76 at Akron-Canton Regional Airport, 79 at Dayton, 79 at Findlay, and 78 at Columbus. It was partly sunny, with a temperature of 76 at Marion, 79 at Cleveland, and 74 at Youngstown. Reports from nearby cities outside Ohio, it was mostly sunny, with a temperature of 78 at Detroit, and 80 at Indianapolis. At Chicago, it was partly sunny, with a temperature of 80. It was cloudy, with a temperature of 77 at Pittsburgh, and 71 at Buffalo. The current time is 9:43 a.m. Eastern Daylight Time. 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On the latest weather map, high pressure continues across the Ohio Valley as low pressure moves north of the Great Lakes. This will sweep a cold front through the region Thursday into Friday. Canadian high pressure will build into the region Friday through the weekend. The forecast for the Central Highlands. Heat advisory in effect until 8 p.m. Eastern Daylight Time this evening. Today, mostly sunny. Hot with highs in the lower 90s. Southwest winds 5 to 10 miles per hour. Heat index values up to 100 this afternoon. Tonight, mostly clear. Humid with lows in the lower 70s. Southwest winds 5 to 10 miles per hour with gusts up to 20 miles per hour. Thursday, mostly sunny. A chance of showers and thunderstorms in the afternoon. Humid with highs in the upper 80s. West winds 5 to 10 miles per hour. Chance of rain 40%. Thursday night, a chance of thunderstorms in the evening. Mostly cloudy with a chance of showers. Humid with lows around 70. West winds 5 to 10 miles per hour, becoming southwest after midnight. Chance of rain 50%. Friday, showers likely.
humid with highs in the mid-80s. Northwest winds 5 to 10 miles per hour. Chance of rain 70%. Friday night, mostly cloudy. A chance of showers in the evening. Lows in the mid-60s. Chance of rain 50%. The Mansfield, Ohio climate summary for yesterday, September 1, 2026. Yesterday's high temperature was 85 degrees. The normal high is 79. Yesterday's low temperature was 73 degrees. The normal low is 58. 0.01 inches of precipitation fell yesterday, which brings the monthly total to 0.01 inches. This is 0.11 inches below the normal amount of 0.12 inches for September. The total precipitation for the year now stands at 29.45 inches, which is 0.47 inches below normal. No snow fell yesterday, which brings the monthly total to 0.0 inches. The total snowfall since July 1st still stands at 0.0 inches. There were no heating degree days yesterday. This leaves the monthly total at 0. The yearly total since July 1st is 7. There were 14 cooling degree days yesterday. This brings the monthly total to 14. The yearly total since January 1st is 696. The normal high temperature for today is 79 degrees, and the normal low is 58. The record high for today is 97, which occurred in 1953, and the record low is 36, which occurred in 1958. Sunrise today is at 6:58 a.m. and sunset is at 8:01 p.m. The Mansfield, Ohio climate summary for the month of August, 2026. The average temperature was 71.2 degrees, which is 0.2 degrees above the normal average temperature. A total of 5.39 inches of precipitation fell during the period, which is 1.79 inches above the normal amount. No snow fell during the period. There were 2 heating degree days this period, which is 9 below the normal amount. There were 203 cooling degree days this period, which is 6 above the normal amount. A weather message. For the following counties, in Ohio, Ashland, Crawford, Knox, Marion, Morrow, Richland, Wayne and Wyandotte. Heat advisory remains in effect until 8 p.m. Eastern Daylight Time this evening. What? Peak heat index values will range from the upper 90s up to 102 degrees this afternoon. Where? Portions of North Central, Northeast, and Northwest Ohio. When? Until 8 p.m. Eastern Daylight Time this evening. Impacts: hot temperatures and high humidity may cause heat illnesses. Additional details: overnight lows tonight will only drop to the low to mid 70s, which will provide limited nighttime relief from the heat. Hot and humid conditions will continue on Thursday, and portions of the heat advisory may need to be extended. Take extra precautions when outside. 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Anyone overcome by heat should be moved to a cool and shaded location. Heat stroke is an emergency. 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A weather message. For the following county, Holmes, Ohio. Heat advisory remains in effect from 11 a.m. this morning to 8 p.m. Eastern Daylight Time this evening. What? Peak heat index values will range from the upper 90s up to 102 degrees Wednesday afternoon. Where? Ashtabula Inland, Ashtabula Lakeshore, Geauga, Holmes, Lake, Mahoning, Portage, Stark, and Trumbull counties. When? From 11 a.m. this morning to 8 p.m. Eastern Daylight Time this evening. Impacts: hot temperatures and high humidity may cause heat illnesses. Additional details: overnight lows tonight will only drop to the low to mid 70s, which will provide limited nighttime relief from the heat. Hot and humid conditions will continue on Thursday, and portions of the heat advisory may need to be extended. Drink plenty of fluids, stay in an air-conditioned room, stay out of the sun, and check up on relatives and neighbors. To reduce risk during outdoor work, the Occupational Safety and Health Administration recommends scheduling frequent rest breaks in shaded or air-conditioned environments. Anyone overcome by heat should be moved to a cool and shaded location. Heat stroke is an emergency. Call 911. The extended forecast for the Central Highlands.
Saturday, partly sunny. Highs in the lower 80s. Saturday night, partly cloudy. Lows in the upper 50s. Sunday, mostly sunny. Highs in the upper 70s. Sunday night, mostly clear in the evening, then becoming partly cloudy. Lows in the upper 50s. Labor Day, partly cloudy. Highs in the lower 80s. Monday night, partly cloudy in the evening, then becoming mostly cloudy. Lows around 60. Tuesday, partly sunny. Highs in the lower 80s. At 9 a.m., weather reports for selected cities. At Mansfield Long Regional Airport, it was mostly sunny. The temperature was 77 degrees, the dew point 71, and the relative humidity 82%. The wind was southwest, at 6 miles an hour. The pressure was 30.08 inches and rising. Elsewhere across Ohio, at Wooster, rain was falling, with a temperature of 76. At Cincinnati, it was sunny, with a temperature of 80. It was mostly sunny, with a temperature of 78 at Toledo Express, 76 at Akron Canton Regional Airport, 79 at Dayton, 79 at Findlay, and 78 at Columbus. It was partly sunny, with a temperature of 76 at Marion, 79 at Cleveland, and 74 at Youngstown. Reports from nearby cities outside Ohio, it was mostly sunny, with a temperature of 78 at Detroit, and 80 at Indianapolis. At Chicago, it was partly sunny, with a temperature of 80. It was cloudy, with a temperature of 77 at Pittsburgh, and 71 at Buffalo. The current time is 9:52 a.m. Eastern Daylight Time. 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On the latest weather map, high pressure continues across the Ohio Valley as low pressure moves north of the Great Lakes. This will sweep a cold front through the region Thursday into Friday. Canadian high pressure will build into the region Friday through the weekend. The forecast for the Central Highlands. Heat advisory in effect until 8 p.m. Eastern Daylight Time this evening. Today, mostly sunny. Hot with highs in the lower 90s. Southwest winds 5 to 10 miles per hour. Heat index values up to 100 this afternoon. Tonight, mostly clear. Humid with lows in the lower 70s. Southwest winds 5 to 10 miles per hour with gusts up to 20 miles per hour. Thursday, mostly sunny. A chance of showers and thunderstorms in the afternoon. Humid with highs in the upper 80s. West winds 5 to 10 miles per hour. Chance of rain 40%. Thursday night, a chance of thunderstorms in the evening. Mostly cloudy with a chance of showers. Humid with lows around 70. West winds 5 to 10 miles per hour, becoming southwest after midnight. Chance of rain 50%. Friday, showers likely. Humid with highs in the mid-80s. Northwest winds 5 to 10 miles per hour. Chance of rain 70%. Friday night, mostly cloudy. A chance of showers in the evening. Lows in the mid-60s. Chance of rain 50%. At 9 a.m., weather reports for selected cities. At Mansfield Long Regional Airport, it was mostly sunny. The temperature was 77 degrees. The dew point 71, and the relative humidity 82%. The wind was southwest, at 6 miles an hour. The pressure was 30.08 inches and rising. Elsewhere across Ohio, at Wooster, rain was falling, with a temperature of 76. At Cincinnati, it was sunny, with a temperature of 80. It was mostly sunny, with a temperature of 78 at Toledo Express, 76 at Akron Canton Regional Airport, 79 at Dayton, 79 at Findlay, and 78 at Columbus. It was partly sunny, with a temperature of 76 at Marion, 79 at Cleveland, and 74 at Youngstown. Reports from nearby cities outside Ohio, it was mostly sunny, with a temperature of 78 at Detroit, and 80 at Indianapolis. At Chicago, it was partly sunny, with a temperature of 80. It was cloudy, with a temperature of 77 at Pittsburgh, and 71 at Buffalo. The Nearshore Marine Forecast.
for the following marine location, the islands to Vermilion. Rest of today, southwest winds 5 to 10 knots. A slight chance of showers and thunderstorms late. Waves 1 foot or less. Tonight, southwest winds 5 to 15 knots. A chance of showers with a slight chance of thunderstorms. Waves 2 feet or less. Thursday, west winds 5 to 10 knots becoming northwest. A chance of showers in the morning, then a chance of showers and thunderstorms in the afternoon. Waves 2 feet or less. Thursday night, northeast winds less than 10 knots. A chance of showers and thunderstorms in the evening, then showers likely with a chance of thunderstorms overnight. Waves 1 foot or less. Winds and waves higher in and near thunderstorms. The water temperature off Toledo is 74 degrees, off Cleveland 74 degrees, and off Derry 75 degrees. The current time is 9:56 a.m. Eastern Daylight Time. 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On the latest weather map, high pressure continues across the Ohio Valley as low pressure moves north of the Great Lakes. This will sweep a cold front through the region Thursday into Friday. Canadian high pressure will build into the region Friday through the weekend. The forecast for the Central Highlands. Heat advisory in effect until 8 p.m. Eastern Daylight Time this evening. Today, mostly sunny. Hot with highs in the lower 90s. Southwest winds 5 to 10 miles per hour. Heat index values up to 100 this afternoon. Tonight, mostly clear. Humid with lows in the lower 70s. Southwest winds 5 to 10 miles per hour with gusts up to 20 miles per hour. Thursday, mostly sunny. A chance of showers and thunderstorms in the afternoon. Humid with highs in the upper 80s. West winds 5 to 10 miles per hour. Chance of rain 40%. Thursday night, a chance of thunderstorms in the evening. Mostly cloudy with a chance of showers. Humid with lows around 70. West winds 5 to 10 miles per hour, becoming southwest after midnight. Chance of rain 50%. Friday, showers likely. Humid with highs in the mid-80s. Northwest winds 5 to 10 miles per hour. Chance of rain 70%. Friday night, mostly cloudy. A chance of showers in the evening. Lows in the mid-60s. Chance of rain 50%. A weather message. For the following county, Licking, Ohio. Heat advisory remains in effect until 8 p.m. Eastern Daylight Time Thursday. What? Heat index values up to 102. Where? Portions of east central and southeast Indiana, northeast and northern Kentucky, and central, south central, southwest, and west central Ohio. When? Until 8 p.m. Eastern Daylight Time Thursday. Impacts: hot temperatures and high humidity may cause heat illnesses. Drink plenty of fluids, stay in an air-conditioned room, stay out of the sun, and check up on relatives and neighbors. Take extra precautions when outside. Wear lightweight and loose-fitting clothing. Try to limit strenuous activities to early morning or evening. Take action when you see symptoms of heat exhaustion and heat stroke. At 9 a.m., weather reports for selected cities. At Mansfield Long Regional Airport, it was mostly sunny. The temperature was 77 degrees, the dew point 71, and the relative humidity 82%. The wind was southwest, at 6 miles an hour. The pressure was 30.08 inches and rising. Elsewhere across Ohio, at Wooster, rain was falling, with a temperature of 76. At Cincinnati, it was sunny, with a temperature of 80. It was mostly sunny, with a temperature of 78 at Toledo Express, 76 at Akron-Canton Regional Airport, 79 at Dayton, 79 at Findlay, and 78 at Columbus. It was partly sunny, with a temperature of 76 at Marion, 79 at Cleveland, and 74 at Youngstown. Reports from nearby cities outside Ohio, it was mostly sunny, with a temperature of 78 at Detroit, and 80 at Indianapolis. At Chicago, it was partly sunny, with a temperature of 80.
It was cloudy, with a temperature of 77 at Pittsburgh and 71 at Buffalo. The near

storms in the evening, then showers likely with a chance of thunderstorms overnight. Waves 1 foot or less. Winds and waves higher in and near thunderstorms. The water temperature off Toledo is 74 degrees, off Cleveland 74 degrees, and off Erie 75 degrees. The extended forecast for the Central Highlands. Saturday, partly sunny. Highs in the lower 80s. Saturday night, partly cloudy. Lows in the upper 50s. Sunday, mostly sunny. Highs in the upper 70s. Sunday night, mostly clear in the evening, then becoming partly cloudy. Lows in the upper 50s. Labor Day, partly cloudy. Highs in the lower 80s. Monday night, partly cloudy in the evening, then becoming mostly cloudy. Lows around 60. Tuesday, partly sunny. Highs in the lower 80s. The Mansfield, Ohio climate summary for the month of August, 2026. The average temperature was 71.2 degrees, which is 0.2 degrees above the normal average temperature. A total of 5.39 inches of precipitation fell during the period, which is 1.79 inches above the normal amount. No snow fell during the period. There were 2 heating degree days this period, which is 9 below the normal amount. There were 203 cooling degree days this period, which is 6 above the normal amount. The current time is 10:02 a.m. Eastern Daylight Time. 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On the latest weather map, high pressure continues across the Ohio Valley as low pressure moves north of the Great Lakes. This will sweep a cold front through the region Thursday into Friday. Canadian high pressure will build into the region Friday through the weekend. The forecast for the Central Highlands. Heat advisory in effect until 8 p.m. Eastern Daylight Time this evening. Today, mostly sunny. Hot with highs in the lower 90s. Southwest winds 5 to 10 miles per hour. Heat index values up to 100 this afternoon. Tonight, mostly clear. Humid with lows in the lower 70s. Southwest winds 5 to 10 miles per hour with gusts up to 20 miles per hour. Thursday, mostly sunny. A chance of showers and thunderstorms in the afternoon. Humid with highs in the upper 80s. West winds 5 to 10 miles per hour. Chance of rain 40%. Thursday night, a chance of thunderstorms in the evening. Mostly cloudy with a chance of showers. Humid with lows around 70. West winds 5 to 10 miles per hour, becoming southwest after midnight. Chance of rain 50%. Friday, showers likely. Humid with highs in the mid-80s. Northwest winds 5 to 10 miles per hour. Chance of rain 70%. Friday night, mostly cloudy. A chance of showers in the evening. Lows in the mid-60s. Chance of rain 50%. At 9 a.m., weather reports for selected cities. At Mansfield Long Regional Airport, it was mostly sunny. The temperature was 77 degrees, the dew point 71, and the relative humidity 82%. The wind was southwest, at 6 miles an hour. The pressure was 30.08 inches and rising. Elsewhere across Ohio, at Wooster, rain was falling, with a temperature of 76. At Cincinnati, it was sunny, with a temperature of 80. It was mostly sunny, with a temperature of 78 at Toledo Express, 76 at Akron-Canton Regional Airport, 79 at Dayton, 79 at Findlay, and 78 at Columbus. It was partly sunny, with a temperature of 76 at Marion, 79 at Cleveland, and 74 at Youngstown. Reports from nearby cities outside Ohio, it was mostly sunny, with a temperature of 78 at Detroit, and 80 at Indianapolis. At Chicago, it was partly sunny, with a temperature of 80. It was cloudy, with a temperature of 77 at Pittsburgh, and 71 at Buffalo. The current time is 10:06 a.m. Eastern Daylight Time. 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

Traveler on a frequency of 162.450 MHz. On the latest weather map, high pressure continues across the Ohio Valley as low pressure moves north of the Great Lakes. This will sweep a cold front through the region Thursday into Friday. Canadian high pressure will build into the region Friday through the weekend. The forecast for the Central Highlands. Heat advisory in effect until 8 p.m. Eastern Daylight Time this evening. Today, mostly sunny. Hot with highs in the lower 90s. Southwest winds 5 to 10 miles per hour. Heat index values up to 100 this afternoon. Tonight, mostly clear. Humid with lows in the lower 70s. Southwest winds 5 to 10 miles per hour with gusts up to 20 miles per hour. Thursday, mostly sunny. A chance of showers and thunderstorms in the afternoon. Humid with highs in the upper 80s. West winds 5 to 10 miles per hour. Chance of rain 40%. Thursday night, a chance of thunderstorms in the evening. Mostly cloudy with a chance of showers. Humid with lows around 70. West winds 5 to 10 miles per hour, becoming southwest after midnight. Chance of rain 50%. Friday, showers likely. Humid with highs in the mid-80s. Northwest winds 5 to 10 miles per hour. Chance of rain 70%. Friday night, mostly cloudy. A chance of showers in the evening. Lows in the mid-60s. Chance of rain 50%. At 10 a.m., weather reports for selected cities. At Mansfield Long Regional Airport, it was mostly sunny. The temperature was 82 degrees, the dew point 72, and the relative humidity 71%, producing a heat index of 87. The wind was southwest, at 5 miles an hour. The pressure was 30.08 inches and steady. Elsewhere across Ohio, it was sunny, with a temperature of 82 at Toledo Express, 84 at Cincinnati, and 82 at Findlay. It was mostly sunny, with a temperature of 80 at Marion, 77 at Youngstown, 84 at Dayton, and 81 at Columbus. It was partly sunny, with a temperature of 79 at Worcester, 83 at Cleveland, and 80 at Akron-Canton Regional Airport. Reports from nearby cities outside Ohio. At Indianapolis, it was sunny, with a temperature of 84. It was partly sunny, with a temperature of 80 at Pittsburgh, 82 at Detroit, and 83 at Chicago. At Buffalo, it was cloudy, with a temperature of 72. The current time is 10:09 a.m. Eastern Daylight Time. 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On the latest weather map, high pressure continues across the Ohio Valley as low pressure moves north of the Great Lakes. This will sweep a cold front through the region Thursday into Friday. Canadian high pressure will build into the region Friday through the weekend. The forecast for the Central Highlands. Heat advisory in effect until 8 p.m. Eastern Daylight Time this evening. Today, mostly sunny. Hot with highs in the lower 90s. Southwest winds 5 to 10 miles per hour. Heat index values up to 100 this afternoon. Tonight, mostly clear. Humid with lows in the lower 70s. Southwest winds 5 to 10 miles per hour with gusts up to 20 miles per hour. Thursday, mostly sunny. A chance of showers and thunderstorms in the afternoon. Humid with highs in the upper 80s. West winds 5 to 10 miles per hour. Chance of rain 40%. Thursday night, a chance of thunderstorms in the evening. Mostly cloudy with a chance of showers. Humid with lows around 70. West winds 5 to 10 miles per hour, becoming southwest after midnight. Chance of rain 50%. Friday, showers likely. Humid with highs in the mid-80s. Northwest winds 5 to 10 miles per hour. Chance of rain 70%. Friday night, mostly cloudy. A chance of showers in the evening. Lows in the mid-60s. Chance of rain 50%. The extended forecast for the Central Highlands. Saturday, partly sunny. Highs in the lower 80s. Saturday night, partly cloudy.
lows in the upper 50s. Sunday, mostly sunny. Highs in the upper 70s. Sunday night, mostly clear in the evening, then becoming partly cloudy. Lows in the upper 50s. Labor Day, partly cloudy. Highs in the lower 80s. Monday night, partly cloudy in the evening, then becoming mostly cloudy. Lows around 60. Tuesday, partly sunny. Highs in the lower 80s. At 10 a.m., weather reports for selected cities. At Mansfield Long Regional Airport, it was mostly sunny. The temperature was 82 degrees, the dew point 72, and the relative humidity 71%, producing a heat index of 87. The wind was southwest, at 5 miles an hour. The pressure was 30.08 inches and steady. Elsewhere across Ohio, it was sunny, with a temperature of 82 at Toledo Express, 84 at Cincinnati, and 82 at Findlay. It was mostly sunny, with a temperature of 80 at Marion, 77 at Youngstown, 84 at Dayton, and 81 at Columbus. It was partly sunny, with a temperature of 79 at Wooster, 83 at Cleveland, and 80 at Akron-Canton Regional Airport. Reports from nearby cities outside Ohio. At Indianapolis, it was sunny, with a temperature of 84. It was partly sunny, with a temperature of 80 at Pittsburgh, 82 at Detroit, and 83 at Chicago. At Buffalo, it was cloudy, with a temperature of 72. The current time is 10:12 a.m. Eastern Daylight Time. 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We supply the latest available information for the Central Highlands over station WWG57 from Butler on a frequency of 162.450 MHz. On the latest weather map, high pressure continues across the Ohio Valley as low pressure moves north of the Great Lakes. This will sweep a cold front through the region Thursday into Friday. Canadian high pressure will build into the region Friday through the weekend. The forecast for the Central Highlands. Heat advisory in effect until 8 p.m. Eastern Daylight Time this evening. Today, mostly sunny. Hot with highs in the lower 90s. Southwest winds 5 to 10 miles per hour. Heat index values up to 100 this afternoon. Tonight, mostly clear. Humid with lows in the lower 70s. Southwest winds 5 to 10 miles per hour with gusts up to 20 miles per hour. Thursday, mostly sunny. A chance of showers and thunderstorms in the afternoon. Humid with highs in the upper 80s. West winds 5 to 10 miles per hour. Chance of rain 40%. Thursday night, a chance of thunderstorms in the evening. Mostly cloudy with a chance of showers. Humid with lows around 70. West winds 5 to 10 miles per hour, becoming southwest after midnight. Chance of rain 50%. Friday, showers likely. Humid with highs in the mid-80s. Northwest winds 5 to 10 miles per hour. Chance of rain 70%. Friday night, mostly cloudy. A chance of showers in the evening. Lows in the mid-60s. Chance of rain 50%. At 10 a.m., weather reports for selected cities. At Mansfield Long Regional Airport, it was mostly sunny. The temperature was 82 degrees, the dew point 72, and the relative humidity 71%, producing a heat index of 87. The wind was southwest, at 5 miles an hour. The pressure was 30.08 inches and steady. Elsewhere across Ohio, it was sunny, with a temperature of 82 at Toledo Express, 84 at Cincinnati, and 82 at Findlay. It was mostly sunny, with a temperature of 80 at Marion, 77 at Youngstown, 84 at Dayton, and 81 at Columbus. It was partly sunny, with a temperature of 79 at Wooster, 83 at Cleveland, and 80 at Akron-Canton Regional Airport. Reports from nearby cities outside Ohio. At Indianapolis, it was sunny, with a temperature of 84. It was partly sunny, with a temperature of 80 at Pittsburgh, 82 at Detroit, and 83 at Chicago. At Buffalo, it was cloudy, with a temperature of 72. The Mansfield, Ohio climate summary for the month of August, 2026. The average temperature was 71.2 degrees, which is 0.2 degrees above the normal average temperature.
A total of 5.39 inches of precipitation fell during the period, which is 1.79 inches above the normal amount. No snow fell during the period. There were 2 heating degree days this period, which is 9 below the normal amount. There were 203 cooling degree days this period, which is 6 above the normal amount. A weather message. For the following counties, in Ohio, Ashland, Crawford, Knox, Marion, Marl, Richland, Wayne and Wyandotte. Heat advisory remains in effect until 8 p.m. Eastern Daylight Time this evening. What? Peak heat index values will range from the upper 90s up to 102 degrees this afternoon. Where? Portions of north central, northeast, and northwest Ohio. When? Until 8 p.m. Eastern Daylight Time this evening. Impacts: hot temperatures and high humidity may cause heat illnesses. Additional details: overnight lows tonight will only drop to the low to mid 70s, which will provide limited nighttime relief from the heat. Hot and humid conditions will continue on Thursday, and portions of the heat advisory may need to be extended. Take extra precautions when outside. 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Anyone overcome by heat should be moved to a cool and shaded location. Heat stroke is an emergency. 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For the following county, Holmes, Ohio. Heat advisory remains in effect from 11 a.m. this morning to 8 p.m. Eastern Daylight Time this evening. What? Peak heat index values will range from the upper 90s up to 102 degrees Wednesday afternoon. Where? Ashtabula Inland, Ashtabula Lakeshore, Geauga, Holmes, Lake, Mahoning, Portage, Stark, and Trumbull counties. When? From 11 a.m. this morning to 8 p.m. Eastern Daylight Time this evening. Impacts: hot temperatures and high humidity may cause heat illnesses. Additional details: overnight lows tonight will only drop to the low to mid 70s, which will provide limited nighttime relief from the heat. Hot and humid conditions will continue on Thursday, and portions of the heat advisory may need to be extended. Drink plenty of fluids, stay in an air-conditioned room, stay out of the sun, and check up on relatives and neighbors. To reduce risk during outdoor work, the Occupational Safety and Health Administration recommends scheduling frequent rest breaks in shaded or air-conditioned environments. Anyone overcome by heat should be moved to a cool and shaded location. Heat stroke is an emergency. Call 911. The current time is 10:19 a.m. Eastern Daylight Time. 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On the latest weather map, high pressure continues across the Ohio Valley as low pressure moves north of the Great Lakes. This will sweep a cold front through the region Thursday into Friday. Canadian high pressure will build into the region Friday through the weekend. The forecast for the Central Highlands. Heat advisory in effect until 8 p.m. Eastern Daylight Time this evening. Today, mostly sunny. Hot with highs in the lower 90s. Southwest winds 5 to 10 miles per hour. Heat index values up to 100 this afternoon. Tonight, mostly clear. Humid with lows in the lower 70s. Southwest winds 5 to 10 miles per hour with gusts up to 20 miles per hour. Thursday, mostly sunny. A chance of showers and thunderstorms in the afternoon. Humid with highs in the upper 80s. West winds 5 to 10 miles per hour. Chance of rain 40%. Thursday night, a chance of thunderstorms in the evening. Mostly cloudy with a chance of showers. Humid with lows around 70. West winds 5 to 10 miles per hour, becoming southwest after midnight. Chance of rain 50%. Friday, showers likely. Humid with highs in the mid-80s. Northwest winds 5 to 10 miles per hour. Chance of rain 70%. Friday night, mostly cloudy. A chance of showers in the evening. Lows in the mid-60s. Chance of rain 50%.
The extended forecast for the Central Highlands. Saturday, partly sunny. Highs in the lower 80s. Saturday night, partly cloudy. Lows in the upper 50s. Sunday, mostly sunny. Highs in the upper 70s. Sunday night, mostly clear in the evening, then becoming partly cloudy. Lows in the upper 50s. Labor Day, partly cloudy. Highs in the lower 80s. Monday night, partly cloudy in the evening, then becoming mostly cloudy. Lows around 60. Tuesday, partly sunny. Highs in the lower 80s. At 10 a.m., weather reports for selected cities. At Mansfield Long Regional Airport, it was mostly sunny. The temperature was 82 degrees, the dew point 72, and the relative humidity 71%, producing a heat index of 87. The wind was southwest, at 5 miles an hour. The pressure was 30.08 inches and steady. Elsewhere across Ohio, it was sunny, with a temperature of 82 at Toledo Express, 84 at Cincinnati, and 82 at Findlay. It was mostly sunny, with a temperature of 80 at Marion, 77 at Youngstown, 84 at Dayton, and 81 at Columbus. It was partly sunny, with a temperature of 79 at Worcester, 83 at Cleveland, and 80 at Akron-Canton Regional Airport. Reports from nearby cities outside Ohio. At Indianapolis, it was sunny, with a temperature of 84. It was partly sunny, with a temperature of 80 at Pittsburgh, 82 at Detroit, and 83 at Chicago. At Buffalo, it was cloudy, with a temperature of 72. The current time is 10:23 a.m. Eastern Daylight Time. 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On the latest weather map, high pressure continues across the Ohio Valley as low pressure moves north of the Great Lakes. This will sweep a cold front through the region Thursday into Friday. Canadian high pressure will build into the region Friday through the weekend. The forecast for the Central Highlands. Heat advisory in effect until 8 p.m. Eastern Daylight Time this evening. Today, mostly sunny. Hot with highs in the lower 90s. Southwest winds 5 to 10 miles per hour. Heat index values up to 100 this afternoon. Tonight, mostly clear. Humid with lows in the lower 70s. Southwest winds 5 to 10 miles per hour with gusts up to 20 miles per hour. Thursday, mostly sunny. A chance of showers and thunderstorms in the afternoon. Humid with highs in the upper 80s. West winds 5 to 10 miles per hour. Chance of rain 40%. Thursday night, a chance of thunderstorms in the evening. Mostly cloudy with a chance of showers. Humid with lows around 70. West winds 5 to 10 miles per hour, becoming southwest after midnight. Chance of rain 50%. Friday, showers likely. Humid with highs in the mid-80s. Northwest winds 5 to 10 miles per hour. Chance of rain 70%. Friday night, mostly cloudy. A chance of showers in the evening. Lows in the mid-60s. Chance of rain 50%. At 10 a.m., weather reports for selected cities. At Mansfield Long Regional Airport, it was mostly sunny. The temperature was 82 degrees, the dew point 72, and the relative humidity 71%, producing a heat index of 87. The wind was southwest, at 5 miles an hour. The pressure was 30.08 inches and steady. Elsewhere across Ohio, it was sunny, with a temperature of 82 at Toledo Express, 84 at Cincinnati, and 82 at Findlay. It was mostly sunny, with a temperature of 80 at Marion, 77 at Youngstown, 84 at Dayton, and 81 at Columbus. It was partly sunny, with a temperature of 79 at Worcester, 83 at Cleveland, and 80 at Akron-Canton Regional Airport. Reports from nearby cities outside Ohio. At Indianapolis, it was sunny, with a temperature of 84. It was partly sunny, with a temperature of 80 at Pittsburgh, 82 at Detroit, and 83 at Chicago. At Buffalo, it was cloudy, with a temperature of 72. The current time is 10:26 a.m. Eastern Daylight Time.
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On the latest weather map, high pressure continues across the Ohio Valley as low pressure moves north of the Great Lakes. This will sweep a cold front through the region Thursday into Friday. Canadian high pressure will build into the region Friday through the weekend. The forecast for the Central Highlands. Heat advisory in effect until 8 p.m. Eastern Daylight Time this evening. Today, mostly sunny. Hot with highs in the lower 90s. Southwest winds 5 to 10 miles per hour. Heat index values up to 100 this afternoon. Tonight, mostly clear. Humid with lows in the lower 70s. Southwest winds 5 to 10 miles per hour with gusts up to 20 miles per hour. Thursday, mostly sunny. A chance of showers and thunderstorms in the afternoon. Humid with highs in the upper 80s. West winds 5 to 10 miles per hour. Chance of rain 40%. Thursday night, a chance of thunderstorms in the evening. Mostly cloudy with a chance of showers. Humid with lows around 70. West winds 5 to 10 miles per hour, becoming southwest after midnight. Chance of rain 50%. Friday, showers likely. Humid with highs in the mid-80s. Northwest winds 5 to 10 miles per hour. Chance of rain 70%. Friday night, mostly cloudy. A chance of showers in the evening. Lows in the mid-60s. Chance of rain 50%. A weather message. For the following county, Licking, Ohio. Heat advisory remains in effect until 8 p.m. Eastern Daylight Time Thursday. What? Heat index values up to 102. Where? Portions of east central and southeast Indiana, northeast and northern Kentucky, and central, south central, southwest, and west central Ohio. When? Until 8 p.m. Eastern Daylight Time Thursday. Impacts. Hot temperatures and high humidity may cause heat illnesses. Drink plenty of fluids, stay in an air-conditioned room, stay out of the sun, and check up on relatives and neighbors. Take extra precautions when outside. Wear lightweight and loose-fitting clothing. Try to limit strenuous activities to early morning or evening. Take action when you see symptoms of heat exhaustion and heat stroke. At 10 a.m., weather reports for selected cities. At Mansfield-Lom Regional Airport, it was mostly sunny. The temperature was 82 degrees, the dew point 72, and the relative humidity 71%, producing a heat index of 87. The wind was southwest, at 5 miles an hour. The pressure was 30.08 inches and steady. Elsewhere across Ohio, it was sunny, with a temperature of 82 at Toledo Express, 84 at Cincinnati, and 82 at Findlay. It was mostly sunny, with a temperature of 80 at Marion, 77 at Youngstown, 84 at Dayton, and 81 at Columbus. It was partly sunny, with a temperature of 79 at Worcester, 83 at Cleveland, and 80 at Akron-Canton Regional Airport. Reports from nearby cities outside Ohio. At Indianapolis, it was sunny, with a temperature of 84. It was partly sunny, with a temperature of 80 at Pittsburgh, 82 at Detroit, and 83 at Chicago. At Buffalo, it was cloudy, with a temperature of 72. The extended forecast for the Central Highlands. Saturday, partly sunny. Highs in the lower 80s. Saturday night, partly cloudy. Lows in the upper 50s. Sunday, mostly sunny. Highs in the upper 70s. Sunday night, mostly clear in the evening, then becoming partly cloudy. Lows in the upper 50s. Labor Day, partly cloudy. Highs in the lower 80s. Monday night, partly cloudy in the evening, then becoming mostly cloudy. Lows around 60. Tuesday, partly sunny. Highs in the lower 80s. The Mansfield, Ohio climate summary for the month of August, 2026. The average temperature was 71.2 degrees, which is 0.2 degrees above the normal average temperature. A total of 5.39 inches of precipitation fell during the period, which is 1.79 inches above the normal amount. No snow fell during the period.
There were 2 heating degree days this period, which is 9 below the normal amount. There were 203 cooling degree days this period, which is 6 above the normal amount. The current time is 10:31 a.m. Eastern Daylight Time. 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On the latest weather map, high pressure continues across the Ohio Valley as low pressure moves north of the Great Lakes. This will sweep a cold front through the region Thursday into Friday. Canadian high pressure will build into the region Friday through the weekend. The forecast for the Central Highlands. Heat advisory in effect until 8 p.m. Eastern Daylight Time this evening. Today, mostly sunny. Hot with highs in the lower 90s. Southwest winds 5 to 10 miles per hour. Heat index values up to 100 this afternoon. Tonight, mostly clear. Humid with lows in the lower 70s. Southwest winds 5 to 10 miles per hour with gusts up to 20 miles per hour. Thursday, mostly sunny. A chance of showers and thunderstorms in the afternoon. Humid with highs in the upper 80s. West winds 5 to 10 miles per hour. Chance of rain 40%. Thursday night, a chance of thunderstorms in the evening. Mostly cloudy with a chance of showers. Humid with lows around 70. West winds 5 to 10 miles per hour, becoming southwest after midnight. Chance of rain 50%. Friday, showers likely. Humid with highs in the mid-80s. Northwest winds 5 to 10 miles per hour. Chance of rain 70%. Friday night, mostly cloudy. A chance of showers in the evening. Lows in the mid-60s. Chance of rain 50%. At 10 a.m., weather. At 10 a.m., weather reports for selected cities. At Mansfield Long Regional Airport, it was mostly sunny. The temperature was 82 degrees, the dew point 72, and the relative humidity 71%, producing a heat index of 87. The wind was southwest, at 5 miles an hour. The pressure was 30.08 inches and steady. Elsewhere across Ohio, it was sunny, with a temperature of 82 at Toledo Express, 84 at Cincinnati, and 82 at Findlay. It was mostly sunny, with a temperature of 80 at Marion, 77 at Youngstown, 84 at Dayton, and 81 at Columbus. It was partly sunny, with a temperature of 79 at Worcester, 83 at Cleveland, and 80 at Akron-Canton Regional Airport. Reports from nearby cities outside Ohio. At Indianapolis, it was sunny, with a temperature of 84. It was partly sunny, with a temperature of 80 at Pittsburgh, 82 at Detroit, and 83 at Chicago. At Buffalo, it was cloudy, with a temperature of 72. The current time is 10:34 a.m. Eastern Daylight Time. 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On the latest weather map, high pressure continues across the Ohio Valley as low pressure moves north of the Great Lakes. This will sweep a cold front through the region Thursday into Friday. Canadian high pressure will build into the region Friday through the weekend. The forecast for the Central Highlands. Heat advisory in effect until 8 p.m. Eastern Daylight Time this evening. Today, mostly sunny. Hot with highs in the lower 90s. Southwest winds 5 to 10 miles per hour. Heat index values up to 100 this afternoon. Tonight, mostly clear. Humid with lows in the lower 70s. Southwest winds 5 to 10 miles per hour with gusts up to 20 miles per hour. Thursday, mostly sunny. A chance of showers and thunderstorms in the afternoon. Humid with highs in the upper 80s. West winds 5 to 10 miles per hour. Chance of rain 40%. Thursday night, a chance of thunderstorms in the evening. Mostly cloudy with a chance of showers. Humid with lows around 70. West winds 5 to 10 miles per hour, becoming southwest after midnight. Chance of rain 50%. Friday,
showers likely. Humid with highs in the mid-80s. Northwest winds 5 to 10 miles per hour. Chance of rain 70%.

Friday night, mostly cloudy. A chance of showers in the evening. Lows in the mid-60s. Chance of rain 50%. At 10 a.m., weather reports for selected cities. At Mansfield Long Regional Airport, it was mostly sunny. The temperature was 82 degrees, the dew point 72, and the relative humidity 71%, producing a heat index of 87. The wind was southwest, at 5 miles an hour. The pressure was 30.08 inches and steady. Elsewhere across Ohio, it was sunny, with a temperature of 82 at Toledo Express, 84 at Cincinnati, and 82 at Findlay. It was mostly sunny, with a temperature of 80 at Marion, 77 at Youngstown, 84 at Dayton, and 81 at Columbus. It was partly sunny, with a temperature of 79 at Worcester, 83 at Cleveland, and 80 at Akron-Canton Regional Airport. Reports from nearby cities outside Ohio. At Indianapolis, it was sunny, with a temperature of 84. It was partly sunny, with a temperature of 80 at Pittsburgh, 82 at Detroit, and 83 at Chicago. At Buffalo, it was cloudy, with a temperature of 72. The current time is 10:37 a.m. Eastern Daylight Time. 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On the latest weather map, high pressure continues across the Ohio Valley as low pressure moves north of the Great Lakes. This will sweep a cold front through the region Thursday into Friday. Canadian high pressure will build into the region Friday through the weekend. The forecast for the Central Highlands. Heat advisory in effect until 8 p.m. Eastern Daylight Time this evening. Today, mostly sunny. Hot with highs in the lower 90s. Southwest winds 5 to 10 miles per hour. Heat index values up to 100 this afternoon. Tonight, mostly clear. Humid with lows in the lower 70s. Southwest winds 5 to 10 miles per hour with gusts up to 20 miles per hour. Thursday, mostly sunny. A chance of showers and thunderstorms in the afternoon. Humid with highs in the upper 80s. West winds 5 to 10 miles per hour. Chance of rain 40%. Thursday night, a chance of thunderstorms in the evening. Mostly cloudy with a chance of showers. Humid with lows around 70. West winds 5 to 10 miles per hour, becoming southwest after midnight. Chance of rain 50%. Friday, showers likely. Humid with highs in the mid-80s. Northwest winds 5 to 10 miles per hour. Chance of rain 70%. Friday night, mostly cloudy. A chance of showers in the evening. Lows in the mid-60s. Chance of rain 50%. At 10 a.m., weather reports for selected cities. At Mansfield Long Regional Airport, it was mostly sunny. The temperature was 82 degrees, the dew point 72, and the relative humidity 71%, producing a heat index of 87. The wind was southwest, at 5 miles an hour. The pressure was 30.08 inches and steady. Elsewhere across Ohio, it was sunny, with a temperature of 82 at Toledo Express, 84 at Cincinnati, and 82 at Findlay. It was mostly sunny, with a temperature of 80 at Marion, 77 at Youngstown, 84 at Dayton, and 81 at Columbus. It was partly sunny, with a temperature of 79 at Worcester, 83 at Cleveland, and 80 at Akron-Canton Regional Airport. Reports from nearby cities outside Ohio. At Indianapolis, it was sunny, with a temperature of 84. It was partly sunny, with a temperature of 80 at Pittsburgh, 82 at Detroit, and 83 at Chicago. At Buffalo, it was cloudy, with a temperature of 72. The extended forecast for the Central Highlands. Saturday, partly sunny. Highs in the lower 80s. Saturday night, partly cloudy. Lows in the upper 50s. Sunday, mostly sunny. Highs in the upper 70s. Sunday night, mostly clear in the evening, then becoming partly cloudy. Lows in the upper 50s. Labor Day, partly cloudy. Highs in the lower 80s. Monday night, partly cloudy in the evening, then becoming mostly cloudy. Lows around 60.
Tuesday, partly sunny. Highs in the lower 80s. The current time is 10:41 a.m. Eastern Daylight Time. 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On the latest weather map, high pressure continues across the Ohio Valley as low pressure moves north of the Great Lakes. This will sweep a cold front through the region Thursday into Friday. Canadian high pressure will build into the region Friday through the weekend. The forecast for the Central Highlands. Heat advisory in effect until 8 p.m. Eastern Daylight Time this evening. Today, mostly sunny. Hot with highs in the lower 90s. Southwest winds 5 to 10 miles per hour. Heat index values up to 100 this afternoon. Tonight, mostly clear. Humid with lows in the lower 70s. Southwest winds 5 to 10 miles per hour with gusts up to 20 miles per hour. Thursday, mostly sunny. A chance of showers and thunderstorms in the afternoon. Humid with highs in the upper 80s. West winds 5 to 10 miles per hour. Chance of rain 40%. Thursday night, a chance of thunderstorms in the evening. Mostly cloudy with a chance of showers. Humid with lows around 70. West winds 5 to 10 miles per hour, becoming southwest after midnight. Chance of rain 50%. Friday, showers likely. Humid with highs in the mid-80s. Northwest winds 5 to 10 miles per hour. Chance of rain 70%. Friday night, mostly cloudy. A chance of showers in the evening. Lows in the mid-60s. Chance of rain 50%. At 10 a.m., weather reports for selected cities. At Mansfield Long Regional Airport, it was mostly sunny. The temperature was 82 degrees, the dew point 72, and the relative humidity 71%, producing a heat index of 87. The wind was southwest, at 5 miles an hour. The pressure was 30.08 inches and steady. Elsewhere across Ohio, it was sunny, with a temperature of 82 at Toledo Express, 84 at Cincinnati, and 82 at Findlay. It was mostly sunny, with a temperature of 80 at Marion, 77 at Youngstown, 84 at Dayton, and 81 at Columbus. It was partly sunny, with a temperature of 79 at Worcester, 83 at Cleveland, and 80 at Akron-Canton Regional Airport. Reports from nearby cities outside Ohio. At Indianapolis, it was sunny, with a temperature of 84. It was partly sunny, with a temperature of 80 at Pittsburgh, 82 at Detroit, and 83 at Chicago. At Buffalo, it was cloudy, with a temperature of 72. The current time is 10:44 a.m. Eastern Daylight Time. 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We supply the latest available information for the Central Highlands over station WWG57 from Butler on a frequency of 162.450 MHz. On the latest weather map, high pressure continues across the Ohio Valley as low pressure moves north of the Great Lakes. This will sweep a cold front through the region Thursday into Friday. Canadian high pressure will build into the region Friday through the weekend. The Mansfield, Ohio climate summary for the month of August, 2026. The average temperature was 71.2 degrees, which is 0.2 degrees above the normal average temperature. A total of 5.39 inches of precipitation fell during the period, which is 1.79 inches above the normal amount. No snow fell during the period. There were 2 heating degree days this period, which is 9 below the normal amount. There were 203 cooling degree days this period, which is 6 above the normal amount. The forecast for the Central Highlands. Heat advisory in effect until 8 p.m. Eastern Daylight Time this evening. Today, mostly sunny. Hot with highs in the lower 90s. Southwest winds 5 to 10 miles per hour. Heat index values up to 100 this afternoon. Tonight, mostly clear. Humid with lows in the lower 70s. Southwest winds 5 to 10 miles per hour with gusts up to 20 miles per hour. Thursday, mostly sunny. A chance of showers and thunderstorms in the afternoon.
humid with highs in the upper 80s. West winds 5 to 10 miles per hour. Chance of rain 40%. Thursday night, a chance of thunderstorms in the evening. Mostly cloudy with a chance of showers. Humid with lows around 70. West winds 5 to 10 miles per hour, becoming southwest after midnight. Chance of rain 50%. Friday, showers likely. Humid with highs in the mid-80s. Northwest winds 5 to 10 miles per hour. Chance of rain 70%. Friday night, mostly cloudy. A chance of showers in the evening. Lows in the mid-60s. Chance of rain 50%. A weather message. For the following counties, in Ohio, Ashland, Crawford, Knox, Marion, Marl, Richland, Wayne, and Wyandotte. Heat advisory remains in effect until 8 p.m. Eastern Daylight Time this evening. What? Peak heat index values will range from the upper 90s up to 102 degrees this afternoon. Where? Portions of north central, northeast, and northwest Ohio. When? Until 8 p.m. Eastern Daylight Time this evening. Impacts, hot temperatures and high humidity may cause heat illnesses. Additional details, overnight lows tonight will only drop to the low to mid-70s, which will provide limited nighttime relief from the heat. Hot and humid conditions will continue on Thursday, and portions of the heat advisory may need to be extended. Take extra precautions when outside. 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Heat stroke is an emergency. 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For the following county, Holmes, Ohio. Heat advisory remains in effect from 11 a.m. this morning to 8 p.m. Eastern Daylight Time this evening. What? Peak heat index values will range from the upper 90s up to 102 degrees Wednesday afternoon. Where? Ashtabula Inland, Ashtabula Lakeshore, Geauga, Holmes, Lake, Mahoning, Portage, Stark, and Trumbull counties. When? From 11 a.m. this morning to 8 p.m. Eastern Daylight Time this evening. Impacts, hot temperatures and high humidity may cause heat illnesses. Additional details, overnight lows tonight will only drop to the low to mid-70s, which will provide limited nighttime relief from the heat. Hot and humid conditions will continue on Thursday, and portions of the heat advisory may need to be extended. Drink plenty of fluids, stay in an air-conditioned room, stay out of the sun, and check up on relatives and neighbors. To reduce risk during outdoor work, the Occupational Safety and Health Administration recommends scheduling frequent rest breaks in shaded or air-conditioned environments. Anyone overcome by heat should be moved to a cool and shaded location. Heat stroke is an emergency. Call 911. At 10 a.m., weather reports for selected cities. At Mansfield Long Regional Airport, it was mostly sunny. The temperature was 82 degrees, the dew point 72, and the relative humidity 71%, producing a heat index of 87. The wind was southwest, at 5 miles an hour. The pressure was 30.08 inches and steady. Elsewhere across Ohio, it was sunny, with a temperature of 82 at Toledo Express, 84 at Cincinnati, and 82 at Findlay. It was mostly sunny, with a temperature of 80 at Marion, 77 at Youngstown, 84 at Dayton, and 81 at Columbus. It was partly sunny, with a temperature of 79 at Worcester, 83 at Cleveland, and 80 at Akron-Canton Regional Airport. Reports from nearby cities outside Ohio. At Indianapolis, it was sunny, with a temperature of 84. It was partly sunny, with a temperature of 80 at Pittsburgh, 82 at Detroit, and 83 at Chicago. At Buffalo, it was cloudy, with a temperature of 72. The extended forecast for the Central Highlands. Saturday, partly sunny. Highs in the lower 80s. Saturday night, partly cloudy. Lows in the upper 50s. Sunday, mostly sunny. Highs in the upper 70s. Sunday night, mostly clear in the evening, then becoming partly cloudy. Lows in the upper 50s. Labor Day, partly cloudy. Highs in the lower 80s.
Monday night, partly cloudy in the evening, then becoming mostly cloudy. Lows around 60. Tuesday, partly sunny. Highs in the lower 80s. The current time is 10:51 a.m. Eastern Daylight Time. 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On the latest weather map, high pressure continues across the Ohio Valley as low pressure moves north of the Great Lakes. This will sweep a cold front through the region Thursday into Friday. Canadian high pressure will build into the region Friday through the weekend. The forecast for the Central Highlands. Heat advisory in effect until 8 p.m. Eastern Daylight Time this evening. West of today, mostly sunny. Hot with highs in the lower 90s. Southwest winds 5 to 10 miles per hour. Heat index values up to 100 this afternoon. Tonight, mostly clear. Humid with lows in the lower 70s. Southwest winds 5 to 10 miles per hour with gusts up to 20 miles per hour. Thursday, mostly sunny in the morning, then partly cloudy with a chance of showers and thunderstorms in the afternoon. Humid with highs in the upper 80s. West winds 5 to 10 miles per hour. Chance of rain 50%. Thursday night, mostly cloudy with a chance of showers and thunderstorms. Humid with lows around 70. West winds 5 to 10 miles per hour, becoming southwest after midnight. Chance of rain 50%. Friday, a chance of thunderstorms in the morning. Showers likely. Humid with highs in the mid-80s. Northwest winds 5 to 10 miles per hour. Chance of rain 70%. Friday night, mostly cloudy. A chance of showers in the evening. Lows in the mid-60s. Chance of rain 50%. The extended forecast for the Central Highlands. Saturday, partly sunny. Highs in the lower 80s. Saturday night, partly cloudy. Lows in the upper 50s. Sunday, mostly sunny. Highs in the upper 70s. Sunday night, mostly clear in the evening, then becoming partly cloudy. Lows in the upper 50s. Labor Day, partly cloudy. Highs in the lower 80s. Monday night, partly cloudy in the evening, then becoming mostly cloudy. Lows around 60. Tuesday, partly sunny. Highs in the lower 80s. At 10 a.m., weather reports for selected cities. At Mansfield-Long Regional Airport, it was mostly sunny. The temperature was 82 degrees, the dew point 72, and the relative humidity 71%, producing a heat index of 87. The wind was southwest, at 5 miles an hour. The pressure was 30.08 inches and steady. Elsewhere across Ohio, it was sunny, with a temperature of 82 at Toledo Express, 84 at Cincinnati, and 82 at Findlay. It was mostly sunny, with a temperature of 80 at Marion, 77 at Youngstown, 84 at Dayton, and 81 at Columbus. It was partly sunny, with a temperature of 79 at Worcester, 83 at Cleveland, and 80 at Akron-Canton Regional Airport. Reports from nearby cities outside Ohio. At Indianapolis, it was sunny, with a temperature of 84. It was partly sunny, with a temperature of 80 at Pittsburgh, 82 at Detroit, and 83 at Chicago. At Buffalo, it was cloudy, with a temperature of 72. The current time is 10:55 a.m. Eastern Daylight Time. 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On the latest weather map, high pressure continues across the Ohio Valley as low pressure moves north of the Great Lakes. This will sweep a cold front through the region Thursday into Friday. Canadian high pressure will build into the region Friday through the weekend. The forecast for the Central Highlands. Heat advisory in effect until 8 p.m. Eastern Daylight Time this evening. West of today, mostly sunny. Hot with highs in the lower 90s. Southwest winds 5 to 10 miles per hour.
Heat index values up to 100 this afternoon. Tonight, mostly clear. Humid with lows in the lower 70s. Southwest winds 5 to 10 miles per hour with gusts up to 20 miles per hour. Thursday, mostly sunny in the morning, then partly cloudy with a chance of showers and thunderstorms in the afternoon. Humid with highs in the upper 80s. West winds 5 to 10 miles per hour. Chance of rain 50%. Thursday night, mostly cloudy with a chance of showers and thunderstorms. Humid with lows around 70. West winds 5 to 10 miles per hour, becoming southwest after midnight. Chance of rain 50%. Friday, a chance of thunderstorms in the morning. Showers likely. Humid with highs in the mid-80s. Northwest winds 5 to 10 miles per hour. Chance of rain 70%. Friday night, mostly cloudy. A chance of showers in the evening. Lows in the mid-60s. Chance of rain 50%. At 10 a.m., weather reports for selected cities. At Mansfield Long Regional Airport, it was mostly sunny. The temperature was 82 degrees, the dew point 72, and the relative humidity 71%, producing a heat index of 87. The wind was southwest, at 5 miles an hour. The pressure was 30.08 inches and steady. Elsewhere across Ohio, it was sunny, with a temperature of 82 at Toledo Express, 84 at Cincinnati, and 82 at Findlay. It was mostly sunny, with a temperature of 80 at Marion, 77 at Youngstown, 84 at Dayton, and 81 at Columbus. It was partly sunny, with a temperature of 79 at Wooster, 83 at Cleveland, and 80 at Akron-Canton Regional Airport. Reports from nearby cities outside Ohio. At Indianapolis, it was sunny, with a temperature of 84. It was partly sunny, with a temperature of 80 at Pittsburgh, 82 at Detroit, and 83 at Chicago. At Buffalo, it was cloudy, with a temperature of 72. A weather message. For the following county, Licking, Ohio. Heat advisory remains in effect until 8 p.m. Eastern Daylight Time Thursday. What? Heat index values up to 102. Where? Portions of east central and southeast Indiana, northeast and northern Kentucky, and central, south central, southwest, and west central Ohio. When? Until 8 p.m. Eastern Daylight Time Thursday. Impacts: hot temperatures and high humidity may cause heat illnesses. 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Take extra precautions when outside. Wear lightweight and loose-fitting clothing. 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The current time is 10:59 a.m. Eastern Daylight Time. 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On the latest weather map, high pressure continues across the Ohio Valley as low pressure moves north of the Great Lakes. This will sweep a cold front through the region Thursday into Friday. Canadian high pressure will build into the region Friday through the weekend. The Nearshore Marine Forecast. For the following marine location, the islands to Vermilion. Rest of today, southwest winds 5 to 10 knots. A slight chance of showers and thunderstorms late. Waves 1 foot or less. Tonight, southwest winds 5 to 15 knots. A chance of showers with a slight chance of thunderstorms. Waves 2 feet or less. Thursday, west winds 5 to 10 knots becoming northwest. A chance of showers in the morning, then a chance of showers and thunderstorms in the afternoon. Waves 2 feet or less. Thursday night, northeast winds less than 10 knots. A chance of showers and thunderstorms in the evening, then showers likely with a chance of thunderstorms overnight. Waves 1 foot or less. Winds and waves higher in and near thunderstorms. The water temperature off Toledo is 74 degrees, off Cleveland 74 degrees, and off Erie 75 degrees. The extended forecast for the Central Highlands. Saturday, partly sunny. Highs in the lower 80s. Saturday night, partly cloudy.
lows in the upper 50s. Sunday, mostly

No snow fell during the period. There were 2 heating degree days this period, which is 9 below the normal amount. There were 203 cooling degree days this period, which is 6 above the normal amount. The forecast for the Central Highlands. Heat advisory in effect until 8 p.m. Eastern Daylight Time this evening. Rest of today, mostly sunny. Hot with highs in the lower 90s. Southwest winds 5 to 10 miles per hour. Heat index values up to 100 this afternoon. Tonight, mostly clear. Humid with lows in the lower 70s. Southwest winds 5 to 10 miles per hour with gusts up to 20 miles per hour. Thursday, mostly sunny in the morning, then partly cloudy with a chance of showers and thunderstorms in the afternoon. Humid with highs in the upper 80s. West winds 5 to 10 miles per hour. Chance of rain 50%. Thursday night, mostly cloudy with a chance of showers and thunderstorms. Humid with lows around 70. West winds 5 to 10 miles per hour, becoming southwest after midnight. Chance of rain 50%. Friday, a chance of thunderstorms in the morning. Showers likely. Humid with highs in the mid-80s. Northwest winds 5 to 10 miles per hour. Chance of rain 70%. Friday night, mostly cloudy. A chance of showers in the evening. Lows in the mid-60s. Chance of rain 50%. At 10 a.m., weather reports for selected cities. At Mansfield Lawn Regional Airport, it was mostly sunny. The temperature was 82 degrees, the dew point 72, and the relative humidity 71%, producing a heat index of 87. The wind was southwest, at 5 miles an hour. The pressure was 30.08 inches and steady. Elsewhere across Ohio, it was sunny, with a temperature of 82 at Toledo Express, 84 at Cincinnati, and 82 at Findlay. It was mostly sunny, with a temperature of 80 at Marion, 77 at Youngstown, 84 at Dayton, and 81 at Columbus. It was partly sunny, with a temperature of 79 at Worcester, 83 at Cleveland, and 80 at Akron-Canton Regional Airport. Reports from nearby cities outside Ohio. At Indianapolis, it was sunny, with a temperature of 84. It was partly sunny, with a temperature of 80 at Pittsburgh, 82 at Detroit, and 83 at Chicago. At Buffalo, it was cloudy, with a temperature of 72. The current time is 11:04 a.m. Eastern Daylight Time. 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On the latest weather map, high pressure continues across the Ohio Valley as low pressure moves north of the Great Lakes. This will sweep a cold front through the region Thursday into Friday. Canadian high pressure will build into the region Friday through the weekend. The forecast for the Central Highlands. Heat advisory in effect until 8 p.m. Eastern Daylight Time this evening. Rest of today, mostly sunny. Hot with highs in the lower 90s. Southwest winds 5 to 10 miles per hour. Heat index values up to 100 this afternoon. Tonight, mostly clear. Humid with lows in the lower 70s. Southwest winds 5 to 10 miles per hour with gusts up to 20 miles per hour. Thursday, mostly sunny in the morning, then partly cloudy with a chance of showers and thunderstorms in the afternoon. Humid with highs in the upper 80s. West winds 5 to 10 miles per hour. Chance of rain 50%. Thursday night, mostly cloudy with a chance of showers and thunderstorms. Humid with lows around 70. West winds 5 to 10 miles per hour, becoming southwest after midnight. Chance of rain 50%. Friday, a chance of thunderstorms in the morning. Showers likely. Humid with highs in the mid-80s. Northwest winds 5 to 10 miles per hour. Chance of rain 70%. Friday night, mostly cloudy. A chance of showers in the evening. Lows in the mid-60s. Chance of rain 50%. At 11 a.m., weather reports for selected cities. At Mansfield Lawn Regional Airport, it was sunny. The temperature was 85 degrees, the dew point 71, and the relative humidity 63%, producing a heat index of 90.

The wind was southwest, at 8 miles an hour. The pressure was 30.08 inches and steady. Elsewhere across Ohio, temperatures were between 82 and 87 degrees. It was sunny at Marion, Cincinnati, Dayton, and Findlay. It was mostly sunny at Wooster, Toledo Express, Youngstown, and Columbus. It was partly sunny at Cleveland and Akron-Canton Regional Airport. Reports from nearby cities outside Ohio, at Indianapolis, it was sunny, with a temperature of 88. It was partly sunny, with a temperature of 84 at Pittsburgh, 86 at Detroit, 77 at Buffalo, and 85 at Chicago. The current time is 11:07 a.m. Eastern Daylight Time. 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On the latest weather map, high pressure continues across the Ohio Valley as low pressure moves north of the Great Lakes. This will sweep a cold front through the region Thursday into Friday. Canadian high pressure will build into the region Friday through the weekend. The forecast for the Central Highlands. Heat advisory in effect until 8 p.m. Eastern Daylight Time this evening. West of today, mostly sunny. Hot with highs in the lower 90s. Southwest winds 5 to 10 miles per hour. Heat index values up to 100 this afternoon. Tonight, mostly clear. Humid with lows in the lower 70s. Southwest winds 5 to 10 miles per hour with gusts up to 20 miles per hour. Thursday, mostly sunny in the morning, then partly cloudy with a chance of showers and thunderstorms in the afternoon. Humid with highs in the upper 80s. West winds 5 to 10 miles per hour. Chance of rain 50%. Thursday night, mostly cloudy with a chance of showers and thunderstorms. Humid with lows around 70. West winds 5 to 10 miles per hour, becoming southwest after midnight. Chance of rain 50%. Friday, a chance of thunderstorms in the morning. Showers likely. Humid with highs in the mid-80s. Northwest winds 5 to 10 miles per hour. Chance of rain 70%. Friday night, mostly cloudy. A chance of showers in the evening. Lows in the mid-60s. Chance of rain 50%. At 11 a.m., weather reports for selected cities. At Mansfield-Lawn Regional Airport, it was sunny. The temperature was 85 degrees. The dew point 71, and the relative humidity 63%, producing a heat index of 90. The wind was southwest, at 8 miles an hour. The pressure was 30.08 inches and steady. Elsewhere across Ohio, temperatures were between 82 and 87 degrees. It was sunny at Marion, Cincinnati, Dayton, and Findlay. It was mostly sunny at Wooster, Toledo Express, Youngstown, and Columbus. It was partly sunny at Cleveland and Akron-Canton Regional Airport. Reports from nearby cities outside Ohio, at Indianapolis, it was sunny, with a temperature of 88. It was partly sunny, with a temperature of 84 at Pittsburgh, 86 at Detroit, 77 at Buffalo, and 85 at Chicago. The extended forecast for the Central Highlands. Saturday, partly sunny. Highs in the lower 80s. Saturday night, partly cloudy. Lows in the upper 50s. Sunday, mostly sunny. Highs in the upper 70s. Sunday night, mostly clear in the evening, then becoming partly cloudy. Lows in the upper 50s. Labor Day, partly cloudy. Highs in the lower 80s. Monday night, partly cloudy in the evening, then becoming mostly cloudy. Lows around 60. Tuesday, partly sunny. Highs in the lower 80s. The current time is 11:11 a.m. Eastern Daylight Time. 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On the latest weather map, high pressure continues across the Ohio Valley as low pressure moves north of the Great Lakes.
This will sweep a cold front through the region Thursday into Friday. Canadian high pressure will build into the region Friday through the weekend. The forecast for the Central Highlands. Heat advisory in effect until 8 p.m. Eastern Daylight Time this evening. Rest of today, mostly sunny. Hot with highs in the lower 90s. Southwest winds 5 to 10 miles per hour. Heat index values up to 100 this afternoon. Tonight, mostly clear. Humid with lows in the lower 70s. Southwest winds 5 to 10 miles per hour with gusts up to 20 miles per hour. Thursday, mostly sunny in the morning, then partly cloudy with a chance of showers and thunderstorms in the afternoon. Humid with highs in the upper 80s. West winds 5 to 10 miles per hour. Chance of rain 50%. Thursday night, mostly cloudy with a chance of showers and thunderstorms. Humid with lows around 70. West winds 5 to 10 miles per hour, becoming southwest after midnight. Chance of rain 50%. Friday, a chance of thunderstorms in the morning. Showers likely. Humid with highs in the mid-80s. Northwest winds 5 to 10 miles per hour. Chance of rain 70%. Friday night, mostly cloudy. A chance of showers in the evening. Lows in the mid-80s.

This is a test of the National Weather Service weather radio warning alarm for WWG 57 for the Central Highlands of Ohio. During potentially dangerous weather situations, specially built receivers are automatically activated to warn of the impending hazard. Tests of these receivers are normally conducted by the National Weather Service every Wednesday between 11 a.m. and noon. When there is a threat of, or existing severe weather, in the area, the test will be postponed until the following day. This ends the test of the National Weather Service weather radio warning alarm. The forecast for the Central Highlands. Heat advisory in effect until 8 p.m. Eastern Daylight Time this evening. Rest of today, mostly sunny. Hot with highs in the lower 90s. Southwest winds 5 to 10 miles per hour. Heat index values up to 100 this afternoon. Tonight, mostly clear. Humid with lows in the lower 70s. Southwest winds 5 to 10 miles per hour with gusts up to 20 miles per hour. Thursday, mostly sunny in the morning, then partly cloudy with a chance of showers and thunderstorms in the afternoon. Humid with highs in the upper 80s. West winds 5 to 10 miles per hour. Chance of rain 50%. Thursday night, mostly cloudy with a chance of showers and thunderstorms. Humid with lows around 70. West winds 5 to 10 miles per hour, becoming southwest after midnight. Chance of rain 50%. Friday, a chance of thunderstorms in the morning. Showers likely. Humid with highs in the mid-80s. Northwest winds 5 to 10 miles per hour. Chance of rain 70%. Friday night, mostly cloudy. A chance of showers in the evening. Lows in the mid-60s. Chance of rain 50%. A weather message. For the following counties, in Ohio, Ashland, Crawford, Knox, Marion, Marl, Richland, Wayne, and Wyandotte. Heat advisory remains in effect until 8 p.m. Eastern Daylight Time this evening. What? Peak heat index values will range from the upper 90s up to 102 degrees this afternoon. Where? Portions of north central, northeast, and northwest Ohio. When? Until 8 p.m. Eastern Daylight Time this evening. Impacts: hot temperatures and high humidity may cause heat illnesses. Additional details: overnight lows tonight will only drop to the low to mid-70s, which will provide limited nighttime relief from the heat. Hot and humid conditions will continue on Thursday, and portions of the heat advisory may need to be extended. Take extra precautions when outside. 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Anyone overcome by heat should be moved to a cool and shaded location. Heat stroke is an emergency. 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For the following county, Holmes, Ohio. Heat advisory remains in effect from 11 a.m. this morning to 8 p.m. Eastern Daylight Time this evening. What? Peak heat index values will range from the upper 90s up to 102 degrees Wednesday afternoon. Where? Ashtabula Inland, Ashtabula Lakeshore, Geauga, Holmes, Lake, Mahoning, Portage, Stark, and Trumbull counties. When? From 11 a.m. this morning to 8 p.m. Eastern Daylight Time this evening. Impacts: hot temperatures and high humidity may cause heat illnesses. Additional details: overnight lows tonight will only drop to the low to mid-70s, which will provide limited nighttime relief from the heat. Hot and humid conditions will continue on Thursday, and portions of the heat advisory may need to be extended. Drink plenty of fluids, stay in an air-conditioned room, stay out of the sun, and check up on relatives and neighbors. To reduce risk during outdoor work, the Occupational Safety and Health Administration recommends scheduling frequent rest breaks in shaded or air-conditioned environments. Anyone overcome by heat should be moved to a cool and shaded location. Heat stroke is an emergency. Call 911. At 11 a.m., weather reports for selected cities. At Mansfield Long Regional Airport, it was sunny. The temperature was 85 degrees, the dew point 71, and the relative humidity 63%, producing a heat index of 90. The wind was southwest, at 8 miles an hour.
the pressure was 30.08 inches and steady. Elsewhere across Ohio, temperatures were between 82 and 87 degrees. It was sunny at Marion, Cincinnati, Dayton, and Findlay. It was mostly sunny at Wooster, Toledo Express, Youngstown, and Columbus. It was partly sunny at Cleveland and Akron-Canton Regional Airport. Reports from nearby cities outside Ohio, at Indianapolis, it was sunny, with a temperature of 88. It was partly sunny, with a temperature of 84 at Pittsburgh, 86 at Detroit, 77 at Buffalo, and 85 at Chicago. The extended forecast for the Central Highlands. Saturday, partly sunny. Highs in the lower 80s. Saturday night, partly cloudy. Lows in the upper 50s. Sunday, mostly sunny. Highs in the upper 70s. Sunday night, mostly clear in the evening, then becoming partly cloudy. Lows in the upper 50s. Labor Day, partly cloudy. Highs in the lower 80s. Monday night, partly cloudy in the evening, then becoming mostly cloudy. Lows around 60. Tuesday, partly sunny. Highs in the lower 80s. The Mansfield, Ohio climate summary for the month of August, 2026. The average temperature was 71.2 degrees, which is 0.2 degrees above the normal average temperature. A total of 5.39 inches of precipitation fell during the period, which is 1.79 inches above the normal amount. No snow fell during the period. There were 2 heating degree days this period, which is 9 below the normal amount. There were 203 cooling degree days this period, which is 6 above the normal amount. A weather message. For the following counties, in Ohio, Ashland, Crawford, Knox, Marion, Morrill, Richland, Wayne, and Wyandotte. Heat advisory remains in effect until 8 p.m. Eastern Daylight Time this evening. What? Peak heat index values will range from the upper 90s up to 102 degrees this afternoon. Where? Portions of north central, northeast, and northwest Ohio. When? Until 8 p.m. Eastern Daylight Time this evening. Impacts: hot temperatures and high humidity may cause heat illnesses. Additional details: overnight lows tonight will only drop to the low to mid 70s, which will provide limited nighttime relief from the heat. Hot and humid conditions will continue on Thursday, and portions of the heat advisory may need to be extended. Take extra precautions when outside. 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To reduce risk during outdoor work, the Occupational Safety and Health Administration recommends scheduling frequent rest breaks in shaded or air-conditioned environments. Anyone overcome by heat should be moved to a cool and shaded location. Heat stroke is an emergency. Call 911. The extended forecast for the Central Highlands. Saturday, partly sunny. Highs in the lower 80s. Saturday night, partly cloudy. Lows in the upper 50s. Sunday, mostly sunny. Highs in the upper 70s. Sunday night, mostly clear in the evening, then becoming partly cloudy. Lows in the upper 50s. Labor Day, partly cloudy. Highs in the lower 80s. Monday night, partly cloudy in the evening, then becoming mostly cloudy. Lows around 60. Tuesday, partly sunny. Highs in the lower 80s. The current time is 11:22 a.m. Eastern Daylight Time. 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On the latest weather map, high pressure continues across the Ohio Valley as low pressure moves north of the Great Lakes. This will sweep a cold front through the region Thursday into Friday. Canadian high pressure will build into the region Friday through the weekend. The forecast for the Central Highlands. Heat advisory in effect until 8 p.m. Eastern Daylight Time this evening. West of today, mostly sunny. Hot with highs in the lower 90s. Southwest winds 5 to 10 miles per hour. Heat index values up to 100 this afternoon. Tonight, mostly clear. Humid with lows in the lower 70s.
southwest winds 5 to 10 miles per hour with gusts up to 20 miles per hour. Thursday, mostly sunny in the morning, then partly cloudy with a chance of showers and thunderstorms in the afternoon. Humid with highs in the upper 80s. West winds 5 to 10 miles per hour. Chance of rain 50%. Thursday night, mostly cloudy with a chance of showers and thunderstorms. Humid with lows around 70. West winds 5 to 10 miles per hour, becoming southwest after midnight. Chance of rain 50%. Friday, a chance of thunderstorms in the morning. Showers likely. Humid with highs in the mid-80s. Northwest winds 5 to 10 miles per hour. Chance of rain 70%. Friday night, mostly cloudy. A chance of showers in the evening. Lows in the mid-60s. Chance of rain 50%. At 11 a.m., weather reports for selected cities. At Mansfield Long Regional Airport, it was sunny. The temperature was 85 degrees, the dew point 71, and the relative humidity 63%, producing a heat index of 90. The wind was southwest, at 8 miles an hour. The pressure was 30.08 inches and steady. Elsewhere across Ohio, temperatures were between 82 and 87 degrees. It was sunny at Marion, Cincinnati, Dayton, and Findlay. It was mostly sunny at Worcester, Toledo Express, Youngstown, and Columbus. It was partly sunny at Cleveland and Akron-Canton Regional Airport. Reports from nearby cities outside Ohio, at Indianapolis, it was sunny, with a temperature of 88. It was partly sunny, with a temperature of 84 at Pittsburgh, 86 at Detroit, 77 at Buffalo, and 85 at Chicago. The current time is 11:25 a.m. Eastern Daylight Time. 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On the latest weather map, high pressure continues across the Ohio Valley as low pressure moves north of the Great Lakes. This will sweep a cold front through the region Thursday into Friday. Canadian high pressure will build into the region Friday through the weekend. The forecast for the Central Highlands. Heat advisory in effect until 8 p.m. Eastern Daylight Time this evening. West of today, mostly sunny. Hot with highs in the lower 90s. Southwest winds 5 to 10 miles per hour. Heat index values up to 100 this afternoon. Tonight, mostly clear. Humid with lows in the lower 70s. Southwest winds 5 to 10 miles per hour with gusts up to 20 miles per hour. Thursday, mostly sunny in the morning, then partly cloudy with a chance of showers and thunderstorms in the afternoon. Humid with highs in the upper 80s. West winds 5 to 10 miles per hour. Chance of rain 50%. Thursday night, mostly cloudy with a chance of showers and thunderstorms. Humid with lows around 70. West winds 5 to 10 miles per hour, becoming southwest after midnight. Chance of rain 50%. Friday, a chance of thunderstorms in the morning. Showers likely. Humid with highs in the mid-80s. Northwest winds 5 to 10 miles per hour. Chance of rain 70%. Friday night, mostly cloudy. A chance of showers in the evening. Lows in the mid-60s. Chance of rain 50%. At 11 a.m., weather reports for selected cities. At Mansfield Long Regional Airport, it was sunny. The temperature was 85 degrees, the dew point 71, and the relative humidity 63%, producing a heat index of 90. The wind was southwest, at 8 miles an hour. The pressure was 30.08 inches and steady. Elsewhere across Ohio, temperatures were between 82 and 87 degrees. It was sunny at Marion, Cincinnati, Dayton, and Findlay. It was mostly sunny at Worcester, Toledo Express, Youngstown, and Columbus. It was partly sunny at Cleveland and Akron-Canton Regional Airport. Reports from nearby cities outside Ohio, at Indianapolis, it was sunny, with a temperature of 88. It was partly sunny, with a temperature of 84 at Pittsburgh, 86 at Detroit, 77 at Buffalo, and 85 at Chicago. A weather message.
for the following county, Licking, Ohio. Heat advisory remains in effect until 8 p.m. Eastern Daylight Time Thursday. What? Heat index values up to 102. Where? Portions of East Central and Southeast Indiana, Northeast and Northern Kentucky, and Central, South Central, Southwest, and West Central Ohio. When? Until 8 p.m. Eastern Daylight Time Thursday. Impacts: hot temperatures and high humidity may cause heat illnesses. 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Take extra precautions when outside. 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Take action when you see symptoms of heat exhaustion and heat stroke. The current time is 11:29 a.m. Eastern Daylight Time. 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The extended forecast for the Central Highlands. Saturday, partly sunny. Highs in the lower 80s. Saturday night, partly cloudy. Lows in the upper 50s. Sunday, mostly sunny. Highs in the upper 70s. Sunday night, mostly clear in the evening, then becoming partly cloudy. Lows in the upper 50s. Labor Day, partly cloudy. Highs in the lower 80s. Monday night, partly cloudy in the evening, then becoming mostly cloudy. Lows around 60. Tuesday, partly sunny. Highs in the lower 80s. The Mansfield, Ohio climate summary for the month of August, 2026. The average temperature was 71.2 degrees, which is 0.2 degrees above the normal average temperature. A total of 5.39 inches of precipitation fell during the period, which is 1.79 inches above the normal amount. No snow fell during the period. There were 2 heating degree days this period, which is 9 below the normal amount. There were 203 cooling degree days this period, which is 6 above the normal amount. On the latest weather map, high pressure continues across the Ohio Valley as low pressure moves north of the Great Lakes. This will sweep a cold front through the region Thursday into Friday. Canadian high pressure will build into the region Friday through the weekend. The forecast for the Central Highlands. Heat advisory in effect until 8 p.m. Eastern Daylight Time this evening. West of today, mostly sunny. Hot with highs in the lower 90s. Southwest winds 5 to 10 miles per hour. Heat index values up to 100 this afternoon. Tonight, mostly clear. Humid with lows in the lower 70s. Southwest winds 5 to 10 miles per hour with gusts up to 20 miles per hour. Thursday, mostly sunny in the morning, then partly cloudy with a chance of showers and thunderstorms in the afternoon. Humid with highs in the upper 80s. West winds 5 to 10 miles per hour. Chance of rain 50%. Thursday night, mostly cloudy with a chance of showers and thunderstorms. Humid with lows around 70. West winds 5 to 10 miles per hour, becoming southwest after midnight. Chance of rain 50%. Friday, a chance of thunderstorms in the morning. Showers likely. Humid with highs in the mid-80s. Northwest winds 5 to 10 miles per hour. Chance of rain 70%. Friday night, mostly cloudy. A chance of showers in the evening. Lows in the mid-60s. Chance of rain 50%. At 11 a.m., weather reports for selected cities. At Mansfield Lawn Regional Airport, it was sunny. The temperature was 85 degrees, the dew point 71, and the relative humidity 63%, producing a heat index of 90. The wind was southwest, at 8 miles an hour. The pressure was 30.08 inches and steady. Elsewhere across Ohio, temperatures were between 82 and 87 degrees. It was sunny at Marion, Cincinnati, Dayton, and Findlay. It was mostly sunny at Worcester, Toledo Express, Youngstown, and Columbus. It was partly sunny at Cleveland and Akron-Canton Regional Airport. Reports from nearby cities outside Ohio: at Indianapolis, it was sunny, with a temperature of 88.
It was partly sunny, with a temperature of 84 at Pittsburgh, 86 at Detroit, 77 at Buffalo, and 85 at Chicago. The current time is 11:33 a.m. Eastern Daylight Time. 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On the latest weather map, high pressure continues across the Ohio Valley as low pressure moves north of the Great Lakes. This will sweep a cold front through the region Thursday into Friday. Canadian high pressure will build into the region Friday through the weekend. The forecast for the Central Highlands. Heat advisory in effect until 8 p.m. Eastern Daylight Time this evening. Rest of today, mostly sunny. Hot with highs in the lower 90s. Southwest winds 5 to 10 miles per hour. Heat index values up to 100 this afternoon. Tonight, mostly clear. Humid with lows in the lower 70s. Southwest winds 5 to 10 miles per hour with gusts up to 20 miles per hour. Thursday, mostly sunny in the morning, then partly cloudy with a chance of showers and thunderstorms in the afternoon. Humid with highs in the upper 80s. West winds 5 to 10 miles per hour. Chance of rain 50%. Thursday night, mostly cloudy with a chance of showers and thunderstorms. Humid with lows around 70. West winds 5 to 10 miles per hour, becoming southwest after midnight. Chance of rain 50%. Friday, a chance of thunderstorms in the morning. Showers likely. Humid with highs in the mid-80s. Northwest winds 5 to 10 miles per hour. Chance of rain 70%. Friday night, mostly cloudy. A chance of showers in the evening. Lows in the mid-60s. Chance of rain 50%. At 11 a.m., weather reports for selected cities. At Mansfield Long Regional Airport, it was sunny. The temperature was 85 degrees, the dew point 71, and the relative humidity 63%, producing a heat index of 90. The wind was southwest, at 8 miles an hour. The pressure was 30.08 inches and steady. Elsewhere across Ohio, temperatures were between 82 and 87 degrees. It was sunny at Marion, Cincinnati, Dayton, and Findlay. It was mostly sunny at Wooster, Toledo Express, Youngstown, and Columbus. It was partly sunny at Cleveland and Akron-Canton Regional Airport. Reports from nearby cities outside Ohio, at Indianapolis, it was sunny with a temperature of 88. It was partly sunny with a temperature of 84 at Pittsburgh, 86 at Detroit, 77 at Buffalo, and 85 at Chicago. The current time is 11:36 a.m. Eastern Daylight Time. 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On the latest weather map, high pressure continues across the Ohio Valley as low pressure moves north of the Great Lakes. This will sweep a cold front through the region Thursday into Friday. Canadian high pressure will build into the region Friday through the weekend. The forecast for the Central Highlands. Heat advisory in effect until 8 p.m. Eastern Daylight Time this evening. Rest of today, mostly sunny. Hot with highs in the lower 90s. Southwest winds 5 to 10 miles per hour. Heat index values up to 100 this afternoon. Tonight, mostly clear. Humid with lows in the lower 70s. Southwest winds 5 to 10 miles per hour with gusts up to 20 miles per hour. Thursday, mostly sunny in the morning, then partly cloudy with a chance of showers and thunderstorms in the afternoon. Humid with highs in the upper 80s. West winds 5 to 10 miles per hour. Chance of rain 50%. Thursday night, mostly cloudy with a chance of showers and thunderstorms. Humid with lows around 70. West winds 5 to 10 miles per hour, becoming southwest after midnight. Chance of rain 50%. Friday, a chance of thunderstorms in the morning. Showers likely. Humid with highs in the mid-80s.
Northwest winds 5 to 10 miles per hour. Chance of rain 70%. Friday night, mostly cloudy. A chance of showers in the evening. Lows in the mid-60s. Chance of rain 50%. At 11 a.m., weather reports for selected cities. At Mansfield Long Regional Airport, it was sunny. The temperature was 85 degrees, the dew point 71, and the relative humidity 63%, producing a heat index of 90. The wind was southwest, at 8 miles an hour. The pressure was 30.08 inches and steady. Elsewhere across Ohio, temperatures were between 82 and 87 degrees. It was sunny at Marion, Cincinnati, Dayton, and Findlay. It was mostly sunny at Wooster, Toledo Express, Youngstown, and Columbus. It was partly sunny at Cleveland and Akron-Canton Regional Airport. Reports from nearby cities outside Ohio, at Indianapolis, it was sunny with a temperature of 88. It was partly sunny with a temperature of 84 at Pittsburgh, 86 at Detroit, 77 at Buffalo, and 85 at Chicago. The current time is 11:39 a.m. Eastern Daylight Time. The extended forecast for the Central Highlands. Saturday, partly sunny. Highs in the lower 80s. Saturday night, partly cloudy. Lows in the upper 50s. Sunday, mostly sunny. Highs in the upper 70s. Sunday night, mostly clear in the evening, then becoming partly cloudy. Lows in the upper 50s. Labor Day, partly cloudy. Highs in the lower 80s. Monday night, partly cloudy in the evening, then becoming mostly cloudy. Lows around 60. Tuesday, partly sunny. Highs in the lower 80s. 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On the latest weather map, high pressure continues across the Ohio Valley as low pressure moves north of the Great Lakes. This will sweep a cold front through the region Thursday into Friday. Canadian high pressure will build into the region Friday through the weekend. The forecast for the Central Highlands. Heat advisory in effect until 8 p.m. Eastern Daylight Time this evening. Rest of today, mostly sunny. Hot with highs in the lower 90s. Southwest winds 5 to 10 miles per hour. Heat index values up to 100 this afternoon. Tonight, mostly clear. Humid with lows in the lower 70s. Southwest winds 5 to 10 miles per hour with gusts up to 20 miles per hour. Thursday, mostly sunny in the morning, then partly cloudy with a chance of showers and thunderstorms in the afternoon. Humid with highs in the upper 80s. West winds 5 to 10 miles per hour. Chance of rain 50%. Thursday night, mostly cloudy with a chance of showers and thunderstorms. Humid with lows around 70. West winds 5 to 10 miles per hour, becoming southwest after midnight. Chance of rain 50%. Friday, a chance of thunderstorms in the morning. Showers likely. Humid with highs in the mid-80s. Northwest winds 5 to 10 miles per hour. Chance of rain 70%. Friday night, mostly cloudy. A chance of showers in the evening. Lows in the mid-60s. Chance of rain 50%. At 11 a.m., weather reports for selected cities. At Mansfield Long Regional Airport, it was sunny. The temperature was 85 degrees, the dew point 71, and the relative humidity 63%, producing a heat index of 90. The wind was southwest, at 8 miles an hour. The pressure was 30.08 inches and steady. Elsewhere across Ohio, temperatures were between 82 and 87 degrees. It was sunny at Marion, Cincinnati, Dayton, and Findlay. It was mostly sunny at Wooster, Toledo Express, Youngstown, and Columbus. It was partly sunny at Cleveland and Akron-Canton Regional Airport. Reports from nearby cities outside Ohio, at Indianapolis, it was sunny with a temperature of 88. It was partly sunny with a temperature of 84 at Pittsburgh, 86 at Detroit, 77 at Buffalo, and 85 at Chicago.
The current time is 11:43 a.m. Eastern Daylight Time. 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On the latest weather map, high pressure continues across the Ohio Valley as low pressure moves north of the Great Lakes. This will sweep a cold front through the region Thursday into Friday. Canadian high pressure will build into the region Friday through the weekend. The forecast for the Central Highlands. Heat advisory in effect until 8 p.m. Eastern Daylight Time this evening. West of today, mostly sunny. Hot with highs in the lower 90s. Southwest winds 5 to 10 miles per hour. Heat index values up to 100 this afternoon. Tonight, mostly clear. Humid with lows in the lower 70s. Southwest winds 5 to 10 miles per hour with gusts up to 20 miles per hour. Thursday, mostly sunny in the morning, then partly cloudy with a chance of showers and thunderstorms in the afternoon. Humid with highs in the upper 80s. West winds 5 to 10 miles per hour. Chance of rain 50%. Thursday night, mostly cloudy with a chance of showers and thunderstorms. Humid with lows around 70. West winds 5 to 10 miles per hour, becoming southwest after midnight. Chance of rain 50%. Friday, a chance of thunderstorms in the morning. Showers likely. Humid with highs in the mid-80s. Northwest winds 5 to 10 miles per hour. Chance of rain 70%. Friday night, mostly cloudy. A chance of showers in the evening. Lows in the mid-60s. Chance of rain 50%. The Mansfield, Ohio climate summary for the month of August, 2026. The average temperature was 71.2 degrees, which is 0.2 degrees above the normal average temperature. A total of 5.39 inches of precipitation fell during the period, which is 1.79 inches above the normal amount. No snow fell during the period. There were 2 heating degree days this period, which is 9 below the normal amount. There were 203 cooling degree days this period, which is 6 above the normal amount. A weather message. For the following counties, in Ohio, Ashland, Crawford, Knox, Marion, Marl, Richland, Wayne and Wyandotte. Heat advisory remains in effect until 8 p.m. Eastern Daylight Time this evening. What? Peak heat index values will range from the upper 90s up to 102 degrees this afternoon. Where? Portions of north central, northeast, and northwest Ohio. When? Until 8 p.m. Eastern Daylight Time this evening. Impacts, hot temperatures and high humidity may cause heat illnesses. Additional details, overnight lows tonight will only drop to the low to mid-70s, which will provide limited nighttime relief from the heat. Hot and humid conditions will continue on Thursday, and portions of the heat advisory may need to be extended. Take extra precautions when outside. 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Anyone overcome by heat should be moved to a cool and shaded location. Heat stroke is an emergency. 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For the following county, Holmes, Ohio. Heat advisory remains in effect from 11 a.m. this morning to 8 p.m. Eastern Daylight Time this evening. What? Peak heat index values will range from the upper 90s up to 102 degrees Wednesday afternoon. Where? Ashtabula Inland, Ashtabula Lakeshore, Geauga, Holmes, Lake, Mahoning, Portage, Stark, and Trumbull counties. When? From 11 a.m. this morning to 8 p.m. Eastern Daylight Time this evening. Impacts, hot temperatures and high humidity may cause heat illnesses. Additional details, overnight lows tonight will only drop to the low to mid-70s, which will provide limited nighttime relief from the heat. Hot and humid conditions will continue on Thursday, and portions of the heat advisory may need to be extended. Drink plenty of fluids, stay in an air-conditioned room, stay out of the sun, and check up on relatives and neighbors.
To reduce risk during outdoor work, the Occupational Safety and Health Administration recommends scheduling frequent rest breaks in shaded or air-conditioned environments. Anyone overcome by heat should be moved to a cool and shaded location. Heat stroke is an emergency. Call 911. At 11 a.m., weather reports for selected cities. At Mansfield Lawn Regional Airport, it was sunny. The temperature was 85 degrees, the dew point 71, and the relative humidity 63%, producing a heat index of 90. The wind was southwest, at 8 miles an hour. The pressure was 30.08 inches and steady. Elsewhere across Ohio, temperatures were between 82 and 87 degrees. It was sunny at Marion, Cincinnati, Dayton, and Findlay. It was mostly sunny at Wooster, Toledo Express, Youngstown, and Columbus. It was partly sunny at Cleveland and Akron-Canton Regional Airport. Reports from nearby cities outside Ohio: at Indianapolis, it was sunny with a temperature of 88. It was partly sunny with a temperature of 84 at Pittsburgh, 86 at Detroit, 77 at Buffalo, and 85 at Chicago. The current time is 11:49 a.m. Eastern Daylight Time. 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The extended forecast for the Central Highlands: Saturday, partly sunny. Highs in the lower 80s. Saturday night, partly cloudy. Lows in the upper 50s. Sunday, mostly sunny. Highs in the upper 70s. Sunday night, mostly clear in the evening, then becoming partly cloudy. Lows in the upper 50s. Labor Day, partly cloudy. Highs in the lower 80s. Monday night, partly cloudy in the evening, then becoming mostly cloudy. Lows around 60. Tuesday, partly sunny. Highs in the lower 80s. On the latest weather map, high pressure continues across the Ohio Valley as low pressure moves north of the Great Lakes. This will sweep a cold front through the region Thursday into Friday. Canadian high pressure will build into the region Friday through the weekend. The forecast for the Central Highlands: heat advisory in effect until 8 p.m. Eastern Daylight Time this evening. West of today, mostly sunny. Hot with highs in the lower 90s. Southwest winds 5 to 10 miles per hour. Heat index values up to 100 this afternoon. Tonight, mostly clear. Humid with lows in the lower 70s. Southwest winds 5 to 10 miles per hour with gusts up to 20 miles per hour. Thursday, mostly sunny in the morning, then partly cloudy with a chance of showers and thunderstorms in the afternoon. Humid with highs in the upper 80s. West winds 5 to 10 miles per hour. Chance of rain 50%. Thursday night, mostly cloudy with a chance of showers and thunderstorms. Humid with lows around 70. West winds 5 to 10 miles per hour, becoming southwest after midnight. Chance of rain 50%. Friday, a chance of thunderstorms in the morning. Showers likely. Humid with highs in the mid-80s. Northwest winds 5 to 10 miles per hour. Chance of rain 70%. Friday night, mostly cloudy. A chance of showers in the evening. Lows in the mid-60s. Chance of rain 50%. At 11 a.m., weather reports for selected cities. At Mansfield Lawn Regional Airport, it was sunny. The temperature was 85 degrees, the dew point 71, and the relative humidity 63%, producing a heat index of 90. The wind was southwest, at 8 miles an hour. The pressure was 30.08 inches and steady. Elsewhere across Ohio, temperatures were between 82 and 87 degrees. It was sunny at Marion, Cincinnati, Dayton, and Findlay. It was mostly sunny at Wooster, Toledo Express, Youngstown, and Columbus. It was partly sunny at Cleveland and Akron-Canton Regional Airport. Reports from nearby cities outside Ohio: at Indianapolis, it was sunny with a temperature of 88. It was partly sunny with a temperature of 84 at Pittsburgh, 86 at Detroit, 77 at Buffalo, and 85 at Chicago.
The current time is 11:53 a.m. Eastern Daylight Time. 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On the latest weather map, high pressure continues across the Ohio Valley as low pressure moves north of the Great Lakes. This will sweep a cold front through the region Thursday into Friday. Canadian high pressure will build into the region Friday through the weekend. The forecast for the Central Highlands. Heat advisory in effect until 8 p.m. Eastern Daylight Time this evening. Rest of today, mostly sunny. Hot with highs in the lower 90s. Southwest winds 5 to 10 miles per hour. Heat index values up to 100 this afternoon. Tonight, mostly clear. Humid with lows in the lower 70s. Southwest winds 5 to 10 miles per hour with gusts up to 20 miles per hour. Thursday, mostly sunny in the morning, then partly cloudy with a chance of showers and thunderstorms in the afternoon. Humid with highs in the upper 80s. West winds 5 to 10 miles per hour. Chance of rain 50%. Thursday night, mostly cloudy with a chance of showers and thunderstorms. Humid with lows around 70. West winds 5 to 10 miles per hour, becoming southwest after midnight. Chance of rain 50%. Friday, a chance of thunderstorms in the morning. Showers likely. Humid with highs in the mid-80s. Northwest winds 5 to 10 miles per hour. Chance of rain 70%. Friday night, mostly cloudy. A chance of showers in the evening. Lows in the mid-60s. Chance of rain 50%. At 11 a.m., weather reports for selected cities. At Mansfield Long Regional Airport, it was sunny. The temperature was 85 degrees, the dew point 71, and the relative humidity 63%, producing a heat index of 90. The wind was southwest, at 8 miles an hour. The pressure was 30.08 inches and steady. Elsewhere across Ohio, temperatures were between 82 and 87 degrees. It was sunny at Marion, Cincinnati, Dayton, and Findlay. It was mostly sunny at Wooster, Toledo Express, Youngstown, and Columbus. It was partly sunny at Cleveland and Akron-Canton Regional Airport. Reports from nearby cities outside Ohio, at Indianapolis, it was sunny with a temperature of 88. It was partly sunny with a temperature of 84 at Pittsburgh, 86 at Detroit, 77 at Buffalo, and 85 at Chicago. A weather message. For the following county, Licking, Ohio. Heat advisory remains in effect until 8 p.m. Eastern Daylight Time Thursday. What? Heat index values up to 102. Where? Portions of east central and southeast Indiana, northeast and northern Kentucky, and central, south central, southwest, and west central Ohio. When? Until 8 p.m. Eastern Daylight Time Thursday. Impacts. Hot temperatures and high humidity may cause heat illnesses. Drink plenty of fluids, stay in an air-conditioned room, stay out of the sun, and check up on relatives and neighbors. Take extra precautions when outside. Wear lightweight and loose-fitting clothing. Try to limit strenuous activities to early morning or evening. Take action when you see symptoms of heat exhaustion and heat stroke. The current time is 11:57 a.m. Eastern Daylight Time. 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On the latest weather map, high pressure continues across the Ohio Valley as low pressure moves north of the Great Lakes. This will sweep a cold front through the region Thursday into Friday. Canadian high pressure will build into the region Friday through the weekend. The forecast for the Central Highlands. Heat advisory in effect until 8 p.m. Eastern Daylight Time this evening. Rest of today, mostly sunny. Hot with highs in the lower 90s. Southwest winds 5 to 10 miles per hour. Heat index values up to 100 this afternoon. Tonight, mostly clear. Humid with lows in the lower 70s.
southwest winds 5 to 10 miles per hour with gusts up to 20 miles per hour. Thursday, mostly sunny in the morning, then partly cloudy with a chance of showers and thunderstorms in the afternoon. Humid with highs in the upper 80s. West winds 5 to 10 miles per hour. Chance of rain 50%. Thursday night, mostly cloudy with a chance of showers and thunderstorms. Humid with lows around 70. West winds 5 to 10 miles per hour, becoming southwest after midnight. Chance of rain 50%. Friday, a chance of thunderstorms in the morning. Showers likely. Humid with highs in the mid-80s. Northwest winds 5 to 10 miles per hour. Chance of rain 70%. Friday night, mostly cloudy. A chance of showers in the evening. Lows in the mid-60s. Chance of rain 50%. At 11 a.m., weather reports for selected cities. At Mansfield Lawn Regional Airport, it was sunny. The temperature was 85 degrees, the dew point 71, and the relative humidity 63%, producing a heat index of 90. The wind was southwest, at 8 miles an hour. The pressure was 30.08 inches and steady. Elsewhere across Ohio, temperatures were between 82 and 87 degrees. It was sunny at Marion, Cincinnati, Dayton, and Findlay. It was mostly sunny at Wooster, Toledo Express, Youngstown, and Columbus. It was partly sunny at Cleveland and Akron-Canton Regional Airport. Reports from nearby cities outside Ohio, at Indianapolis, it was sunny, with a temperature of 88. It was partly sunny, with a temperature of 84 at Pittsburgh, 86 at Detroit, 77 at Buffalo, and 85 at Chicago. The Nearshore Marine Forecast. For the following marine location, the islands to Vermilion. Rest of today, southwest winds 5 to 10 knots. A slight chance of showers and thunderstorms late. Waves 1 foot or less. Tonight, southwest winds 5 to 15 knots. A chance of showers with a slight chance of thunderstorms. Waves 2 feet or less. Thursday, west winds 5 to 10 knots becoming northwest. A chance of showers in the morning, then a chance of showers and thunderstorms in the afternoon. Waves 2 feet or less. Thursday night, northeast winds less than 10 knots. A chance of showers and thunderstorms in the evening, then showers likely with a chance of thunderstorms overnight. Waves 1 foot or less. Winds and waves higher in and near thunderstorms. The water temperature off Toledo is 74 degrees, off Cleveland 74 degrees, and off Derry 75 degrees. The extended forecast for the Central Highlands. Saturday, partly sunny. Highs in the lower 80s. Saturday night, partly cloudy. Lows in the upper 50s. Sunday, mostly sunny. Highs in the upper 70s. Sunday night, mostly clear in the evening, then becoming partly cloudy. Lows in the upper 50s. Labor Day, partly cloudy. Highs in the lower 80s. Monday night, partly cloudy in the evening, then becoming mostly cloudy.

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On the latest weather map, high pressure continues across the Ohio Valley as low pressure moves north of the Great Lakes. This will sweep a cold front through the region Thursday into Friday. Canadian high pressure will build into the region Friday through the weekend. The forecast for the Central Highlands. Heat advisory in effect until 8 p.m. Eastern Daylight Time this evening. West of today, mostly sunny. Hot with highs in the lower 90s. Southwest winds 5 to 10 miles per hour. Heat index values up to 100 this afternoon. Tonight, mostly clear. Humid with lows in the lower 70s. Southwest winds 5 to 10 miles per hour with gusts up to 20 miles per hour. Thursday, mostly sunny in the morning, then partly cloudy with a chance of showers and thunderstorms in the afternoon. Humid with highs in the upper 80s. West winds 5 to 10 miles per hour. Chance of rain 50%. Thursday night, mostly cloudy with a chance of showers and thunderstorms. Humid with lows around 70. West winds 5 to 10 miles per hour, becoming southwest after midnight. Chance of rain 50%. Friday, a chance of thunderstorms in the morning. Showers likely. Humid with highs in the mid-80s. Northwest winds 5 to 10 miles per hour. Chance of rain 70%. Friday night, mostly cloudy. A chance of showers in the evening. Lows in the mid-60s. Chance of rain 50%. At 11 a.m., weather reports for selected cities. At Mansfield Long Regional Airport, it was sunny. The temperature was 85 degrees, the dew point 71, and the relative humidity 63%, producing a heat index of 90. The wind was southwest, at 8 miles an hour. The pressure was 30.08 inches and steady. Elsewhere across Ohio, temperatures were between 82 and 87 degrees. It was sunny at Marion, Cincinnati, Dayton, and Findlay. It was mostly sunny at Worcester, Toledo Express, Youngstown, and Columbus. It was partly sunny at Cleveland and Akron-Canton Regional Airport. Reports from nearby cities outside Ohio, at Indianapolis, it was sunny, with a temperature of 88. It was partly sunny, with a temperature of 84 at Pittsburgh, 86 at Detroit, 77 at Buffalo, and 85 at Chicago. The current time is 12:05 p.m. Eastern Daylight Time. 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On the latest weather map, high pressure continues across the Ohio Valley as low pressure moves north of the Great Lakes. This will sweep a cold front through the region Thursday into Friday. Canadian high pressure will build into the region Friday through the weekend. The forecast for the Central Highlands. Heat advisory in effect until 8 p.m. Eastern Daylight Time this evening. West of today, mostly sunny. Hot with highs in the lower 90s. Southwest winds 5 to 10 miles per hour. Heat index values up to 100 this afternoon. Tonight, mostly clear. Humid with lows in the lower 70s. Southwest winds 5 to 10 miles per hour with gusts up to 20 miles per hour. Thursday, mostly sunny in the morning, then partly cloudy with a chance of showers and thunderstorms in the afternoon. Humid with highs in the upper 80s. West winds 5 to 10 miles per hour. Chance of rain 50%. Thursday night, mostly cloudy with a chance of showers and thunderstorms. Humid with lows around 70. West winds 5 to 10 miles per hour, becoming southwest after midnight. Chance of rain 50%. Friday, a chance of thunderstorms in the morning. Showers likely. Humid with highs in the mid-80s. Northwest winds 5 to 10 miles per hour. Chance of rain 70%. Friday night, mostly cloudy. A chance of showers in the evening. Lows in the mid-60s.

chance of rain 50%. At noon, weather reports for selected cities. At Mansfield-Lom Regional Airport, it was mostly sunny. The temperature was 88 degrees, the dew point 72, and the relative humidity 58%, producing a heat index of 94. The wind was southwest, at 7 miles an hour. The pressure was 30.08 inches and steady. Elsewhere across Ohio, it was sunny, with a temperature of 90 at Cincinnati, and 89 at Dayton. It was mostly sunny, with a temperature of 86 at Marion, 85 at Youngstown, 87 at St. Lee, and 89 at Columbus. It was partly sunny, with a temperature of 84 at Wooster, 89 at Toledo Express, 86 at Cleveland, and 85 at Akron-Canton Regional Airport. Reports from nearby cities outside Ohio, skies ranged from mostly sunny to partly sunny. It was 87 at Pittsburgh, 89 at Detroit, 80 at Buffalo, 91 at Indianapolis, and 88 at Chicago. The current time is 12:08 p.m. Eastern Daylight Time. 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We supply the latest available information for the Central Highlands over station WWG57 from Butler on a frequency of 162.450 MHz. On the latest weather map, high pressure continues across the Ohio Valley as low pressure moves north of the Great Lakes. This will sweep a cold front through the region Thursday into Friday. Canadian high pressure will build into the region Friday through the weekend. The forecast for the Central Highlands. Heat advisory in effect until 8 p.m. Eastern Daylight Time this evening. Rest of today, mostly sunny. Hot with highs in the lower 90s. Southwest winds 5 to 10 miles per hour. Heat index values up to 100 this afternoon. Tonight, mostly clear. Humid with lows in the lower 70s. Southwest winds 5 to 10 miles per hour with gusts up to 20 miles per hour. Thursday, mostly sunny in the morning, then partly cloudy with a chance of showers and thunderstorms in the afternoon. Humid with highs in the upper 80s. West winds 5 to 10 miles per hour. Chance of rain 50%. Thursday night, mostly cloudy with a chance of showers and thunderstorms. Humid with lows around 70. West winds 5 to 10 miles per hour, becoming southwest after midnight. Chance of rain 50%. Friday, a chance of thunderstorms in the morning. Showers likely. Humid with highs in the mid-80s. Northwest winds 5 to 10 miles per hour. Chance of rain 70%. Friday night, mostly cloudy. A chance of showers in the evening. Lows in the mid-60s. Chance of rain 50%. The extended forecast for the Central Highlands. Saturday, partly sunny. Highs in the lower 80s. Saturday night, partly cloudy. Lows in the upper 50s. Sunday, mostly sunny. Highs in the upper 70s. Sunday night, mostly clear in the evening, then becoming partly cloudy. Lows in the upper 50s. Labor Day, partly cloudy. Highs in the lower 80s. Monday night, partly cloudy in the evening, then becoming mostly cloudy. Lows around 60. Tuesday, partly sunny. Highs in the lower 80s. At noon, weather reports for selected cities. At Mansfield-Lom Regional Airport, it was mostly sunny. The temperature was 88 degrees, the dew point 72, and the relative humidity 58%, producing a heat index of 94. The wind was southwest, at 7 miles an hour. The pressure was 30.08 inches and steady. Elsewhere across Ohio, it was sunny, with a temperature of 90 at Cincinnati, and 89 at Dayton. It was mostly sunny, with a temperature of 86 at Marion, 85 at Youngstown, 87 at St. Lee, and 89 at Columbus. It was partly sunny, with a temperature of 84 at Wooster, 89 at Toledo Express, 86 at Cleveland, and 85 at Akron-Canton Regional Airport. Reports from nearby cities outside Ohio, skies ranged from mostly sunny to partly sunny. It was 87 at Pittsburgh, 89 at Detroit, 80 at Buffalo, 91 at Indianapolis, and 88 at Chicago. The current time is 12:12 p.m. Eastern Daylight Time.
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On the latest weather map, high pressure continues across the Ohio Valley as low pressure moves north of the Great Lakes. This will sweep a cold front through the region Thursday into Friday. Canadian high pressure will build into the region Friday through the weekend. The forecast for the Central Highlands. Heat advisory in effect until 8 p.m. Eastern Daylight Time this evening. West of today, mostly sunny. Hot with highs in the lower 90s. Southwest winds 5 to 10 miles per hour. Heat index values up to 100 this afternoon. Tonight, mostly clear. Humid with lows in the lower 70s. Southwest winds 5 to 10 miles per hour with gusts up to 20 miles per hour. Thursday, mostly sunny in the morning, then partly cloudy with a chance of showers and thunderstorms in the afternoon. Humid with highs in the upper 80s. West winds 5 to 10 miles per hour. Chance of rain 50%. Thursday night, mostly cloudy with a chance of showers and thunderstorms. Humid with lows around 70. West winds 5 to 10 miles per hour, becoming southwest after midnight. Chance of rain 50%. Friday, a chance of thunderstorms in the morning. Showers likely. Humid with highs in the mid-80s. Northwest winds 5 to 10 miles per hour. Chance of rain 70%. Friday night, mostly cloudy. A chance of showers in the evening. Lows in the mid-60s. Chance of rain 50%. At noon, weather reports for selected cities. At Mansfield-Laum Regional Airport, it was mostly sunny. The temperature was 88 degrees, the dew point 72, and the relative humidity 58%, producing a heat index of 94. The wind was southwest, at 7 miles an hour. The pressure was 30.08 inches and steady. Elsewhere across Ohio, it was sunny, with a temperature of 90 at Cincinnati, and 89 at Dayton. It was mostly sunny, with a temperature of 86 at Marion, 85 at Youngstown, 87 at Findlay, and 89 at Columbus. It was partly sunny, with a temperature of 84 at Wooster, 89 at Toledo Express, 86 at Cleveland, and 85 at Akron-Canton Regional Airport. Reports from nearby cities outside Ohio, skies ranged from mostly sunny to partly sunny. It was 87 at Pittsburgh, 89 at Detroit, 80 at Buffalo, 91 at Indianapolis, and 88 at Chicago. The Mansfield, Ohio climate summary for the month of August, 2026. The average temperature was 71.2 degrees, which is 0.2 degrees above the normal average temperature. A total of 5.39 inches of precipitation fell during the period, which is 1.79 inches above the normal amount. No snow fell during the period. There were 2 heating degree days this period, which is 9 below the normal amount. There were 203 cooling degree days this period, which is 6 above the normal amount. A weather message. For the following counties, in Ohio, Ashland, Crawford, Knox, Marion, Marl, Richland, Wayne and Wyandotte. Heat advisory remains in effect until 8 p.m. Eastern Daylight Time this evening. What? Peak heat index values will range from the upper 90s up to 102 degrees this afternoon. Where? Portions of north central, northeast, and northwest Ohio. When? Until 8 p.m. Eastern Daylight Time this evening. Impacts: hot temperatures and high humidity may cause heat illnesses. Additional details: overnight lows tonight will only drop to the low to mid 70s, which will provide limited nighttime relief from the heat. Hot and humid conditions will continue on Thursday, and portions of the heat advisory may need to be extended. Take extra precautions when outside. 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For the following county, Holmes, Ohio.
heat advisory remains in effect from 11 a.m. this morning to 8 p.m. Eastern Daylight Time this evening. What? Peak heat index values will range from the upper 90s up to 102 degrees Wednesday afternoon. Where? Ashtabula Inland, Ashtabula Lakeshore, Geauga, Holmes, Lake, Mahoning, Portage, Stark, and Trumbull counties. When? From 11 a.m. this morning to 8 p.m. Eastern Daylight Time this evening. Impacts, hot temperatures and high humidity may cause heat illnesses. Additional details, overnight lows tonight will only drop to the low to mid 70s, which will provide limited nighttime relief from the heat. Hot and humid conditions will continue on Thursday, and portions of the heat advisory may need to be extended. Drink plenty of fluids, stay in an air-conditioned room, stay out of the sun, and check up on relatives and neighbors. To reduce risk during outdoor work, the Occupational Safety and Health Administration recommends scheduling frequent rest breaks in shaded or air-conditioned environments. Anyone overcome by heat should be moved to a cool and shaded location. Heat stroke is an emergency. Call 911. The current time is 12:18 p.m. Eastern Daylight Time. 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On the latest weather map, high pressure continues across the Ohio Valley as low pressure moves north of the Great Lakes. This will sweep a cold front through the region Thursday into Friday. Canadian high pressure will build into the region Friday through the weekend. The forecast for the Central Highlands. Heat advisory in effect until 8 p.m. Eastern Daylight Time this evening. Rest of today, mostly sunny. Hot with highs in the lower 90s. Southwest winds 5 to 10 miles per hour. Heat index values up to 100 this afternoon. Tonight, mostly clear. Humid with lows in the lower 70s. Southwest winds 5 to 10 miles per hour with gusts up to 20 miles per hour. Thursday, mostly sunny in the morning, then partly cloudy with a chance of showers and thunderstorms in the afternoon. Humid with highs in the upper 80s. West winds 5 to 10 miles per hour. Chance of rain 50%. Thursday night, mostly cloudy with a chance of showers and thunderstorms. Humid with lows around 70. West winds 5 to 10 miles per hour, becoming southwest after midnight. Chance of rain 50%. Friday, a chance of thunderstorms in the morning. Showers likely. Humid with highs in the mid 80s. Northwest winds 5 to 10 miles per hour. Chance of rain 70%. Friday night, mostly cloudy. A chance of showers in the evening. Lows in the mid 60s. Chance of rain 50%. The extended forecast for the Central Highlands. Saturday, partly sunny. Highs in the lower 80s. Saturday night, partly cloudy. Lows in the upper 50s. Sunday, mostly sunny. Highs in the upper 70s. Sunday night, mostly clear in the evening, then becoming partly cloudy. Lows in the upper 50s. Labor Day, partly cloudy. Highs in the lower 80s. Monday night, partly cloudy in the evening, then becoming mostly cloudy. Lows around 60. Tuesday, partly sunny. Highs in the lower 80s. At noon, weather reports for selected cities. At Mansfield Long Regional Airport, it was mostly sunny. The temperature was 88 degrees, the dew point 72, and the relative humidity 58%, producing a heat index of 94. The wind was southwest, at 7 miles an hour. The pressure was 30.08 inches and steady. Elsewhere across Ohio, it was sunny, with a temperature of 90 at Cincinnati, and 89 at Dayton. It was mostly sunny, with a temperature of 86 at Marion, 85 at Youngstown, 87 at Findlay, and 89 at Columbus. It was partly sunny, with a temperature of 84 at Wooster, 89 at Toledo Express, 86 at Cleveland, and 85 at Akron-Canton Regional Airport. Reports from nearby cities outside Ohio, skies ranged from mostly sunny to partly sunny. It was 87 at Pittsburgh, 89 at Detroit, 80 at Buffalo, 91 at Indianapolis, and 88 at Chicago.
The current time is 12:22 p.m. Eastern Daylight Time. 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On the latest weather map, high pressure continues across the Ohio Valley as low pressure moves north of the Great Lakes. This will sweep a cold front through the region Thursday into Friday. Canadian high pressure will build into the region Friday through the weekend. The forecast for the Central Highlands. Heat advisory in effect until 8 p.m. Eastern Daylight Time this evening. Rest of today, mostly sunny. Hot with highs in the lower 90s. Southwest winds 5 to 10 miles per hour. Heat index values up to 100 this afternoon. Tonight, mostly clear. Humid with lows in the lower 70s. Southwest winds 5 to 10 miles per hour with gusts up to 20 miles per hour. Thursday, mostly sunny in the morning, then partly cloudy with a chance of showers and thunderstorms in the afternoon. Humid with highs in the upper 80s. West winds 5 to 10 miles per hour. Chance of rain 50%. Thursday night, mostly cloudy with a chance of showers and thunderstorms. Humid with lows around 70. West winds 5 to 10 miles per hour, becoming southwest after midnight. Chance of rain 50%. Friday, a chance of thunderstorms in the morning. Showers likely. Humid with highs in the mid-80s. Northwest winds 5 to 10 miles per hour. Chance of rain 70%. Friday night, mostly cloudy. A chance of showers in the evening. Lows in the mid-60s. Chance of rain 50%. At noon, weather reports for selected cities. At Mansfield Long Regional Airport, it was mostly sunny. The temperature was 88 degrees, the dew point 72, and the relative humidity 58%, producing a heat index of 94. The wind was southwest, at 7 miles an hour. The pressure was 30.08 inches and steady. Elsewhere across Ohio, it was sunny, with a temperature of 90 at Cincinnati, and 89 at Dayton. It was mostly sunny, with a temperature of 86 at Marion, 85 at Youngstown, 87 at Findlay, and 89 at Columbus. It was partly sunny, with a temperature of 84 at Wooster, 89 at Toledo Express, 86 at Cleveland, and 85 at Akron-Canton Regional Airport. Reports from nearby cities outside Ohio, skies ranged from mostly sunny to partly sunny. It was 87 at Pittsburgh, 89 at Detroit, 80 at Buffalo, 91 at Indianapolis, and 88 at Chicago. A weather message. For the following county, Licking, Ohio. Heat advisory remains in effect until 8 p.m. Eastern Daylight Time Thursday. What? Heat index values up to 102. Where? Portions of east central and southeast Indiana, northeast and northern Kentucky, and central, south central, southwest, and west central Ohio. When, until 8 p.m. Eastern Daylight Time Thursday. Impacts, hot temperatures and high humidity may cause heat illnesses. Drink plenty of fluids, stay in an air-conditioned room, stay out of the sun, and check up on relatives and neighbors. Take extra precautions when outside. Wear lightweight and loose-fitting clothing. Try to limit strenuous activities to early morning or evening. Take action when you see symptoms of heat exhaustion and heat stroke. The current time is 12:26 p.m. Eastern Daylight Time. 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On the latest weather map, high pressure continues across the Ohio Valley as low pressure moves north of the Great Lakes. This will sweep a cold front through the region Thursday into Friday. Canadian high pressure will build into the region Friday through the weekend. The forecast for the Central Highlands. Heat advisory in effect until 8 p.m. Eastern Daylight Time this evening. Rest of today, mostly sunny. Hot with highs in the lower 90s. Southwest winds 5 to 10 miles per hour. Heat index values up to 100 this afternoon. Tonight,
mostly clear. Humid with lows in the lower 70s. Southwest winds 5 to 10 miles per hour with gusts up to 20 miles per hour. Thursday, mostly sunny in the morning, then partly cloudy with a chance of showers and thunderstorms in the afternoon. Humid with highs in the upper 80s. West winds 5 to 10 miles per hour. Chance of rain 50%. Thursday night, mostly cloudy with a chance of showers and thunderstorms. Humid with lows around 70. West winds 5 to 10 miles per hour, becoming southwest after midnight. Chance of rain 50%. Friday, a chance of thunderstorms in the morning. Showers likely. Humid with highs in the mid-80s. Northwest winds 5 to 10 miles per hour. Chance of rain 70%. Friday night, mostly cloudy. A chance of showers in the evening. Lows in the mid-60s. Chance of rain 50%. At noon, weather reports for selected cities. At Mansfield-Lom Regional Airport, it was mostly sunny. The temperature was 88 degrees, the dew point 72, and the relative humidity 58%, producing a heat index of 94. The wind was southwest, at 7 miles an hour. The pressure was 30.08 inches and steady. Elsewhere across Ohio, it was sunny, with a temperature of 90 at Cincinnati, and 89 at Dayton. It was mostly sunny, with a temperature of 86 at Marion, 85 at Youngstown, 87 at Findlay, and 89 at Columbus. It was partly sunny, with a temperature of 84 at Wooster, 89 at Toledo Express, 86 at Cleveland, and 85 at Akron-Canton Regional Airport. Reports from nearby cities outside Ohio, skies ranged from mostly sunny to partly sunny. It was 87 at Pittsburgh, 89 at Detroit, 80 at Buffalo, 91 at Indianapolis, and 88 at Chicago. The current time is 12:29 p.m. Eastern Daylight Time. 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The extended forecast for the Central Highlands. Saturday, partly sunny. Highs in the lower 80s. Saturday night, partly cloudy. Lows in the upper 50s. Sunday, mostly sunny. Highs in the upper 70s. Sunday night, mostly clear in the evening, then becoming partly cloudy. Lows in the upper 50s. Labor Day, partly cloudy. Highs in the lower 80s. Monday night, partly cloudy in the evening, then becoming mostly cloudy. Lows around 60. Tuesday, partly sunny. Highs in the lower 80s. The Mansfield, Ohio climate summary for the month of August, 2026. The average temperature was 71.2 degrees, which is 0.2 degrees above the normal average temperature. A total of 5.39 inches of precipitation fell during the period, which is 1.79 inches above the normal amount. No snow fell during the period. There were 2 heating degree days this period, which is 9 below the normal amount. There were 203 cooling degree days this period, which is 6 above the normal amount. On the latest weather map, high pressure continues across the Ohio Valley as low pressure moves north of the Great Lakes. This will sweep a cold front through the region Thursday into Friday. Canadian high pressure will build into the region Friday through the weekend. The forecast for the Central Highlands. Heat advisory in effect until 8 p.m. Eastern Daylight Time this evening. West of today, mostly sunny. Hot with highs in the lower 90s. Southwest winds 5 to 10 miles per hour. Heat index values up to 100 this afternoon. Tonight, mostly clear. Humid with lows in the lower 70s. Southwest winds 5 to 10 miles per hour with gusts up to 20 miles per hour. Thursday, mostly sunny in the morning, then partly cloudy with a chance of showers and thunderstorms in the afternoon. Humid with highs in the upper 80s. West winds 5 to 10 miles per hour. Chance of rain 50%. Thursday night, mostly cloudy with a chance of showers and thunderstorms. Humid with lows around 70. West winds 5 to 10 miles per hour, becoming southwest after midnight. Chance of rain 50%.
Friday, a chance of thunderstorms in the morning. Showers likely. Humid with highs in the mid-80s. Northwest winds 5 to 10 miles per hour. Chance of rain 70%. Friday night, mostly cloudy. A chance of showers in the evening. Lows in the mid-60s. Chance of rain 50%. At noon, weather reports for selected cities. At Mansfield Lawn Regional Airport, it was mostly sunny. The temperature was 88 degrees, the dew point 72, and the relative humidity 58%, producing a heat index of 94. The wind was southwest, it was 30.08 inches and steady. Elsewhere across Ohio, it was sunny, with a temperature of 90 at Cincinnati, and 89 at Dayton. It was mostly sunny, with a temperature of 86 at Marion, 85 at Youngstown, 87 at Findlay, and 89 at Columbus. It was partly sunny, with a temperature of 84 at Wooster, 89 at Toledo Express, 86 at Cleveland, and 85 at Akron-Canton Regional Airport. Reports from nearby cities outside Ohio, skies ranged from mostly sunny to partly sunny. It was 87 at Pittsburgh, 89 at Detroit, 80 at Buffalo, 91 at Indianapolis, and 88 at Chicago. The current time is 12:34 p.m. Eastern Daylight Time. 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On the latest weather map, high pressure continues across the Ohio Valley as low pressure moves north of the Great Lakes. This will sweep a cold front through the region Thursday into Friday. Canadian high pressure will build into the region Friday through the weekend. The forecast for the Central Highlands. Heat advisory in effect until 8 p.m. Eastern Daylight Time this evening. West of today, mostly sunny. Hot with highs in the lower 90s. Southwest winds 5 to 10 miles per hour. Heat index values up to 100 this afternoon. Tonight, mostly clear. Humid with lows in the lower 70s. Southwest winds 5 to 10 miles per hour with gusts up to 20 miles per hour. Thursday, mostly sunny in the morning, then partly cloudy with a chance of showers and thunderstorms in the afternoon. Humid with highs in the upper 80s. West winds 5 to 10 miles per hour. Chance of rain 50%. Thursday night, mostly cloudy with a chance of showers and thunderstorms. Humid with lows around 70. West winds 5 to 10 miles per hour, becoming southwest after midnight. Chance of rain 50%. Friday, a chance of thunderstorms in the morning. Showers likely. Humid with highs in the mid-80s. Northwest winds 5 to 10 miles per hour. Chance of rain 70%. Friday night, mostly cloudy. A chance of showers in the evening. Lows in the mid-60s. Chance of rain 50%. At noon, weather reports for selected cities. At Mansfield Lawn Regional Airport, it was mostly sunny. The temperature was 88 degrees, the dew point 72, and the relative humidity 58%, producing a heat index of 94. The wind was southwest, at 7 miles an hour. The pressure was 30.08 inches and steady. Elsewhere across Ohio, it was sunny, with a temperature of 90 at Cincinnati, and 89 at Dayton. It was mostly sunny, with a temperature of 86 at Marion, 85 at Youngstown, 87 at Findlay, and 89 at Columbus. It was partly sunny, with a temperature of 84 at Wooster, 89 at Toledo Express, 86 at Cleveland, and 85 at Akron-Canton Regional Airport. Reports from nearby cities outside Ohio, skies ranged from mostly sunny to partly sunny. It was 87 at Pittsburgh, 89 at Detroit, 80 at Buffalo, 91 at Indianapolis, and 88 at Chicago. The current time is 12:37 p.m. Eastern Daylight Time. 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On the latest weather map,
High pressure continues across the Ohio Valley as low pressure moves north of the Great Lakes. This will sweep a cold front through the region.

Thursday into Friday. Canadian high pressure will build into the region Friday through the weekend. The forecast for the Central Highlands. Heat advisory in effect until 8 p.m. Eastern Daylight Time this evening. Rest of today, mostly sunny. Hot with highs in the lower 90s. Southwest winds 5 to 10 miles per hour. Heat index values up to 100 this afternoon. Tonight, mostly clear. Humid with lows in the lower 70s. Southwest winds 5 to 10 miles per hour with gusts up to 20 miles per hour. Thursday, mostly sunny in the morning, then partly cloudy with a chance of showers and thunderstorms in the afternoon. Humid with highs in the upper 80s. West winds 5 to 10 miles per hour. Chance of rain 50%. Thursday night, mostly cloudy with a chance of showers and thunderstorms. Humid with lows around 70. West winds 5 to 10 miles per hour, becoming southwest after midnight. Chance of rain 50%. Friday, a chance of thunderstorms in the morning. Showers likely. Humid with highs in the mid-80s. Northwest winds 5 to 10 miles per hour. Chance of rain 70%. Friday night, mostly cloudy. A chance of showers in the evening. Lows in the mid-60s. Chance of rain 50%. At noon, weather reports for selected cities. At Mansfield Long Regional Airport, it was mostly sunny. The temperature was 88 degrees, the dew point 72, and the relative humidity 58%, producing a heat index of 94. The wind was southwest, at 7 miles an hour. The pressure was 30.08 inches and steady. Elsewhere across Ohio, it was sunny, with a temperature of 90 at Cincinnati, and 89 at Dayton. It was mostly sunny, with a temperature of 86 at Marion, 85 at Youngstown, 87 at Findlay, and 89 at Columbus. It was partly sunny, with a temperature of 84 at Wooster, 89 at Toledo Express, 86 at Cleveland, and 85 at Akron-Canton Regional Airport. Reports from nearby cities outside Ohio, skies ranged from mostly sunny to partly sunny. It was 87 at Pittsburgh, 89 at Detroit, 80 at Buffalo, 91 at Indianapolis, and 88 at Chicago. The extended forecast for the Central Highlands. Saturday, partly sunny. Highs in the lower 80s. Saturday night, partly cloudy. Lows in the upper 50s. Sunday, mostly sunny. Highs in the upper 70s. Sunday night, mostly clear in the evening, then becoming partly cloudy. Lows in the upper 50s. Labor Day, partly cloudy. Highs in the lower 80s. Monday night, partly cloudy in the evening, then becoming mostly cloudy. Lows around 60. Tuesday, partly sunny. Highs in the lower 80s. A weather message. For the following county, Licking, Ohio. Heat advisory remains in effect until 8 p.m. Eastern Daylight Time Thursday. What? Heat index values of 100 to 105 expected. Ware, Delaware, Licking, Union, Auglaize, Champaign, Hardin, Logan, Mercer, and Shelby counties. When? Until 8 p.m. Eastern Daylight Time Thursday. Impacts: hot temperatures and high humidity may cause heat illnesses. 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Take extra precautions when outside. 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The current time is 12:41 p.m. Eastern Daylight Time. 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On the latest weather map, high pressure continues across the Ohio Valley as low pressure moves north of the Great Lakes. This will sweep a cold front through the region Thursday into Friday. Canadian high pressure will build into the region Friday through the weekend. The forecast for the Central Highlands. Heat advisory in effect until 8 p.m. Eastern Daylight Time this evening. Rest of today, mostly sunny. Hot with highs in the lower 90s.
southwest winds 5 to 10 miles per hour. Heat index values up to 100 this afternoon. Tonight, mostly clear. Humid with lows in the lower 70s. Southwest winds 5 to 10 miles per hour with gusts up to 20 miles per hour. Thursday, mostly sunny in the morning, then partly cloudy with a chance of showers and thunderstorms in the afternoon. Humid with highs in the upper 80s. West winds 5 to 10 miles per hour. Chance of rain 50%. Thursday night, mostly cloudy with a chance of showers and thunderstorms. Humid with lows around 70. West winds 5 to 10 miles per hour, becoming southwest after midnight. Chance of rain 50%. Friday, a chance of thunderstorms in the morning. Showers likely. Humid with highs in the mid-80s. Northwest winds 5 to 10 miles per hour. Chance of rain 70%. Friday night, mostly cloudy. A chance of showers in the evening. Lows in the mid-60s. Chance of rain 50%. At noon, weather reports for selected cities. At Mansfield Long Regional Airport, it was mostly sunny. The temperature was 88 degrees, the dew point 72, and the relative humidity 58%, producing a heat index of 94. The wind was southwest, at 7 miles an hour. The pressure was 30.08 inches and steady. Elsewhere across Ohio, it was sunny, with a temperature of 90 at Cincinnati, and 89 at Dayton. It was mostly sunny, with a temperature of 86 at Marion, 85 at Youngstown, 87 at Findlay, and 89 at Columbus. It was partly sunny, with a temperature of 84 at Wooster, 89 at Toledo Express, 86 at Cleveland, and 85 at Akron-Canton Regional Airport. Reports from nearby cities outside Ohio, skies ranged from mostly sunny to partly sunny. It was 87 at Pittsburgh, 89 at Detroit, 80 at Buffalo, 91 at Indianapolis, and 88 at Chicago. The Mansfield, Ohio climate summary for the month of August, 2026. The average temperature was 71.2 degrees, which is 0.2 degrees above the normal average temperature. A total of 5.39 inches of precipitation fell during the period, which is 1.79 inches above the normal amount. No snow fell during the period. There were 2 heating degree days this period, which is 9 below the normal amount. There were 203 cooling degree days this period, which is 6 above the normal amount. The current time is 12:45 p.m. Eastern Daylight Time. 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We supply the latest available information for the Central Highlands over station WWG 57 from Butler on a frequency of 162.450 MHz. On the latest weather map, high pressure continues across the Ohio Valley as low pressure moves north of the Great Lakes. This will sweep a cold front through the region Thursday into Friday. Canadian high pressure will build into the region Friday through the weekend. A weather message. For the following counties, in Ohio, Ashland, Crawford, Knox, Marion, Marl, Richland, Wayne and Wyandotte. Heat advisory remains in effect until 8 p.m. Eastern Daylight Time this evening. What? Peak heat index values will range from the upper 90s up to 102 degrees this afternoon. Where? Portions of north central, northeast, and northwest Ohio. When? Until 8 p.m. Eastern Daylight Time this evening. Impacts. Hot temperatures and high humidity may cause heat illnesses. Additional details, overnight lows tonight will only drop to the low to mid-70s, which will provide limited nighttime relief from the heat. Hot and humid conditions will continue on Thursday, and portions of the heat advisory may need to be extended. Take extra precautions when outside. Wear lightweight and loose-fitting clothing. Try to limit strenuous activities to early morning or evening. 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To reduce risk during outdoor work, the Occupational Safety and Health Administration recommends scheduling frequent rest breaks in shaded or air-conditioned environments. Anyone overcome by heat should be moved to a cool and shaded location. Heat stroke is an emergency. Call 911. 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For the following county, Holmes, Ohio. Heat advisory remains in effect from 11 a.m. this morning to 8 p.m. Eastern Daylight Time this evening. What?
peak heat index values will range from the upper 90s up to 102 degrees Wednesday afternoon. Where, Ashtabula Inland, Ashtabula Lakeshore, Geauga, Holmes, Lake, Mahoning, Portage, Stark, and Trumbull counties. When, from 11 a.m. this morning to 8 p.m. Eastern Daylight Time this evening. Impacts, hot temperatures and high humidity may cause heat illnesses. Additional details, overnight lows tonight will only drop to the low to mid-70s, which will provide limited nighttime relief from the heat. Hot and humid conditions will continue on Thursday, and portions of the heat advisory may need to be extended. Drink plenty of fluids, stay in an air-conditioned room, stay out of the sun, and check up on relatives and neighbors. To reduce risk during outdoor work, the Occupational Safety and Health Administration recommends scheduling frequent rest breaks in shaded or air-conditioned environments. Anyone overcome by heat should be moved to a cool and shaded location. Heat stroke is an emergency. Call 911. The forecast for the Central Highlands. Heat advisory in effect until 8 p.m. Eastern Daylight Time this evening. Rest of today, mostly sunny. Hot with highs in the lower 90s. Southwest winds 5 to 10 miles per hour. Heat index values up to 100 this afternoon. Tonight, mostly clear. Humid with lows in the lower 70s. Southwest winds 5 to 10 miles per hour with gusts up to 20 miles per hour. Thursday, mostly sunny in the morning, then partly cloudy with a chance of showers and thunderstorms in the afternoon. Humid with highs in the upper 80s. West winds 5 to 10 miles per hour. Chance of rain 50%. Thursday night, mostly cloudy with a chance of showers and thunderstorms. Humid with lows around 70. West winds 5 to 10 miles per hour, becoming southwest after midnight. Chance of rain 50%. Friday, a chance of thunderstorms in the morning. Showers likely. Humid with highs in the mid-80s. Northwest winds 5 to 10 miles per hour. Chance of rain 70%. Friday night, mostly cloudy. A chance of showers in the evening. Lows in the mid-60s. Chance of rain 50%. The extended forecast for the Central Highlands. Saturday, partly sunny. Highs in the lower 80s. Saturday night, partly cloudy. Lows in the upper 50s. Sunday, mostly sunny. Highs in the upper 70s. Sunday night, mostly clear in the evening, then becoming partly cloudy. Lows in the upper 50s. Labor Day, partly cloudy. Highs in the lower 80s. Monday night, partly cloudy in the evening, then becoming mostly cloudy. Lows around 60. Tuesday, partly sunny. Highs in the lower 80s. At noon, weather reports for selected cities. At Mansfield Long Regional Airport, it was mostly sunny. The temperature was 88 degrees, the dew point 72, and the relative humidity 58%, producing a heat index of 94. The wind was southwest, at 7 miles an hour. The pressure was 30.08 inches and steady. Elsewhere across Ohio, it was sunny, with a temperature of 90 at Cincinnati, and 89 at Dayton. It was mostly sunny, with a temperature of 86 at Marion, 85 at Youngstown, 87 at Findlay, and 89 at Columbus. It was partly sunny, with a temperature of 84 at Wooster, 89 at Toledo Express, 86 at Cleveland, and 85 at Akron-Canton Regional Airport. Reports from nearby cities outside Ohio, skies ranged from mostly sunny to partly sunny. It was 87 at Pittsburgh, 89 at Detroit, 80 at Buffalo, 91 at Indianapolis, and 88 at Chicago. The current time is 12:51 p.m. Eastern Daylight Time. 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On the latest weather map, high pressure continues across the Ohio Valley as low pressure moves north of the Great Lakes. This will sweep a cold front through the region Thursday into Friday. Canadian high pressure will build into the region Friday through the weekend. The forecast for the Central Highlands. Heat advisory in effect until 8 p.m. Eastern Daylight Time this evening.
Rest of today, mostly sunny. Hot with highs in the lower 90s. Southwest winds 5 to 10 miles per hour. Heat index values up to 100 this afternoon. Tonight, mostly clear. Humid with lows in the lower 70s. Southwest winds 5 to 10 miles per hour with gusts up to 20 miles per hour. Thursday, mostly sunny in the morning, then partly cloudy with a chance of showers and thunderstorms in the afternoon. Humid with highs in the upper 80s. West winds 5 to 10 miles per hour. Chance of rain 50%. Thursday night, mostly cloudy with a chance of showers and thunderstorms. Humid with lows around 70. West winds 5 to 10 miles per hour, becoming southwest after midnight. Chance of rain 50%. Friday, a chance of thunderstorms in the morning. Showers likely. Humid with highs in the mid-80s. Northwest winds 5 to 10 miles per hour. Chance of rain 70%. Friday night, mostly cloudy. A chance of showers in the evening. Lows in the mid-60s. Chance of rain 50%. At noon, weather reports for selected cities. At Mansfield Lawn Regional Airport, it was mostly sunny. The temperature was 88 degrees, the dew point 72, and the relative humidity 58%, producing a heat index of 94. The wind was southwest, at 7 miles an hour. The pressure was 30.08 inches and steady. Elsewhere across Ohio, it was sunny, with a temperature of 90 at Cincinnati, and 89 at Dayton. It was mostly sunny, with a temperature of 86 at Marion, 85 at Youngstown, 87 at Findlay, and 89 at Columbus. It was partly sunny, with a temperature of 84 at Wooster, 89 at Toledo Express, 86 at Cleveland, and 85 at Akron-Canton Regional Airport. Reports from nearby cities outside Ohio. Skies ranged from mostly sunny to partly sunny. It was 87 at Pittsburgh, 89 at Detroit, 80 at Buffalo, 91 at Indianapolis, and 88 at Chicago. The current time is 12:55 p.m. Eastern Daylight Time. 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On the latest weather map, high pressure continues across the Ohio Valley as low pressure moves north of the Great Lakes. This will sweep a cold front through the region Thursday into Friday. Canadian high pressure will build into the region Friday through the weekend. The forecast for the Central Highlands. Heat advisory in effect until 8 p.m. Eastern Daylight Time this evening. West of today, mostly sunny. Hot with highs in the lower 90s. Southwest winds 5 to 10 miles per hour. Heat index values up to 100 this afternoon. Tonight, mostly clear. Humid with lows in the lower 70s. Southwest winds 5 to 10 miles per hour with gusts up to 20 miles per hour. Thursday, mostly sunny in the morning, then partly cloudy with a chance of showers and thunderstorms in the afternoon. Humid with highs in the upper 80s. West winds 5 to 10 miles per hour. Chance of rain 50%. Thursday night, mostly cloudy with a chance of showers and thunderstorms. Humid with lows around 70. West winds 5 to 10 miles per hour, becoming southwest after midnight. Chance of rain 50%. Friday, a chance of thunderstorms in the morning. Showers likely. Humid with highs in the mid-80s. Northwest winds 5 to 10 miles per hour. Chance of rain 70%. Friday night, mostly cloudy. A chance of showers in the evening. Lows in the mid-60s. Chance of rain 50%. At noon, weather reports for selected cities. At Mansfield Lawn Regional Airport, it was mostly sunny. The temperature was 88 degrees, the dew point 72, and the relative humidity 58%, producing a heat index of 94. The wind was southwest, at 7 miles an hour. The pressure was 30.08 inches and steady. Elsewhere across Ohio, it was sunny, with a temperature of 90 at Cincinnati, and 89 at Dayton. It was mostly sunny, with a temperature of 86 at Marion, 85 at Youngstown, 87 at Findlay, and 89 at Columbus.
It was partly sunny, with a temperature of 84 at Rooster, 89 at Toledo Express, 86 at Cleveland, and 85 at Akron-Canton Regional Airport. Reports from nearby cities outside Ohio, skies ranged from mostly sunny to partly sunny. It was 87 at Pittsburgh, 89 at Detroit, 80 at Buffalo, 91 at Indianapolis, and 88 at Chicago. The current time is 12:58 p.m. Eastern Daylight Time. 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On the latest weather map, high pressure continues across the Ohio Valley as low pressure moves north of the Great Lakes. This will sweep a cold front through the region Thursday into Friday. Canadian high pressure will build into the region Friday through the weekend. The forecast for the Central Highlands. Heat advisory in effect until 8 p.m. Eastern Daylight Time this evening. Rest of today, mostly sunny. Hot with highs in the lower 90s. Southwest winds 5 to 10 miles per hour. Heat index values up to 100 this afternoon. Tonight, mostly clear. Humid with lows in the lower 70s. Southwest winds 5 to 10 miles per hour with gusts up to 20 miles per hour. Thursday, mostly sunny in the morning, then partly cloudy with a chance of showers and thunderstorms in the afternoon. Humid with highs in the upper 80s. West winds 5 to 10 miles per hour. Chance of rain 50%. Thursday night, mostly cloudy with a chance of showers and thunderstorms. Humid with lows around 70. West winds 5 to 10 miles per hour, becoming southwest after midnight. Chance of rain 50%. Friday, a chance of thunderstorms in the morning. Showers likely. Humid with highs in the mid-80s. Northwest winds 5 to 10 miles per hour. Chance of rain 70%. Friday night, mostly cloudy. A chance of showers in the evening. Lows in the mid-60s. Chance of rain 50%. The Nearshore Marine Forecast. For the following marine location, the islands to Vermilion. West of today, southwest winds 5 to 10 knots. A slight chance of showers and thunderstorms late. Waves 1 foot or less. Tonight, southwest winds 5 to 15 knots. A chance of showers with a slight chance of thunderstorms. Waves 2 feet or less. Thursday, west winds 5 to 10 knots becoming northwest. A chance of showers in the morning, then a chance of showers and thunderstorms in the afternoon. Waves 2 feet or less. Thursday night, northeast winds less than 10 knots. A chance of showers and thunderstorms in the evening, then showers likely with a chance of thunderstorms overnight. Waves 1 foot or less. Winds and waves higher in and near thunderstorms. The water temperature off Toledo is 74 degrees, off Cleveland 74 degrees, and off Derry 75 degrees. The extended forecast for the Central Highlands. Saturday, partly sunny. Highs in the lower 80s. Saturday night, partly cloudy. Lows in the upper 50s. Sunday, mostly sunny. Highs in the upper 70s. Sunday night, mostly clear in the evening, then becoming partly cloudy. Lows in the upper 50s. Labor Day, partly cloudy. Highs in the lower 80s. Monday night, partly cloudy in the evening, then becoming mostly cloudy. Lows around 60. Tuesday, partly sunny. Highs in the lower 80s. The Mansfield, Ohio climate summary for the month of August, 2026. The average temperature was 71.2 degrees, which is 0.2 degrees above the normal average temperature. A total of 5.39 inches of precipitation fell during the period, which is 1.79 inches above the normal amount. No snow fell during the period. There were 2 heating degree days this period, which is 9 below the normal amount. There were 203 cooling degree days this period, which is 6 above the normal amount. At noon, weather reports for selected cities. At Mansfield Long Regional Airport, it was mostly sunny. The temperature was 88 degrees, the dew point 72, and the relative humidity 58%, producing a heat index of 94.
The wind was southwest, at 7 miles an hour.

to partly sunny. It was 87 at Pittsburgh, 89 at Detroit, 80 at Buffalo, 91 at Indianapolis, and 88 at Chicago. The current time is 1:03 p.m. Eastern Daylight Time. 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On the latest weather map, high pressure continues across the Ohio Valley as low pressure moves north of the Great Lakes. This will sweep a cold front through the region Thursday into Friday. Canadian high pressure will build into the region Friday through the weekend. The forecast for the Central Highlands. Heat advisory in effect until 8 p.m. Eastern Daylight Time this evening. West of today, mostly sunny. Hot with highs in the lower 90s. Southwest winds 5 to 10 miles per hour. Heat index values up to 100 this afternoon. Tonight, mostly clear. Humid with lows in the lower 70s. Southwest winds 5 to 10 miles per hour with gusts up to 20 miles per hour. Thursday, mostly sunny in the morning, then partly cloudy with a chance of showers and thunderstorms in the afternoon. Humid with highs in the upper 80s. West winds 5 to 10 miles per hour. Chance of rain 50%. Thursday night, mostly cloudy with a chance of showers and thunderstorms. Humid with lows around 70. West winds 5 to 10 miles per hour, becoming southwest after midnight. Chance of rain 50%. Friday, a chance of thunderstorms in the morning. Showers likely. Humid with highs in the mid-80s. Northwest winds 5 to 10 miles per hour. Chance of rain 70%. Friday night, mostly cloudy. A chance of showers in the evening. Lows in the mid-60s. Chance of rain 50%. At 1 p.m., weather reports for selected cities. At Mansfield-Laum Regional Airport, it was partly sunny. The temperature was 89 degrees, the dew point 72, and the relative humidity 56%, producing a heat index of 96. The wind was southwest, at 10 miles an hour. The pressure was 30.08 inches and steady. Elsewhere across Ohio, skies ranged from mostly sunny to partly sunny. It was 86 at Worcester, 91 at Marion, 91 at Toledo Express, 89 at Cleveland, and 88 at Akron-Canton Regional Airport. Youngstown reported 87, Cincinnati reported 92, Dayton reported 90, Findlay reported 89, and Columbus reported 92. Reports from nearby cities outside Ohio, at Buffalo, rain was falling, with a temperature of 75. It was mostly sunny, with a temperature of 93 at Indianapolis, and 90 at Chicago. It was partly sunny, with a temperature of 88 at Pittsburgh, and 93 at Detroit. The current time is 1:06 p.m. Eastern Daylight Time. 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On the latest weather map, high pressure continues across the Ohio Valley as low pressure moves north of the Great Lakes. This will sweep a cold front through the region Thursday into Friday. Canadian high pressure will build into the region Friday through the weekend. The forecast for the Central Highlands. Heat advisory in effect until 8 p.m. Eastern Daylight Time this evening. West of today, mostly sunny. Hot with highs in the lower 90s. Southwest winds 5 to 10 miles per hour. Heat index values up to 100 this afternoon. Tonight, mostly clear. Humid with lows in the lower 70s. Southwest winds 5 to 10 miles per hour with gusts up to 20 miles per hour. Thursday, mostly sunny in the morning, then partly cloudy with a chance of showers and thunderstorms in the afternoon. Humid with highs in the upper 80s. West winds 5 to 10 miles per hour. Chance of rain 50%. Thursday night, mostly cloudy with a chance of showers and thunderstorms. Humid with lows around 70. West winds 5 to 10 miles per hour, becoming southwest after midnight. Chance of rain 50%.

Day, a chance of thunderstorms in the morning. Showers likely. Humid with highs in the mid-80s. Northwest winds 5 to 10 miles per hour. Chance of rain 70%. Friday night, mostly cloudy. A chance of showers in the evening. Lows in the mid-60s. Chance of rain 50%. At 1 p.m., weather reports for selected cities. At Mansfield Lawn Regional Airport, it was partly sunny. The temperature was 89 degrees, the dew point 72, and the relative humidity 56%, producing a heat index of 96. The wind was southwest, at 10 miles an hour. The pressure was 30.08 inches and steady. Elsewhere across Ohio, skies ranged from mostly sunny to partly sunny. It was 86 at Wooster, 91 at Marion, 91 at Toledo Express, 89 at Cleveland, and 88 at Akron-Canton Regional Airport. Youngstown reported 87, Cincinnati reported 92, Dayton reported 90, Findlay reported 89, and Columbus reported 92. Reports from nearby cities outside Ohio, at Buffalo, rain was falling, with a temperature of 75. It was mostly sunny, with a temperature of 93 at Indianapolis, and 90 at Chicago. It was partly sunny, with a temperature of 88 at Pittsburgh, and 93 at Detroit. A weather message. For the following county, Licking, Ohio. Heat advisory remains in effect until 8 p.m. Eastern Daylight Time Thursday. What? Heat index values of 100 to 105 expected. Ware, Delaware, Licking, Union, Auglaize, Champaign, Hardin, Logan, Mercer, and Shelby counties. When? Until 8 p.m. Eastern Daylight Time Thursday. Impacts. Hot temperatures and high humidity may cause heat illnesses. Drink plenty of fluids, stay in an air-conditioned room, stay out of the sun, and check up on relatives and neighbors. Take extra precautions when outside. Wear lightweight and loose-fitting clothing. Try to limit strenuous activities to early morning or evening. Take action when you see symptoms of heat exhaustion and heat stroke. The extended forecast for the Central Highlands. Saturday, partly sunny. Highs in the lower 80s. Saturday night, partly cloudy. Lows in the upper 50s. Sunday, mostly sunny. Highs in the upper 70s. Sunday night, mostly clear in the evening, then becoming partly cloudy. Lows in the upper 50s. Labor Day, partly cloudy. Highs in the lower 80s. Monday night, partly cloudy in the evening, then becoming mostly cloudy. Lows around 60. Tuesday, partly sunny. Highs in the lower 80s. The current time is 1:11 p.m. Eastern Daylight Time. 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On the latest weather map, high pressure continues across the Ohio Valley as low pressure moves north of the Great Lakes. This will sweep a cold front through the region Thursday into Friday. Canadian high pressure will build into the region Friday through the weekend. The forecast for the Central Highlands. Heat advisory in effect until 8 p.m. Eastern Daylight Time this evening. West of today, mostly sunny. Hot with highs in the lower 90s. Southwest winds 5 to 10 miles per hour. Heat index values up to 100 this afternoon. Tonight, mostly clear. Humid with lows in the lower 70s. Southwest winds 5 to 10 miles per hour with gusts up to 20 miles per hour. Thursday, mostly sunny in the morning, then partly cloudy with a chance of showers and thunderstorms in the afternoon. Humid with highs in the upper 80s. West winds 5 to 10 miles per hour. Chance of rain 50%. Thursday night, mostly cloudy with a chance of showers and thunderstorms. Humid with lows around 70. West winds 5 to 10 miles per hour, becoming southwest after midnight. Chance of rain 50%. Friday, a chance of thunderstorms in the morning. Showers likely. Humid with highs in the mid-80s. Northwest winds 5 to 10 miles per hour. Chance of rain 70%. Friday night, mostly cloudy.
A chance of showers in the evening. Lows in the mid-60s. Chance of rain 50%. At 1 p.m., weather reports for selected cities. At Mansfield-Lom Regional Airport, it was partly sunny. The temperature was 89 degrees, the dew point 72, and the relative humidity 56%, producing a heat index of 96. The wind was southwest, at 10 miles an hour. The pressure was 30.08 inches and steady. Elsewhere across Ohio, skies ranged from mostly sunny to partly sunny. It was 86 at Worcester, 91 at Marion, 91 at Toledo Express, 89 at Cleveland, and 88 at Akron-Canton Regional Airport. Youngstown reported 87, Cincinnati reported 92, Dayton reported 90, Findlay reported 89, and Columbus reported 92. Reports from nearby cities outside Ohio, at Buffalo, rain was falling, with a temperature of 75. It was mostly sunny, with a temperature of 93 at Indianapolis, and 90 at Chicago. It was partly sunny, with a temperature of 88 at Pittsburgh, and 93 at Detroit. The current time is 1:14 p.m. Eastern Daylight Time. 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On the latest weather map, high pressure continues across the Ohio Valley as low pressure moves north of the Great Lakes. This will sweep a cold front through the region Thursday into Friday. Canadian high pressure will build into the region Friday through the weekend. The Mansfield, Ohio climate summary for the month of August, 2026. The average temperature was 71.2 degrees, which is 0.2 degrees above the normal average temperature. A total of 5.39 inches of precipitation fell during the period, which is 1.79 inches above the normal amount. No snow fell during the period. There were 2 heating degree days this period, which is 9 below the normal amount. There were 203 cooling degree days this period, which is 6 above the normal amount. The forecast for the Central Highlands. Heat advisory in effect until 8 p.m. Eastern Daylight Time this evening. West of today, mostly sunny. Hot with highs in the lower 90s. Southwest winds 5 to 10 miles per hour. Heat index values up to 100 this afternoon. Tonight, mostly clear. Humid with lows in the lower 70s. Southwest winds 5 to 10 miles per hour with gusts up to 20 miles per hour. Thursday, mostly sunny in the morning, then partly cloudy with a chance of showers and thunderstorms in the afternoon. Humid with highs in the upper 80s. West winds 5 to 10 miles per hour. Chance of rain 50%. Thursday night, mostly cloudy with a chance of showers and thunderstorms. Humid with lows around 70. West winds 5 to 10 miles per hour, becoming southwest after midnight. Chance of rain 50%. Friday, a chance of thunderstorms in the morning. Showers likely. Humid with highs in the mid-80s. Northwest winds 5 to 10 miles per hour. Chance of rain 70%. Friday night, mostly cloudy. A chance of showers in the evening. Lows in the mid-60s. Chance of rain 50%. A weather message. For the following counties, in Ohio, Ashland, Crawford, Knox, Marion, Morrow, Richland, Wayne and Wyandotte. Heat advisory remains in effect until 8 p.m. Eastern Daylight Time this evening. What? Peak heat index values will range from the upper 90s up to 102 degrees this afternoon. Where? Portions of north central, northeast, and northwest Ohio. When? Until 8 p.m. Eastern Daylight Time this evening. Impacts, hot temperatures and high humidity may cause heat illnesses. Additional details, overnight lows tonight will only drop to the low to mid 70s, which will provide limited nighttime relief from the heat. Hot and humid conditions will continue on Thursday, and portions of the heat advisory may need to be extended. Take extra precautions when outside. 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
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Heat stroke is an emergency. 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For the following county, Holmes, Ohio. Heat advisory remains in effect from 11 a.m. this morning to 8 p.m. Eastern Daylight Time this evening. What? Peak heat index values will range from the upper 90s up to 102 degrees Wednesday afternoon. Where? Ashtabula Inland, Ashtabula Lakeshore, Geauga, Holmes, Lake, Mahoning, Portage, Stark, and Trumbull counties. When? From 11 a.m. this morning to 8 p.m. Eastern Daylight Time this evening. Impacts, hot temperatures and high humidity may cause heat illnesses. Additional details, overnight lows tonight will only drop to the low to mid 70s, which will provide limited nighttime relief from the heat. Hot and humid conditions will continue on Thursday, and portions of the heat advisory may need to be extended. Drink plenty of fluids, stay in an air-conditioned room, stay out of the sun, and check up on relatives and neighbors. To reduce risk during outdoor work, the Occupational Safety and Health Administration recommends scheduling frequent rest breaks in shaded or air-conditioned environments. Anyone overcome by heat should be moved to a cool and shaded location. Heat stroke is an emergency. Call 911. At 1 p.m., weather reports for selected cities. At Mansfield Long Regional Airport, it was partly sunny. The temperature was 89 degrees. The dew point 72, and the relative humidity 56%, producing a heat index of 96. The wind was southwest, at 10 miles an hour. The pressure was 30.08 inches and steady. Elsewhere across Ohio, skies ranged from mostly sunny to partly sunny. It was 86 at Worcester, 91 at Marion, 91 at Toledo Express, 89 at Cleveland, and 88 at Akron-Canton Regional Airport. Youngstown reported 87, Cincinnati reported 92, Dayton reported 90, Findlay reported 89, and Columbus reported 92. Reports from nearby cities outside Ohio, at Buffalo, rain was falling, with a temperature of 75. It was mostly sunny, with a temperature of 93 at Indianapolis, and 90 at Chicago. It was partly sunny, with a temperature of 88 at Pittsburgh, and 93 at Detroit. The extended forecast for the Central Highlands. Saturday, partly sunny. Highs in the lower 80s. Saturday night, partly cloudy. Lows in the upper 50s. Sunday, mostly sunny. Highs in the upper 70s. Sunday night, mostly clear in the evening, then becoming partly cloudy. Lows in the upper 50s. Labor Day, partly cloudy. Highs in the lower 80s. Monday night, partly cloudy in the evening, then becoming mostly cloudy. Lows around 60. Tuesday, partly sunny. Highs in the lower 80s. The current time is 1:21 p.m. Eastern Daylight Time. 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On the latest weather map, high pressure continues across the Ohio Valley as low pressure moves north of the Great Lakes. This will sweep a cold front through the region Thursday into Friday. Canadian high pressure will build into the region Friday through the weekend. The forecast for the Central Highlands. Heat advisory in effect until 8 p.m. Eastern Daylight Time this evening. Rest of today, mostly sunny. Hot with highs in the lower 90s. Southwest winds 5 to 10 miles per hour. Heat index values up to 100 this afternoon. Tonight, mostly clear. Humid with lows in the lower 70s. Southwest winds 5 to 10 miles per hour with gusts up to 20 miles per hour. Thursday, mostly sunny in the morning. Then partly cloudy with a chance of showers and thunderstorms in the afternoon. Humid with highs in the upper 80s. West winds 5 to 10 miles per hour. Chance of rain 50%. Thursday night, mostly cloudy with a chance of showers and thunderstorms. Humid with lows around 70. West winds 5 to 10 miles per hour, becoming southwest after midnight. Chance of rain 50%. Friday, a chance of thunderstorms in the morning. Showers likely. Humid with highs in the mid-80s.
Northwest winds 5 to 10 miles per hour. Chance of rain 70%. Friday night, mostly cloudy. A chance of showers in the evening. Lows in the mid-60s. Chance of rain 50%. At 1 p.m., weather reports for selected cities. At Mansfield Long Regional Airport, it was partly sunny. The temperature was 89 degrees, the dew point 72, and the relative humidity 56%, producing a heat index of 96. The wind was southwest, at 10 miles an hour. The pressure was 30.08 inches and steady. Elsewhere across Ohio, skies ranged from mostly sunny to partly sunny. It was 86 at Wooster, 91 at Marion, 91 at Toledo Express, 89 at Cleveland, and 88 at Akron-Canton Regional Airport. Youngstown reported 87, Cincinnati reported 92, Dayton reported 90, Findlay reported 89, and Columbus reported 92. Reports from nearby cities outside Ohio, at Buffalo, rain was falling, with a temperature of 75. It was mostly sunny, with a temperature of 93 at Indianapolis, and 90 at Chicago. It was partly sunny, with a temperature of 88 at Pittsburgh, and 93 at Detroit. The current time is 1:24 p.m. Eastern Daylight Time. 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On the latest weather map, high pressure continues across the Ohio Valley as low pressure moves north of the Great Lakes. This will sweep a cold front through the region Thursday into Friday. Canadian high pressure will build into the region Friday through the weekend. The forecast for the Central Highlands. Heat advisory in effect until 8 p.m. Eastern Daylight Time this evening. West of today, mostly sunny. Hot with highs in the lower 90s. Southwest winds 5 to 10 miles per hour. Heat index values up to 100 this afternoon. Tonight, mostly clear. Humid with lows in the lower 70s. Southwest winds 5 to 10 miles per hour with gusts up to 20 miles per hour. Thursday, mostly sunny in the morning, then partly cloudy with a chance of showers and thunderstorms in the afternoon. Humid with highs in the upper 80s. West winds 5 to 10 miles per hour. Chance of rain 50%. Thursday night, mostly cloudy with a chance of showers and thunderstorms. Humid with lows around 70. West winds 5 to 10 miles per hour, becoming southwest after midnight. Chance of rain 50%. Friday, a chance of thunderstorms in the morning. Showers likely. Humid with highs in the mid-80s. Northwest winds 5 to 10 miles per hour. Chance of rain 70%. Friday night, mostly cloudy. A chance of showers in the evening. Lows in the mid-60s. Chance of rain 50%. At 1 p.m., weather reports for selected cities. At Mansfield Long Regional Airport, it was partly sunny. The temperature was 89 degrees, the dew point 72, and the relative humidity 56%, producing a heat index of 96. The wind was southwest, at 10 miles an hour. The pressure was 30.08 inches and steady. Elsewhere across Ohio, skies ranged from mostly sunny to partly sunny. It was 86 at Wooster, 91 at Marion, 91 at Toledo Express, 89 at Cleveland, and 88 at Akron-Canton Regional Airport. Youngstown reported 87, Cincinnati reported 92, Dayton reported 90, Findlay reported 89, and Columbus reported 92. Reports from nearby cities outside Ohio, at Buffalo, rain was falling, with a temperature of 75. It was mostly sunny, with a temperature of 93 at Indianapolis, and 90 at Chicago. It was partly sunny, with a temperature of 88 at Pittsburgh, and 93 at Detroit. The current time is 1:27 p.m. Eastern Daylight Time. 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On the latest weather map,
High pressure continues across the Ohio Valley as low pressure moves north of the Great Lakes. This will sweep a cold front through the region Thursday into Friday. Canadian high pressure will build into the region Friday through the weekend. The forecast for the Central Highlands. Heat advisory in effect until 8 p.m. Eastern Daylight Time this evening. West of today, mostly sunny. Hot with highs in the lower 90s. Southwest winds 5 to 10 miles per hour. Heat index values up to 100 this afternoon. Tonight, mostly clear. Humid with lows in the lower 70s. Southwest winds 5 to 10 miles per hour with gusts up to 20 miles per hour. Thursday, mostly sunny in the morning, then partly cloudy with a chance of showers and thunderstorms in the afternoon. Humid with highs in the upper 80s. West winds 5 to 10 miles per hour. Chance of rain 50%. Thursday night, mostly cloudy with a chance of showers and thunderstorms. Humid with lows around 70. West winds 5 to 10 miles per hour, becoming southwest after midnight. Chance of rain 50%. Friday, a chance of thunderstorms in the morning. Showers likely. Humid with highs in the mid-80s. Northwest winds 5 to 10 miles per hour. Chance of rain 70%. Friday night, mostly cloudy. A chance of showers in the evening. Lows in the mid-60s. Chance of rain 50%. At 1 p.m., weather reports for selected cities. At Mansfield Long Regional Airport, it was partly sunny. The temperature was 89 degrees, the dew point 72, and the relative humidity 56%, producing a heat index of 96. The wind was southwest, at 10 miles an hour. The pressure was 30.08 inches and steady. Elsewhere across Ohio, skies ranged from mostly sunny to partly sunny. It was 86 at Worcester, 91 at Marion, 91 at Toledo Express, 89 at Cleveland, and 88 at Akron-Canton Regional Airport. Youngstown reported 87, Cincinnati reported 92, Dayton reported 90, Findlay reported 89, and Columbus reported 92. Reports from nearby cities outside Ohio, at Buffalo, rain was falling, with a temperature of 75. It was mostly sunny, with a temperature of 93 at Indianapolis, and 90 at Chicago. It was partly sunny, with a temperature of 88 at Pittsburgh, and 93 at Detroit. The extended forecast for the Central Highlands. Saturday, partly sunny. Highs in the lower 80s. Saturday night, partly cloudy. Lows in the upper 50s. Sunday, mostly sunny. Highs in the upper 70s. Sunday night, mostly clear in the evening, then becoming partly cloudy. Lows in the upper 50s. Labor Day, partly cloudy. Highs in the lower 80s. Monday night, partly cloudy in the evening, then becoming mostly cloudy. Lows around 60. Tuesday, partly sunny. Highs in the lower 80s. The Mansfield, Ohio climate summary for the month of August, 2026. The average temperature was 71.2 degrees, which is 0.2 degrees above the normal average temperature. A total of 5.39 inches of precipitation fell during the period, which is 1.79 inches above the normal amount. No snow fell during the period. There were 2 heating degree days this period, which is 9 below the normal amount. There were 203 cooling degree days this period, which is 6 above the normal amount. The current time is 1:32 p.m. Eastern Daylight Time. 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On the latest weather map, high pressure continues across the Ohio Valley as low pressure moves north of the Great Lakes. This will sweep a cold front through the region Thursday into Friday. Canadian high pressure will build into the region Friday through the weekend. The forecast for the Central Highlands. Heat advisory in effect until 8 p.m. Eastern Daylight Time this evening. West of today, mostly sunny. Hot with highs in the lower 90s. Southwest winds 5 to 10 miles per hour. Heat index values up to 100 this afternoon. Tonight, mostly clear. Humid with lows in the lower 70s.
southwest winds 5 to 10 miles per hour with gusts up to gusts up to 20 miles per hour. Thursday, mostly sunny in the morning, then partly cloudy with a chance of showers and thunderstorms in the afternoon. Humid with highs in the upper 80s. West winds 5 to 10 miles per hour. Chance of rain 50%. Thursday night, mostly cloudy with a chance of showers and thunderstorms. Humid with lows around 70. West winds 5 to 10 miles per hour, becoming southwest after midnight. Chance of rain 50%. Friday, a chance of thunderstorms in the morning. Showers likely. Humid with highs in the mid-80s. Northwest winds 5 to 10 miles per hour. Chance of rain 70%. Friday night, mostly cloudy. A chance of showers in the evening. Lows in the mid-60s. Chance of rain 50%. At 1 p.m., weather reports for selected cities. At Mansfield Long Regional Airport, it was partly sunny. The temperature was 89 degrees, the dew point 72, and the relative humidity 56%, producing a heat index of 96. The wind was southwest, at 10 miles an hour. The pressure was 30.08 inches and steady. Elsewhere across Ohio, skies ranged from mostly sunny to partly sunny. It was 86 at Worcester, 91 at Marion, 91 at Toledo Express, 89 at Cleveland, and 88 at Akron-Canton Regional Airport. Youngstown reported 87, Cincinnati reported 92, Dayton reported 90, Findlay reported 89, and Columbus reported 92. Reports from nearby cities outside Ohio, at Buffalo, rain was falling, with a temperature of 75. It was mostly sunny, with a temperature of 93 at Indianapolis, and 90 at Chicago. It was partly sunny, with a temperature of 88 at Pittsburgh, and 93 at Detroit. The current time is 1:35 p.m. Eastern Daylight Time. 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On the latest weather map, high pressure continues across the Ohio Valley as low pressure moves north of the Great Lakes. This will sweep a cold front through the region Thursday into Friday. Canadian high pressure will build into the region Friday through the weekend. The forecast for the Central Highlands. Heat advisory in effect until 8 p.m. Eastern Daylight Time this evening. West of today, mostly sunny. Hot with highs in the lower 90s. Southwest winds 5 to 10 miles per hour. Heat index values up to 100 this afternoon. Tonight, mostly clear. Humid with lows in the lower 70s. Southwest winds 5 to 10 miles per hour with gusts up to 20 miles per hour. Thursday, mostly sunny in the morning, then partly cloudy with a chance of showers and thunderstorms in the afternoon. Humid with highs in the upper 80s. West winds 5 to 10 miles per hour. Chance of rain 50%. Thursday night, mostly cloudy with a chance of showers and thunderstorms. Humid with lows around 70. West winds 5 to 10 miles per hour, becoming southwest after midnight. Chance of rain 50%. Friday, a chance of thunderstorms in the morning. Showers likely. Humid with highs in the mid-80s. Northwest winds 5 to 10 miles per hour. Chance of rain 70%. Friday night, mostly cloudy. A chance of showers in the evening. Lows in the mid-60s. Chance of rain 50%. At 1 p.m., weather reports for selected cities. At Mansfield Long Regional Airport, it was partly sunny. The temperature was 89 degrees, the dew point 72, and the relative humidity 56%, producing a heat index of 96. The wind was southwest, at 10 miles an hour. The pressure was 30.08 inches and steady. Elsewhere across Ohio, skies ranged from mostly sunny to partly sunny. It was 86 at Worcester, 91 at Marion, 91 at Toledo Express, 89 at Cleveland, and 88 at Akron-Canton Regional Airport. Youngstown reported 87, Cincinnati reported 92, Dayton reported 90, Findlay reported 89, and Columbus reported 92.
Reports from nearby cities outside Ohio, at Buffalo, rain was falling, with a temperature of 75. It was mostly sunny, with a temperature of 93 at Indianapolis, and 90 at Chicago. It was partly sunny, with a temperature of 88 at Pittsburgh, and 93 at Detroit. A weather message. For the following county, Licking, Ohio. Heat advisory remains in effect until 8 p.m. Eastern Daylight Time Thursday. What? Heat index values of 100 to 105 expected. Ware, Delaware, Licking, Union, Auglaize, Champaign, Hardin, Logan, Mercer, and Shelby counties. When? Until 8 p.m. Eastern Daylight Time Thursday. Impacts: hot temperatures and high humidity may cause heat illnesses. 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Take extra precautions when outside. 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The current time is 1:39 p.m. Eastern Daylight Time. 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On the latest weather map, high pressure continues across the Ohio Valley as low pressure moves north of the Great Lakes. This will sweep a cold front through the region Thursday into Friday. Canadian high pressure will build into the region Friday through the weekend. The extended forecast for the Central Highlands. Saturday, partly sunny. Highs in the lower 80s. Saturday night, partly cloudy. Lows in the upper 50s. Sunday, mostly sunny. Highs in the upper 70s. Sunday night, mostly clear in the evening, then becoming partly cloudy. Lows in the upper 50s. Labor Day, partly cloudy. Highs in the lower 80s. Monday night, partly cloudy in the evening, then becoming mostly cloudy. Lows around 60. Tuesday, partly sunny. Highs in the lower 80s. The forecast for the Central Highlands. Heat advisory in effect until 8 p.m. Eastern Daylight Time this evening. West of today, mostly sunny. Hot with highs in the lower 90s. Southwest winds 5 to 10 miles per hour. Heat index values up to 100 this afternoon. Tonight, mostly clear. Humid with lows in the lower 70s. Southwest winds 5 to 10 miles per hour with gusts up to 20 miles per hour. Thursday, mostly sunny in the morning, then partly cloudy with a chance of showers and thunderstorms in the afternoon. Humid with highs in the upper 80s. West winds 5 to 10 miles per hour. Chance of rain 50%. Thursday night, mostly cloudy with a chance of showers and thunderstorms. Humid with lows around 70. West winds 5 to 10 miles per hour, becoming southwest after midnight. Chance of rain 50%. Friday, a chance of thunderstorms in the morning. Showers likely. Humid with highs in the mid-80s. Northwest winds 5 to 10 miles per hour. Chance of rain 70%. Friday night, mostly cloudy. A chance of showers in the evening. Lows in the mid-60s. Chance of rain 50%. At 1 p.m., weather reports for selected cities. At Mansfield-Long Regional Airport, it was partly sunny. The temperature was 89 degrees, the dew point 72, and the relative humidity 56%, producing a heat index of 96. The wind was southwest, at 10 miles an hour. The pressure was 30.08 inches and steady. Elsewhere across Ohio, skies ranged from mostly sunny to partly sunny. It was 86 at Worcester, 91 at Marion, 91 at Toledo Express, 89 at Cleveland, and 88 at Akron-Canton Regional Airport. Youngstown reported 87, Cincinnati reported 92, Dayton reported 90, Findlay reported 89, and Columbus reported 92. Reports from nearby cities outside Ohio, at Buffalo, rain was falling, with a temperature of 75. It was mostly sunny, with a temperature of 93 at Indianapolis, and 90 at Chicago.
It was partly sunny, with a temperature of 88 at Pittsburgh and 93 at Detroit. The current time is 1:43 p.m. Eastern Daylight Time. 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On the latest weather map, high pressure continues across the Ohio Valley as low pressure moves north of the Great Lakes. This will sweep a cold front through the region Thursday into Friday. Canadian high pressure will build into the region Friday through the weekend. The forecast for the Central Highlands. Heat advisory in effect until 8 p.m. Eastern Daylight Time this evening. West of today, mostly sunny. Hot with highs in the lower 90s. Southwest winds 5 to 10 miles per hour. Heat index values up to 100 this afternoon. Tonight, mostly clear. Humid with lows in the lower 70s. Southwest winds 5 to 10 miles per hour with gusts up to 20 miles per hour. Thursday, mostly sunny in the morning, then partly cloudy with a chance of showers and thunderstorms in the afternoon. Humid with highs in the upper 80s. West winds 5 to 10 miles per hour. Chance of rain 50%. Thursday night, mostly cloudy with a chance of showers and thunderstorms. Humid with lows around 70. West winds 5 to 10 miles per hour, becoming southwest after midnight. Chance of rain 50%. Friday, a chance of thunderstorms in the morning. Showers likely. Humid with highs in the mid-80s. Northwest winds 5 to 10 miles per hour. Chance of rain 70%. Friday night, mostly cloudy. A chance of showers in the evening. Lows in the mid-60s. Chance of rain 50%. The Mansfield, Ohio Climate Summary for the month of August, 2026. The average temperature was 71.2 degrees, which is 0.2 degrees above the normal average temperature. A total of 5.39 inches of precipitation fell during the period, which is 1.79 inches above the normal amount. No snow fell during the period. There were 2 heating degree days this period, which is 9 below the normal amount. There were 203 cooling degree days this period, which is 6 above the normal amount. At 1 p.m., weather reports for selected cities. At Mansfield Lawn Regional Airport, it was partly sunny. The temperature was 89 degrees, the dew point 72, and the relative humidity 56%, producing a heat index of 96. The wind was southwest, at 10 miles an hour. The pressure was 30.08 inches and steady. Elsewhere across Ohio, skies ranged from mostly sunny to partly sunny. It was 86 at Worcester, 91 at Marion, 91 at Toledo Express, 89 at Cleveland, and 88 at Akron-Canton Regional Airport. Youngstown reported 87, Cincinnati reported 92, Dayton reported 90, Findlay reported 89, and Columbus reported 92. Reports from nearby cities outside Ohio. At Buffalo, rain was falling, with a temperature of 75. It was mostly sunny, with a temperature of 93 at Indianapolis, and 90 at Chicago. It was partly sunny, with a temperature of 88 at Pittsburgh, and 93 at Detroit. A weather message. For the following counties, in Ohio, Ashland, Crawford, Knox, Marion, Morrill, Richland, Wayne and Wyandotte. Heat advisory remains in effect until 8 p.m. Eastern Daylight Time this evening. What? Peak heat index values will range from the upper 90s up to 102 degrees this afternoon. Where? Portions of north central, northeast, and northwest Ohio. When? Until 8 p.m. Eastern Daylight Time this evening. Impacts: hot temperatures and high humidity may cause heat illnesses. Additional details: overnight lows tonight will only drop to the low to mid 70s, which will provide limited nighttime relief from the heat. Hot and humid conditions will continue on Thursday, and portions of the heat advisory may need to be extended. Take extra precautions when outside. 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
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For the following county, Holmes, Ohio. Heat advisory remains in effect from 11 a.m. this morning to 8 p.m. Eastern Daylight Time this evening. What? Peak heat index values will range from the upper 90s up to 102 degrees Wednesday afternoon. Where? Ashtabula Inland, Ashtabula Lakeshore, Geauga, Holmes, Lake, Mahoning, Portage, Stark, and Trumbull counties. When? From 11 a.m. this morning to 8 p.m. Eastern Daylight Time this evening. Impacts, hot temperatures and high humidity may cause heat illnesses. Additional details, overnight lows tonight will only drop to the low to mid-70s, which will provide limited nighttime relief from the heat. Hot and humid conditions will continue on Thursday, and portions of the heat advisory may need to be extended. Drink plenty of fluids, stay in an air-conditioned room, stay out of the sun, and check up on relatives and neighbors. To reduce risk during outdoor work, the Occupational Safety and Health Administration recommends scheduling frequent rest breaks in shaded or air-conditioned environments. Anyone overcome by heat should be moved to a cool and shaded location. Heat stroke is an emergency. Call 911. The current time is 1:49 p.m. Eastern Daylight Time. 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On the latest weather map, high pressure continues across the Ohio Valley as low pressure moves north of the Great Lakes. This will sweep a cold front through the region Thursday into Friday. Canadian high pressure will build into the region Friday through the weekend. The extended forecast for the Central Highlands. Saturday, partly sunny. Highs in the lower 80s. Saturday night, partly cloudy. Lows in the upper 50s. Sunday, mostly sunny. Highs in the upper 70s. Sunday night, mostly clear in the evening, then becoming partly cloudy. Lows in the upper 50s. Labor Day, partly cloudy. Highs in the lower 80s. Monday night, partly cloudy in the evening, then becoming mostly cloudy. Lows around 60. Tuesday, partly sunny. Highs in the lower 80s. The current time is 1:50 p.m. Eastern Daylight Time. 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On the latest weather map, high pressure continues across the Ohio Valley as low pressure moves north of the Great Lakes. This will sweep a cold front through the region Thursday into Friday. Canadian high pressure will build into the region Friday through the weekend. The forecast for the Central Highlands. Heat advisory in effect until 8 p.m. Eastern Daylight Time this evening. This afternoon, mostly sunny. Hot. Near steady temperature in the upper 80s. Southwest winds around 10 miles per hour with gusts up to 20 miles per hour. Tonight, partly cloudy with a slight chance of showers and thunderstorms in the evening, then mostly clear after midnight. Humid with lows in the lower 70s. Southwest winds 5 to 10 miles per hour with gusts up to 20 miles per hour. Chance of rain 20%. Thursday, mostly sunny with a slight chance of showers and thunderstorms in the morning, then partly cloudy with a chance of showers and thunderstorms in the afternoon. Humid with highs in the upper 80s. West winds 5 to 10 miles per hour. Chance of rain 50%. Thursday night, mostly cloudy with a chance of showers and thunderstorms. Humid with lows around 70. Southwest winds 5 to 10 miles per hour. Chance of rain 50%. Friday, a chance of thunderstorms in the morning. Showers likely. Humid with highs in the mid-80s. West winds around 5 miles per hour. Chance of rain 60%. Friday night, mostly cloudy with a chance of showers. Lows in the mid-60s. Chance of rain 50%. The extended forecast for the Central Highlands.
Saturday, partly sunny with a chance of showers. Highs in the lower 80s. Chance of rain 50%. Saturday night, partly cloudy. Lows in the upper 50s. Sunday, mostly sunny. Highs in the upper 70s. Sunday night, mostly clear in the evening, then becoming partly cloudy. Lows in the upper 50s. Labor Day, partly cloudy. Highs in the lower 80s. Monday night, partly cloudy in the evening, then becoming mostly cloudy. Lows around 60. Tuesday, partly sunny. Highs in the lower 80s. At 1 p.m., weather reports for selected cities. At Mansfield Lawn Regional Airport, it was partly sunny. The temperature was 89 degrees, the dew point 72, and the relative humidity 56%, producing a heat index of 96. The wind was southwest, at 10 miles an hour. The pressure was 30.08 inches and steady. Elsewhere across Ohio, skies ranged from mostly sunny to partly sunny. It was 86 at Worcester, 91 at Marion, 91 at Toledo Express, 89 at Cleveland, and 88 at Akron-Canton Regional Airport. Youngstown reported 87, Cincinnati reported 92, Dayton reported 90, Findlay reported 89, and Columbus reported 92. Reports from nearby cities outside Ohio, at Buffalo, rain was falling, with a temperature of 75. It was mostly sunny, with a temperature of 93 at Indianapolis, and 90 at Chicago. It was partly sunny, with a temperature of 88 at Pittsburgh, and 93 at Detroit. The current time is 1:54 p.m. Eastern Daylight Time. 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On the latest weather map, high pressure continues across the Ohio Valley as low pressure moves north of the Great Lakes. This will sweep a cold front through the region Thursday into Friday. Canadian high pressure will build into the region Friday through the weekend. The forecast for the Central Highlands. Heat advisory in effect until 8 p.m. Eastern Daylight Time this evening. This afternoon, mostly sunny. Hot. Near steady temperature in the upper 80s. Southwest winds around 10 miles per hour with gusts up to 20 miles per hour. Tonight, partly cloudy with a slight chance of showers and thunderstorms in the evening, then mostly clear after midnight. Humid with lows in the lower 70s. Southwest winds 5 to 10 miles per hour with gusts up to 20 miles per hour. Chance of rain 20%. Thursday, mostly sunny with a slight chance of showers and thunderstorms in the morning, then partly cloudy with a chance of showers and thunderstorms in the afternoon. Humid with highs in the upper 80s. West winds 5 to 10 miles per hour. Chance of rain 50%. Thursday night, mostly cloudy with a chance of showers and thunderstorms. Humid with lows around 70. Southwest winds 5 to 10 miles per hour. Chance of rain 50%. Friday, a chance of thunderstorms in the morning. Showers likely. Humid with highs in the mid-80s. West winds around 5 miles per hour. Chance of rain 60%. Friday night, mostly cloudy with a chance of showers. Lows in the mid-60s. Chance of rain 50%. At 1 p.m., weather reports for selected cities. At Mansfield Lawn Regional Airport, it was partly sunny. The temperature was 89 degrees, the dew point 72, and the relative humidity 56%, producing a heat index of 96. The wind was southwest, at 10 miles an hour. The pressure was 30.08 inches and steady. Elsewhere across Ohio, skies ranged from mostly sunny to partly sunny. It was 86 at Worcester, 91 at Marion, 91 at Toledo Express, 89 at Cleveland, and 88 at Akron-Canton Regional Airport. Youngstown reported 87, Cincinnati reported 92, Dayton reported 90, Findlay reported 89, and Columbus reported 92. Reports from nearby cities outside Ohio, at Buffalo, rain was falling, with a temperature of 75. It was mostly sunny, with a temperature of 93 at Indianapolis, and 90 at Chicago.
It was partly sunny, with a temperature of 88 at Pittsburgh and 93 at Detroit. The current time is 1:58 p.m. Eastern Daylight Time. 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On the latest weather map, high pressure continues across the Ohio Valley as low pressure moves north of the Great Lakes. This will sweep a cold front through the region Thursday into Friday. Canadian high pressure will build into the region Friday through the weekend. The forecast for the Central Highlands. Heat advisory in effect until 8 p.m. Eastern Daylight Time this evening. This afternoon, mostly sunny. Hot. Near steady temperature in the upper 80s. Southwest winds around 10 miles per hour with gusts up to 20 miles per hour. Tonight, partly cloudy with a slight chance of showers and thunderstorms in the evening, then mostly clear after midnight. Humid with lows in the lower 70s. Southwest winds 5 to 10 miles per hour with gusts up to 20 miles per hour. Chance of rain 20%. Thursday, mostly sunny with a slight chance of showers and thunderstorms in the morning, then partly cloudy with a chance of showers and thunderstorms in the afternoon. Humid with highs in the upper 80s. West winds 5 to 10 miles per hour. Chance of rain 50%. Thursday night, mostly cloudy with a chance of showers and thunderstorms. Humid with lows around 70. Southwest winds 5 to 10 miles per hour. Chance of rain 50%. Friday, a chance of thunderstorms in the morning. Showers likely. Humid with highs in the mid-80s. West winds around 5 miles per hour. Chance of rain 60%. Friday night, mostly cloudy with a chance of showers. Lows in the mid-60s. Chance of rain 50%. The Nearshore Marine Forecast. For the following marine location, the islands to Vermilion. West of today, southwest winds 5 to 10 knots. A slight chance of showers and thunderstorms late. Waves 1 foot or less. Tonight, southwest winds 5 to 15 knots. A chance of showers with a slight chance of thunderstorms. Waves 2 feet or less. Thursday, west winds 5 to 10 knots becoming northwest. A chance of showers in the morning, then a chance of showers and thunderstorms in the afternoon. Waves 2 feet or less. Thursday night, northeast winds less than 10 knots. A chance of showers and thunderstorms in the evening, then showers likely with a chance of thunderstorms overnight. Waves 1 foot or less. Winds and waves higher in and near thunderstorms. The water temperature off Toledo is 74 degrees, off Cleveland 74 degrees, and off Erie 75 degrees. The extended forecast for the Central Highlands. Saturday, partly sunny with a chance of showers. Highs in the lower 80s. Chance of rain 50%. Saturday night, partly cloudy. Lows in the upper 50s. Sunday, mostly sunny. Highs in the upper 70s. Sunday night, mostly clear in the evening, then becoming partly cloudy. Lows in the upper 50s. Labor Day, partly cloudy. Highs in the lower 80s. Monday night, partly cloudy in the evening, then becoming mostly cloudy. Lows around 60. Tuesday, partly sunny. Highs in the lower 80s. The Mansfield, Ohio climate summary for the month of August, 2026. The average temperature was 71.2 degrees, which is 0.2 degrees above the normal average temperature. A total of 5.39 inches of precipitation fell during the period, which is 1.79 inches above the normal amount. No snow fell during the period. There were 2 heating degree days this period, which is 9 below the normal amount. There were 203 cooling degree days this period, which is 6 above the normal amount. At 1 p.m., weather reports for selected cities. At Mansfield Lawn Regional Airport, it was partly sunny. The temperature was 89 degrees, the dew point 72, and the relative humidity 56%, producing a heat index of 96. The wind was southwest, at 10 miles an hour. The pressure was 30.08 inches and steady. Elsewhere across Ohio,
Skies ranged from mostly sunny to partly sunny. It was 86 at Worcester, 91 at Marion, 91 at Toledo Express, 89 at Cleveland, and 88 at Akron-Canton Regional Airport. Youngstown reported 87, Cincinnati reported 92, Dayton.

from Butler on a frequency of 162.450 MHz. On the latest weather map, high pressure continues across the Ohio Valley as low pressure moves north of the Great Lakes. This will sweep a cold front through the region Thursday into Friday. Canadian high pressure will build into the region Friday through the weekend. The forecast for the Central Highlands. Heat advisory in effect until 8 p.m. Eastern Daylight Time this evening. This afternoon, mostly sunny. Hot. Near steady temperature in the upper 80s. Southwest winds around 10 miles per hour with gusts up to 20 miles per hour. Tonight, partly cloudy with a slight chance of showers and thunderstorms in the evening, then mostly clear after midnight. Humid with lows in the lower 70s. Southwest winds 5 to 10 miles per hour with gusts up to 20 miles per hour. Chance of rain 20%. Thursday, mostly sunny with a slight chance of showers and thunderstorms in the morning, then partly cloudy with a chance of showers and thunderstorms in the afternoon. Humid with highs in the upper 80s. West winds 5 to 10 miles per hour. Chance of rain 50%. Thursday night, mostly cloudy with a chance of showers and thunderstorms. Humid with lows around 70. Southwest winds 5 to 10 miles per hour. Chance of rain 50%. Friday, a chance of thunderstorms in the morning. Showers likely. Humid with highs in the mid-80s. West winds around 5 miles per hour. Chance of rain 60%. Friday night, mostly cloudy with a chance of showers. Lows in the mid-60s. Chance of rain 50%. At 2 p.m., weather reports for selected cities. At Mansfield Long Regional Airport, it was mostly sunny. The temperature was 90 degrees, the dew point 73, and the relative humidity 57%, producing a heat index of 98. The wind was southwest, at 12 miles an hour. The pressure was 30.06 inches and falling. Elsewhere across Ohio, it was mostly sunny. It was 87 at Wooster, 93 at Marion, 93 at Toledo Express, 91 at Cleveland, and 91 at Akron-Canton Regional Airport. Youngstown reported 90, Cincinnati reported 93, Dayton reported 91, Findlay reported 91, and Columbus reported 92. Reports from nearby cities outside Ohio, skies ranged from mostly sunny to partly sunny. It was 89 at Pittsburgh, 95 at Detroit, 81 at Buffalo, 93 at Indianapolis, and 94 at Chicago. A weather message. For the following county, Licking, Ohio. Heat advisory remains in effect until 8 p.m. Eastern Daylight Time Thursday. What? Heat index values of 100 to 105 expected. Ware, Delaware, Licking, Union, Auglaize, Champaign, Hardin, Logan, Mercer, and Shelby counties. When, until 8 p.m. Eastern Daylight Time Thursday. Impacts, hot temperatures and high humidity may cause heat illnesses. Drink plenty of fluids, stay in an air-conditioned room, stay out of the sun, and check up on relatives and neighbors. Take extra precautions when outside. Wear lightweight and loose-fitting clothing. Try to limit strenuous activities to early morning or evening. Take action when you see symptoms of heat exhaustion and heat stroke. The current time is 2:07 p.m. Eastern Daylight Time. 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On the latest weather map, high pressure continues across the Ohio Valley as low pressure moves north of the Great Lakes. This will sweep a cold front through the region Thursday into Friday. Canadian high pressure will build into the region Friday through the weekend. The forecast for the Central Highlands. Heat advisory in effect until 8 p.m. Eastern Daylight Time this evening. This afternoon, mostly sunny. Hot. Near steady temperature in the upper 80s. Southwest winds around 10 miles per hour with gusts up to 20 miles per hour. Tonight, partly cloudy with a slight chance of showers and thunderstorms in the evening, then mostly clear after midnight. Humid with lows in the lower 70s. Southwest winds 5 to 10 miles per hour with gusts up to 20 miles per hour. Chance of rain 20%.

50%. Thursday, mostly sunny with a slight chance of showers and thunderstorms in the morning, then partly cloudy with a chance of showers and thunderstorms in the afternoon. Humid with highs in the upper 80s. West winds 5 to 10 miles per hour. Chance of rain 50%. Thursday night, mostly cloudy with a chance of showers and thunderstorms. Humid with lows around 70. Southwest winds 5 to 10 miles per hour. Chance of rain 50%. Friday, a chance of thunderstorms in the morning. Showers likely. Humid with highs in the mid-80s. West winds around 5 miles per hour. Chance of rain 60%. Friday night, mostly cloudy with a chance of showers. Lows in the mid-60s. Chance of rain 50%. At 2 p.m., weather reports for selected cities. At Mansfield Lawn Regional Airport, it was mostly sunny. The temperature was 90 degrees, the dew point 73, and the relative humidity 57%, producing a heat index of 98. The wind was southwest, at 12 miles an hour. The pressure was 30.06 inches and falling. Elsewhere across Ohio, it was mostly sunny. It was 87 at Wooster, 93 at Marion, 93 at Toledo Express, 91 at Cleveland, and 91 at Akron-Canton Regional Airport. Youngstown reported 90, Cincinnati reported 93, Dayton reported 91, Findlay reported 91, and Columbus reported 92. Reports from nearby cities outside Ohio, skies ranged from mostly sunny to partly sunny. It was 89 at Pittsburgh, 95 at Detroit, 81 at Buffalo, 93 at Indianapolis, and 94 at Chicago. The extended forecast for the Central Highlands. Saturday, partly sunny with a chance of showers. Highs in the lower 80s. Chance of rain 50%. Saturday night, partly cloudy. Lows in the upper 50s. Sunday, mostly sunny. Highs in the upper 70s. Sunday night, mostly clear in the evening, then becoming partly cloudy. Lows in the upper 50s. Labor Day, partly cloudy. Highs in the lower 80s. Monday night, partly cloudy in the evening, then becoming mostly cloudy. Lows around 60. Tuesday, partly sunny. Highs in the lower 80s. The current time is 2:11 p.m. Eastern Daylight Time. 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On the latest weather map, high pressure continues across the Ohio Valley as low pressure moves north of the Great Lakes. This will sweep a cold front through the region Thursday into Friday. Canadian high pressure will build into the region Friday through the weekend. The forecast for the Central Highlands. Heat advisory in effect until 8 p.m. Eastern Daylight Time this evening. This afternoon, mostly sunny. Hot. Near steady temperature in the upper 80s. Southwest winds around 10 miles per hour with gusts up to 20 miles per hour. Tonight, partly cloudy with a slight chance of showers and thunderstorms in the evening, then mostly clear after midnight. Humid with lows in the lower 70s. Southwest winds 5 to 10 miles per hour with gusts up to 20 miles per hour. Chance of rain 20%. Thursday, mostly sunny with a slight chance of showers and thunderstorms in the morning, then partly cloudy with a chance of showers and thunderstorms in the afternoon. Humid with highs in the upper 80s. West winds 5 to 10 miles per hour. Chance of rain 50%. Thursday night, mostly cloudy with a chance of showers and thunderstorms. Humid with lows around 70. Southwest winds 5 to 10 miles per hour. Chance of rain 50%. Friday, a chance of thunderstorms in the morning. Showers likely. Humid with highs in the mid-80s. West winds around 5 miles per hour. Chance of rain 60%. Friday night, mostly cloudy with a chance of showers. Lows in the mid-60s. Chance of rain 50%. At 2 p.m., weather reports for selected cities. At Mansfield Lawn Regional Airport, it was sunny. The temperature was 90 degrees,
the dew point 73 and the relative humidity 57%, producing a heat index of 98. The wind was southwest at 12 miles an hour. The pressure was 30.06 inches and falling. Elsewhere across Ohio, skies ranged from sunny to mostly sunny. It was 87 at Wooster, 93 at Marion, 93 at Toledo Express, 91 at Cleveland, and 91 at Akron-Canton Regional Airport. Youngstown reported 90, Cincinnati reported 93, Dayton reported 91, Findlay reported 91, and Columbus reported 92. Reports from nearby cities outside Ohio, it was mostly sunny, with a temperature of 89 at Pittsburgh, 93 at Indianapolis, and 94 at Chicago. At Detroit, it was partly sunny, with a temperature of 95. At Buffalo, it was cloudy, with a temperature of 81. The current time is 2:14 p.m. Eastern Daylight Time. The Mansfield, Ohio climate summary for the month of August, 2026. The average temperature was 71.2 degrees, which is 0.2 degrees above the normal average temperature. A total of 5.39 inches of precipitation fell during the period, which is 1.79 inches above the normal amount. No snow fell during the period. There were 2 heating degree days this period, which is 9 below the normal amount. There were 203 cooling degree days this period, which is 6 above the normal amount. 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On the latest weather map, high pressure continues across the Ohio Valley as low pressure moves north of the Great Lakes. This will sweep a cold front through the region Thursday into Friday. Canadian high pressure will build into the region Friday through the weekend. The forecast for the Central Highlands. Heat advisory in effect until 8 p.m. Eastern Daylight Time this evening. This afternoon, mostly sunny. Hot. Near steady temperature in the upper 80s. Southwest winds around 10 miles per hour with gusts up to 20 miles per hour. Tonight, partly cloudy with a slight chance of showers and thunderstorms in the evening, then mostly clear after midnight. Humid with lows in the lower 70s. Southwest winds 5 to 10 miles per hour with gusts up to 20 miles per hour. Chance of rain 20%. Thursday, mostly sunny with a slight chance of showers and thunderstorms in the morning, then partly cloudy with a chance of showers and thunderstorms in the afternoon. Humid with highs in the upper 80s. West winds 5 to 10 miles per hour. Chance of rain 50%. Thursday night, mostly cloudy with a chance of showers and thunderstorms. Humid with lows around 70. Southwest winds 5 to 10 miles per hour. Chance of rain 50%. Friday, a chance of thunderstorms in the morning. Showers likely. Humid with highs in the mid-80s. West winds around 5 miles per hour. Chance of rain 60%. Friday night, mostly cloudy with a chance of showers. Lows in the mid-60s. Chance of rain 50%. At 2 p.m., weather reports for selected cities. At Mansfield Long Regional Airport, it was sunny. The temperature was 90 degrees, the dew point 73, and the relative humidity 57%, producing a heat index of 98. The wind was southwest, at 12 miles an hour. The pressure was 30.06 inches and falling. Elsewhere across Ohio, skies ranged from sunny to mostly sunny. It was 87 at Wooster, 93 at Marion, 93 at Toledo Express, 91 at Cleveland, and 91 at Akron-Canton Regional Airport. Youngstown reported 90, Cincinnati reported 93, Dayton reported 91, Findlay reported 91, and Columbus reported 92. Reports from nearby cities outside Ohio, it was mostly sunny, with a temperature of 89 at Pittsburgh, 93 at Indianapolis, and 94 at Chicago. At Detroit, it was partly sunny, with a temperature of 95. At Buffalo, it was cloudy, with a temperature of 81. The current time is 2:18 p.m. Eastern Daylight Time. 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
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On the latest weather map, high pressure continues across the Ohio Valley as low pressure moves north of the Great Lakes. This will sweep a cold front through the region Thursday into Friday. Canadian high pressure will build into the region Friday through the weekend. The forecast for the Central Highlands. Heat advisory in effect until 8 p.m. Eastern Daylight Time this evening. This afternoon, mostly sunny. Hot. Near steady temperature in the upper 80s. Southwest winds around 10 miles per hour with gusts up to 20 miles per hour. Tonight, partly cloudy with a slight chance of showers and thunderstorms in the evening, then mostly clear after midnight. Humid with lows in the lower 70s. Southwest winds 5 to 10 miles per hour with gusts up to 20 miles per hour. Chance of rain 20%. Thursday, mostly sunny with a slight chance of showers and thunderstorms in the morning, then partly cloudy with a chance of showers and thunderstorms in the afternoon. Humid with highs in the upper 80s. West winds 5 to 10 miles per hour. Chance of rain 50%. Thursday night, mostly cloudy with a chance of showers and thunderstorms. Humid with lows around 70. Southwest winds 5 to 10 miles per hour. Chance of rain 50%. Friday, a chance of thunderstorms in the morning. Showers likely. Humid with highs in the mid-80s. West winds around 5 miles per hour. Chance of rain 60%. Friday night, mostly cloudy with a chance of showers. Lows in the mid-60s. Chance of rain 50%. The extended forecast for the Central Highlands. Saturday, partly sunny with a chance of showers. Highs in the lower 80s. Chance of rain 50%. Saturday night, partly cloudy. Lows in the upper 50s. Sunday, mostly sunny. Highs in the upper 70s. Sunday night, mostly clear in the evening, then becoming partly cloudy. Lows in the upper 50s. Labor Day, partly cloudy. Highs in the lower 80s. Monday night, partly cloudy in the evening, then becoming mostly cloudy. Lows around 60. Tuesday, partly sunny. Highs in the lower 80s. At 2 p.m., weather reports for selected cities. At Mansfield Long Regional Airport, it was sunny. The temperature was 90 degrees, the dew point 73, and the relative humidity 57%, producing a heat index of 98. The wind was southwest, at 12 miles an hour. The pressure was 30.06 inches and falling. Elsewhere across Ohio, skies ranged from sunny to mostly sunny. It was 87 at Wooster, 93 at Marion, 93 at Toledo Express, 91 at Cleveland, and 91 at Akron-Canton Regional Airport. Youngstown reported 90, Cincinnati reported 93, Dayton reported 91, Findlay reported 91, and Columbus reported 92. Reports from nearby cities outside Ohio, it was mostly sunny, with a temperature of 89 at Pittsburgh, 93 at Indianapolis, and 94 at Chicago. At Detroit, it was partly sunny, with a temperature of 95. At Buffalo, it was cloudy, with a temperature of 81. The current time is 2:22 p.m. Eastern Daylight Time. 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On the latest weather map, high pressure continues across the Ohio Valley as low pressure moves north of the Great Lakes. This will sweep a cold front through the region Thursday into Friday. Canadian high pressure will build into the region Friday through the weekend. The forecast for the Central Highlands. Heat advisory in effect until 8 p.m. Eastern Daylight Time this evening. This afternoon, mostly sunny. Hot. Near steady temperature in the upper 80s. Southwest winds around 10 miles per hour with gusts up to 20 miles per hour. Tonight, partly cloudy with a slight chance of showers and thunderstorms in the evening, then mostly clear after midnight. Humid with lows in the lower 70s.
southwest winds 5 to 10 miles per hour with gusts up to 20 miles per hour. Chance of rain 20%. Thursday, mostly sunny with a slight chance of showers and thunderstorms in the morning, then partly cloudy with a chance of showers and thunderstorms in the afternoon. Humid with highs in the upper 80s. West winds 5 to 10 miles per hour. Chance of rain 50%. Thursday night, mostly cloudy with a chance of showers and thunderstorms. Humid with lows around 70. Southwest winds 5 to 10 miles per hour. Chance of rain 50%. Friday, a chance of thunderstorms in the morning. Showers likely. Humid with highs in the mid-80s. West winds around 5 miles per hour. Chance of rain 60%. Friday night, mostly cloudy with a chance of showers. Lows in the mid-60s. Chance of rain 50%. At 2 p.m., weather reports for selected cities. At Mansfield Long Regional Airport, it was sunny. The temperature was 90 degrees, the dew point 73, and the relative humidity 57%, producing a heat index of 98. The wind was southwest, at 12 miles an hour. The pressure was 30.06 inches and falling. Elsewhere across Ohio, skies ranged from sunny to mostly sunny. It was 87 at Wooster, 93 at Marion, 93 at Toledo Express, 91 at Cleveland, and 91 at Akron-Canton Regional Airport. Youngstown reported 90, Cincinnati reported 93, Dayton reported 91, Findlay reported 91, and Columbus reported 92. Reports from nearby cities outside Ohio, it was mostly sunny, with a temperature of 89 at Pittsburgh, 93 at Indianapolis, and 94 at Chicago. At Detroit, it was partly sunny, with a temperature of 95. At Buffalo, it was cloudy, with a temperature of 81. The current time is 2:25 p.m. Eastern Daylight Time. 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On the latest weather map, high pressure continues across the Ohio Valley as low pressure moves north of the Great Lakes. This will sweep a cold front through the region Thursday into Friday. Canadian high pressure will build into the region Friday through the weekend. The forecast for the Central Highlands. Heat advisory in effect until 8 p.m. Eastern Daylight Time this evening. This afternoon, mostly sunny. Hot. Near steady temperature in the upper 80s. Southwest winds around 10 miles per hour with gusts up to 20 miles per hour. Tonight, partly cloudy with a slight chance of showers and thunderstorms in the evening, then mostly clear after midnight. Humid with lows in the lower 70s. Southwest winds 5 to 10 miles per hour with gusts up to 20 miles per hour. Chance of rain 20%. Thursday, mostly sunny with a slight chance of showers and thunderstorms in the morning, then partly cloudy with a chance of showers and thunderstorms in the afternoon. Humid with highs in the upper 80s. West winds 5 to 10 miles per hour. Chance of rain 50%. Thursday night, mostly cloudy with a chance of showers and thunderstorms. Humid with lows around 70. Southwest winds 5 to 10 miles per hour. Chance of rain 50%. Friday, a chance of thunderstorms in the morning. Showers likely. Humid with highs in the mid-80s. West winds around 5 miles per hour. Chance of rain 60%. Friday night, mostly cloudy with a chance of showers. Lows in the mid-60s. Chance of rain 50%. At 2 p.m., weather reports for selected cities. At Mansfield Long Regional Airport, it was sunny. The temperature was 90 degrees, the dew point 73, and the relative humidity 57%, producing a heat index of 98. The wind was southwest, at 12 miles an hour. The pressure was 30.06 inches and falling. Elsewhere across Ohio, skies ranged from sunny to mostly sunny. It was 87 at Wooster, 93 at Marion, 93 at Toledo Express, 91 at Cleveland, and 91 at Akron-Canton Regional Airport. Youngstown reported 90, Cincinnati reported 93, Dayton reported 91,
Findlay reported 91, and Columbus reported 92. Reports from nearby cities outside Ohio, it was mostly sunny, with a temperature of 89 at Pittsburgh, 93 at Indianapolis, and 94 at Chicago. At Detroit, it was partly sunny, with a temperature of 95. At Buffalo, it was cloudy, with a temperature of 81. A weather message. For the following counties, in Ohio, Ashland, Crawford, Knox, Marion, Marl, Richland, Wayne, and Wyandotte. Heat advisory remains in effect until 8 p.m. Eastern Daylight Time this evening. What? Heat index values up to 102. Where? Portions of North Central, Northeast, and Northwest Ohio. When? Until 8 p.m. Eastern Daylight Time this evening. Impacts: hot temperatures and high humidity may cause heat illnesses. Take extra precautions when outside. Wear lightweight and loose-fitting clothing. Try to limit strenuous activities to early morning or evening. Take action when you see symptoms of heat exhaustion and heat stroke. To reduce risk during outdoor work, the Occupational Safety and Health Administration recommends scheduling frequent rest breaks in shaded or air-conditioned environments. Anyone overcome by heat should be moved to a cool and shaded location. Heat stroke is an emergency. Call 911. The extended forecast for the Central Highlands. Saturday, partly sunny with a chance of showers. Highs in the lower 80s. Chance of rain 50%. Saturday night, partly cloudy. Lows in the upper 50s. Sunday, mostly sunny. Highs in the upper 70s. Sunday night, mostly clear in the evening, then becoming partly cloudy. Lows in the upper 50s. Labor Day, partly cloudy. Highs in the lower 80s. Monday night, partly cloudy in the evening, then becoming mostly cloudy. Lows around 60. Tuesday, partly sunny. Highs in the lower 80s. The Mansfield, Ohio climate summary for the month of August, 2026. The average temperature was 71.2 degrees, which is 0.2 degrees above the normal average temperature. A total of 5.39 inches of precipitation fell during the period, which is 1.79 inches above the normal amount. No snow fell during the period. There were 2 heating degree days this period, which is 9 below the normal amount. There were 203 cooling degree days this period, which is 6 above the normal amount. A weather message. For the following county, Holmes, Ohio. Heat advisory remains in effect until 8 p.m. Eastern Daylight Time this evening. What? Heat index values up to 100. Where? Ashtabula Inland, Ashtabula Lakeshore, Geauga, Holmes, Lake, Mahoning, Portage, Stark, and Trumbull counties. When? Until 8 p.m. Eastern Daylight Time this evening. Impacts: hot temperatures and high humidity may cause heat illnesses. 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To reduce risk during outdoor work, the Occupational Safety and Health Administration recommends scheduling frequent rest breaks in shaded or air-conditioned environments. Anyone overcome by heat should be moved to a cool and shaded location. 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Call 911. The current time is 2:32 p.m. Eastern Daylight Time. 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On the latest weather map, high pressure continues across the Ohio Valley as low pressure moves north of the Great Lakes. This will sweep a cold front through the region Thursday into Friday. Canadian high pressure will build into the region Friday through the weekend. The forecast for the Central Highlands. Heat advisory in effect until 8 p.m. Eastern Daylight Time this evening. This afternoon, mostly sunny. Hot. Near steady temperature in the upper 80s. Southwest winds around 10 miles per hour with gusts up to 20 miles per hour. Tonight, partly cloudy with a slight chance of showers and thunderstorms in the evening, then mostly clear after midnight. Humid with lows in the lower 70s. Southwest winds 5 to 10 miles per hour with gusts up to 20 miles per hour. Chance of rain 20%. Thursday,
mostly sunny with a slight chance of showers and thunderstorms in the morning, then partly cloudy with a chance of showers and thunderstorms in the afternoon. Humid with highs in the upper 80s. West winds 5 to 10 miles per hour. Chance of rain 50%. Thursday night, mostly cloudy with a chance of showers and thunderstorms. Humid with lows around 70. Southwest winds 5 to 10 miles per hour. Chance of rain 50%. Friday, a chance of thunderstorms in the morning. Showers likely. Humid with highs in the mid-80s. West winds around 5 miles per hour. Chance of rain 60%. Friday night, mostly cloudy with a chance of showers. Lows in the mid-60s. Chance of rain 50%. At 2 p.m., weather reports for selected cities. At Mansfield Long Regional Airport, it was sunny. The temperature was 90 degrees, the dew point 73, and the relative humidity 57%, producing a heat index of 98. The wind was southwest, at 12 miles an hour. The pressure was 30.06 inches and falling. Elsewhere across Ohio, skies ranged from sunny to mostly sunny. It was 87 at Wooster, 93 at Marion, 93 at Toledo Express, 91 at Cleveland, and 91 at Akron-Canton Regional Airport. Youngstown reported 90, Cincinnati reported 93, Dayton reported 91, Findlay reported 91, and Columbus reported 92. Reports from nearby cities outside Ohio, it was mostly sunny, with a temperature of 89 at Pittsburgh, 93 at Indianapolis, and 94 at Chicago. At Detroit, it was partly sunny, with a temperature of 95. At Buffalo, it was cloudy, with a temperature of 81. The current time is 2:35 p.m. Eastern Daylight Time. 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A weather message. For the following county, Licking, Ohio. Heat advisory remains in effect until 8 p.m. Eastern Daylight Time Thursday. What? Heat index values of 100 to 105 expected. Ware, Delaware, Licking, Union, Auglaize, Champaign, Hardin, Logan, Mercer, and Shelby counties. When? Until 8 p.m. Eastern Daylight Time Thursday. Impacts: hot temperatures and high humidity may cause heat illnesses. Drink plenty of fluids, stay in an air-conditioned room, stay out of the sun, and check up on relatives and neighbors. Take extra precautions when outside. Wear lightweight and loose-fitting clothing. Try to limit strenuous activities to early morning or evening. Take action when you see symptoms of heat exhaustion and heat stroke. On the latest weather map, high pressure continues across the Ohio Valley as low pressure moves north of the Great Lakes. This will sweep a cold front through the region Thursday into Friday. Canadian high pressure will build into the region Friday through the weekend. The forecast for the Central Highlands. Heat advisory in effect until 8 p.m. Eastern Daylight Time this evening. This afternoon, mostly sunny. Hot. Near steady temperature in the upper 80s. Southwest winds around 10 miles per hour with gusts up to 20 miles per hour. Tonight, partly cloudy with a slight chance of showers and thunderstorms in the evening, then mostly clear after midnight. Humid with lows in the lower 70s. Southwest winds 5 to 10 miles per hour with gusts up to 20 miles per hour. Chance of rain 20%. Thursday, mostly sunny with a slight chance of showers and thunderstorms in the morning, then partly cloudy with a chance of showers and thunderstorms in the afternoon. Humid with highs in the upper 80s. West winds 5 to 10 miles per hour. Chance of rain 50%. Thursday night, mostly cloudy with a chance of showers and thunderstorms. Humid with lows around 70. Southwest winds 5 to 10 miles per hour. Chance of rain 50%. Friday, a chance of thunderstorms in the morning. Showers likely. Humid with highs in the mid-80s. West winds around 5 miles per hour. Chance of rain 60%. Friday night, mostly cloudy with a chance of showers. Lows in the mid-60s. Chance of rain 50%.
The extended forecast for the Central Highlands. Saturday, partly sunny with a chance of showers. Highs in the lower 80s. Chance of rain 50%. Saturday night, partly cloudy in the evening, then clearing. Lows in the upper 50s. Sunday, mostly sunny. Highs in the upper 70s. Sunday night, mostly clear. Lows in the upper 50s. Labor Day, mostly sunny. Highs in the lower 80s. Monday night, partly cloudy. Lows around 60. Tuesday, partly cloudy. Highs in the lower 80s. At 2 p.m., weather reports for selected cities. At Mansfield Long Regional Airport, it was sunny. The temperature was 90 degrees, the dew point 73, and the relative humidity 57%, producing a heat index of 98. The wind was southwest, at 12 miles an hour. The pressure was 30.06 inches and falling. Elsewhere across Ohio, skies ranged from sunny to mostly sunny. It was 87 at Wooster, 93 at Marion, 93 at Toledo Express, 91 at Cleveland, and 91 at Akron-Canton Regional Airport. Youngstown reported 90, Cincinnati reported 93, Dayton reported 91, Findlay reported 91, and Columbus reported 92. Reports from nearby cities outside Ohio, it was mostly sunny, with a temperature of 89 at Pittsburgh, 93 at Indianapolis, and 94 at Chicago. At Detroit, it was partly sunny, with a temperature of 95. At Buffalo, it was cloudy, with a temperature of 81. The extended forecast for the Central Highlands. Saturday, partly sunny with a chance of showers. Highs in the lower 80s. Chance of rain 50%. Saturday night, partly cloudy in the evening, then clearing. Lows in the upper 50s. Sunday, mostly sunny. Highs in the upper 70s. Sunday night, mostly clear. Lows in the upper 50s. Labor Day, mostly sunny. Highs in the lower 80s. Monday night, partly cloudy. Lows around 60. Tuesday, partly cloudy. Highs in the lower 80s. The current time is 2:41 p.m. Eastern Daylight Time. 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On the latest weather map, high pressure continues across the Ohio Valley as low pressure moves north of the Great Lakes. This will sweep a cold front through the region Thursday into Friday. Canadian high pressure will build into the region Friday through the weekend. The forecast for the Central Highlands. Heat advisory in effect until 8 p.m. Eastern Daylight Time this evening. This afternoon, mostly sunny. Hot. Near steady temperature in the upper 80s. Southwest winds around 10 miles per hour with gusts up to 20 miles per hour. Tonight, partly cloudy with a slight chance of showers and thunderstorms in the evening, then mostly clear after midnight. Humid with lows in the lower 70s. Southwest winds 5 to 10 miles per hour with gusts up to 20 miles per hour. Chance of rain 20%. Thursday, mostly sunny with a slight chance of showers and thunderstorms in the morning, then partly cloudy with a chance of showers and thunderstorms in the afternoon. Humid with highs in the upper 80s. West winds 5 to 10 miles per hour. Chance of rain 50%. Thursday night, mostly cloudy with a chance of showers and thunderstorms. Humid with lows around 70. Southwest winds 5 to 10 miles per hour. Chance of rain 50%. Friday, a chance of thunderstorms in the morning. Showers likely. Humid with highs in the mid-80s. West winds around 5 miles per hour. Chance of rain 60%. Friday night, mostly cloudy with a chance of showers. Lows in the mid-60s. Chance of rain 50%. At 2 p.m., weather reports for selected cities. At Mansfield Long Regional Airport, it was sunny. The temperature was 90 degrees, the dew point 73, and the relative humidity 57%, producing a heat index of 98. The wind was southwest, at 12 miles an hour. The pressure was 30.06 inches and falling.
Elsewhere across Ohio, skies ranged from sunny to mostly sunny. It was 87 at Wooster, 93 at Marion, 93 at Toledo Express, 91 at Cleveland, and 91 at Akron-Canton Regional Airport. Youngstown reported 90, Cincinnati reported 93, Dayton reported 91, Findlay reported 91, and Columbus reported 92. Reports from nearby cities outside Ohio, it was mostly sunny, with a temperature of 89 at Pittsburgh, 93 at Indianapolis, and 94 at Chicago. At Detroit, it was partly sunny, with a temperature of 95. At Buffalo, it was cloudy, with a temperature of 81. The current time is 2:44 p.m. Eastern Daylight Time. 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On the latest weather map, high pressure continues across the Ohio Valley as low pressure moves north of the Great Lakes. This will sweep a cold front through the region Thursday into Friday. Canadian high pressure will build into the region Friday through the weekend. The Mansfield, Ohio climate summary for the month of August, 2026. The average temperature was 71.2 degrees, which is 0.2 degrees above the normal average temperature. A total of 5.39 inches of precipitation fell during the period, which is 1.79 inches above the normal amount. No snow fell during the period. There were 2 heating degree days this period, which is 9 below the normal amount. There were 203 cooling degree days this period, which is 6 above the normal amount. The forecast for the Central Highlands. Heat advisory in effect until 8 p.m. Eastern Daylight Time this evening. This afternoon, mostly sunny. Hot. Near steady temperature in the upper 80s. Southwest winds around 10 miles per hour with gusts up to 20 miles per hour. Tonight, partly cloudy with a slight chance of showers and thunderstorms in the evening, then mostly clear after midnight. Humid with lows in the lower 70s. Southwest winds 5 to 10 miles per hour with gusts up to 20 miles per hour. Chance of rain 20%. Thursday, mostly sunny with a slight chance of showers and thunderstorms in the morning, then partly cloudy with a chance of showers and thunderstorms in the afternoon. Humid with highs in the upper 80s. West winds 5 to 10 miles per hour. Chance of rain 50%. Thursday night, mostly cloudy with a chance of showers and thunderstorms. Humid with lows around 70. Southwest winds 5 to 10 miles per hour. Chance of rain 50%. Friday, a chance of thunderstorms in the morning. Showers likely. Humid with highs in the mid-80s. West winds around 5 miles per hour. Chance of rain 60%. Friday night, mostly cloudy with a chance of showers. Lows in the mid-60s. Chance of rain 50%. At 2 p.m., weather reports for selected cities. At Mansfield Lawn Regional Airport, it was sunny. The temperature was 90 degrees, the dew point 73, and the relative humidity 57%, producing a heat index of 98. The wind was southwest, at 12 miles an hour. The pressure was 30.06 inches and falling. Elsewhere across Ohio, skies ranged from sunny to mostly sunny. It was 87 at Wooster, 93 at Marion, 93 at Toledo Express, 91 at Cleveland, and 91 at Akron-Canton Regional Airport. Youngstown reported 90, Cincinnati reported 93, Dayton reported 91, Findlay reported 91, and Columbus reported 92. Reports from nearby cities outside Ohio, it was mostly sunny, with a temperature of 89 at Pittsburgh, 93 at Indianapolis, and 94 at Chicago. At Detroit, it was partly sunny, with a temperature of 95. At Buffalo, it was cloudy, with a temperature of 81. The current time is 2:48 p.m. Eastern Daylight Time. 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On the latest weather map,
High pressure continues across the Ohio Valley as low pressure moves north of the Great Lakes. This will sweep a cold front through the region Thursday into Friday. Canadian high pressure will build into the region Friday through the weekend. The forecast for the Central Highlands. Heat advisory in effect until 8 p.m. Eastern Daylight Time this evening. This afternoon, mostly sunny. Hot. Near steady temperature in the upper 80s. Southwest winds around 10 miles per hour with gusts up to 20 miles per hour. Tonight, partly cloudy with a slight chance of showers and thunderstorms in the evening, then mostly clear after midnight. Humid with lows in the lower 70s. Southwest winds 5 to 10 miles per hour with gusts up to 20 miles per hour. Chance of rain 20%. Thursday, mostly sunny with a slight chance of showers and thunderstorms in the morning, then partly cloudy with a chance of showers and thunderstorms in the afternoon. Humid with highs in the upper 80s. West winds 5 to 10 miles per hour. Chance of rain 50%. Thursday night, mostly cloudy with a chance of showers and thunderstorms. Humid with lows around 70. Southwest winds 5 to 10 miles per hour. Chance of rain 50%. Friday, a chance of thunderstorms in the morning. Showers likely. Humid with highs in the mid-80s. West winds around 5 miles per hour. Chance of rain 60%. Friday night, mostly cloudy with a chance of showers. Lows in the mid-60s. Chance of rain 50%. The extended forecast for the Central Highlands. Saturday, partly sunny with a chance of showers. Highs in the lower 80s. Chance of rain 50%. Saturday night, partly cloudy in the evening, then clearing. Lows in the upper 50s. Sunday, mostly sunny. Highs in the upper 70s. Sunday night, mostly clear. Lows in the upper 50s. Labor Day, mostly sunny. Highs in the lower 80s. Monday night, partly cloudy. Lows around 60. Tuesday, partly cloudy. Highs in the lower 80s. At 2 p.m., weather reports for selected cities. At Mansfield Long Regional Airport, it was sunny. The temperature was 90 degrees, the dew point 73, and the relative humidity 57%, producing a heat index of 98. The wind was southwest, at 12 miles an hour. The pressure was 30.06 inches and falling. Elsewhere across Ohio, skies ranged from sunny to mostly sunny. It was 87 at Wooster, 93 at Marion, 93 at Toledo Express, 91 at Cleveland, and 91 at Akron-Canton Regional Airport. Youngstown reported 90, Cincinnati reported 93, Dayton reported 91, Findlay reported 91, and Columbus reported 92. Reports from nearby cities outside Ohio, it was mostly sunny, with a temperature of 89 at Pittsburgh, 93 at Indianapolis, and 94 at Chicago. At Detroit, it was partly sunny, with a temperature of 95. At Buffalo, it was cloudy, with a temperature of 81. The current time is 2:52 p.m. Eastern Daylight Time. 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On the latest weather map, high pressure continues across the Ohio Valley as low pressure moves north of the Great Lakes. This will sweep a cold front through the region Thursday into Friday. Canadian high pressure will build into the region Friday through the weekend. The forecast for the Central Highlands. Heat advisory in effect until 8 p.m. Eastern Daylight Time this evening. This afternoon, mostly sunny. Hot. Near steady temperature in the upper 80s. Southwest winds around 10 miles per hour with gusts up to 20 miles per hour. Tonight, partly cloudy with a slight chance of showers and thunderstorms in the evening, then mostly clear after midnight. Humid with lows in the lower 70s. Southwest winds 5 to 10 miles per hour with gusts up to 20 miles per hour. Chance of rain 20%. Thursday, mostly sunny with a slight chance of showers and thunderstorms in the morning, then partly cloudy with a chance of showers and thunderstorms in the afternoon. Humid with highs in the upper 80s.
West winds 5 to 10 miles per hour. Chance of rain 50%. Thursday night, mostly cloudy with a chance of showers and thunderstorms. Humid with lows around 70. Southwest winds 5 to 10 miles per hour. Chance of rain 50%. Friday, a chance of thunderstorms in the morning. Showers likely. Humid with highs in the mid-80s. West winds around 5 miles per hour. Chance of rain 60%. Friday night, mostly cloudy with a chance of showers. Lows in the mid-60s. Chance of rain 50%. At 2 p.m., weather reports for selected cities. At Mansfield Long Regional Airport, it was sunny. The temperature was 90 degrees, the dew point 73, and the relative humidity 57%, producing a heat index of 98. The wind was southwest, at 12 miles an hour. The pressure was 30.06 inches and falling. Elsewhere across Ohio, skies ranged from sunny to mostly sunny. It was 87 at Wooster, 93 at Marion, 93 at Toledo Express, 91 at Cleveland, and 91 at Akron-Canton Regional Airport. Youngstown reported 90, Cincinnati reported 93, Dayton reported 91, Findlay reported 91, and Columbus reported 92. Reports from nearby cities outside Ohio, it was mostly sunny, with a temperature of 89 at Pittsburgh, 93 at Indianapolis, and 94 at Chicago. At Detroit, it was partly sunny, with a temperature of 95. At Buffalo, it was cloudy, with a temperature of 81. The current time is 2:55 p.m. Eastern Daylight Time. 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On the latest weather map, high pressure continues across the Ohio Valley as low pressure moves north of the Great Lakes. This will sweep a cold front through the region Thursday into Friday. Canadian high pressure will build into the region Friday through the weekend. The forecast for the Central Highlands. Heat advisory in effect until 8 p.m. Eastern Daylight Time this evening. This afternoon, mostly sunny. Hot. Near steady temperature in the upper 80s. Southwest winds around 10 miles per hour with gusts up to 20 miles per hour. Tonight, partly cloudy with a slight chance of showers and thunderstorms in the evening, then mostly clear after midnight. Humid with lows in the lower 70s. Southwest winds 5 to 10 miles per hour with gusts up to 20 miles per hour. Chance of rain 20%. Thursday, mostly sunny with a slight chance of showers and thunderstorms in the morning, then partly cloudy with a chance of showers and thunderstorms in the afternoon. Humid with highs in the upper 80s. West winds 5 to 10 miles per hour. Chance of rain 50%. Thursday night, mostly cloudy with a chance of showers and thunderstorms. Humid with lows around 70. Southwest winds 5 to 10 miles per hour. Chance of rain 50%. Friday, a chance of thunderstorms in the morning. Showers likely. Humid with highs in the mid-80s. West winds around 5 miles per hour. Chance of rain 60%. Friday night, mostly cloudy with a chance of showers. Lows in the mid-60s. Chance of rain 50%. At 2 p.m., weather reports for selected cities. At Mansfield Long Regional Airport, it was sunny. The temperature was 90 degrees, the dew point 73, and the relative humidity 57%, producing a heat index of 98. The wind was southwest, at 12 miles an hour. The pressure was 30.06 inches and falling. Elsewhere across Ohio, skies ranged from sunny to mostly sunny. It was 87 at Wooster, 93 at Marion, 93 at Toledo Express, 91 at Cleveland, and 91 at Akron-Canton Regional Airport. Youngstown reported 90, Cincinnati reported 93, Dayton reported 91, Findlay reported 91, and Columbus reported 92. Reports from nearby cities outside Ohio, it was mostly sunny, with a temperature of 89 at Pittsburgh, 93 at Indianapolis, and 94 at Chicago. At Detroit, it was partly sunny, with a temperature of 95. At Buffalo, it was cloudy, with a temperature of 81.
a weather message. For the following counties, in Ohio, Ashland, Crawford, Knox, Marion, Morrow, Richland, Wayne, and Wyandotte. Heat advisory remains in effect until 8 p.m. Eastern Daylight Time this evening. What? Heat index values up to 102. Where? Portions of North Central, Northeast, and Northwest Ohio. When? Until 8 p.m. Eastern Daylight Time this evening. Impacts: hot temperatures and high humidity may cause heat illnesses. Take extra precautions when outside. 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Take action when you see symptoms of heat exhaustion and heat stroke. To reduce risk during outdoor work, the Occupational Safety and Health Administration recommends scheduling frequent rest breaks in shaded or air-conditioned environments. Anyone overcome by heat should be moved to a cool and shaded location. Heat stroke is an emergency. Call 911. A weather message. For the following county, Holmes, Ohio. Heat advisory remains in effect until 8 p.m. Eastern Daylight Time this evening. What? Heat index values up to 100. Where? Ashtabula Inland, Ashtabula Lakeshore, Geauga, Holmes, Lake, Mahoning, Portage, Stark, and Trumbull counties. When? Until 8 p.m. Eastern Daylight Time this evening. Impacts: hot temperatures and high humidity may cause heat illnesses. 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To reduce risk during outdoor work, the Occupational Safety and Health Administration recommends scheduling frequent rest breaks in shaded or air-conditioned environments. Anyone overcome by heat should be moved to a cool and shaded location. 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The Nearshore Marine Forecast. For the following marine location, the islands to Vermilion. Rest of today, southwest winds 5 to 10 knots. A slight chance of showers and thunderstorms late. Waves 1 foot or less. Tonight, southwest winds 5 to 15 knots. A chance of showers with a slight chance of thunderstorms. Waves 2 feet or less. Thursday, west winds 5 to 10 knots becoming northwest. A chance of showers in the morning, then a chance of showers and thunderstorms in the afternoon. Waves 2 feet or less. Thursday night, northeast winds less than 10 knots. A chance of showers and thunderstorms in the evening, then showers likely with a chance of thunderstorms overnight. Waves 1 foot or less. Winds and waves higher in and near thunderstorms. The water temperature off Toledo is 74 degrees, off Cleveland 74 degrees, and off Erie 75 degrees. The extended forecast for the Central Highlands. Saturday, partly sunny with a chance of showers. Highs in the lower 80s. Chance of rain 50%. Saturday night, partly cloudy in the evening, then clearing. Lows in the upper 50s. Sunday, mostly sunny. Highs in the upper 70s. Sunday night, mostly clear. Lows in the upper 50s. Labor Day, mostly sunny. Highs in the lower 80s. Monday night, partly cloudy. Lows around 60. Tuesday, partly cloudy. Highs in the lower 80s. The Mansfield, Ohio climate summary for the month of August, 2026. The average temperature was 71.2 degrees, which is 0.2 degrees above the normal average temperature. A total of 5.39 inches of precipitation fell during the period, which is 1.79 inches above the normal amount. No snow fell during the period. There were 2 heating degree days this period, which is 9 below the normal amount. There were 203 cooling degree days this period, which is 6 above the normal amount. The current time is 3:02 p.m. Eastern Daylight Time. 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On the latest weather map, high pressure continues across the Ohio Valley as low pressure moves north of the Great Lakes. This will sweep a cold front through the region Thursday into Friday. Canadian high pressure will build into the region Friday through the weekend. The forecast for the Central Highlands.
heat advisory in effect until 8 p.m. Eastern Daylight Time this evening. This afternoon, mostly sunny. Hot. Near steady temperature in the upper 80s. Southwest winds around 10 miles per hour with gusts up to 20 miles per hour. Tonight, partly cloudy with a slight chance of showers and thunderstorms in the evening, then mostly clear.

humid with lows around 70. Southwest winds 5 to 10 miles per hour. Chance of rain 50%. Friday, a chance of thunderstorms in the morning. Showers likely. Humid with highs in the mid-80s. West winds around 5 miles per hour. Chance of rain 60%. Friday night, mostly cloudy with a chance of showers. Lows in the mid-60s. Chance of rain 50%. At 2 p.m., weather reports for selected cities. At Mansfield Long Regional Airport, it was sunny. The temperature was 90 degrees, the dew point 73, and the relative humidity 57%, producing a heat index of 98. The wind was southwest, at 12 miles an hour. The pressure was 30.06 inches and falling. Elsewhere across Ohio, skies ranged from sunny to mostly sunny. It was 87 at Wooster, 93 at Marion, 93 at Toledo Express, 91 at Cleveland, and 91 at Akron-Canton Regional Airport. Youngstown reported 90, Cincinnati reported 93, Dayton reported 91, Findlay reported 91, and Columbus reported 92. Reports from nearby cities outside Ohio, it was mostly sunny, with a temperature of 89 at Pittsburgh, 93 at Indianapolis, and 94 at Chicago. At Detroit, it was partly sunny, with a temperature of 95. At Buffalo, it was cloudy, with a temperature of 81. A weather message. For the following county, Licking, Ohio. Heat advisory remains in effect until 8 p.m. Eastern Daylight Time Thursday. What? Heat index values of 100 to 105 expected. Where? Delaware, Licking, Union, Auglaize, Champaign, Hardin, Logan, Mercer, and Shelby counties. When? Until 8 p.m. Eastern Daylight Time Thursday. Impacts: hot temperatures and high humidity may cause heat illnesses. 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Take extra precautions when outside. Wear lightweight and loose-fitting clothing. Try to limit strenuous activities to early morning or evening. Take action when you see symptoms of heat exhaustion and heat stroke. The current time is 3:07 p.m. Eastern Daylight Time. 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On the latest weather map, high pressure continues across the Ohio Valley as low pressure moves north of the Great Lakes. This will sweep a cold front through the region Thursday into Friday. Canadian high pressure will build into the region Friday through the weekend. The forecast for the Central Highlands. Heat advisory in effect until 8 p.m. Eastern Daylight Time this evening. This afternoon, mostly sunny. Hot. Near steady temperature in the upper 80s. Southwest winds around 10 miles per hour with gusts up to 20 miles per hour. Tonight, partly cloudy with a slight chance of showers and thunderstorms in the evening, then mostly clear after midnight. Humid with lows in the lower 70s. Southwest winds 5 to 10 miles per hour with gusts up to 20 miles per hour. Chance of rain 20%. Thursday, mostly sunny with a slight chance of showers and thunderstorms in the morning, then partly cloudy with a chance of showers and thunderstorms in the afternoon. Humid with highs in the upper 80s. West winds 5 to 10 miles per hour. Chance of rain 50%. Thursday night, mostly cloudy with a chance of showers and thunderstorms. Humid with lows around 70. Southwest winds 5 to 10 miles per hour. Chance of rain 50%. Friday, a chance of thunderstorms in the morning. Showers likely. Humid with highs in the mid-80s. West winds around 5 miles per hour. Chance of rain 60%. Friday night, mostly cloudy with a chance of showers. Lows in the mid-60s. Chance of rain 50%. At 3 p.m., weather reports for selected cities. At Mansfield Long Regional Airport, it was sunny. The temperature was 90 degrees, the dew point 73, and the relative humidity 57%, producing a heat index of 98. The wind was west, at 9 miles an hour. The pressure was 30.05 inches and falling.

Elsewhere across Ohio, skies ranged from sunny to mostly sunny. It was 88 at Worcester, 93 at Marion, 94 at Toledo Express, 92 at Cleveland, and 92 at Akron-Canton Regional Airport. Youngstown reported 92, Cincinnati reported 94, Dayton reported 92, Findlay reported 93, and Columbus reported 94. Reports from nearby cities outside Ohio, skies ranged from mostly sunny to partly sunny. It was 91 at Pittsburgh, 96 at Detroit, 82 at Buffalo, 94 at Indianapolis, and 95 at Chicago. The extended forecast for the Central Highlands. Saturday, partly sunny with a chance of showers. Highs in the lower 80s. Chance of rain 50%. Saturday night, partly cloudy in the evening, then clearing. Lows in the upper 50s. Sunday, mostly sunny. Highs in the upper 70s. Sunday night, mostly clear. Lows in the upper 50s. Labor Day, mostly sunny. Highs in the lower 80s. Monday night, partly cloudy. Lows around 60. Tuesday, partly cloudy. Highs in the lower 80s. The current time is 3:10 p.m. Eastern Daylight Time. 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On the latest weather map, high pressure continues across the Ohio Valley as low pressure moves north of the Great Lakes. This will sweep a cold front through the region Thursday into Friday. Canadian high pressure will build into the region Friday through the weekend. The forecast for the Central Highlands. Heat advisory in effect until 8 p.m. Eastern Daylight Time this evening. This afternoon, mostly sunny. Hot. Near steady temperature in the upper 80s. Southwest winds around 10 miles per hour with gusts up to 20 miles per hour. Tonight, partly cloudy with a slight chance of showers and thunderstorms in the evening, then mostly clear after midnight. Humid with lows in the lower 70s. Southwest winds 5 to 10 miles per hour with gusts up to 20 miles per hour. Chance of rain 20%. Thursday, mostly sunny with a slight chance of showers and thunderstorms in the morning, then partly cloudy with a chance of showers and thunderstorms in the afternoon. Humid with highs in the upper 80s. West winds 5 to 10 miles per hour. Chance of rain 50%. Thursday night, mostly cloudy with a chance of showers and thunderstorms. Humid with lows around 70. Southwest winds 5 to 10 miles per hour. Chance of rain 50%. Friday, a chance of thunderstorms in the morning. Showers likely. Humid with highs in the mid-80s. West winds around 5 miles per hour. Chance of rain 60%. Friday night, mostly cloudy with a chance of showers. Lows in the mid-60s. Chance of rain 50%. At 3 p.m., weather reports for selected cities. At Mansfield Long Regional Airport, it was sunny. The temperature was 90 degrees, the dew point 73, and the relative humidity 57%, producing a heat index of 98. The wind was west, at 9 miles an hour. The pressure was 30.05 inches and falling. Elsewhere across Ohio, skies ranged from sunny to mostly sunny. It was 88 at Worcester, 93 at Marion, 94 at Toledo Express, 92 at Cleveland, and 92 at Akron-Canton Regional Airport. Youngstown reported 92, Cincinnati reported 94, Dayton reported 92, Findlay reported 93, and Columbus reported 94. Reports from nearby cities outside Ohio, skies ranged from mostly sunny to partly sunny. It was 91 at Pittsburgh, 96 at Detroit, 82 at Buffalo, 94 at Indianapolis, and 95 at Chicago. At 3 p.m., weather reports for selected cities. At Mansfield Long Regional Airport, it was sunny. The temperature was 90 degrees, the dew point 73, and the relative humidity 57%, producing a heat index of 98. The wind was west, at 9 miles an hour. The pressure was 30.05 inches and falling. Elsewhere across Ohio, skies ranged from sunny to mostly sunny.
It was 88 at Worcester, 93 at Marion, 94 at Toledo Express, 92 at Cleveland, and 92 at Akron-Canton Regional Airport. Youngstown reported 92, Cincinnati reported 94, Dayton reported 92, Findlay reported 93, and Columbus reported 94. Reports from nearby cities outside Ohio, skies ranged from mostly sunny to partly sunny. It was 91 at Pittsburgh, 96 at Detroit, 82 at Buffalo, 94 at Indianapolis, and 95 at Chicago. The Mansfield, Ohio climate summary for the month of August, 2026. The average temperature was 71.2 degrees, which is 0.2 degrees above the normal average temperature. A total of 5.39 inches of precipitation fell during the period, which is 1.79 inches above the normal amount. No snow fell during the period. There were 2 heating degree days this period, which is 9 below the normal amount. There were 203 cooling degree days this period, which is 6 above the normal amount. The current time is 3:15 p.m. Eastern Daylight Time. 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On the latest weather map, high pressure continues across the Ohio Valley as low pressure moves north of the Great Lakes. This will sweep a cold front through the region Thursday into Friday. Canadian high pressure will build into the region Friday through the weekend. The forecast for the Central Highlands. Heat advisory in effect until 8 p.m. Eastern Daylight Time this evening. This afternoon, mostly sunny. Hot. Near steady temperature in the upper 80s. Southwest winds around 10 miles per hour with gusts up to 20 miles per hour. Tonight, partly cloudy with a slight chance of showers and thunderstorms in the evening, then mostly clear after midnight. Humid with lows in the lower 70s. Southwest winds 5 to 10 miles per hour with gusts up to 20 miles per hour. Chance of rain 20%. Thursday, mostly sunny with a slight chance of showers and thunderstorms in the morning, then partly cloudy with a chance of showers and thunderstorms in the afternoon. Humid with highs in the upper 80s. West winds 5 to 10 miles per hour. Chance of rain 50%. Thursday night, mostly cloudy with a chance of showers and thunderstorms. Humid with lows around 70. Southwest winds 5 to 10 miles per hour. Chance of rain 50%. Friday, a chance of thunderstorms in the morning. Showers likely. Humid with highs in the mid-80s. West winds around 5 miles per hour. Chance of rain 60%. Friday night, mostly cloudy with a chance of showers. Lows in the mid-60s. Chance of rain 50%. At 3 p.m., weather reports for selected cities. At Mansfield-Lawn Regional Airport, it was sunny. The temperature was 90 degrees, the dew point 73, and the relative humidity 57%, producing a heat index of 98. The wind was west, at 9 miles an hour. The pressure was 30.05 inches and falling. Elsewhere across Ohio, skies ranged from sunny to mostly sunny. It was 88 at Worcester, 93 at Marion, 94 at Toledo Express, 92 at Cleveland, and 92 at Akron-Canton Regional Airport. Youngstown reported 92, Cincinnati reported 94, Dayton reported 92, Findlay reported 93, and Columbus reported 94. Reports from nearby cities outside Ohio, skies ranged from mostly sunny to partly sunny. It was 91 at Pittsburgh, 96 at Detroit, 82 at Buffalo, 94 at Indianapolis, and 95 at Chicago. The current time is 3:18 p.m. Eastern Daylight Time. 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On the latest weather map, high pressure continues across the Ohio Valley as low pressure moves north of the Great Lakes. This will sweep a cold front through the region Thursday into Friday. Canadian high pressure will build into the region Friday through the weekend. The forecast for the Central Highlands.
heat advisory in effect until 8 p.m. Eastern Daylight Time this evening. This afternoon, mostly sunny. Hot. Near steady temperature in the upper 80s. Southwest winds around 10 miles per hour with gusts up to 20 miles per hour. Tonight, partly cloudy with a slight chance of showers and thunderstorms in the evening, then mostly clear after midnight. Humid with lows in the lower 70s. Southwest winds 5 to 10 miles per hour with gusts up to 20 miles per hour. Chance of rain 20%. Thursday, mostly sunny with a slight chance of showers and thunderstorms in the morning, then partly cloudy with a chance of showers and thunderstorms in the afternoon. Humid with highs in the upper 80s. West winds 5 to 10 miles per hour. Chance of rain 50%. Thursday night, mostly cloudy with a chance of showers and thunderstorms. Humid with lows around 70. Southwest winds 5 to 10 miles per hour. Chance of rain 50%. Friday, a chance of thunderstorms in the morning. Showers likely. Humid with highs in the mid-80s. West winds around 5 miles per hour. Chance of rain 60%. Friday night, mostly cloudy with a chance of showers. Lows in the mid-60s. Chance of rain 50%. The extended forecast for the Central Highlands. Saturday, partly sunny with a chance of showers. Highs in the lower 80s. Chance of rain 50%. Saturday night, partly cloudy in the evening, then clearing. Lows in the upper 50s. Sunday, mostly sunny. Highs in the upper 70s. Sunday night, mostly clear. Lows in the upper 50s. Labor Day, mostly sunny. Highs in the lower 80s. Monday night, partly cloudy. Lows around 60. Tuesday, partly cloudy. Highs in the lower 80s. At 3 p.m., weather reports for selected cities. At Mansfield Long Regional Airport, it was sunny. The temperature was 90 degrees, the dew point 73, and the relative humidity 57%, producing a heat index of 98. The wind was west, at 9 miles an hour. The pressure was 30.05 inches and falling. Elsewhere across Ohio, skies ranged from sunny to mostly sunny. It was 88 at Worcester, 93 at Marion, 94 at Toledo Express, 92 at Cleveland, and 92 at Akron-Canton Regional Airport. Youngstown reported 92, Cincinnati reported 94, Dayton reported 92, Findlay reported 93, and Columbus reported 94. Reports from nearby cities outside Ohio, skies ranged from mostly sunny to partly sunny. It was 91 at Pittsburgh, 96 at Detroit, 82 at Buffalo, 94 at Indianapolis, and 95 at Chicago. The current time is 3:22 p.m. Eastern Daylight Time. 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On the latest weather map, high pressure continues across the Ohio Valley as low pressure moves north of the Great Lakes. This will sweep a cold front through the region Thursday into Friday. Canadian high pressure will build into the region Friday through the weekend. The forecast for the Central Highlands. Heat advisory in effect until 8 p.m. Eastern Daylight Time this evening. This afternoon, mostly sunny. Hot. Near steady temperature in the upper 80s. Southwest winds around 10 miles per hour with gusts up to 20 miles per hour. Tonight, partly cloudy with a slight chance of showers and thunderstorms in the evening, then mostly clear after midnight. Humid with lows in the lower 70s. Southwest winds 5 to 10 miles per hour with gusts up to 20 miles per hour. Chance of rain 20%. Thursday, mostly sunny with a slight chance of showers and thunderstorms in the morning, then partly cloudy with a chance of showers and thunderstorms in the afternoon. Humid with highs in the upper 80s. West winds 5 to 10 miles per hour. Chance of rain 50%. Thursday night, mostly cloudy with a chance of showers and thunderstorms. Humid with lows around 70. Southwest winds 5 to 10 miles per hour. Chance of rain 50%. Friday, a chance of thunderstorms in the morning.
showers likely. Humid with highs in the mid-80s. West winds around 5 miles per hour. Chance of rain 60%. Friday night, mostly cloudy with a chance of showers. Lows in the mid-60s. Chance of rain 50%. At 3 p.m., weather reports for selected cities. At Mansfield-Lom Regional Airport, it was sunny. The temperature was 90 degrees, the dew point 73, and the relative humidity 57%, producing a heat index of 98. The wind was west, at 9 miles an hour. The pressure was 30.05 inches and falling. Elsewhere across Ohio, skies ranged from sunny to mostly sunny. It was 88 at Worcester, 93 at Marion, 94 at Toledo Express, 92 at Cleveland, and 92 at Akron-Canton Regional Airport. Youngstown reported 92, Cincinnati reported 94, Dayton reported 92, Findlay reported 93, and Columbus reported 94. Reports from nearby cities outside Ohio, skies ranged from mostly sunny to partly sunny. It was 91 at Pittsburgh, 96 at Detroit, 82 at Buffalo, 94 at Indianapolis, and 95 at Chicago. The current time is 3:25 p.m. Eastern Daylight Time. 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On the latest weather map, high pressure continues across the Ohio Valley as low pressure moves north of the Great Lakes. This will sweep a cold front through the region Thursday into Friday. Canadian high pressure will build into the region Friday through the weekend. The forecast for the Central Highlands. Heat advisory in effect until 8 p.m. Eastern Daylight Time this evening. This afternoon, mostly sunny. Hot. Near steady temperature in the upper 80s. Southwest winds around 10 miles per hour with gusts up to 20 miles per hour. Tonight, partly cloudy with a slight chance of showers and thunderstorms in the evening, then mostly clear after midnight. Humid with lows in the lower 70s. Southwest winds 5 to 10 miles per hour with gusts up to 20 miles per hour. Chance of rain 20%. Thursday, mostly sunny with a slight chance of showers and thunderstorms in the morning, then partly cloudy with a chance of showers and thunderstorms in the afternoon. Humid with highs in the upper 80s. West winds 5 to 10 miles per hour. Chance of rain 50%. Thursday night, mostly cloudy with a chance of showers and thunderstorms. Humid with lows around 70. Southwest winds 5 to 10 miles per hour. Chance of rain 50%. Friday, a chance of thunderstorms in the morning. Showers likely. Humid with highs in the mid-80s. West winds around 5 miles per hour. Chance of rain 60%. Friday night, mostly cloudy with a chance of showers. Lows in the mid-60s. Chance of rain 50%. A weather message. For the following counties, in Ohio, Ashland, Crawford, Knox, Marion, Morrow, Richland, Wayne and Wyandotte. Heat advisory remains in effect until 8 p.m. Eastern Daylight Time this evening. What? Heat index values up to 102. Where? Portions of North Central, Northeast, and Northwest Ohio. When? Until 8 p.m. Eastern Daylight Time this evening. Impacts: hot temperatures and high humidity may cause heat illnesses. 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Anyone overcome by heat should be moved to a cool and shaded location. Heat stroke is an emergency. Call 911. A weather message. For the following county, Holmes, Ohio. Heat advisory remains in effect until 8 p.m. Eastern Daylight Time this evening. What? Heat index values up to 100. Where? Ashtabula Inland, Ashtabula Lakeshore, Geauga, Holmes, Lake, Mahoning, Portage, Stark, and Trumbull counties. When? Until 8 p.m. Eastern Daylight Time this evening.
impacts, hot temperatures and high humidity may cause heat illnesses. Drink plenty of fluids, stay in an air-conditioned room, stay out of the sun, and check up on relatives and neighbors. To reduce risk during outdoor work, the Occupational Safety and Health Administration recommends scheduling frequent rest breaks in shaded or air-conditioned environments. Anyone overcome by heat should be moved to a cool and shaded location. Heat stroke is an emergency. Call 911. The extended forecast for the Central Highlands. Saturday, partly sunny with a chance of showers. Highs in the lower 80s. Chance of rain 50%. Saturday night, partly cloudy in the evening, then clearing. Lows in the upper 50s. Sunday, mostly sunny. Highs in the upper 70s. Sunday night, mostly clear. Lows in the upper 50s. Labor Day, mostly sunny. Highs in the lower 80s. Monday night, partly cloudy. Lows around 60. Tuesday, partly cloudy. Highs in the lower 80s. The Mansfield, Ohio climate summary for the month of August, 2026. The average temperature was 71.2 degrees, which is 0.2 degrees above the normal average temperature. A total of 5.39 inches of precipitation fell during the period, which is 1.79 inches above the normal amount. No snow fell during the period. There were 2 heating degree days this period, which is 9 below the normal amount. There were 203 cooling degree days this period, which is 6 above the normal amount. At 3 p.m., weather reports for selected cities. At Mansfield Lawn Regional Airport, it was sunny. The temperature was 90 degrees, the dew point 73, and the relative humidity 57%, producing a heat index of 98. The wind was west, at 9 miles an hour. The pressure was 30.05 inches and falling. Elsewhere across Ohio, skies ranged from sunny to mostly sunny. It was 88 at Worcester, 93 at Marion, 94 at Toledo Express, 92 at Cleveland, and 92 at Akron-Canton Regional Airport. Youngstown reported 92, Cincinnati reported 94, Dayton reported 92, Findlay reported 93, and Columbus reported 94. Reports from nearby cities outside Ohio, skies ranged from mostly sunny to partly sunny. It was 91 at Pittsburgh, 96 at Detroit, 82 at Buffalo, 94 at Indianapolis, and 95 at Chicago. The current time is 3:32 p.m. Eastern Daylight Time. 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On the latest weather map, high pressure continues across the Ohio Valley as low pressure moves north of the Great Lakes. This will sweep a cold front through the region Thursday into Friday. Canadian high pressure will build into the region Friday through the weekend. The forecast for the Central Highlands. Heat advisory in effect until 8 p.m. Eastern Daylight Time this evening. This afternoon, mostly sunny. Hot. Near steady temperature in the upper 80s. Southwest winds around 10 miles per hour with gusts up to 20 miles per hour. Tonight, partly cloudy with a slight chance of showers and thunderstorms in the evening, then mostly clear after midnight. Humid with lows in the lower 70s. Southwest winds 5 to 10 miles per hour with gusts up to 20 miles per hour. Chance of rain 20%. Thursday, mostly sunny with a slight chance of showers and thunderstorms in the morning, then partly cloudy with a chance of showers and thunderstorms in the afternoon. Humid with highs in the upper 80s. West winds 5 to 10 miles per hour. Chance of rain 50%. Thursday night, mostly cloudy with a chance of showers and thunderstorms. Humid with lows around 70. Southwest winds 5 to 10 miles per hour. Chance of rain 50%. Friday, a chance of thunderstorms in the morning. Showers likely. Humid with highs in the mid-80s. West winds around 5 miles per hour. Chance of rain 60%. Friday night, mostly cloudy with a chance of showers. Lows in the mid-60s. Chance of rain 50%. At 3 p.m.,
Weather reports for selected cities. At Mansfield Lom Regional Airport, it was sunny. The temperature was 90 degrees, the dew point 73, and the relative humidity 57%, producing a heat index of 98. The wind was west, at 9 miles an hour. The pressure was 30.05 inches and falling. Elsewhere across Ohio, skies ranged from sunny to mostly sunny. It was 88 at Worcester, 93 at Marion, 94 at Toledo Express, 92 at Cleveland, and 92 at Akron-Canton Regional Airport. Youngstown reported 92, Cincinnati reported 94, Dayton reported 92, Findlay reported 93, and Columbus reported 94. Reports from nearby cities outside Ohio, skies ranged from mostly sunny to partly sunny. It was 91 at Pittsburgh, 96 at Detroit, 82 at Buffalo, 94 at Indianapolis, and 95 at Chicago. The current time is 3:35 p.m. Eastern Daylight Time. 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On the latest weather map, high pressure continues across the Ohio Valley as low pressure moves north of the Great Lakes. This will sweep a cold front through the region Thursday into Friday. Canadian high pressure will build into the region Friday through the weekend. A weather message. For the following county, Licking, Ohio. Heat advisory remains in effect until 8 p.m. Eastern Daylight Time Thursday. What? Heat index values of 100 to 105 expected. Ware, Delaware, Licking, Union, Auglaize, Champaign, Hardin, Logan, Mercer, and Shelby counties. When, until 8 p.m. Eastern Daylight Time Thursday. Impacts, hot temperatures and high humidity may cause heat illnesses. Drink plenty of fluids, stay in an air-conditioned room, stay out of the sun, and check up on relatives and neighbors. Take extra precautions when outside. Wear lightweight and loose-fitting clothing. Try to limit strenuous activities to early morning or evening. Take action when you see symptoms of heat exhaustion and heat stroke. The forecast for the Central Highlands. Heat advisory in effect until 8 p.m. Eastern Daylight Time this evening. This afternoon, mostly sunny. Hot. Near steady temperature in the upper 80s. Southwest winds around 10 miles per hour with gusts up to 20 miles per hour. Tonight, partly cloudy with a slight chance of showers and thunderstorms in the evening, then mostly clear after midnight. Humid with lows in the lower 70s. Southwest winds 5 to 10 miles per hour with gusts up to 20 miles per hour. Chance of rain 20%. Thursday, mostly sunny with a slight chance of showers and thunderstorms in the morning, then partly cloudy with a chance of showers and thunderstorms in the afternoon. Humid with highs in the upper 80s. West winds 5 to 10 miles per hour. Chance of rain 50%. Thursday night, mostly cloudy with a chance of showers and thunderstorms. Humid with lows around 70. Southwest winds 5 to 10 miles per hour. Chance of rain 50%. Friday, a chance of thunderstorms in the morning. Showers likely. Humid with highs in the mid-80s. West winds around 5 miles per hour. Chance of rain 60%. Friday night, mostly cloudy with a chance of showers. Lows in the mid-60s. Chance of rain 50%. At 3 p.m., weather reports for selected cities. At Mansfield Lom Regional Airport, it was sunny. The temperature was 90 degrees, the dew point 73, and the relative humidity 57%, producing a heat index of 98. The wind was west, at 9 miles an hour. The pressure was 30.05 inches and falling. Elsewhere across Ohio, skies ranged from sunny to mostly sunny. It was 88 at Worcester, 93 at Marion, 94 at Toledo Express, 92 at Cleveland, and 92 at Akron-Canton Regional Airport. Youngstown reported 92, Cincinnati reported 94, Dayton reported 92, Findlay reported 93, and Columbus reported 94. Reports from nearby cities outside Ohio, skies ranged from mostly sunny to partly sunny.
It was 91 at Pittsburgh, 96 at Detroit, 82 at Buffalo, 94 at Indianapolis, and 95 at Chicago. The current time is 3:39 p.m. Eastern Daylight Time. 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The extended forecast for the Central Highlands. Saturday, partly sunny with a chance of showers. Highs in the lower 80s. Chance of rain 50%. Saturday night, partly cloudy in the evening, then clearing. Lows in the upper 50s. Sunday, mostly sunny. Highs in the upper 70s. Sunday night, mostly clear. Lows in the upper 50s. Labor Day, mostly sunny. Highs in the lower 80s. Monday night, partly cloudy. Lows around 60. Tuesday, partly cloudy. Highs in the lower 80s. On the latest weather map, high pressure continues across the Ohio Valley as low pressure moves north of the Great Lakes. This will sweep a cold front through the region Thursday into Friday. Canadian high pressure will build into the region Friday through the weekend. The forecast for the Central Highlands. Heat advisory in effect until 8 p.m. Eastern Daylight Time this evening. This afternoon, mostly sunny. Hot. Near steady temperature in the upper 80s. Southwest winds around 10 miles per hour with gusts up to 20 miles per hour. Tonight, partly cloudy with a slight chance of showers and thunderstorms in the evening, then mostly clear after midnight. Humid with lows in the lower 70s. Southwest winds 5 to 10 miles per hour with gusts up to 20 miles per hour. Chance of rain 20%. Thursday, mostly sunny with a slight chance of showers and thunderstorms in the morning, then partly cloudy with a chance of showers and thunderstorms in the afternoon. Humid with highs in the upper 80s. West winds 5 to 10 miles per hour. Chance of rain 50%. Thursday night, mostly cloudy with a chance of showers and thunderstorms. Humid with lows around 70. Southwest winds 5 to 10 miles per hour. Chance of rain 50%. Friday, a chance of thunderstorms in the morning. Showers likely. Humid with highs in the mid-80s. West winds around 5 miles per hour. Chance of rain 60%. Friday night, mostly cloudy with a chance of showers. Lows in the mid-60s. Chance of rain 50%. At 3 p.m., weather reports for selected cities. At Mansfield Long Regional Airport, it was sunny. The temperature was 90 degrees, the dew point 73, and the relative humidity 57%, producing a heat index of 98. The wind was west, at 9 miles an hour. The pressure was 30.05 inches and falling. Elsewhere across Ohio, skies ranged from sunny to mostly sunny. It was 88 at Worcester, 93 at Marion, 94 at Toledo Express, 92 at Cleveland, and 92 at Akron-Canton Regional Airport. Youngstown reported 92, Cincinnati reported 94, Dayton reported 92, Findlay reported 93, and Columbus reported 94. Reports from nearby cities outside Ohio, skies ranged from mostly sunny to partly sunny. It was 91 at Pittsburgh, 96 at Detroit, 82 at Buffalo, 94 at Indianapolis, and 95 at Chicago. The current time is 3:43 p.m. Eastern Daylight Time. 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On the latest weather map, high pressure continues across the Ohio Valley as low pressure moves north of the Great Lakes. This will sweep a cold front through the region Thursday into Friday. Canadian high pressure will build into the region Friday through the weekend. The forecast for the Central Highlands. Heat advisory in effect until 8 p.m. Eastern Daylight Time this evening. This afternoon, mostly sunny. Hot. Near steady temperature in the upper 80s.
southwest winds around 10 miles per hour with gusts up to 20 miles per hour. Tonight, partly cloudy with a slight chance of showers and thunderstorms in the evening, then mostly clear after midnight. Humid with lows in the lower 70s. Southwest winds 5 to 10 miles per hour with gusts up to 20 miles per hour. Chance of rain 20%. Thursday, mostly sunny with a slight chance of showers and thunderstorms in the morning, then partly cloudy with a chance of showers and thunderstorms in the afternoon. Humid with highs in the upper 80s. West winds 5 to 10 miles per hour. Chance of rain 50%. Thursday night, mostly cloudy with a chance of showers and thunderstorms. Humid with lows around 70. Southwest winds 5 to 10 miles per hour. Chance of rain 50%. Friday, a chance of thunderstorms in the morning. Showers likely. Humid with highs in the mid-80s. West winds around 5 miles per hour. Chance of rain 60%. Friday night, mostly cloudy with a chance of showers. Lows in the mid-60s. Chance of rain 50%. The Mansfield, Ohio climate summary for the month of August, 2026. The average temperature was 71.2 degrees, which is 0.2 degrees above the normal average temperature. A total of 5.39 inches of precipitation fell during the period, which is 1.79 inches above the normal amount. No snow fell during the period. There were 2 heating degree days this period, which is 9 below the normal amount. There were 203 cooling degree days this period, which is 6 above the normal amount. At 3 p.m., weather reports for selected cities. At Mansfield Lawn Regional Airport, it was sunny. The temperature was 90 degrees, the dew point 73, and the relative humidity 57%, producing a heat index of 98. The wind was west, at 9 miles an hour. The pressure was 30.05 inches and falling. Elsewhere across Ohio, skies ranged from sunny to mostly sunny. It was 88 at Worcester, 93 at Marion, 94 at Toledo Express, 92 at Cleveland, and 92 at Akron-Canton Regional Airport. Youngstown reported 92, Cincinnati reported 94, Dayton reported 92, Findlay reported 93, and Columbus reported 94. Reports from nearby cities outside Ohio, skies ranged from mostly sunny to partly sunny. It was 91 at Pittsburgh, 96 at Detroit, 82 at Buffalo, 94 at Indianapolis, and 95 at Chicago. The current time is 3:47 p.m. Eastern Daylight Time. 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On the latest weather map, high pressure continues across the Ohio Valley as low pressure moves north of the Great Lakes. A cold front will gradually settle south across the region Thursday into Friday. Canadian high pressure will build into the region for the weekend, bringing cooler and drier conditions. The forecast for the Central Highlands. Heat advisory in effect until 8 p.m. Eastern Daylight Time this evening. This afternoon, mostly sunny. Hot. Near steady temperature in the upper 80s. Southwest winds around 10 miles per hour with gusts up to 20 miles per hour. Tonight, partly cloudy with a slight chance of showers and thunderstorms in the evening, then mostly clear after midnight. Humid with lows in the lower 70s. Southwest winds 5 to 10 miles per hour with gusts up to 20 miles per hour. Chance of rain 20%. Thursday, mostly sunny with a slight chance of showers and thunderstorms in the morning, then partly cloudy with a chance of showers and thunderstorms in the afternoon. Humid with highs in the upper 80s. West winds 5 to 10 miles per hour. Chance of rain 50%. Thursday night, mostly cloudy with a chance of showers and thunderstorms. Humid with lows around 70. Southwest winds 5 to 10 miles per hour. Chance of rain 50%. Friday, a chance of thunderstorms in the morning. Showers likely. Humid with highs in the mid-80s. West winds around 5 miles per hour. Chance of rain 60%. Friday night, mostly cloudy with a chance of showers. Lows in the mid-60s. Chance of rain 50%.
at 3 p.m. Weather reports for selected cities. At Mansfield Lawn Regional Airport, it was sunny. The temperature was 90 degrees, the dew point 73, and the relative humidity 57%, producing a heat index of 98. The wind was west, at 9 miles an hour. The pressure was 30.05 inches and falling. Elsewhere across Ohio, skies ranged from sunny to mostly sunny. It was 88 at Worcester, 93 at Marion, 94 at Toledo Express, 92 at Cleveland, and 92 at Akron-Canton Regional Airport. Youngstown reported 92, Cincinnati reported 94, Dayton reported 92, Findlay reported 93, and Columbus reported 94. Reports from nearby cities outside Ohio, skies ranged from mostly sunny to partly sunny. It was 91 at Pittsburgh, 96 at Detroit, 82 at Buffalo, 94 at Indianapolis, and 95 at Chicago. The extended forecast for the Central Highlands. Saturday, partly sunny with a chance of showers. Highs in the lower 80s. Chance of rain 50%. Saturday night, partly cloudy in the evening, then clearing. Lows in the upper 50s. Sunday, mostly sunny. Highs in the upper 70s. Sunday night, mostly clear. Lows in the upper 50s. Labor Day, mostly sunny. Highs in the lower 80s. Monday night, partly cloudy. Lows around 60. Tuesday, partly cloudy. Highs in the lower 80s. The current time is 3:51 p.m. Eastern Daylight Time. 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On the latest weather map, high pressure continues across the Ohio Valley as low pressure moves north of the Great Lakes. A cold front will gradually settle south across the region Thursday into Friday. Canadian high pressure will build into the region for the weekend, bringing cooler and drier conditions. The forecast for the Central Highlands. Heat advisory in effect until 8 p.m. Eastern Daylight Time this evening. This afternoon, mostly sunny. Hot. Near steady temperature in the upper 80s. Southwest winds around 10 miles per hour with gusts up to 20 miles per hour. Tonight, partly cloudy with a slight chance of showers and thunderstorms in the evening, then mostly clear after midnight. Humid with lows in the lower 70s. Southwest winds 5 to 10 miles per hour with gusts up to 20 miles per hour. Chance of rain 20%. Thursday, mostly sunny with a slight chance of showers and thunderstorms in the morning, then partly cloudy with a chance of showers and thunderstorms in the afternoon. Humid with highs in the upper 80s. West winds 5 to 10 miles per hour. Chance of rain 50%. Thursday night, mostly cloudy with a chance of showers and thunderstorms. Humid with lows around 70. Southwest winds 5 to 10 miles per hour. Chance of rain 50%. Friday, a chance of thunderstorms in the morning. Showers likely. Humid with highs in the mid-80s. West winds around 5 miles per hour. Chance of rain 60%. Friday night, mostly cloudy with a chance of showers. Lows in the mid-60s. Chance of rain 50%. At 3 p.m., weather reports for selected cities. At Mansfield Lawn Regional Airport, it was sunny. The temperature was 90 degrees, the dew point 73, and the relative humidity 57%, producing a heat index of 98. The wind was west, at 9 miles an hour. The pressure was 30.05 inches and falling. Elsewhere across Ohio, skies ranged from sunny to mostly sunny. It was 88 at Worcester, 93 at Marion, 94 at Toledo Express, 92 at Cleveland, and 92 at Akron-Canton Regional Airport. Youngstown reported 92, Cincinnati reported 94, Dayton reported 92, Findlay reported 93, and Columbus reported 94. Reports from nearby cities outside Ohio, skies ranged from mostly sunny to partly sunny. It was 91 at Pittsburgh, 96 at Detroit, 82 at Buffalo, 94 at Indianapolis, and 95 at Chicago. The Nearshore Marine Forecast.
For the following marine location, the islands to Vermilion. Tonight, southwest winds 10 to 15 knots. A chance of showers and thunderstorms. Waves 1 to 3 feet. Thursday, southwest winds 5 to 10 knots becoming north. A chance of showers and thunderstorms. Waves 2 feet or less. Thursday night, east winds 10 knots or less becoming south. A chance of showers and thunderstorms in the evening, then showers likely with a chance of thunderstorms overnight. Waves 1 foot or less. Friday, north winds 10 knots or less. Showers likely. Waves 1 foot or less. Winds and waves higher in and near thunderstorms. The water temperature off Toledo is 74 degrees, off Cleveland 74 degrees, and off Erie 75 degrees. The current time is 3:55 p.m. Eastern Daylight Time. 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On the latest weather map, high pressure continues across the Ohio Valley as low pressure moves north of the Great Lakes. A cold front will gradually settle south across the region Thursday into Friday. Canadian high pressure will build into the region for the weekend, bringing cooler and drier conditions. The forecast for the Central Highlands. Heat advisory in effect until 8 p.m. Eastern Daylight Time this evening. This afternoon, mostly sunny. Hot. Near steady temperature in the upper 80s. Southwest winds around 10 miles per hour with gusts up to 20 miles per hour. Tonight, partly cloudy with a slight chance of showers and thunderstorms in the evening, then mostly clear after midnight. Humid with lows in the lower 70s. Southwest winds 5 to 10 miles per hour with gusts up to 20 miles per hour. Chance of rain 20%. Thursday, mostly sunny with a slight chance of showers and thunderstorms in the morning, then partly cloudy with a chance of showers and thunderstorms in the afternoon. Humid with highs in the upper 80s. West winds 5 to 10 miles per hour. Chance of rain 50%. Thursday night, mostly cloudy with a chance of showers and thunderstorms. Humid with lows around 70. Southwest winds 5 to 10 miles per hour. Chance of rain 50%. Friday, a chance of thunderstorms in the morning. Showers likely. Humid with highs in the mid-80s. West winds around 5 miles per hour. Chance of rain 60%. Friday night, mostly cloudy with a chance of showers. Lows in the mid-60s. Chance of rain 50%. At 3 p.m., weather reports for selected cities. At Mansfield-Lawn Regional Airport, it was sunny. The temperature was 90 degrees, the dew point 73, and the relative humidity 57%, producing a heat index of 98. The wind was west, at 9 miles an hour. The pressure was 30.05 inches and falling. Elsewhere across Ohio, skies ranged from sunny to mostly sunny. It was 88 at Worcester, 93 at Marion, 94 at Toledo Express, 92 at Cleveland, and 92 at Akron-Canton Regional Airport. Youngstown reported 92, Cincinnati reported 94, Dayton reported 92, Findlay reported 93, and Columbus reported 94. Reports from nearby cities outside Ohio, skies ranged from mostly sunny to partly sunny. It was 91 at Pittsburgh, 96 at Detroit, 82 at Buffalo, 94 at Indianapolis, and 95 at Chicago. A weather message. For the following counties, in Ohio, Ashland, Crawford, Knox, Marion, Morrow, Richland, Wayne, and Wyandotte. Heat advisory remains in effect until 8 p.m. Eastern Daylight Time this evening. What? Heat index values up to 102. Where? Portions of North Central, Northeast, and Northwest Ohio. When? Until 8 p.m. Eastern Daylight Time this evening. Impacts: hot temperatures and high humidity may cause heat illnesses. 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
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A weather message. For the following county, Holmes, Ohio. Heat advisory remains in effect until 8 p.m. Eastern Daylight Time this evening. What? Heat index values up to 100. Where? Ashtabula Inland, Ashtabula Lakeshore, Geauga, Holmes, Lake, Mahoning, Portage, Stark, and Trumbull counties. When? Until 8 p.m. Eastern Daylight Time this evening. Impacts: hot temperatures and high humidity may cause heat illnesses. 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Heat stroke is an emergency. Call 911. The Nearshore Marine Forecast. For the following marine location, the islands to Vermilion. Tonight, southwest winds 10 to 15 knots. A chance of showers and thunderstorms. Waves 1 to 3 feet. Thursday, southwest winds 5 to 10 knots becoming north. A chance of showers and thunderstorms. Waves 2 feet or less. Thursday night, east winds 10 knots or less becoming south. A chance of showers and thunderstorms in the evening, then showers likely with a chance of thunderstorms overnight. Waves 1 foot or less. Friday, north winds 10 knots or less. Showers likely. Waves 1 foot or less. Winds and waves higher in and near thunderstorms. The water temperature off Toledo is 74 degrees, off Cleveland 74 degrees, and off Erie 75 degrees. The extended forecast for the Central Highlands. Saturday, partly sunny with a chance of showers. Highs in the lower 80s. Chance of rain 50%. Saturday night, partly cloudy in the evening, then clearing. Lows in the upper 50s. Sunday, mostly sunny. Highs in the upper 70s. Sunday night, mostly clear. Lows in the upper 50s. Labor Day, mostly sunny. Highs in the lower 80s. Monday night, partly cloudy. Lows around 60. Tuesday, partly cloudy. Highs in the lower 80s. The Mansfield, Ohio climate summary for the month of August, 2026. The average temperature was 71.2 degrees, which is 0.2 degrees above the normal average temperature. A total of 5.39 inches of precipitation fell during the period, which is 1.79 inches above the normal amount. No snow fell during the period. There were 2 heating degree days this period, which is 9 below the normal amount. There were 203 cooling degree days this period, which is 6 above the normal amount. The current time is 4:02 p.m. Eastern Daylight Time. 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On the latest weather map, high pressure continues across the Ohio Valley as low pressure moves north of the Great Lakes. A cold front will gradually settle south across the region Thursday into Friday. Canadian high pressure will build into the region for the weekend, bringing cooler and drier conditions. The forecast for the Central Highlands. Heat advisory in effect until 8 p.m. Eastern Daylight Time this evening. This afternoon, mostly sunny. Hot. Near steady temperature in the upper 80s. Southwest winds around 10 miles per hour with gusts up to 20 miles per hour. Tonight, partly cloudy with a slight chance of showers and thunderstorms in the evening, then mostly clear after midnight. Humid with lows in the lower 70s. Southwest winds 5 to 10 miles per hour with gusts up to 20 miles per hour. Chance of rain 20%. Thursday, mostly sunny with a slight chance of showers and thunderstorms in the morning, then partly cloudy with a chance of showers and thunderstorms in the afternoon. Humid with highs in the upper 80s. West winds 5 to 10 miles per hour.
chance of rain 50%. Thursday night, mostly cloudy with a chance of showers and thunderstorms. Humid with lows around 70. Southwest winds 5 to 10 miles per hour. Chance of rain 50%. Friday, a chance of thunderstorms in the morning. Showers likely.

elsewhere across Ohio, skies ranged from sunny to mostly sunny. It was 88 at Worcester, 93 at Marion, 94 at Toledo Express, 92 at Cleveland, and 92 at Akron-Canton Regional Airport. Youngstown reported 92, Cincinnati reported 94, Dayton reported 92, Findlay reported 93, and Columbus reported 94. Reports from nearby cities outside Ohio, skies ranged from mostly sunny to partly sunny. It was 91 at Pittsburgh, 96 at Detroit, 82 at Buffalo, 94 at Indianapolis, and 95 at Chicago. The current time is 4:05 p.m. Eastern Daylight Time. 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A weather message. For the following county, Licking, Ohio. Heat advisory remains in effect until 8 p.m. Eastern Daylight Time Thursday. What? Heat index values of 100 to 105 expected. Ware, Delaware, Licking, Union, Auglaize, Champaign, Hardin, Logan, Mercer, and Shelby counties. When, until 8 p.m. Eastern Daylight Time Thursday. Impacts, hot temperatures and high humidity may cause heat illnesses. Drink plenty of fluids, stay in an air-conditioned room, stay out of the sun, and check up on relatives and neighbors. Take extra precautions when outside. Wear lightweight and loose-fitting clothing. Try to limit strenuous activities to early morning or evening. Take action when you see symptoms of heat exhaustion and heat stroke. On the latest weather map, high pressure continues across the Ohio Valley as low pressure moves north of the Great Lakes. A cold front will gradually settle south across the region Thursday into Friday. Canadian high pressure will build into the region for the weekend, bringing cooler and drier conditions. The forecast for the Central Highlands. Heat advisory in effect until 8 p.m. Eastern Daylight Time this evening. This afternoon, mostly sunny. Hot. Near steady temperature in the upper 80s. Southwest winds around 10 miles per hour with gusts up to 20 miles per hour. Tonight, partly cloudy with a slight chance of showers and thunderstorms in the evening, then mostly clear after midnight. Humid with lows in the lower 70s. Southwest winds 5 to 10 miles per hour with gusts up to 20 miles per hour. Chance of rain 20%. Thursday, mostly sunny with a slight chance of showers and thunderstorms in the morning, then partly cloudy with a chance of showers and thunderstorms in the afternoon. Humid with highs in the upper 80s. West winds 5 to 10 miles per hour. Chance of rain 50%. Thursday night, mostly cloudy with a chance of showers and thunderstorms. Humid with lows around 70. Southwest winds 5 to 10 miles per hour. Chance of rain 50%. Friday, a chance of thunderstorms in the morning. Showers likely. Humid with highs in the mid-80s. West winds around 5 miles per hour. Chance of rain 60%. Friday night, mostly cloudy with a chance of showers. Lows in the mid-60s. Chance of rain 50%. At 4 p.m., weather reports for selected cities. At Mansfield Long Regional Airport, it was sunny. The temperature was 91 degrees, the dew point 71, and the relative humidity 51%, producing a heat index of 97. The wind was west, at 8 miles an hour, gusting to 20. The pressure was 30.03 inches and falling. Elsewhere across Ohio, it was mostly sunny. It was 89 at Worcester, 93 at Marion, 96 at Toledo Express, 93 at Cleveland, and 92 at Akron-Canton Regional Airport. Youngstown reported 92, Cincinnati reported 94, Dayton reported 92, Findlay reported 93, and Columbus reported 95. Reports from nearby cities outside Ohio, skies ranged from mostly sunny to partly sunny. It was 91 at Pittsburgh, 95 at Detroit, 81 at Buffalo, 95 at Indianapolis, and 95 at Chicago. The extended forecast for the Central Highlands. Saturday, partly sunny with a chance of showers. Highs in the lower 80s. Chance of rain 50%. Saturday night, partly cloudy in

Evening, then clearing. Lows in the upper 50s. Sunday, mostly sunny. Highs in the upper 70s. Sunday night, mostly clear. Lows in the upper 50s. Labor Day, mostly sunny. Highs in the lower 80s. Monday night, partly cloudy. Lows around 60. Tuesday, partly cloudy. Highs in the lower 80s. The current time is 4:10 p.m. Eastern Daylight Time. 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On the latest weather map, high pressure continues across the Ohio Valley as low pressure moves north of the Great Lakes. A cold front will gradually settle south across the region Thursday into Friday. Canadian high pressure will build into the region for the weekend, bringing cooler and drier conditions. The forecast for the Central Highlands. Heat advisory in effect until 8 p.m. Eastern Daylight Time this evening. This afternoon, mostly sunny. Hot. Near steady temperature in the upper 80s. Southwest winds around 10 miles per hour with gusts up to 20 miles per hour. Tonight, partly cloudy with a slight chance of showers and thunderstorms in the evening, then mostly clear after midnight. Humid with lows in the lower 70s. Southwest winds 5 to 10 miles per hour with gusts up to 20 miles per hour. Chance of rain 20%. Thursday, mostly sunny with a slight chance of showers and thunderstorms in the morning, then partly cloudy with a chance of showers and thunderstorms in the afternoon. Humid with highs in the upper 80s. West winds 5 to 10 miles per hour. Chance of rain 50%. Thursday night, mostly cloudy with a chance of showers and thunderstorms. Humid with lows around 70. Southwest winds 5 to 10 miles per hour. Chance of rain 50%. Friday, a chance of thunderstorms in the morning. Showers likely. Humid with highs in the mid-80s. West winds around 5 miles per hour. Chance of rain 60%. Friday night, mostly cloudy with a chance of showers. Lows in the mid-60s. Chance of rain 50%. At 4 p.m., weather reports for selected cities. At Mansfield-Lom Regional Airport, it was sunny. The temperature was 91 degrees, the dew point 71, and the relative humidity 51%, producing a heat index of 97. The wind was west, at 8 miles an hour, gusting to 20. The pressure was 30.03 inches and falling. Elsewhere across Ohio, it was mostly sunny. It was 89 at Worcester, 93 at Marion, 96 at Toledo Express, 93 at Cleveland, and 92 at Akron-Canton Regional Airport. Youngstown reported 92, Cincinnati reported 94, Dayton reported 92, Findlay reported 93, and Columbus reported 95. Reports from nearby cities outside Ohio, skies ranged from mostly sunny to partly sunny. It was 91 at Pittsburgh, 95 at Detroit, 81 at Buffalo, 95 at Indianapolis, and 95 at Chicago. At 4 p.m., weather reports for selected cities. At Mansfield-Lom Regional Airport, it was sunny. The temperature was 91 degrees, the dew point 71, and the relative humidity 51%, producing a heat index of 97. The wind was west, at 8 miles an hour, gusting to 20. The pressure was 30.03 inches and falling. Elsewhere across Ohio, it was mostly sunny. It was 89 at Worcester, 93 at Marion, 96 at Toledo Express, 93 at Cleveland, and 92 at Akron-Canton Regional Airport. Youngstown reported 92, Cincinnati reported 94, Dayton reported 92, Findlay reported 93, and Columbus reported 95. Reports from nearby cities outside Ohio, skies ranged from mostly sunny to partly sunny. It was 91 at Pittsburgh, 95 at Detroit, 81 at Buffalo, 95 at Indianapolis, and 95 at Chicago. The current time is 4:14 p.m. Eastern Daylight Time. The Mansfield, Ohio climate summary for the month of August, 2026. The average temperature was 71.2 degrees, which is 0.2 degrees above the normal average temperature.
A total of 5.39 inches of precipitation fell during the period, which is 1.79 inches above the normal amount. No snow fell during the period. There were 2 heating degree days this period, which is 9 below the normal amount. There were 203 cooling degree days this period, which is 6 above the normal amount. 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On the latest weather map, high pressure continues across the Ohio Valley as low pressure moves north of the Great Lakes. A cold front will gradually settle south across the region Thursday into Friday. Canadian high pressure will build into the region for the weekend, bringing cooler and drier conditions. The forecast for the Central Highlands. Heat advisory in effect until 8 p.m. Eastern Daylight Time this evening. This afternoon, mostly sunny. Hot. Near steady temperature in the upper 80s. Southwest winds around 10 miles per hour with gusts up to 20 miles per hour. Tonight, partly cloudy with a slight chance of showers and thunderstorms in the evening, then mostly clear after midnight. Humid with lows in the lower 70s. Southwest winds 5 to 10 miles per hour with gusts up to 20 miles per hour. Chance of rain 20%. Thursday, mostly sunny with a slight chance of showers and thunderstorms in the morning, then partly cloudy with a chance of showers and thunderstorms in the afternoon. Humid with highs in the upper 80s. West winds 5 to 10 miles per hour. Chance of rain 50%. Thursday night, mostly cloudy with a chance of showers and thunderstorms. Humid with lows around 70. Southwest winds 5 to 10 miles per hour. Chance of rain 50%. Friday, a chance of thunderstorms in the morning. Showers likely. Humid with highs in the mid-80s. West winds around 5 miles per hour. Chance of rain 60%. Friday night, mostly cloudy with a chance of showers. Lows in the mid-60s. Chance of rain 50%. At 4 p.m., weather reports for selected cities. At Mansfield Long Regional Airport, it was sunny. The temperature was 91 degrees, the dew point 71, and the relative humidity 51%, producing a heat index of 97. The wind was west, at 8 miles an hour, gusting to 20. The pressure was 30.03 inches and falling. Elsewhere across Ohio, it was mostly sunny. It was 89 at Wooster, 93 at Marion, 96 at Toledo Express, 93 at Cleveland, and 92 at Akron-Canton Regional Airport. Youngstown reported 92, Cincinnati reported 94, Dayton reported 92, Findlay reported 93, and Columbus reported 95. Reports from nearby cities outside Ohio, skies ranged from mostly sunny to partly sunny. It was 91 at Pittsburgh, 95 at Detroit, 81 at Buffalo, 95 at Indianapolis, and 95 at Chicago. The current time is 4:18 p.m. Eastern Daylight Time. 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On the latest weather map, high pressure continues across the Ohio Valley as low pressure moves north of the Great Lakes. A cold front will gradually settle south across the region Thursday into Friday. Canadian high pressure will build into the region for the weekend, bringing cooler and drier conditions. The forecast for the Central Highlands. Heat advisory in effect until 8 p.m. Eastern Daylight Time this evening. This afternoon, mostly sunny. Hot. Near steady temperature in the upper 80s. Southwest winds around 10 miles per hour with gusts up to 20 miles per hour. Tonight, partly cloudy with a slight chance of showers and thunderstorms in the evening, then mostly clear after midnight. Humid with lows in the lower 70s. Southwest winds 5 to 10 miles per hour with gusts up to 20 miles per hour. Chance of rain 20%. Thursday, mostly sunny with a slight chance of showers and thunderstorms in the morning, then partly cloudy with a chance of showers and thunderstorms in the afternoon. Humid with highs in the upper 80s.
West winds 5 to 10 miles per hour. Chance of rain 50%. Thursday night, mostly cloudy with a chance of showers and thunderstorms. Humid with lows around 70. Southwest winds 5 to 10 miles per hour. Chance of rain 50%. Friday, a chance of thunderstorms in the morning. Showers likely. Humid with highs in the mid-80s. West winds around 5 miles per hour. Chance of rain 60%. Friday night, mostly cloudy with a chance of showers. Lows in the mid-60s. Chance of rain 50%. The extended forecast for the Central Highlands. Saturday, partly sunny with a chance of showers. Highs in the lower 80s. Chance of rain 50%. Saturday night, partly cloudy in the evening, then clearing. Lows in the upper 50s. Sunday, mostly sunny. Highs in the upper 70s. Sunday night, mostly clear. Lows in the upper 50s. Labor Day, mostly sunny. Highs in the lower 80s. Monday night, partly cloudy. Lows around 60. Tuesday, partly cloudy. Highs in the lower 80s. At 4 p.m., weather reports for selected cities. At Mansfield Lawn Regional Airport, it was sunny. The temperature was 91 degrees, the dew point 71, and the relative humidity 51%, producing a heat index of 97. The wind was west, at 8 miles an hour, gusting to 20. The pressure was 30.03 inches and falling. Elsewhere across Ohio, it was mostly sunny. It was 89 at Worcester, 93 at Marion, 96 at Toledo Express, 93 at Cleveland, and 92 at Akron-Canton Regional Airport. Youngstown reported 92, Cincinnati reported 94, Dayton reported 92, Findlay reported 93, and Columbus reported 95. Reports from nearby cities outside Ohio, skies ranged from mostly sunny to partly sunny. It was 91 at Pittsburgh, 95 at Detroit, 81 at Buffalo, 95 at Indianapolis, and 95 at Chicago. The current time is 4:22 p.m. Eastern Daylight Time. 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On the latest weather map, high pressure continues across the Ohio Valley as low pressure moves north of the Great Lakes. A cold front will gradually settle south across the region Thursday into Friday. Canadian high pressure will build into the region for the weekend, bringing cooler and drier conditions. The forecast for the Central Highlands. Heat advisory in effect until 8 p.m. Eastern Daylight Time this evening. This afternoon, mostly sunny. Hot. Near steady temperature in the upper 80s. Southwest winds around 10 miles per hour with gusts up to 20 miles per hour. Tonight, partly cloudy with a slight chance of showers and thunderstorms in the evening, then mostly clear after midnight. Humid with lows in the lower 70s. Southwest winds 5 to 10 miles per hour with gusts up to 20 miles per hour. Chance of rain 20%. Thursday, mostly sunny with a slight chance of showers and thunderstorms in the morning, then partly cloudy with a chance of showers and thunderstorms in the afternoon. Humid with highs in the upper 80s. West winds 5 to 10 miles per hour. Chance of rain 50%. Thursday night, mostly cloudy with a chance of showers and thunderstorms. Humid with lows around 70. Southwest winds 5 to 10 miles per hour. Chance of rain 50%. Friday, a chance of thunderstorms in the morning. Showers likely. Humid with highs in the mid-80s. West winds around 5 miles per hour. Chance of rain 60%. Friday night, mostly cloudy with a chance of showers. Lows in the mid-60s. Chance of rain 50%. At 4 p.m., weather reports for selected cities. At Mansfield Lawn Regional Airport, it was sunny. The temperature was 91 degrees, the dew point 71, and the relative humidity 51%, producing a heat index of 97. The wind was west, at 8 miles an hour, gusting to 20. The pressure was 30.03 inches and falling.
Elsewhere across Ohio, it was mostly sunny. It was 89 at Wooster, 93 at Marion, 96 at Toledo Express, 93 at Cleveland, and 92 at Akron-Canton Regional Airport. Youngstown reported 92, Cincinnati reported 94, Dayton reported 92, Findlay reported 93, and Columbus reported 95. Reports from nearby cities outside Ohio, skies ranged from mostly sunny to partly sunny. It was 91 at Pittsburgh, 95 at Detroit, 81 at Buffalo, 95 at Indianapolis, and 95 at Chicago. The current time is 4:25 p.m. Eastern Daylight Time. 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On the latest weather map, high pressure continues across the Ohio Valley as low pressure moves north of the Great Lakes. A cold front will gradually settle south across the region Thursday into Friday. Canadian high pressure will build into the region for the weekend, bringing cooler and drier conditions. The forecast for the Central Highlands. Heat advisory in effect until 8 p.m. Eastern Daylight Time this evening. This afternoon, mostly sunny. Hot. Near steady temperature in the upper 80s. Southwest winds around 10 miles per hour with gusts up to 20 miles per hour. Tonight, partly cloudy with a slight chance of showers and thunderstorms in the evening, then mostly clear after midnight. Humid with lows in the lower 70s. Southwest winds 5 to 10 miles per hour with gusts up to 20 miles per hour. Chance of rain 20%. Thursday, mostly sunny with a slight chance of showers and thunderstorms in the morning, then partly cloudy with a chance of showers and thunderstorms in the afternoon. Humid with highs in the upper 80s. West winds 5 to 10 miles per hour. Chance of rain 50%. Thursday night, mostly cloudy with a chance of showers and thunderstorms. Humid with lows around 70. Southwest winds 5 to 10 miles per hour. Chance of rain 50%. Friday, a chance of thunderstorms in the morning. Showers likely. Humid with highs in the mid-80s. West winds around 5 miles per hour. Chance of rain 60%. Friday night, mostly cloudy with a chance of showers. Lows in the mid-60s. Chance of rain 50%. A weather message. For the following counties, in Ohio, Ashland, Crawford, Knox, Marion, Morrow, Richland, Wayne, and Wyandotte. Heat advisory remains in effect until 8 p.m. Eastern Daylight Time this evening. What? Heat index values up to 102. Where? Portions of North Central, Northeast, and Northwest Ohio. When? Until 8 p.m. Eastern Daylight Time this evening. Impacts: hot temperatures and high humidity may cause heat illnesses. Take extra precautions when outside. 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Take action when you see symptoms of heat exhaustion and heat stroke. To reduce risk during outdoor work, the Occupational Safety and Health Administration recommends scheduling frequent rest breaks in shaded or air-conditioned environments. Anyone overcome by heat should be moved to a cool and shaded location. Heat stroke is an emergency. Call 911. A weather message. For the following county, Holmes, Ohio. Heat advisory remains in effect until 8 p.m. Eastern Daylight Time this evening. What? Heat index values up to 100. Where? Ashtabula Inland, Ashtabula Lakeshore, Geauga, Holmes, Lake, Mahoning, Portage, Stark, and Trumbull counties. When? Until 8 p.m. Eastern Daylight Time this evening. Impacts: hot temperatures and high humidity may cause heat illnesses. Drink plenty of fluids, stay in an air-conditioned room, stay out of the sun, and check up on relatives and neighbors. To reduce risk during outdoor work, the Occupational Safety and Health Administration recommends scheduling frequent rest breaks in shaded or air-conditioned environments. Anyone overcome by heat should be moved to a cool and shaded location. Heat stroke is an emergency. Call 911. The extended forecast for the Central Highlands. Saturday, partly sunny with a chance of showers. Highs in the lower 80s.
chance of rain 50%. Saturday night, partly cloudy in the evening, then clearing. Lows in the upper 50s. Sunday, mostly sunny. Highs in the upper 70s. Sunday night, mostly clear. Lows in the upper 50s. Labor Day, mostly sunny. Highs in the lower 80s. Monday night, partly cloudy. Lows around 60. Tuesday, partly cloudy. Highs in the lower 80s. The Mansfield, Ohio climate summary for the month of August, 2026. The average temperature was 71.2 degrees, which is 0.2 degrees above the normal average temperature. A total of 5.39 inches of precipitation fell during the period, which is 1.79 inches above the normal amount. No snow fell during the period. There were 2 heating degree days this period, which is 9 below the normal amount. There were 203 cooling degree days this period, which is 6 above the normal amount. At 4 p.m., weather reports for selected cities. At Mansfield Long Regional Airport, it was sunny. The temperature was 91 degrees, the dew point 71, and the relative humidity 51%, producing a heat index of 97. The wind was west, at 8 miles an hour, gusting to 20. The pressure was 30.03 inches and falling. Elsewhere across Ohio, it was mostly sunny. It was 89 at Wooster, 93 at Marion, 96 at Toledo Express, 93 at Cleveland, and 92 at Akron-Canton Regional Airport. Youngstown reported 92, Cincinnati reported 94, Dayton reported 92, Findlay reported 93, and Columbus reported 95. Reports from nearby cities outside Ohio, skies ranged from mostly sunny to partly sunny. It was 91 at Pittsburgh, 95 at Detroit, 81 at Buffalo, 95 at Indianapolis, and 95 at Chicago. The current time is 4:32 p.m. Eastern Daylight Time. 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On the latest weather map, high pressure continues across the Ohio Valley as low pressure moves north of the Great Lakes. A cold front will gradually settle south across the region Thursday into Friday. Canadian high pressure will build into the region for the weekend, bringing cooler and drier conditions. The forecast for the Central Highlands. Heat advisory in effect until 8 p.m. Eastern Daylight Time this evening. This afternoon, mostly sunny. Hot. Near steady temperature in the upper 80s. Southwest winds around 10 miles per hour with gusts up to 20 miles per hour. Tonight, partly cloudy with a slight chance of showers and sun, mostly clear after midnight. Humid with lows in the lower 70s. Southwest winds 5 to 10 miles per hour with gusts up to 20 miles per hour. Chance of rain 20%. Thursday, mostly sunny with a slight chance of showers and thunderstorms in the morning, then partly cloudy with a chance of showers and thunderstorms in the afternoon. Humid with highs in the upper 80s. West winds 5 to 10 miles per hour. Chance of rain 50%. Thursday night, mostly cloudy with a chance of showers and thunderstorms. Humid with lows around 70. Southwest winds 5 to 10 miles per hour. Chance of rain 50%. Friday, a chance of thunderstorms in the morning. Showers likely. Humid with highs in the mid-80s. West winds around 5 miles per hour. Chance of rain 60%. Friday night, mostly cloudy with a chance of showers. Lows in the mid-60s. Chance of rain 50%. At 4 p.m., weather reports for selected cities. At Mansfield Long Regional Airport, it was sunny. The temperature was 91 degrees, the dew point 71, and the relative humidity 51%, producing a heat index of 97. The wind was west, at 8 miles an hour, gusting to 20. The pressure was 30.03 inches and falling. Elsewhere across Ohio, it was mostly sunny. It was 89 at Wooster, 93 at Marion, 96 at Toledo Express, 93 at Cleveland, and 92 at Akron-Canton Regional Airport. Youngstown reported 92, Cincinnati reported 94, Dayton reported 92,
McFinley reported 93, and Columbus reported 95.

Reports from nearby cities outside Ohio, skies ranged from mostly sunny to partly sunny. It was 91 at Pittsburgh, 95 at Detroit, 81 at Buffalo, 95 at Indianapolis, and 95 at Chicago. The current time is 4:35 p.m. Eastern Daylight Time. 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On the latest weather map, high pressure continues across the Ohio Valley as low pressure moves north of the Great Lakes. A cold front will gradually settle south across the region Thursday into Friday. Canadian high pressure will build into the region for the weekend, bringing cooler and drier conditions. A weather message for the following county, Licking, Ohio. Heat advisory remains in effect until 8 p.m. Eastern Daylight Time Thursday. What? Heat index values of 100 to 105 expected. Ware, Delaware, Licking, Union, Auglaize, Champaign, Hardin, Logan, Mercer, and Shelby counties. When? Until 8 p.m. Eastern Daylight Time Thursday. Impacts: hot temperatures and high humidity may cause heat illnesses. 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Take extra precautions when outside. 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Take action when you see symptoms of heat exhaustion and heat stroke. The forecast for the Central Highlands. Heat advisory in effect until 8 p.m. Eastern Daylight Time this evening. This afternoon, mostly sunny. Hot. Near steady temperature in the upper 80s. Southwest winds around 10 miles per hour with gusts up to 20 miles per hour. Tonight, partly cloudy with a slight chance of showers and thunderstorms in the evening, then mostly clear after midnight. Humid with lows in the lower 70s. Southwest winds 5 to 10 miles per hour with gusts up to 20 miles per hour. Chance of rain 20%. Thursday, mostly sunny with a slight chance of showers and thunderstorms in the morning, then partly cloudy with a chance of showers and thunderstorms in the afternoon. Humid with highs in the upper 80s. West winds 5 to 10 miles per hour. Chance of rain 50%. Thursday night, mostly cloudy with a chance of showers and thunderstorms. Humid with lows around 70. Southwest winds 5 to 10 miles per hour. Chance of rain 50%. Friday, a chance of thunderstorms in the morning. Showers likely. Humid with highs in the mid-80s. West winds around 5 miles per hour. Chance of rain 60%. Friday night, mostly cloudy with a chance of showers. Lows in the mid-60s. Chance of rain 50%. At 4 p.m., weather reports for selected cities. At Mansfield Long Regional Airport, it was sunny. The temperature was 91 degrees, the dew point 71, and the relative humidity 51%, producing a heat index of 97. The wind was west, at 8 miles an hour, gusting to 20. The pressure was 30.03 inches and falling. Elsewhere across Ohio, it was mostly sunny. It was 89 at Wooster, 93 at Marion, 96 at Toledo Express, 93 at Cleveland, and 92 at Akron-Canton Regional Airport. Youngstown reported 92, Cincinnati reported 94, Dayton reported 92, Findlay reported 93, and Columbus reported 95. Reports from nearby cities outside Ohio, skies ranged from mostly sunny to partly sunny. It was 91 at Pittsburgh, 95 at Detroit, 81 at Buffalo, 95 at Indianapolis, and 95 at Chicago. 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The extended forecast for the Central Highlands. Saturday, partly sunny with a chance of showers. Highs in the lower 80s. Chance of rain 50%. Saturday night,
partly cloudy in the evening, then clearing. Lows in the upper 50s. Sunday, mostly sunny. Highs in the upper 70s. Sunday night, mostly clear. Lows in the upper 50s. Labor Day, mostly sunny. Highs in the lower 80s. Monday night, partly cloudy. Lows around 60. Tuesday, partly cloudy. Highs in the lower 80s. On the latest weather map, high pressure continues across the Ohio Valley as low pressure moves north of the Great Lakes. A cold front will gradually settle south across the region Thursday into Friday. Canadian high pressure will build into the region for the weekend, bringing cooler and drier conditions. The forecast for the Central Highlands. Heat advisory in effect until 8 p.m. Eastern Daylight Time this evening. This afternoon, mostly sunny. Hot. Near steady temperature in the upper 80s. Southwest winds around 10 miles per hour with gusts up to 20 miles per hour. Tonight, partly cloudy with a slight chance of showers and thunderstorms in the evening, then mostly clear after midnight. Humid with lows in the lower 70s. Southwest winds 5 to 10 miles per hour with gusts up to 20 miles per hour. Chance of rain 20%. Thursday, mostly sunny with a slight chance of showers and thunderstorms in the morning, then partly cloudy with a chance of showers and thunderstorms in the afternoon. Humid with highs in the upper 80s. West winds 5 to 10 miles per hour. Chance of rain 50%. Thursday night, mostly cloudy with a chance of showers and thunderstorms. Humid with lows around 70. Southwest winds 5 to 10 miles per hour. Chance of rain 50%. Friday, a chance of thunderstorms in the morning. Showers likely. Humid with highs in the mid-80s. West winds around 5 miles per hour. Chance of rain 60%. Friday night, mostly cloudy with a chance of showers. Lows in the mid-60s. Chance of rain 50%. At 4 p.m., weather reports for selected cities. At Mansfield Long Regional Airport, it was sunny. The temperature was 91 degrees, the dew point 71, and the relative humidity 51%, producing a heat index of 97. The wind was west, at 8 miles an hour, gusting to 20. The pressure was 30.03 inches and falling. Elsewhere across Ohio, it was mostly sunny. It was 89 at Worcester, 93 at Marion, 96 at Toledo Express, 93 at Cleveland, and 92 at Akron-Canton Regional Airport. Youngstown reported 92, Cincinnati reported 94, Dayton reported 92, Findlay reported 93, and Columbus reported 95. Reports from nearby cities outside Ohio, skies ranged from mostly sunny to partly sunny. It was 91 at Pittsburgh, 95 at Detroit, 81 at Buffalo, 95 at Indianapolis, and 95 at Chicago. The current time is 4:43 p.m. Eastern Daylight Time. 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On the latest weather map, high pressure continues across the Ohio Valley as low pressure moves north of the Great Lakes. A cold front will gradually settle south across the region Thursday into Friday. Canadian high pressure will build into the region for the weekend, bringing cooler and drier conditions. The forecast for the Central Highlands. Heat advisory in effect until 8 p.m. Eastern Daylight Time this evening. This afternoon, mostly sunny. Hot. Near steady temperature in the upper 80s. Southwest winds around 10 miles per hour with gusts up to 20 miles per hour. Tonight, partly cloudy with a slight chance of showers and thunderstorms in the evening, then mostly clear after midnight. Humid with lows in the lower 70s. Southwest winds 5 to 10 miles per hour with gusts up to 20 miles per hour. Chance of rain 20%. Thursday, mostly sunny with a slight chance of showers and thunderstorms in the morning, then partly cloudy with a chance of showers and thunderstorms in the afternoon. Humid with highs in the upper 80s. West winds 5 to 10 miles per hour. Chance of rain 50%. Thursday night, mostly cloudy with a chance of showers and thunderstorms.
humid with lows around 70. Southwest winds 5 to 10 miles per hour. Chance of rain 50%. Friday, a chance of thunderstorms in the morning. Showers likely. Humid with highs in the mid-80s. West winds around 5 miles per hour. Chance of rain 60%. Friday night, mostly cloudy with a chance of showers. Lows in the mid-60s. Chance of rain 50%. The Mansfield, Ohio climate summary for the month of August, 2026. The average temperature was 71.2 degrees, which is 0.2 degrees above the normal average temperature. A total of 5.39 inches of precipitation fell during the period, which is 1.79 inches above the normal amount. No snow fell during the period. There were 2 heating degree days this period, which is 9 below the normal amount. There were 203 cooling degree days this period, which is 6 above the normal amount. At 4 p.m., weather reports for selected cities. At Mansfield Long Regional Airport, it was sunny. The temperature was 91 degrees, the dew point 71, and the relative humidity 51%, producing a heat index of 97. The wind was west, at 8 miles an hour, gusting to 20. The pressure was 30.03 inches and falling. Elsewhere across Ohio, it was mostly sunny. It was 89 at Worcester, 93 at Marion, 96 at Toledo Express, 93 at Cleveland, and 92 at Akron-Canton Regional Airport. Youngstown reported 92, Cincinnati reported 94, Dayton reported 92, Findlay reported 93, and Columbus reported 95. Reports from nearby cities outside Ohio, skies ranged from mostly sunny to partly sunny. It was 91 at Pittsburgh, 95 at Detroit, 81 at Buffalo, 95 at Indianapolis, and 95 at Chicago. The current time is 4:47 p.m. Eastern Daylight Time. 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On the latest weather map, high pressure continues across the Ohio Valley as low pressure moves north of the Great Lakes. A cold front will gradually settle south across the region Thursday into Friday. Canadian high pressure will build into the region for the weekend, bringing cooler and drier conditions. The forecast for the Central Highlands. Heat advisory in effect until 8 p.m. Eastern Daylight Time this evening. This afternoon, mostly sunny. Hot. Near steady temperature in the upper 80s. Southwest winds around 10 miles per hour with gusts up to 20 miles per hour. Tonight, partly cloudy with a slight chance of showers and thunderstorms in the evening, then mostly clear after midnight. Humid with lows in the lower 70s. Southwest winds 5 to 10 miles per hour with gusts up to 20 miles per hour. Chance of rain 20%. Thursday, mostly sunny with a slight chance of showers and thunderstorms in the morning, then partly cloudy with a chance of showers and thunderstorms in the afternoon. Humid with highs in the upper 80s. West winds 5 to 10 miles per hour. Chance of rain 50%. Thursday night, mostly cloudy with a chance of showers and thunderstorms. Humid with lows around 70. Southwest winds 5 to 10 miles per hour. Chance of rain 50%. Friday, a chance of thunderstorms in the morning. Showers likely. Humid with highs in the mid-80s. West winds around 5 miles per hour. Chance of rain 60%. Friday night, mostly cloudy with a chance of showers. Lows in the mid-60s. Chance of rain 50%. At 4 p.m., weather reports for selected cities. At Mansfield Long Regional Airport, it was sunny. The temperature was 91 degrees, the dew point 71, and the relative humidity 51%, producing a heat index of 97. The wind was west, at 8 miles an hour, gusting to 20. The pressure was 30.03 inches and falling. Elsewhere across Ohio, it was mostly sunny. It was 89 at Worcester, 93 at Marion, 96 at Toledo Express, 93 at Cleveland, and 92 at Akron-Canton Regional Airport. Youngstown reported 92, Cincinnati reported 94, Dayton reported 92,
Findlay reported 93, and Columbus reported 95. Reports from nearby cities outside Ohio, skies ranged from mostly sunny to partly sunny. It was 91 at Pittsburgh, 95 at Detroit, 81 at Buffalo, 95 at Indianapolis, and 95 at Chicago. The extended forecast for the Central Highlands. Saturday, partly sunny with a chance of showers. Highs in the lower 80s. Chance of rain 50%. Saturday night, partly cloudy in the evening, then clearing. Lows in the upper 50s. Sunday, mostly sunny. Highs in the upper 70s. Sunday night, mostly clear. Lows in the upper 50s. Labor Day, mostly sunny. Highs in the lower 80s. Monday night, partly cloudy. Lows around 60. Tuesday, partly cloudy. Highs in the lower 80s. The current time is 4:51 p.m. Eastern Daylight Time. 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On the latest weather map, high pressure continues across the Ohio Valley as low pressure moves north of the Great Lakes. A cold front will gradually settle south across the region Thursday into Friday. Canadian high pressure will build into the region for the weekend, bringing cooler and drier conditions. The forecast for the Central Highlands. Heat advisory in effect until 8 p.m. Eastern Daylight Time this evening. This afternoon, mostly sunny. Hot. Near steady temperature in the upper 80s. Southwest winds around 10 miles per hour with gusts up to 20 miles per hour. Tonight, partly cloudy with a slight chance of showers and thunderstorms in the evening, then mostly clear after midnight. Humid with lows in the lower 70s. Southwest winds 5 to 10 miles per hour with gusts up to 20 miles per hour. Chance of rain 20%. Thursday, mostly sunny with a slight chance of showers and thunderstorms in the morning, then partly cloudy with a chance of showers and thunderstorms in the afternoon. Humid with highs in the upper 80s. West winds 5 to 10 miles per hour. Chance of rain 50%. Thursday night, mostly cloudy with a chance of showers and thunderstorms. Humid with lows around 70. Southwest winds 5 to 10 miles per hour. Chance of rain 50%. Friday, a chance of thunderstorms in the morning. Showers likely. Humid with highs in the mid 80s. West winds around 5 miles per hour. Chance of rain 60%. Friday night, mostly cloudy with a chance of showers. Lows in the mid 60s. Chance of rain 50%. At 4 p.m., weather reports for selected cities. At Mansfield Long Regional Airport, it was sunny. The temperature was 91 degrees, the dew point 71, and the relative humidity 51%, producing a heat index of 97. The wind was west, at 8 miles an hour, gusting to 20. The pressure was 30.03 inches and falling. Elsewhere across Ohio, it was mostly sunny. It was 89 at Worcester, 93 at Marion, 96 at Toledo Express, 93 at Cleveland, and 92 at Akron-Canton Regional Airport. Youngstown reported 92, Cincinnati reported 94, Dayton reported 92, Findlay reported 93, and Columbus reported 95. Reports from nearby cities outside Ohio, skies ranged from mostly sunny to partly sunny. It was 91 at Pittsburgh, 95 at Detroit, 81 at Buffalo, 95 at Indianapolis, and 95 at Chicago. The current time is 4:54 p.m. Eastern Daylight Time. 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On the latest weather map, high pressure continues across the Ohio Valley as low pressure moves north of the Great Lakes. A cold front will gradually settle south across the region Thursday into Friday. Canadian high pressure will build into the region for the weekend, bringing cooler and drier conditions. The forecast for the Central Highlands.
heat advisory in effect until 8 p.m. Eastern Daylight Time this evening. This afternoon, mostly sunny. Hot. Near steady temperature in the upper 80s. Southwest winds around 10 miles per hour with gusts up to 20 miles per hour. Tonight, partly cloudy with a slight chance of showers and thunderstorms in the evening, then mostly clear after midnight. Humid with lows in the lower 70s. Southwest winds 5 to 10 miles per hour with gusts up to 20 miles per hour. Chance of rain 20%. Thursday, mostly sunny with a slight chance of showers and thunderstorms in the morning, then partly cloudy with a chance of showers and thunderstorms in the afternoon. Humid with highs in the upper 80s. West winds 5 to 10 miles per hour. Chance of rain 50%. Thursday night, mostly cloudy with a chance of showers and thunderstorms. Humid with lows around 70. Southwest winds 5 to 10 miles per hour. Chance of rain 50%. Friday, a chance of thunderstorms in the morning. Showers likely. Humid with highs in the mid-80s. West winds around 5 miles per hour. Chance of rain 60%. Friday night, mostly cloudy with a chance of showers. Lows in the mid-60s. Chance of rain 50%. At 4 p.m., weather reports for selected cities. At Mansfield Lawn Regional Airport, it was sunny. The temperature was 91 degrees, the dew point 71, and the relative humidity 51%, producing a heat index of 97. The wind was west, at 8 miles an hour, gusting to 20. The pressure was 30.03 inches and falling. Elsewhere across Ohio, it was mostly sunny. It was 89 at Worcester, 93 at Marion, 96 at Toledo Express, 93 at Cleveland, and 92 at Akron-Canton Regional Airport. Youngstown reported 92, Cincinnati reported 94, Dayton reported 92, Findlay reported 93, and Columbus reported 95. Reports from nearby cities outside Ohio, skies ranged from mostly sunny to partly sunny. It was 91 at Pittsburgh, 95 at Detroit, 81 at Buffalo, 95 at Indianapolis, and 95 at Chicago. The current time is 4:57 p.m. Eastern Daylight Time. 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A weather message. For the following counties, in Ohio, Ashland, Crawford, Knox, Marion, Marl, Richland, Wayne and Wyandotte. Heat advisory remains in effect until 8 p.m. Eastern Daylight Time this evening. What? Heat index values up to 102. Where? Portions of North Central, Northeast, and Northwest Ohio. When? Until 8 p.m. Eastern Daylight Time this evening. Impacts. Hot temperatures and high humidity may cause heat illnesses. Take extra precautions when outside. 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Take action when you see symptoms of heat exhaustion and heat stroke. To reduce risk during outdoor work, the Occupational Safety and Health Administration recommends scheduling frequent rest breaks in shaded or air-conditioned environments. Anyone overcome by heat should be moved to a cool and shaded location. Heat stroke is an emergency. 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A weather message. For the following county, Holmes, Ohio. Heat advisory remains in effect until 8 p.m. Eastern Daylight Time this evening. What? Heat index values up to 100. Where? Ashtabula Inland, Ashtabula Lakeshore, Geauga, Holmes, Lake, Mahoning, Portage, Stark, and Trumbull counties. When? Until 8 p.m. Eastern Daylight Time this evening. Impacts. Hot temperatures and high humidity may cause heat illnesses. 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To reduce risk during outdoor work, the Occupational Safety and Health Administration recommends scheduling frequent rest breaks in shaded or air-conditioned environments. Anyone overcome by heat should be moved to a cool and shaded location. Heat stroke is an emergency. 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The Nearshore Marine Forecast. For the following marine location, the islands to Vermilion.
Tonight, southwest winds 10 to 15 knots. A chance of showers and thunderstorms. Waves 1 to 3 feet. Thursday, southwest winds 5 to 10 knots becoming north. A chance of showers and thunderstorms. Waves 2 feet or less. Thursday night, east winds 10 knots or less becoming south. A chance of showers and thunderstorms in the evening, then showers likely with a chance of thunderstorms overnight. Waves 1 foot or less. Friday, north winds 10 knots or less. Showers likely. Waves 1 foot or less. Winds and waves higher and near thunderstorms. The water temperature off Toledo is 74 degrees, off Cleveland 74 degrees, and off Derry 75 degrees. The extended forecast for the Central Highlands. Saturday, partly sunny with a chance of showers. Highs in the lower 80s. Chance of rain 50%. Saturday night, partly cloudy in the evening, then clearing. Lows in the upper 50s. Sunday, mostly sunny. Highs in the upper 70s. Sunday night, mostly clear. Lows in the upper 50s. Labor Day, mostly sunny. Highs in the lower 80s. Monday night, partly cloudy. Lows around 60. Tuesday, partly cloudy. Highs in the lower 80s. The Mansfield, Ohio climate summary for the month of August, 2026. The average temperature was 71.2 degrees, which is 0.2 degrees above the normal average temperature. A total of 5.39 inches of precipitation fell during the period, which is 1.79 inches above the normal amount. No snow fell during the period. There were 2 heating degree days this period, which is 9 below the normal amount. There were 203 cooling degree days this period, which is 6 above the normal amount. On the latest weather map, high pressure continues across the Ohio Valley as low pressure moves north of the Great Lakes. A cold front will gradually settle south across the region Thursday into Friday. Canadian high pressure will build into the region for the weekend, bringing cooler and drier conditions. The forecast for the Central Highlands. Heat advisory in effect until 8 p.m. Eastern Daylight Time this evening. This afternoon, mostly sunny. Hot. Near steady temperature in the upper 80s. Southwest winds around 10 miles per hour with gusts up to 20 miles per hour. Tonight, partly cloudy with a slight chance of showers and thunderstorms in the evening, then mostly clear after midnight. Humid with lows in the lower 70s. Southwest winds 5 to 10 miles per hour with gusts up to 20 miles per hour. Chance of rain 20%. Thursday, mostly sunny with a slight chance of showers and thunderstorms in the morning, then partly cloudy with a chance of showers and thunderstorms in the afternoon. Humid with highs in the upper 80s. West winds 5 to 10 miles per hour. Chance of rain 50%. Thursday night, mostly cloudy with a chance of showers and thunderstorms. Humid with lows around 70. Southwest winds 5 to 10 miles per hour. Chance of rain 50%. Friday, a chance of thunderstorms in the morning. Showers likely. Humid with highs in the mid-80s. West winds around 5 miles per hour. Chance of rain 60%. Friday night, mostly cloudy with a chance of showers. Lows in the mid-60s. Chance of rain 50%. At 4 p.m., weather reports for selected cities. At Mansfield Lawn Regional Airport, it was sunny. The temperature was 91 degrees, the dew point 71, and the relative humidity 51%, producing a heat index of 97. The wind was west, at 8 miles an hour, gusting to 20. The pressure was 30.03 inches and falling. Elsewhere across Ohio, it was mostly sunny. It was 89 at Wooster, 93 at Marion, 96 at Toledo Express, 93 at Cleveland, and 92 at Akron-Canton Regional Airport. Youngstown reported 92, Cincinnati reported 94, Dayton reported 92, Findlay reported 93, and Columbus reported 95. Reports from nearby cities outside Ohio, skies ranged from mostly sunny to partly sunny. It was 91 at Pittsburgh, 95 at Detroit, 81 at Buffalo, 95 at Indianapolis, and 95 at Chicago. The current time is 5:05 p.m. Eastern Daylight Time.
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Tonight, partly cloudy with a slight chance of showers and thunderstorms this evening, then mostly clear after midnight. Lows in the lower 70s. Southwest winds 5 to 10 miles per hour with gusts up to 20 miles per hour. Chance of rain 20%. Thursday, mostly sunny with a slight chance of showers and thunderstorms in the morning, then partly cloudy with a chance of showers and thunderstorms in the afternoon. Humid with highs in the upper 80s. West winds 5 to 10 miles per hour. Chance of rain 50%. Thursday night, mostly cloudy with a chance of showers and thunderstorms. Humid with lows around 70. Southwest winds 5 to 10 miles per hour. Chance of rain 50%. Friday, a chance of thunderstorms in the morning. Showers likely. Humid with highs in the mid-80s. West winds around 5 miles per hour. Chance of rain 60%. Friday night, mostly cloudy with a chance of showers. Humid with lows in the mid-60s. Northeast winds around 5 miles per hour. Chance of rain 50%. Saturday, partly sunny with a chance of showers. Highs in the lower 80s. Chance of rain 50%. Saturday night, partly cloudy in the evening, then clearing. Lows in the upper 50s. A weather message. For the following county, Licking, Ohio. Heat advisory remains in effect until 8 p.m. Eastern Daylight Time Thursday. What? Heat index values of 100 to 105 expected. Where? Delaware, Licking, Union, Auglaize, Champaign, Hardin, Logan, Mercer, and Shelby counties. When? Until 8 p.m. Eastern Daylight Time Thursday. Impacts: hot temperatures and high humidity may cause heat illnesses. Drink plenty of fluids, stay in an air-conditioned room, stay out of the sun, and check up on relatives and neighbors. Take extra precautions when outside. Wear lightweight and loose-fitting clothing. Try to limit strenuous activities to early morning or evening. Take action when you see symptoms of heat exhaustion and heat stroke. The extended forecast for the Central Highlands. Sunday, mostly sunny. Highs in the upper 70s. Sunday night, mostly clear. Lows in the upper 50s. Labor Day, mostly sunny. Highs in the lower 80s. Monday night, partly cloudy. Lows around 60. Tuesday, partly cloudy. Highs in the lower 80s. Tuesday night, partly cloudy. Lows in the lower 60s. Wednesday, partly cloudy. A chance of showers in the afternoon. Highs in the mid-80s. Chance of rain 30%. At 5 p.m., weather reports for selected cities. At Mansfield-Lom Regional Airport, it was mostly sunny. The temperature was 89 degrees, the dew point 71, and the relative humidity 55%, producing a heat index of 95. The wind was southwest, at 9 miles an hour. The pressure was 30.02 inches and falling. Elsewhere across Ohio, it was mostly sunny. It was 89 at Worcester, 92 at Marion, 93 at Toledo Express, 92 at Cleveland, and 91 at Akron-Canton Regional Airport. Youngstown reported 87, Cincinnati reported 94, Dayton reported 92, Findlay reported 92, and Columbus reported 95. Reports from nearby cities outside Ohio, skies ranged from mostly sunny to partly sunny. It was 91 at Pittsburgh, 96 at Detroit, 80 at Buffalo, 95 at Indianapolis, and 95 at Chicago. The current time is 5:09 p.m. Eastern Daylight Time. 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The extended forecast for the Central Highlands. Sunday, mostly sunny. Highs in the upper 70s. Sunday night, mostly clear. Lows in the upper 50s. Labor Day, mostly sunny. Highs in the lower 80s. Monday night, partly cloudy. Lows around 60. Tuesday, partly cloudy. Highs in the lower 80s. Tuesday night, partly cloudy. Lows in the lower 60s. Wednesday, partly

cloudy. A chance of showers in the afternoon. Highs in the mid-80s. Chance of rain 30%. On the latest weather map, high pressure continues across the Ohio Valley as low pressure moves north of the Great Lakes. A cold front will gradually settle south across the region Thursday into Friday. Canadian high pressure will build into the region for the weekend, bringing cooler and drier conditions. The forecast for the Central Highlands. Heat advisory in effect until 8 p.m. Eastern Daylight Time this evening. Tonight, partly cloudy with a slight chance of showers and thunderstorms this evening, then mostly clear after midnight. Lows in the lower 70s. Southwest winds 5 to 10 miles per hour with gusts up to 20 miles per hour. Chance of rain 20%. Thursday, mostly sunny with a slight chance of showers and thunderstorms in the morning, then partly cloudy with a chance of showers and thunderstorms in the afternoon. Humid with highs in the upper 80s. West winds 5 to 10 miles per hour. Chance of rain 50%. Thursday night, mostly cloudy with a chance of showers and thunderstorms. Humid with lows around 70. Southwest winds 5 to 10 miles per hour. Chance of rain 50%. Friday, a chance of thunderstorms in the morning. Showers likely. Humid with highs in the mid-80s. West winds around 5 miles per hour. Chance of rain 60%. Friday night, mostly cloudy with a chance of showers. Humid with lows in the mid-60s. Northeast winds around 5 miles per hour. Chance of rain 50%. Saturday, partly sunny with a chance of showers. Highs in the lower 80s. Chance of rain 50%. Saturday night, partly cloudy in the evening, then clearing. Lows in the upper 50s. At 5 p.m., weather reports for selected cities. At Mansfield-Long Regional Airport, it was mostly sunny. The temperature was 89 degrees, the dew point 71, and the relative humidity 55%, producing a heat index of 95. The wind was southwest, at 9 miles an hour. The pressure was 30.02 inches and falling. Elsewhere across Ohio, it was mostly sunny. It was 89 at Worcester, 92 at Marion, 93 at Toledo Express, 92 at Cleveland, and 91 at Akron-Canton Regional Airport. Youngstown reported 87, Cincinnati reported 94, Dayton reported 92, Findlay reported 92, and Columbus reported 95. Reports from nearby cities outside Ohio, skies ranged from mostly sunny to partly sunny. It was 91 at Pittsburgh, 96 at Detroit, 80 at Buffalo, 95 at Indianapolis, and 95 at Chicago. At 5 p.m., weather reports for selected cities. At Mansfield-Long Regional Airport, it was mostly sunny. The temperature was 89 degrees, the dew point 71, and the relative humidity 55%, producing a heat index of 95. The wind was southwest, at 9 miles an hour. The pressure was 30.02 inches and falling. Elsewhere across Ohio, it was mostly sunny. It was 89 at Worcester, 92 at Marion, 93 at Toledo Express, 92 at Cleveland, and 91 at Akron-Canton Regional Airport. Youngstown reported 87, Cincinnati reported 94, Dayton reported 92, Findlay reported 92, and Columbus reported 95. Reports from nearby cities outside Ohio, skies ranged from mostly sunny to partly sunny. It was 91 at Pittsburgh, 96 at Detroit, 80 at Buffalo, 95 at Indianapolis, and 95 at Chicago. The current time is 5:14 p.m. Eastern Daylight Time. The Mansfield, Ohio climate summary for the month of August, 2026. The average temperature was 71.2 degrees, which is 0.2 degrees above the normal average temperature. A total of 5.39 inches of precipitation fell during the period, which is 1.79 inches above the normal amount. No snow fell during the period. There were 2 heating degree days this period, which is 9 below the normal amount. There were 203 cooling degree days this period, which is 6 above the normal amount. 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
On the latest weather map, high pressure continues across the Ohio Valley as low pressure moves north of the Great Lakes. A cold front will gradually settle south across the region Thursday into Friday. Canadian high pressure will build into the region for the weekend, bringing cooler and drier conditions. The forecast for the Central Highlands. Heat advisory in effect until 8 p.m. Eastern Daylight Time this evening. Tonight, partly cloudy with a slight chance of showers and thunderstorms this evening, then mostly clear after midnight. Lows in the lower 70s. Southwest winds 5 to 10 miles per hour with gusts up to 20 miles per hour. Chance of rain 20%. Thursday, mostly sunny with a slight chance of showers and thunderstorms in the morning, then partly cloudy with a chance of showers and thunderstorms in the afternoon. Humid with highs in the upper 80s. West winds 5 to 10 miles per hour. Chance of rain 50%. Thursday night, mostly cloudy with a chance of showers and thunderstorms. Humid with lows around 70. Southwest winds 5 to 10 miles per hour. Chance of rain 50%. Friday, a chance of thunderstorms in the morning. Showers likely. Humid with highs in the mid-80s. West winds around 5 miles per hour. Chance of rain 60%. Friday night, mostly cloudy with a chance of showers. Humid with lows in the mid-60s. Northeast winds around 5 miles per hour. Chance of rain 50%. Saturday, partly sunny with a chance of showers. Highs in the lower 80s. Chance of rain 50%. Saturday night, partly cloudy in the evening, then clearing. Lows in the upper 50s. At 5 p.m., weather reports for selected cities. At Mansfield Long Regional Airport, it was mostly sunny. The temperature was 89 degrees, the dew point 71, and the relative humidity 55%, producing a heat index of 95. The wind was southwest, at 9 miles an hour. The pressure was 30.02 inches and falling. Elsewhere across Ohio, it was mostly sunny. It was 89 at Wooster, 92 at Marion, 93 at Toledo Express, 92 at Cleveland, and 91 at Akron-Canton Regional Airport. Youngstown reported 87, Cincinnati reported 94, Dayton reported 92, Findlay reported 92, and Columbus reported 95. Reports from nearby cities outside Ohio, skies ranged from mostly sunny to partly sunny. It was 91 at Pittsburgh, 96 at Detroit, 80 at Buffalo, 95 at Indianapolis, and 95 at Chicago. The current time is 5:18 p.m. Eastern Daylight Time. 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On the latest weather map, high pressure continues across the Ohio Valley as low pressure moves north of the Great Lakes. A cold front will gradually settle south across the region Thursday into Friday. Canadian high pressure will build into the region for the weekend, bringing cooler and drier conditions. The forecast for the Central Highlands. Heat advisory in effect until 8 p.m. Eastern Daylight Time this evening. Tonight, partly cloudy with a slight chance of showers and thunderstorms this evening, then mostly clear after midnight. Lows in the lower 70s. Southwest winds 5 to 10 miles per hour with gusts up to 20 miles per hour. Chance of rain 20%. Thursday, mostly sunny with a slight chance of showers and thunderstorms in the morning, then partly cloudy with a chance of showers and thunderstorms in the afternoon. Humid with highs in the upper 80s. West winds 5 to 10 miles per hour. Chance of rain 50%. Thursday night, mostly cloudy with a chance of showers and thunderstorms. Humid with lows around 70. Southwest winds 5 to 10 miles per hour. Chance of rain 50%. Friday, a chance of thunderstorms in the morning. Showers likely. Humid with highs in the mid-80s. West winds around 5 miles per hour. Chance of rain 60%. Friday night, mostly cloudy with a chance of showers. Humid with lows in the mid-60s. Northeast winds around 5 miles per hour. Chance of rain 50%. Saturday, partly sunny with a chance of showers.
Highs in the lower 80s. Chance of rain 50%. Saturday night, partly cloudy in the evening, then clearing. Lows in the upper 50s. The extended forecast for the Central Highlands. Sunday, mostly sunny. Highs in the upper 70s. Sunday night, mostly clear. Lows in the upper 50s. Labor Day, mostly sunny. Highs in the lower 80s. Monday night, partly cloudy. Lows around 60. Tuesday, partly cloudy. Highs in the lower 80s. Tuesday night, partly cloudy. Lows in the lower 60s. Wednesday, partly cloudy. A chance of showers in the afternoon. Highs in the mid 80s. Chance of rain 30%. At 5 p.m., weather reports for selected cities. At Mansfield Long Regional Airport, it was mostly sunny. The temperature was 89 degrees, the dew point 71, and the relative humidity 55%, producing a heat index of 95. The wind was southwest, at 9 miles an hour. The pressure was 30.02 inches and falling. Elsewhere across Ohio, it was mostly sunny. It was 89 at Worcester, 92 at Marion, 93 at Toledo Express, 92 at Cleveland, and 91 at Akron-Canton Regional Airport. Youngstown reported 87, Cincinnati reported 94, Dayton reported 92, Findlay reported 92, and Columbus reported 95. Reports from nearby cities outside Ohio, skies ranged from mostly sunny to partly sunny. It was 91 at Pittsburgh, 96 at Detroit, 80 at Buffalo, 95 at Indianapolis, and 95 at Chicago. The current time is 5:22 p.m. Eastern Daylight Time. 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On the latest weather map, high pressure continues across the Ohio Valley as low pressure moves north of the Great Lakes. A cold front will gradually settle south across the region Thursday into Friday. Canadian high pressure will build into the region for the weekend, bringing cooler and drier conditions. The forecast for the Central Highlands. Heat advisory in effect until 8 p.m. Eastern Daylight Time this evening. Tonight, partly cloudy with a slight chance of showers and thunderstorms this evening, then mostly clear after midnight. Lows in the lower 70s. Southwest winds 5 to 10 miles per hour with gusts up to 20 miles per hour. Chance of rain 20%. Thursday, mostly sunny with a slight chance of showers and thunderstorms in the morning, then partly cloudy with a chance of showers and thunderstorms in the afternoon. Humid with highs in the upper 80s. West winds 5 to 10 miles per hour. Chance of rain 50%. Thursday night, mostly cloudy with a chance of showers and thunderstorms. Humid with lows around 70. Southwest winds 5 to 10 miles per hour. Chance of rain 50%. Friday, a chance of thunderstorms in the morning. Showers likely. Humid with highs in the mid 80s. West winds around 5 miles per hour. Chance of rain 60%. Friday night, mostly cloudy with a chance of showers. Humid with lows in the mid 60s. Northeast winds around 5 miles per hour. Chance of rain 50%. Saturday, partly sunny with a chance of showers. Highs in the lower 80s. Chance of rain 50%. Saturday night, partly cloudy in the evening, then clearing. Lows in the upper 50s. At 5 p.m., weather reports for selected cities. At Mansfield Long Regional Airport, it was mostly sunny. The temperature was 89 degrees, the dew point 71, and the relative humidity 55%, producing a heat index of 95. The wind was southwest, at 9 miles an hour. The pressure was 30.02 inches and falling. Elsewhere across Ohio, it was mostly sunny. It was 89 at Worcester, 92 at Marion, 93 at Toledo Express, 92 at Cleveland, and 91 at Akron-Canton Regional Airport. Youngstown reported 87, Cincinnati reported 94, Dayton reported 92, Findlay reported 92, and Columbus reported 95. Reports from nearby cities outside Ohio,
skies ranged from mostly sunny to partly sunny. It was 91 at Pittsburgh, 96 at Detroit, 80 at Buffalo, 95 at Indianapolis, and 95 at Chicago. The current time is 5:26 p.m. Eastern Daylight Time. 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On the latest weather map, high pressure continues across the Ohio Valley as low pressure moves north of the Great Lakes. A cold front will gradually settle south across the region Thursday into Friday. Canadian high pressure will build into the region for the weekend, bringing cooler and drier conditions. The forecast for the Central Highlands. Heat advisory in effect until 8 p.m. Eastern Daylight Time this evening. Tonight, partly cloudy with a slight chance of showers and thunderstorms this evening, then mostly clear after midnight. Lows in the lower 70s. Southwest winds 5 to 10 miles per hour with gusts up to 20 miles per hour. Chance of rain 20%. Thursday, mostly sunny with a slight chance of showers and thunderstorms in the morning, then partly cloudy with a chance of showers and thunderstorms in the afternoon. Humid with highs in the upper 80s. West winds 5 to 10 miles per hour. Chance of rain 50%. Thursday night, mostly cloudy with a chance of showers and thunderstorms. Humid with lows around 70. Southwest winds 5 to 10 miles per hour. Chance of rain 50%. Friday, a chance of thunderstorms in the morning. Showers likely. Humid with highs in the mid-80s. West winds around 5 miles per hour. Chance of rain 60%. Friday night, mostly cloudy with a chance of showers. Humid with lows in the mid-60s. Northeast winds around 5 miles per hour. Chance of rain 50%. Saturday, partly sunny with a chance of showers. Highs in the lower 80s. Chance of rain 50%. Saturday night, partly cloudy in the evening, then clearing. Lows in the upper 50s. A weather message. For the following counties, in Ohio, Ashland, Crawford, Knox, Marion, Morrow, Richland, Wayne, and Wyandotte. Heat advisory remains in effect until 8 p.m. Eastern Daylight Time this evening. What? Heat index values up to 102. Where? Portions of North Central, Northeast, and Northwest Ohio. When? Until 8 p.m. Eastern Daylight Time this evening. Impacts: hot temperatures and high humidity may cause heat illnesses. 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Anyone overcome by heat should be moved to a cool and shaded location. Heat stroke is an emergency. Call 911. A weather message. For the following county, Holmes, Ohio. Heat advisory remains in effect until 8 p.m. Eastern Daylight Time this evening. What? Heat index values up to 100. Where? Ashtabula Inland, Ashtabula Lakeshore, Geauga, Holmes, Lake, Mahoning, Portage, Stark, and Trumbull counties. When? Until 8 p.m. Eastern Daylight Time this evening. Impacts: hot temperatures and high humidity may cause heat illnesses. Drink plenty of fluids, stay in an air-conditioned room, stay out of the sun, and check up on relatives and neighbors. To reduce risk during outdoor work, the Occupational Safety and Health Administration recommends scheduling frequent rest breaks in shaded or air-conditioned environments. Anyone overcome by heat should be moved to a cool and shaded location. Heat stroke is an emergency. Call 911. The extended forecast for the Central Highlands. Sunday, mostly sunny. Highs in the upper 70s. Sunday night, mostly clear. Lows in the upper 50s. Labor Day, mostly sunny. Highs in the lower 80s. Monday night, partly cloudy. Lows around 60. Tuesday, partly cloudy. Highs in the lower 80s. Tuesday night, partly cloudy.
lows in the lower 60s. Wednesday, partly cloudy. A chance of showers in the afternoon. Highs in the mid-80s. Chance of rain 30%. The Mansfield, Ohio climate summary for the month of August, 2026. The average temperature was 71.2 degrees, which is 0.2 degrees above the normal average temperature. A total of 5.39 inches of precipitation fell during the period, which is 1.79 inches above the normal amount. No snow fell during the period. There were 2 heating degree days this period, which is 9 below the normal amount. There were 203 cooling degree days this period, which is 6 above the normal amount. At 5 p.m., weather reports for selected cities. At Mansfield Long Regional Airport, it was mostly sunny. The temperature was 89 degrees, the dew point 71, and the relative humidity 55%, producing a heat index of 95. The wind was southwest, at 9 miles an hour. The pressure was 30.02 inches and falling. Elsewhere across Ohio, it was mostly sunny. It was 89 at Worcester, 92 at Marion, 93 at Toledo Express, 92 at Cleveland, and 91 at Akron-Canton Regional Airport. Youngstown reported 87, Cincinnati reported 94, Dayton reported 92, Findlay reported 92, and Columbus reported 95. Reports from nearby cities outside Ohio, skies ranged from mostly sunny to partly sunny. It was 91 at Pittsburgh, 96 at Detroit, 80 at Buffalo, 95 at Indianapolis, and 95 at Chicago. The current time is 5:32 p.m. Eastern Daylight Time. 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On the latest weather map, high pressure continues across the Ohio Valley as low pressure moves north of the Great Lakes. A cold front will gradually settle south across the region Thursday into Friday. Canadian high pressure will build into the region for the weekend, bringing cooler and drier conditions. The forecast for the Central Highlands. Heat advisory in effect until 8 p.m. evening, then mostly clear after midnight. Lows in the lower 70s. Southwest winds 5 to 10 miles per hour with gusts up to 20 miles per hour. Chance of rain 20%. Thursday, mostly sunny with a slight chance of showers and thunderstorms in the morning, then partly cloudy with a chance of showers and thunderstorms in the afternoon. Humid with highs in the upper 80s. West winds 5 to 10 miles per hour. Chance of rain 50%. Thursday night, mostly cloudy with a chance of showers and thunderstorms. Humid with lows around 70. Southwest winds 5 to 10 miles per hour. Chance of rain 50%. Friday, a chance of thunderstorms in the morning. Showers likely. Humid with highs in the mid-80s. West winds around 5 miles per hour. Chance of rain 60%. Friday night, mostly cloudy with a chance of showers. Humid with lows in the mid-60s. Northeast winds around 5 miles per hour. Chance of rain 50%. Saturday, partly sunny with a chance of showers. Highs in the lower 80s. Chance of rain 50%. Saturday night, partly cloudy in the evening, then clearing. Lows in the upper 50s. At 5 p.m., weather reports for selected cities. At Mansfield Long Regional Airport, it was mostly sunny. The temperature was 89 degrees, the dew point 71, and the relative humidity 55%, producing a heat index of 95. The wind was southwest, at 9 miles an hour. The pressure was 30.02 inches and falling. Elsewhere across Ohio, it was mostly sunny. It was 89 at Worcester, 92 at Marion, 93 at Toledo Express, 92 at Cleveland, and 91 at Akron-Canton Regional Airport. Youngstown reported 87, Cincinnati reported 94, Dayton reported 92, Findlay reported 92, and Columbus reported 95. Reports from nearby cities outside Ohio, skies ranged from mostly sunny to partly sunny. It was 91 at Pittsburgh, 96 at Detroit, 80 at Buffalo, 95:35 p.m. Eastern Daylight Time.
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A weather message for the following county, Licking, Ohio. Heat advisory remains in effect until 8 p.m. Eastern Daylight Time Thursday. What? Heat index values of 100 to 105 expected. Where? Delaware, Licking, Union, Auglaize, Champaign, Hardin, Logan, Mercer, and Shelby counties. When? Until 8 p.m. Eastern Daylight Time Thursday. Impacts: hot temperatures and high humidity may cause heat illnesses. Drink plenty of fluids, stay in an air-conditioned room, stay out of the sun, and check up on relatives and neighbors. Take extra precautions when outside. Wear lightweight and loose-fitting clothing. Try to limit strenuous activities to early morning or evening. Take action when you see symptoms of heat exhaustion and heat stroke. On the latest weather map, high pressure continues across the Ohio Valley as low pressure moves north of the Great Lakes. A cold front will gradually settle south across the region Thursday into Friday. Canadian high pressure will build into the region for the weekend, bringing cooler and drier conditions. The forecast for the Central Highlands. Heat advisory in effect until 8 p.m. Eastern Daylight Time this evening. Tonight, partly cloudy with a slight chance of showers and thunderstorms this evening, then mostly clear after midnight. Lows in the lower 70s. Southwest winds 5 to 10 miles per hour with gusts up to 20 miles per hour. Chance of rain 20%. Thursday, mostly sunny with a slight chance of showers and thunderstorms in the morning, then partly cloudy with a chance of showers and thunderstorms in the afternoon. Humid with highs in the upper 80s. West winds 5 to 10 miles per hour. Chance of rain 50%. Thursday night, mostly cloudy with a chance of showers and thunderstorms. Humid with lows around 70. Southwest winds 5 to 10 miles per hour. Chance of rain 50%. Friday, a chance of thunderstorms in the morning. Showers likely. Humid with highs in the mid-80s. West winds around 5 miles per hour. Chance of rain 60%. Friday night, mostly cloudy with a chance of showers. Humid with lows in the mid-60s. Northeast winds around 5 miles per hour. Chance of rain 50%. Saturday, partly sunny with a chance of showers. Highs in the lower 80s. Chance of rain 50%. Saturday night, partly cloudy in the evening, then clearing. Lows in the upper 50s. At 5 p.m., weather reports for selected cities. At Mansfield-Lom Regional Airport, it was mostly sunny. The temperature was 89 degrees, the dew point 71, and the relative humidity 55%, producing a heat index of 95. The wind was southwest, at 9 miles an hour. The pressure was 30.02 inches and falling. Elsewhere across Ohio, it was mostly sunny. It was 89 at Worcester, 92 at Marion, 93 at Toledo Express, 92 at Cleveland, and 91 at Akron-Canton Regional Airport. Youngstown reported 87, Cincinnati reported 94, Dayton reported 92, Findlay reported 92, and Columbus reported 95. Reports from nearby cities outside Ohio, skies ranged from mostly sunny to partly sunny. It was 91 at Pittsburgh, 96 at Detroit, 80 at Buffalo, 95 at Indianapolis, and 95 at Chicago. The extended forecast for the Central Highlands. Sunday, mostly sunny. Highs in the upper 70s. Sunday night, mostly clear. Lows in the upper 50s. Labor Day, mostly sunny. Highs in the lower 80s. Monday night, partly cloudy. Lows around 60. Tuesday, partly cloudy. Highs in the lower 80s. Tuesday night, partly cloudy. Lows in the lower 60s. Wednesday, partly cloudy. A chance of showers in the afternoon. Highs in the mid-80s. Chance of rain 30%. The current time is 5:40 p.m. Eastern Daylight Time. 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
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On the latest weather map, high pressure continues across the Ohio Valley as low pressure moves north of the Great Lakes. A cold front will gradually settle south across the region Thursday into Friday. Canadian high pressure will build into the region for the weekend, bringing cooler and drier conditions. The forecast for the Central Highlands. Heat advisory in effect until 8 p.m. Eastern Daylight Time this evening. Tonight, partly cloudy with a slight chance of showers and thunderstorms this evening, then mostly clear after midnight. Lows in the lower 70s. Southwest winds 5 to 10 miles per hour with gusts up to 20 miles per hour. Chance of rain 20%. Thursday, mostly sunny with a slight chance of showers and thunderstorms in the morning, then partly cloudy with a chance of showers and thunderstorms in the afternoon. Humid with highs in the upper 80s. West winds 5 to 10 miles per hour. Chance of rain 50%. Thursday night, mostly cloudy with a chance of showers and thunderstorms. Humid with lows around 70. Southwest winds 5 to 10 miles per hour. Chance of rain 50%. Friday, a chance of thunderstorms in the morning. Showers likely. Humid with highs in the mid-80s. West winds around 5 miles per hour. Chance of rain 60%. Friday night, mostly cloudy with a chance of showers. Humid with lows in the mid-60s. Northeast winds around 5 miles per hour. Chance of rain 50%. Saturday, partly sunny with a chance of showers. Highs in the lower 80s. Chance of rain 50%. Saturday night, partly cloudy in the evening, then clearing. Lows in the upper 50s. At 5 p.m., weather reports for selected cities. At Mansfield Long Regional Airport, it was mostly sunny. The temperature was 89 degrees, the dew point 71, and the relative humidity 55%, producing a heat index of 95. The wind was southwest, at 9 miles an hour. The pressure was 30.02 inches and falling. Elsewhere across Ohio, it was mostly sunny. It was 89 at Worcester, 92 at Marion, 93 at Toledo Express, 92 at Cleveland, and 91 at Akron-Canton Regional Airport. Youngstown reported 87, Cincinnati reported 94, Dayton reported 92, Findlay reported 92, and Columbus reported 95. Reports from nearby cities outside Ohio, skies ranged from mostly sunny to partly sunny. It was 91 at Pittsburgh, 96 at Detroit, 80 at Buffalo, 95 at Indianapolis, and 95 at Chicago. The current time is 5:44 p.m. Eastern Daylight Time. 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On the latest weather map, high pressure continues across the Ohio Valley as low pressure moves north of the Great Lakes. A cold front will gradually settle south across the region Thursday into Friday. Canadian high pressure will build into the region for the weekend, bringing cooler and drier conditions. The forecast for the Central Highlands. Heat advisory in effect until 8 p.m. Eastern Daylight Time this evening. Tonight, partly cloudy with a slight chance of showers and thunderstorms this evening, then mostly clear after midnight. Lows in the lower 70s. Southwest winds 5 to 10 miles per hour with gusts up to 20 miles per hour. Chance of rain 20%. Thursday, mostly sunny with a slight chance of showers and thunderstorms in the morning, then partly cloudy with a chance of showers and thunderstorms in the afternoon. Humid with highs in the upper 80s. West winds 5 to 10 miles per hour. Chance of rain 50%. Thursday night, mostly cloudy with a chance of showers and thunderstorms. Humid with lows around 70. Southwest winds 5 to 10 miles per hour. Chance of rain 50%. Friday, a chance of thunderstorms in the morning. Showers likely. Humid with highs in the mid-80s. West winds around 5 miles per hour. Chance of rain 60%. Friday night, mostly cloudy with a chance of showers.
humid with lows in the mid-60s. Northeast winds around 5 miles per hour. Chance of rain 50%. Saturday, partly sunny with a chance of showers. Highs in the lower 80s. Chance of rain 50%. Saturday night, partly cloudy in the evening, then clearing. Lows in the upper 50s. The Mansfield, Ohio climate summary for the month of August, 2026. The average temperature was 71.2 degrees, which is 0.2 degrees above the normal average temperature. A total of 5.39 inches of precipitation fell during the period, which is 1.79 inches above the normal amount. No snow fell during the period. There were 2 heating degree days this period, which is 9 below the normal amount. There were 203 cooling degree days this period, which is 6 above the normal amount. At 5 p.m., weather reports for selected cities. At Mansfield Lawn Regional Airport, it was mostly sunny. The temperature was 89 degrees, the dew point 71, and the relative humidity 55%, producing a heat index of 95. The wind was southwest, at 9 miles an hour. The pressure was 30.02 inches and falling. Elsewhere across Ohio, it was mostly sunny. It was 89 at Wooster, 92 at Marion, 93 at Toledo Express, 92 at Cleveland, and 91 at Akron-Canton Regional Airport. Youngstown reported 87, Cincinnati reported 94, Dayton reported 92, Findlay reported 92, and Columbus reported 95. Reports from nearby cities outside Ohio, skies ranged from mostly sunny to partly sunny. It was 91 at Pittsburgh, 96 at Detroit, 80 at Buffalo, 95 at Indianapolis, and 95 at Chicago. The Mansfield, Ohio climate summary for this evening, as of 5:15 p.m., September 2, 2026. Today's high temperature was 91 degrees. The normal high is 79. The record high is 97 degrees, which was set in 1953. Today's low temperature was 73 degrees. The normal low is 58. The record low is 36 degrees, which was set in 1958. No precipitation fell today. No snow fell today, which brings the monthly total to 0.0 inches. The total snowfall since July 1st still stands at 0.0 inches. Sunset tonight is at 8:01 p.m. Sunrise tomorrow is at 6:59 a.m. The current time is 5:48 p.m. Eastern Daylight Time. 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On the latest weather map, high pressure continues across the Ohio Valley as low pressure moves north of the Great Lakes. A cold front will gradually settle south across the region Thursday into Friday. Canadian high pressure will build into the region for the weekend, bringing cooler and drier conditions. The forecast for the Central Highlands. Heat advisory in effect until 8 p.m. Eastern Daylight Time this evening. Tonight, partly cloudy with a slight chance of showers and thunderstorms this evening, then mostly clear after midnight. Lows in the lower 70s. Southwest winds 5 to 10 miles per hour with gusts up to 20 miles per hour. Chance of rain 20%. Thursday, mostly sunny with a slight chance of showers and thunderstorms in the morning, then partly cloudy with a chance of showers and thunderstorms in the afternoon. Humid with highs in the upper 80s. West winds 5 to 10 miles per hour. Chance of rain 50%. Thursday night, mostly cloudy with a chance of showers and thunderstorms. Humid with lows around 70. Southwest winds 5 to 10 miles per hour. Chance of rain 50%. Friday, a chance of thunderstorms in the morning. Showers likely. Humid with highs in the mid-80s. West winds around 5 miles per hour. Chance of rain 60%. Friday night, mostly cloudy with a chance of showers. Humid with lows in the mid-60s. Northeast winds around 5 miles per hour. Chance of rain 50%. Saturday, partly sunny with a chance of showers. Highs in the lower 80s. Chance of rain 50%. Saturday night, partly cloudy in the evening, then clearing. Lows in the upper 50s.
the extended forecast for the Central Highlands. Sunday, mostly sunny. Highs in the upper 70s. Sunday night, mostly clear. Lows in the upper 50s. Labor Day, mostly sunny. Highs in the lower 80s. Monday night, partly cloudy. Lows around 60. Tuesday, partly cloudy. Highs in the lower 80s. Tuesday night, partly cloudy. Lows in the lower 60s. Wednesday, partly cloudy. A chance of showers in the afternoon. Highs in the mid 80s. Chance of rain 30%. At 5 p.m., weather reports for selected cities. At Mansfield-Laum Regional Airport, it was mostly sunny. The temperature was 89 degrees, the dew point 71, and the relative humidity 55%, producing a heat index of 95. The wind was southwest, at 9 miles an hour. The pressure was 30.02 inches and falling. Elsewhere across Ohio, it was mostly sunny. It was 89 at Wooster, 92 at Marion, 93 at Toledo Express, 92 at Cleveland, and 91 at Akron-Canton Regional Airport. Youngstown reported 87, Cincinnati reported 94, Dayton reported 92, Findlay reported 92, and Columbus reported 95. Reports from nearby cities outside Ohio, skies ranged from mostly sunny to partly sunny. It was 91 at Pittsburgh, 96 at Detroit, 80 at Buffalo, 95 at Indianapolis, and 95 at Chicago. A weather message. For the following county, Licking, Ohio. Heat advisory remains in effect until 8 p.m. Eastern Daylight Time Thursday. What? Heat index values of 100 to 105 expected. Where? Delaware, Licking, Union, Auglaize, Champaign, Hardin, Logan, Mercer, and Shelby counties. When? Until 8 p.m. Eastern Daylight Time Thursday. Impacts: hot temperatures and high humidity may cause heat illnesses. 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Take extra precautions when outside. 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The current time is 5:53 p.m. Eastern Daylight Time. 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On the latest weather map, high pressure continues across the Ohio Valley as low pressure moves north of the Great Lakes. A cold front will gradually settle south across the region Thursday into Friday. Canadian high pressure will build into the region for the weekend, bringing cooler and drier conditions. The forecast for the Central Highlands. Heat advisory in effect until 8 p.m. Eastern Daylight Time this evening. Tonight, partly cloudy with a slight chance of showers and thunderstorms this evening, then mostly clear after midnight. Lows in the lower 70s. Southwest winds 5 to 10 miles per hour with gusts up to 20 miles per hour. Chance of rain 20%. Thursday, mostly sunny with a slight chance of showers and thunderstorms in the morning, then partly cloudy with a chance of showers and thunderstorms in the afternoon. Humid with highs in the upper 80s. West winds 5 to 10 miles per hour. Chance of rain 50%. Thursday night, mostly cloudy with a chance of showers and thunderstorms. Humid with lows around 70. Southwest winds 5 to 10 miles per hour. Chance of rain 50%. Friday, a chance of thunderstorms in the morning. Showers likely. Humid with highs in the mid 80s. West winds around 5 miles per hour. Chance of rain 60%. Friday night, mostly cloudy with a chance of showers. Humid with lows in the mid-60s. Northeast winds around 5 miles per hour. Chance of rain 50%. Saturday, partly sunny with a chance of showers. Highs in the lower 80s. Chance of rain 50%. Saturday night, partly cloudy in the evening, then clearing. Lows in the upper 50s. At 5 p.m., weather reports for selected cities. At Mansfield-Laum Regional Airport, it was mostly sunny.
The temperature was 89 degrees, the dew point 71, and the relative humidity 55%, producing a heat index of 95. The wind was southwest, at 9 miles an hour. The pressure was 30.02 inches and falling. Elsewhere across Ohio, it was mostly sunny. It was 89 at Wooster, 92 at Marion, 93 at Toledo Express, 92 at Cleveland, and 91 at Akron-Canton Regional Airport. Youngstown reported 87, Cincinnati reported 94, Dayton reported 92, Findlay reported 92, and Columbus reported 95. Reports from nearby cities outside Ohio, skies ranged from mostly sunny to partly sunny. It was 91 at Pittsburgh, 96 at Detroit, 80 at Buffalo, 95 at Indianapolis, and 95 at Chicago. The current time is 5:56 p.m. Eastern Daylight Time. 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On the latest weather map, high pressure continues across the Ohio Valley as low pressure moves north of the Great Lakes. A cold front will gradually settle south across the region Thursday into Friday. Canadian high pressure will build into the region for the weekend, bringing cooler and drier conditions. The forecast for the Central Highlands. Heat advisory in effect until 8 p.m. Eastern Daylight Time this evening. Tonight, partly cloudy with a slight chance of showers and thunderstorms this evening, then mostly clear after midnight. Lows in the lower 70s. Southwest winds 5 to 10 miles per hour with gusts up to 20 miles per hour. Chance of rain 20%. Thursday, mostly sunny with a slight chance of showers and thunderstorms in the morning, then partly cloudy with a chance of showers and thunderstorms in the afternoon. Humid with highs in the upper 80s. West winds 5 to 10 miles per hour. Chance of rain 50%. Thursday night, mostly cloudy with a chance of showers and thunderstorms. Humid with lows around 70. Southwest winds 5 to 10 miles per hour. Chance of rain 50%. Friday, a chance of thunderstorms in the morning. Showers likely. Humid with highs in the mid-80s. West winds around 5 miles per hour. Chance of rain 60%. Friday night, mostly cloudy with a chance of showers. Humid with lows in the mid-60s. Northeast winds around 5 miles per hour. Chance of rain 50%. Saturday, partly sunny with a chance of showers. Highs in the lower 80s. Chance of rain 50%. Saturday night, partly cloudy in the evening, then clearing. Lows in the upper 50s. A weather message. For the following counties, in Ohio, Ashland, Crawford, Knox, Marion, Morrow, Richland, Wayne and Wyandotte. Heat advisory remains in effect until 8 p.m. Eastern Daylight Time this evening. What? Heat index values up to 102. Where? Portions of North Central, Northeast, and Northwest Ohio. When? Until 8 p.m. Eastern Daylight Time this evening. Impacts: hot temperatures and high humidity may cause heat illnesses. 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Anyone overcome by heat should be moved to a cool and shaded location. Heat stroke is an emergency. Call 911. A weather message. For the following county, Holmes, Ohio. Heat advisory remains in effect until 8 p.m. Eastern Daylight Time this evening. What? Heat index values up to 100. Where? Ashtabula Inland, Ashtabula Lakeshore, Geauga, Holmes, Lake, Mahoning, Portage, Stark, and Trumbull counties. When? Until 8 p.m. Eastern Daylight Time this evening. Impacts: hot temperatures and high humidity may cause heat illnesses. 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
to reduce risk during outdoor work. 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The Nearshore Marine Forecast. For the following marine location, the islands to Vermilion. Tonight, southwest winds 10 to 15 knots. A chance of showers and thunderstorms. Waves 1 to 3 feet. Thursday, southwest winds 5 to 10 knots becoming north. A chance of showers and thunderstorms. Waves 2 feet or less. Thursday night, east winds 10 knots or less becoming south. A chance of showers and thunderstorms in the evening, then showers likely with a chance of thunderstorms overnight. Waves 1 foot or less. Friday, north winds 10 knots or less. Showers likely. Waves 1 foot or less. Winds and waves higher in and near thunderstorms. The water temperature off Toledo is 74 degrees, off Cleveland 74 degrees, and off Derry 75 degrees. The extended forecast for the Central Highlands. Sunday, mostly sunny. Highs in the upper 70s. Sunday night, mostly clear. Lows in the upper 50s. Labor Day, mostly sunny. Highs in the lower 80s. Monday night, partly cloudy. Lows around 60. Tuesday, partly cloudy. Highs in the lower 80s. Tuesday night, partly cloudy. Lows in the lower 60s. Wednesday, partly cloudy. A chance of showers in the afternoon. Highs in the mid-80s. Chance of rain 30%. The Mansfield, Ohio climate summary for this evening, as of 5:15 p.m., September 2, 2026. Today's high temperature was 91 degrees. The normal high is 79. The record high is 97 degrees, which was set in 1953. Today's low temperature was 73 degrees. The normal low is 58. The record low is 36 degrees, which was set in 1958. No precipitation fell today. No snow fell today, which brings the monthly total to 0.0 inches. The total snowfall since July 1st still stands at 0.0 inches. Sunset tonight is at 8:01 p.m. Sunrise tomorrow is at 6:59 a.m. The Mansfield, Ohio climate summary for the month of August, 2026. The average temperature was 71.2 degrees, which is 0.2 degrees above the normal average temperature. A total of 5.39 inches of precipitation fell during the period, which is 1.79 inches above the normal amount. No snow fell during the period. There were 2 heating degree days this period, which is 9 below the normal amount. There were 203 cooling degree days this period, which is 6 above the normal amount. At 5 p.m., weather reports for selected cities. At Mansfield Lawn Regional Airport, it was mostly sunny. The temperature was 89 degrees, the dew point 71, and the relative humidity 55%, producing a heat index of 95. The wind was southwest, at 9 miles an hour. The pressure was 30.02 inches and falling. Elsewhere across Ohio, it was mostly sunny. It was 89 at Wooster, 92 at Marion, 93 at Toledo Express, 92 at Cleveland, and 91 at Akron-Canton Regional Airport. Youngstown reported 87, Cincinnati reported 94, Dayton reported 92, Findlay reported 92, and Columbus reported 95. Reports from nearby cities outside Ohio, skies ranged from mostly sunny to partly sunny. It was 91 at Pittsburgh, 96 at Detroit, 80 at Buffalo, 95 at Indianapolis, and 95 at Chicago. The current time is 6:05 p.m. Eastern Daylight Time. 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On the latest weather map, high pressure continues across the Ohio Valley as low pressure moves north of the Great Lakes. A cold front will gradually settle south across the region Thursday into Friday. Canadian high pressure will build into the region for the weekend, bringing cooler and drier conditions.
The forecast for the Central Highlands. Heat advisory in effect until 8 p.m. Eastern Daylight Time this evening. Tonight, partly cloudy with a slight chance of

Thursday night, mostly cloudy with a chance of showers and thunderstorms. Humid with lows around 70. Southwest winds 5 to 10 miles per hour. Chance of rain 50%. Friday, a chance of thunderstorms in the morning. Showers likely. Humid with highs in the mid-80s. West winds around 5 miles per hour. Chance of rain 60%. Friday night, mostly cloudy with a chance of showers. Humid with lows in the mid-60s. Northeast winds around 5 miles per hour. Chance of rain 50%. Saturday, partly sunny with a chance of showers. Highs in the lower 80s. Chance of rain 50%. Saturday night, partly cloudy in the evening, then clearing. Lows in the upper 50s. At 6 p.m., weather reports for selected cities. At Mansfield Long Regional Airport, it was sunny. The temperature was 90 degrees, the dew point 72, and the relative humidity 55%, producing a heat index of 97. The wind was southwest, at 9 miles an hour. The pressure was 30.01 inches and falling. Elsewhere across Ohio, it was sunny, with a temperature of 92 at Marion and 91 at Findlay. It was mostly sunny, with a temperature of 87 at Wooster, 91 at Cleveland, and 90 at Akron-Canton Regional Airport. Under mostly sunny skies, Cincinnati reported 93, Dayton reported 91, and Columbus reported 94. It was partly sunny, with a temperature of 91 at Toledo Express, and 85 at Youngstown. Reports from nearby cities outside Ohio, skies ranged from mostly sunny to partly sunny. It was 91 at Pittsburgh, 94 at Detroit, 81 at Buffalo, 94 at Indianapolis, and 94 at Chicago. The current time is 6:08 p.m. Eastern Daylight Time. 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On the latest weather map, high pressure continues across the Ohio Valley as low pressure moves north of the Great Lakes. A cold front will gradually settle south across the region Thursday into Friday. Canadian high pressure will build into the region for the weekend, bringing cooler and drier conditions. The forecast for the Central Highlands. Heat advisory in effect until 8 p.m. Eastern Daylight Time this evening. Tonight, partly cloudy with a slight chance of showers and thunderstorms this evening, then mostly clear after midnight. Lows in the lower 70s. Southwest winds 5 to 10 miles per hour with gusts up to 20 miles per hour. Chance of rain 20%. Thursday, mostly sunny with a slight chance of showers and thunderstorms in the morning, then partly cloudy with a chance of showers and thunderstorms in the afternoon. Humid with highs in the upper 80s. West winds 5 to 10 miles per hour. Chance of rain 50%. Thursday night, mostly cloudy with a chance of showers and thunderstorms. Humid with lows around 70. Southwest winds 5 to 10 miles per hour. Chance of rain 50%. Friday, a chance of thunderstorms in the morning. Showers likely. Humid with highs in the mid-80s. West winds around 5 miles per hour. Chance of rain 60%. Friday night, mostly cloudy with a chance of showers. Humid with lows in the mid-60s. Northeast winds around 5 miles per hour. Chance of rain 50%. Saturday, partly sunny with a chance of showers. Highs in the lower 80s. Chance of rain 50%. Saturday night, partly cloudy in the evening, then clearing. Lows in the upper 50s. The extended forecast for the Central Highlands. Sunday, mostly sunny. Highs in the upper 70s. Sunday night, mostly clear. Lows in the upper 50s. Labor Day, mostly sunny. Highs in the lower 80s. Monday night, partly cloudy. Lows around 60. Tuesday, partly cloudy. Highs in the lower 80s. Tuesday night, partly cloudy. Lows in the lower 60s. Wednesday, partly cloudy. A chance of showers in the afternoon. Highs in the mid-80s. Chance of rain 30%. At 6 p.m., weather reports for selected cities at Mansfield.

Field Lawn Regional Airport, it was sunny. The temperature was 90 degrees, the dew point 72, and the relative humidity 55%, producing a heat index of 97. The wind was southwest, at 9 miles an hour. The pressure was 30.01 inches and falling. Elsewhere across Ohio, it was sunny, with a temperature of 92 at Marion, and 91 at Findlay. It was mostly sunny, with a temperature of 87 at Wooster, 91 at Cleveland, and 90 at Akron-Canton Regional Airport. Under mostly sunny skies, Cincinnati reported 93, Dayton reported 91, and Columbus reported 94. It was partly sunny, with a temperature of 91 at Toledo Express, and 85 at Youngstown. Reports from nearby cities outside Ohio, skies ranged from mostly sunny to partly sunny. It was 91 at Pittsburgh, 94 at Detroit, 81 at Buffalo, 94 at Indianapolis, and 94 at Chicago. The current time is 6:12 p.m. Eastern Daylight Time. 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On the latest weather map, high pressure continues across the Ohio Valley as low pressure moves north of the Great Lakes. A cold front will gradually settle south across the region Thursday into Friday. Canadian high pressure will build into the region for the weekend, bringing cooler and drier conditions. The forecast for the Central Highlands. Heat advisory in effect until 8 p.m. Eastern Daylight Time this evening. Tonight, partly cloudy with a slight chance of showers and thunderstorms this evening, then mostly clear after midnight. Lows in the lower 70s. Southwest winds 5 to 10 miles per hour with gusts up to 20 miles per hour. Chance of rain 20%. Thursday, mostly sunny with a slight chance of showers and thunderstorms in the morning, then partly cloudy with a chance of showers and thunderstorms in the afternoon. Humid with highs in the upper 80s. West winds 5 to 10 miles per hour. Chance of rain 50%. Thursday night, mostly cloudy with a chance of showers and thunderstorms. Humid with lows around 70. Southwest winds 5 to 10 miles per hour. Chance of rain 50%. Friday, a chance of thunderstorms in the morning. Showers likely. Humid with highs in the mid-80s. West winds around 5 miles per hour. Chance of rain 60%. Friday night, mostly cloudy with a chance of showers. Humid with lows in the mid-60s. Northeast winds around 5 miles per hour. Chance of rain 50%. Saturday, partly sunny with a chance of showers. Highs in the lower 80s. Chance of rain 50%. Saturday night, partly cloudy in the evening, then clearing. Lows in the upper 50s. At 6 p.m., weather reports for selected cities. At Mansfield Lawn Regional Airport, it was sunny. The temperature was 90 degrees, the dew point 72, and the relative humidity 55%, producing a heat index of 97. The wind was southwest, at 9 miles an hour. The pressure was 30.01 inches and falling. Elsewhere across Ohio, at Youngstown, thunder was reported, with a temperature of 83. It was sunny, with a temperature of 92 at Marion, and 91 at Findlay. It was mostly sunny, with a temperature of 87 at Wooster, 91 at Cleveland, and 90 at Akron-Canton Regional Airport. Under mostly sunny skies, Cincinnati reported 93, Dayton reported 91, and Columbus reported 94. At Toledo Express, it was partly sunny, with a temperature of 91. Reports from nearby cities outside Ohio, it was mostly sunny, with a temperature of 91 at Pittsburgh, 94 at Indianapolis, and 94 at Chicago. At Detroit, it was partly sunny, with a temperature of 94. At Buffalo, it was cloudy, with a temperature of 81. The Mansfield, Ohio climate summary for this evening, as of 5:15 p.m., September 2, 2026. Today's high temperature was 91 degrees. The normal high is 79. The record high is 97 degrees, which was set in 1953. Today's low temperature was 73 degrees. The normal low is 58. The record low is 36 degrees, which was set in 1958.
No precipitation fell today. No snow fell today, which brings the monthly total to 0.0 inches. The total snowfall since July 1st still stands at 0.0 inches. Sunset tonight is at 8:01 p.m. Sunrise tomorrow is at 6:59 a.m. The Mansfield, Ohio climate summary for the month of August, 2026. The average temperature was 71.2 degrees, which is 0.2 degrees above the normal average temperature. A total of 5.39 inches of precipitation fell during the period, which is 1.79 inches above the normal amount. No snow fell during the period. There were 2 heating degree days this period, which is 9 below the normal amount. There were 203 cooling degree days this period, which is 6 above the normal amount. The current time is 6:17 p.m. Eastern Daylight Time. 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On the latest weather map, high pressure continues across the Ohio Valley as low pressure moves north of the Great Lakes. A cold front will gradually settle south across the region Thursday into Friday. Canadian high pressure will build into the region for the weekend, bringing cooler and drier conditions. The forecast for the Central Highlands. Heat advisory in effect until 8 p.m. Eastern Daylight Time this evening. Tonight, partly cloudy with a slight chance of showers and thunderstorms this evening, then mostly clear after midnight. Lows in the lower 70s. Southwest winds 5 to 10 miles per hour with gusts up to 20 miles per hour. Chance of rain 20%. Thursday, mostly sunny with a slight chance of showers and thunderstorms in the morning, then partly cloudy with a chance of showers and thunderstorms in the afternoon. Humid with highs in the upper 80s. West winds 5 to 10 miles per hour. Chance of rain 50%. Thursday night, mostly cloudy with a chance of showers and thunderstorms. Humid with lows around 70. Southwest winds 5 to 10 miles per hour. Chance of rain 50%. Friday, a chance of thunderstorms in the morning. Showers likely. Humid with highs in the mid-80s. West winds around 5 miles per hour. Chance of rain 60%. Friday night, mostly cloudy with a chance of showers. Humid with lows in the mid-60s. Northeast winds around 5 miles per hour. Chance of rain 50%. Saturday, partly sunny with a chance of showers. Highs in the lower 80s. Chance of rain 50%. Saturday night, partly cloudy in the evening, then clearing. Lows in the upper 50s. At 6 p.m., weather reports for selected cities. At Mansfield Long Regional Airport, it was sunny. The temperature was 90 degrees. The dew point 72, and the relative humidity 55%, producing a heat index of 97. The wind was southwest, at 9 miles an hour. The pressure was 30.01 inches and falling. Elsewhere across Ohio, at Youngstown, thunder was reported, with a temperature of 83. It was sunny, with a temperature of 92 at Marion, and 91 at Findlay. It was mostly sunny, with a temperature of 87 at Wooster, 91 at Cleveland, and 90 at Akron-Canton Regional Airport. Under mostly sunny skies, Cincinnati reported 93, Dayton reported 91, and Columbus reported 94. At Toledo Express, it was partly sunny, with a temperature of 91. Reports from nearby cities outside Ohio, it was mostly sunny, with a temperature of 91 at Pittsburgh, 94 at Indianapolis, and 94 at Chicago. At Detroit, it was partly sunny, with a temperature of 94. At Buffalo, it was cloudy, with a temperature of 81. The extended forecast for the Central Highlands. Sunday, mostly sunny. Highs in the upper 70s. Sunday night, mostly clear. Lows in the upper 50s. Labor Day, mostly sunny. Highs in the lower 80s. Monday night, partly cloudy. Lows around 60. Tuesday, partly cloudy. Highs in the lower 80s. Tuesday night, partly cloudy. Lows in the lower 60s. Wednesday, partly cloudy. A chance of showers in the afternoon. Highs in the mid 80s.
chance of rain 30%. A weather message for the following county, Licking, Ohio. Heat advisory remains in effect until 8 p.m. Eastern Daylight Time Thursday. What? Heat index values of 100 to 105 expected. Where? Delaware, Licking, Union, Auglaize, Champaign, Hardin, Logan, Mercer, and Shelby counties. When? Until 8 p.m. Eastern Daylight Time Thursday. Impacts: hot temperatures and high humidity may cause heat illnesses. 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Take extra precautions when outside. 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The current time is 6:22 p.m. Eastern Daylight Time. 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On the latest weather map, high pressure continues across the Ohio Valley as low pressure moves north of the Great Lakes. A cold front will gradually settle south across the region Thursday into Friday. Canadian high pressure will build into the region for the weekend, bringing cooler and drier conditions. The forecast for the Central Highlands: heat advisory in effect until 8 p.m. Eastern Daylight Time this evening. Tonight, partly cloudy with a slight chance of showers and thunderstorms this evening, then mostly clear after midnight. Lows in the lower 70s. Southwest winds 5 to 10 miles per hour with gusts up to 20 miles per hour. Chance of rain 20%. Thursday, mostly sunny with a slight chance of showers and thunderstorms in the morning, then partly cloudy with a chance of showers and thunderstorms in the afternoon. Humid with highs in the upper 80s. West winds 5 to 10 miles per hour. Chance of rain 50%. Thursday night, mostly cloudy with a chance of showers and thunderstorms. Humid with lows around 70. Southwest winds 5 to 10 miles per hour. Chance of rain 50%. Friday, a chance of thunderstorms in the morning. Showers likely. Humid with highs in the mid-80s. West winds around 5 miles per hour. Chance of rain 60%. Friday night, mostly cloudy with a chance of showers. Humid with lows in the mid-60s. Northeast winds around 5 miles per hour. Chance of rain 50%. Saturday, partly sunny with a chance of showers. Highs in the lower 80s. Chance of rain 50%. Saturday night, partly cloudy in the evening, then clearing. Lows in the upper 50s. At 6 p.m., weather reports for selected cities. At Mansfield Long Regional Airport, it was sunny. The temperature was 90 degrees, the dew point 72, and the relative humidity 55%, producing a heat index of 97. The wind was southwest, at 9 miles an hour. The pressure was 30.01 inches and falling. Elsewhere across Ohio, at Youngstown, thunder was reported, with a temperature of 83. It was sunny, with a temperature of 92 at Marion, and 91 at Findlay. It was mostly sunny, with a temperature of 87 at Wooster, 91 at Cleveland, and 90 at Akron-Canton Regional Airport. Under mostly sunny skies, Cincinnati reported 93, Dayton reported 91, and Columbus reported 94. At Toledo Express, it was partly sunny, with a temperature of 91. Reports from nearby cities outside Ohio: it was mostly sunny, with a temperature of 91 at Pittsburgh, 94 at Indianapolis, and 94 at Chicago. At Detroit, it was partly sunny, with a temperature of 94. At Buffalo, it was cloudy, with a temperature of 81. The current time is 6:25 p.m. Eastern Daylight Time. 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On the latest weather map, high pressure continues across the Ohio Valley as low pressure moves north of the Great Lakes.
a cold front will gradually settle south across the region Thursday into Friday. Canadian high pressure will build into the region for the weekend, bringing cooler and drier conditions. The forecast for the Central Highlands. Heat advisory in effect until 8 p.m. Eastern Daylight Time this evening. Tonight, partly cloudy with a slight chance of showers and thunderstorms this evening, then mostly clear after midnight. Lows in the lower 70s. Southwest winds 5 to 10 miles per hour with gusts up to 20 miles per hour. Chance of rain 20%. Thursday, mostly sunny with a slight chance of showers and thunderstorms in the morning, then partly cloudy with a chance of showers and thunderstorms in the afternoon. Humid with highs in the upper 80s. West winds 5 to 10 miles per hour. Chance of rain 50%. Thursday night, mostly cloudy with a chance of showers and thunderstorms. Humid with lows around 70. Southwest winds 5 to 10 miles per hour. Chance of rain 50%. Friday, a chance of thunderstorms in the morning. Showers likely. Humid with highs in the mid-80s. West winds around 5 miles per hour. Chance of rain 60%. Friday night, mostly cloudy with a chance of showers. Humid with lows in the mid-60s. Northeast winds around 5 miles per hour. Chance of rain 50%. Saturday, partly sunny with a chance of showers. Highs in the lower 80s. Chance of rain 50%. Saturday night, partly cloudy in the evening, then clearing. Lows in the upper 50s. A weather message. For the following counties, in Ohio, Ashland, Crawford, Knox, Marion, Morrow, Richland, Wayne and Wyandotte. Heat advisory remains in effect until 8 p.m. Eastern Daylight Time this evening. What? Heat index values up to 102. Where? Portions of North Central, Northeast, and Northwest Ohio. When? Until 8 p.m. Eastern Daylight Time this evening. Impacts: hot temperatures and high humidity may cause heat illnesses. Take extra precautions when outside. 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Anyone overcome by heat should be moved to a cool and shaded location. Heat stroke is an emergency. Call 911. A weather message. For the following county, Holmes, Ohio. Heat advisory remains in effect until 8 p.m. Eastern Daylight Time this evening. What? Heat index values up to 100. Where? Ashtabula Inland, Ashtabula Lakeshore, Geauga, Holmes, Lake, Mahoning, Portage, Stark, and Trumbull counties. When? Until 8 p.m. Eastern Daylight Time this evening. Impacts: hot temperatures and high humidity may cause heat illnesses. 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To reduce risk during outdoor work, the Occupational Safety and Health Administration recommends scheduling frequent rest breaks in shaded or air-conditioned environments. Anyone overcome by heat should be moved to a cool and shaded location. Heat stroke is an emergency. Call 911. The extended forecast for the Central Highlands. Sunday, mostly sunny. Highs in the upper 70s. Sunday night, mostly clear. Lows in the upper 50s. Labor Day, mostly sunny. Highs in the lower 80s. Monday night, partly cloudy. Lows around 60. Tuesday, partly cloudy. Highs in the lower 80s. Tuesday night, partly cloudy. Lows in the lower 60s. Wednesday, partly cloudy. A chance of showers in the afternoon. Highs in the mid-80s. Chance of rain 30%. The Mansfield, Ohio climate summary for this evening, as of 5:15 p.m., September 2, 2026. Today's high temperature was 91 degrees. The normal high is 79. The record high is 97 degrees, which was set in 1953. Today's low temperature was 73 degrees. The normal low is 58. The record low is 36 degrees, which was set in 1958. No precipitation fell today.
No snow fell today, which brings the monthly total to 0.0 inches. The total snowfall since July 1st still stands at 0.0 inches. Sunset tonight is at 8:01 p.m. Sunrise tomorrow is at 6:59 a.m. The Mansfield, Ohio climate summary for the month of August, 2026. The average temperature was 71.2 degrees, which is 0.2 degrees above the normal average temperature. A total of 5.39 inches of precipitation fell during the period, which is 1.79 inches above the normal amount. No snow fell during the period. There were 2 heating degree days this period, which is 9 below the normal amount. There were 203 cooling degree days this period, which is 6 above the normal amount. At 6 p.m., weather reports for selected cities. At Mansfield Long Regional Airport, it was sunny. The temperature was 90 degrees, the dew point 72, and the relative humidity 55%, producing a heat index of 97. The wind was southwest, at 9 miles an hour. The pressure was 30.01 inches and falling. Elsewhere across Ohio, at Youngstown, thunder was reported, with a temperature of 83. It was sunny, with a temperature of 92 at Marion, and 91 at Findlay. It was mostly sunny, with a temperature of 87 at Wooster, 91 at Cleveland, and 90 at Akron-Canton Regional Airport. Under mostly sunny skies, Cincinnati reported 93, Dayton reported 91, and Columbus reported 94. At Toledo Express, it was partly sunny, with a temperature of 91. Reports from nearby cities outside Ohio, it was mostly sunny, with a temperature of 91 at Pittsburgh, 94 at Indianapolis, and 94 at Chicago. At Detroit, it was partly sunny, with a temperature of 94. At Buffalo, it was cloudy, with a temperature of 81. The current time is 6:33 p.m. Eastern Daylight Time. 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On the latest weather map, high pressure continues across the Ohio Valley as low pressure moves north of the Great Lakes. A cold front will gradually settle south across the region Thursday into Friday. Canadian high pressure will build into the region for the weekend, bringing cooler and drier conditions. The forecast for the Central Highlands. Heat advisory in effect until 8 p.m. Eastern Daylight Time this evening. Tonight, partly cloudy with a slight chance of showers and thunderstorms this evening, then mostly clear after midnight. Lows in the lower 70s. Southwest winds 5 to 10 miles per hour with gusts up to 20 miles per hour. Chance of rain 20%. Thursday, mostly sunny with a slight chance of showers and thunderstorms in the morning, then partly cloudy with a chance of showers and thunderstorms in the afternoon. Humid with highs in the upper 80s. West winds 5 to 10 miles per hour. Chance of rain 50%. Thursday night, mostly cloudy with a chance of showers and thunderstorms. Humid with lows around 70. Southwest winds 5 to 10 miles per hour. Chance of rain 50%. Friday, a chance of thunderstorms in the morning. Showers likely. Humid with highs in the mid-80s. West winds around 5 miles per hour. Chance of rain 60%. Friday night, mostly cloudy with a chance of showers. Humid with lows in the mid-60s. Northeast winds around 5 miles per hour. Chance of rain 50%. Saturday, partly sunny with a chance of showers. Highs in the lower 80s. Chance of rain 50%. Saturday night, partly cloudy in the evening, then clearing. Lows in the upper 50s. At 6 p.m., weather reports for selected cities. At Mansfield Long Regional Airport, it was sunny. The temperature was 90 degrees. The dew point 72, and the relative humidity 55%, producing a heat index of 97. The wind was southwest, at 9 miles an hour. The pressure was 30.01 inches and falling. Elsewhere across Ohio, at Youngstown, thunder was reported, with a temperature of 83. It was sunny, with a temperature of 92 at Marion, and 91 at Findlay.
It was mostly sunny, with a temperature of 87 at Worcester, 91 at Cleveland, and 90 at Akron-Canton Regional Airport. Under mostly sunny skies, Cincinnati reported 93, Dayton reported 91, and Columbus reported 94. At Toledo Express, it was partly sunny, with a temperature of 91. Reports from nearby cities outside Ohio, it was mostly sunny, with a temperature of 91 at Pittsburgh, 94 at Indianapolis, and 94 at Chicago. At Detroit, it was partly sunny, with a temperature of 94. At Buffalo, it was cloudy, with a temperature of 81. The current time is 6:36 p.m. Eastern Daylight Time. 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On the latest weather map, high pressure continues across the Ohio Valley as low pressure moves north of the Great Lakes. A cold front will gradually settle south across the region Thursday into Friday. Canadian high pressure will build into the region for the weekend, bringing cooler and drier conditions. The forecast for the Central Highlands. Heat advisory in effect until 8 p.m. Eastern Daylight Time this evening. Tonight, partly cloudy with a slight chance of showers and thunderstorms this evening, then mostly clear after midnight. Lows in the lower 70s. Southwest winds 5 to 10 miles per hour with gusts up to 20 miles per hour. Chance of rain 20%. Thursday, mostly sunny with a slight chance of showers and thunderstorms in the morning, then partly cloudy with a chance of showers and thunderstorms in the afternoon. Humid with highs in the upper 80s. West winds 5 to 10 miles per hour. Chance of rain 50%. Thursday night, mostly cloudy with a chance of showers and thunderstorms. Humid with lows around 70. Southwest winds 5 to 10 miles per hour. Chance of rain 50%. Friday, a chance of thunderstorms in the morning. Showers likely. Humid with highs in the mid-80s. West winds around 5 miles per hour. Chance of rain 60%. Friday night, mostly cloudy with a chance of showers. Humid with lows in the mid-60s. Northeast winds around 5 miles per hour. Chance of rain 50%. Saturday, partly sunny with a chance of showers. Highs in the lower 80s. Chance of rain 50%. Saturday night, partly cloudy in the evening, then clearing. Lows in the upper 50s. At 6 p.m., weather reports for selected cities. At Mansfield Long Regional Airport, it was sunny. The temperature was 90 degrees, the dew point 72, and the relative humidity 55%, producing a heat index of 97. The wind was southwest, at 9 miles an hour. The pressure was 30.01 inches and falling. Elsewhere across Ohio, at Youngstown, thunder was reported, with a temperature of 83. It was sunny, with a temperature of 92 at Marion, and 91 at Findlay. It was mostly sunny, with a temperature of 87 at Worcester, 91 at Cleveland, and 90 at Akron-Canton Regional Airport. Under mostly sunny skies, Cincinnati reported 93, Dayton reported 91, and Columbus reported 94. At Toledo Express, it was partly sunny, with a temperature of 91. Reports from nearby cities outside Ohio, it was mostly sunny, with a temperature of 91 at Pittsburgh, 94 at Indianapolis, and 94 at Chicago. At Detroit, it was partly sunny, with a temperature of 94. At Buffalo, it was cloudy, with a temperature of 81. The extended forecast for the Central Highlands. Sunday, mostly sunny. Highs in the upper 70s. Sunday night, mostly clear. Lows in the upper 50s. Labor Day, mostly sunny. Highs in the lower 80s. Monday night, partly cloudy. Lows around 60. Tuesday, partly cloudy. Highs in the lower 80s. Tuesday night, partly cloudy. Lows in the lower 60s. Wednesday, partly cloudy. A chance of showers in the afternoon. Highs in the mid-80s. Chance of rain 30%. The current time is 6:41 p.m. Eastern Daylight Time.
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On the latest weather map, high pressure continues across the Ohio Valley as low pressure moves north of the Great Lakes. A cold front will gradually settle south across the region Thursday into Friday. Canadian high pressure will build into the region for the weekend, bringing cooler and drier conditions. The forecast for the Central Highlands. Heat advisory in effect until 8 p.m. Eastern Daylight Time this evening. Tonight, partly cloudy with a slight chance of showers and thunderstorms this evening, then mostly clear after midnight. Lows in the lower 70s. Southwest winds 5 to 10 miles per hour with gusts up to 20 miles per hour. Chance of rain 20%. Thursday, mostly sunny with a slight chance of showers and thunderstorms in the morning, then partly cloudy with a chance of showers and thunderstorms in the afternoon. Humid with highs in the upper 80s. West winds 5 to 10 miles per hour. Chance of rain 50%. Thursday night, mostly cloudy with a chance of showers and thunderstorms. Humid with lows around 70. Southwest winds 5 to 10 miles per hour. Chance of rain 50%. Friday, a chance of thunderstorms in the morning. Showers likely. Humid with highs in the mid-80s. West winds around 5 miles per hour. Chance of rain 60%. Friday night, mostly cloudy with a chance of showers. Humid with lows in the mid-60s. Northeast winds around 5 miles per hour. Chance of rain 50%. Saturday, partly sunny with a chance of showers. Highs in the lower 80s. Chance of rain 50%. Saturday night, partly cloudy in the evening, then clearing. Lows in the upper 50s. At 6 p.m., weather reports for selected cities. At Mansfield Long Regional Airport, it was sunny. The temperature was 90 degrees, the dew point 72, and the relative humidity 55%, producing a heat index of 97. The wind was southwest, at 9 miles an hour. The pressure was 30.01 inches and falling. Elsewhere across Ohio, at Youngstown, thunder was reported, with a temperature of 83. It was sunny, with a temperature of 92 at Marion, and 91 at Findlay. It was mostly sunny, with a temperature of 87 at Wooster, 91 at Cleveland, and 90 at Akron-Canton Regional Airport. Under mostly sunny skies, Cincinnati reported 93, Dayton reported 91, and Columbus reported 94. At Toledo Express, it was partly sunny, with a temperature of 91. Reports from nearby cities outside Ohio, it was mostly sunny, with a temperature of 91 at Pittsburgh, 94 at Indianapolis, and 94 at Chicago. At Detroit, it was partly sunny, with a temperature of 94. At Buffalo, it was cloudy, with a temperature of 81. The current time is 6:44 p.m. Eastern Daylight Time. 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The Mansfield, Ohio climate summary for this evening, as of 5:15 p.m., September 2, 2026. Today's high temperature was 91 degrees. The normal high is 79. The record high is 97 degrees, which was set in 1953. Today's low temperature was 73 degrees. The normal low is 58. The record low is 36 degrees, which was set in 1958. No precipitation fell today. No snow fell today, which brings the monthly total to 0.0 inches. The total snowfall since July 1st still stands at 0.0 inches. Sunset tonight is at 8:01 p.m. Sunrise tomorrow is at 6:59 a.m. The Mansfield, Ohio climate summary for the month of August, 2026. The average temperature was 71.2 degrees, which is 0.2 degrees above the normal average temperature. A total of 5.39 inches of precipitation fell during the period, which is 1.79 inches above the normal amount. No snow fell during the period.
There were 2 heating degree days this period, which is 9 below the normal amount. There were 203 cooling degree days this period, which is 6 above the normal amount. On the latest weather map, high pressure continues across the Ohio Valley as low pressure moves north of the Great Lakes. A cold front will gradually settle south across the region Thursday into Friday. Canadian high pressure will build into the region for the weekend, bringing cooler and drier conditions. The forecast for the Central Highlands. Heat advisory in effect until 8 p.m. Eastern Daylight Time this evening. Tonight, partly cloudy with a slight chance of showers and thunderstorms this evening, then mostly clear after midnight. Lows in the lower 70s. Southwest winds 5 to 10 miles per hour with gusts up to 20 miles per hour. Chance of rain 20%. Thursday, mostly sunny with a slight chance of showers and thunderstorms in the morning, then partly cloudy with a chance of showers and thunderstorms in the afternoon. Humid with highs in the upper 80s. West winds 5 to 10 miles per hour. Chance of rain 50%. Thursday night, mostly cloudy with a chance of showers and thunderstorms. Humid with lows around 70. Southwest winds 5 to 10 miles per hour. Chance of rain 50%. Friday, a chance of thunderstorms in the morning. Showers likely. Humid with highs in the mid-80s. West winds around 5 miles per hour. Chance of rain 60%. Friday night, mostly cloudy with a chance of showers. Humid with lows in the mid-60s. Northeast winds around 5 miles per hour. Chance of rain 50%. Saturday, partly sunny with a chance of showers. Highs in the lower 80s. Chance of rain 50%. Saturday night, partly cloudy in the evening, then clearing. Lows in the upper 50s. At 6 p.m., weather reports for selected cities. At Mansfield Long Regional Airport, it was sunny. The temperature was 90 degrees, the dew point 72, and the relative humidity 55%, producing a heat index of 97. The wind was southwest, at 9 miles an hour. The pressure was 30.01 inches and falling. Elsewhere across Ohio, at Youngstown, thunder was reported, with a temperature of 83. It was sunny, with a temperature of 92 at Marion, and 91 at Findlay. It was mostly sunny, with a temperature of 87 at Wooster, 91 at Cleveland, and 90 at Akron-Canton Regional Airport. Under mostly sunny skies, Cincinnati reported 93, Dayton reported 91, and Columbus reported 94. At Toledo Express, it was partly sunny, with a temperature of 91. Reports from nearby cities outside Ohio, it was mostly sunny, with a temperature of 91 at Pittsburgh, 94 at Indianapolis, and 94 at Chicago. At Detroit, it was partly sunny, with a temperature of 94. At Buffalo, it was cloudy, with a temperature of 81. The current time is 6:49 p.m. Eastern Daylight Time. 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On the latest weather map, high pressure continues across the Ohio Valley as low pressure moves north of the Great Lakes. A cold front will gradually settle south across the region Thursday into Friday. Canadian high pressure will build into the region for the weekend, bringing cooler and drier conditions. The extended forecast for the Central Highlands. Sunday, mostly sunny. Highs in the upper 70s. Sunday night, mostly clear. Lows in the upper 50s. Labor Day, mostly sunny. Highs in the lower 80s. Monday night, partly cloudy. Lows around 60. Tuesday, partly cloudy. Highs in the lower 80s. Tuesday night, partly cloudy. Lows in the lower 60s. Wednesday, partly cloudy. A chance of showers in the afternoon. Highs in the mid-80s. Chance of rain 30%. The forecast for the Central Highlands. Heat advisory in effect until 8 p.m. Eastern Daylight Time this evening. Tonight, partly cloudy with a slight chance of showers and thunderstorms this evening, then mostly clear after midnight. Lows in the lower 70s.
southwest winds 5 to 10 miles per hour with gusts up to 20 miles per hour. Chance of rain 20%. Thursday, mostly sunny with a slight chance of showers and thunderstorms in the morning, then partly cloudy with a chance of showers and thunderstorms in the afternoon. Humid with highs in the upper 80s. West winds 5 to 10 miles per hour. Chance of rain 50%. Thursday night, mostly cloudy with a chance of showers and thunderstorms. Humid with lows around 70. Southwest winds 5 to 10 miles per hour. Chance of rain 50%. Friday, a chance of thunderstorms in the morning. Showers likely. Humid with highs in the mid-80s. West winds around 5 miles per hour. Chance of rain 60%. Friday night, mostly cloudy with a chance of showers. Humid with lows in the mid-60s. Northeast winds around 5 miles per hour. Chance of rain 50%. Saturday, partly sunny with a chance of showers. Highs in the lower 80s. Chance of rain 50%. Saturday night, partly cloudy in the evening, then clearing. Lows in the upper 50s. A weather message. For the following county, Licking, Ohio. Heat advisory remains in effect until 8 p.m. Eastern Daylight Time Thursday. What? Heat index values of 100 to 105 expected. Where? Delaware, Licking, Union, Auglaize, Champaign, Hardin, Logan, Mercer, and Shelby counties. When? Until 8 p.m. Eastern Daylight Time Thursday. Impacts: hot temperatures and high humidity may cause heat illnesses. Drink plenty of fluids, stay in an air-conditioned room, stay out of the sun, and check up on relatives and neighbors. Take extra precautions when outside. Wear lightweight and loose-fitting clothing. Try to limit strenuous activities to early morning or evening. Take action when you see symptoms of heat exhaustion and heat stroke. At 6 p.m., weather reports for selected cities. At Mansfield Lawn Regional Airport, it was sunny. The temperature was 90 degrees, the dew point 72, and the relative humidity 55%, producing a heat index of 97. The wind was southwest, at 9 miles an hour. The pressure was 30.01 inches and falling. Elsewhere across Ohio, at Youngstown, thunder was reported, with a temperature of 83. It was sunny, with a temperature of 92 at Marion, and 91 at Findlay. It was mostly sunny, with a temperature of 87 at Wooster, 91 at Cleveland, and 90 at Akron-Canton Regional Airport. Under mostly sunny skies, Cincinnati reported 93, Dayton reported 91, and Columbus reported 94. At Toledo Express, it was partly sunny, with a temperature of 91. Reports from nearby cities outside Ohio, it was mostly sunny, with a temperature of 91 at Pittsburgh, 94 at Indianapolis, and 94 at Chicago. At Detroit, it was partly sunny, with a temperature of 94. At Buffalo, it was cloudy, with a temperature of 81. The current time is 6:54 p.m. Eastern Daylight Time. 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On the latest weather map, high pressure continues across the Ohio Valley as low pressure moves north of the Great Lakes. A cold front will gradually settle south across the region Thursday into Friday. Canadian high pressure will build into the region for the weekend, bringing cooler and drier conditions. The forecast for the Central Highlands. Heat advisory in effect until 8 p.m. Eastern Daylight Time this evening. Tonight, partly cloudy with a slight chance of showers and thunderstorms this evening, then mostly clear after midnight. Lows in the lower 70s. Southwest winds 5 to 10 miles per hour with gusts up to 20 miles per hour. Chance of rain 20%. Thursday, mostly sunny with a slight chance of showers and thunderstorms in the morning, then partly cloudy with a chance of showers and thunderstorms in the afternoon. Humid with highs in the upper 80s. West winds 5 to 10 miles per hour. Chance of rain 50%. Thursday night, mostly cloudy with a chance of showers and thunderstorms. Humid with lows around 70. Southwest winds 5 to 10 miles per hour.
chance of rain 50%. Friday, a chance of thunderstorms in the morning. Showers likely. Humid with highs in the mid-80s. West winds around 5 miles per hour. Chance of rain 60%. Friday night, mostly cloudy with a chance of showers. Humid with lows in the mid-60s. Northeast winds around 5 miles per hour. Chance of rain 50%. Saturday, partly sunny with a chance of showers. Highs in the lower 80s. Chance of rain 50%. Saturday night, partly cloudy in the evening, then clearing. Lows in the upper 50s. At 6 p.m., weather reports for selected cities. At Mansfield Long Regional Airport, it was sunny. The temperature was 90 degrees, the dew point 72, and the relative humidity 55%, producing a heat index of 97. The wind was southwest, at 9 miles an hour. The pressure was 30.01 inches and falling. Elsewhere across Ohio, at Youngstown, thunder was reported, with a temperature of 83. It was sunny, with a temperature of 92 at Marion, and 91 at Findlay. It was mostly sunny, with a temperature of 87 at Wooster, 91 at Cleveland, and 90 at Akron-Canton Regional Airport. Under mostly sunny skies, Cincinnati reported 93, Dayton reported 91, and Columbus reported 94. At Toledo Express, it was partly sunny, with a temperature of 91. Reports from nearby cities outside Ohio, it was mostly sunny, with a temperature of 91 at Pittsburgh, 94 at Indianapolis, and 94 at Chicago. At Detroit, it was partly sunny, with a temperature of 94. At Buffalo, it was cloudy, with a temperature of 81. A weather message. For the following counties, in Ohio, Ashland, Crawford, Knox, Marion, Morrow, Richland, Wayne and Wyandotte. Heat advisory remains in effect until 8 p.m. Eastern Daylight Time this evening. What? Heat index values up to 102. Where? Portions of North Central, Northeast, and Northwest Ohio. When? Until 8 p.m. Eastern Daylight Time this evening. Impacts: hot temperatures and high humidity may cause heat illnesses. Take extra precautions when outside. Wear lightweight and loose-fitting clothing. 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Take action when you see symptoms of heat exhaustion and heat stroke. To reduce risk during outdoor work, the Occupational Safety and Health Administration recommends scheduling frequent rest breaks in shaded or air-conditioned environments. Anyone overcome by heat should be moved to a cool and shaded location. Heat stroke is an emergency. Call 911. A weather message. For the following county, Holmes, Ohio. Heat advisory remains in effect until 8 p.m. Eastern Daylight Time this evening. What? Heat index values up to 100. Where? Ashtabula Inland, Ashtabula Lakeshore, Geauga, Holmes, Lake, Mahoning, Portage, Stark, and Trumbull counties. When? Until 8 p.m. Eastern Daylight Time this evening. Impacts: hot temperatures and high humidity may cause heat illnesses. Drink plenty of fluids, stay in an air-conditioned room, stay out of the sun, and check up on relatives and neighbors. To reduce risk during outdoor work, the Occupational Safety and Health Administration recommends scheduling frequent rest breaks in shaded or air-conditioned environments. Anyone overcome by heat should be moved to a cool and shaded location. Heat stroke is an emergency. Call 911. The extended forecast for the Central Highlands. Sunday, mostly sunny. Highs in the upper 70s. Sunday night, mostly clear. Lows in the upper 50s. Labor Day, mostly sunny. Highs in the lower 80s. Monday night, partly cloudy. Lows around 60. Tuesday, partly cloudy. Highs in the lower 80s. Tuesday night, partly cloudy. Lows in the lower 60s. Wednesday, partly cloudy. A chance of showers in the afternoon. Highs in the mid-80s. Chance of rain 30%. The Mansfield, Ohio climate summary for this evening, as of 5:15 p.m., September 2, 2026. Today's high temperature was 91 degrees. The normal high is 79. The record high is 97 degrees, which was set in 1953. Today's low temperature was 73 degrees. The normal low is 58.
The record low is 36 degrees, which was set in 1958. No precipitation fell today. No snow fell today, which brings the monthly total to 0.0 inches. The total snowfall since July 1st still stands at 0.0 inches. Sunset tonight is at 8:01 p.m. Sunrise tomorrow is at 6:59 a.m. The Mansfield, Ohio climate summary for the month of August, 2026. The average temperature was 71.2 degrees, which is 0.2 degrees above the normal average temperature. A total of 5.39 inches of precipitation fell during the period, which is 1.79 inches above the normal amount. No snow fell during the period. There were 2 heating degree days this period, which is 9 below the normal amount. There were 203 cooling degree days this period, which is 6 above the normal amount. The Nearshore Marine Forecast. For the following marine location, the islands to Vermilion. Tonight, southwest winds 10 to 15 knots. A chance of showers and thunderstorms. Waves 1 to 3 feet. Thursday, west winds 5 to 10 knots becoming north. A chance of showers and thunderstorms. Waves 2 feet or less. Thursday night, northeast winds 10 knots or less becoming east. A chance of showers and thunderstorms in the evening, then showers likely with a chance of thunderstorms overnight. Waves 1 foot or less. Friday, north winds 10 knots or less. Showers likely. Waves 1 foot or less. Winds and waves higher in and near thunderstorms. The water temperature off Toledo is 74 degrees, off Cleveland 74 degrees, and off Derry 75 degrees. The current time is 7:03 p.m. Eastern Daylight Time. 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On the latest weather map, high pressure continues across the Ohio Valley as low pressure moves north of the Great Lakes. A cold front will gradually settle south across the region Thursday into Friday. Canadian high pressure will build into the region for the weekend, bringing cooler and drier conditions. The forecast for the Central Highlands. Heat advisory in effect until 8 p.m. Eastern Daylight Time this evening. Tonight, partly cloudy with a slight chance of showers and thunderstorms this evening, then mostly clear after midnight. Lows in the lower 70s. Southwest winds 5 to 10 miles per hour with gusts up to 20 miles per hour. Chance of rain 20%. Thursday, mostly sunny with a slight chance of showers and thunderstorms in the morning, then partly cloudy with a chance of showers and thunderstorms in the afternoon. Humid with highs in the upper 80s. West winds 5 to 10 miles per hour. Chance of rain 50%. Thursday night, mostly cloudy with a chance of showers and thunderstorms. Humid with lows around 70. Southwest winds 5 to 10 miles per hour. Chance of rain 50%. Friday, a chance of thunderstorms in the morning. Showers likely. Humid with highs in the mid-80s. West winds around 5 miles per hour. Chance of rain 60%. Friday night, mostly cloudy with a chance of showers. Humid with lows in the mid-60s. Northeast winds around 5 miles per hour. Chance of rain 50%. Saturday, partly sunny with a chance of showers. Highs in the lower 80s. Chance of rain 50%. Saturday night, partly cloudy in the evening, then clearing. Lows in the upper 50s. The current time is 7:05 p.m. Eastern Daylight Time. 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On the latest weather map, high pressure continues across the Ohio Valley as low pressure moves north of the Great Lakes. A cold front will gradually settle south across the region Thursday into Friday. Canadian high pressure will build into the region for the weekend, bringing cooler and drier conditions. The forecast for the Central Highlands. Heat advisory in effect until 8 p.m. Eastern Daylight Time this evening. Tonight,
partly cloudy with a slight chance of showers and thunderstorms this evening, then mostly clear after midnight. Lows in the lower 70s. Southwest winds 5 to 10 miles per hour with gusts up to 20 miles per hour. Chance of rain 20%. Thursday, mostly sunny with a slight chance of showers and

Friday night, mostly cloudy with a chance of showers. Humid with lows in the mid-60s. Northeast winds around 5 miles per hour. Chance of rain 50%. Saturday, partly sunny with a chance of showers. Highs in the lower 80s. Chance of rain 50%. Saturday night, partly cloudy in the evening, then clearing. Lows in the upper 50s. The extended forecast for the Central Highlands. Sunday, mostly sunny. Highs in the upper 70s. Sunday night, mostly clear. Lows in the upper 50s. Labor Day, mostly sunny. Highs in the lower 80s. Monday night, partly cloudy. Lows around 60. Tuesday, partly cloudy. Highs in the lower 80s. Tuesday night, partly cloudy. Lows in the lower 60s. Wednesday, partly cloudy. A chance of showers in the afternoon. Highs in the mid-80s. Chance of rain 30%. At 7 p.m., weather reports for selected cities. At Mansfield Long Regional Airport, it was sunny. The temperature was 87 degrees, the dew point 72, and the relative humidity 60%, producing a heat index of 93. The wind was southwest, at 7 miles an hour. The pressure was 30.00 inches and falling. Elsewhere across Ohio, at Youngstown, rain was falling, with a temperature of 78. It was sunny, with a temperature of 86 at Wooster, 89 at Marion, 90 at Toledo Express, and 89 at Findlay. It was mostly sunny, with a temperature of 88 at Cleveland, 88 at Akron-Canton Regional Airport, 91 at Cincinnati, 89 at Dayton, and 92 at Columbus. Reports from nearby cities outside Ohio. At Buffalo, rain was falling, with a temperature of 79. At Indianapolis, it was mostly sunny, with a temperature of 92. It was partly sunny, with a temperature of 89 at Pittsburgh, 92 at Detroit, and 93 at Chicago. The current time is 7:09 p.m. Eastern Daylight Time. 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On the latest weather map, high pressure continues across the Ohio Valley as low pressure moves north of the Great Lakes. A cold front will gradually settle south across the region Thursday into Friday. Canadian high pressure will build into the region for the weekend, bringing cooler and drier conditions. The extended forecast for the Central Highlands. Sunday, mostly sunny. Highs in the upper 70s. Sunday night, mostly clear. Lows in the upper 50s. Labor Day, mostly sunny. Highs in the lower 80s. Monday night, partly cloudy. Lows around 60. Tuesday, partly cloudy. Highs in the lower 80s. Tuesday night, partly cloudy. Lows in the lower 60s. Wednesday, partly cloudy. A chance of showers in the afternoon. Highs in the mid-80s. Chance of rain 30%. The forecast for the Central Highlands. Heat advisory in effect until 8 p.m. Eastern Daylight Time this evening. Tonight, partly cloudy with a slight chance of showers and thunderstorms this evening, then mostly clear after midnight. Lows in the lower 70s. Southwest winds 5 to 10 miles per hour with gusts up to 20 miles per hour. Chance of rain 20%. Thursday, mostly sunny with a slight chance of showers and thunderstorms in the morning, then partly cloudy with a chance of showers and thunderstorms in the afternoon. Humid with highs in the upper 80s. West winds 5 to 10 miles per hour. Chance of rain 50%. Thursday night, mostly cloudy with a chance of showers and thunderstorms. Humid with lows around 70. Southwest winds 5 to 10 miles per hour. Chance of rain 50%. Friday, a chance of thunderstorms in the morning. Showers likely. Humid with highs in the mid-80s. West winds around 5 miles per hour. Chance of rain 60%. Friday night, mostly cloudy with a chance of showers. Humid with lows in the mid-60s. Northeast winds around 5 miles per hour. Chance of rain 50%. Saturday, partly sunny with a chance of

Showers. Highs in the lower 80s. Chance of rain 50%. Saturday night, partly cloudy in the evening, then clearing. Lows in the upper 50s. At 7 p.m., weather reports for selected cities. At Mansfield Lawn Regional Airport, it was sunny. The temperature was 87 degrees, the dew point 72, and the relative humidity 60%, producing a heat index of 93. The wind was southwest, at 7 miles an hour. The pressure was 30.00 inches and falling. Elsewhere across Ohio, at Youngstown, rain was falling, with a temperature of 78. It was sunny, with a temperature of 86 at Wooster, 89 at Marion, 90 at Toledo Express, and 89 at Findlay. It was mostly sunny, with a temperature of 88 at Cleveland, 88 at Akron-Canton Regional Airport, 91 at Cincinnati, 89 at Dayton, and 92 at Columbus. Reports from nearby cities outside Ohio. At Buffalo, rain was falling, with a temperature of 79. At Indianapolis, it was mostly sunny, with a temperature of 92. It was partly sunny, with a temperature of 89 at Pittsburgh, 92 at Detroit, and 93 at Chicago. The current time is 7:13 p.m. Eastern Daylight Time. 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On the latest weather map, high pressure continues across the Ohio Valley as low pressure moves north of the Great Lakes. A cold front will gradually settle south across the region Thursday into Friday. Canadian high pressure will build into the region for the weekend, bringing cooler and drier conditions. The forecast for the Central Highlands. Heat advisory in effect until 8 p.m. Eastern Daylight Time this evening. Tonight, partly cloudy with a slight chance of showers and thunderstorms this evening, then mostly clear after midnight. Lows in the lower 70s. Southwest winds 5 to 10 miles per hour with gusts up to 20 miles per hour. Chance of rain 20%. Thursday, mostly sunny with a slight chance of showers and thunderstorms in the morning, then partly cloudy with a chance of showers and thunderstorms in the afternoon. Humid with highs in the upper 80s. West winds 5 to 10 miles per hour. Chance of rain 50%. Thursday night, mostly cloudy with a chance of showers and thunderstorms. Humid with lows around 70. Southwest winds 5 to 10 miles per hour. Chance of rain 50%. Friday, a chance of thunderstorms in the morning. Showers likely. Humid with highs in the mid-80s. West winds around 5 miles per hour. Chance of rain 60%. Friday night, mostly cloudy with a chance of showers. Humid with lows in the mid-60s. Northeast winds around 5 miles per hour. Chance of rain 50%. Saturday, partly sunny with a chance of showers. Highs in the lower 80s. Chance of rain 50%. Saturday night, partly cloudy in the evening, then clearing. Lows in the upper 50s. The Mansfield, Ohio climate summary for this evening, as of 5:15 p.m., September 2, 2026. Today's high temperature was 91 degrees. The normal high is 79. The record high is 97 degrees, which was set in 1953. Today's low temperature was 73 degrees. The normal low is 58. The record low is 36 degrees, which was set in 1958. No precipitation fell today. No snow fell today, which brings the monthly total to 0.0 inches. The total snowfall since July 1st still stands at 0.0 inches. Sunset tonight is at 8:01 p.m. Sunrise tomorrow is at 6:59 a.m. The Mansfield, Ohio climate summary for the month of August, 2026. The average temperature was 71.2 degrees, which is 0.2 degrees above the normal average temperature. A total of 5.39 inches of precipitation fell during the period, which is 1.79 inches above the normal amount. No snow fell during the period. There were 2 heating degree days this period, which is 9 below the normal amount. There were 203 cooling degree days this period, which is 6 above the normal amount. At 7 p.m., weather reports for selected cities,
At Mansfield Lawn Regional Airport, it was sunny. The temperature was 87 degrees, the dew point 72, and the relative humidity 60%, producing a heat index of 93. The wind was southwest, at 7 miles an hour. The pressure was 30.00 inches and falling. Elsewhere across Ohio, at Youngstown, rain was falling, with a temperature of 78. It was sunny, with a temperature of 86 at Wooster, 89 at Marion, and 89 at Findlay. It was mostly sunny, with a temperature of 90 at Toledo Express, 88 at Cleveland, and 88 at Akron-Canton Regional Airport. Under mostly sunny skies, Cincinnati reported 91, Dayton reported 89, and Columbus reported 92. Reports from nearby cities outside Ohio, at Buffalo, rain was falling, with a temperature of 79. At Indianapolis, it was mostly sunny, with a temperature of 92. It was partly sunny, with a temperature of 89 at Pittsburgh, 92 at Detroit, and 93 at Chicago. The current time is 7:18 p.m. Eastern Daylight Time. 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On the latest weather map, high pressure continues across the Ohio Valley as low pressure moves north of the Great Lakes. A cold front will gradually settle south across the region Thursday into Friday. Canadian high pressure will build into the region for the weekend, bringing cooler and drier conditions. The forecast for the Central Highlands. Heat advisory in effect until 8 p.m. Eastern Daylight Time this evening. Tonight, partly cloudy with a slight chance of showers and thunderstorms this evening, then mostly clear after midnight. Lows in the lower 70s. Southwest winds 5 to 10 miles per hour with gusts up to 20 miles per hour. Chance of rain 20%. Thursday, mostly sunny with a slight chance of showers and thunderstorms in the morning, then partly cloudy with a chance of showers and thunderstorms in the afternoon. Humid with highs in the upper 80s. West winds 5 to 10 miles per hour. Chance of rain 50%. Thursday night, mostly cloudy with a chance of showers and thunderstorms. Humid with lows around 70. Southwest winds 5 to 10 miles per hour. Chance of rain 50%. Friday, a chance of thunderstorms in the morning. Showers likely. Humid with highs in the mid-80s. West winds around 5 miles per hour. Chance of rain 60%. Friday night, mostly cloudy with a chance of showers. Humid with lows in the mid-60s. Northeast winds around 5 miles per hour. Chance of rain 50%. Saturday, partly sunny with a chance of showers. Highs in the lower 80s. Chance of rain 50%. Saturday night, partly cloudy in the evening, then clearing. Lows in the upper 50s. The extended forecast for the Central Highlands. Sunday, mostly sunny. Highs in the upper 70s. Sunday night, mostly clear. Lows in the upper 50s. Labor Day, mostly sunny. Highs in the lower 80s. Monday night, partly cloudy. Lows around 60. Tuesday, partly cloudy. Highs in the lower 80s. Tuesday night, partly cloudy. Lows in the lower 60s. Wednesday, partly cloudy. A chance of showers in the afternoon. Highs in the mid-80s. Chance of rain 30%. A weather message. For the following county, Licking, Ohio. Heat advisory remains in effect until 8 p.m. Eastern Daylight Time Thursday. What? Heat index values of 100 to 105 expected. Where? Delaware, Licking, Union, Auglaize, Champaign, Hardin, Logan, Mercer, and Shelby counties. When? Until 8 p.m. Eastern Daylight Time Thursday. Impacts: hot temperatures and high humidity may cause heat illnesses. 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Take extra precautions when outside. 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
At 7 p.m., weather reports for selected cities. At Mansfield Lawn Regional Airport, it was sunny. The temperature was 87 degrees, the dew point 72, and the relative humidity 60%, producing a heat index of 93. The wind was southwest, at 7 miles an hour. The pressure was 30.00 inches and falling. Elsewhere across Ohio, at Youngstown, rain was falling, with a temperature of 78. It was sunny, with a temperature of 86 at Wooster, 89 at Marion, and 89 at Findlay. It was mostly sunny, with a temperature of 90 at Toledo Express, 88 at Cleveland, and 88 at Akron-Canton Regional Airport. Under mostly sunny skies, Cincinnati reported 91, Dayton reported 89, and Columbus reported 92. Reports from nearby cities outside Ohio, at Buffalo, rain was falling, with a temperature of 79. At Indianapolis, it was mostly sunny, with a temperature of 92. It was partly sunny, with a temperature of 89 at Pittsburgh, 92 at Detroit, and 93 at Chicago. The current time is 7:23 p.m. Eastern Daylight Time. 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On the latest weather map, high pressure continues across the Ohio Valley as low pressure moves north of the Great Lakes. A cold front will gradually settle south across the region Thursday into Friday. Canadian high pressure will build into the region for the weekend, bringing cooler and drier conditions. The forecast for the Central Highlands. Heat advisory in effect until 8 p.m. Eastern Daylight Time this evening. Tonight, partly cloudy with a slight chance of showers and thunderstorms this evening, then mostly clear after midnight. Lows in the lower 70s. Southwest winds 5 to 10 miles per hour with gusts up to 20 miles per hour. Chance of rain 20%. Thursday, mostly sunny with a slight chance of showers and thunderstorms in the morning, then partly cloudy with a chance of showers and thunderstorms in the afternoon. Humid with highs in the upper 80s. West winds 5 to 10 miles per hour. Chance of rain 50%. Thursday night, mostly cloudy with a chance of showers and thunderstorms. Humid with lows around 70. Southwest winds 5 to 10 miles per hour. Chance of rain 50%. Friday, a chance of thunderstorms in the morning. Showers likely. Humid with highs in the mid-80s. West winds around 5 miles per hour. Chance of rain 60%. Friday night, mostly cloudy with a chance of showers. Humid with lows in the mid-60s. Northeast winds around 5 miles per hour. Chance of rain 50%. Saturday, partly sunny with a chance of showers. Highs in the lower 80s. Chance of rain 50%. Saturday night, partly cloudy in the evening, then clearing. Lows in the upper 50s. At 7 p.m., weather reports for selected cities. At Mansfield Lawn Regional Airport, it was sunny. The temperature was 87 degrees, the dew point 72, and the relative humidity 60%, producing a heat index of 93. The wind was southwest, at 7 miles an hour. The pressure was 30.00 inches and falling. Elsewhere across Ohio, at Youngstown, rain was falling, with a temperature of 78. It was sunny, with a temperature of 86 at Wooster, 89 at Marion, and 89 at Findlay. It was mostly sunny, with a temperature of 90 at Toledo Express, 88 at Cleveland, and 88 at Akron-Canton Regional Airport. Under mostly sunny skies, Cincinnati reported 91, Dayton reported 89, and Columbus reported 92. Reports from nearby cities outside Ohio, at Buffalo, rain was falling, with a temperature of 79. At Indianapolis, it was mostly sunny, with a temperature of 92. It was partly sunny, with a temperature of 89 at Pittsburgh, 92 at Detroit, and 93 at Chicago. The current time is 7:26 p.m. Eastern Daylight Time. 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
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On the latest weather map, high pressure continues across the Ohio Valley as low pressure moves north of the Great Lakes. A cold front will gradually settle south across the region Thursday into Friday. Canadian high pressure will build into the region for the weekend, bringing cooler and drier conditions. The forecast for the Central Highlands. Heat advisory in effect until 8 p.m. Eastern Daylight Time this evening. Tonight, partly cloudy with a slight chance of showers and thunderstorms this evening, then mostly clear after midnight. Lows in the lower 70s. Southwest winds 5 to 10 miles per hour with gusts up to 20 miles per hour. Chance of rain 20%. Thursday, mostly sunny with a slight chance of showers and thunderstorms in the morning, then partly cloudy with a chance of showers and thunderstorms in the afternoon. Humid with highs in the upper 80s. West winds 5 to 10 miles per hour. Chance of rain 50%. Thursday night, mostly cloudy with a chance of showers and thunderstorms. Humid with lows around 70. Southwest winds 5 to 10 miles per hour. Chance of rain 50%. Friday, a chance of thunderstorms in the morning. Showers likely. Humid with highs in the mid-80s. West winds around 5 miles per hour. Chance of rain 60%. Friday night, mostly cloudy with a chance of showers. Humid with lows in the mid-60s. Northeast winds around 5 miles per hour. Chance of rain 50%. Saturday, partly sunny with a chance of showers. Highs in the lower 80s. Chance of rain 50%. Saturday night, partly cloudy in the evening, then clearing. Lows in the upper 50s. A weather message. For the following counties, in Ohio, Ashland, Crawford, Knox, Marion, Morrow, Richland, Wayne, and Wyandotte. Heat advisory remains in effect until 8 p.m. Eastern Daylight Time this evening. What? Heat index values up to 102. Where? Portions of North Central, Northeast, and Northwest Ohio. When? Until 8 p.m. Eastern Daylight Time this evening. Impacts: hot temperatures and high humidity may cause heat illnesses. Take extra precautions when outside. 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Anyone overcome by heat should be moved to a cool and shaded location. Heat stroke is an emergency. Call 911. A weather message. For the following county, Holmes, Ohio. Heat advisory remains in effect until 8 p.m. Eastern Daylight Time this evening. What? Heat index values up to 100. Where? Ashtabula Inland, Ashtabula Lakeshore, Geauga, Holmes, Lake, Mahoning, Portage, Stark, and Trumbull counties. When? Until 8 p.m. Eastern Daylight Time this evening. Impacts: hot temperatures and high humidity may cause heat illnesses. Drink plenty of fluids, stay in an air-conditioned room, stay out of the sun, and check up on relatives and neighbors. To reduce risk during outdoor work, the Occupational Safety and Health Administration recommends scheduling frequent rest breaks in shaded or air-conditioned environments. Anyone overcome by heat should be moved to a cool and shaded location. Heat stroke is an emergency. Call 911. The extended forecast for the Central Highlands. Sunday, mostly sunny. Highs in the upper 70s. Sunday night, mostly clear. Lows in the upper 50s. Labor Day, mostly sunny. Highs in the lower 80s. Monday night, partly cloudy. Lows around 60. Tuesday, partly cloudy. Highs in the lower 80s. Tuesday night, partly cloudy. Lows in the lower 60s. Wednesday, partly cloudy. A chance of showers in the afternoon. Highs in the mid-80s. Chance of rain 30%. The Mansfield, Ohio climate summary for this evening, as of 5:15 p.m., September 2, 2026. Today's high temperature was 91 degrees. The normal high is 79.
The record high is 97 degrees, which was set in 1953. Today's low temperature was 73 degrees. The normal low is 58. The record low is 36 degrees, which was set in 1958. No precipitation fell today. No snow fell today, which brings the monthly total to 0.0 inches. The total snowfall since July 1st still stands at 0.0 inches. Sunset tonight is at 8:01 p.m. Sunrise tomorrow is at 6:59 a.m. The Mansfield, Ohio climate summary for the month of August, 2026. The average temperature was 71.2 degrees, which is 0.2 degrees above the normal average temperature. A total of 5.39 inches of precipitation fell during the period, which is 1.79 inches above the normal amount. No snow fell during the period. There were 2 heating degree days this period, which is 9 below the normal amount. There were 203 cooling degree days this period, which is 6 above the normal amount. At 7 p.m., weather reports for selected cities. At Mansfield Lawn Regional Airport, it was sunny. The temperature was 87 degrees, the dew point 72, and the relative humidity 60%, producing a heat index of 93. The wind was southwest, at 7 miles an hour. The pressure was 30.00 inches. The pressure was 30.00 inches and falling. Elsewhere across Ohio, at Youngstown, rain was falling, with a temperature of 78. It was sunny, with a temperature of 86 at Wooster, 89 at Marion, and 89 at Findlay. It was mostly sunny, with a temperature of 90 at Toledo Express, 88 at Cleveland, and 88 at Akron-Canton Regional Airport. Under mostly sunny skies, Cincinnati reported 91, Dayton reported 89, and Columbus reported 92. Reports from nearby cities outside Ohio, at Buffalo, rain was falling, with a temperature of 79. At Indianapolis, it was mostly sunny, with a temperature of 92. It was partly sunny, with a temperature of 89 at Pittsburgh, 92 at Detroit, and 93 at Chicago. The current time is 7:34 p.m. Eastern Daylight Time. 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On the latest weather map, high pressure continues across the Ohio Valley as low pressure moves north of the Great Lakes. A cold front will gradually settle south across the region Thursday into Friday. Canadian high pressure will build into the region for the weekend, bringing cooler and drier conditions. The forecast for the Central Highlands. Heat advisory in effect until 8 p.m. Eastern Daylight Time this evening. Tonight, partly cloudy with a slight chance of showers and thunderstorms this evening, then mostly clear after midnight. Lows in the lower 70s. Southwest winds 5 to 10 miles per hour with gusts up to 20 miles per hour. Chance of rain 20%. Thursday, mostly sunny with a slight chance of showers and thunderstorms in the morning, then partly cloudy with a chance of showers and thunderstorms in the afternoon. Humid with highs in the upper 80s. West winds 5 to 10 miles per hour. Chance of rain 50%. Thursday night, mostly cloudy with a chance of showers and thunderstorms. Humid with lows around 70. Southwest winds 5 to 10 miles per hour. Chance of rain 50%. Friday, a chance of thunderstorms in the morning. Showers likely. Humid with highs in the mid-80s. West winds around 5 miles per hour. Chance of rain 60%. Friday night, mostly cloudy with a chance of showers. Humid with lows in the mid-60s. Northeast winds around 5 miles per hour. Chance of rain 50%. Saturday, partly sunny with a chance of showers. Highs in the lower 80s. Chance of rain 50%. Saturday night, partly cloudy in the evening, then clearing. Lows in the upper 50s. At 7 p.m., weather reports for selected cities. At Mansfield Lawn Regional Airport, it was sunny. The temperature was 87 degrees, the dew point 72, and the relative humidity 60%, producing a heat index of 93. The wind was southwest, at 7 miles an hour. The pressure was 30.00 inches and falling.
Elsewhere across Ohio, at Youngstown, rain was falling, with a temperature of 78. It was sunny, with a temperature of 86 at Wooster, 89 at Marion, and 89 at Findlay. It was mostly sunny, with a temperature

of 90 at Toledo Express, 88 at Cleveland, and 88 at Akron-Canton Regional Airport. Under mostly sunny skies, Cincinnati reported 91, Dayton reported 89, and Columbus reported 92. Reports from nearby cities outside Ohio, at Buffalo, rain was falling, with a temperature of 79. At Indianapolis, it was mostly sunny, with a temperature of 92. It was partly sunny, with a temperature of 89 at Pittsburgh, 92 at Detroit, and 93 at Chicago. The current time is 7:37 p.m. Eastern Daylight Time. 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On the latest weather map, high pressure continues across the Ohio Valley as low pressure moves north of the Great Lakes. A cold front will gradually settle south across the region Thursday into Friday. Canadian high pressure will build into the region for the weekend, bringing cooler and drier conditions. The forecast for the Central Highlands. Heat advisory in effect until 8 p.m. Eastern Daylight Time this evening. Tonight, partly cloudy with a slight chance of showers and thunderstorms this evening, then mostly clear after midnight. Lows in the lower 70s. Southwest winds 5 to 10 miles per hour with gusts up to 20 miles per hour. Chance of rain 20%. Thursday, mostly sunny with a slight chance of showers and thunderstorms in the morning, then partly cloudy with a chance of showers and thunderstorms in the afternoon. Humid with highs in the upper 80s. West winds 5 to 10 miles per hour. Chance of rain 50%. Thursday night, mostly cloudy with a chance of showers and thunderstorms. Humid with lows around 70. Southwest winds 5 to 10 miles per hour. Chance of rain 50%. Friday, a chance of thunderstorms in the morning. Showers likely. Humid with highs in the mid-80s. West winds around 5 miles per hour. Chance of rain 60%. Friday night, mostly cloudy with a chance of showers. Humid with lows in the mid-60s. Northeast winds around 5 miles per hour. Chance of rain 50%. Saturday, partly sunny with a chance of showers. Highs in the lower 80s. Chance of rain 50%. Saturday night, partly cloudy in the evening, then clearing. Lows in the upper 50s. At 7 p.m., weather reports for selected cities. At Mansfield Long Regional Airport, it was sunny. The temperature was 87 degrees. The dew point 72, and the relative humidity 60%, producing a heat index of 93. The wind was southwest, at 7 miles an hour. The pressure was 30.00 inches and falling. Elsewhere across Ohio, at Youngstown, rain was falling, with a temperature of 78. It was sunny, with a temperature of 86 at Wooster, 89 at Marion, and 89 at Findlay. It was mostly sunny, with a temperature of 90 at Toledo Express, 88 at Cleveland, and 88 at Akron-Canton Regional Airport. Under mostly sunny skies, Cincinnati reported 91, Dayton reported 89, and Columbus reported 92. Reports from nearby cities outside Ohio, at Buffalo, rain was falling, with a temperature of 79. At Indianapolis, it was mostly sunny, with a temperature of 92. It was partly sunny, with a temperature of 89 at Pittsburgh, 92 at Detroit, and 93 at Chicago. The extended forecast for the Central Highlands. Sunday, mostly sunny. Highs in the upper 70s. Sunday night, mostly clear. Lows in the upper 50s. Labor Day, mostly sunny. Highs in the lower 80s. Monday night, partly cloudy. Lows around 60. Tuesday, partly cloudy. Highs in the lower 80s. Tuesday night, partly cloudy. Lows in the lower 60s. Wednesday, partly cloudy. A chance of showers in the afternoon. Highs in the mid-80s. Chance of rain 30%. The current time is 7:41 p.m. Eastern Daylight Time. 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
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On the latest weather map, high pressure continues across the Ohio Valley as low pressure moves north of the Great Lakes. A cold front will gradually settle south across the region Thursday into Friday. Canadian high pressure will build into the region for the weekend, bringing cooler and drier conditions. The forecast for the Central Highlands. Heat advisory in effect until 8 p.m. Eastern Daylight Time this evening. Tonight, partly cloudy with a slight chance of showers and thunderstorms this evening, then mostly clear after midnight. Lows in the lower 70s. Southwest winds 5 to 10 miles per hour with gusts up to 20 miles per hour. Chance of rain 20%. Thursday, mostly sunny with a slight chance of showers and thunderstorms in the morning, then partly cloudy with a chance of showers and thunderstorms in the afternoon. Humid with highs in the upper 80s. West winds 5 to 10 miles per hour. Chance of rain 50%. Thursday night, mostly cloudy with a chance of showers and thunderstorms. Humid with lows around 70. Southwest winds 5 to 10 miles per hour. Chance of rain 50%. Friday, a chance of thunderstorms in the morning. Showers likely. Humid with highs in the mid-80s. West winds around 5 miles per hour. Chance of rain 60%. Friday night, mostly cloudy with a chance of showers. Humid with lows in the mid-60s. Northeast winds around 5 miles per hour. Chance of rain 50%. Saturday, partly sunny with a chance of showers. Highs in the lower 80s. Chance of rain 50%. Saturday night, partly cloudy in the evening, then clearing. Lows in the upper 50s. At 7 p.m., weather reports for selected cities. At Mansfield Long Regional Airport, it was sunny. The temperature was 87 degrees, the dew point 72, and the relative humidity 60%, producing a heat index of 93. The wind was southwest, at 7 miles an hour. The pressure was 30.00 inches and falling. Elsewhere across Ohio, at Youngstown, rain was falling, with a temperature of 78. It was sunny, with a temperature of 86 at Wooster, 89 at Marion, and 89 at Findlay. It was mostly sunny, with a temperature of 90 at Toledo Express, 88 at Cleveland, and 88 at Akron-Canton Regional Airport. Under mostly sunny skies, Cincinnati reported 91, Dayton reported 89, and Columbus reported 92. Reports from nearby cities outside Ohio, at Buffalo, rain was falling, with a temperature of 79. At Indianapolis, it was mostly sunny, with a temperature of 92. It was partly sunny, with a temperature of 89 at Pittsburgh, 92 at Detroit, and 93 at Chicago. The Mansfield, Ohio climate summary for this evening, as of 5:15 p.m., September 2, 2026. Today's high temperature was 91 degrees. The normal high is 79. The record high is 97 degrees, which was set in 1953. Today's low temperature was 73 degrees. The normal low is 58. The record low is 36 degrees, which was set in 1958. No precipitation fell today. No snow fell today, which brings the monthly total to 0.0 inches. The total snowfall since July 1st still stands at 0.0 inches. Sunset tonight is at 8:01 p.m. Sunrise tomorrow is at 6:59 a.m. The Mansfield, Ohio climate summary for the month of August, 2026. The average temperature was 71.2 degrees, which is 0.2 degrees above the normal average temperature. A total of 5.39 inches of precipitation fell during the period, which is 1.79 inches above the normal amount. No snow fell during the period. There were 2 heating degree days this period, which is 9 below the normal amount. There were 203 cooling degree days this period, which is 6 above the normal amount. The current time is 7:46 p.m. Eastern Daylight Time. 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
On the latest weather map, high pressure continues across the Ohio Valley as low pressure moves north of the Great Lakes. A cold front will gradually settle south across the region Thursday into Friday. Canadian high pressure will build into the region for the weekend, bringing cooler and drier conditions. The forecast for the Central Highlands. Heat advisory in effect until 8 p.m. Eastern Daylight Time this evening. Tonight, partly cloudy with a slight chance of showers and thunderstorms this evening, then mostly clear after midnight. Lows in the lower 70s. Southwest winds 5 to 10 miles per hour with gusts up to 20 miles per hour. Chance of rain 20%. Thursday, mostly sunny with a slight chance of showers and thunderstorms in the morning, then partly cloudy with a chance of showers and thunderstorms in the afternoon. Humid with highs in the upper 80s. West winds 5 to 10 miles per hour. Chance of rain 50%. Thursday night, mostly cloudy with a chance of showers and thunderstorms. Humid with lows around 70. Southwest winds 5 to 10 miles per hour. Chance of rain 50%. Friday, a chance of thunderstorms in the morning. Showers likely. Humid with highs in the mid-80s. West winds around 5 miles per hour. Chance of rain 60%. Friday night, mostly cloudy with a chance of showers. Humid with lows in the mid-60s. Northeast winds around 5 miles per hour. Chance of rain 50%. Saturday, partly sunny with a chance of showers. Highs in the lower 80s. Chance of rain 50%. Saturday night, partly cloudy in the evening, then clearing. Lows in the upper 50s. At 7 p.m., weather reports for selected cities. At Mansfield Long Regional Airport, it was sunny. The temperature was 87 degrees, the dew point 72, and the relative humidity 60%, producing a heat index of 93. The wind was southwest, at 7 miles an hour. The pressure was 30.00 inches and falling. Elsewhere across Ohio, at Youngstown, rain was falling, with a temperature of 78. It was sunny, with a temperature of 86 at Wooster, 89 at Marion, and 89 at Findlay. It was mostly sunny, with a temperature of 90 at Toledo Express, 88 at Cleveland, and 88 at Akron-Canton Regional Airport. Under mostly sunny skies, Cincinnati reported 91, Dayton reported 89, and Columbus reported 92. Reports from nearby cities outside Ohio, at Buffalo, rain was falling, with a temperature of 79. At Indianapolis, it was mostly sunny, with a temperature of 92. It was partly sunny, with a temperature of 89 at Pittsburgh, 92 at Detroit, and 93 at Chicago. The extended forecast for the Central Highlands. Sunday, mostly sunny. Highs in the upper 70s. Sunday night, mostly clear. Lows in the upper 50s. Labor Day, mostly sunny. Highs in the lower 80s. Monday night, partly cloudy. Lows around 60. Tuesday, partly cloudy. Highs in the lower 80s. Tuesday night, partly cloudy. Lows in the lower 60s. Wednesday, partly cloudy. A chance of showers in the afternoon. Highs in the mid-80s. Chance of rain 30%. The current time is 7:50 p.m. Eastern Daylight Time. 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A weather message. For the following county, Licking, Ohio. Heat advisory remains in effect until 8 p.m. Eastern Daylight Time Thursday. What? Heat index values of 100 to 105 expected. Ware, Delaware, Licking, Union, Auglaize, Champaign, Hardin, Logan, Mercer, and Shelby counties. When, until 8 p.m. Eastern Daylight Time Thursday. Impacts, hot temperatures and high humidity may cause heat illnesses. 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Take extra precautions when outside. 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
Take action when you see symptoms of heat exhaustion and heat stroke. On the latest weather map, high pressure continues across the Ohio Valley as low pressure moves north of the Great Lakes. A cold front will gradually settle south across the region Thursday into Friday. Canadian high pressure will build into the region for the weekend, bringing cooler and drier conditions. The forecast for the Central Highlands. Heat advisory in effect until 8 p.m. Eastern Daylight Time this evening. Tonight, partly cloudy with a slight chance of showers and thunderstorms this evening, then mostly clear after midnight. Lows in the lower 70s. Southwest winds 5 to 10 miles per hour with gusts up to 20 miles per hour. Chance of rain 20%. Thursday, mostly sunny with a slight chance of showers and thunderstorms in the morning, then partly cloudy with a chance of showers and thunderstorms in the afternoon. Humid with highs in the upper 80s. West winds 5 to 10 miles per hour. Chance of rain 50%. Thursday night, mostly cloudy with a chance of showers and thunderstorms. Humid with lows around 70. Southwest winds 5 to 10 miles per hour. Chance of rain 50%. Friday, a chance of thunderstorms in the morning. Showers likely. Humid with highs in the mid-80s. West winds around 5 miles per hour. Chance of rain 60%. Friday night, mostly cloudy with a chance of showers. Humid with lows in the mid-60s. Northeast winds around 5 miles per hour. Chance of rain 50%. Saturday, partly sunny with a chance of showers. Highs in the lower 80s. Chance of rain 50%. Saturday night, partly cloudy in the evening, then clearing. Lows in the upper 50s. At 7 p.m., weather reports for selected cities. At Mansfield-Laum Regional Airport, it was sunny. The temperature was 87 degrees, the dew point 72, and the relative humidity 60%, producing a heat index of 93. The wind was southwest, at 7 miles an hour. The pressure was 30.00 inches and falling. Elsewhere across Ohio, at Youngstown, rain was falling, with a temperature of 78. It was sunny, with a temperature of 86 at Wooster, 89 at Marion, and 89 at Findlay. It was mostly sunny, with a temperature of 90 at Toledo Express, 88 at Cleveland, and 88 at Akron-Canton Regional Airport. Under mostly sunny skies, Cincinnati reported 91, Dayton reported 89, and Columbus reported 92. Reports from nearby cities outside Ohio, at Buffalo, rain was falling, with a temperature of 79. At Indianapolis, it was mostly sunny, with a temperature of 92. It was partly sunny, with a temperature of 89 at Pittsburgh, 92 at Detroit, and 93 at Chicago. The current time is 7:55 p.m. Eastern Daylight Time. 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On the latest weather map, high pressure continues across the Ohio Valley as low pressure moves north of the Great Lakes. A cold front will gradually settle south across the region Thursday into Friday. Canadian high pressure will build into the region for the weekend, bringing cooler and drier conditions. The forecast for the Central Highlands. Heat advisory in effect until 8 p.m. Eastern Daylight Time this evening. Tonight, partly cloudy with a slight chance of showers and thunderstorms this evening, then mostly clear after midnight. Lows in the lower 70s. Southwest winds 5 to 10 miles per hour with gusts up to 20 miles per hour. Chance of rain 20%. Thursday, mostly sunny with a slight chance of showers and thunderstorms in the morning, then partly cloudy with a chance of showers and thunderstorms in the afternoon. Humid with highs in the upper 80s. West winds 5 to 10 miles per hour. Chance of rain 50%. Thursday night, mostly cloudy with a chance of showers and thunderstorms. Humid with lows around 70. Southwest winds 5 to 10 miles per hour. Chance of rain 50%. Friday, a chance of thunderstorms in the morning. Showers likely. Humid with highs in the mid-80s. West winds around 5 miles per hour. Chance of rain 60%.
Friday night, mostly cloudy with a chance of showers. Humid with lows in the mid-60s. Northeast winds around 5 miles per hour. Chance of rain 50%. Saturday, partly sunny with a chance of showers. Highs in the lower 80s. Chance of rain 50%. Saturday night, partly cloudy in the evening, then clearing. Lows in the upper 50s. At 7 p.m., weather reports for selected cities. At Mansfield Lawn Regional Airport, it was sunny. The temperature was 87 degrees, the dew point 72, and the relative humidity 60%, producing a heat index of 93. The wind was southwest, at 7 miles an hour. The pressure was 30.00 inches and falling. Elsewhere across Ohio, at Youngstown, rain was falling, with a temperature of 78. It was sunny, with a temperature of 86 at Wooster, 89 at Marion, and 89 at Findlay. It was mostly sunny, with a temperature of 90 at Toledo Express, 88 at Cleveland, and 88 at Akron-Canton Regional Airport. Under mostly sunny skies, Cincinnati reported 91, Dayton reported 89, and Columbus reported 92. Reports from nearby cities outside Ohio, at Buffalo, rain was falling, with a temperature of 79. At Indianapolis, it was mostly sunny, with a temperature of 92. It was partly sunny, with a temperature of 89 at Pittsburgh, 92 at Detroit, and 93 at Chicago. A weather message. For the following counties, in Ohio, Ashland, Crawford, Knox, Marion, Morrow, Richland, Wayne, and Wyandotte. Heat advisory remains in effect until 8 p.m. Eastern Daylight Time this evening. What? Heat index values up to 102. Where? Portions of North Central, Northeast, and Northwest Ohio. When? Until 8 p.m. Eastern Daylight Time this evening. Impacts: hot temperatures and high humidity may cause heat illnesses. Take extra precautions when outside. 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A weather message. For the following county, Holmes, Ohio. Heat advisory remains in effect until 8 p.m. Eastern Daylight Time this evening. What? Heat index values up to 100. Where? Ashtabula Inland, Ashtabula Lakeshore, Geauga, Holmes, Lake, Mahoning, Portage, Stark, and Trumbull counties. When? Until 8 p.m. Eastern Daylight Time this evening. Impacts: hot temperatures and high humidity may cause heat illnesses. 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Tonight, southwest winds 10 to 15 knots. A chance of showers and thunderstorms. Waves 1 to 3 feet. Thursday, west winds 5 to 10 knots becoming north. A chance of showers and thunderstorms. Waves 2 feet or less. Thursday night, northeast winds 10 knots or less becoming east. A chance of showers and thunderstorms in the evening, then showers likely with a chance of thunderstorms overnight. Waves 1 foot or less. Friday, north winds 10 knots or less. Showers likely. Waves 1 foot or less. Winds and waves higher in and near thunderstorms. The water temperature off Toledo is 74 degrees, off Cleveland 74 degrees, and off Derry 75 degrees. The extended forecast for the Central Highlands. Sunday, mostly sunny. Highs in the upper 70s. Sunday night, mostly clear. Lows in the upper 50s. Labor Day, mostly sunny. Highs in the lower 80s. Monday night, partly cloudy. Lows around 60. Tuesday, partly cloudy.
Highs in the lower 80s. Tuesday night, partly cloudy. Lows in the lower 60s. Wednesday, partly cloudy. A chance of showers in the afternoon.